70s. South winds 5 to 10 miles an hour. Monday, sunny. Highs in the lower 90s. Southwest winds 5 to 15 miles an hour. Monday night, mostly clear with a 20% chance of thunderstorms. Lows in the lower 70s. Southwest winds 5 to 10 miles an hour. Tuesday, mostly sunny. Chance of showers and slight chance of thunderstorms in the morning, then chance of thunderstorms in the afternoon. Highs around 90. Southwest winds 5 to 15 miles an hour. Chance of precipitation 50%. Tuesday night, partly cloudy. Slight chance of thunderstorms until midnight, then chance of showers and slight chance of thunderstorms after midnight. Lows in the lower 70s. Southwest winds 5 to 10 miles an hour. Chance of precipitation 50%. And now the extended forecast for the radio listening area. Wednesday and Wednesday night, partly cloudy. Showers likely and chance of thunderstorms. Highs in the upper 80s. Lows in the lower 70s. Chance of precipitation 70%. Thursday and Thursday night, showers likely and chance of thunderstorms. Highs in the mid 80s. Lows in the upper 60s. Chance of precipitation 60%. Friday and Friday night, mostly cloudy with showers likely and chance of thunderstorms. Highs in the lower 80s. Lows in the upper 60s. Chance of precipitation 60%. Saturday and Saturday night, mostly cloudy. Chance of showers and slight chance of thunderstorms. Highs in the lower 80s. Lows in the upper 60s. Chance of precipitation 40%. Sunday and Sunday night, partly cloudy. Chance of showers and slight chance of thunderstorms. Highs in the mid 80s. Lows in the upper 60s. Chance of precipitation 30%. 8 p.m. Eastern Daylight Time weather conditions across north central Kentucky. At Frankfort. And the pressure was 30.02 inches and steady. At Lexington, it was clear. The temperature was 83 degrees, the dew point 71, and the relative humidity 67%. The wind was southwest at 6 miles an hour. The pressure was 30.05 inches and rising. At Louisville, it was partly cloudy. The temperature was 86 degrees, the dew point 71, and the relative humidity 60%. The wind was southwest at 7 miles an hour. The pressure was 30.01 inches and rising. At Frankfort, and the pressure was 30.02 inches and steady. Elsewhere around the region, throughout the region, skies ranged from clear to partly cloudy. It was 83 at Covington, 84 at Indianapolis, 84 at Jasper, Indiana, and 81 at Wilmington, Ohio. Jackson reported 80, London reported 80, and Bowling Green reported 87. And now here is the 8 to 14 day outlook for the region. This forecast is valid for the period from August 17th to 23, 2026. For Kentucky, temperatures are forecast to be above normal, and precipitation is forecast to be normal. For Indiana, temperatures are forecast to be above normal, and precipitation is forecast to be normal. For Tennessee, temperatures are forecast to be above normal, and precipitation is forecast to be normal. This long-term outlook is updated on NOAA Weather Radio around 5 p.m. Eastern Time each day. Now for the official National Weather Service forecast for Frankfort and surrounding communities. Tonight, mostly clear. Lows in the lower 70s. South winds 5 to 10 miles an hour. Monday, sunny. Highs in the lower 90s. Southwest winds 5 to 15 miles an hour. Monday night, mostly clear with a 20% chance of thunderstorms. Lows in the lower 70s. Southwest winds 5 to 10 miles an hour. Tuesday, mostly sunny. Chance of showers and slight chance of thunderstorms in the morning, then chance of thunderstorms in the afternoon. Highs around 90.

southwest, winds 5 to 15 miles an hour. Chance of precipitation 50%. Tuesday night, partly cloudy. Slight chance of thunderstorms until midnight, then chance of showers and slight chance of thunderstorms after midnight. Lows in the lower 70s. Southwest winds 5 to 10 miles an hour. Chance of precipitation 50%. And now the extended forecast for the radio listening area. Wednesday and Wednesday night, partly cloudy. Showers likely and chance of thunderstorms. Highs in the upper 80s. Lows in the lower 70s. Chance of precipitation 70%. Thursday and Thursday night, showers likely and chance of thunderstorms. Highs in the mid 80s. Lows in the upper 60s. Chance of precipitation 60%. Friday and Friday night, mostly cloudy with showers likely and chance of thunderstorms. Highs in the lower 80s. Lows in the upper 60s. Chance of precipitation 60%. Saturday and Saturday night, mostly cloudy. Chance of showers and slight chance of thunderstorms. Highs in the lower 80s. Lows in the upper 60s. Chance of precipitation 40%. Sunday and Sunday night, partly cloudy. Chance of showers and slight chance of thunderstorms. Highs in the mid 80s. Lows in the upper 60s. Chance of precipitation 30%. The current time is 8:09 p.m. Eastern Daylight Time. 8 p.m. Eastern Daylight Time weather conditions across north central Kentucky. At Frankfort, and the pressure was 30.02 inches and steady. At Lexington, it was clear. The temperature was 83 degrees, the dew point 71, and the relative humidity 67%. The wind was southwest at 6 miles an hour. The pressure was 30.05 inches and rising. At Louisville, it was partly cloudy. The temperature was 86 degrees, the dew point 71, and the relative humidity 60%. The wind was southwest at 7 miles an hour. The pressure was 30.01 inches and rising. At Frankfort, and the pressure was 30.02 inches and steady. Elsewhere around the region, throughout the region, skies ranged from clear to partly cloudy. It was 83 at Covington, 84 at Indianapolis, 84 at Jasper, Indiana, and 81 at Wilmington, Ohio. Jackson reported 80, London reported 80, and Bowling Green reported 87. And now here is the 8 to 14 day outlook for the region. This forecast is valid for the period from August 17th to 23, 2026. For Kentucky, temperatures are forecast to be above normal, and precipitation is forecast to be normal. For Indiana, temperatures are forecast to be above normal, and precipitation is forecast to be normal. For Tennessee, temperatures are forecast to be above normal, and precipitation is forecast to be normal. This long-term outlook is updated on NOAA Weather Radio around 5 p.m. Eastern Time each day. Now for the official National Weather Service forecast for Frankfort and surrounding communities. Tonight, mostly clear. Lows in the lower 70s. South winds 5 to 10 miles an hour. Monday, sunny. Highs in the lower 90s. Southwest winds 5 to 15 miles an hour. Monday night, mostly clear with a 20% chance of thunderstorms. Lows in the lower 70s. Southwest winds 5 to 10 miles an hour. Tuesday, mostly sunny. Chance of showers and slight chance of thunderstorms in the morning, then chance of thunderstorms in the afternoon. Highs around 90. Southwest winds 5 to 15 miles an hour. Chance of precipitation 50%. Tuesday night, partly cloudy. Slight chance of thunderstorms until midnight, then chance of showers and slight chance of thunderstorms after midnight. Lows in the lower 70s. Southwest winds 5 to 10 miles an hour. Chance of precipitation 50%. And now the extended forecast for the radio.

listening area. Wednesday and Wednesday night, partly cloudy. Showers likely and chance of thunderstorms. Highs in the upper 80s. Lows in the lower 70s. Chance of precipitation 70%. Thursday and Thursday night, showers likely and chance of thunderstorms. Highs in the mid 80s. Lows in the upper 60s. Chance of precipitation 60%. Friday and Friday night, mostly cloudy with showers likely and chance of thunderstorms. Highs in the lower 80s. Lows in the upper 60s. Chance of precipitation 60%. Saturday and Saturday night, mostly cloudy. Chance of showers and slight chance of thunderstorms. Highs in the lower 80s. Lows in the upper 60s. Chance of precipitation 40%. Sunday and Sunday night, partly cloudy. Chance of showers and slight chance of thunderstorms. Highs in the mid 80s. Lows in the upper 60s. Chance of precipitation 30%. 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The current time is 8:14 p.m. Eastern Daylight Time. 8 p.m. Eastern Daylight Time weather conditions across north central Kentucky. At Frankfort. And the pressure was 30.02 inches and steady. At Lexington, it was clear. The temperature was 83 degrees, the dew point 71, and the relative humidity 67%. The wind was southwest at 6 miles an hour. The pressure was 30.05 inches and rising. At Louisville, it was partly cloudy. The temperature was 86 degrees, the dew point 71, and the relative humidity 60%. The wind was southwest at 7 miles an hour. The pressure was 30.01 inches and rising. At Frankfort, and the pressure was 30.02 inches and steady. Elsewhere around the region, throughout the region, skies ranged from clear to partly cloudy. It was 83 at Covington, 84 at Indianapolis, 84 at Jasper, Indiana, and 81 at Wilmington, Ohio. Jackson reported 80, London reported 80, and Bowling Green reported 87. And now here is the 8 to 14 day outlook for the region. This forecast is valid for the period from August 17th to 23, 2026. For Kentucky, temperatures are forecast to be above normal, and precipitation is forecast to be normal. For Indiana, temperatures are forecast to be above normal, and precipitation is forecast to be normal. For Tennessee, temperatures are forecast to be above normal, and precipitation is forecast to be normal. This long-term outlook is updated on NOAA Weather Radio around 5 p.m. Eastern Time each day. Now for the official National Weather Service forecast for Frankfort and surrounding communities. Tonight, mostly clear. Lows in the lower 70s. South winds 5 to 10 miles an hour. Monday, sunny. Highs in the lower 90s. Southwest winds 5 to 15 miles an hour. Monday night, mostly clear with a 20% chance of thunderstorms. Lows in the lower 70s. Southwest winds 5 to 10 miles an hour. Tuesday, mostly sunny. Chance of showers and slight chance of thunderstorms in the morning, then chance of thunderstorms in the afternoon. Highs around 90. Southwest winds 5 to 15 miles an hour. Chance of precipitation 50%. Tuesday night, partly cloudy. Slight chance of thunderstorms until midnight, then chance of showers and slight chance of thunderstorms after midnight. Lows in the lower 70s. Southwest winds 5 to 10 miles an hour. Chance of precipitation 50%. And now the extended forecast for the radio listening area. Wednesday and Wednesday night, partly cloudy. Showers likely and chance of thunderstorms. Highs in the

in the upper 60s. Chance of precipitation 30%. The current time is 8:27 p.m. Eastern Daylight Time. 8 p.m. Eastern Daylight Time weather conditions across north central Kentucky. At Frankfort. And the pressure was 30.02 inches and steady. At Lexington, it was clear. The temperature was 83 degrees, the dew point 71, and the relative humidity 67%. The wind was southwest at 6 miles an hour. The pressure was 30.05 inches and rising. At Louisville, it was partly cloudy. The temperature was 86 degrees, the dew point 71, and the relative humidity 60%. The wind was southwest at 7 miles an hour. The pressure was 30.01 inches and rising. At Frankfort, and the pressure was 30.02 inches and steady. Elsewhere around the region, throughout the region, skies ranged from clear to partly cloudy. It was 83 at Covington, 84 at Indianapolis, 84 at Jasper, Indiana, and 81 at Wilmington, Ohio. Jackson reported 80, London reported 80, and Bowling Green reported 87. And now here is the 8 to 14 day outlook for the region. This forecast is valid for the period from August 17th to 23, 2026. For Kentucky, temperatures are forecast to be above normal, and precipitation is forecast to be normal. For Indiana, temperatures are forecast to be above normal, and precipitation is forecast to be normal. For Tennessee, temperatures are forecast to be above normal, and precipitation is forecast to be normal. This long-term outlook is updated on NOAA Weather Radio around 5 p.m. Eastern Time each day. Now for the official National Weather Service forecast for Frankfort and surrounding communities. Tonight, mostly clear. Lows in the lower 70s. South winds 5 to 10 miles an hour. Monday, sunny. Highs in the lower 90s. Southwest winds 5 to 15 miles an hour. Monday night, mostly clear with a 20% chance of thunderstorms. Lows in the lower 70s. Southwest winds 5 to 10 miles an hour. Tuesday, mostly sunny. Chance of showers and slight chance of thunderstorms in the morning, then chance of thunderstorms in the afternoon. Highs around 90. Southwest winds 5 to 15 miles an hour. Chance of precipitation 50%. Tuesday night, partly cloudy. Slight chance of thunderstorms until midnight, then chance of showers and slight chance of thunderstorms after midnight. Lows in the lower 70s. Southwest winds 5 to 10 miles an hour. Chance of precipitation 50%. And now the extended forecast for the radio listening area. Wednesday and Wednesday night, partly cloudy. Showers likely and chance of thunderstorms. Highs in the upper 80s. Lows in the lower 70s. Chance of precipitation 70%. Thursday and Thursday night, showers likely and chance of thunderstorms. Highs in the mid-80s. Lows in the upper 60s. Chance of precipitation 60%. Friday and Friday night, mostly cloudy with showers likely and chance of thunderstorms. Highs in the lower 80s. Lows in the upper 60s. Chance of precipitation 60%. Saturday and Saturday night, mostly cloudy. Chance of showers and slight chance of thunderstorms. Highs in the lower 80s. Lows in the upper 60s. Chance of precipitation 40%. Sunday and Sunday night, partly cloudy. Chance of showers and slight chance of thunderstorms. Highs in the mid-80s. Lows in the upper 60s. Chance of precipitation 30%. The current time is 8:32 p.m. Eastern Daylight Time. 8 p.m. Eastern Daylight Time weather conditions across north central Kentucky. At Frankfort. And the pressure was 30.02 inches and steady. At Lexington, it was clear. The temperature was 83 degrees, the dew point 71,

and the relative humidity 67%. The wind was southwest at 6 miles an hour. The pressure was 30.05 inches and rising. At Louisville, it was partly cloudy. The temperature was 86 degrees, the dew point 71, and the relative humidity 60%. The wind was southwest at 7 miles an hour. The pressure was 30.01 inches and rising. At Frankfort, and the pressure was 30.02 inches and steady. Elsewhere around the region, throughout the region, skies ranged from clear to partly cloudy. It was 83 at Covington, 84 was 30.02 inches and steady. Elsewhere around the region, throughout the region, skies ranged from clear to partly cloudy. It was 83 at Covington, 84 at Indianapolis, 84 at Jasper, Indiana, and 81 at Wilmington, Ohio. Jackson reported 80, London reported 80, and Bowling Green reported 87. And now here is the 8 to 14 day outlook for the region. This forecast is valid for the period from August 17th to 23, 2026. For Kentucky, temperatures are forecast to be above normal, and precipitation is forecast to be normal. For Indiana, temperatures are forecast to be above normal, and precipitation is forecast to be normal. For Tennessee, temperatures are forecast to be above normal, and precipitation is forecast to be normal. This long-term outlook is updated on NOAA Weather Radio around 5 p.m. Eastern Time each day. Now for the official National Weather Service forecast for Frankfort and surrounding communities. Tonight, mostly clear. Lows in the lower 70s. South winds 5 to 10 miles an hour. Monday, sunny. Highs in the lower 90s. Southwest winds 5 to 15 miles an hour. Monday night, mostly clear with a 20% chance of thunderstorms. Lows in the lower 70s. Southwest winds 5 to 10 miles an hour. Tuesday, mostly sunny. Chance of showers and slight chance of thunderstorms in the morning, then chance of thunderstorms in the afternoon. Highs around 90. Southwest winds 5 to 15 miles an hour. Chance of precipitation 50%. Tuesday night, partly cloudy. Slight chance of thunderstorms until midnight, then chance of showers and slight chance of thunderstorms after midnight. Lows in the lower 70s. Southwest winds 5 to 10 miles an hour. Chance of precipitation 50%. And now the extended forecast for the radio listening area. Wednesday and Wednesday night, partly cloudy. Showers likely and chance of thunderstorms. Highs in the upper 80s. Lows in the lower 70s. Chance of precipitation 70%. Thursday and Thursday night, showers likely and chance of thunderstorms. Highs in the mid-80s. Lows in the upper 60s. Chance of precipitation 60%. Friday and Friday night, mostly cloudy with showers likely and chance of thunderstorms. Highs in the lower 80s. Lows in the upper 60s. Chance of precipitation 60%. Saturday and Saturday night, mostly cloudy. Chance of showers and slight chance of thunderstorms. Highs in the lower 80s. Lows in the upper 60s. Chance of precipitation 40%. Sunday and Sunday night, partly cloudy. Chance of showers and slight chance of thunderstorms. Highs in the mid-80s. Lows in the upper 60s. Chance of precipitation 30%. 8 p.m. Eastern Daylight Time weather conditions across north-central Kentucky. At Frankfort. And the pressure was 30.02 inches and steady. At Lexington, it was clear. The temperature was 83 degrees, the dew point 71, and the relative humidity 67%. The wind was southwest at 6 miles an hour. The pressure was 30.05 inches and rising. At Louisville, it was partly cloudy. The temperature was 86 degrees, the dew point 71, and the relative humidity 60%. The wind was southwest at

7 miles an hour. The pressure was 30.01 inches and rising at Frankfurt, and the pressure was 30.02 inches and steady. Elsewhere around the region, throughout the region, skies ranged from clear to partly cloudy. It was 83 at Covington, 84 at Indianapolis, 84 at Jasper, Indiana, and 81 at Wilmington, Ohio. Jackson reported 80, London reported 80, and Bowling Green reported 87. The current time is 8:37 p.m. Eastern Daylight Time. And now here is the 8 to 14 day outlook for the region. This forecast is valid for the period from August 17th to 23, 2026. For Kentucky, temperatures are forecast to be above normal, and precipitation is forecast to be normal. For Indiana, temperatures are forecast to be above normal, and precipitation is forecast to be normal. For Tennessee, temperatures are forecast to be above normal, and precipitation is forecast to be normal. This long-term outlook is updated on NOAA Weather Radio around 5 p.m. Eastern Time each day. Now for the official National Weather Service forecast for Frankfurt and surrounding communities. Tonight, mostly clear. Lows in the lower 70s. South winds 5 to 10 miles an hour. Monday, sunny. Highs in the lower 90s. Southwest winds 5 to 15 miles an hour. Monday night, mostly clear with a 20% chance of thunderstorms. Lows in the lower 70s. Southwest winds 5 to 10 miles an hour. Tuesday, mostly sunny. Chance of showers and slight chance of thunderstorms in the morning, then chance of thunderstorms in the afternoon. Highs around 90. Southwest winds 5 to 15 miles an hour. Chance of precipitation 50%. Tuesday night, partly cloudy. Slight chance of thunderstorms until midnight, then chance of showers and slight chance of thunderstorms after midnight. Lows in the lower 70s. Southwest winds 5 to 10 miles an hour. Chance of precipitation 50%. And now the extended forecast for the radio listening area. Wednesday and Wednesday night, partly cloudy. Showers likely and chance of thunderstorms. Highs in the upper 80s. Lows in the lower 70s. Chance of precipitation 70%. Thursday and Thursday night, showers likely and chance of thunderstorms. Highs in the mid 80s. Lows in the upper 60s. Chance of precipitation 60%. Friday and Friday night, mostly cloudy with showers likely and chance of thunderstorms. Highs in the lower 80s. Lows in the upper 60s. Chance of precipitation 60%. Saturday and Saturday night, mostly cloudy. Chance of showers and slight chance of thunderstorms. Highs in the lower 80s. Lows in the upper 60s. Chance of precipitation 40%. Sunday and Sunday night, partly cloudy. Chance of showers and slight chance of thunderstorms. Highs in the mid-80s. Lows in the upper 60s. Chance of precipitation 30%. 8 p.m. Eastern Daylight Time weather conditions across north-central Kentucky. At Frankfurt. And the pressure was 30.02 inches and steady. At Lexington, it was clear. The temperature was 83 degrees, the dew point 71, and the relative humidity 67%. The wind was southwest at 6 miles an hour. The pressure was 30.05 inches and rising. At Louisville, it was partly cloudy. The temperature was 86 degrees, the dew point 71, and the relative humidity 60%. The wind was southwest at 7 miles an hour. The pressure was 30.01 inches and rising. At Frankfurt. And the pressure was 30.02 inches and steady. Elsewhere around the region, throughout the region, skies ranged from clear to partly cloudy. It was 83 at Covington, 84 at Indianapolis, 84 at Jasper, Indiana, and 81 at Wilmington, Ohio. Jackson reported 80, London reported 80.

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The current time is 8:52 p.m. Eastern Daylight Time. Now for the official National Weather Service forecast for Frankfurt and surrounding communities. Tonight, mostly clear. Lows in the lower 70s. South winds 5 to 10 miles an hour. Monday, sunny. Highs in the lower 90s. Southwest winds 5 to 15 miles an hour. Monday night, mostly clear with a 20% chance of thunderstorms. Lows in the lower 70s. Southwest winds 5 to 10 miles an hour. Tuesday, mostly sunny. Chance of showers and slight chance of thunderstorms in the morning, then chance of thunderstorms in the afternoon. Highs around 90. Southwest winds 5 to 15 miles an hour. Chance of precipitation 50%. Tuesday night, partly cloudy. Slight chance of thunderstorms until midnight, then chance of showers and slight chance of thunderstorms after midnight. Lows in the lower 70s. Southwest winds 5 to 10 miles an hour. Chance of precipitation 50%. And now the extended forecast for the radio listening area. Wednesday and Wednesday night, partly cloudy. Showers likely and chance of thunderstorms. Highs in the upper 80s. Lows in the lower 70s. Chance of precipitation 70%. Thursday and Thursday night, showers likely and chance of thunderstorms. Highs in the mid 80s. Lows in the upper 60s. Chance of precipitation 60%. Friday and Friday night, mostly cloudy with showers likely and chance of thunderstorms. Highs in the lower 80s. Lows in the upper 60s. Chance of precipitation 60%. Saturday and Saturday night, mostly cloudy. Chance of showers and slight chance of thunderstorms. Highs in the lower 80s. Lows in the upper 60s. Chance of precipitation 40%. Sunday and Sunday night, partly cloudy. Chance of showers and slight chance of thunderstorms. Highs in the mid-80s. Lows in the upper 60s. Chance of precipitation 30%. 8 p.m. Eastern Daylight Time weather conditions across north-central Kentucky. At Frankfurt. And the pressure was 30.02 inches and steady. At Lexington, it was clear. The temperature was 83 degrees, the dew point 71, and the relative humidity 67%. The wind was southwest at 6 miles an hour. The pressure was 30.05 inches and rising. At Louisville, it was partly cloudy. The temperature was 86 degrees, the dew point 71, and the relative humidity 60%. The wind was southwest at 7 miles an hour. The pressure was 30.01 inches and rising. At Frankfurt, and the pressure was 30.02 inches and steady. Elsewhere around the region, throughout the region, skies ranged from clear to partly cloudy. It was 83 at Covington, 84 at Indianapolis, 84 at Jasper, Indiana, and 81 at Wilmington, Ohio. Jackson reported 80, London reported 80, and Bowling Green reported 87. And now here is the 8 to 14 day outlook for the region. This forecast is valid for the period from August 17th to 23, 2026. For Kentucky, temperatures are forecast to be above normal, and precipitation is forecast to be normal. For Indiana, temperatures are forecast to be above normal, and precipitation is forecast to be normal. For Tennessee, temperatures are forecast to be above normal, and precipitation is forecast to be normal. This long-term outlook is updated on NOAA Weather Radio around 5 p.m. Eastern Time each day. Now for the official National Weather Service forecast for Frankfurt and surrounding communities. Tonight, mostly clear. Lows in the lower 70s. South winds 5 to 10 miles an hour. Monday, sunny. Highs in the lower 90s. Southwest winds 5 to 15 miles an hour. Monday night, mostly clear with a

20% chance of thunderstorms. Lows in the lower 70s. Southwest winds 5 to 10 miles an hour. Tuesday, mostly sunny. Chance of showers and slight chance of thunderstorms in the morning, then chance of thunderstorms in the afternoon. Highs around 90. Southwest winds 5 to 15 miles an hour. Chance of precipitation 50%. Tuesday night, partly cloudy. Slight chance of thunderstorms until midnight, then chance of showers and slight chance of thunderstorms after midnight. Lows in the lower 70s. Southwest winds 5 to 10 miles an hour. Chance of precipitation 50%. And now the extended forecast for the radio listening area. Wednesday and Wednesday night, partly cloudy. Showers likely and chance of thunderstorms. Highs in the upper 80s. Lows in the lower 70s. Chance of precipitation 70%. Thursday and Thursday night, showers likely and chance of thunderstorms. Highs in the mid 80s. Lows in the upper 60s. Chance of precipitation 60%. Friday and Friday night, mostly cloudy with showers likely and chance of thunderstorms. Highs in the lower 80s. Lows in the upper 60s. Chance of precipitation 60%. Saturday and Saturday night, mostly cloudy. Chance of showers and slight chance of thunderstorms. Highs in the lower 80s. Lows in the upper 60s. Chance of precipitation 40%. Sunday and Sunday night, partly cloudy. Chance of showers and slight chance of thunderstorms. Highs in the mid 80s. Lows in the upper 60s. Chance of precipitation 30%. The current time is 8:59 p.m. Eastern Daylight Time. 8 p.m. Eastern Daylight Time weather conditions across north central Kentucky. At Frankfort. And the pressure was 30.02 inches and steady. At Lexington, it was clear. The temperature was 83 degrees, the dew point 71, and the relative humidity 67%. The wind was southwest at 6 miles an hour. The pressure was 30.05 inches and rising. At Louisville, it was partly cloudy. The temperature was 86 degrees, the dew point 71, and the relative humidity 60%. The wind was southwest at 7 miles an hour. The pressure was 30.01 inches and rising. At Frankfort, and the pressure was 30.02 inches and steady. Elsewhere around the region, throughout the region, skies ranged from clear to partly cloudy. It was 83 at Covington, 84 at Indianapolis, 84 at Jasper, Indiana, and 81 at Wilmington, Ohio. Jackson reported 80, London reported 80, and Bowling Green reported 87. Now for the official National Weather Service forecast for Frankfort and surrounding communities. Tonight, mostly clear. Lows in the lower 70s. South winds 5 to 10 miles an hour. Monday, sunny. Highs in the lower 90s. Southwest winds 5 to 15 miles an hour. Monday night, mostly clear with a 20% chance of thunderstorms. Lows in the lower 70s. Southwest winds 5 to 10 miles an hour. Tuesday, mostly sunny. Chance of showers and slight chance of thunderstorms in the morning, then chance of thunderstorms in the afternoon. Highs around 90. Southwest winds 5 to 15 miles an hour. Chance of precipitation 50%. Tuesday night, partly cloudy. Slight chance of thunderstorms until midnight, then chance of showers and slight chance of thunderstorms after midnight. Lows in the lower 70s. Southwest winds 5 to 10 miles an hour. Chance of precipitation 50%. And now the extended forecast for the radio listening area. Wednesday and Wednesday night, partly cloudy. Showers likely and chance of thunderstorms. Highs in the upper 80s. Lows in the lower 70s. Chance of precipitation 70%. Thursday and Thursday night, showers likely.

80s. Lows in the upper 60s. Chance of precipitation 30%. The current time is 9:03 p.m. Eastern Daylight Time. 8 p.m. Eastern Daylight Time weather conditions across north central Kentucky at Frankfort. And the pressure was 30.02 inches and steady. At Lexington, it was clear. The temperature was 83 degrees, the dew point 71, and the relative humidity 67%. The wind was southwest at 6 miles an hour. The pressure was 30.05 inches and rising. At Louisville, it was partly cloudy. The temperature was 86 degrees, the dew point 71, and the relative humidity 60%. The wind was southwest at 7 miles an hour. The pressure was 30.01 inches and rising at Frankfort. And the pressure was 30.02 inches and steady. Elsewhere around the region, throughout the region, skies ranged from clear to partly cloudy. It was 83 at Covington, 84 at Indianapolis, 84 at Jasper, Indiana, and 81 at Wilmington, Ohio. Jackson reported 80, London reported 80, and Bowling Green reported 87. 9 p.m. Eastern Daylight Time weather conditions across north central Kentucky at Frankfort, and the pressure was 30.04 inches and rising. At Lexington, it was clear. The temperature was 79 degrees, the dew point 70, and the relative humidity 74%. The wind was south at 6 miles an hour. The pressure was 30.05 inches and steady. At Louisville, it was partly cloudy. The temperature was 84 degrees, the dew point 72, and the relative humidity 67%. The wind was southwest at 7 miles an hour. The pressure was 30.02 inches and rising. At Frankfort, and the pressure was 30.04 inches. In rising. Elsewhere around the region, it was clear, with a temperature of 81 at Jasper, Indiana, 78 at Jackson, and 77 at London. It was partly cloudy, with a temperature of 81 at Covington, 78 at Wilmington, Ohio, and 85 at Bowling Green. At Indianapolis, it was mostly cloudy, with a temperature of 83. Now for the official National Weather Service forecast for Frankfort and surrounding communities. Tonight, mostly clear. Lows in the lower 70s. South winds 5 to 10 miles an hour. Monday, sunny. Highs in the lower 90s. Southwest winds 5 to 15 miles an hour. Monday night, mostly clear with a 20% chance of thunderstorms. Lows in the lower 70s. Southwest winds 5 to 10 miles an hour. Tuesday, mostly sunny. Chance of showers and slight chance of thunderstorms in the morning, then chance of thunderstorms in the afternoon. Highs around 90. Southwest winds 5 to 15 miles an hour. Chance of precipitation 50%. Tuesday night, partly cloudy. Slight chance of thunderstorms until midnight, then chance of showers and slight chance of thunderstorms after midnight. Lows in the lower 70s. Southwest winds 5 to 10 miles an hour. Chance of precipitation 50%. And now the extended forecast for the radio listening area. Wednesday and Wednesday night, partly cloudy. Showers likely and chance of thunderstorms. Highs in the upper 80s. Lows in the lower 70s. Chance of precipitation 70%. Thursday and Thursday night, showers likely and chance of thunderstorms. Highs in the mid-80s. Lows in the upper 60s. Chance of precipitation 60%. Friday and Friday night, mostly cloudy with showers likely and chance of thunderstorms. Highs in the lower 80s. Lows in the upper 60s. Chance of precipitation 60%. Saturday and Saturday night, mostly cloudy. Chance of showers and slight chance of thunderstorms. Highs in the lower 80s. Lows in the upper 60s. Chance of precipitation 40%.

Sunday and Sunday night, partly cloudy. Chance of showers and slight chance of thunderstorms. Highs in the mid-80s. Lows in the upper 60s. Chance of precipitation, 30%. The current time is 9:08 p.m. Eastern Daylight Time. 9 p.m. Eastern Daylight Time weather conditions across north-central Kentucky. At Frankfort. And the pressure was 30.04 inches and rising. At Lexington, it was clear. The temperature was 79 degrees, the dew point 70, and the relative humidity 74%. The wind was south at 6 miles an hour. The pressure was 30.05 inches and steady. At Louisville, it was partly cloudy. The temperature was 84 degrees, the dew point 72, and the relative humidity 67%. The wind was southwest at 7 miles an hour. The pressure was 30.02 inches and rising. At Frankfort, and the pressure was 30.04 inches and rising. Elsewhere around the region, it was clear, with a temperature of 81 at Jasper, Indiana, 78 at Jackson, and 77 at London. It was partly cloudy, with a temperature of 81 at Covington, 78 at Wilmington, Ohio, and 85 at Bowling Green. At Indianapolis, it was mostly cloudy, with a temperature of 83. Now for the official National Weather Service forecast for Frankfort and surrounding communities. Tonight, mostly clear. Lows in the lower 70s. South winds 5 to 10 miles an hour. Monday, sunny. Highs in the lower 90s. Southwest winds 5 to 15 miles an hour. Monday night, mostly clear with a 20% chance of thunderstorms. Lows in the lower 70s. Southwest winds 5 to 10 miles an hour. Tuesday, mostly sunny. Chance of showers and slight chance of thunderstorms in the morning, then chance of thunderstorms in the afternoon. Highs around 90. Southwest winds 5 to 15 miles an hour. Chance of precipitation 50%. Tuesday night, partly cloudy. Slight chance of thunderstorms until midnight, then chance of showers and slight chance of thunderstorms after midnight. Lows in the lower 70s. Southwest winds 5 to 10 miles an hour. Chance of precipitation 50%. And now the extended forecast for the radio listening area. Wednesday and Wednesday night, partly cloudy. Showers likely and chance of thunderstorms. Highs in the upper 80s. Lows in the lower 70s. Chance of precipitation 70%. Thursday and Thursday night, showers likely and chance of thunderstorms. Highs in the mid-80s. Lows in the upper 60s. Chance of precipitation 60%. Friday and Friday night, mostly cloudy with showers likely and chance of thunderstorms. Highs in the lower 80s. Lows in the upper 60s. Chance of precipitation 60%. Saturday and Saturday night, mostly cloudy. Chance of showers and slight chance of thunderstorms. Highs in the lower 80s. Lows in the upper 60s. Chance of precipitation 40%. Sunday and Sunday night, partly cloudy. Chance of showers and slight chance of thunderstorms. Highs in the mid-80s. Lows in the upper 60s. Chance of precipitation 30%. 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The current time is 9:12 p.m. Eastern Daylight Time. 9 p.m. Eastern Daylight Time weather conditions across north-central Kentucky. At Frankfort. And the pressure was 30.04 inches and rising. At Lexington, it was clear. The temperature was 79 degrees, the dew point 70, and the relative humidity 74%. The wind was south at 6 miles an hour.

The pressure was 30.05 inches and steady. At Louisville, it was partly cloudy. The temperature was 84 degrees, the dew point 72, and the relative humidity 67%. The wind was southwest at 7 miles an hour. The pressure was 30.02 inches and rising at Frankfurt, and the pressure was 30.04 inches and rising. Elsewhere around the region, it was clear, with a temperature of 81 at Jasper, Indiana, 78 at Jackson, and 77 at London. It was partly cloudy, with a temperature of 81 at Covington, 78 at Wilmington, Ohio, and 85 at Bowling Green. At Indianapolis, it was mostly cloudy, with a temperature of 83. 9 p.m. Eastern Daylight Time weather conditions across north-central Kentucky. At Frankfort, and the pressure was 30.04 inches and rising. At Lexington, it was clear. The temperature was 79 degrees, the dew point 70, and the relative humidity 74%. The wind was south at 6 miles an hour. The pressure was 30.05 inches and steady. At Louisville, it was partly cloudy. The temperature was 84 degrees, the dew point 72, and the relative humidity 67%. The wind was southwest at 7 miles an hour. The pressure was 30.02 inches and rising at Frankfort, and the pressure was 30.04 inches and rising. Elsewhere around the region, it was clear, with a temperature of 81 at Jasper, Indiana, 78 at Jackson, and 77 at London. It was partly cloudy, with a temperature of 81 at Covington, 78 at Wilmington, Ohio, and 85 at Bowling Green. At Indianapolis, it was mostly cloudy, with a temperature of 83. Now for the official National Weather Service forecast for Frankfort and surrounding communities. Tonight, mostly clear. Lows in the lower 70s. South winds 5 to 10 miles an hour. Monday, sunny. Highs in the lower 90s. Southwest winds 5 to 15 miles an hour. Monday night, mostly clear with a 20% chance of thunderstorms. Lows in the lower 70s. Southwest winds 5 to 10 miles an hour. Tuesday, mostly sunny. Chance of showers and slight chance of thunderstorms in the morning, then chance of thunderstorms in the afternoon. Highs around 90. Southwest winds 5 to 15 miles an hour. Chance of precipitation 50%. Tuesday night, partly cloudy. Slight chance of thunderstorms until midnight, then chance of showers and slight chance of thunderstorms after midnight. Lows in the lower 70s. Southwest winds 5 to 10 miles an hour. Chance of precipitation 50%. And now the extended forecast for the radio listening area. Wednesday and Wednesday night, partly cloudy. Showers likely and chance of thunderstorms. Highs in the upper 80s. Lows in the lower 70s. Chance of precipitation 70%. Thursday and Thursday night, showers likely and chance of thunderstorms. Highs in the mid-80s. Lows in the upper 60s. Chance of precipitation 60%. Friday and Friday night, mostly cloudy with showers likely and chance of thunderstorms. Highs in the lower 80s. Lows in the upper 60s. Chance of precipitation 60%. Saturday and Saturday night, mostly cloudy. Chance of showers and slight chance of thunderstorms. Highs in the lower 80s. Lows in the upper 60s. Chance of precipitation 40%. Sunday and Sunday night, partly cloudy. Chance of showers and slight chance of thunderstorms. Highs in the mid-80s. Lows in the upper 60s. Chance of precipitation 30%. The current time is 9:17 p.m. Eastern Daylight Time. 9 p.m. Eastern Daylight Time weather conditions across north-central Kentucky. At Frankfort, and the pressure was 30.04 inches and rising. At Lexington.

It was clear. The temperature was 79 degrees, the dew point 70, and the relative humidity 74%. The wind was south at 6 miles an hour. The pressure was 30.05 inches and steady. At Louisville, it was partly cloudy. The temperature was 84 degrees, the dew point 72, and the relative humidity 67%. The wind was southwest at 7 miles an hour. The pressure was 30.02 inches and rising. At Frankfurt, and the pressure was 30.04 inches and rising. Elsewhere around the region, it was clear, with a temperature of 81 at Jasper, Indiana, 78 at Jackson, and 77 at London. It was partly cloudy, with a temperature of 81 at Covington, 78 at Wilmington, Ohio, and 85 at Bowling Green. At Indianapolis, it was mostly cloudy, with a temperature of 83. Now for the official National Weather Service forecast for Frankfurt and surrounding communities. Tonight, mostly clear. Lows in the lower 70s. South winds 5 to 10 miles an hour. Monday, sunny. Highs in the lower 90s. Southwest winds 5 to 15 miles an hour. Monday night, mostly clear with a 20% chance of thunderstorms. Lows in the lower 70s. Southwest winds 5 to 10 miles an hour. Tuesday, mostly sunny. Chance of showers and slight chance of thunderstorms in the morning, then chance of thunderstorms in the afternoon. Highs around 90. Southwest winds 5 to 15 miles an hour. Chance of precipitation 50%. Tuesday night, partly cloudy. Slight chance of thunderstorms until midnight, then chance of showers and slight chance of thunderstorms after midnight. Lows in the lower 70s. Southwest winds 5 to 10 miles an hour. Chance of precipitation 50%. And now the extended forecast for the radio listening area. Wednesday and Wednesday night, partly cloudy. Showers likely and chance of thunderstorms. Highs in the upper 80s. Lows in the lower 70s. Chance of precipitation 70%. Thursday and Thursday night, showers likely and chance of thunderstorms. Highs in the mid-80s. Lows in the upper 60s. Chance of precipitation 60%. Friday and Friday night, mostly cloudy with showers likely and chance of thunderstorms. Highs in the lower 80s. Lows in the upper 60s. Chance of precipitation 60%. Saturday and Saturday night, mostly cloudy. Chance of showers and slight chance of thunderstorms. Highs in the lower 80s. Lows in the upper 60s. Chance of precipitation 40%. Sunday and Sunday night, partly cloudy. Chance of showers and slight chance of thunderstorms. Highs in the mid-80s. Lows in the upper 60s. Chance of precipitation 30%. 9 p.m. Eastern Daylight Time weather conditions across north-central Kentucky. At Frankfurt. And the pressure was 30.04 inches and rising. At Lexington, it was clear. The temperature was 79 degrees, the dew point 70, and the relative humidity 74%. The wind was south at 6 miles an hour. The pressure was 30.05 inches and steady. At Louisville, it was partly cloudy. The temperature was 84 degrees, the dew point 72, and the relative humidity 67%. The wind was southwest at 7 miles an hour. The pressure was 30.02 inches and rising. At Frankfurt, and the pressure was 30.04 inches and rising. Elsewhere around the region, it was clear, with a temperature of 81 at Jasper, Indiana, 78 at Jackson, and 77 at London. It was partly cloudy, with a temperature of 81 at Covington, 78 at Wilmington, Ohio, and 85 at Bowling Green. At Indianapolis, it was mostly cloudy, with a temperature of 83. The current time is 9:23 p.m. Eastern Daylight Time.

for the official National Weather Service forecast for Frankfurt and surrounding communities. Tonight, mostly clear. Lows in the lower 70s. South winds 5 to 10 miles an hour. Monday, sunny. Highs in the lower 90s. Southwest winds 5 to 15 miles an hour. Monday night, mostly clear with a 20% chance of thunderstorms. Lows in the lower 70s. Southwest winds 5 to 10 miles an hour. Tuesday, mostly sunny. Chance of showers and slight chance of thunderstorms in the morning, then chance of thunderstorms in the afternoon. Highs around 90. Southwest winds 5 to 15 miles an hour. Chance of precipitation 50%. Tuesday night, partly cloudy. Slight chance of thunderstorms until midnight, then chance of showers and slight chance of thunderstorms after midnight. Lows in the lower 70s. Southwest winds 5 to 10 miles an hour. Chance of precipitation 50%. And now the extended forecast for the radio listening area. Wednesday and Wednesday night, partly cloudy. Showers likely and chance of thunderstorms. Highs in the upper 80s. Lows in the lower 70s. Chance of precipitation 70%. Thursday and Thursday night, showers likely and chance of thunderstorms. Highs in the mid-80s. Lows in the upper 60s. Chance of precipitation 60%. Friday and Friday night, mostly cloudy with showers likely and chance of thunderstorms. Highs in the lower 80s. Lows in the upper 60s. Chance of precipitation 60%. Saturday and Saturday night, mostly cloudy. Chance of showers and slight chance of thunderstorms. Highs in the lower 80s. Lows in the upper 60s. Chance of precipitation 40%. Sunday and Sunday night, partly cloudy. Chance of showers and slight chance of thunderstorms. Highs in the mid-80s. Lows in the upper 60s. Chance of precipitation 30%. 9 p.m. Eastern Daylight Time weather conditions across north-central Kentucky. At Frankfurt. And the pressure was 30.04 inches and rising. At Lexington, it was clear. The temperature was 79 degrees, the dew point 70, and the relative humidity 74%. The wind was south at 6 miles an hour. The pressure was 30.05 inches and steady. At Louisville, it was partly cloudy. The temperature was 84 degrees, the dew point 72, and the relative humidity 67%. The wind was southwest at 7 miles an hour. The pressure was 30.02 inches and rising. At Frankfurt, and the pressure was 30.04 inches and rising. Elsewhere around the region, it was clear, with a temperature of 81 at Jasper, Indiana, 78 at Jackson, and 77 at London. It was partly cloudy, with a temperature of 81 at Covington, 78 at Wilmington, Ohio, and 85 at Bowling Green. At Indianapolis, it was mostly cloudy, with a temperature of 83. Now for the official National Weather Service forecast for Frankfurt and surrounding communities. Tonight, mostly clear. Lows in the lower 70s. South winds 5 to 10 miles an hour. Monday, sunny. Highs in the lower 90s. Southwest winds 5 to 15 miles an hour. Monday night, mostly clear with a 20% chance of thunderstorms. Lows in the lower 70s. Southwest winds 5 to 10 miles an hour. Tuesday, mostly sunny. Chance of showers and slight chance of thunderstorms in the morning, then chance of thunderstorms in the afternoon. Highs around 90. Southwest winds 5 to 15 miles an hour. Chance of precipitation 50%. Tuesday night, partly cloudy. Slight chance of thunderstorms until midnight, then chance of showers and slight chance of thunderstorms after midnight. Lows in the lower 70s. Southwest winds 5 to 10 miles an hour. Chance of precipitation 50%.

And now the extended forecast for the radio listening area. Wednesday and Wednesday night, partly cloudy. Showers likely and chance of thunderstorms. Highs in the upper 80s. Lows in the lower 70s. Chance of precipitation 70%. Thursday and Thursday night, showers likely and chance of thunderstorms. Highs in the mid 80s. Lows in the upper 60s. Chance of precipitation 60%. Friday and Friday night, mostly cloudy with showers likely and chance of thunderstorms. Highs in the lower 80s. Lows in the upper 60s. Chance of precipitation 60%. Saturday and Saturday night, mostly cloudy. Chance of showers and slight chance of thunderstorms. Highs in the lower 80s. Lows in the upper 60s. Chance of precipitation 40%. Sunday and Sunday night, partly cloudy. Chance of showers and slight chance of thunderstorms. Highs in the mid-80s. Lows in the upper 60s. Chance of precipitation 30%. The current time is 9:29 p.m. Eastern Daylight Time. 9 p.m. Eastern Daylight Time weather conditions across north-central Kentucky. At Frankfort, and the pressure was 30.04 inches in rising. At Lexington, it was clear. The temperature was 79 degrees, the dew point 70, and the relative humidity 74%. The wind was south at 6 miles an hour. The pressure was 30.05 inches and steady. At Louisville, it was partly cloudy. The temperature was 84 degrees, the dew point 72, and the relative humidity 67%. The wind was southwest at 7 miles an hour. The pressure was 30.02 inches and rising. At Frankfort, and the pressure was 30.04 inches and rising. Elsewhere around the region, it was clear, with a temperature of 81 at Jasper, Indiana, 78 at Jackson, and 77 at London. It was partly cloudy, with a temperature of 81 at Covington, 78 at Wilmington, Ohio, and 85 at Bowling Green. At Indianapolis, it was mostly cloudy, with a temperature of 83. Now for the official National Weather Service forecast for Frankfort and surrounding communities. Tonight, mostly clear. Lows in the lower 70s. South winds 5 to 10 miles an hour. Monday, sunny. Highs in the lower 90s. Southwest winds 5 to 15 miles an hour. Monday night, mostly clear with a 20% chance of thunderstorms. Lows in the lower 70s. Southwest winds 5 to 10 miles an hour. Tuesday, mostly sunny. Chance of showers and slight chance of thunderstorms in the morning, then chance of thunderstorms in the afternoon. Highs around 90. Southwest winds 5 to 15 miles an hour. Chance of precipitation 50%. Tuesday night, partly cloudy. Slight chance of thunderstorms until midnight, then chance of showers and slight chance of thunderstorms after midnight. Lows in the lower 70s. Southwest winds 5 to 10 miles an hour. Chance of precipitation 50%. And now the extended forecast for the radio listening area. Wednesday and Wednesday night, partly cloudy. Showers likely and chance of thunderstorms. Highs in the upper 80s. Lows in the lower 70s. Chance of precipitation 70%. Thursday and Thursday night, showers likely and chance of thunderstorms. Highs in the mid 80s. Lows in the upper 60s. Chance of precipitation 60%. Friday and Friday night, mostly cloudy with showers likely and chance of thunderstorms. Highs in the lower 80s. Lows in the upper 60s. Chance of precipitation 60%. Saturday and Saturday night, mostly cloudy. Chance of showers and slight chance of thunderstorms. Highs in the lower 80s. Lows in the upper 60s. Chance of precipitation 40%. Sunday and Sunday night, partly cloudy.

chance of showers and slight chance of thunderstorms. Highs in the mid-80s. Lows in the Sunday and Sunday night, partly cloudy. Chance of showers and slight chance of thunderstorms. Highs in the mid-80s. Lows in the upper 60s. Chance of precipitation 30%. The current time is 9:33 p.m. Eastern Daylight Time. 9 p.m. Eastern Daylight Time weather conditions across north central Kentucky. At Frankfort. And the pressure was 30.04 inches and rising. At Lexington, it was clear. The temperature was 79 degrees, the dew point 70, and the relative humidity 74%. The wind was south at 6 miles an hour. The pressure was 30.05 inches and steady. At Louisville, it was partly cloudy. The temperature was 84 degrees, the dew point 72, and the relative humidity 67%. The wind was southwest at 7 miles an hour. The pressure was 30.02 inches and rising. At Frankfort, and the pressure was 30.04 inches and rising. Elsewhere around the region, it was clear, with a temperature of 81 at Jasper, Indiana, 78 at Jackson, and 77 at London. It was partly cloudy, with a temperature of 81 at Covington, 78 at Wilmington, Ohio, and 85 at Bowling Green. At Indianapolis, it was mostly cloudy, with a temperature of 83. Now for the official National Weather Service forecast for Frankfort and surrounding communities. Tonight, mostly clear. Lows in the lower 70s. South winds 5 to 10 miles an hour. Monday, sunny. Highs in the lower 90s. Southwest winds 5 to 15 miles an hour. Monday night, mostly clear with a 20% chance of thunderstorms. Lows in the lower 70s. Southwest winds 5 to 10 miles an hour. Tuesday, mostly sunny. Chance of showers and slight chance of thunderstorms in the morning, then chance of thunderstorms in the afternoon. Highs around 90. Southwest winds 5 to 15 miles an hour. Chance of precipitation 50%. Tuesday night, partly cloudy. Slight chance of thunderstorms until midnight, then chance of showers and slight chance of thunderstorms after midnight. Lows in the lower 70s. Southwest winds 5 to 10 miles an hour. Chance of precipitation 50%. And now the extended forecast for the radio listening area. Wednesday and Wednesday night, partly cloudy. Showers likely and chance of thunderstorms. Highs in the upper 80s. Lows in the lower 70s. Chance of precipitation 70%. Thursday and Thursday night, showers likely and chance of thunderstorms. Highs in the mid-80s. Lows in the upper 60s. Chance of precipitation 60%. Friday and Friday night, mostly cloudy with showers likely and chance of thunderstorms. Highs in the lower 80s. Lows in the upper 60s. Chance of precipitation 60%. Saturday and Saturday night, mostly cloudy. Chance of showers and slight chance of thunderstorms. Highs in the lower 80s. Lows in the upper 60s. Chance of precipitation 40%. Sunday and Sunday night, partly cloudy. Chance of showers and slight chance of thunderstorms. Highs in the mid-80s. Lows in the upper 60s. Chance of precipitation 30%. The current time is 9:37 p.m. Eastern Daylight Time. 9 p.m. Eastern Daylight Time weather conditions across north central Kentucky. At Frankfort. And the pressure was 30.04 inches and rising. At Lexington, it was clear. The temperature was 79 degrees, the dew point 70, and the relative humidity 74%. The wind was south at 6 miles an hour. The pressure was 30.05 inches and steady. At Louisville, it was partly cloudy. The temperature was 84 degrees, the dew point 72, and the relative humidity

67%. The wind was southwest at 7 miles an hour. The pressure was 30.02 inches and rising at Frankfurt. And the pressure was 30.04 inches and rising. Elsewhere around the region, it was clear, with a temperature of 81 at Jasper, Indiana, 78 at Jackson, and 77 at London. It was partly cloudy, with a temperature of 81 at Covington, 78 at Wilmington, Ohio, and 85 at Bowling Green. At Indianapolis, it was mostly cloudy, with a temperature of 83. Now for the official National Weather Service forecast for Frankfurt and surrounding communities. Tonight, mostly clear. Lows in the lower 70s. South winds 5 to 10 miles an hour. Monday, sunny. Highs in the lower 90s. Southwest winds 5 to 15 miles an hour. Monday night, mostly clear with a 20% chance of thunderstorms. Lows in the lower 70s. Southwest winds 5 to 10 miles an hour. Tuesday, mostly sunny. Chance of showers and slight chance of thunderstorms in the morning, then chance of thunderstorms in the afternoon. Highs around 90. Southwest winds 5 to 15 miles an hour. Chance of precipitation 50%. Tuesday night, partly cloudy. Slight chance of thunderstorms until midnight, then chance of showers and slight chance of thunderstorms after midnight. Lows in the lower 70s. Southwest winds 5 to 10 miles an hour. Chance of precipitation 50%. And now the extended forecast for the radio listening area. Wednesday and Wednesday night, partly cloudy. Showers likely and chance of thunderstorms. Highs in the upper 80s. Lows in the lower 70s. Chance of precipitation 70%. Thursday and Thursday night, showers likely and chance of thunderstorms. Highs in the mid-80s. Lows in the upper 60s. Chance of precipitation 60%. Friday and Friday night, mostly cloudy with showers likely and chance of thunderstorms. Highs in the lower 80s. Lows in the upper 60s. Chance of precipitation 60%. Saturday and Saturday night, mostly cloudy. Chance of showers and slight chance of thunderstorms. Highs in the lower 80s. Lows in the upper 60s. Chance of precipitation 40%. Sunday and Sunday night, partly cloudy. Chance of showers and slight chance of thunderstorms. Highs in the mid-80s. Lows in the upper 60s. Chance of precipitation 30%. 9 p.m. Eastern Daylight Time weather conditions across north-central Kentucky. At Frankfurt. And the pressure was 30.04 inches and rising. At Lexington, it was clear. The temperature was 79 degrees, the dew point 70, and the relative humidity 74%. The wind was south at 6 miles an hour. The pressure was 30.05 inches and steady. At Louisville, it was partly cloudy. The temperature was 84 degrees, the dew point 72, and the relative humidity 67%. The wind was southwest at 7 miles an hour. The pressure was 30.02 inches and rising. At Frankfurt, and the pressure was 30.04 inches and rising. Elsewhere around the region, it was clear, with a temperature of 81 at Jasper, Indiana, 78 at Jackson, and 77 at London. It was partly cloudy, with a temperature of 81 at Covington, 78 at Wilmington, Ohio, and 85 at Bowling Green. At Indianapolis, it was mostly cloudy, with a temperature of 83. 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

tonight, mostly clear. Lows in the lower 70s. South winds 5 to 10 miles an hour. Monday, sunny. Highs in the lower 90s. Southwest winds 5 to 15 miles an hour. Monday night, mostly clear with a 20% chance of thunderstorms. Lows in the lower 70s. Southwest winds 5 to 10 miles an hour. Tuesday, mostly sunny. Chance of showers and slight chance of thunderstorms in the morning, then chance of thunderstorms in the afternoon. Highs around 90. Southwest winds 5 to 15 miles an hour. Chance of precipitation 50%. Tuesday night, partly cloudy. Slight chance of thunderstorms until midnight, then chance of showers and slight chance of thunderstorms after midnight. Lows in the lower 70s. Southwest winds 5 to 10 miles an hour. Chance of precipitation 50%. And now the extended forecast for the radio listening area. Wednesday and Wednesday night, partly cloudy. Showers likely and chance of thunderstorms. Highs in the upper 80s. Lows in the lower 70s. Chance of precipitation 70%. Thursday and Thursday night, showers likely and chance of thunderstorms. Highs in the mid-80s. Lows in the upper 60s. Chance of precipitation 60%. Friday and Friday night, mostly cloudy with showers likely and chance of thunderstorms. Highs in the lower 80s. Lows in the upper 60s. Chance of precipitation 60%. Saturday and Saturday night, mostly cloudy. Chance of showers and slight chance of thunderstorms. Highs in the lower 80s. Lows in the upper 60s. Chance of precipitation 40%. Sunday and Sunday night, partly cloudy. Chance of showers and slight chance of thunderstorms. Highs in the mid-80s. Lows in the upper 60s. Chance of precipitation 30%. 9 p.m. Eastern Daylight Time weather conditions across north-central Kentucky. At Frankfort. And the pressure was 30.04 inches and rising. At Lexington, it was clear. The temperature was 79 degrees, the dew point 70, and the relative humidity 74%. The wind was south at 6 miles an hour. The pressure was 30.05 inches and steady. At Louisville, it was partly cloudy. The temperature was 84 degrees, the dew point 72, and the relative humidity 67%. The wind was southwest at 7 miles an hour. The pressure was 30.02 inches and rising. At Frankfort, and the pressure was 30.04 inches and rising. Elsewhere around the region, it was clear, with a temperature of 81 at Jasper, Indiana, 78 at Jackson, and 77 at London. It was partly cloudy, with a temperature of 81 at Covington, 78 at Wilmington, Ohio, and 85 at Bowling Green. At Indianapolis, it was mostly cloudy, with a temperature of 83. Now for the official National Weather Service forecast for Frankfort and surrounding communities. Tonight, mostly clear. Lows in the lower 70s. South winds 5 to 10 miles an hour. Monday, sunny. Highs in the lower 90s. Southwest winds 5 to 15 miles an hour. Monday night, mostly clear with a 20% chance of thunderstorms. Lows in the lower 70s. Southwest winds 5 to 10 miles an hour. Tuesday, mostly sunny. Chance of showers and slight chance of thunderstorms in the morning, then chance of thunderstorms in the afternoon. Highs around 90. Southwest winds 5 to 15 miles an hour. Chance of precipitation 50%. Tuesday night, partly cloudy. Slight chance of thunderstorms until midnight, then chance of showers and slight chance of thunderstorms after midnight. Lows in the lower 70s. Southwest winds 5 to 10 miles an hour. Chance of precipitation 50%. And now the extended forecast for the radio listening area.
Wednesday and Wednesday night, partly cloudy. Showers likely and chance of thunderstorms. Highs in the upper 80s. Lows in the lower 70s. Chance of precipitation 70%. Thursday and Thursday night, showers likely and chance of thunderstorms. Highs in the mid-80s. Lows in the upper 60s. Chance of precipitation 60%. Friday and Friday night, mostly cloudy with showers likely and chance of thunderstorms. Highs in the lower 80s. Lows in the upper 60s. Chance of precipitation 60%. Saturday and Saturday night, mostly cloudy. Chance of showers and slight chance of thunderstorms. Highs in the lower 80s. Lows in the upper 60s. Chance of precipitation 40%. Sunday and Sunday night, partly cloudy. Chance of showers and slight chance of thunderstorms. Highs in the mid-80s. Lows in the upper 60s. Chance of precipitation 30%. The current time is 9:49 p.m. Eastern Daylight Time. 9 p.m. Eastern Daylight Time weather conditions across north-central Kentucky. At Frankfort. And the pressure was 30.04 inches and rising. At Lexington, it was clear. The temperature was 79 degrees, the dew point 70, and the relative humidity 74%. The wind was south at 6 miles an hour. The pressure was 30.05 inches and steady. At Louisville, it was partly cloudy. The temperature was 84 degrees, the dew point 72, and the relative humidity 67%. The wind was southwest at 7 miles an hour. The pressure was 30.02 inches and rising at Frankfort. And the pressure was 30.04 inches and rising. Elsewhere around the region, it was clear with a temperature of 81 at Jasper, Indiana, 78 at Jackson, and 77 at London. It was partly cloudy with a temperature of 81 at Covington, 78 at Wilmington, Ohio, and 85 at Bowling Green. At Indianapolis, it was mostly cloudy with a temperature of 83. Now for the official National Weather Service forecast for Frankfort and surrounding communities. Tonight, mostly clear. Lows in the lower 70s. South winds 5 to 10 miles an hour. Monday, sunny. Highs in the lower 90s. Southwest winds 5 to 15 miles an hour. Monday night, mostly clear with a 20% chance of thunderstorms. Lows in the lower 70s. Southwest winds 5 to 10 miles an hour. Tuesday, mostly sunny. Chance of showers and slight chance of thunderstorms in the morning, then chance of thunderstorms in the afternoon. Highs around 90. Southwest winds 5 to 15 miles an hour. Chance of precipitation 50%. Tuesday night, partly cloudy. Slight chance of thunderstorms until midnight, then chance of showers and slight chance of thunderstorms after midnight. Lows in the lower 70s. Southwest winds 5 to 10 miles an hour. Chance of precipitation 50%. And now the extended forecast for the radio listening area. Wednesday and Wednesday night, partly cloudy. Showers likely and chance of thunderstorms. Highs in the upper 80s. Lows in the lower 70s. Chance of precipitation 70%. Thursday and Thursday night, showers likely and chance of thunderstorms. Highs in the mid-80s. Lows in the upper 60s. Chance of precipitation 60%. Friday and Friday night, mostly cloudy with showers likely and chance of thunderstorms. Highs in the lower 80s. Lows in the upper 60s. Chance of precipitation 60%. Saturday and Saturday night, mostly cloudy. Chance of showers and slight chance of thunderstorms. Highs in the lower 80s. Lows in the upper 60s. Chance of precipitation 40%. Sunday and Sunday night, partly cloudy. Chance of showers and slight chance of thunderstorms. Highs in the mid-

80s. Lows in the upper 60s. Chance of precipitation 30%. The current time is 9:53 p.m. Eastern Daylight Time. 9 p.m. Eastern Daylight Time weather conditions across north central Kentucky. At Frankfort. And the pressure was 30.04 inches and rising. At Lexington, it was clear. The temperature was 79 degrees, the dew point 70, and the relative humidity 74%. The wind was south at 6 miles an hour. The pressure was 30.05 inches and steady. At Louisville, it was partly cloudy. The temperature was 84 degrees, the dew point 72, and the relative humidity 67%. The wind was southwest at 7 miles an hour. The pressure was 30.02 inches and rising. At Frankfort, and the pressure was 30.04 inches and rising. Elsewhere around the region, it was clear, with a temperature of 81 at Jasper, Indiana, 78 at Jackson, and 77 at London. It was partly cloudy, with a temperature of 81 at Covington, 78 at Wilmington, Ohio, and 85 at Bowling Green. At Indianapolis, it was mostly cloudy, with a temperature of 83. Now for the official National Weather Service forecast for Frankfort and surrounding communities. Tonight, mostly clear. Lows in the lower 70s. South winds 5 to 10 miles an hour. Monday, sunny. Highs in the lower 90s. Southwest winds 5 to 15 miles an hour. Monday night, mostly clear with a 20% chance of thunderstorms. Lows in the lower 70s. Southwest winds 5 to 10 miles an hour. Tuesday, mostly sunny. Chance of showers and slight chance of thunderstorms in the morning, then chance of thunderstorms in the afternoon. Highs around 90. Southwest winds 5 to 15 miles an hour. Chance of precipitation 50%. Tuesday night, partly cloudy. Slight chance of thunderstorms until midnight, then chance of showers and slight chance of thunderstorms after midnight. Lows in the lower 70s. Southwest winds 5 to 10 miles an hour. Chance of precipitation 50%. And now the extended forecast for the radio listening area. Wednesday and Wednesday night, partly cloudy. Showers likely and chance of thunderstorms. Highs in the upper 80s. Lows in the lower 70s. Chance of precipitation 70%. Thursday and Thursday night, showers likely and chance of thunderstorms. Highs in the mid-80s. Lows in the upper 60s. Chance of precipitation 60%. Friday and Friday night, mostly cloudy with showers likely and chance of thunderstorms. Highs in the lower 80s. Lows in the upper 60s. Chance of precipitation 60%. Saturday and Saturday night, mostly cloudy. Chance of showers and slight chance of thunderstorms. Highs in the lower 80s. Lows in the upper 60s. Chance of precipitation 40%. Sunday and Sunday night, partly cloudy. Chance of showers and slight chance of thunderstorms. Highs in the mid-80s. Lows in the upper 60s. Chance of precipitation 30%. 9 p.m. Eastern Daylight Time weather conditions across north central Kentucky. At Frankfort. And the pressure was 30.04 inches and rising. At Lexington, it was clear. The temperature was 79 degrees, the dew point 70, and the relative humidity 74%. The wind was south at 6 miles an hour. The pressure was 30.05 inches and steady. At Louisville, it was partly cloudy. The temperature was 84 degrees, the dew point 72, and the relative humidity 67%. The wind was southwest at 7 miles an hour. The pressure was 30.02 inches and rising. At Frankfort, and the pressure was 30.04 inches and rising. Elsewhere around the region, it was clear, with a temperature of 81 at Jasper, Indiana.

Anna, 78 Ed Jackson, and 77 Ed London. It was partly cloudy, with a temperature of 81 at Covington, 78 at Wilmington, Ohio, and 85 at Bowling Green. At Indianapolis, it was mostly cloudy, with a temperature of 83. The current time is 9:58 p.m. Eastern Daylight Time. Now for the official National Weather Service forecast for Frankfort and surrounding communities. Tonight, mostly clear. Lows in the lower 70s. South winds 5 to 10 miles an hour. Monday, sunny. Highs in the lower 90s. Southwest winds 5 to 15 miles an hour. Monday night, mostly clear with a 20% chance of thunderstorms. Lows in the lower 70s. Southwest winds 5 to 10 miles an hour. Tuesday, mostly sunny. Chance of showers and slight chance of thunderstorms in the morning, then chance of thunderstorms in the afternoon. Highs around 90. Southwest winds 5 to 15 miles an hour. Chance of precipitation 50%. Tuesday night, partly cloudy. Slight chance of thunderstorms until midnight, then chance of showers and slight chance of thunderstorms after midnight. Lows in the lower 70s. Southwest winds 5 to 10 miles an hour. Chance of precipitation 50%. And now the extended forecast for the radio listening area. Wednesday and Wednesday night, partly cloudy. Showers likely and chance of thunderstorms. Highs in the upper 80s. Lows in the lower 70s. Chance of precipitation 70%. Thursday and Thursday night, showers likely and chance of thunderstorms. Highs in the mid-80s. Lows in the upper 60s. Chance of precipitation 60%. Friday and Friday night, mostly cloudy with showers likely and chance of thunderstorms. Highs in the lower 80s. Lows in the upper 60s. Chance of precipitation 60%. Saturday and Saturday night, mostly cloudy. Chance of showers and slight chance of thunderstorms. Highs in the lower 80s. Lows in the upper 60s. Chance of precipitation 40%. Sunday and Sunday night, partly cloudy. Chance of showers and slight chance of thunderstorms. Highs in the mid-80s. Lows in the upper 60s. Chance of precipitation 30%. 9 p.m. Eastern Daylight Time weather conditions across north-central Kentucky. At Frankfort. And the pressure was 30.04 inches and rising. At Lexington, it was clear. The temperature was 79 degrees, the dew point 70, and the relative humidity 74%. The wind was south at 6 miles an hour. The pressure was 30.05 inches and steady. At Louisville, it was partly cloudy. The temperature was 84 degrees, the dew point 72, and the relative humidity 67%. The wind was southwest at 7 miles an hour. The pressure was 30.02 inches and rising. At Frankfort, and the pressure was 30.04 inches and rising. Elsewhere around the region, it was clear, with a temperature of 81 at Jasper, Indiana, 78 at Jackson, and 77 at London. It was partly cloudy, with a temperature of 81 at Covington, 78 at Wilmington, Ohio, and 85 at Bowling Green. At Indianapolis, it was mostly cloudy, with a temperature of 83. The current time is 10:02 p.m. Eastern Daylight Time. Now for the official National Weather Service forecast for Frankfort and surrounding communities. Tonight, mostly clear. Lows in the lower 70s. South winds 5 to 10 miles an hour. Monday, sunny. Highs in the lower 90s. Southwest winds 5 to 15 miles an hour. Monday night, mostly clear with a 20% chance of thunderstorms. Lows in the lower 70s. Southwest winds 5 to 10 miles an hour. Tuesday, mostly sunny. Chance of showers and slight chance of thunderstorms in the morning, then chance

Highs in the mid-80s, lows in the upper 60s. Chance of precipitation 60%. Friday and Friday night, mostly cloudy with showers likely and chance of thunderstorms. Highs in the lower 80s, lows in the upper 60s. Chance of precipitation 60%. Saturday and Saturday night, mostly cloudy. Chance of showers and slight chance of thunderstorms. Highs in the lower 80s. Lows in the upper 60s. Chance of precipitation 40%. Sunday and Sunday night, partly cloudy. Chance of showers and slight chance of thunderstorms. Highs in the mid-80s. Lows in the upper 60s. Chance of precipitation 30%. 10 p.m. Eastern Daylight Time weather conditions across north-central Kentucky. At Frankfort. And the pressure was 30.06 inches and rising. At Lexington, it was clear. The temperature was 77 degrees, the dew point 70, and the relative humidity 79%. The wind was southwest at 3 miles an hour. The pressure was 30.09 inches and rising. At Louisville, it was partly cloudy. The temperature was 83 degrees, the dew point 72, and the relative humidity 69%. The wind was southwest at 6 miles an hour. The pressure was 30.04 inches and rising. At Frankfort, and the pressure was 30.06 inches and rising. Elsewhere around the region, at Indianapolis, rain was falling with a temperature of 80. It was clear with a temperature of 76 at Wilmington, Ohio, 77 at Jackson, and 75 at London. It was partly cloudy with a temperature of 79 at Covington and 80 at Jasper, Indiana. At Bowling Green, it was mostly cloudy with a temperature of 84. Now for the official National Weather Service forecast for Frankfort and surrounding communities. Tonight, mostly clear. Lows in the lower 70s. South winds 5 to 10 miles an hour. Monday, sunny. Highs in the lower 90s. Southwest winds 5 to 15 miles an hour. Monday night, mostly clear with a 20% chance of thunderstorms. Lows in the lower 70s. Southwest winds 5 to 10 miles an hour. Tuesday, mostly sunny. Chance of showers and slight chance of thunderstorms in the morning, then chance of thunderstorms in the afternoon. Highs around 90. Southwest winds 5 to 15 miles an hour. Chance of precipitation 50%. Tuesday night, partly cloudy. Slight chance of thunderstorms until midnight, then chance of showers and slight chance of thunderstorms after midnight. Lows in the lower 70s. Southwest winds 5 to 10 miles an hour. Chance of precipitation 50%. And now the extended forecast for the radio listening area. Wednesday and Wednesday night, partly cloudy. Showers likely and chance of thunderstorms. Highs in the upper 80s. Lows in the lower 70s. Chance of precipitation 70%. Thursday and Thursday night, showers likely and chance of thunderstorms. Highs in the mid-80s. Lows in the upper 60s. Chance of precipitation 60%. Friday and Friday night, mostly cloudy with showers likely and chance of thunderstorms. Highs in the lower 80s. Lows in the upper 60s. Chance of precipitation 60%. Saturday and Saturday night, mostly cloudy. Chance of showers and slight chance of thunderstorms. Highs in the lower 80s. Lows in the upper 60s. Chance of precipitation 40%. Sunday and Sunday night, partly cloudy. Chance of showers and slight chance of thunderstorms. Highs in the mid-80s. Lows in the upper 60s. Chance of precipitation 30%. The current time is 10:08 p.m. Eastern Daylight Time. 10 p.m. Eastern Daylight Time weather conditions across north-central Kentucky. At Frankfort. And the pressure was 30.06 inches.

in rising. At Lexington, it was clear. The temperature was 77 degrees, the dew point 70, and the relative humidity 79%. The wind was southwest at 3 miles an hour. The pressure was 30.09 inches and rising. At Louisville, it was partly cloudy. The temperature was 83 degrees, the dew point 72, and the relative humidity 69%. The wind was southwest at 6 miles an hour. The pressure was 30.04 inches and rising. At Frankfort, and the pressure was 30.06 inches and rising. Elsewhere around the region, at Indianapolis, rain was falling with a temperature of 80. It was clear with a temperature of 76 at Wilmington, Ohio, 77 at Jackson, and 75 at London. It was partly cloudy, with a temperature of 79 at Covington and 80 at Jasper, Indiana. At Bowling Green, it was mostly cloudy, with a temperature of 84. Now for the official National Weather Service forecast for Frankfort and surrounding communities. Tonight, mostly clear. Lows in the lower 70s. South winds 5 to 10 miles an hour. Monday, sunny. Highs in the lower 90s. Southwest winds 5 to 15 miles an hour. Monday night, mostly clear with a 20% chance of thunderstorms. Lows in the lower 70s. Southwest winds 5 to 10 miles an hour. Tuesday, mostly sunny. Chance of showers and slight chance of thunderstorms in the morning, then chance of thunderstorms in the afternoon. Highs around 90. Southwest winds 5 to 15 miles an hour. Chance of precipitation 50%. Tuesday night, partly cloudy. Slight chance of thunderstorms until midnight, then chance of showers and slight chance of thunderstorms after midnight. Lows in the lower 70s. Southwest winds 5 to 10 miles an hour. Chance of precipitation 50%. And now the extended forecast for the radio listening area. Wednesday and Wednesday night, partly cloudy. Showers likely and chance of thunderstorms. Highs in the upper 80s. Lows in the lower 70s. Chance of precipitation 70%. Thursday and Thursday night, showers likely and chance of thunderstorms. Highs in the mid 80s. Lows in the upper 60s. Chance of precipitation 60%. Friday and Friday night, mostly cloudy with showers likely and chance of thunderstorms. Highs in the lower 80s. Lows in the upper 60s. Chance of precipitation 60%. Saturday and Saturday night, mostly cloudy. Chance of showers and slight chance of thunderstorms. Highs in the lower 80s. Lows in the upper 60s. Chance of precipitation 40%. Sunday and Sunday night, partly cloudy. Chance of showers and slight chance of thunderstorms. Highs in the mid 80s. Lows in the upper 60s. Chance of precipitation 30%. 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The current time is 10:12 p.m. Eastern Daylight Time. 10 p.m. Eastern Daylight Time weather conditions across north-central Kentucky. At Frankfort, and the pressure was 30.06 inches and rising. At Lexington, it was clear. The temperature was 77 degrees, the dew point 70, and the relative humidity 79%. The wind was southwest at 3 miles an hour. The pressure was 30.09 inches and rising. At Louisville, it was partly cloudy. The temperature was 83 degrees, the dew point 72, and the relative humidity 69%. The wind was southwest at 6 miles an hour. The pressure was 30.04 inches and rising. At Frankfort, and the pressure was 30.06 inches and rising.

Elsewhere around the region, at Indianapolis, rain was falling with a temperature of 80. It was clear with a temperature of 76 at Wilmington, Ohio, 77 at Jackson, and 75 at London. It was partly cloudy with a temperature of 79 at Covington and 80 at Jasper, Indiana. At Bowling Green, it was mostly cloudy with a temperature of 84. Now for the official National Weather Service forecast for Frankfort and surrounding communities. Tonight, mostly clear. Lows in the lower 70s. South winds 5 to 10 miles an hour. Monday, sunny. Highs in the lower 90s. Southwest winds 5 to 15 miles an hour. Monday night, mostly clear with a 20% chance of thunderstorms. Lows in the lower 70s. Southwest winds 5 to 10 miles an hour. Tuesday, mostly sunny. Chance of showers and slight chance of thunderstorms in the morning, then chance of thunderstorms in the afternoon. Highs around 90. Southwest winds 5 to 15 miles an hour. Chance of precipitation 50%. Tuesday night, partly cloudy. Slight chance of thunderstorms until midnight, then chance of showers and slight chance of thunderstorms after midnight. Lows in the lower 70s. Southwest winds 5 to 10 miles an hour. Chance of precipitation 50%. And now the extended forecast for the radio listening area. Wednesday and Wednesday night, partly cloudy. Showers likely and chance of thunderstorms. Highs in the upper 80s. Lows in the lower 70s. Chance of precipitation 70%. Thursday and Thursday night, showers likely and chance of thunderstorms. Highs in the mid-80s. Lows in the upper 60s. Chance of precipitation 60%. Friday and Friday night, mostly cloudy with showers likely and chance of thunderstorms. Highs in the lower 80s. Lows in the upper 60s. Chance of precipitation 60%. Saturday and Saturday night, mostly cloudy. Chance of showers and slight chance of thunderstorms. Highs in the lower 80s. Lows in the upper 60s. Chance of precipitation 40%. Sunday and Sunday night, partly cloudy. Chance of showers and slight chance of thunderstorms. Highs in the mid-80s. Lows in the upper 60s. Chance of precipitation 30%. 10 p.m. Eastern Daylight Time weather conditions across north-central Kentucky. At Frankfort. And the pressure was 30.06 inches and rising. At Lexington, it was clear. The temperature was 77 degrees, the dew point 70, and the relative humidity 79%. The wind was southwest at 3 miles an hour. The pressure was 30.09 inches and rising. At Louisville, it was partly cloudy. The temperature was 83 degrees, the dew point 72, and the relative humidity 69%. The wind was southwest at 6 miles an hour. The pressure was 30.04 inches and rising. At Frankfort, and the pressure was 30.06 inches and rising. Elsewhere around the region, at Indianapolis, rain was falling with a temperature of 80. It was clear, with a temperature of 76 at Wilmington, Ohio, 77 at Jackson, and 75 at London. It was partly cloudy, with a temperature of 79 at Covington and 80 at Jasper, Indiana. At Bowling Green, it was mostly cloudy, with a temperature of 84. The current time is 10:18 p.m. Eastern Daylight Time. Now for the official National Weather Service forecast for Frankfort and surrounding communities. Tonight, mostly clear. Lows in the lower 70s. South winds 5 to 10 miles an hour. Monday, sunny. Highs in the lower 90s. Southwest winds 5 to 15 miles an hour. Monday night, mostly clear with a 20% chance of thunderstorms. Lows in the lower 70s. Southwest winds 5 to 10 miles an hour. Tuesday, mostly

sunny. Chance of showers and slight chance of thunderstorms in the morning, then chance of thunderstorms in the afternoon. Highs around 90. Southwest winds 5 to 15 miles an hour. Chance of precipitation 50%. Tuesday night, partly cloudy. Slight chance of thunderstorms until midnight, then chance of showers and slight chance of thunderstorms after midnight. Lows in the lower 70s. Southwest winds 5 to 10 miles an hour. Chance of precipitation 50%. And now the extended forecast for the radio listening area. Wednesday and Wednesday night, partly cloudy. Showers likely and chance of thunderstorms. Highs in the upper 80s. Lows in the lower 70s. Chance of precipitation 70%. Thursday and Thursday night, showers likely and chance of thunderstorms. Highs in the mid-80s. Lows in the upper 60s. Chance of precipitation 60%. Friday and Friday night, mostly cloudy with showers likely and chance of thunderstorms. Highs in the lower 80s. Lows in the upper 60s. Chance of precipitation 60%. Saturday and Saturday night, mostly cloudy. Chance of showers and slight chance of thunderstorms. Highs in the lower 80s. Lows in the upper 60s. Chance of precipitation 40%. Sunday and Sunday night, partly cloudy. Chance of showers and slight chance of thunderstorms. Highs in the mid-80s. Lows in the upper 60s. Chance of precipitation 30%. 10 p.m. Eastern Daylight Time weather conditions across north-central Kentucky. At Frankfort. And the pressure was 30.06 inches and rising. At Lexington, it was clear. The temperature was 77 degrees, the dew point 70, and the relative humidity 79%. The wind was southwest at 3 miles an hour. The pressure was 30.09 inches and rising. At Louisville, it was partly cloudy. The temperature was 83 degrees, the dew point 72, and the relative humidity 69%. The wind was southwest at 6 miles an hour. The pressure was 30.04 inches and rising. At Frankfort, and the pressure was 30.06 inches and rising. Elsewhere around the region, at Indianapolis, rain was falling with a temperature of 80. It was clear with a temperature of 76 at Wilmington, Ohio, 77 at Jackson, and 75 at London. It was partly cloudy with a temperature of 79 at Covington and 80 at Jasper, Indiana. At Bowling Green, it was mostly cloudy with a temperature of 84. The current time is 10:22 p.m. Eastern Daylight Time. Now for the official National Weather Service forecast for Frankfort and surrounding communities. Tonight, mostly clear. Lows in the lower 70s. South winds 5 to 10 miles an hour. Monday, sunny. Highs in the lower 90s. Southwest winds 5 to 15 miles an hour. Monday night, mostly clear with a 20% chance of thunderstorms. Lows in the lower 70s. Southwest winds 5 to 10 miles an hour. Tuesday, mostly sunny. Chance of showers and slight chance of thunderstorms in the morning, then chance of thunderstorms in the afternoon. Highs around 90. Southwest winds 5 to 15 miles an hour. Chance of precipitation 50%. Tuesday night, partly cloudy. Slight chance of thunderstorms until midnight, then chance of showers and slight chance of thunderstorms after midnight. Lows in the lower 70s. Southwest winds 5 to 10 miles an hour. Chance of precipitation 50%. And now the extended forecast for the radio listening area. Wednesday and Wednesday night, partly cloudy. Showers likely and chance of thunderstorms. Highs in the upper 80s. Lows in the lower 70s. Chance of precipitation 70%. Thursday and Thursday night, showers likely and chance of thunderstorms. Highs in the mid-80s.

Lows in the upper 60s. Chance of precipitation 60%. Friday and Friday night, mostly cloudy with showers likely and chance of thunderstorms. Highs in the lower 80s. Lows in the upper 60s. Chance of precipitation 60%. Saturday and Saturday night, mostly cloudy. Chance of showers and slight chance of thunderstorms. Highs in the lower 80s. Lows in the upper 60s. Chance of precipitation 40%. Sunday and Sunday night, partly cloudy. Chance of showers and slight chance of thunderstorms. Highs in the mid-80s. Lows in the upper 60s. Chance of precipitation 30%. 10 p.m. Eastern Daylight Time weather conditions across north-central Kentucky. At Frankfort. And the pressure was 30.06 inches and rising. At Lexington, it was clear. The temperature was 77 degrees, the dew point 70, and the relative humidity 79%. The wind was southwest at 3 miles an hour. The pressure was 30.09 inches and rising. At Louisville, it was partly cloudy. The temperature was 83 degrees, the dew point 72, and the relative humidity 69%. The wind was southwest at 6 miles an hour. The pressure was 30.04 inches and rising. At Frankfort, and the pressure was 30.06 inches and rising. Elsewhere around the region, at Indianapolis, rain was falling with a temperature of 80. It was clear with a temperature of 76 at Wilmington, Ohio, 77 at Jackson, and 75 at London. It was partly cloudy with a temperature of 79 at Covington and 80 at Jasper, Indiana. At Bowling Green, it was mostly cloudy with a temperature of 84. Now for the official National Weather Service forecast for Frankfort and surrounding communities. Tonight, mostly clear. Lows in the lower 70s. South winds 5 to 10 miles an hour. Monday, sunny. Highs in the lower 90s. Southwest winds 5 to 15 miles an hour. Monday night, mostly clear with a 20% chance of thunderstorms. Lows in the lower 70s. Southwest winds 5 to 10 miles an hour. Tuesday, mostly sunny. Chance of showers and slight chance of thunderstorms in the morning, then chance of thunderstorms in the afternoon. Highs around 90. Southwest winds 5 to 15 miles an hour. Chance of precipitation 50%. Tuesday night, partly cloudy. Slight chance of thunderstorms until midnight, then chance of showers and slight chance of thunderstorms after midnight. Lows in the lower 70s. Southwest winds 5 to 10 miles an hour. Chance of precipitation 50%. And now the extended forecast for the radio listening area. Wednesday and Wednesday night, partly cloudy. Showers likely and chance of thunderstorms. Highs in the upper 80s. Lows in the lower 70s. Chance of precipitation 70%. Thursday and Thursday night, showers likely and chance of thunderstorms. Highs in the mid-80s. Lows in the upper 60s. Chance of precipitation 60%. Friday and Friday night, mostly cloudy with showers likely and chance of thunderstorms. Highs in the lower 80s. Lows in the upper 60s. Chance of precipitation 60%. Saturday and Saturday night, mostly cloudy. Chance of showers and slight chance of thunderstorms. Highs in the lower 80s. Lows in the upper 60s. Chance of precipitation 40%. Sunday and Sunday night, partly cloudy. Chance of showers and slight chance of thunderstorms. Highs in the mid-80s. Lows in the upper 60s. Chance of precipitation 30%. The current time is 10:28 p.m. Eastern Daylight Time. 10 p.m. Eastern Daylight Time weather conditions across north-central Kentucky. At Frankfort, and the pressure was 30.06 inches and rising.

At Lexington, it was clear. The temperature was 77 degrees, the dew point 70, and the relative humidity 79%. The wind was southwest at 3 miles an hour. The pressure was 30.09 inches and rising. At Louisville, it was partly cloudy. The temperature was 83 degrees, the dew point 72, and the relative humidity 69%. The wind was southwest at 6 miles an hour. The pressure was 30.04 inches and rising. At Frankfurt, and the pressure was 30.06 inches and rising. Elsewhere around the region, at Indianapolis, rain was falling with a temperature of 80. It was clear with a temperature of 76 at Wilmington, Ohio, 77 at Jackson, and 75 at London. It was partly cloudy with a temperature of 79 at Covington and 80 at Jasper, Indiana. At Bowling Green, it was mostly cloudy with a temperature of 84. Now for the official National Weather Service forecast for Frankfurt and surrounding communities. Tonight, mostly clear. Lows in the lower 70s. South winds 5 to 10 miles an hour. Monday, sunny. Highs in the lower 90s. Southwest winds 5 to 15 miles an hour. Monday night, mostly clear with a 20% chance of thunderstorms. Lows in the lower 70s. Southwest winds 5 to 10 miles an hour. Tuesday, mostly sunny. Chance of showers and slight chance of thunderstorms in the morning, then chance of thunderstorms in the afternoon. Highs around 90. Southwest winds 5 to 15 miles an hour. Chance of precipitation 50%. Tuesday night, partly cloudy. Slight chance of thunderstorms until midnight, then chance of showers and slight chance of thunderstorms after midnight. Lows in the lower 70s. Southwest winds 5 to 10 miles an hour. Chance of precipitation 50%. And now the extended forecast for the radio listening area. Wednesday and Wednesday night, partly cloudy. Showers likely and chance of thunderstorms. Highs in the upper 80s. Lows in the lower 70s. Chance of precipitation 70%. Thursday and Thursday night, showers likely and chance of thunderstorms. Highs in the mid-80s. Lows in the upper 60s. Chance of precipitation 60%. Friday and Friday night, mostly cloudy with showers likely and chance of thunderstorms. Highs in the lower 80s. Lows in the upper 60s. Chance of precipitation 60%. Saturday and Saturday night, mostly cloudy. Chance of showers and slight chance of thunderstorms. Highs in the lower 80s. Lows in the upper 60s. Chance of precipitation 40%. Sunday and Sunday night, partly cloudy. Chance of showers and slight chance of thunderstorms. Highs in the mid-80s. Lows in the upper 60s. Chance of precipitation 30%. The current time is 10:32 p.m. Eastern Daylight Time. 10 p.m. Eastern Daylight Time weather conditions across north-central Kentucky. At Frankfurt, and the pressure was 30.06 inches and rising. At Lexington, it was clear. The temperature was 77 degrees, the dew point 70, and the relative humidity 79%. The wind was southwest at 3 miles an hour. The pressure was 30.09 inches and rising. At Louisville, it was partly cloudy. The temperature was 83 degrees, the dew point 72, and the relative humidity 69%. The wind was it was partly cloudy. The temperature was 83 degrees, the dew point 72, and the relative humidity 69%. The wind was southwest at 6 miles an hour. The pressure was 30.04 inches and rising. At Frankfurt, and the pressure was 30.06 inches and rising. Elsewhere around the region, at Indianapolis, rain was falling with a temperature of 80. It was clear, with a temperature of 76 at Wilmington, Ohio, 70.

67 at Jackson and 75 at London. It was partly cloudy, with a temperature of 79 at Covington and 80 at Jasper, Indiana. At Bowling Green, it was mostly cloudy, with a temperature of 84. Now for the official National Weather Service forecast for Frankfurt and surrounding communities. Tonight, mostly clear. Lows in the lower 70s. South winds 5 to 10 miles an hour. Monday, sunny. Highs in the lower 90s. Southwest winds 5 to 15 miles an hour. Monday night, mostly clear with a 20% chance of thunderstorms. Lows in the lower 70s. Southwest winds 5 to 10 miles an hour. Tuesday, mostly sunny. Chance of showers and slight chance of thunderstorms in the morning, then chance of thunderstorms in the afternoon. Highs around 90. Southwest winds 5 to 15 miles an hour. Chance of precipitation 50%. Tuesday night, partly cloudy. Slight chance of thunderstorms until midnight, then chance of showers and slight chance of thunderstorms after midnight. Lows in the lower 70s. Southwest winds 5 to 10 miles an hour. Chance of precipitation 50%. And now the extended forecast for the radio listening area. Wednesday and Wednesday night, partly cloudy. Showers likely and chance of thunderstorms. Highs in the upper 80s. Lows in the lower 70s. Chance of precipitation 70%. Thursday and Thursday night, showers likely and chance of thunderstorms. Highs in the mid-80s. Lows in the upper 60s. Chance of precipitation 60%. Friday and Friday night, mostly cloudy with showers likely and chance of thunderstorms. Highs in the lower 80s. Lows in the upper 60s. Chance of precipitation 60%. Saturday and Saturday night, mostly cloudy. Chance of showers and slight chance of thunderstorms. Highs in the lower 80s. Lows in the upper 60s. Chance of precipitation 40%. Sunday and Sunday night, partly cloudy. Chance of showers and slight chance of thunderstorms. Highs in the mid-80s. Lows in the upper 60s. Chance of precipitation 30%. 10 p.m. Eastern Daylight Time weather conditions across north-central Kentucky. At Frankfort. And the pressure was 30.06 inches and rising. At Lexington, it was clear. The temperature was 77 degrees, the dew point 70, and the relative humidity 79%. The wind was southwest at 3 miles an hour. The pressure was 30.09 inches and rising. At Louisville, it was partly cloudy. The temperature was 83 degrees, the dew point 72, and the relative humidity 69%. The wind was southwest at 6 miles an hour. The pressure was 30.04 inches and rising. At Frankfort, and the pressure was 30.06 inches and rising. Elsewhere around the region, at Indianapolis, rain was falling with a temperature of 80. It was clear, with a temperature of 76 at Wilmington, Ohio, 77 at Jackson, and 75 at London. It was partly cloudy, with a temperature of 79 at Covington and 80 at Jasper, Indiana. At Bowling Green, it was mostly cloudy, with a temperature of 84. The current time is 10:37 p.m. Eastern Daylight Time. Now for the official National Weather Service forecast for Frankfort and surrounding communities. Tonight, mostly clear. Lows in the lower 70s. South winds 5 to 10 miles an hour. Monday, sunny. Highs in the lower 90s. Southwest winds 5 to 15 miles an hour. Monday night, mostly clear with a 20% chance of thunderstorms. Lows in the lower 70s. Southwest winds 5 to 10 miles an hour. Tuesday, mostly sunny. Chance of showers and slight chance of thunderstorms in the morning, then chance of thunderstorms in the afternoon. Highs around 90.
southwest winds 5 to 15 miles an hour. Chance of precipitation 50%. Tuesday night, partly cloudy. Slight chance of thunderstorms until midnight, then chance of showers and slight chance of thunderstorms after midnight. Lows in the lower 70s. Southwest winds 5 to 10 miles an hour. Chance of precipitation 50%. And now the extended forecast for the radio listening area. Wednesday and Wednesday night, partly cloudy. Showers likely and chance of thunderstorms. Highs in the upper 80s. Lows in the lower 70s. Chance of precipitation 70%. Thursday and Thursday night, showers likely and chance of thunderstorms. Highs in the mid 80s. Lows in the upper 60s. Chance of precipitation 60%. Friday and Friday night, mostly cloudy with showers likely and chance of thunderstorms. Highs in the lower 80s. Lows in the upper 60s. Chance of precipitation 60%. Saturday and Saturday night, mostly cloudy. Chance of showers and slight chance of thunderstorms. Highs in the lower 80s. Lows in the upper 60s. Chance of precipitation 40%. Sunday and Sunday night, partly cloudy. Chance of showers and slight chance of thunderstorms. Highs in the mid 80s. Lows in the upper 60s. Chance of precipitation 30%. 10 p.m. Eastern Daylight Time weather conditions across north central Kentucky. At Frankfort. And the pressure was 30.06 inches and rising. At Lexington, it was clear. The temperature was 77 degrees, the dew point 70, and the relative humidity 79%. The wind was southwest at 3 miles an hour. The pressure was 30.09 inches and rising. At Louisville, it was partly cloudy. The temperature was 83 degrees, the dew point 72, and the relative humidity 69%. The wind was southwest at 6 miles an hour. The pressure was 30.04 inches and rising. At Frankfort, and the pressure was 30.06 inches and rising. Elsewhere around the region, at Indianapolis, rain was falling with a temperature of 80. It was clear with a temperature of 76 at Wilmington, Ohio, 77 at Jackson, and 75 at London. It was partly cloudy with a temperature of 79 at Covington and 80 at Jasper, Indiana. At Bowling Green, it was mostly cloudy with a temperature of 84. Now for the official National Weather Service forecast for Frankfort and surrounding communities. Tonight, mostly clear. Lows in the lower 70s. South winds 5 to 10 miles an hour. Monday, sunny. Highs in the lower 90s. Southwest winds 5 to 15 miles an hour. Monday night, mostly clear with a 20% chance of thunderstorms. Lows in the lower 70s. Southwest winds 5 to 10 miles an hour. Tuesday, mostly sunny. Chance of showers and slight chance of thunderstorms in the morning, then chance of thunderstorms in the afternoon. Highs around 90. Southwest winds 5 to 15 miles an hour. Chance of precipitation 50%. Tuesday night, partly cloudy. Slight chance of thunderstorms until midnight, then chance of showers and slight chance of thunderstorms after midnight. Lows in the lower 70s. Southwest winds 5 to 10 miles an hour. Chance of precipitation 50%. And now the extended forecast for the radio listening area. Wednesday and Wednesday night, partly cloudy. Showers likely and chance of thunderstorms. Highs in the upper 80s. Lows in the lower 70s. Chance of precipitation 70%. Thursday and Thursday night, showers likely and chance of thunderstorms. Highs in the mid 80s. Lows in the upper 60s. Chance of precipitation 60%. Friday and Friday night, mostly cloudy with showers likely and chance of thunderstorms. Highs in the lower 80s.
lows in the upper 60s.

75 at London. It was partly cloudy, with a temperature of 79 at Covington and 80 at Jasper, Indiana. At Bowling Green, it was mostly cloudy, with a temperature of 84. Now for the official National Weather Service forecast for Frankfurt and surrounding communities. Tonight, mostly clear. Lows in the lower 70s. South winds 5 to 10 miles an hour. Monday, sunny. Highs in the lower 90s. Southwest winds 5 to 15 miles an hour. Monday night, mostly clear with a 20% chance of thunderstorms. Lows in the lower 70s. Southwest winds 5 to 10 miles an hour. Tuesday, mostly sunny. Chance of showers and slight chance of thunderstorms in the morning, then chance of thunderstorms in the afternoon. Highs around 90. Southwest winds 5 to 15 miles an hour. Chance of precipitation 50%. Tuesday night, partly cloudy. Slight chance of thunderstorms until midnight, then chance of showers and slight chance of thunderstorms after midnight. Lows in the lower 70s. Southwest winds 5 to 10 miles an hour. Chance of precipitation 50%. And now the extended forecast for the radio listening area. Wednesday and Wednesday night, partly cloudy. Showers likely and chance of thunderstorms. Highs in the upper 80s. Lows in the lower 70s. Chance of precipitation 70%. Thursday and Thursday night, showers likely and chance of thunderstorms. Highs in the mid 80s. Lows in the upper 60s. Chance of precipitation 60%. Friday and Friday night, mostly cloudy with showers likely and chance of thunderstorms. Highs in the lower 80s. Lows in the upper 60s. Chance of precipitation 60%. Saturday and Saturday night, mostly cloudy. Chance of showers and slight chance of thunderstorms. Highs in the lower 80s. Lows in the upper 60s. Chance of precipitation 40%. Sunday and Sunday night, partly cloudy. Chance of showers and slight chance of thunderstorms. Highs in the mid 80s. Lows in the upper 60s. Chance of precipitation 30%. 10 p.m. Eastern Daylight Time weather conditions across north central Kentucky. At Frankfort. And the pressure was 30.06 inches and rising. At Lexington, it was clear. The temperature was 77 degrees, the dew point 70, and the relative humidity 79%. The wind was southwest at 3 miles an hour. The pressure was 30.09 inches and rising. At Louisville, it was partly cloudy. The temperature was 83 degrees, the dew point 72, and the relative humidity 69%. The wind was southwest at 6 miles an hour. The pressure was 30.04 inches and rising. At Frankfort, and the pressure was 30.06 inches and rising. Elsewhere around the region, at Indianapolis, rain was falling with a temperature of 80. It was clear with a temperature of 76 at Wilmington, Ohio, 77 at Jackson, and 75 at London. It was partly cloudy with a temperature of 79 at Covington and 80 at Jasper, Indiana. At Bowling Green, it was mostly cloudy with a temperature of 84. The current time is 10:57 p.m. Eastern Daylight Time. Now for the official National Weather Service forecast for Frankfurt and surrounding communities. Tonight, mostly clear. Lows in the lower 70s. South winds 5 to 10 miles an hour. Monday, sunny. Highs in the lower 90s. Southwest winds 5 to 15 miles an hour. Monday night, mostly clear with a 20% chance of thunderstorms. Lows in the lower 70s. Southwest winds 5 to 10 miles an hour. Tuesday, mostly sunny. Chance of showers and slight chance of thunderstorms in the morning, then chance of thunderstorms in the afternoon. Highs around 90. Southwest winds 5 to 15 miles.

miles an hour. Chance of precipitation 50%. Tuesday night, partly cloudy. Slight chance of thunderstorms until midnight, then chance of showers and slight chance of thunderstorms after midnight. Lows in the lower 70s. Southwest winds 5 to 10 miles an hour. Chance of precipitation 50%. And now the extended forecast for the radio listening area. Wednesday and Wednesday night, partly cloudy. Showers likely and chance of thunderstorms. Highs in the upper 80s. Lows in the lower 70s. Chance of precipitation 70%. Thursday and Thursday night, showers likely and chance of thunderstorms. Highs in the mid 80s. Lows in the upper 60s. Chance of precipitation 60%. Friday and Friday night, mostly cloudy with showers likely and chance of thunderstorms. Highs in the lower 80s. Lows in the upper 60s. Chance of precipitation 60%. Saturday and Saturday night, mostly cloudy. Chance of showers and slight chance of thunderstorms. Highs in the lower 80s. Lows in the upper 60s. Chance of precipitation 40%. Sunday and Sunday night, partly cloudy. Chance of showers and slight chance of thunderstorms. Highs in the mid 80s. Lows in the upper 60s. Chance of precipitation 30%. 10 p.m. Eastern Daylight Time weather conditions across north central Kentucky. At Frankfort. And the pressure was 30.06 inches and rising. At Lexington, it was clear. The temperature was 77 degrees, the dew point 70, and the relative humidity 79%. The wind was southwest at 3 miles an hour. The pressure was 30.09 inches and rising. At Louisville, it was partly cloudy. The temperature was 83 degrees, the dew point 72, and the relative humidity 69%. The wind was southwest at 6 miles an hour. The pressure was 30.04 inches and rising. At Frankfort, and the pressure was 30.06 inches and rising. Elsewhere around the region, at Indianapolis, rain was falling with a temperature of 80. It was clear with a temperature of 76 at Wilmington, Ohio, 77 at Jackson, and 75 at London. It was partly cloudy with a temperature of 79 at Covington and 80 at Jasper, Indiana. At Bowling Green, it was mostly cloudy with a temperature of 84. Now for the official National Weather Service forecast for Frankfort and surrounding communities. Tonight, mostly clear. Lows in the lower 70s. South winds 5 to 10 miles an hour. Monday, sunny. Highs in the lower 90s. Southwest winds 5 to 15 miles an hour. Monday night, mostly clear with a 20% chance of thunderstorms. Lows in the lower 70s. Southwest winds 5 to 10 miles an hour. Tuesday, mostly sunny. Chance of showers and slight chance of thunderstorms in the morning, then chance of thunderstorms in the afternoon. Highs around 90. Southwest winds 5 to 15 miles an hour. Chance of precipitation 50%. Tuesday night, partly cloudy. Slight chance of thunderstorms until midnight, then chance of showers and slight chance of thunderstorms after midnight. Lows in the lower 70s. Southwest winds 5 to 10 miles an hour. Chance of precipitation 50%. And now the extended forecast for the radio listening area. Wednesday and Wednesday night, partly cloudy. Showers likely and chance of thunderstorms. Highs in the upper 80s. Lows in the lower 70s. Chance of precipitation 70%. Thursday and Thursday night, showers likely and chance of thunderstorms. Highs in the mid 80s. Lows in the upper 60s. Chance of precipitation 60%. Friday and Friday night, mostly cloudy with showers likely and chance of thunderstorms. Highs in the lower 80s. Lows in the upper 60s. Chance of

1 inches and rising elsewhere around the region. Now for the official National Weather Service forecast for Frankfurt and surrounding communities. Tonight, mostly clear. Lows in the lower 70s. South winds 5 to 10 miles an hour. Monday, sunny. Highs in the lower 90s. Southwest winds 5 to 15 miles an hour. Monday night, mostly clear with a 20% chance of thunderstorms. Lows in the lower 70s. Southwest winds 5 to 10 miles an hour. Tuesday, mostly sunny. Chance of showers and slight chance of thunderstorms in the morning, then chance of thunderstorms in the afternoon. Highs around 90. Southwest winds 5 to 15 miles an hour. Chance of precipitation 50%. Tuesday night, partly cloudy. Slight chance of thunderstorms until midnight, then chance of showers and slight chance of thunderstorms after midnight. Lows in the lower 70s. Southwest winds 5 to 10 miles an hour. Chance of precipitation 50%. And now the extended forecast for the radio listening area. Wednesday and Wednesday night, partly cloudy. Showers likely and chance of thunderstorms. Highs in the upper 80s. Lows in the lower 70s. Chance of precipitation 70%. Thursday and Thursday night, showers likely and chance of thunderstorms. Highs in the mid-80s. Lows in the upper 60s. Chance of precipitation 60%. Friday and Friday night, mostly cloudy with showers likely and chance of thunderstorms. Highs in the lower 80s. Lows in the upper 60s. Chance of precipitation 60%. Saturday and Saturday night, mostly cloudy. Chance of showers and slight chance of thunderstorms. Highs in the lower 80s. Lows in the upper 60s. Chance of precipitation 40%. Sunday and Sunday night, partly cloudy. Chance of showers and slight chance of thunderstorms. Highs in the mid-80s. Lows in the upper 60s. Chance of precipitation 30%. The current time is 11:07 p.m. Eastern Daylight Time. 11 p.m. Eastern Daylight Time weather conditions across north central Kentucky. The report from Frankfurt was not available. At Lexington, it was partly cloudy. The temperature was 78 degrees, the dew point 71, and the relative humidity 79%. The wind was south at 8 miles an hour. The pressure was 30.11 inches and rising. Elsewhere around the region. Now for the official National Weather Service forecast for Frankfurt and surrounding communities. Tonight, mostly clear. Lows in the lower 70s. South winds 5 to 10 miles an hour. Monday, sunny. Highs in the lower 90s. Southwest winds 5 to 15 miles an hour. Monday night, mostly clear with a 20% chance of thunderstorms. Lows in the lower 70s. Southwest winds 5 to 10 miles an hour. Tuesday, mostly sunny. Chance of showers and slight chance of thunderstorms in the morning, then chance of thunderstorms in the afternoon. Highs around 90. Southwest winds 5 to 15 miles an hour. Chance of precipitation 50%. Tuesday night, partly cloudy. Slight chance of thunderstorms until midnight, then chance of showers and slight chance of thunderstorms after midnight. Lows in the lower 70s. Southwest winds 5 to 10 miles an hour. Chance of precipitation 50%. And now the extended forecast for the radio listening area. Wednesday and Wednesday night, partly cloudy. Showers likely and chance of thunderstorms. Highs in the upper 80s. Lows in the lower 70s. Chance of precipitation 70%. Thursday and Thursday night, showers likely and chance of thunderstorms. Highs in the mid-80s. Lows in the upper 60s. Chance of precipitation 60%. Friday and Friday night, mostly cloudy with showers likely and chance

reports of thunderstorms, highs in the lower 80s, lows in the upper 60s, chance of precipitation 60%. Saturday and Saturday night, mostly cloudy. Chance of showers and slight chance of thunderstorms. Highs in the lower 80s. Lows in the upper 60s. Chance of precipitation 40%. Sunday and Sunday night, partly cloudy. Chance of showers and slight chance of thunderstorms. Highs in the mid 80s. Lows in the upper 60s. Chance of precipitation 30%. 11 p.m. Eastern Daylight Time weather conditions across north central Kentucky. The report from Frankfort was not available. At Lexington, it was partly cloudy. The temperature was 78 degrees, the dew point 71, and the relative humidity 79%. The wind was south at 8 miles an hour. The pressure was 30.11 inches and rising. Elsewhere around the region. Now for the official National Weather Service forecast for Frankfort and surrounding communities. Tonight, mostly clear. Lows in the lower 70s. South winds 5 to 10 miles an hour. Monday, sunny. Highs in the lower 90s. Southwest winds 5 to 15 miles an hour. Monday night, mostly clear with a 20% chance of thunderstorms. Lows in the lower 70s. Southwest winds 5 to 10 miles an hour. Tuesday, mostly sunny. Chance of showers and slight chance of thunderstorms in the morning, then chance of thunderstorms in the afternoon. Highs around 90. Southwest winds 5 to 15 miles an hour. Chance of precipitation 50%. Tuesday night, partly cloudy. Slight chance of thunderstorms until midnight, then chance of showers and slight chance of thunderstorms after midnight. Lows in the lower 70s. Southwest winds 5 to 10 miles an hour. Chance of precipitation 50%. And now the extended forecast for the radio listening area. Wednesday and Wednesday night, partly cloudy. Showers likely and chance of thunderstorms. Highs in the upper 80s. Lows in the lower 70s. Chance of precipitation 70%. Thursday and Thursday night, showers likely and chance of thunderstorms. Highs in the mid 80s. Lows in the upper 60s. Chance of precipitation 60%. Friday and Friday night, mostly cloudy with showers likely and chance of thunderstorms. Highs in the lower 80s. Lows in the upper 60s. Chance of precipitation 60%. Saturday and Saturday night, mostly cloudy. Chance of showers and slight chance of thunderstorms. Highs in the lower 80s. Lows in the upper 60s. Chance of precipitation 40%. Sunday and Sunday night, partly cloudy. Chance of showers and slight chance of thunderstorms. Highs in the mid 80s. Lows in the upper 60s. Chance of precipitation 30%. 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The current time is 11:13 p.m. Eastern Daylight Time. 11 p.m. Eastern Daylight Time weather conditions across north central Kentucky. At Frankfort. And the pressure was 30.08 inches and rising. At Lexington, it was partly cloudy. The temperature was 78 degrees, the dew point 71, and the relative humidity 79%. The wind was south at 8 miles an hour. The pressure was 30.11 inches and rising. At Louisville, it was partly cloudy. The temperature was 83 degrees, the dew point 72, and the relative humidity 69%. The wind was south at 7 miles an hour. The pressure was 30.05 inches and rising. At Frankfort, and the pressure was 30.08 inches and rising.

elsewhere around the region, it was clear, with a temperature of 74 at Wilmington, Ohio, and 76 at Jackson. It was partly cloudy, with a temperature of 77 at Covington, 74 at London, and 81 at Bowling Green. It was mostly cloudy, with a temperature of 79 at Indianapolis and 80 at Jasper, Indiana. Now for the official National Weather Service forecast for Frankfort and surrounding communities. Tonight, mostly clear. Lows in the lower 70s. South winds 5 to 10 miles an hour. Monday, sunny. Highs in the lower 90s. Southwest winds 5 to 15 miles an hour. Monday night, mostly clear with a 20% chance of thunderstorms. Lows in the lower 70s. Southwest winds 5 to 10 miles an hour. Tuesday, mostly sunny. Chance of showers and slight chance of thunderstorms in the morning, then chance of thunderstorms in the afternoon. Highs around 90. Southwest winds 5 to 15 miles an hour. Chance of precipitation 50%. Tuesday night, partly cloudy. Slight chance of thunderstorms until midnight, then chance of showers and slight chance of thunderstorms after midnight. Lows in the lower 70s. Southwest winds 5 to 10 miles an hour. Chance of precipitation 50%. And now the extended forecast for the radio listening area. Wednesday and Wednesday night, partly cloudy. Showers likely and chance of thunderstorms. Highs in the upper 80s. Lows in the lower 70s. Chance of precipitation 70%. Thursday and Thursday night, showers likely and chance of thunderstorms. Highs in the mid-80s. Lows in the upper 60s. Chance of precipitation 60%. Friday and Friday night, mostly cloudy with showers likely and chance of thunderstorms. Highs in the lower 80s. Lows in the upper 60s. Chance of precipitation 60%. Saturday and Saturday night, mostly cloudy. Chance of showers and slight chance of thunderstorms. Highs in the lower 80s. Lows in the upper 60s. Chance of precipitation 40%. Sunday and Sunday night, partly cloudy. Chance of showers and slight chance of thunderstorms. Highs in the mid-80s. Lows in the upper 60s. Chance of precipitation 30%. The current time is 11:17 p.m. Eastern Daylight Time. 11 p.m. Eastern Daylight Time weather conditions across north central Kentucky. At Frankfort. And the pressure was 30.08 inches and rising. At Lexington, it was partly cloudy. The temperature was 78 degrees, the dew point 71, and the relative humidity 79%. The wind was south at 8 miles an hour. The pressure was 30.11 inches and rising. At Louisville, it was partly cloudy. The temperature was 83 degrees, the dew point 72, and the relative humidity 69%. The wind was south at 7 miles an hour. The pressure was 30.05 inches and rising. At Frankfort, and the pressure was 30.08 inches and rising. Elsewhere around the region, it was clear, with a temperature of 74 at Wilmington, Ohio, and 76 at Jackson. It was partly cloudy, with a temperature of 77 at Covington, 74 at London, and 81 at Bowling Green. It was mostly cloudy, with a temperature of 79 at Indianapolis and 80 at Jasper, Indiana. Now for the official National Weather Service forecast for Frankfort and surrounding communities. Tonight, mostly clear. Lows in the lower 70s. South winds 5 to 10 miles an hour. Monday, sunny. Highs in the lower 90s. Southwest winds 5 to 15 miles an hour. Monday night, mostly clear with a 20% chance of thunderstorms. Lows in the lower 70s. Southwest winds 5 to 10 miles an hour. Tuesday, mostly sunny. Chance of showers and slight chance of thunderstorms in the morning, then chance of thunderstorms.

storms in the afternoon. Highs around 90. Southwest winds 5 to 15 miles an hour. Chance of precipitation 50%. Tuesday night, partly cloudy. Slight chance of thunderstorms until midnight, then chance of showers and slight chance of thunderstorms after midnight. Lows in the lower 70s. Southwest winds 5 to 10 miles an hour. Chance of precipitation 50%. And now the extended forecast for the radio listening area. Wednesday and Wednesday night, partly cloudy. Showers likely and chance of thunderstorms. Highs in the upper 80s. Lows in the lower 70s. Chance of precipitation 70%. Thursday and Thursday night, showers likely and chance of thunderstorms. Highs in the mid-80s. Lows in the upper 60s. Chance of precipitation 60%. Friday and Friday night, mostly cloudy with showers likely and chance of thunderstorms. Highs in the lower 80s. Lows in the upper 60s. Chance of precipitation 60%. Saturday and Saturday night, mostly cloudy. Chance of showers and slight chance of thunderstorms. Highs in the lower 80s. Lows in the upper 60s. Chance of precipitation 40%. Sunday and Sunday night, partly cloudy. Chance of showers and slight chance of thunderstorms. Highs in the mid-80s. Lows in the upper 60s. Chance of precipitation 30%. 11 p.m. Eastern Daylight Time weather conditions across north central Kentucky. At Frankfort. And the pressure was 30.08 inches and rising. At Lexington, it was partly cloudy. The temperature was 78 degrees, the dew point 71, and the relative humidity 79%. The wind was south at 8 miles an hour. The pressure was 30.11 inches and rising. At Louisville, it was partly cloudy. The temperature was 83 degrees, the dew point 72, and the relative humidity 69%. The wind was south at 7 miles an hour. The pressure was 30.05 inches and rising. At Frankfort, and the pressure was 30.08 inches and rising. Elsewhere around the region, it was clear, with a temperature of 74 at Wilmington, Ohio, and 76 at Jackson. It was partly cloudy, with a temperature of 77 at Covington, 74 at London, and 81 at Bowling Green. It was mostly cloudy, with a temperature of 79 at Indianapolis, and 80 at Jasper, Indiana. The current time is 11:22 p.m. Eastern Daylight Time. Now for the official National Weather Service forecast for Frankfort and surrounding communities. Tonight, mostly clear. Lows in the lower 70s. South winds 5 to 10 miles an hour. Monday, sunny. Highs in the lower 90s. Southwest winds 5 to 15 miles an hour. Monday night, mostly clear with a 20% chance of thunderstorms. Lows in the lower 70s. Southwest winds 5 to 10 miles an hour. Tuesday, mostly sunny. Chance of showers and slight chance of thunderstorms in the morning, then chance of thunderstorms in the afternoon. Highs around 90. Southwest winds 5 to 15 miles an hour. Chance of precipitation 50%. Tuesday night, partly cloudy. Slight chance of thunderstorms until midnight, then chance of showers and slight chance of thunderstorms after midnight. Lows in the lower 70s. Southwest winds 5 to 10 miles an hour. Chance of precipitation 50%. And now the extended forecast for the radio listening area. Wednesday and Wednesday night, partly cloudy. Showers likely and chance of thunderstorms. Highs in the upper 80s. Lows in the lower 70s. Chance of precipitation 70%. Thursday and Thursday night, showers likely and chance of thunderstorms. Highs in the mid-80s. Lows in the upper 60s. Chance of precipitation 60%. Friday and Friday night, mostly cloudy with

showers, likely and chance of thunderstorms. Highs in the lower 80s, lows in the upper 60s. Chance of precipitation 60%. Saturday and Saturday night, mostly cloudy. Chance of showers and slight chance of thunderstorms. Highs in the lower 80s, lows in the upper 60s. Chance of precipitation 40%. Sunday and Sunday night, partly cloudy. Chance of showers and slight chance of thunderstorms. Highs in the mid-80s. Lows in the upper 60s. Chance of precipitation 30%. 11 p.m. Eastern Daylight Time weather conditions across north-central Kentucky. At Frankfort. And the pressure was 30.08 inches and rising. At Lexington, it was partly cloudy. The temperature was 78 degrees, the dew point 71, and the relative humidity 79%. The wind was south at 8 miles an hour. The pressure was 30.11 inches and rising. At Louisville, it was partly cloudy. The temperature was 83 degrees, the dew point 72, and the relative humidity 69%. The wind was south at 7 miles an hour. The pressure was 30.05 inches and rising. At Frankfort, and the pressure was 30.08 inches and rising. Elsewhere around the region, it was clear, with a temperature of 74 at Wilmington, Ohio, and 76 at Jackson. It was partly cloudy, with a temperature of 77 at Covington, 74 at London, and 81 at Bowling Green. It was mostly cloudy, with a temperature of 79 at Indianapolis and 80 at Jasper, Indiana. Now for the official National Weather Service forecast for Frankfort and surrounding communities. Tonight, mostly clear. Lows in the lower 70s. South winds 5 to 10 miles an hour. Monday, sunny. Highs in the lower 90s. Southwest winds 5 to 15 miles an hour. Monday night, mostly clear with a 20% chance of thunderstorms. Lows in the lower 70s. Southwest winds 5 to 10 miles an hour. Tuesday, mostly sunny. Chance of showers and slight chance of thunderstorms in the morning, then chance of thunderstorms in the afternoon. Highs around 90. Southwest winds 5 to 15 miles an hour. Chance of precipitation 50%. Tuesday night, partly cloudy. Slight chance of thunderstorms until midnight, then chance of showers and slight chance of thunderstorms after midnight. Lows in the lower 70s. Southwest winds 5 to 10 miles an hour. Chance of precipitation 50%. And now the extended forecast for the radio listening area. Wednesday and Wednesday night, partly cloudy. Showers likely and chance of thunderstorms. Highs in the upper 80s. Lows in the lower 70s. Chance of precipitation 70%. Thursday and Thursday night, showers likely and chance of thunderstorms. Highs in the mid 80s. Lows in the upper 60s. Chance of precipitation 60%. Friday and Friday night, mostly cloudy with showers likely and chance of thunderstorms. Highs in the lower 80s. Lows in the upper 60s. Chance of precipitation 60%. Saturday and Saturday night, mostly cloudy. Chance of showers and slight chance of thunderstorms. Highs in the lower 80s. Lows in the upper 60s. Chance of precipitation 40%. Sunday and Sunday night, partly cloudy. Chance of showers and slight chance of thunderstorms. Highs in the mid-80s. Lows in the upper 60s. Chance of precipitation 30%. The current time is 11:29 p.m. Eastern Daylight Time. 11 p.m. Eastern Daylight Time weather conditions across north-central Kentucky. At Frankfort. And the pressure was 30.08 inches and rising. At Lexington, it was partly cloudy. The temperature was 78 degrees, the dew point 71, and the relative humidity 79%. The wind was south at 8.

miles an hour. The pressure was 30.11 inches and rising. At Louisville, it was partly cloudy. The temperature was 83 degrees, the dew point 72, and the relative humidity 69%. The wind was south at 7 miles an hour. The pressure was 30.05 inches and rising at Frankfurt, and the pressure was 30.08 inches and rising. Elsewhere around the region, it was clear, with a temperature of 74 at Wilmington, Ohio, and 76 at Jackson. It was partly cloudy, with a temperature of 77 at Covington, 74 at London, and 81 at Bowling Green. It was mostly cloudy, with a temperature of 79 at Indianapolis and 80 at Jasper, Indiana. Now for the official National Weather Service forecast for Frankfurt and surrounding communities. Tonight, mostly clear. Lows in the lower 70s. South winds 5 to 10 miles an hour. Monday, sunny. Highs in the lower 90s. Southwest winds 5 to 15 miles an hour. Monday night, mostly clear with a 20% chance of thunderstorms. Lows in the lower 70s. Southwest winds 5 to 10 miles an hour. Tuesday, mostly sunny. Chance of showers and slight chance of thunderstorms in the morning, then chance of thunderstorms in the afternoon. Highs around 90. Southwest winds 5 to 15 miles an hour. Chance of precipitation 50%. Tuesday night, partly cloudy. Slight chance of thunderstorms until midnight, then chance of showers and slight chance of thunderstorms after midnight. Lows in the lower 70s. Southwest winds 5 to 10 miles an hour. Chance of precipitation 50%. And now the extended forecast for the radio listening area. Wednesday and Wednesday night, partly cloudy. Showers likely and chance of thunderstorms. Highs in the upper 80s. Lows in the lower 70s. Chance of precipitation 70%. Thursday and Thursday night, showers likely and chance of thunderstorms. Highs in the mid-80s. Lows in the upper 60s. Chance of precipitation 60%. Friday and Friday night, mostly cloudy with showers likely and chance of thunderstorms. Highs in the lower 80s. Lows in the upper 60s. Chance of precipitation 60%. Saturday and Saturday night, mostly cloudy. Chance of showers and slight chance of thunderstorms. Highs in the lower 80s. Lows in the upper 60s. Chance of precipitation 40%. Sunday and Sunday night, partly cloudy. Chance of showers and slight chance of thunderstorms. Highs in the mid-80s. Lows in the upper 60s. Chance of precipitation 30%. The current time is 11:33 p.m. Eastern Daylight Time. 11 p.m. Eastern Daylight Time weather. The current time is 11:33 p.m. Eastern Daylight Time. 11 p.m. Eastern Daylight Time weather conditions across north central Kentucky. At Frankfurt. And the pressure was 30.08 inches and rising. At Lexington, it was partly cloudy. The temperature was 78 degrees, the dew point 71, and the relative humidity 79%. The wind was south at 8 miles an hour. The pressure was 30.11 inches and rising. At Louisville, it was partly cloudy. The temperature was 83 degrees, the dew point 72, and the relative humidity 69%. The wind was south at 7 miles an hour. The pressure was 30.05 inches and rising at Frankfurt. And the pressure was 30.08 inches and rising. Elsewhere around the region, it was clear, with a temperature of 74 at Wilmington, Ohio, and 76 at Jackson. It was partly cloudy, with a temperature of 77 at Covington, 74 at London, and 81 at Bowling Green. It was mostly cloudy, with a temperature of 79 at Indianapolis and 80 at Jasper, Indiana. Now for the official National Weather Service.

Forecast for Frankfurt and surrounding communities. Tonight, mostly clear. Lows in the lower 70s. South winds 5 to 10 miles an hour. Monday, sunny. Highs in the lower 90s. Southwest winds 5 to 15 miles an hour. Monday night, mostly clear with a 20% chance of thunderstorms. Lows in the lower 70s. Southwest winds 5 to 10 miles an hour. Tuesday, mostly sunny. Chance of showers and slight chance of thunderstorms in the morning, then chance of thunderstorms in the afternoon. Highs around 90. Southwest winds 5 to 15 miles an hour. Chance of precipitation 50%. Tuesday night, partly cloudy. Slight chance of thunderstorms until midnight, then chance of showers and slight chance of thunderstorms after midnight. Lows in the lower 70s. Southwest winds 5 to 10 miles an hour. Chance of precipitation 50%. And now the extended forecast for the radio listening area. Wednesday and Wednesday night, partly cloudy. Showers likely and chance of thunderstorms. Highs in the upper 80s. Lows in the lower 70s. Chance of precipitation 70%. Thursday and Thursday night, showers likely and chance of thunderstorms. Highs in the mid-80s. Lows in the upper 60s. Chance of precipitation 60%. Friday and Friday night, mostly cloudy with showers likely and chance of thunderstorms. Highs in the lower 80s. Lows in the upper 60s. Chance of precipitation 60%. Saturday and Saturday night, mostly cloudy. Chance of showers and slight chance of thunderstorms. Highs in the lower 80s. Lows in the upper 60s. Chance of precipitation 40%. Sunday and Sunday night, partly cloudy. Chance of showers and slight chance of thunderstorms. Highs in the mid-80s. Lows in the upper 60s. Chance of precipitation 30%. The current time is 11:37 p.m. Eastern Daylight Time. 11 p.m. Eastern Daylight Time weather conditions across north central Kentucky. At Frankfurt. And the pressure was 30.08 inches and rising. At Lexington, it was partly cloudy. The temperature was 78 degrees, the dew point 71, and the relative humidity 79%. The wind was south at 8 miles an hour. The pressure was 30.11 inches and rising. At Louisville, it was partly cloudy. The temperature was 83 degrees, the dew point 72, and the relative humidity 69%. The wind was south at 7 miles an hour. The pressure was 30.05 inches and rising. At Frankfurt, and the pressure was 30.08 inches and rising. Elsewhere around the region, it was clear, with a temperature of 74 at Wilmington, Ohio, and 76 at Jackson. It was partly cloudy, with a temperature of 77 at Covington, 74 at London, and 81 at Bowling Green. It was mostly cloudy, with a temperature of 79 at Indianapolis, and 80 at Jasper, Indiana. Now for the official National Weather Service forecast for Frankfurt and surrounding communities. Tonight, mostly clear. Lows in the lower 70s. South winds 5 to 10 miles an hour. Monday, sunny. Highs in the lower 90s. Southwest winds 5 to 15 miles an hour. Monday night, mostly clear with a 20% chance of thunderstorms. Lows in the lower 70s. Southwest winds 5 to 10 miles an hour. Tuesday, mostly sunny. Chance of showers and slight chance of thunderstorms in the morning, then chance of thunderstorms in the afternoon. Highs around 90. Southwest winds 5 to 15 miles an hour. Chance of precipitation 50%. Tuesday night, partly cloudy. Slight chance of thunderstorms until midnight, then chance of showers and slight chance of thunderstorms after midnight. Lows in the lower 70s.
southwest winds 5 to 10 miles an hour. Chance of precipitation 50%. And now the extended forecast for the radio listening area. Wednesday and Wednesday night, partly cloudy. Showers likely and chance of thunderstorms. Highs in the upper 80s. Lows in the lower 70s. Chance of precipitation 70%. Thursday and Thursday night, showers likely and chance of thunderstorms. Highs in the mid 80s. Lows in the upper 60s. Chance of precipitation 60%. Friday and Friday night, mostly cloudy with showers likely and chance of thunderstorms. Highs in the lower 80s. Lows in the upper 60s. Chance of precipitation 60%. Saturday and Saturday night, mostly cloudy. Chance of showers and slight chance of thunderstorms. Highs in the lower 80s. Lows in the upper 60s. Chance of precipitation 40%. Sunday and Sunday night, partly cloudy. Chance of showers and slight chance of thunderstorms. Highs in the mid 80s. Lows in the upper 60s. Chance of precipitation 30%. 11 p.m. Eastern Daylight Time weather conditions across north central Kentucky. At Frankfort. And the pressure was 30.08 inches in rising. At Lexington, it was partly cloudy. The temperature was 78 degrees, the dew point 71, and the relative humidity 79%. The wind was south at 8 miles an hour. The pressure was 30.11 inches and rising. At Louisville, it was partly cloudy. The temperature was 83 degrees, the dew point 72, and the relative humidity 69%. The wind was south at 7 miles an hour. The pressure was 30.05 inches and rising. At Frankfort, and the pressure was 30.08 inches and rising. Elsewhere around the region, it was clear, with a temperature of 74 at Wilmington, Ohio, and 76 at Jackson. It was partly cloudy, with a temperature of 77 at Covington, 74 at London, and 81 at Bowling Green. It was mostly cloudy, with a temperature of 79 at Indianapolis and 80 at Jasper, Indiana. 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The current time is 11:42 p.m. Eastern Daylight Time. Now for the official National Weather Service forecast for Frankfort and surrounding communities. Tonight, mostly clear. Lows in the lower 70s. South winds 5 to 10 miles an hour. Monday, sunny. Highs in the lower 90s. Southwest winds 5 to 15 miles an hour. Monday night, mostly clear with a 20% chance of thunderstorms. Lows in the lower 70s. Southwest winds 5 to 10 miles an hour. Tuesday, mostly sunny. Chance of showers and slight chance of thunderstorms in the morning, then chance of thunderstorms in the afternoon. Highs around 90. Southwest winds 5 to 15 miles an hour. Chance of precipitation 50%. Tuesday night, partly cloudy. Slight chance of thunderstorms until midnight, then chance of showers and slight chance of thunderstorms after midnight. Lows in the lower 70s. Southwest winds 5 to 10 miles an hour. Chance of precipitation 50%. And now the extended forecast for the radio listening area. Wednesday and Wednesday night, partly cloudy. Showers likely and chance of thunderstorms. Highs in the upper 80s. Lows in the lower 70s. Chance of precipitation 70%. Thursday and Thursday night, showers likely and chance of thunderstorms. Highs in the mid 80s. Lows in the upper 60s. Chance of precipitation 60%. Friday and Friday night, mostly cloudy with showers likely and chance of thunderstorms.
highs in the lower 80s, lows in the

southwest winds 5 to 15 miles an hour. Monday night, mostly clear with a 20% chance of thunderstorms. Lows in the lower 70s. Southwest winds 5 to 10 miles an hour. Tuesday, mostly sunny. Chance of showers and slight chance of thunderstorms in the morning, then chance of thunderstorms in the afternoon. Highs around 90. Southwest winds 5 to 15 miles an hour. Chance of precipitation 50%. Tuesday night, partly cloudy. Slight chance of thunderstorms until midnight, then chance of showers and slight chance of thunderstorms after midnight. Lows in the lower 70s. Southwest winds 5 to 10 miles an hour. Chance of precipitation 50%. And now the extended forecast for the radio listening area. Wednesday and Wednesday night, partly cloudy. Showers likely and chance of thunderstorms. Highs in the upper 80s. Lows in the lower 70s. Chance of precipitation 70%. Thursday and Thursday night, showers likely and chance of thunderstorms. Highs in the mid 80s. Lows in the upper 60s. Chance of precipitation 60%. Friday and Friday night, mostly cloudy with showers likely and chance of thunderstorms. Highs in the lower 80s. Lows in the upper 60s. Chance of precipitation 60%. Saturday and Saturday night, mostly cloudy. Chance of showers and slight chance of thunderstorms. Highs in the lower 80s. Lows in the upper 60s. Chance of precipitation 40%. Sunday and Sunday night, partly cloudy. Chance of showers and slight chance of thunderstorms. Highs in the mid-80s. Lows in the upper 60s. Chance of precipitation 30%. 11 p.m. Eastern Daylight Time weather conditions across north-central Kentucky. At Frankfort. And the pressure was 30.08 inches and rising. At Lexington, it was partly cloudy. The temperature was 78 degrees, the dew point 71, and the relative humidity 79%. The wind was south at 8 miles an hour. The pressure was 30.11 inches and rising. At Louisville, it was partly cloudy. The temperature was 83 degrees, the dew point 72, and the relative humidity 69%. The wind was south at 7 miles an hour. The pressure was 30.05 inches and rising. At Frankfort, and the pressure was 30.08 inches and rising. Elsewhere around the region, it was clear, with a temperature of 74 at Wilmington, Ohio, and 76 at Jackson. It was partly cloudy, with a temperature of 77 at Covington, 74 at London, and 81 at Bowling Green. It was mostly cloudy, with a temperature of 79 at Indianapolis, and 80 at Jasper, Indiana. The current time is 11:58 p.m. Eastern Daylight Time. Now for the official National Weather Service forecast for Frankfort and surrounding communities. Tonight, mostly clear. Lows in the lower 70s. South winds 5 to 10 miles an hour. Monday, sunny. Highs in the lower 90s. Southwest winds 5 to 15 miles an hour. Monday night, mostly clear with a 20% chance of thunderstorms. Lows in the lower 70s. Southwest winds 5 to 10 miles an hour. Tuesday, mostly sunny. Chance of showers and slight chance of thunderstorms in the morning, then chance of thunderstorms in the afternoon. Highs around 90. Southwest winds 5 to 15 miles an hour. Chance of precipitation 50%. Tuesday night, partly cloudy. Slight chance of thunderstorms until midnight, then chance of showers and slight chance of thunderstorms after midnight. Lows in the lower 70s. Southwest winds 5 to 10 miles an hour. Chance of precipitation 50%. And now the extended forecast for the radio listening area. Wednesday and Wednesday night, partly cloudy. Showers likely and chance of thunderstorms. Highs in the upper

lows in the lower 70s. Chance of precipitation 70%. Thursday and Thursday night, showers likely and chance of thunderstorms. Highs in the mid-80s. Lows in the upper 60s. Chance of precipitation 60%. Friday and Friday night, mostly cloudy with showers likely and chance of thunderstorms. Highs in the lower 80s. Lows in the upper 60s. Chance of precipitation 60%. Saturday and Saturday night, mostly cloudy. Chance of showers and slight chance of thunderstorms. Highs in the lower 80s. Lows in the upper 60s. Chance of precipitation 40%. Sunday and Sunday night, partly cloudy. Chance of showers and slight chance of thunderstorms. Highs in the mid-80s. Lows in the upper 60s. Chance of precipitation 30%. 11 p.m. Eastern Daylight Time weather conditions across north-central Kentucky. At Frankfort. And the pressure was 30.08 inches and rising. At Lexington, it was partly cloudy. The temperature was 78 degrees, the dew point 71, and the relative humidity 79%. The wind was south at 8 miles an hour. The pressure was 30.11 inches and rising. At Louisville, it was partly cloudy. The temperature was 83 degrees, the dew point 72, and the relative humidity 69%. The wind was south at 7 miles an hour. The pressure was 30.05 inches and rising. At Frankfort. And the pressure was 30.08 inches and rising. Elsewhere around the region, it was clear, with a temperature of 74 at Wilmington, Ohio, and 76 at Jackson. It was partly cloudy, with a temperature of 77 at Covington, 74 at London, and 81 at Bowling Green. It was mostly cloudy, with a temperature of 79 at Indianapolis and 80 at Jasper, Indiana. Now for the official National Weather Service forecast for Frankfort and surrounding communities. Tonight, mostly clear. Lows in the lower 70s. South winds 5 to 10 miles an hour. Monday, sunny. Highs in the lower 90s. Southwest winds 5 to 15 miles an hour. Monday night, mostly clear with a 20% chance of thunderstorms. Lows in the lower 70s. Southwest winds 5 to 10 miles an hour. Tuesday, mostly sunny. Chance of showers and slight chance of thunderstorms in the morning, then chance of thunderstorms in the afternoon. Highs around 90. Southwest winds 5 to 15 miles an hour. Chance of precipitation 50%. Tuesday night, partly cloudy. Slight chance of thunderstorms until midnight, then chance of showers and slight chance of thunderstorms after midnight. Lows in the lower 70s. Southwest winds 5 to 10 miles an hour. Chance of precipitation 50%. And now the extended forecast for the radio listening area. Wednesday and Wednesday night, partly cloudy. Showers likely and chance of thunderstorms. Highs in the upper 80s. Lows in the lower 70s. Chance of precipitation 70%. Thursday and Thursday night, showers likely and chance of thunderstorms. Highs in the mid-80s. Lows in the upper 60s. Chance of precipitation 60%. Friday and Friday night, mostly cloudy with showers likely and chance of thunderstorms. Highs in the lower 80s. Lows in the upper 60s. Chance of precipitation 60%. Saturday and Saturday night, mostly cloudy. Chance of showers and slight chance of thunderstorms. Highs in the lower 80s. Lows in the upper 60s. Chance of precipitation 40%. Sunday and Sunday night, partly cloudy. Chance of showers and slight chance of thunderstorms. Highs in the mid-80s. Lows in the upper 60s. Chance of precipitation 30%. The current time is 12:04 a.m. Eastern Daylight Time. Midnight Eastern Daylight.

30.09 inches and rising. Elsewhere around the region, at Bowling Green, it was clear with a temperature of 81. It was partly cloudy with a temperature of 78 at Indianapolis, 79 at Jasper, Indiana, 74 at Wilmington, Ohio, 75 at Jackson, and 73 at London. At Covington, it was mostly cloudy with a temperature of 77. Now for the official National Weather Service forecast for Frankfurt and surrounding communities. Tonight, mostly clear. Lows in the lower 70s. South winds 5 to 10 miles an hour. Monday, sunny. Highs in the lower 90s. Southwest winds 5 to 15 miles an hour. Monday night, mostly clear with a 20% chance of thunderstorms. Lows in the lower 70s. Southwest winds 5 to 10 miles an hour. Tuesday, mostly sunny. Chance of showers and slight chance of thunderstorms in the morning, then chance of thunderstorms in the afternoon. Highs around 90. Southwest winds 5 to 15 miles an hour. Chance of precipitation 50%. Tuesday night, partly cloudy. Slight chance of thunderstorms until midnight, then chance of showers and slight chance of thunderstorms after midnight. Lows in the lower 70s. Southwest winds 5 to 10 miles an hour. Chance of precipitation 50%. And now the extended forecast for the radio listening area. Wednesday and Wednesday night, partly cloudy. Showers likely and chance of thunderstorms. Highs in the upper 80s. Lows in the lower 70s. Chance of precipitation 70%. Thursday and Thursday night, showers likely and chance of thunderstorms. Highs in the mid 80s. Lows in the upper 60s. Chance of precipitation 60%. Friday and Friday night, mostly cloudy with showers likely and chance of thunderstorms. Highs in the lower 80s. Lows in the upper 60s. Chance of precipitation 60%. Saturday and Saturday night, mostly cloudy. Chance of showers and slight chance of thunderstorms. Highs in the lower 80s. Lows in the upper 60s. Chance of precipitation 40%. Sunday and Sunday night, partly cloudy. Chance of showers and slight chance of thunderstorms. Highs in the mid 80s. Lows in the upper 60s. Chance of precipitation 30%. The current time is 12:08 a.m. Eastern Daylight Time. Midnight Eastern Daylight Time weather conditions across north central Kentucky. At Frankfurt. And the pressure was 30.09 inches and rising. At Lexington, it was clear. The temperature was 76 degrees, the dew point 71, and the relative humidity 85%. The wind was south at 6 miles an hour. The pressure was 30.10 inches and falling. At Louisville, it was mostly cloudy. The temperature was 82 degrees, the dew point 72, and the relative humidity 71%. The wind was south at 7 miles an hour. The pressure was 30.06 inches and rising. At Frankfurt, and the pressure was 30.09 inches and rising. Elsewhere around the region, at Bowling Green, it was clear with a temperature of 81. It was partly cloudy with a temperature of 78 at Indianapolis, 79 at Jasper, Indiana, 74 at Wilmington, Ohio, 75 at Jackson, and 73 at London. At Covington, it was mostly cloudy with a temperature of 77. Now for the official National Weather Service forecast for Frankfurt and surrounding communities. Tonight, mostly clear. Lows in the lower 70s. South winds 5 to 10 miles an hour. Monday, sunny. Highs in the lower 90s. Southwest winds 5 to 15 miles an hour. Monday night, mostly clear with a 20% chance of thunderstorms. Lows in the lower 70s. Southwest winds 5 to 10 miles an hour. Tuesday, mostly sunny. Chance of showers.

slight chance of thunderstorms in the morning, then chance of thunderstorms in the afternoon. Highs around 90. Southwest winds 5 to 15 miles an hour. Chance of precipitation 50%. Tuesday night, partly cloudy. Slight chance of thunderstorms until midnight, then chance of showers and slight chance of thunderstorms after midnight. Lows in the lower 70s. Southwest winds 5 to 10 miles an hour. Chance of precipitation 50%. And now the extended forecast for the radio listening area. Wednesday and Wednesday night, partly cloudy. Showers likely and chance of thunderstorms. Highs in the upper 80s. Lows in the lower 70s. Chance of precipitation 70%. Thursday and Thursday night, showers likely and chance of thunderstorms. Highs in the mid 80s. Lows in the upper 60s. Chance of precipitation 60%. Friday and Friday night, mostly cloudy with showers likely and chance of thunderstorms. Highs in the lower 80s. Lows in the upper 60s. Chance of precipitation 60%. Saturday and Saturday night, mostly cloudy. Chance of showers and slight chance of thunderstorms. Highs in the lower 80s. Lows in the upper 60s. Chance of precipitation 40%. Sunday and Sunday night, partly cloudy. Chance of showers and slight chance of thunderstorms. Highs in the mid 80s. Lows in the upper 60s. Chance of precipitation 30%. 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Broadcast from the National Weather Service Forecast Office in Louisville, on a transmitter located in Frankfurt on a frequency of 162.5 MHz. The current time is 12:12 a.m. Eastern Daylight Time. Midnight Eastern Daylight Time weather conditions across north central Kentucky. At Frankfurt. And the pressure was 30.09 inches and rising. At Lexington, it was clear. The temperature was 76 degrees, the dew point 71, and the relative humidity 85%. The wind was south at 6 miles an hour. The pressure was 30.10 inches and falling. At Louisville, it was mostly cloudy. The temperature was 82 degrees, the dew point 72, and the relative humidity 71%. The wind was south at 7 miles an hour. The pressure was 30.06 inches and rising at Frankfurt. And the pressure was 30.09 inches and rising. Elsewhere around the region, at Bowling Green, it was clear with a temperature of 81. It was partly cloudy with a temperature of 78 at Indianapolis, 79 at Jasper, Indiana, 74 at Wilmington, Ohio, 75 at Jackson, and 73 at London. At Covington, it was mostly cloudy, with a temperature of 77. Midnight Eastern Daylight Time weather conditions across north central Kentucky. At Frankfort. And the pressure was 30.09 inches and rising. At Lexington, it was clear. The temperature was 76 degrees, the dew point 71, and the relative humidity 85%. The wind was south at 6 miles an hour. The pressure was 30.10 inches and falling. At Louisville, it was mostly cloudy. The temperature was 82 degrees, the dew point 72, and the relative humidity 71%. The wind was south at 7 miles an hour. The pressure was 30.06 inches and rising. At Frankfort. And the pressure was 30.09 inches and rising. Elsewhere around the region, throughout the region, skies ranged from partly cloudy to mostly cloudy. It was 77 at Covington, 78 at Indianapolis, 79 at Jasper, Indiana, and 74 at Wilmington, Ohio. Jackson reported 75, London reported 73, and Bowling Green reported 81. Now for the official National Weather Service forecast for Frankfurt and surrounding communities. Tonight, mostly clear.

lows in the lower 70s. South winds 5 to 10 miles an hour. Monday, sunny. Highs in the lower 90s. Southwest winds 5 to 15 miles an hour. Monday night, mostly clear with a 20% chance of thunderstorms. Lows in the lower 70s. Southwest winds 5 to 10 miles an hour. Tuesday, mostly sunny. Chance of showers and slight chance of thunderstorms in the morning, then chance of thunderstorms in the afternoon. Highs around 90. Southwest winds 5 to 15 miles an hour. Chance of precipitation 50%. Tuesday night, partly cloudy. Slight chance of thunderstorms until midnight, then chance of showers and slight chance of thunderstorms after midnight. Lows in the lower 70s. Southwest winds 5 to 10 miles an hour. Chance of precipitation 50%. And now the extended forecast for the radio listening area. Wednesday and Wednesday night, partly cloudy. Showers likely and chance of thunderstorms. Highs in the upper 80s. Lows in the lower 70s. Chance of precipitation 70%. Thursday and Thursday night, showers likely and chance of thunderstorms. Highs in the mid-80s. Lows in the upper 60s. Chance of precipitation 60%. Friday and Friday night, mostly cloudy with showers likely and chance of thunderstorms. Highs in the lower 80s. Lows in the upper 60s. Chance of precipitation 60%. Saturday and Saturday night, mostly cloudy. Chance of showers and slight chance of thunderstorms. Highs in the lower 80s. Lows in the upper 60s. Chance of precipitation 40%. Sunday and Sunday night, partly cloudy. Chance of showers and slight chance of thunderstorms. Highs in the mid-80s. Lows in the upper 60s. Chance of precipitation 30%. The current time is 12:17 a.m. Eastern Daylight Time. Midnight Eastern Daylight Time weather conditions across north central Kentucky. At Frankfort. And the pressure was 30.09 inches and rising. At Lexington, it was clear. The temperature was 76 degrees, the dew point 71, and the relative humidity 85%. The wind was south at 6 miles an hour. The pressure was 30.10 inches and falling. At Louisville, it was mostly cloudy. The temperature was 82 degrees, the dew point 72, and the relative humidity 71%. The wind was south at 7 miles an hour. The pressure was 30.06 inches and rising. At Frankfort, and the pressure was 30.09 inches and rising. Elsewhere around the region, throughout the region, skies ranged from partly cloudy to mostly cloudy. It was 77 at Covington, 78 at Indianapolis, 79 at Jasper, Indiana, and 74 at Wilmington, Ohio. Jackson reported 75, London reported 73, and Bowling Green reported 81. Now for the official National Weather Service forecast for Frankfort and surrounding communities. Tonight, mostly clear. Lows in the lower 70s. South winds 5 to 10 miles an hour. Monday, sunny. Highs in the lower 90s. Southwest winds 5 to 15 miles an hour. Monday night, mostly clear with a 20% chance of thunderstorms. Lows in the lower 70s. Southwest winds 5 to 10 miles an hour. Tuesday, mostly sunny. Chance of showers and slight chance of thunderstorms in the morning, then chance of thunderstorms in the afternoon. Highs around 90. Southwest winds 5 to 15 miles an hour. Chance of precipitation 50%. Tuesday night, partly cloudy. Slight chance of thunderstorms until midnight, then chance of showers and slight chance of thunderstorms after midnight. Lows in the lower 70s. Southwest winds 5 to 10 miles an hour. Chance of precipitation 50%. And now the extended forecast for the radio listeners.

opening area. Wednesday and Wednesday night, partly cloudy. Showers likely and chance of thunderstorms. Highs in the upper 80s. Lows in the lower 70s. Chance of precipitation 70%. Thursday and Thursday night, showers likely and chance of thunderstorms. Highs in the mid 80s. Lows in the upper 60s. Chance of precipitation 60%. Friday and Friday night, mostly cloudy with showers likely and chance of thunderstorms. Highs in the lower 80s. Lows in the upper 60s. Chance of precipitation 60%. Saturday and Saturday night, mostly cloudy. Chance of showers and slight chance of thunderstorms. Highs in the lower 80s. Lows in the upper 60s. Chance of precipitation 40%. Sunday and Sunday night, partly cloudy. Chance of showers and slight chance of thunderstorms. Highs in the mid 80s. Lows in the upper 60s. Chance of precipitation 30%. Midnight Eastern Daylight Time weather conditions across north central Kentucky. At Frankfort. And the pressure was 30.09 inches and rising. At Lexington, it was clear. The temperature was 76 degrees, the dew point 71, and the relative humidity 85%. The wind was south at 6 miles an hour. The pressure was 30.10 inches and falling. At Louisville, it was mostly cloudy. The temperature was 82 degrees, the dew point 72, and the relative humidity 71%. The wind was south at 7 miles an hour. The pressure was 30.06 inches and rising. At Frankfort, and the pressure was 30.09 inches and rising. Elsewhere around the region, throughout the region, skies ranged from partly cloudy to mostly cloudy. It was 77 at Covington, 78 at Indianapolis, 79 at Jasper, Indiana, and 74 at Wilmington, Ohio. Jackson reported 75, London reported 73, and Bowling Green reported 81. The current time is 12:22 a.m. Eastern Daylight Time. Now for the official National Weather Service forecast for Frankfort and surrounding communities. Tonight, mostly clear. Lows in the lower 70s. South winds 5 to 10 miles an hour. Monday, sunny. Highs in the lower 90s. Southwest winds 5 to 15 miles an hour. Monday night, mostly clear with a 20% chance of thunderstorms. Lows in the lower 70s. Southwest winds 5 to 10 miles an hour. Tuesday, mostly sunny. Chance of showers and slight chance of thunderstorms in the morning, then chance of thunderstorms in the afternoon. Highs around 90. Southwest winds 5 to 15 miles an hour. Chance of precipitation 50%. Tuesday night, partly cloudy. Slight chance of thunderstorms until midnight, then chance of showers and slight chance of thunderstorms after midnight. Lows in the lower 70s. Southwest winds 5 to 10 miles an hour. Chance of precipitation 50%. And now the extended forecast for the radio listening area. Wednesday and Wednesday night, partly cloudy. Showers likely and chance of thunderstorms. Highs in the upper 80s. Lows in the lower 70s. Chance of precipitation 70%. Thursday and Thursday night, showers likely and chance of thunderstorms. Highs in the mid 80s. Lows in the upper 60s. Chance of precipitation 60%. Friday and Friday night, mostly cloudy with showers likely and chance of thunderstorms. Highs in the lower 80s. Lows in the upper 60s. Chance of precipitation 60%. Saturday and Saturday night, mostly cloudy. Chance of showers and slight chance of thunderstorms. Highs in the lower 80s. Lows in the upper 60s. Chance of precipitation 40%. Sunday and Sunday night, partly cloudy. Chance of showers and slight chance of thunderstorms. Highs in the mid

Lows in the upper 60s. Chance of precipitation 30%. Midnight Eastern Daylight Time weather conditions across north central Kentucky at Frankfort. And the pressure was 30.09 inches and rising. At Lexington, it was clear. The temperature was 76 degrees, the dew point 71, and the relative humidity 85%. The wind was south at 6 miles an hour. The pressure was 30.10 inches and falling. At Louisville, it was mostly cloudy. The temperature was 82 degrees, the dew point 72, and the relative humidity 71%. The wind was south at 7 miles an hour. The pressure was 30.06 inches and rising at Frankfort. And the pressure was 30.09 inches in rising. Elsewhere around the region, throughout the region, skies ranged from partly cloudy to mostly cloudy. It was 77 at Covington, 78 at Indianapolis, 79 at Jasper, Indiana, and 74 at Wilmington, Ohio. Jackson reported 75, London reported 73, and Bowling Green reported 81. Now for the official National Weather Service forecast for Frankfort and surrounding communities. Tonight, mostly clear. Lows in the lower 70s. South winds 5 to 10 miles an hour. Monday, sunny. Highs in the lower 90s. Southwest winds 5 to 15 miles an hour. Monday night, mostly clear with a 20% chance of thunderstorms. Lows in the lower 70s. Southwest winds 5 to 10 miles an hour. Tuesday, mostly sunny. Chance of showers and slight chance of thunderstorms in the morning, then chance of thunderstorms in the afternoon. Highs around 90. Southwest winds 5 to 15 miles an hour. Chance of precipitation 50%. Tuesday night, partly cloudy. Slight chance of thunderstorms until midnight, then chance of showers and slight chance of thunderstorms after midnight. Lows in the lower 70s. Southwest winds 5 to 10 miles an hour. Chance of precipitation 50%. And now the extended forecast for the radio listening area. Wednesday and Wednesday night, partly cloudy. Showers likely and chance of thunderstorms. Highs in the upper 80s. Lows in the lower 70s. Chance of precipitation 70%. Thursday and Thursday night, showers likely and chance of thunderstorms. Highs in the mid-80s. Lows in the upper 60s. Chance of precipitation 60%. Friday and Friday night, mostly cloudy with showers likely and chance of thunderstorms. Highs in the lower 80s. Lows in the upper 60s. Chance of precipitation 60%. Saturday and Saturday night, mostly cloudy. Chance of showers and slight chance of thunderstorms. Highs in the lower 80s. Lows in the upper 60s. Chance of precipitation 40%. Sunday and Sunday night, partly cloudy. Chance of showers and slight chance of thunderstorms. Highs in the mid-80s. Lows in the upper 60s. Chance of precipitation 30%. The current time is 12:29 a.m. Eastern Daylight Time. Midnight Eastern Daylight Time weather conditions across north central Kentucky at Frankfort. And the pressure was 30.09 inches and rising. At Lexington, it was clear. The temperature was 76 degrees, the dew point 71, and the relative humidity 85%. The wind was south at 6 miles an hour. The pressure was 30.10 inches and falling. At Louisville, it was mostly cloudy. The temperature was 82 degrees, the dew point 72, and the relative humidity 71%. The wind was south at 7 miles an hour. The pressure was 30.06 inches and rising at Frankfort. And the pressure was 30.09 inches and rising. Elsewhere around the region, throughout the region, skies ranged from partly cloudy to mostly cloudy. It was 7.

77 at Covington, 78 at Indianapolis, 79 at Jasper, Indiana, and 74 at Wilmington, Ohio. Jackson reported 75, London reported 73, and Bowling Green reported 81. Now for the official National Weather Service forecast for Frankfurt and surrounding communities. Tonight, mostly clear. Lows in the lower 70s. South winds 5 to 10 miles an hour. Monday, sunny. Highs in the lower 90s. Southwest winds 5 to 15 miles an hour. Monday night, mostly clear with a 20% chance of thunderstorms. Lows in the lower 70s. Southwest winds 5 to 10 miles an hour. Tuesday, mostly sunny. Chance of showers and slight chance of thunderstorms in the morning, then chance of thunderstorms in the afternoon. Highs around 90. Southwest winds 5 to 15 miles an hour. Chance of precipitation 50%. Tuesday night, partly cloudy. Slight chance of thunderstorms until midnight, then chance of showers and slight chance of thunderstorms after midnight. Lows in the lower 70s. Southwest winds 5 to 10 miles an hour. Chance of precipitation 50%. And now the extended forecast for the radio listening area. Wednesday and Wednesday night, partly cloudy. Showers likely and chance of thunderstorms. Highs in the upper 80s. Lows in the lower 70s. Chance of precipitation 70%. Thursday and Thursday night, showers likely and chance of thunderstorms. Highs in the mid-80s. Lows in the upper 60s. Chance of precipitation 60%. Friday and Friday night, mostly cloudy with showers likely and chance of thunderstorms. Highs in the lower 80s. Lows in the upper 60s. Chance of precipitation 60%. Saturday and Saturday night, mostly cloudy. Chance of showers and slight chance of thunderstorms. Highs in the lower 80s. Lows in the upper 60s. Chance of precipitation 40%. Sunday and Sunday night, partly cloudy. Chance of showers and slight chance of thunderstorms. Highs in the mid-80s. Lows in the upper 60s. Chance of precipitation 30%. The current time is 12:33 a.m. Eastern Daylight Time. Midnight Eastern Daylight Time weather conditions across North. The current time is 12:33 a.m. Eastern Daylight Time. Midnight Eastern Daylight Time weather conditions across North Central Kentucky. At Frankfort. And the pressure was 30.09 inches and rising. At Lexington, it was clear. The temperature was 76 degrees, the dew point 71, and the relative humidity 85%. The wind was south at 6 miles an hour. The pressure was 30.10 inches and falling. At Louisville, it was mostly cloudy. The temperature was 82 degrees, the dew point 72, and the relative humidity 71%. The wind was south at 7 miles an hour. The pressure was 30.06 inches and rising. At Frankfort. And the pressure was 30.09 inches and rising. Elsewhere around the region, throughout the region, skies ranged from partly cloudy to mostly cloudy. It was 77 at Covington, 78 at Indianapolis, 79 at Jasper, Indiana, and 74 at Wilmington, Ohio. Jackson reported 75, London reported 73, and Bowling Green reported 81. Now for the official National Weather Service forecast for Frankfurt and surrounding communities. Tonight, mostly clear. Lows in the lower 70s. South winds 5 to 10 miles an hour. Monday, sunny. Highs in the lower 90s. Southwest winds 5 to 15 miles an hour. Monday night, mostly clear with a 20% chance of thunderstorms. Lows in the lower 70s. Southwest winds 5 to 10 miles an hour. Tuesday, mostly sunny. Chance of showers and slight chance of thunderstorms in the morning, then chance of

storms in the afternoon. Highs around 90. Southwest winds 5 to 15 miles an hour. Chance of precipitation 50%. Tuesday night, partly cloudy. Slight chance of thunderstorms until midnight, then chance of showers and slight chance of thunderstorms after midnight. Lows in the lower 70s. Southwest winds 5 to 10 miles an hour. Chance of precipitation 50%. And now the extended forecast for the radio listening area. Wednesday and Wednesday night, partly cloudy. Showers likely and chance of thunderstorms. Highs in the upper 80s. Lows in the lower 70s. Chance of precipitation 70%. Thursday and Thursday night, showers likely and chance of thunderstorms. Highs in the mid 80s. Lows in the upper 60s. Chance of precipitation 60%. Friday and Friday night, mostly cloudy with showers likely and chance of thunderstorms. Highs in the lower 80s. Lows in the upper 60s. Chance of precipitation 60%. Saturday and Saturday night, mostly cloudy. Chance of showers and slight chance of thunderstorms. Highs in the lower 80s. Lows in the upper 60s. Chance of precipitation 40%. Sunday and Sunday night, partly cloudy. Chance of showers and slight chance of thunderstorms. Highs in the mid 80s. Lows in the upper 60s. Chance of precipitation 30%. The current time is 12:37 a.m. Eastern Daylight Time. Midnight Eastern Daylight Time weather conditions across north central Kentucky. At Frankfort. And the pressure was 30.09 inches and rising. At Lexington, it was clear. The temperature was 76 degrees, the dew point 71, and the relative humidity 85%. The wind was south at 6 miles an hour. The pressure was 30.10 inches and falling. At Louisville, it was mostly cloudy. The temperature was 82 degrees, the dew point 72, and the relative humidity 71%. The wind was south at 7 miles an hour. The pressure was 30.06 inches and rising. At Frankfort, and the pressure was 30.09 inches and rising. Elsewhere around the region, throughout the region, skies ranged from partly cloudy to mostly cloudy. It was 77 at Covington, 78 at Indianapolis, 79 at Jasper, Indiana, and 74 at Wilmington, Ohio. Jackson reported 75, London reported 73, and Bowling Green reported 81. Now for the official National Weather Service forecast for Frankfort and surrounding communities. Tonight, mostly clear. Lows in the lower 70s. South winds 5 to 10 miles an hour. Monday, sunny. Highs in the lower 90s. Southwest winds 5 to 15 miles an hour. Monday night, mostly clear with a 20% chance of thunderstorms. Lows in the lower 70s. Southwest winds 5 to 10 miles an hour. Tuesday, mostly sunny. Chance of showers and slight chance of thunderstorms in the morning, then chance of thunderstorms in the afternoon. Highs around 90. Southwest winds 5 to 15 miles an hour. Chance of precipitation 50%. Tuesday night, partly cloudy. Slight chance of thunderstorms until midnight, then chance of showers and slight chance of thunderstorms after midnight. Lows in the lower 70s. Southwest winds 5 to 10 miles an hour. Chance of precipitation 50%. And now the extended forecast for the radio listening area. Wednesday and Wednesday night, partly cloudy. Showers likely and chance of thunderstorms. Highs in the upper 80s. Lows in the lower 70s. Chance of precipitation 70%. Thursday and Thursday night, showers likely and chance of thunderstorms. Highs in the mid 80s. Lows in the upper 60s. Chance of precipitation 60%. Friday and Friday night, mostly cloudy with showers likely and
and chance of thunderstorms. Highs in the lower 80s. Lows in the upper 60s. Chance of precipitation 60%. Saturday and Saturday night, mostly cloudy. Chance of showers and slight chance of thunderstorms. Highs in the lower 80s. Lows in the upper 60s. Chance of precipitation 40%. Sunday and Sunday night, partly cloudy. Chance of showers and slight chance of thunderstorms. Highs in the mid-80s. Lows in the upper 60s. Chance of precipitation 30%. Midnight Eastern Daylight Time weather conditions across north-central Kentucky. At Frankfort. And the pressure was 30.09 inches in rising. At Lexington, it was clear. The temperature was 76 degrees, the dew point 71, and the relative humidity 85%. The wind was south at 6 miles an hour. The pressure was 30.10 inches and falling. At Louisville, it was mostly cloudy. The temperature was 82 degrees, the dew point 72, and the relative humidity 71%. The wind was south at 7 miles an hour. The pressure was 30.06 inches and rising at Frankfort. And the pressure was 30.09 inches and rising. Elsewhere around the region, throughout the region, skies ranged from partly cloudy to mostly cloudy. It was 77 at Covington, 78 at Indianapolis, 79 at Jasper, Indiana, and 74 at Wilmington, Ohio. Jackson reported 75, London reported 73, and Bowling Green reported 81. 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The current time is 12:42 a.m. Eastern Daylight Time. Now for the official National Weather Service forecast for Frankfort and surrounding communities. Tonight, mostly clear. Lows in the lower 70s. South winds 5 to 10 miles an hour. Monday, sunny. Highs in the lower 90s. Southwest winds 5 to 15 miles an hour. Monday night, mostly clear with a 20% chance of thunderstorms. Lows in the lower 70s. Southwest winds 5 to 10 miles an hour. Tuesday, mostly sunny. Chance of showers and slight chance of thunderstorms in the morning, then chance of thunderstorms in the afternoon. Highs around 90. Southwest winds 5 to 15 miles an hour. Chance of precipitation 50%. Tuesday night, partly cloudy. Slight chance of thunderstorms until midnight, then chance of showers and slight chance of thunderstorms after midnight. Lows in the lower 70s. Southwest winds 5 to 10 miles an hour. Chance of precipitation 50%. And now the extended forecast for the radio listening area. Wednesday and Wednesday night, partly cloudy. Showers likely and chance of thunderstorms. Highs in the upper 80s. Lows in the lower 70s. Chance of precipitation 70%. Thursday and Thursday night, showers likely and chance of thunderstorms. Highs in the mid-80s. Lows in the upper 60s. Chance of precipitation 60%. Friday and Friday night, mostly cloudy with showers likely and chance of thunderstorms. Highs in the lower 80s. Lows in the upper 60s. Chance of precipitation 60%. Saturday and Saturday night, mostly cloudy. Chance of showers and slight chance of thunderstorms. Highs in the lower 80s. Lows in the upper 60s. Chance of precipitation 40%. Sunday and Sunday night, partly cloudy. Chance of showers and slight chance of thunderstorms. Highs in the mid-80s. Lows in the upper 60s. Chance of precipitation 30%. Midnight Eastern Daylight Time weather conditions across north-central Kentucky.

70s. Southwest winds 5 to 10 miles an hour. Chance of precipitation 50%. And now the extended forecast for the radio listening area. Wednesday and Wednesday night, partly cloudy. Showers likely and chance of thunderstorms. Highs in the upper 80s. Lows in the lower 70s. Chance of precipitation 70%. Thursday and Thursday night, showers likely and chance of thunderstorms. Highs in the mid-80s. Lows in the upper 60s. Chance of precipitation 60%. Friday and Friday night, mostly cloudy with showers likely and chance of thunderstorms. Highs in the lower 80s. Lows in the upper 60s. Chance of precipitation 60%. Saturday and Saturday night, mostly cloudy. Chance of showers and slight chance of thunderstorms. Highs in the lower 80s. Lows in the upper 60s. Chance of precipitation 40%. Sunday and Sunday night, partly cloudy. Chance of showers and slight chance of thunderstorms. Highs in the mid-80s. Lows in the upper 60s. Chance of precipitation 30%. Midnight Eastern Daylight Time weather conditions across north-central Kentucky. At Frankfort. And the pressure was 30.09 inches and rising. At Lexington, it was clear. The temperature was 76 degrees, the dew point 71, and the relative humidity 85%. The wind was south at 6 miles an hour. The pressure was 30.10 inches and falling. At Louisville, it was mostly cloudy. The temperature was 82 degrees, the dew point 72, and the relative humidity 71%. The wind was south at 7 miles an hour. The pressure was 30.06 inches and rising. At Frankfort, and the pressure was 30.09 inches and rising. Elsewhere around the region, throughout the region, skies ranged from partly cloudy to mostly cloudy. It was 77 at Covington, 78 at Indianapolis, 79 at Jasper, Indiana, and 74 at Wilmington, Ohio. Jackson reported 75, London reported 73, and Bowling Green reported 81. The current time is 12:57 a.m. Eastern Daylight Time. Now for the official National Weather Service forecast for Frankfort and surrounding communities. Tonight, mostly clear. Lows in the lower 70s. South winds 5 to 10 miles an hour. Monday, sunny. Highs in the lower 90s. Southwest winds 5 to 15 miles an hour. Monday night, mostly clear with a 20% chance of thunderstorms. Lows in the lower 70s. Southwest winds 5 to 10 miles an hour. Tuesday, mostly sunny. Chance of showers and slight chance of thunderstorms in the morning, then chance of thunderstorms in the afternoon. Highs around 90. Southwest winds 5 to 15 miles an hour. Chance of precipitation 50%. Tuesday night, partly cloudy. Slight chance of thunderstorms until midnight, then chance of showers and slight chance of thunderstorms after midnight. Lows in the lower 70s. Southwest winds 5 to 10 miles an hour. Chance of precipitation 50%. And now the extended forecast for the radio listening area. Wednesday and Wednesday night, partly cloudy. Showers likely and chance of thunderstorms. Highs in the upper 80s. Lows in the lower 70s. Chance of precipitation 70%. Thursday and Thursday night, showers likely and chance of thunderstorms. Highs in the mid-80s. Lows in the upper 60s. Chance of precipitation 60%. Friday and Friday night, mostly cloudy with showers likely and chance of thunderstorms. Highs in the lower 80s. Lows in the upper 60s. Chance of precipitation 60%. Saturday and Saturday night, mostly cloudy. Chance of showers and slight chance of thunderstorms. Highs in the lower 80s. Lows in the upper 60s.

chance of precipitation 40%. Sunday and Sunday night, partly cloudy. Chance of showers and slight chance of thunderstorms. Highs in the mid-80s. Lows in the upper 60s. Chance of precipitation 30%. Midnight Eastern Daylight Time weather conditions across north-central Kentucky. At Frankfort. And the pressure was 30.09 inches and rising. At Lexington, it was clear. The temperature was 76 degrees, the dew point 71, and the relative humidity 85%. The wind was south at 6 miles an hour. The pressure was 30.10 inches and falling. At Louisville, it was mostly cloudy. The temperature was 82 degrees, the dew point 72, and the relative humidity 71%. The wind was south at 7 miles an hour. The pressure was 30.06 inches and rising. At Frankfort, and the pressure was 30.09 inches and rising. Elsewhere around the region, throughout the region, skies ranged from partly cloudy to mostly cloudy. It was 77 at Covington, 78 at Indianapolis, 79 at Jasper, Indiana, and 74 at Wilmington, Ohio. Jackson reported 75, London reported 73, and Bowling Green reported 81. Now for the official National Weather Service forecast for Frankfort and surrounding communities. Tonight, mostly clear. Lows in the lower 70s. South winds 5 to 10 miles an hour. Monday, sunny. Highs in the lower 90s. Southwest winds 5 to 15 miles an hour. Monday night, mostly clear with a 20% chance of thunderstorms. Lows in the lower 70s. Southwest winds 5 to 10 miles an hour. Tuesday, mostly sunny. Chance of showers and slight chance of thunderstorms in the morning, then chance of thunderstorms in the afternoon. Highs around 90. Southwest winds 5 to 15 miles an hour. Chance of precipitation 50%. Tuesday night, partly cloudy. Slight chance of thunderstorms until midnight, then chance of showers and slight chance of thunderstorms after midnight. Lows in the lower 70s. Southwest winds 5 to 10 miles an hour. Chance of precipitation 50%. And now the extended forecast for the radio listening area. Wednesday and Wednesday night, partly cloudy. Showers likely and chance of thunderstorms. Highs in the upper 80s. Lows in the lower 70s. Chance of precipitation 70%. Thursday and Thursday night, showers likely and chance of thunderstorms. Highs in the mid-80s. Lows in the upper 60s. Chance of precipitation 60%. Friday and Friday night, mostly cloudy with showers likely and chance of thunderstorms. Highs in the lower 80s. Lows in the upper 60s. Chance of precipitation 60%. Saturday and Saturday night, mostly cloudy. Chance of showers and slight chance of thunderstorms. Highs in the lower 80s. Lows in the upper 60s. Chance of precipitation 40%. Sunday and Sunday night, partly cloudy. Chance of showers and slight chance of thunderstorms. Highs in the mid-80s. Lows in the upper 60s. Chance of precipitation 30%. The current time is 1:04 a.m. Eastern Daylight Time. 1 a.m. Eastern Daylight Time weather conditions across north-central Kentucky. At Frankfort. And the pressure was 30.08 inches and falling. At Lexington, it was clear. The temperature was 75 degrees, the dew point 71, and the relative humidity 87%. The wind was south at 6 miles an hour. The pressure was 30.10 inches and steady. At Louisville, it was mostly cloudy. The temperature was 80 degrees, the dew point 73, and the relative humidity 79%. The wind was southeast at 5 miles an hour. The pressure was 30.05 inches and falling. At Frankfort, and the pressure was

Highs in the lower 90s. Southwest winds 5 to 15 miles an hour. Monday night, mostly clear with a 20% chance of thunderstorms. Lows in the lower 70s. Southwest winds 5 to 10 miles an hour. Tuesday, mostly sunny. Chance of showers and slight chance of thunderstorms in the morning, then chance of thunderstorms in the afternoon. Highs around 90. Southwest winds 5 to 15 miles an hour. Chance of precipitation 50%. Tuesday night, partly cloudy. Slight chance of thunderstorms until midnight, then chance of showers and slight chance of thunderstorms after midnight. Lows in the lower 70s. Southwest winds 5 to 10 miles an hour. Chance of precipitation 50%. And now the extended forecast for the radio listening area. Wednesday and Wednesday night, partly cloudy. Showers likely and chance of thunderstorms. Highs in the upper 80s. Lows in the lower 70s. Chance of precipitation 70%. Thursday and Thursday night, showers likely and chance of thunderstorms. Highs in the mid 80s. Lows in the upper 60s. Chance of precipitation 60%. Friday and Friday night, mostly cloudy with showers likely and chance of thunderstorms. Highs in the lower 80s. Lows in the upper 60s. Chance of precipitation 60%. Saturday and Saturday night, mostly cloudy. Chance of showers and slight chance of thunderstorms. Highs in the lower 80s. Lows in the upper 60s. Chance of precipitation 40%. Sunday and Sunday night, partly cloudy. Chance of showers and slight chance of thunderstorms. Highs in the mid-80s. Lows in the upper 60s. Chance of precipitation 30%. The current time is 1:08 a.m. Eastern Daylight Time. 1 a.m. Eastern Daylight Time weather conditions across north central Kentucky. At Frankfort. And the pressure was 30.08 inches and falling. At Lexington, it was clear. The temperature was 75 degrees, the dew point 71, and the relative humidity 87%. The wind was south at 6 miles an hour. The pressure was 30.10 inches and steady. At Louisville, it was mostly cloudy. The temperature was 80 degrees, the dew point 73, and the relative humidity 79%. The wind was southeast at 5 miles an hour. The pressure was 30.05 inches and falling. At Frankfort. And the pressure was 30.08 inches and falling. Elsewhere around the region, at Bowling Green, it was clear, with a temperature of 79. It was partly cloudy, with a temperature of 77 at Jasper, Indiana, 75 at Wilmington, Ohio, 74 at Jackson, and 72 at London. It was mostly cloudy, with a temperature of 77 at Covington and 78 at Indianapolis. Now for the official National Weather Service forecast for Frankfort and surrounding communities. Tonight, mostly clear. Lows in the lower 70s. South winds 5 to 10 miles an hour. Monday, sunny. Highs in the lower 90s. Southwest winds 5 to 15 miles an hour. Monday night, mostly clear with a 20% chance of thunderstorms. Lows in the lower 70s. Southwest winds 5 to 10 miles an hour. Tuesday, mostly sunny. Chance of showers and slight chance of thunderstorms in the morning, then chance of thunderstorms in the afternoon. Highs around 90. Southwest winds 5 to 15 miles an hour. Chance of precipitation 50%. Tuesday night, partly cloudy. Slight chance of thunderstorms until midnight, then chance of showers and slight chance of thunderstorms after midnight. Lows in the lower 70s. Southwest winds 5 to 10 miles an hour. Chance of precipitation 50%. And now the extended forecast for the radio listening area. Wednesday and Wednesday night, partly cloudy. Showers likely and chance of thunderstorms.

highs in the upper 80s, lows in the lower 70s. Chance of precipitation 70%. Thursday and Thursday night, showers likely and chance of thunderstorms. Highs in the mid-80s. Lows in the upper 60s. Chance of precipitation 60%. Friday and Friday night, mostly cloudy with showers likely and chance of thunderstorms. Highs in the lower 80s. Lows in the upper 60s. Chance of precipitation 60%. Saturday and Saturday night, mostly cloudy. Chance of showers and slight chance of thunderstorms. Highs in the lower 80s. Lows in the upper 60s. Chance of precipitation 40%. Sunday and Sunday night, partly cloudy. Chance of showers and slight chance of thunderstorms. Highs in the mid-80s. Lows in the upper 60s. Chance of precipitation 30%. 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The current time is 1:12 a.m. Eastern Daylight Time. 1 a.m. Eastern Daylight Time weather conditions across north-central Kentucky. At Frankfort. And the pressure was 30.08 inches and falling. At Lexington, it was clear. The temperature was 75 degrees, the dew point 71, and the relative humidity 87%. The wind was south at 6 miles an hour. The pressure was 30.10 inches and steady. At Louisville, it was mostly cloudy. The temperature was 80 degrees, the dew point 73, and the relative humidity 79%. The wind was southeast at 5 miles an hour. The pressure was 30.05 inches and falling. At Frankfort, and the pressure was 30.08 inches and falling. Elsewhere around the region, at Bowling Green, it was clear, with a temperature of 79. It was partly cloudy, with a temperature of 77 at Jasper, Indiana, 75 at Wilmington, Ohio, 74 at Jackson, and 72 at London. It was mostly cloudy, with a temperature of 77 at Covington and 78 at Indianapolis. 1 a.m. Eastern Daylight Time weather conditions across north-central Kentucky. At Frankfort, and the pressure was 30.08 inches and falling. At Lexington, it was clear. The temperature was 75 degrees, the dew point 71, and the relative humidity 87%. The wind was south at 6 miles an hour. The pressure was 30.10 inches and steady. At Louisville, it was mostly cloudy. The temperature was 80 degrees, the dew point 73, and the relative humidity 79%. The wind was southeast at 5 miles an hour. The pressure was 30.05 inches and falling. At Frankfort, and the pressure was 30.08 inches and falling. Elsewhere around the region, throughout the region, skies ranged from partly cloudy to mostly cloudy. It was 77 at Covington, 78 at Indianapolis, 77 at Jasper, Indiana, and 75 at Wilmington, Ohio. Jackson reported 74, London reported 72, and Bowling Green reported 79. Now for the official National Weather Service forecast for Frankfort and surrounding communities. Tonight, mostly clear. Lows in the lower 70s. South winds 5 to 10 miles an hour. Monday, sunny. Highs in the lower 90s. Southwest winds 5 to 15 miles an hour. Monday night, mostly clear with a 20% chance of thunderstorms. Lows in the lower 70s. Southwest winds 5 to 10 miles an hour. Tuesday, mostly sunny. Chance of showers and slight chance of thunderstorms in the morning, then chance of thunderstorms in the afternoon. Highs around 90. Southwest winds 5 to 15 miles an hour. Chance of precipitation 50.

6%. Tuesday night, partly cloudy. Slight chance of thunderstorms until midnight, then chance of showers and slight chance of thunderstorms after midnight. Lows in the lower 70s. Southwest winds 5 to 10 miles an hour. Chance of precipitation 50%. And now the extended forecast for the radio listening area. Wednesday and Wednesday night, partly cloudy. Showers likely and chance of thunderstorms. Highs in the upper 80s. Lows in the lower 70s. Chance of precipitation 70%. Thursday and Thursday night, showers likely and chance of thunderstorms. Highs in the mid 80s. Lows in the upper 60s. Chance of precipitation 60%. Friday and Friday night, mostly cloudy with showers likely and chance of thunderstorms. Highs in the lower 80s. Lows in the upper 60s. Chance of precipitation 60%. Saturday and Saturday night, mostly cloudy. Chance of showers and slight chance of thunderstorms. Highs in the lower 80s. Lows in the upper 60s. Chance of precipitation 40%. Sunday and Sunday night, partly cloudy. Chance of showers and slight chance of thunderstorms. Highs in the mid 80s. Lows in the upper 60s. Chance of precipitation 30%. The current time is 1:17 a.m. Eastern Daylight Time. 1 a.m. Eastern Daylight Time weather conditions across north central Kentucky. At Frankfort. And the pressure was 30.08 inches and falling. At Lexington, it was clear. The temperature was 75 degrees, the dew point 71, and the relative humidity 87%. The wind was south at 6 miles an hour. The pressure was 30.10 inches and steady. At Louisville, it was mostly cloudy. The temperature was 80 degrees, the dew point 73, and the relative humidity 79%. The wind was southeast at 5 miles an hour. The pressure was 30.05 inches and falling. At Frankfort, and the pressure was 30.08 inches and falling. Elsewhere around the region, throughout the region, skies ranged from partly cloudy to mostly cloudy. It was 77 at Covington, 78 at Indianapolis, 77 at Jasper, Indiana, and 75 at Wilmington, Ohio. Jackson reported 74, London reported 72, and Bowling Green reported 79. Now for the official National Weather Service forecast for Frankfort and surrounding communities. Tonight, mostly clear. Lows in the lower 70s. South winds 5 to 10 miles an hour. Monday, sunny. Highs in the lower 90s. Southwest winds 5 to 15 miles an hour. Monday night, mostly clear with a 20% chance of thunderstorms. Lows in the lower 70s. Southwest winds 5 to 10 miles an hour. Tuesday, mostly sunny. Chance of showers and slight chance of thunderstorms in the morning, then chance of thunderstorms in the afternoon. Highs around 90. Southwest winds 5 to 15 miles an hour. Chance of precipitation 50%. Tuesday night, partly cloudy. Slight chance of thunderstorms until midnight, then chance of showers and slight chance of thunderstorms after midnight. Lows in the lower 70s. Southwest winds 5 to 10 miles an hour. Chance of precipitation 50%. And now the extended forecast for the radio listening area. Wednesday and Wednesday night, partly cloudy. Showers likely and chance of thunderstorms. Highs in the upper 80s. Lows in the lower 70s. Chance of precipitation 70%. Thursday and Thursday night, showers likely and chance of thunderstorms. Highs in the mid 80s. Lows in the upper 60s. Chance of precipitation 60%. Friday and Friday night, mostly cloudy with showers likely and chance of thunderstorms. Highs in the lower 80s. Lows in the upper 60s. Chance of precipitation 60%.

Saturday and Saturday night, mostly cloudy. Chance of showers and slight chance of thunderstorms. Highs in the lower 80s. Lows in the upper 60s. Chance of precipitation 40%. Sunday and Sunday night, partly cloudy. Chance of showers and slight chance of thunderstorms. Highs in the mid 80s. Lows in the upper 60s. Chance of precipitation 30%. 1 a.m. Eastern Daylight Time weather conditions across north central Kentucky at Frankfort. And the pressure was 30.08 inches and falling. At Lexington, it was clear. The temperature was 75 degrees, the dew point 71, and the relative humidity 87%. The wind was south at 6 miles an hour. The pressure was 30.10 inches and steady. At Louisville, it was mostly cloudy. The temperature was 80 degrees, the dew point 73, and the relative humidity 79%. The wind was southeast at 5 miles an hour. The pressure was 30.05 inches and falling. At Frankfort, and the pressure was 30.08 inches and falling. Elsewhere around the region, throughout the region, skies ranged from partly cloudy to mostly cloudy. It was 77 at Covington, 78 at Indianapolis, 77 at Jasper, Indiana, and 75 at Wilmington, Ohio. Jackson reported 74, London reported 72, and Bowling Green reported 79. The current time is 1:22 a.m. Eastern Daylight Time. Now for the official National Weather Service forecast for Frankfort and surrounding communities. Tonight, mostly clear. Lows in the lower 70s. South winds 5 to 10 miles an hour. Monday, sunny. Highs in the lower 90s. Southwest winds 5 to 15 miles an hour. Monday night, mostly clear with a 20% chance of thunderstorms. Lows in the lower 70s. Southwest winds 5 to 10 miles an hour. Tuesday, mostly sunny. Chance of showers and slight chance of thunderstorms in the morning, then chance of thunderstorms in the afternoon. Highs around 90. Southwest winds 5 to 15 miles an hour. Chance of precipitation 50%. Tuesday night, partly cloudy. Slight chance of thunderstorms until midnight, then chance of showers and slight chance of thunderstorms after midnight. Lows in the lower 70s. Southwest winds 5 to 10 miles an hour. Chance of precipitation 50%. And now the extended forecast for the radio listening area. Wednesday and Wednesday night, partly cloudy. Showers likely and chance of thunderstorms. Highs in the upper 80s. Lows in the lower 70s. Chance of precipitation 70%. Thursday and Thursday night, showers likely and chance of thunderstorms. Highs in the mid 80s. Lows in the upper 60s. Chance of precipitation 60%. Friday and Friday night, mostly cloudy with showers likely and chance of thunderstorms. Highs in the lower 80s. Lows in the upper 60s. Chance of precipitation 60%. Saturday and Saturday night, mostly cloudy. Chance of showers and slight chance of thunderstorms. Highs in the lower 80s. Lows in the upper 60s. Chance of precipitation 40%. Sunday and Sunday night, partly cloudy. Chance of showers and slight chance of thunderstorms. Highs in the mid 80s. Lows in the upper 60s. Chance of precipitation 30%. 1 a.m. Eastern Daylight Time weather conditions across north central Kentucky at Frankfort. And the pressure was 30.08 inches and falling. At Lexington, it was clear. The temperature was 75 degrees, the dew point 71, and the relative humidity 87%. The wind was south at 6 miles an hour. The pressure was 30.10 inches and steady. At Louisville, it was mostly cloudy. The temperature was 80 degrees, the dew point

73 and the relative humidity 79%. The wind was southeast at 5 miles an hour. The pressure was 30.05 inches and falling at Frankfurt. And the pressure was 30.08 inches and falling. Elsewhere around the region, throughout the region, skies ranged from partly cloudy to mostly cloudy. It was 77 at Covington, 78 at Indianapolis, 77 at Jasper, Indiana, and 75 at Wilmington, Ohio. Jackson reported 74, London reported 72, and Bowling Green reported 79. Now for the official National Weather Service forecast for Frankfurt and surrounding communities. Tonight, mostly clear. Lows in the lower 70s. South winds 5 to 10 miles an hour. Monday, sunny. Highs in the lower 90s. Southwest winds 5 to 15 miles an hour. Monday night, mostly clear with a 20% chance of thunderstorms. Lows in the lower 70s. Southwest winds 5 to 10 miles an hour. Tuesday, mostly sunny. Chance of showers and slight chance of thunderstorms in the morning, then chance of thunderstorms in the afternoon. Highs around 90. Southwest winds 5 to 15 miles an hour. Chance of precipitation 50%. Tuesday night, partly cloudy. Slight chance of thunderstorms until midnight, then chance of showers and slight chance of thunderstorms after midnight. Lows in the lower 70s. Southwest winds 5 to 10 miles an hour. Chance of precipitation 50%. And now the extended forecast for the radio listening area. Wednesday and Wednesday night, partly cloudy. Showers likely and chance of thunderstorms. Highs in the upper 80s. Lows in the lower 70s. Chance of precipitation 70%. Thursday and Thursday night, showers likely and chance of thunderstorms. Highs in the mid-80s. Lows in the upper 60s. Chance of precipitation 60%. Friday and Friday night, mostly cloudy with showers likely and chance of thunderstorms. Highs in the lower 80s. Lows in the upper 60s. Chance of precipitation 60%. Saturday and Saturday night, mostly cloudy. Chance of showers and slight chance of thunderstorms. Highs in the lower 80s. Lows in the upper 60s. Chance of precipitation 40%. Sunday and Sunday night, partly cloudy. Chance of showers and slight chance of thunderstorms. Highs in the mid-80s. Lows in the upper 60s. Chance of precipitation 30%. The current time is 1:29 a.m. Eastern Daylight Time. 1 a.m. Eastern Daylight Time weather conditions across north-central Kentucky. At Frankfurt. And the pressure was 30.08 inches and falling. At Lexington, it was clear. The temperature was 75 degrees, the dew point 71, and the relative humidity 87%. The wind was south at 6 miles an hour. The pressure was 30.10 inches and steady. At Louisville, it was mostly cloudy. The temperature was 80 degrees, the dew point 73, and the relative humidity 79%. The wind was southeast at 5 miles an hour. The pressure was 30.05 inches and falling. At Frankfurt. And the pressure was 30.08 inches and falling. Elsewhere around the region, throughout the region, skies ranged from partly cloudy to mostly cloudy. It was 77 at Covington, 78 at Indianapolis, 77 at Jasper, Indiana, and 75 at Wilmington, Ohio. Jackson reported 74, London reported 72, and Bowling Green reported 79. Now for the official National Weather Service forecast for Frankfurt and surrounding communities. Tonight, mostly clear. Lows in the lower 70s. South winds 5 to 10 miles an hour. Monday, sunny. Highs in the lower 90s. Southwest winds 5 to 15 miles an hour. Monday night, mostly clear.

with a 20% chance of thunderstorms. Lows in the lower 70s. Southwest winds 5 to 10 miles an hour. Tuesday, mostly sunny. Chance of showers and slight chance of thunderstorms in the morning, then chance of thunderstorms in the afternoon. Highs around 90. Southwest winds 5 to 15 miles an hour. Chance of precipitation 50%. Tuesday night, partly cloudy. Slight chance of thunderstorms until midnight, then chance of showers and slight chance of thunderstorms after midnight. Lows in the lower 70s. Southwest winds 5 to 10 miles an hour. Chance of precipitation 50%. And now the extended forecast for the radio listening area. Wednesday and Wednesday night, partly cloudy. Showers likely and chance of thunderstorms. Highs in the upper 80s. Lows in the lower 70s. Chance of precipitation 70%. Thursday and Thursday night, showers likely and chance of thunderstorms. Highs in the mid-80s. Lows in the upper 60s. Chance of precipitation 60%. Friday and Friday night, mostly cloudy with showers likely and chance of thunderstorms. Highs in the lower 80s. Lows in the upper 60s. Chance of precipitation 60%. Saturday and Saturday night, mostly cloudy. Chance of showers and slight chance of thunderstorms. Highs in the lower 80s. Lows in the upper 60s. Chance of precipitation 40%. Sunday and Sunday night, partly cloudy. Chance of showers and slight chance of thunderstorms. Highs in the mid-80s. Lows in the upper 60s. Chance of precipitation 30%. The current time is 1:33 a.m. Eastern Daylight Time. 1 a.m. Eastern Daylight Time weather conditions across north central Kentucky. At Frankfort. And the pressure 8 a.m. Eastern Daylight Time. 1 a.m. Eastern Daylight Time weather conditions across north central Kentucky. At Frankfort. And the pressure was 30.08 inches and falling. At Lexington, it was clear. The temperature was 75 degrees, the dew point 71, and the relative humidity 87%. The wind was south at 6 miles an hour. The pressure was 30.10 inches and steady. At Louisville, it was mostly cloudy. The temperature was 80 degrees, the dew point 73, and the relative humidity 79%. The wind was southeast at 5 miles an hour. The pressure was 30.05 inches and falling. At Frankfort. And the pressure was 30.08 inches and falling. Elsewhere around the region, throughout the region, skies ranged from partly cloudy to mostly cloudy. It was 77 at Covington, 78 at Indianapolis, 77 at Jasper, Indiana, and 75 at Wilmington, Ohio. Jackson reported 74, London reported 72, and Bowling Green reported 79. Now for the official National Weather Service forecast for Frankfort and surrounding communities. Tonight, mostly clear. Lows in the lower 70s. South winds 5 to 10 miles an hour. Monday, sunny. Highs in the lower 90s. Southwest winds 5 to 15 miles an hour. Monday night, mostly clear with a 20% chance of thunderstorms. Lows in the lower 70s. Southwest winds 5 to 10 miles an hour. Tuesday, mostly sunny. Chance of showers and slight chance of thunderstorms in the morning, then chance of thunderstorms in the afternoon. Highs around 90. Southwest winds 5 to 15 miles an hour. Chance of precipitation 50%. Tuesday night, partly cloudy. Slight chance of thunderstorms until midnight, then chance of showers and slight chance of thunderstorms after midnight. Lows in the lower 70s. Southwest winds 5 to 10 miles an hour. Chance of precipitation 50%. And now the extended forecast for the radio listening area. Wednesday and Wednesday night, partly cloudy.

showers, likely and chance of thunderstorms. Highs in the upper 80s. Lows in the lower 70s. Chance of precipitation 70%. Thursday and Thursday night, showers likely and chance of thunderstorms. Highs in the mid 80s. Lows in the upper 60s. Chance of precipitation 60%. Friday and Friday night, mostly cloudy with showers likely and chance of thunderstorms. Highs in the lower 80s. Lows in the upper 60s. Chance of precipitation 60%. Saturday and Saturday night, mostly cloudy. Chance of showers and slight chance of thunderstorms. Highs in the lower 80s. Lows in the upper 60s. Chance of precipitation 40%. Sunday and Sunday night, partly cloudy. Chance of showers and slight chance of thunderstorms. Highs in the mid 80s. Lows in the upper 60s. Chance of precipitation 30%. 1 a.m. Eastern Daylight Time weather conditions across north central Kentucky at Frankfort. And the pressure was 30.08 inches and falling. At Lexington, it was clear. The temperature was 75 degrees, the dew point 71, and the relative humidity 87%. The wind was south at 6 miles an hour. The pressure was 30.10 inches and steady. At Louisville, it was mostly cloudy. The temperature was 80 degrees, the dew point 73, and the relative humidity 79%. The wind was southeast at 5 miles an hour. The pressure was 30.05 inches and falling. At Frankfort, and the pressure was 30.08 inches and falling. Elsewhere around the region, throughout the region, skies ranged from partly cloudy to mostly cloudy. It was 77 at Covington, 78 at Indianapolis, 77 at Jasper, Indiana, and 75 at Wilmington, Ohio. Jackson reported 74, London reported 72, and Bowling Green reported 79. The current time is 1:38 a.m. Eastern Daylight Time. Now for the official National Weather Service forecast for Frankfort and surrounding communities. Tonight, mostly clear. Lows in the lower 70s. South winds 5 to 10 miles an hour. Monday, sunny. Highs in the lower 90s. Southwest winds 5 to 15 miles an hour. Monday night, mostly clear with a 20% chance of thunderstorms. Lows in the lower 70s. Southwest winds 5 to 10 miles an hour. Tuesday, mostly sunny. Chance of showers and slight chance of thunderstorms in the morning, then chance of thunderstorms in the afternoon. Highs around 90. Southwest winds 5 to 15 miles an hour. Chance of precipitation 50%. Tuesday night, partly cloudy. Slight chance of thunderstorms until midnight, then chance of showers and slight chance of thunderstorms after midnight. Lows in the lower 70s. Southwest winds 5 to 10 miles an hour. Chance of precipitation 50%. And now the extended forecast for the radio listening area. Wednesday and Wednesday night, partly cloudy. Showers likely and chance of thunderstorms. Highs in the upper 80s. Lows in the lower 70s. Chance of precipitation 70%. Thursday and Thursday night, showers likely and chance of thunderstorms. Highs in the mid 80s. Lows in the upper 60s. Chance of precipitation 60%. Friday and Friday night, mostly cloudy with showers likely and chance of thunderstorms. Highs in the lower 80s. Lows in the upper 60s. Chance of precipitation 60%. Saturday and Saturday night, mostly cloudy. Chance of showers and slight chance of thunderstorms. Highs in the lower 80s. Lows in the upper 60s. Chance of precipitation 40%. Sunday and Sunday night, partly cloudy. Chance of showers and slight chance of thunderstorms. Highs in the mid 80s. Lows in the upper 60s. Chance of precipitation.
precipitation 30%. 1 a.m. Eastern Daylight Time weather conditions across north-central Kentucky at Frankfort, and the pressure was 30.08 inches and falling. At Lexington, it was clear. The temperature was 75 degrees, the dew point 71, and the relative humidity 87%. The wind was south at 6 miles an hour. The pressure was 30.10 inches and steady. At Louisville, it was mostly cloudy. The temperature was 80 degrees, the dew point 73, and the relative humidity 79%. The wind was southeast at 5 miles an hour. The pressure was 30.05 inches and falling. At Frankfort, and the pressure was 30.08 inches and falling. Elsewhere around the region, throughout the region, skies ranged from partly cloudy to mostly cloudy. It was 77 at Covington, 78 at Indianapolis, 77 at Jasper, Indiana, and 75 at Wilmington, Ohio. Jackson reported 74, London reported 72, and Bowling Green reported 79. 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The current time is 1:42 a.m. Eastern Daylight Time. Now for the official National Weather Service forecast for Frankfort and surrounding communities. Tonight, mostly clear. Lows in the lower 70s. South winds 5 to 10 miles an hour. Monday, sunny. Highs in the lower 90s. Southwest winds 5 to 15 miles an hour. Monday night, mostly clear with a 20% chance of thunderstorms. Lows in the lower 70s. Southwest winds 5 to 10 miles an hour. Tuesday, mostly sunny. Chance of showers and slight chance of thunderstorms in the morning, then chance of thunderstorms in the afternoon. Highs around 90. Southwest winds 5 to 15 miles an hour. Chance of precipitation 50%. Tuesday night, partly cloudy. Slight chance of thunderstorms until midnight, then chance of showers and slight chance of thunderstorms after midnight. Lows in the lower 70s. Southwest winds 5 to 10 miles an hour. Chance of precipitation 50%. And now the extended forecast for the radio listening area. Wednesday and Wednesday night, partly cloudy. Showers likely and chance of thunderstorms. Highs in the upper 80s. Lows in the lower 70s. Chance of precipitation 70%. Thursday and Thursday night, showers likely and chance of thunderstorms. Highs in the mid-80s. Lows in the upper 60s. Chance of precipitation 60%. Friday and Friday night, mostly cloudy with showers likely and chance of thunderstorms. Highs in the lower 80s. Lows in the upper 60s. Chance of precipitation 60%. Saturday and Saturday night, mostly cloudy. Chance of showers and slight chance of thunderstorms. Highs in the lower 80s. Lows in the upper 60s. Chance of precipitation 40%. Sunday and Sunday night, partly cloudy. Chance of showers and slight chance of thunderstorms. Highs in the mid-80s. Lows in the upper 60s. Chance of precipitation 30%. 1 a.m. Eastern Daylight Time weather conditions across north-central Kentucky at Frankfort, and the pressure was 30.08 inches and falling. At Lexington, it was clear. The temperature was 75 degrees, the dew point 71, and the relative humidity 87%. The wind was south at 6 miles an hour. The pressure was 30.10 inches and steady. At Louisville, it was mostly cloudy. The temperature was 80 degrees, the dew point 73, and the relative humidity 79%. The wind was southeast at 5 miles an hour. The pressure was 30.

0.05 inches and falling at Frankfurt, and the pressure was 30.08 inches and falling. Elsewhere around the region, throughout the region, skies ranged from partly cloudy to mostly cloudy. It was 77 at Covington, 78 at Indianapolis, 77 at Jasper, Indiana, and 75 at Wilmington, Ohio. Jackson reported 74, London reported 72, and Bowling Green reported 79. Now for the official National Weather Service forecast for Frankfurt and surrounding communities. Tonight, mostly clear. Lows in the lower 70s. South winds 5 to 10 miles an hour. Monday, sunny. Highs in the lower 90s. Southwest winds 5 to 15 miles an hour. Monday night, mostly clear with a 20% chance of thunderstorms. Lows in the lower 70s. Southwest winds 5 to 10 miles an hour. Tuesday, mostly sunny. Chance of showers and slight chance of thunderstorms in the morning, then chance of thunderstorms in the afternoon. Highs around 90. Southwest winds 5 to 15 miles an hour. Chance of precipitation 50%. Tuesday night, partly cloudy. Slight chance of thunderstorms until midnight, then chance of showers and slight chance of thunderstorms after midnight. Lows in the lower 70s. Southwest winds 5 to 10 miles an hour. Chance of precipitation 50%. And now the extended forecast for the radio listening area. Wednesday and Wednesday night, partly cloudy. Showers likely and chance of thunderstorms. Highs in the upper 80s. Lows in the lower 70s. Chance of precipitation 70%. Thursday and Thursday night, showers likely and chance of thunderstorms. Highs in the mid-80s. Lows in the upper 60s. Chance of precipitation 60%. Friday and Friday night, mostly cloudy with showers likely and chance of thunderstorms. Highs in the lower 80s. Lows in the upper 60s. Chance of precipitation 60%. Saturday and Saturday night, mostly cloudy. Chance of showers and slight chance of thunderstorms. Highs in the lower 80s. Lows in the upper 60s. Chance of precipitation 40%. Sunday and Sunday night, partly cloudy. Chance of showers and slight chance of thunderstorms. Highs in the mid-80s. Lows in the upper 60s. Chance of precipitation 30%. The current time is 1:48 a.m. Eastern Daylight Time. 1 a.m. Eastern Daylight Time weather conditions across north central Kentucky. At Frankfurt. And the pressure was 30.08 inches and falling. At Lexington, it was clear. The temperature was 75 degrees, the dew point 71, and the relative humidity 87%. The wind was south at 6 miles an hour. The pressure was 30.10 inches and steady. At Louisville, it was mostly cloudy. The temperature was 80 degrees, the dew point 73, and the relative humidity 79%. The wind was southeast at 5 miles an hour. The pressure was 30.05 inches and falling. At Frankfurt, and the pressure was 30.08 inches and falling. Elsewhere around the region, throughout the region, skies ranged from partly cloudy to mostly cloudy. It was 77 at Covington, 78 at Indianapolis, 77 at Jasper, Indiana, and 75 at Wilmington, Ohio. Jackson reported 74, London reported 72, and Bowling Green reported 79. Now for the official National Weather Service forecast for Frankfurt and surrounding communities. Tonight, mostly clear. Lows in the lower 70s. South winds 5 to 10 miles an hour. Monday, sunny. Highs in the lower 90s. Southwest winds 5 to 15 miles an hour. Monday night, mostly clear with a 20% chance of thunderstorms. Lows in the lower 70s. Southwest winds 5 to 10 miles an hour.

2.71, and the relative humidity 87%. The wind was south at 6 miles an hour. The pressure was 30.10 inches and steady. At Louisville, it was mostly cloudy. The temperature was 80 degrees, the dew point 73, and the relative humidity 79%. The wind was southeast at 5 miles an hour. The pressure was 30.05 inches and falling. At Frankfurt, and the pressure was 30.08 inches and falling. Elsewhere around the region, throughout the region, skies ranged from partly cloudy to mostly cloudy. It was 77 at Covington, 78 at Indianapolis, 77 at Jasper, Indiana, and 75 at Wilmington, Ohio. Jackson reported 74, London reported 72, and Bowling Green reported 79. Now for the official National Weather Service forecast for Frankfurt and surrounding communities. Tonight, mostly clear. Lows in the lower 70s. South winds 5 to 10 miles an hour. Monday, sunny. Highs in the lower 90s. Southwest winds 5 to 15 miles an hour. Monday night, mostly clear with a 20% chance of thunderstorms. Lows in the lower 70s. Southwest winds 5 to 10 miles an hour. Tuesday, mostly sunny. Chance of showers and slight chance of thunderstorms in the morning, then chance of thunderstorms in the afternoon. Highs around 90. Southwest winds 5 to 15 miles an hour. Chance of precipitation 50%. Tuesday night, partly cloudy. Slight chance of thunderstorms until midnight, then chance of showers and slight chance of thunderstorms after midnight. Lows in the lower 70s. Southwest winds 5 to 10 miles an hour. Chance of precipitation 50%. And now the extended forecast for the radio listening area. Wednesday and Wednesday night, partly cloudy. Showers likely and chance of thunderstorms. Highs in the upper 80s. Lows in the lower 70s. Chance of precipitation 70%. Thursday and Thursday night, showers likely and chance of thunderstorms. Highs in the mid-80s. Lows in the upper 60s. Chance of precipitation 60%. Friday and Friday night, mostly cloudy with showers likely and chance of thunderstorms. Highs in the lower 80s. Lows in the upper 60s. Chance of precipitation 60%. Saturday and Saturday night, mostly cloudy. Chance of showers and slight chance of thunderstorms. Highs in the lower 80s. Lows in the upper 60s. Chance of precipitation 40%. Sunday and Sunday night, partly cloudy. Chance of showers and slight chance of thunderstorms. Highs in the mid-80s. Lows in the upper 60s. Chance of precipitation 30%. The current time is 2:04 a.m. Eastern Daylight Time. 2 a.m. Eastern Daylight Time weather conditions across north central Kentucky. At Frankfurt, and the pressure was 30.07 inches and falling. At Lexington, it was clear. The temperature was 74 degrees, the dew point 70, and the relative humidity 87%. The wind was south at 6 miles an hour. The pressure was 30.09 inches and falling. At Louisville, it was partly cloudy. The temperature was 80 degrees, the dew point 72, and the relative humidity 76%. The wind was south at 6 miles an hour. The pressure was 30.04 inches and falling. At Frankfurt, and the pressure was 30.07 inches and falling. Elsewhere around the region, at Bowling Green, it was clear, with a temperature of 78. It was partly cloudy, with a temperature of 77 at Indianapolis, 74 at Wilmington, Ohio, 73 at Jackson, and 71 at London. It was mostly cloudy, with a temperature of 76 at Covington and 77 at Jasper, Indiana. Now for the official National Weather Service forecast for Frankfurt and surrounding communities.

slight chance of thunderstorms until midnight, then chance of showers and slight chance of thunderstorms after midnight. Lows in the lower 70s. Southwest winds 5 to 10 miles an hour.

showers and chance of thunderstorms. Highs in the lower 80s. Lows in the upper 60s. Chance of precipitation 60%. Saturday and Saturday night, mostly cloudy. Chance of showers and slight chance of thunderstorms. Highs in the lower 80s. Lows in the upper 60s. Chance of precipitation 40%. Sunday and Sunday night, partly cloudy. Chance of showers and slight chance of thunderstorms. Highs in the mid-80s. Lows in the upper 60s. Chance of precipitation 30%. The current time is 2:08 a.m. Eastern Daylight Time. 2 a.m. Eastern Daylight Time weather conditions across north central Kentucky. At Frankfort. And the pressure was 30.07 inches and falling. At Lexington, it was clear. The temperature was 74 degrees, the dew point 70, and the relative humidity 87%. The wind was south at 6 miles an hour. The pressure was 30.09 inches and falling. At Louisville, it was partly cloudy. The temperature was 80 degrees, the dew point 72, and the relative humidity 76%. The wind was south at 6 miles an hour. The pressure was 30.04 inches and falling. At Frankfort, and the pressure was 30.07 inches and falling. Elsewhere around the region, at Bowling Green, it was clear, with a temperature of 78. It was partly cloudy, with a temperature of 77 at Indianapolis, 74 at Wilmington, Ohio, 73 at Jackson, and 71 at London. It was mostly cloudy, with a temperature of 76 at Covington and 77 at Jasper, Indiana. Now for the official National Weather Service forecast for Frankfort and surrounding communities. Tonight, mostly clear. Lows in the lower 70s. South winds 5 to 10 miles an hour. Monday, sunny. Highs in the lower 90s. Southwest winds 5 to 15 miles an hour. Monday night, mostly clear with a 20% chance of thunderstorms. Lows in the lower 70s. Southwest winds 5 to 10 miles an hour. Tuesday, mostly sunny. Chance of showers and slight chance of thunderstorms in the morning, then chance of thunderstorms in the afternoon. Highs around 90. Southwest winds 5 to 15 miles an hour. Chance of precipitation 50%. Tuesday night, partly cloudy. Slight chance of thunderstorms until midnight, then chance of showers and slight chance of thunderstorms after midnight. Lows in the lower 70s. Southwest winds 5 to 10 miles an hour. Chance of precipitation 50%. And now the extended forecast for the radio listening area. Wednesday and Wednesday night, partly cloudy. Showers likely and chance of thunderstorms. Highs in the upper 80s. Lows in the lower 70s. Chance of precipitation 70%. Thursday and Thursday night, showers likely and chance of thunderstorms. Highs in the mid-80s. Lows in the upper 60s. Chance of precipitation 60%. Friday and Friday night, mostly cloudy with showers likely and chance of thunderstorms. Highs in the lower 80s. Lows in the upper 60s. Chance of precipitation 60%. Saturday and Saturday night.

Night, mostly cloudy. Chance of showers and slight chance of thunderstorms. Highs in the lower 80s. Lows in the upper 60s. Chance of precipitation 40%. Sunday and Sunday night, partly cloudy. Chance of showers and slight chance of thunderstorms. Highs in the mid-80s. Lows in the upper 60s. Chance of precipitation 30%. 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The current time is 2:12 a.m. Eastern Daylight Time. 2 a.m. Eastern Daylight Time weather conditions across north-central Kentucky. At Frankfurt. And the pressure was 30.07 inches and falling. At Lexington, it was clear. The temperature was 74 degrees, the dew point 70, and the relative humidity 87%. The wind was south at 6 miles an hour. The pressure was 30.09 inches and falling. At Louisville, it was partly cloudy. The temperature was 80 degrees, the dew point 72, and the relative humidity 76%. The wind was south at 6 miles an hour. The pressure was 30.04 inches and falling. At Frankfurt, and the pressure was 30.07 inches and falling. Elsewhere around the region, at Bowling Green, it was clear, with a temperature of 78. It was partly cloudy, with a temperature of 77 at Indianapolis, 74 at Wilmington, Ohio, 73 at Jackson, and 71 at London. It was mostly cloudy, with a temperature of 76 at Covington and 77 at Jasper, Indiana. 2 a.m. Eastern Daylight Time weather conditions across north-central Kentucky. At Frankfurt, and the pressure was 30.07 inches and falling. At Lexington, it was clear. The temperature was 74 degrees, the dew point 70, and the relative humidity 87%. The wind was south at 6 miles an hour. The pressure was 30.09 inches and falling. At Louisville, it was partly cloudy. The temperature was 80 degrees, the dew point 72, and the relative humidity 76%. The wind was south at 6 miles an hour. The pressure was 30.04 inches and falling. At Frankfurt, and the pressure was 30.07 inches and falling. Elsewhere around the region, at Bowling Green, it was clear, with a temperature of 78. It was partly cloudy, with a temperature of 77 at Indianapolis, 73 at Jackson, and 71 at London. It was mostly cloudy, with a temperature of 76 at Covington, 77 at Jasper, Indiana, and 74 at Wilmington, Ohio. Now for the official National Weather Service forecast for Frankfurt and surrounding communities. Tonight, mostly clear. Lows in the lower 70s. South winds 5 to 10 miles an hour. Monday, sunny. Highs in the lower 90s. Southwest winds 5 to 15 miles an hour. Monday night, mostly clear with a 20% chance of thunderstorms. Lows in the lower 70s. Southwest winds 5 to 10 miles an hour. Tuesday, mostly sunny. Chance of showers and slight chance of thunderstorms in the morning, then chance of thunderstorms in the afternoon. Highs around 90. Southwest winds 5 to 15 miles an hour. Chance of precipitation 50%. Tuesday night, partly cloudy. Slight chance of thunderstorms until midnight, then chance of showers and slight chance of thunderstorms after midnight. Lows in the lower 70s. Southwest winds 5 to 10 miles an hour. Chance of precipitation 50%. And now the extended forecast for the radio listening area. Wednesday and Wednesday night, partly cloudy. Showers likely and chance of thunderstorms. Highs in the upper 80s. Lows in the lower 70s.

chance of precipitation 70%. Thursday and Thursday night, showers likely and chance of thunderstorms. Highs in the mid-80s. Lows in the upper 60s. Chance of precipitation 60%. Friday and Friday night, mostly cloudy with showers likely and chance of thunderstorms. Highs in the lower 80s. Lows in the upper 60s. Chance of precipitation 60%. Saturday and Saturday night, mostly cloudy. Chance of showers and slight chance of thunderstorms. Highs in the lower 80s. Lows in the upper 60s. Chance of precipitation 40%. Sunday and Sunday night, partly cloudy. Chance of showers and slight chance of thunderstorms. Highs in the mid-80s. Lows in the upper 60s. Chance of precipitation 30%. The current time is 2:17 a.m. Eastern Daylight Time. 2 a.m. Eastern Daylight Time weather conditions across north central Kentucky. At Frankfort. And the pressure was 30.07 inches and falling. At Lexington, it was clear. The temperature was 74 degrees, the dew point 70, and the relative humidity 87%. The wind was south at 6 miles an hour. The pressure was 30.09 inches and falling. At Louisville, it was partly cloudy. The temperature was 80 degrees, the dew point 72, and the relative humidity 76%. The wind was south at 6 miles an hour. The pressure was 30.04 inches and falling. At Frankfort, and the pressure was 30.07 inches and falling. Elsewhere around the region, at Bowling Green, it was clear, with a temperature of 78. It was partly cloudy, with a temperature of 77 at Indianapolis, 73 at Jackson, and 71 at London. It was mostly cloudy, with a temperature of 76 at Covington, 77 at Jasper, Indiana, and 74 at Wilmington, Ohio. Now for the official National Weather Service forecast for Frankfort and surrounding communities. Tonight, mostly clear. Lows in the lower 70s. South winds 5 to 10 miles an hour. Monday, sunny. Highs in the lower 90s. Southwest winds 5 to 15 miles an hour. Monday night, mostly clear with a 20% chance of thunderstorms. Lows in the lower 70s. Southwest winds 5 to 10 miles an hour. Tuesday, mostly sunny. Chance of showers and slight chance of thunderstorms in the morning, then chance of thunderstorms in the afternoon. Highs around 90. Southwest winds 5 to 15 miles an hour. Chance of precipitation 50%. Tuesday night, partly cloudy. Slight chance of thunderstorms until midnight, then chance of showers and slight chance of thunderstorms after midnight. Lows in the lower 70s. Southwest winds 5 to 10 miles an hour. Chance of precipitation 50%. And now the extended forecast for the radio listening area. Wednesday and Wednesday night, partly cloudy. Showers likely and chance of thunderstorms. Highs in the upper 80s. Lows in the lower 70s. Chance of precipitation 70%. Thursday and Thursday night, showers likely and chance of thunderstorms. Highs in the mid-80s. Lows in the upper 60s. Chance of precipitation 60%. Friday and Friday night, mostly cloudy with showers likely and chance of thunderstorms. Highs in the lower 80s. Lows in the upper 60s. Chance of precipitation 60%. Saturday and Saturday night, mostly cloudy. Chance of showers and slight chance of thunderstorms. Highs in the lower 80s. Lows in the upper 60s. Chance of precipitation 40%. Sunday and Sunday night, partly cloudy. Chance of showers and slight chance of thunderstorms. Highs in the mid-80s. Lows in the upper 60s. Chance of precipitation 30%. 2 a.m. Eastern Daylight Time weather conditions across north central Kentucky.

at Frankfurt, and the pressure was 30.07 inches and falling. At Lexington, it was clear. The temperature was 74 degrees, the dew point 70, and the relative humidity 87%. The wind was south at 6 miles an hour. The pressure was 30.09 inches and falling. At Louisville, it was partly cloudy. The temperature was 80 degrees, the dew point 72, and the relative humidity 76%. The wind was south at 6 miles an hour. The pressure was 30.04 inches and falling. At Frankfurt, and the pressure was 30.07 inches and falling. Elsewhere around the region, at Bowling Green, it was clear with a temperature of 78. It was partly cloudy with a temperature of 77 at Indianapolis, 73 at Jackson, and 71 at London. It was mostly cloudy with a temperature of 76 at Covington, 77 at Jasper, Indiana, and 74 at Wilmington, Ohio. The current time is 2:22 a.m. Eastern Daylight Time. Now for the official National Weather Service forecast for Frankfurt and surrounding communities. Tonight, mostly clear. Lows in the lower 70s. South winds 5 to 10 miles an hour. Monday, sunny. Highs in the lower 90s. Southwest winds 5 to 15 miles an hour. Monday night, mostly clear with a 20% chance of thunderstorms. Lows in the lower 70s. Southwest winds 5 to 10 miles an hour. Tuesday, mostly sunny. Chance of showers and slight chance of thunderstorms in the morning, then chance of thunderstorms in the afternoon. Highs around 90. Southwest winds 5 to 15 miles an hour. Chance of precipitation 50%. Tuesday night, partly cloudy. Slight chance of thunderstorms until midnight, then chance of showers and slight chance of thunderstorms after midnight. Lows in the lower 70s. Southwest winds 5 to 10 miles an hour. Chance of precipitation 50%. And now the extended forecast for the radio listening area. Wednesday and Wednesday night, partly cloudy. Showers likely and chance of thunderstorms. Highs in the upper 80s. Lows in the lower 70s. Chance of precipitation 70%. Thursday and Thursday night, showers likely and chance of thunderstorms. Highs in the mid 80s. Lows in the upper 60s. Chance of precipitation 60%. Friday and Friday night, mostly cloudy with showers likely and chance of thunderstorms. Highs in the lower 80s. Lows in the upper 60s. Chance of precipitation 60%. Saturday and Saturday night, mostly cloudy. Chance of showers and slight chance of thunderstorms. Highs in the lower 80s. Lows in the upper 60s. Chance of precipitation 40%. Sunday and Sunday night, partly cloudy. Chance of showers and slight chance of thunderstorms. Highs in the mid-80s. Lows in the upper 60s. Chance of precipitation 30%. 2 a.m. Eastern Daylight Time weather conditions across north-central Kentucky. At Frankfurt. And the pressure was 30.07 inches and falling. At Lexington, it was clear. The temperature was 74 degrees, the dew point 70, and the relative humidity 87%. The wind was south at 6 miles an hour. The pressure was 30.09 inches and falling. At Louisville, it was partly cloudy. The temperature was 80 degrees, the dew point 72, and the relative humidity 76%. The wind was south at 6 miles an hour. The pressure was 30.04 inches and falling. At Frankfurt, and the pressure was 30.07 inches and falling. Elsewhere around the region, at Bowling Green, it was clear with a temperature of 78. It was partly cloudy with a temperature of 77 at Indianapolis, 73 at Jackson, and 71 at London. It was mostly cloudy with a temperature of 76.

Covington, 77 Ed Jasper, Indiana, and 74 at Wilmington, Ohio. Now for the official National Weather Service forecast for Frankfort and surrounding communities. Tonight, mostly clear. Lows in the lower 70s. South winds 5 to 10 miles an hour. Monday, sunny. Highs in the lower 90s. Southwest winds 5 to 15 miles an hour. Monday night, mostly clear with a 20% chance of thunderstorms. Lows in the lower 70s. Southwest winds 5 to 10 miles an hour. Tuesday, mostly sunny. Chance of showers and slight chance of thunderstorms in the morning, then chance of thunderstorms in the afternoon. Highs around 90. Southwest winds 5 to 15 miles an hour. Chance of precipitation 50%. Tuesday night, partly cloudy. Slight chance of thunderstorms until midnight, then chance of showers and slight chance of thunderstorms after midnight. Lows in the lower 70s. Southwest winds 5 to 10 miles an hour. Chance of precipitation 50%. And now the extended forecast for the radio listening area. Wednesday and Wednesday night, partly cloudy. Showers likely and chance of thunderstorms. Highs in the upper 80s. Lows in the lower 70s. Chance of precipitation 70%. Thursday and Thursday night, showers likely and chance of thunderstorms. Highs in the mid 80s. Lows in the upper 60s. Chance of precipitation 60%. Friday and Friday night, mostly cloudy with showers likely and chance of thunderstorms. Highs in the lower 80s. Lows in the upper 60s. Chance of precipitation 60%. Saturday and Saturday night, mostly cloudy. Chance of showers and slight chance of thunderstorms. Highs in the lower 80s. Lows in the upper 60s. Chance of precipitation 40%. Sunday and Sunday night, partly cloudy. Chance of showers and slight chance of thunderstorms. Highs in the mid 80s. Lows in the upper 60s. Chance of precipitation 30%. The current time is 2:29 a.m. Eastern Daylight Time. 2 a.m. Eastern Daylight Time weather conditions across north central Kentucky. At Frankfort. And the pressure was 30.07 inches and falling. At Lexington, it was clear. The temperature was 74 degrees, the dew point 70, and the relative humidity 87%. The wind was south at 6 miles an hour. The pressure was 30.09 inches and falling. At Louisville, it was partly cloudy. The temperature was 80 degrees, the dew point 72, and the relative humidity 76%. The wind was south at 6 miles an hour. The pressure was 30.04 inches and falling. At Frankfort, and the pressure was 30.07 inches and falling. Elsewhere around the region, at Bowling Green, it was clear, with a temperature of 78. It was partly cloudy, with a temperature of 77 at Indianapolis, 73 at Jackson, and 71 at London. It was mostly cloudy, with a temperature of 76 at Covington, 77 at Jasper, Indiana, and 74 at Wilmington, Ohio. Now for the official National Weather Service forecast for Frankfort and surrounding communities. Tonight, mostly clear. Lows in the lower 70s. South winds 5 to 10 miles an hour. Monday, sunny. Highs in the lower 90s. Southwest winds 5 to 15 miles an hour. Monday night, mostly clear with a 20% chance of thunderstorms. Lows in the lower 70s. Southwest winds 5 to 10 miles an hour. Tuesday, mostly sunny. Chance of showers and slight chance of thunderstorms in the morning, then chance of thunderstorms in the afternoon. Highs around 90. Southwest winds 5 to 15 miles an hour. Chance of precipitation 50%. Tuesday night, partly cloudy. Slight chance of thunderstorms until midnight, then chance

of showers and slight chance of thunderstorms after midnight. Lows in the lower 70s. Southwest winds 5 to 10 miles an hour. Chance of precipitation 50%. And now the extended forecast for the radio listening area. Wednesday and Wednesday night, partly cloudy. Showers likely and chance of thunderstorms. Highs in the upper 80s. Lows in the lower 70s. Chance of precipitation 70%. Thursday and Thursday night, showers likely and chance of thunderstorms. Highs in the mid 80s. Lows in the upper 60s. Chance of precipitation 60%. Friday and Friday night, mostly cloudy with showers likely and chance of thunderstorms. Highs in the lower 80s. Lows in the upper 60s. Chance of precipitation 60%. Saturday and Saturday night, mostly cloudy. Chance of showers and slight chance of thunderstorms. Highs in the lower 80s. Lows in the upper 60s. Chance of precipitation 40%. Sunday and Sunday night, partly cloudy. Chance of showers and slight chance of thunderstorms. Highs in the mid 80s. Lows in the upper 60s. Chance of precipitation 30%. The current time is 2:33 a.m. Eastern Daylight Time. 2 a.m. Eastern Daylight Time weather conditions across north central Kentucky. Precipitation 30%. The current time is 2:33 a.m. Eastern Daylight Time. 2 a.m. Eastern Daylight Time weather conditions across north central Kentucky. At Frankfort. And the pressure was 30.07 inches and falling. At Lexington, it was clear. The temperature was 74 degrees, the dew point 70, and the relative humidity 87%. The pressure was 30.09 inches and falling. At Louisville, it was partly cloudy. The temperature was 80 degrees, the dew point 72, and the relative humidity 76%. The wind was south at 6 miles an hour. The pressure was 30.04 inches and falling. At Frankfort, and the pressure was 30.07 inches and falling. Elsewhere around the region, at Bowling Green, it was clear, with a temperature of 78. It was partly cloudy, with a temperature of 77 at Indianapolis, 73 at Jackson, and 71 at London. It was mostly cloudy, with a temperature of 76 at Covington, 77 at Jasper, Indiana, and 74 at Wilmington, Ohio. Now for the official National Weather Service forecast for Frankfort and surrounding communities. Tonight, mostly clear. Lows in the lower 70s. South winds 5 to 10 miles an hour. Monday, sunny. Highs in the lower 90s. Southwest winds 5 to 15 miles an hour. Monday night, mostly clear with a 20% chance of thunderstorms. Lows in the lower 70s. Southwest winds 5 to 10 miles an hour. Tuesday, mostly sunny. Chance of showers and slight chance of thunderstorms in the morning, then chance of thunderstorms in the afternoon. Highs around 90. Southwest winds 5 to 15 miles an hour. Chance of precipitation 50%. Tuesday night, partly cloudy. Slight chance of thunderstorms until midnight, then chance of showers and slight chance of thunderstorms after midnight. Lows in the lower 70s. Southwest winds 5 to 10 miles an hour. Chance of precipitation 50%. And now the extended forecast for the radio listening area. Wednesday and Wednesday night, partly cloudy. Showers likely and chance of thunderstorms. Highs in the upper 80s. Lows in the lower 70s. Chance of precipitation 70%. Thursday and Thursday night, showers likely and chance of thunderstorms. Highs in the mid 80s. Lows in the upper 60s. Chance of precipitation 60%. Friday and Friday night, mostly cloudy with showers likely and chance of thunderstorms. Highs in the

lower 80s, lows in the upper 60s, chance of precipitation 60%. Saturday and Saturday night, mostly cloudy, chance of showers and slight chance of thunderstorms, highs in the lower 80s, lows in the upper 60s, chance of precipitation 40%. Sunday and Sunday night, partly cloudy, chance of showers and slight chance of thunderstorms, highs in the mid-80s, lows in the upper 60s, chance of precipitation 30%. The current time is 2:37 a.m. Eastern Daylight Time. 2 a.m. Eastern Daylight Time weather conditions across north-central Kentucky. At Frankfort, and the pressure was 30.07 inches and falling. At Lexington, it was clear. The temperature was 74 degrees, the dew point 70, and the relative humidity 87%. The wind was south at 6 miles an hour. The pressure was 30.09 inches and falling. At Louisville, it was partly cloudy. The temperature was 80 degrees, the dew point 72, and the relative humidity 76%. The wind was south at 6 miles an hour. The pressure was 30.04 inches and falling. At Frankfort, and the pressure was 30.07 inches and falling. Elsewhere around the region, at Bowling Green, it was clear, with a temperature of 78. It was partly cloudy, with a temperature of 77 at Indianapolis, 73 at Jackson, and 71 at London. It was mostly cloudy, with a temperature of 76 at Covington, 77 at Jasper, Indiana, and 74 at Wilmington, Ohio. Now for the official National Weather Service forecast for Frankfort and surrounding communities. Tonight, mostly clear. Lows in the lower 70s. South winds 5 to 10 miles an hour. Monday, sunny. Highs in the lower 90s. Southwest winds 5 to 15 miles an hour. Monday night, mostly clear with a 20% chance of thunderstorms. Lows in the lower 70s. Southwest winds 5 to 10 miles an hour. Tuesday, mostly sunny. Chance of showers and slight chance of thunderstorms in the morning, then chance of thunderstorms in the afternoon. Highs around 90. Southwest winds 5 to 15 miles an hour. Chance of precipitation 50%. Tuesday night, partly cloudy. Slight chance of thunderstorms until midnight, then chance of showers and slight chance of thunderstorms after midnight. Lows in the lower 70s. Southwest winds 5 to 10 miles an hour. Chance of precipitation 50%. And now the extended forecast for the radio listening area. Wednesday and Wednesday night, partly cloudy. Showers likely and chance of thunderstorms. Highs in the upper 80s. Lows in the lower 70s. Chance of precipitation 70%. Thursday and Thursday night, showers likely and chance of thunderstorms. Highs in the mid-80s. Lows in the upper 60s. Chance of precipitation 60%. Friday and Friday night, mostly cloudy with showers likely and chance of thunderstorms. Highs in the lower 80s. Lows in the upper 60s. Chance of precipitation 60%. Saturday and Saturday night, mostly cloudy. Chance of showers and slight chance of thunderstorms. Highs in the lower 80s. Lows in the upper 60s. Chance of precipitation 40%. Sunday and Sunday night, partly cloudy. Chance of showers and slight chance of thunderstorms. Highs in the mid-80s. Lows in the upper 60s. Chance of precipitation 30%. 2 a.m. Eastern Daylight Time weather conditions across north-central Kentucky. At Frankfort, and the pressure was 30.07 inches and falling. At Lexington, it was clear. The temperature was 74 degrees, the dew point 70, and the relative humidity 87%. The wind was south at 6 miles an hour.
The pressure was 30.09 inches and falling. At Louisville, it was partly cloudy. The temperature was 80 degrees, the dew point 72, and the relative humidity 76%. The wind was south at 6 miles an hour. The pressure was 30.04 inches and falling. At Frankfurt, and the pressure was 30.07 inches and falling. Elsewhere around the region, at Bowling Green, it was clear with a temperature of 78. It was partly cloudy with a temperature of 77 at Indianapolis, 73 at Jackson, and 71 at London. It was mostly cloudy with a temperature of 76 at Covington, 77 at Jasper, Indiana, and 74 at Wilmington, Ohio. 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The current time is 2:42 a.m. Eastern Daylight Time. Now for the official National Weather Service forecast for Frankfurt and surrounding communities. Tonight, mostly clear. Lows in the lower 70s. South winds 5 to 10 miles an hour. Monday, sunny. Highs in the lower 90s. Southwest winds 5 to 15 miles an hour. Monday night, mostly clear with a 20% chance of thunderstorms. Lows in the lower 70s. Southwest winds 5 to 10 miles an hour. Tuesday, mostly sunny. Chance of showers and slight chance of thunderstorms in the morning, then chance of thunderstorms in the afternoon. Highs around 90. Southwest winds 5 to 15 miles an hour. Chance of precipitation 50%. Tuesday night, partly cloudy. Slight chance of thunderstorms until midnight, then chance of showers and slight chance of thunderstorms after midnight. Lows in the lower 70s. Southwest winds 5 to 10 miles an hour. Chance of precipitation 50%. And now the extended forecast for the radio listening area. Wednesday and Wednesday night, partly cloudy. Showers likely and chance of thunderstorms. Highs in the upper 80s. Lows in the lower 70s. Chance of precipitation 70%. Thursday and Thursday night, showers likely and chance of thunderstorms. Highs in the mid 80s. Lows in the upper 60s. Chance of precipitation 60%. Friday and Friday night, mostly cloudy with showers likely and chance of thunderstorms. Highs in the lower 80s. Lows in the upper 60s. Chance of precipitation 60%. Saturday and Saturday night, mostly cloudy. Chance of showers and slight chance of thunderstorms. Highs in the lower 80s. Lows in the upper 60s. Chance of precipitation 40%. Sunday and Sunday night, partly cloudy. Chance of showers and slight chance of thunderstorms. Highs in the mid 80s. Lows in the upper 60s. Chance of precipitation 30%. 2 a.m. Eastern Daylight Time weather conditions across north central Kentucky. At Frankfurt, and the pressure was 30.07 inches and falling. At Lexington, it was clear. The temperature was 74 degrees, the dew point 70, and the relative humidity 87%. The wind was south at 6 miles an hour. The pressure was 30.09 inches and falling. At Louisville, it was partly cloudy. The temperature was 80 degrees, the dew point 72, and the relative humidity 76%. The wind was south at 6 miles an hour. The pressure was 30.04 inches and falling. At Frankfurt, and the pressure was 30.07 inches and falling. Elsewhere around the region, at Bowling Green, it was clear with a temperature of 78. It was partly cloudy with a temperature of 77 at Indianapolis, 73 at Jackson, and 71 at London.
It was mostly cloudy, with a temperature of 76 at Covington, 77 at Jasper, and

Indiana, and 74 at Wilmington, Ohio. Now for the official National Weather Service forecast for Frankfort and surrounding communities. Tonight, mostly clear. Lows in the lower 70s. South winds 5 to 10 miles an hour. Monday, sunny. Highs in the lower 90s. Southwest winds 5 to 15 miles an hour. Monday night, mostly clear with a 20% chance of thunderstorms. Lows in the lower 70s. Southwest winds 5 to 10 miles an hour. Tuesday, mostly sunny. Chance of showers and slight chance of thunderstorms in the morning, then chance of thunderstorms in the afternoon. Highs around 90. Southwest winds 5 to 15 miles an hour. Chance of precipitation 50%. Tuesday night, partly cloudy. Slight chance of thunderstorms until midnight, then chance of showers and slight chance of thunderstorms after midnight. Lows in the lower 70s. Southwest winds 5 to 10 miles an hour. Chance of precipitation 50%. And now the extended forecast for the radio listening area. Wednesday and Wednesday night, partly cloudy. Showers likely and chance of thunderstorms. Highs in the upper 80s. Lows in the lower 70s. Chance of precipitation 70%. Thursday and Thursday night, showers likely and chance of thunderstorms. Highs in the mid-80s. Lows in the upper 60s. Chance of precipitation 60%. Friday and Friday night, mostly cloudy with showers likely and chance of thunderstorms. Highs in the lower 80s. Lows in the upper 60s. Chance of precipitation 60%. Saturday and Saturday night, mostly cloudy. Chance of showers and slight chance of thunderstorms. Highs in the lower 80s. Lows in the upper 60s. Chance of precipitation 40%. Sunday and Sunday night, partly cloudy. Chance of showers and slight chance of thunderstorms. Highs in the mid-80s. Lows in the upper 60s. Chance of precipitation 30%. The current time is 2:48 a.m. Eastern Daylight Time. 2 a.m. Eastern Daylight Time weather conditions across north central Kentucky. At Frankfort. And the pressure was 30.07 inches and falling. At Lexington, it was clear. The temperature was 74 degrees, the dew point 70, and the relative humidity 87%. The wind was south at 6 miles an hour. The pressure was 30.09 inches and falling. At Louisville, it was partly cloudy. The temperature was 80 degrees, the dew point 72, and the relative humidity 76%. The wind was south at 6 miles an hour. The pressure was 30.04 inches and falling. At Frankfort, and the pressure was 30.07 inches and falling. Elsewhere around the region, at Bowling Green, it was clear, with a temperature of 78. It was partly cloudy, with a temperature of 77 at Indianapolis, 73 at Jackson, and 71 at London. It was mostly cloudy, with a temperature of 76 at Covington, 77 at Jasper, Indiana, and 74 at Wilmington, Ohio. Now for the official National Weather Service forecast for Frankfort and surrounding communities. Tonight, mostly clear. Lows in the lower 70s. South winds 5 to 10 miles an hour. Monday, sunny. Highs in the lower 90s. Southwest winds 5 to 15 miles an hour. Monday night, mostly clear with a 20% chance of thunderstorms. Lows in the lower 70s. Southwest winds 5 to 10 miles an hour. Tuesday, mostly sunny. Chance of showers and slight chance of thunderstorms in the morning, then chance of thunderstorms in the afternoon. Highs around 90. Southwest winds 5 to 15 miles an hour. Chance of precipitation 50%. Tuesday night, partly cloudy. Slight chance of thunderstorms until midnight, then chance of showers and slight chance of thunderstorms after

0.04 inches and falling at Frankfurt. And the pressure was 30.07 inches and falling. Elsewhere around the region, at Bowling Green, it was clear with a temperature of 78. It was partly cloudy with a temperature of 77 at Indianapolis, 73 at Jackson, and 71 at London. It was mostly cloudy with a temperature of 76 at Covington, 77 at Jasper, Indiana, and 74 at Wilmington, Ohio. Now for the official National Weather Service forecast for Frankfurt and surrounding communities. Tonight, mostly clear. Lows in the lower 70s. South winds 5 to 10 miles an hour. Monday, sunny. Highs in the lower 90s. Southwest winds 5 to 15 miles an hour. Monday night, mostly clear with a 20% chance of thunderstorms. Lows in the lower 70s. Southwest winds 5 to 10 miles an hour. Tuesday, mostly sunny. Chance of showers and slight chance of thunderstorms in the morning, then chance of thunderstorms in the afternoon. Highs around 90. Southwest winds 5 to 15 miles an hour. Chance of precipitation 50%. Tuesday night, partly cloudy. Slight chance of thunderstorms until midnight, then chance of showers and slight chance of thunderstorms after midnight. Lows in the lower 70s. Southwest winds 5 to 10 miles an hour. Chance of precipitation 50%. And now the extended forecast for the radio listening area. Wednesday and Wednesday night, partly cloudy. Showers likely and chance of thunderstorms. Highs in the upper 80s. Lows in the lower 70s. Chance of precipitation 70%. Thursday and Thursday night, showers likely and chance of thunderstorms. Highs in the mid-80s. Lows in the upper 60s. Chance of precipitation 60%. Friday and Friday night, mostly cloudy with showers likely and chance of thunderstorms. Highs in the lower 80s. Lows in the upper 60s. Chance of precipitation 60%. Saturday and Saturday night, mostly cloudy. Chance of showers and slight chance of thunderstorms. Highs in the lower 80s. Lows in the upper 60s. Chance of precipitation 40%. Sunday and Sunday night, partly cloudy. Chance of showers and slight chance of thunderstorms. Highs in the mid-80s. Lows in the upper 60s. Chance of precipitation 30%. The current time is 3:04 a.m. Eastern Daylight Time. 3 a.m. Eastern Daylight Time weather conditions across north central Kentucky. At Frankfurt. And the pressure was 30.06 inches and falling. At Lexington, it was clear. The temperature was 73 degrees, the dew point 70, and the relative humidity 90%. The wind was south at 7 miles an hour. The pressure was 30.07 inches and falling. At Louisville, it was partly cloudy. The temperature was 80 degrees, the dew point 72, and the relative humidity 76%. The wind was south at 7 miles an hour. The pressure was 30.03 inches and falling. At Frankfurt, and the pressure was 30.06 inches and falling. Elsewhere around the region, it was clear, with a temperature of 77 at Jasper, Indiana, and 76 at Bowling Green. It was partly cloudy, with a temperature of 77 at Indianapolis, 74 at Wilmington, Ohio, 73 at Jackson, and 70 at London. At Covington, it was mostly cloudy, with a temperature of 75. Now for the official National Weather Service forecast for Frankfurt and surrounding communities. Tonight, mostly clear. Lows in the lower 70s. South winds 5 to 10 miles an hour. Monday, sunny. Highs in the lower 90s. Southwest winds 5 to 15 miles an hour. Monday night, mostly clear with a 20% chance of thunderstorms. Lows in the lower 70s. Southwest winds 5 to 10 miles

highs in the upper 80s, lows in the lower 70s, chance of precipitation 70%. Thursday and Thursday night, showers likely and chance of thunderstorms. Highs in the mid-80s. Lows in the upper 60s. Chance of precipitation 60%. Friday and Friday night, mostly cloudy with showers likely and chance of thunderstorms. Highs in the lower 80s. Lows in the upper 60s. Chance of precipitation 60%. Saturday and Saturday night, mostly cloudy. Chance of showers and slight chance of thunderstorms. Highs in the lower 80s. Lows in the upper 60s. Chance of precipitation 40%. Sunday and Sunday night, partly cloudy. Chance of showers and slight chance of thunderstorms. Highs in the mid-80s. Lows in the upper 60s. Chance of precipitation 30%. The current time is 3:08 a.m. Eastern Daylight Time. 3 a.m. Eastern Daylight Time weather conditions across north central Kentucky. At Frankfort. And the pressure was 30.06 inches and falling. At Lexington, it was clear. The temperature was 73 degrees, the dew point 70, and the relative humidity 90%. The wind was south at 7 miles an hour. The pressure was 30.07 inches and falling. At Louisville, it was partly cloudy. The temperature was 80 degrees, the dew point 72, and the relative humidity 76%. The wind was south at 7 miles an hour. The pressure was 30.03 inches and falling. At Frankfort, and the pressure was 30.06 inches and falling. Elsewhere around the region, it was clear, with a temperature of 77 at Jasper, Indiana, and 76 at Bowling Green. It was partly cloudy, with a temperature of 77 at Indianapolis, 74 at Wilmington, Ohio, 73 at Jackson, and 70 at London. At Covington, it was mostly cloudy, with a temperature of 75. Now for the official National Weather Service forecast for Frankfort and surrounding communities. Tonight, mostly clear. Lows in the lower 70s. South winds 5 to 10 miles an hour. Monday, sunny. Highs in the lower 90s. Southwest winds 5 to 15 miles an hour. Monday night, mostly clear with a 20% chance of thunderstorms. Lows in the lower 70s. Southwest winds 5 to 10 miles an hour. Tuesday, mostly sunny. Chance of showers and slight chance of thunderstorms in the morning, then chance of thunderstorms in the afternoon. Highs around 90. Southwest winds 5 to 15 miles an hour. Chance of precipitation 50%. Tuesday night, partly cloudy. Slight chance of thunderstorms until midnight, then chance of showers and slight chance of thunderstorms after midnight. Lows in the lower 70s. Southwest winds 5 to 10 miles an hour. Chance of precipitation 50%. And now the extended forecast for the radio listening area. Wednesday and Wednesday night, partly cloudy. Showers likely and chance of thunderstorms. Highs in the upper 80s. Lows in the lower 70s. Chance of precipitation 70%. Thursday and Thursday night, showers likely and chance of thunderstorms. Highs in the mid-80s. Lows in the upper 60s. Chance of precipitation 60%. Friday and Friday night, mostly cloudy with showers likely and chance of thunderstorms. Highs in the lower 80s. Lows in the upper 60s. Chance of precipitation 60%. Saturday and Saturday night, mostly cloudy. Chance of showers and slight chance of thunderstorms. Highs in the lower 80s. Lows in the upper 60s. Chance of precipitation 40%. Sunday and Sunday night, partly cloudy. Chance of showers and slight chance of thunderstorms. Highs in the mid-80s. Lows in the upper 60s. Chance of precipitation 30%.

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The current time is 3:12 a.m. Eastern Daylight Time. 3 a.m. Eastern Daylight Time weather conditions across north-central Kentucky at Frankfort, and the pressure was 30.06 inches and falling. At Lexington, it was clear. The temperature was 73 degrees, the dew point 70, and the relative humidity 90%. The wind was south at 7 miles an hour. The pressure was 30.07 inches and falling. At Louisville, it was partly cloudy. The temperature was 80 degrees, the dew point 72, and the relative humidity 76%. The wind was south at 7 miles an hour. The pressure was 30.03 inches and falling. At Frankfort, and the pressure was 30.06 inches and falling. Elsewhere around the region, it was clear, with a temperature of 77 at Jasper, Indiana, and 76 at Bowling Green. It was partly cloudy, with a temperature of 77 at Indianapolis, 74 at Wilmington, Ohio, 73 at Jackson, and 70 at London. At Covington, it was mostly cloudy, with a temperature of 75. Now for the official National Weather Service forecast for Frankfort and surrounding communities. Tonight, mostly clear. Lows in the lower 70s. South winds 5 to 10 miles an hour. Monday, sunny. Highs in the lower 90s. Southwest winds 5 to 15 miles an hour. Monday night, mostly clear with a 20% chance of thunderstorms. Lows in the lower 70s. Southwest winds 5 to 10 miles an hour. Tuesday, mostly sunny. Chance of showers and slight chance of thunderstorms in the morning, then chance of thunderstorms in the afternoon. Highs around 90. Southwest winds 5 to 15 miles an hour. Chance of precipitation 50%. Tuesday night, partly cloudy. Slight chance of thunderstorms until midnight, then chance of showers and slight chance of thunderstorms after midnight. Lows in the lower 70s. Southwest winds 5 to 10 miles an hour. Chance of precipitation 50%. And now the extended forecast for the radio listening area. Wednesday and Wednesday night, partly cloudy. Showers likely and chance of thunderstorms. Highs in the upper 80s. Lows in the lower 70s. Chance of precipitation 70%. Thursday and Thursday night, showers likely and chance of thunderstorms. Highs in the mid-80s. Lows in the upper 60s. Chance of precipitation 60%. Friday and Friday night, mostly cloudy with showers likely and chance of thunderstorms. Highs in the lower 80s. Lows in the upper 60s. Chance of precipitation 60%. Saturday and Saturday night, mostly cloudy. Chance of showers and slight chance of thunderstorms. Highs in the lower 80s. Lows in the upper 60s. Chance of precipitation 40%. Sunday and Sunday night, partly cloudy. Chance of showers and slight chance of thunderstorms. Highs in the mid-80s. Lows in the upper 60s. Chance of precipitation 30%. 3 a.m. Eastern Daylight Time weather conditions across north-central Kentucky at Frankfort, and the pressure was 30.06 inches and falling. At Lexington, it was clear. The temperature was 73 degrees, the dew point 70, and the relative humidity 90%. The wind was south at 7 miles an hour. The pressure was 30.07 inches and falling. At Louisville, it was partly cloudy. The temperature was 80 degrees, the dew point 72, and the relative humidity 76%. The wind was south at 7 miles an hour. The pressure was 30.03 inches and falling. At Frankfort,

and the pressure was 30.06 inches and falling. Elsewhere around the region, it was clear, with a temperature of 77 at Jasper, Indiana, and 76 at Bowling Green. It was partly cloudy, with a temperature of 77 at Indianapolis, 74 at Wilmington, Ohio, 73 at Jackson, and 70 at London. At Covington, it was mostly cloudy, with a temperature of 75. The current time is 3:17 a.m. Eastern Daylight Time. Now for the official National Weather Service forecast for Frankfurt and surrounding communities. Tonight, mostly clear. Lows in the lower 70s. South winds 5 to 10 miles an hour. Monday, sunny. Highs in the lower 90s. Southwest winds 5 to 15 miles an hour. Monday night, mostly clear with a 20% chance of thunderstorms. Lows in the lower 70s. Southwest winds 5 to 10 miles an hour. Tuesday, mostly sunny. Chance of showers and slight chance of thunderstorms in the morning, then chance of thunderstorms in the afternoon. Highs around 90. Southwest winds 5 to 15 miles an hour. Chance of precipitation 50%. Tuesday night, partly cloudy. Slight chance of thunderstorms until midnight, then chance of showers and slight chance of thunderstorms after midnight. Lows in the lower 70s. Southwest winds 5 to 10 miles an hour. Chance of precipitation 50%. And now the extended forecast for the radio listening area. Wednesday and Wednesday night, partly cloudy. Showers likely and chance of thunderstorms. Highs in the upper 80s. Lows in the lower 70s. Chance of precipitation 70%. Thursday and Thursday night, showers likely and chance of thunderstorms. Highs in the mid-80s. Lows in the upper 60s. Chance of precipitation 60%. Friday and Friday night, mostly cloudy with showers likely and chance of thunderstorms. Highs in the lower 80s. Lows in the upper 60s. Chance of precipitation 60%. Saturday and Saturday night, mostly cloudy. Chance of showers and slight chance of thunderstorms. Highs in the lower 80s. Lows in the upper 60s. Chance of precipitation 40%. Sunday and Sunday night, partly cloudy. Chance of showers and slight chance of thunderstorms. Highs in the mid-80s. Lows in the upper 60s. Chance of precipitation 30%. 3 a.m. Eastern Daylight Time weather conditions across north-central Kentucky. At Frankfort. And the pressure was 30.06 inches and falling. At Lexington, it was clear. The temperature was 73 degrees, the dew point 70, and the relative humidity 90%. The wind was south at 7 miles an hour. The pressure was 30.07 inches and falling. At Louisville, it was partly cloudy. The temperature was 80 degrees, the dew point 72, and the relative humidity 76%. The wind was south at 7 miles an hour. The pressure was 30.03 inches and falling. At Frankfort, and the pressure was 30.06 inches and falling. Elsewhere around the region, it was clear, with a temperature of 77 at Jasper, Indiana, and 76 at Bowling Green. It was partly cloudy, with a temperature of 77 at Indianapolis, 74 at Wilmington, Ohio, 73 at Jackson, and 70 at London. At Covington, it was mostly cloudy, with a temperature of 75. Now for the official National Weather Service forecast for Frankfurt and surrounding communities. Tonight, mostly clear. Lows in the lower 70s. South winds 5 to 10 miles an hour. Monday, sunny. Highs in the lower 90s. Southwest winds 5 to 15 miles an hour. Monday night, mostly clear with a 20% chance of thunderstorms. Lows in the lower 70s. Southwest winds 5 to 10 miles an hour. Tuesday, mostly sunny.

chance of showers and slight chance of thunderstorms in the morning, then chance of thunderstorms in the afternoon. Highs around 90. Southwest winds 5 to 15 miles an hour. Chance of precipitation 50%. Tuesday night, partly cloudy. Slight chance of thunderstorms until midnight, then chance of showers and slight chance of thunderstorms after midnight. Lows in the lower 70s. Southwest winds 5 to 10 miles an hour. Chance of precipitation 50%. And now the extended forecast for the radio listening area. Wednesday and Wednesday night, partly cloudy. Showers likely and chance of thunderstorms. Highs in the upper 80s. Lows in the lower 70s. Chance of precipitation 70%. Thursday and Thursday night, showers likely and chance of thunderstorms. Highs in the mid 80s. Lows in the upper 60s. Chance of precipitation 60%. Friday and Friday night, mostly cloudy with showers likely and chance of thunderstorms. Highs in the lower 80s. Lows in the upper 60s. Chance of precipitation 60%. Saturday and Saturday night, mostly cloudy. Chance of showers and slight chance of thunderstorms. Highs in the lower 80s. Lows in the upper 60s. Chance of precipitation 40%. Sunday and Sunday night, partly cloudy. Chance of showers and slight chance of thunderstorms. Highs in the mid-80s. Lows in the upper 60s. Chance of precipitation 30%. The current time is 3:24 a.m. Eastern Daylight Time. 3 a.m. Eastern Daylight Time weather conditions across north-central Kentucky. At Frankfort. And the pressure was 30.06 inches and falling. At Lexington, it was clear. The temperature was 73 degrees, the dew point 70, and the relative humidity 90%. The wind was south at 7 miles an hour. The pressure was 30.07 inches and falling. At Louisville, it was partly cloudy. The temperature was 80 degrees, the dew point 72, and the relative humidity 76%. The wind was south at 7 miles an hour. The pressure was 30.03 inches and falling. At Frankfort. And the pressure was 30.06 inches and falling. Elsewhere around the region, it was clear, with a temperature of 77 at Jasper, Indiana, and 76 at Bowling Green. It was partly cloudy, with a temperature of 77 at Indianapolis, 74 at Wilmington, Ohio, 73 at Jackson, and 70 at London. At Covington, it was mostly cloudy, with a temperature of 75. Now for the official National Weather Service forecast for Frankfort and surrounding communities. Tonight, mostly clear. Lows in the lower 70s. South winds 5 to 10 miles an hour. Monday, sunny. Highs in the lower 90s. Southwest winds 5 to 15 miles an hour. Monday night, mostly clear with a 20% chance of thunderstorms. Lows in the lower 70s. Southwest winds 5 to 10 miles an hour. Tuesday, mostly sunny. Chance of showers and slight chance of thunderstorms in the morning, then chance of thunderstorms in the afternoon. Highs around 90. Southwest winds 5 to 15 miles an hour. Chance of precipitation 50%. Tuesday night, partly cloudy. Slight chance of thunderstorms until midnight, then chance of showers and slight chance of thunderstorms after midnight. Lows in the lower 70s. Southwest winds 5 to 10 miles an hour. Chance of precipitation 50%. And now the extended forecast for the radio listening area. Wednesday and Wednesday night, partly cloudy. Showers likely and chance of thunderstorms. Highs in the upper 80s. Lows in the lower 70s. Chance of precipitation 70%. Thursday and Thursday night, showers likely and chance of thunderstorms. Highs in the mid 80s. Lows in the upper 60s. Chance of precipitation.

precipitation 60%. Friday and Friday night, mostly cloudy with showers, likely and chance of thunderstorms. Highs in the lower 80s. Lows in the upper 60s. Chance of precipitation 60%. Saturday and Saturday night, mostly cloudy. Chance of showers and slight chance of thunderstorms. Highs in the lower 80s. Lows in the upper 60s. Chance of precipitation 40%. Sunday and Sunday night, partly cloudy. Chance of showers and slight chance of thunderstorms. Highs in the mid-80s. Lows in the upper 60s. Chance of precipitation 30%. The current time is 3:27 a.m. Eastern Daylight Time. 3 a.m. Eastern Daylight Time weather conditions across north central Kentucky. At Frankfort. And the pressure was 30.06 inches and falling. At Lexington, it was clear. The temperature was 73 degrees, the dew point 70, and the relative humidity 90%. The wind was south at 7 miles an hour. The pressure was 30.07 inches and falling. At Louisville, it was partly cloudy. The temperature was 80 degrees, the dew point 72, and the relative humidity 76%. The wind was south at 7 miles an hour. The pressure was 30.03 inches and falling. At Frankfort, and the pressure was 30.06 inches and falling. Elsewhere around the region, it was clear, with a temperature of 77 at Jasper, Indiana, and 76 at Bowling Green. It was partly cloudy, with a temperature of 77 at Indianapolis, 74 at Wilmington, Ohio, 73 at Jackson, and 70 at London. At Covington, it was mostly cloudy, with a temperature of 75. Now for the official National Weather Service forecast for Frankfort and surrounding communities. Tonight, mostly clear. Lows in the lower 70s. South winds 5 to 10 miles an hour. Monday, sunny. Highs in the lower 90s. Southwest winds 5 to 15 miles an hour. Monday night, mostly clear with a 20% chance of thunderstorms. Lows in the lower 70s. Southwest winds 5 to 10 miles an hour. Tuesday, mostly sunny. Chance of showers and slight chance of thunderstorms in the morning, then chance of thunderstorms in the afternoon. Highs around 90. Southwest winds 5 to 15 miles an hour. Chance of precipitation 50%. Tuesday night, partly cloudy. Slight chance of thunderstorms until midnight, then chance of showers and slight chance of thunderstorms after midnight. Lows in the lower 70s. Southwest winds 5 to 10 miles an hour. Chance of precipitation 50%. And now the extended forecast for the radio listening area. Wednesday and Wednesday night, partly cloudy. Showers likely and chance of thunderstorms. Highs in the upper 80s. Lows in the lower 70s. Chance of precipitation 70%. Thursday and Thursday night, showers likely and chance of thunderstorms. Highs in the mid-80s. Lows in the upper 60s. Chance of precipitation 60%. Friday and Friday night, mostly cloudy with showers likely and chance of thunderstorms. Highs in the lower 80s. Lows in the upper 60s. Chance of precipitation 60%. Saturday and Saturday night, mostly cloudy. Chance of showers and slight chance of thunderstorms. Highs in the lower 80s. Lows in the upper 60s. Chance of precipitation 40%. Sunday and Sunday night, partly cloudy. Chance of showers and slight chance of thunderstorms. Highs in the mid-80s. Lows in the upper 60s. Chance of precipitation 30%. 3 a.m. Eastern Daylight Time weather conditions across north central Kentucky. At Frankfort. And the pressure was 30.06 inches and falling. At Lexington, it was clear. The temperature was 73 degrees, the dew point 70, and the relative humidity

90%. The wind was south at 7 miles an hour. The pressure was 30.07 inches and falling. At Louisville, it was partly cloudy. The temperature was 80 degrees, the dew point 72, and the relative humidity 76%. The wind was south at 7 miles an hour. The pressure was 30.03 inches and falling. At Frankfurt, and the pressure was 30.06 inches and falling. Elsewhere around the region, it was clear, with a temperature of 77 at Jasper, Indiana, and 76 at Bowling Green. It was partly cloudy, with a temperature of 77 at Indianapolis, 74 at Wilmington, Ohio, 73 at Jackson, and 70 at London. At Covington, it was mostly cloudy, with a temperature of 75. The current time is 3:33 a.m. Eastern Daylight Time. Now for the official National Weather Service. Mostly cloudy, with a temperature of 75. The current time is 3:33 a.m. Eastern Daylight Time. Now for the official National Weather Service forecast for Frankfurt and surrounding communities. Tonight, mostly clear. Lows in the lower 70s. South winds 5 to 10 miles an hour. Monday, sunny. Highs in the lower 90s. Southwest winds 5 to 15 miles an hour. Monday night, mostly clear with a 20% chance of thunderstorms. Lows in the lower 70s. Southwest winds 5 to 10 miles an hour. Tuesday, mostly sunny. Chance of showers and slight chance of thunderstorms in the morning, then chance of thunderstorms in the afternoon. Highs around 90. Southwest winds 5 to 15 miles an hour. Chance of precipitation 50%. Tuesday night, partly cloudy. Slight chance of thunderstorms until midnight, then chance of showers and slight chance of thunderstorms after midnight. Lows in the lower 70s. Southwest winds 5 to 10 miles an hour. Chance of precipitation 50%. And now the extended forecast for the radio listening area. Wednesday and Wednesday night, partly cloudy. Showers likely and chance of thunderstorms. Highs in the upper 80s. Lows in the lower 70s. Chance of precipitation 70%. Thursday and Thursday night, showers likely and chance of thunderstorms. Highs in the mid 80s. Lows in the upper 60s. Chance of precipitation 60%. Friday and Friday night, mostly cloudy with showers likely and chance of thunderstorms. Highs in the lower 80s. Lows in the upper 60s. Chance of precipitation 60%. Saturday and Saturday night, mostly cloudy. Chance of showers and slight chance of thunderstorms. Highs in the lower 80s. Lows in the upper 60s. Chance of precipitation 40%. Sunday and Sunday night, partly cloudy. Chance of showers and slight chance of thunderstorms. Highs in the mid-80s. Lows in the upper 60s. Chance of precipitation 30%. 3 a.m. Eastern Daylight Time weather conditions across north-central Kentucky. At Frankfurt. And the pressure was 30.06 inches and falling. At Lexington, it was clear. The temperature was 73 degrees, the dew point 70, and the relative humidity 90%. The wind was south at 7 miles an hour. The pressure was 30.07 inches and falling. At Louisville, it was partly cloudy. The temperature was 80 degrees, the dew point 72, and the relative humidity 76%. The wind was south at 7 miles an hour. The pressure was 30.03 inches and falling. At Frankfurt, and the pressure was 30.06 inches and falling. Elsewhere around the region, it was clear, with a temperature of 77 at Jasper, Indiana, and 76 at Bowling Green. It was partly cloudy, with a temperature of 77 at Indianapolis, 74 at Wilmington, Ohio, 73 at Jackson, and 70 at London. At Covington, it was mostly cloudy.

with a temperature of 75. The current time is 3:37 a.m. Eastern Daylight Time. Now for the official National Weather Service forecast for Frankfurt and surrounding communities. Tonight, mostly clear. Lows in the lower 70s. South winds 5 to 10 miles an hour. Monday, sunny. Highs in the lower 90s. Southwest winds 5 to 15 miles an hour. Monday night, mostly clear with a 20% chance of thunderstorms. Lows in the lower 70s. Southwest winds 5 to 10 miles an hour. Tuesday, mostly sunny. Chance of showers and slight chance of thunderstorms in the morning, then chance of thunderstorms in the afternoon. Highs around 90. Southwest winds 5 to 15 miles an hour. Chance of precipitation 50%. Tuesday night, partly cloudy. Slight chance of thunderstorms until midnight, then chance of showers and slight chance of thunderstorms after midnight. Lows in the lower 70s. Southwest winds 5 to 10 miles an hour. Chance of precipitation 50%. And now the extended forecast for the radio listening area. Wednesday and Wednesday night, partly cloudy. Showers likely and chance of thunderstorms. Highs in the upper 80s. Lows in the lower 70s. Chance of precipitation 70%. Thursday and Thursday night, showers likely and chance of thunderstorms. Highs in the mid-80s. Lows in the upper 60s. Chance of precipitation 60%. Friday and Friday night, mostly cloudy with showers likely and chance of thunderstorms. Highs in the lower 80s. Lows in the upper 60s. Chance of precipitation 60%. Saturday and Saturday night, mostly cloudy. Chance of showers and slight chance of thunderstorms. Highs in the lower 80s. Lows in the upper 60s. Chance of precipitation 40%. Sunday and Sunday night, partly cloudy. Chance of showers and slight chance of thunderstorms. Highs in the mid-80s. Lows in the upper 60s. Chance of precipitation 30%. 3 a.m. Eastern Daylight Time weather conditions across north-central Kentucky. At Frankfort. And the pressure was 30.06 inches and falling. At Lexington, it was clear. The temperature was 73 degrees, the dew point 70, and the relative humidity 90%. The wind was south at 7 miles an hour. The pressure was 30.07 inches and falling. At Louisville, it was partly cloudy. The temperature was 80 degrees, the dew point 72, and the relative humidity 76%. The wind was south at 7 miles an hour. The pressure was 30.03 inches and falling. At Frankfort, and the pressure was 30.06 inches and falling. Elsewhere around the region, it was clear, with a temperature of 77 at Jasper, Indiana, and 76 at Bowling Green. It was partly cloudy, with a temperature of 77 at Indianapolis, 74 at Wilmington, Ohio, 73 at Jackson, and 70 at London. At Covington, it was mostly cloudy, with a temperature of 75. Now for the official National Weather Service forecast for Frankfurt and surrounding communities. Tonight, mostly clear. Lows in the lower 70s. South winds 5 to 10 miles an hour. Monday, sunny. Highs in the lower 90s. Southwest winds 5 to 15 miles an hour. Monday night, mostly clear with a 20% chance of thunderstorms. Lows in the lower 70s. Southwest winds 5 to 10 miles an hour. Tuesday, mostly sunny. Chance of showers and slight chance of thunderstorms in the morning, then chance of thunderstorms in the afternoon. Highs around 90. Southwest winds 5 to 15 miles an hour. Chance of precipitation 50%. Tuesday night, partly cloudy. Slight chance of thunderstorms until midnight, then chance of showers and slight chance of thunderstorms after midnight.

the lower 70s. Southwest winds 5 to 10 miles an hour. Chance of precipitation 50%. And now the extended forecast for the radio listening area. Wednesday and Wednesday night, partly cloudy. Showers likely and chance of thunderstorms. Highs in the upper 80s. Lows in the lower 70s. Chance of precipitation 70%. Thursday and Thursday night, showers likely and chance of thunderstorms. Highs in the mid-80s. Lows in the upper 60s. Chance of precipitation 60%. Friday and Friday night, mostly cloudy with showers likely and chance of thunderstorms. Highs in the lower 80s. Lows in the upper 60s. Chance of precipitation 60%. Saturday and Saturday night, mostly cloudy. Chance of showers and slight chance of thunderstorms. Highs in the lower 80s. Lows in the upper 60s. Chance of precipitation 40%. Sunday and Sunday night, partly cloudy. Chance of showers and slight chance of thunderstorms. Highs in the mid-80s. Lows in the upper 60s. Chance of precipitation 30%. 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The current time is 3:43 a.m. Eastern Daylight Time. 3 a.m. Eastern Daylight Time weather conditions across north central Kentucky. At Frankfort. And the pressure was 30.06 inches and falling. At Lexington, it was clear. The temperature was 73 degrees, the dew point 70, and the relative humidity 90%. The wind was south at 7 miles an hour. The pressure was 30.07 inches and falling. At Louisville, it was partly cloudy. The temperature was 80 degrees, the dew point 72, and the relative humidity 76%. The wind was south at 7 miles an hour. The pressure was 30.03 inches and falling. At Frankfort, and the pressure was 30.06 inches and falling. Elsewhere around the region, it was clear, with a temperature of 77 at Jasper, Indiana, and 76 at Bowling Green. It was partly cloudy, with a temperature of 77 at Indianapolis, 74 at Wilmington, Ohio, 73 at Jackson, and 70 at London. At Covington, it was mostly cloudy, with a temperature of 75. Now for the official National Weather Service forecast for Frankfort and surrounding communities. Tonight, mostly clear. Lows in the lower 70s. South winds 5 to 10 miles an hour. Monday, sunny. Highs in the lower 90s. Southwest winds 5 to 15 miles an hour. Monday night, mostly clear with a 20% chance of thunderstorms. Lows in the lower 70s. Southwest winds 5 to 10 miles an hour. Tuesday, mostly sunny. Chance of showers and slight chance of thunderstorms in the morning, then chance of thunderstorms in the afternoon. Highs around 90. Southwest winds 5 to 15 miles an hour. Chance of precipitation 50%. Tuesday night, partly cloudy. Slight chance of thunderstorms until midnight, then chance of showers and slight chance of thunderstorms after midnight. Lows in the lower 70s. Southwest winds 5 to 10 miles an hour. Chance of precipitation 50%. And now the extended forecast for the radio listening area. Wednesday and Wednesday night, partly cloudy. Showers likely and chance of thunderstorms. Highs in the upper 80s. Lows in the lower 70s. Chance of precipitation 70%. Thursday and Thursday night, showers likely and chance of thunderstorms. Highs in the mid-80s. Lows in the upper 60s. Chance of precipitation 60%. Friday and Friday night, mostly cloudy with showers likely and chance of thunderstorms.

Highs in the lower 80s. Lows in the upper 60s. Chance of precipitation 60%. Saturday and Saturday night, mostly cloudy. Chance of showers and slight chance of thunderstorms. Highs in the lower 80s. Lows in the upper 60s. Chance of precipitation 40%. Sunday and Sunday night, partly cloudy. Chance of showers and slight chance of thunderstorms. Highs in the mid 80s. Lows in the upper 60s. Chance of precipitation 30%. The current time is 3:47 a.m. Eastern Daylight Time. 3 a.m. Eastern Daylight Time weather conditions across north central Kentucky. At Frankfort. And the pressure was 30.06 inches and falling. At Lexington, it was clear. The temperature was 73 degrees, the dew point 70, and the relative humidity 90%. The wind was south at 7 miles an hour. The pressure was 30.07 inches and falling. At Louisville, it was partly cloudy. The temperature was 80 degrees, the dew point 72, and the relative humidity 76%. The wind was south at 7 miles an hour. The pressure was 30.03 inches and falling. At Frankfort, and the pressure was 30.06 inches and falling. Elsewhere around the region, it was clear, with a temperature of 77 at Jasper, Indiana, and 76 at Bowling Green. It was partly cloudy, with a temperature of 77 at Indianapolis, 74 at Wilmington, Ohio, 73 at Jackson, and 70 at London. At Covington, it was mostly cloudy, with a temperature of 75. Now for the official National Weather Service forecast for Frankfort and surrounding communities. Tonight, mostly clear. Lows in the lower 70s. South winds 5 to 10 miles an hour. Monday, sunny. Highs in the lower 90s. Southwest winds 5 to 15 miles an hour. Monday night, mostly clear with a 20% chance of thunderstorms. Lows in the lower 70s. Southwest winds 5 to 10 miles an hour. Tuesday, mostly sunny. Chance of showers and slight chance of thunderstorms in the morning, then chance of thunderstorms in the afternoon. Highs around 90. Southwest winds 5 to 15 miles an hour. Chance of precipitation 50%. Tuesday night, partly cloudy. Slight chance of thunderstorms until midnight, then chance of showers and slight chance of thunderstorms after midnight. Lows in the lower 70s. Southwest winds 5 to 10 miles an hour. Chance of precipitation 50%. And now the extended forecast for the radio listening area. Wednesday and Wednesday night, partly cloudy. Showers likely and chance of thunderstorms. Highs in the upper 80s. Lows in the lower 70s. Chance of precipitation 70%. Thursday and Thursday night, showers likely and chance of thunderstorms. Highs in the mid 80s. Lows in the upper 60s. Chance of precipitation 60%. Friday and Friday night, mostly cloudy with showers likely and chance of thunderstorms. Highs in the lower 80s. Lows in the upper 60s. Chance of precipitation 60%. Saturday and Saturday night, mostly cloudy. Chance of showers and slight chance of thunderstorms. Highs in the lower 80s. Lows in the upper 60s. Chance of precipitation 40%. Sunday and Sunday night, partly cloudy. Chance of showers and slight chance of thunderstorms. Highs in the mid 80s. Lows in the upper 60s. Chance of precipitation 30%. 3 a.m. Eastern Daylight Time weather conditions across north central Kentucky. At Frankfort. And the pressure was 30.06 inches and falling. At Lexington, it was clear. The temperature was 73 degrees, the dew point 70, and the relative humidity 90%. The wind was south at 7 miles an hour. The pressure was 30.07.

patches and falling. At Louisville, it was partly cloudy. The temperature was 80 degrees, the dew point 72, and the relative humidity 76%. The wind was south at 7 miles an hour. The pressure was 30.03 inches and falling. At Frankfurt, and the pressure was 30.06 inches and falling. Elsewhere around the region, it was clear, with a temperature of 77 at Jasper, Indiana, and 76 at Bowling Green. It was partly cloudy, with a temperature of 77 at Indianapolis, 74 at Wilmington, Ohio, 73 at Jackson, and 70 at London. At Covington, it was mostly cloudy, with a temperature of 75. The current time is 3:52 a.m. Eastern Daylight Time. Now for the official National Weather Service forecast for Frankfurt and surrounding communities. Tonight, mostly clear. Lows in the lower 70s. South winds 5 to 10 miles an hour. Monday, sunny. Highs in the lower 90s. Southwest winds 5 to 15 miles an hour. Monday night, mostly clear with a 20% chance of thunderstorms. Lows in the lower 70s. Southwest winds 5 to 10 miles an hour. Tuesday, mostly sunny. Chance of showers and slight chance of thunderstorms in the morning, then chance of thunderstorms in the afternoon. Highs around 90. Southwest winds 5 to 15 miles an hour. Chance of precipitation 50%. Tuesday night, partly cloudy. Slight chance of thunderstorms until midnight, then chance of showers and slight chance of thunderstorms after midnight. Lows in the lower 70s. Southwest winds 5 to 10 miles an hour. Chance of precipitation 50%. And now the extended forecast for the radio listening area. Wednesday and Wednesday night, partly cloudy. Showers likely and chance of thunderstorms. Highs in the upper 80s. Lows in the lower 70s. Chance of precipitation 70%. Thursday and Thursday night, showers likely and chance of thunderstorms. Highs in the mid-80s. Lows in the upper 60s. Chance of precipitation 60%. Friday and Friday night, mostly cloudy with showers likely and chance of thunderstorms. Highs in the lower 80s. Lows in the upper 60s. Chance of precipitation 60%. Saturday and Saturday night, mostly cloudy. Chance of showers and slight chance of thunderstorms. Highs in the lower 80s. Lows in the upper 60s. Chance of precipitation 40%. Sunday and Sunday night, partly cloudy. Chance of showers and slight chance of thunderstorms. Highs in the mid-80s. Lows in the upper 60s. Chance of precipitation 30%. 3 a.m. Eastern Daylight Time weather conditions across north-central Kentucky. At Frankfurt. And the pressure was 30.06 inches and falling. At Lexington, it was clear. The temperature was 73 degrees, the dew point 70, and the relative humidity 90%. The wind was south at 7 miles an hour. The pressure was 30.07 inches and falling. At Louisville, it was partly cloudy. The temperature was 80 degrees, the dew point 72, and the relative humidity 76%. The wind was south at 7 miles an hour. The pressure was 30.03 inches and falling. At Frankfurt, and the pressure was 30.06 inches and falling. Elsewhere around the region, it was clear, with a temperature of 77 at Jasper, Indiana, and 76 at Bowling Green. It was partly cloudy, with a temperature of 77 at Indianapolis, 74 at Wilmington, Ohio, 73 at Jackson, and 70 at London. At Covington, it was mostly cloudy, with a temperature of 75. Now for the official National Weather Service forecast for Frankfurt and surrounding communities. Tonight, mostly clear. Lows in the lower 70s. South winds 5 to 10 miles an hour. Monday, sunny.
Highs in the lower 90s. Southwest winds 5 to 15 miles an hour. Monday night, mostly clear with a 20% chance of thunderstorms. Lows in the lower 70s. Southwest winds 5 to 10 miles an hour. Tuesday, mostly sunny. Chance of showers and slight chance of thunderstorms in the morning, then chance of thunderstorms in the afternoon. Highs around 90. Southwest winds 5 to 15 miles an hour. Chance of precipitation 50%. Tuesday night, partly cloudy. Slight chance of thunderstorms until midnight, then chance of showers and slight chance of thunderstorms after midnight. Lows in the lower 70s. Southwest winds 5 to 10 miles an hour. Chance of precipitation 50%. And now the extended forecast for the radio listening area. Wednesday and Wednesday night, partly cloudy. Showers likely and chance of thunderstorms. Highs in the upper 80s. Lows in the lower 70s. Chance of precipitation 70%. Thursday and Thursday night, showers likely and chance of thunderstorms. Highs in the mid 80s. Lows in the upper 60s. Chance of precipitation 60%. Friday and Friday night, mostly cloudy with showers likely and chance of thunderstorms. Highs in the lower 80s. Lows in the upper 60s. Chance of precipitation 60%. Saturday and Saturday night, mostly cloudy. Chance of showers and slight chance of thunderstorms. Highs in the lower 80s. Lows in the upper 60s. Chance of precipitation 40%. Sunday and Sunday night, partly cloudy. Chance of showers and slight chance of thunderstorms. Highs in the mid-80s. Lows in the upper 60s. Chance of precipitation 30%. The current time is 3:59 a.m. Eastern Daylight Time. 3 a.m. Eastern Daylight Time weather conditions across north central Kentucky. At Frankfort, and the pressure was 30.06 inches and falling. At Lexington, it was clear. The temperature was 73 degrees, the dew point 70, and the relative humidity 90%. The wind was south at 7 miles an hour. The pressure was 30.07 inches and falling. At Louisville, it was partly cloudy. The temperature was 80 degrees, the dew point 72, and the relative humidity 76%. The wind was south at 7 miles an hour. The pressure was 30.03 inches and falling. At Frankfort, and the pressure was 30.06 inches and falling. Elsewhere around the region, it was clear, with a temperature of 77 at Jasper, Indiana, and 76 at Bowling Green. It was partly cloudy, with a temperature of 77 at Indianapolis, 74 at Wilmington, Ohio, 73 at Jackson, and 70 at London. At Covington, it was mostly cloudy, with a temperature of 75. Now for the official National Weather Service forecast for Frankfort and surrounding communities. Tonight, mostly clear. Lows in the lower 70s. South winds 5 to 10 miles an hour. Monday, sunny. Highs in the lower 90s. Southwest winds 5 to 15 miles an hour. Monday night, mostly clear with a 20% chance of thunderstorms. Lows in the lower 70s. Southwest winds 5 to 10 miles an hour. Tuesday, mostly sunny. Chance of showers and slight chance of thunderstorms in the morning, then chance of thunderstorms in the afternoon. Highs around 90. Southwest winds 5 to 15 miles an hour. Chance of precipitation 50%. Tuesday night, partly cloudy. Slight chance of thunderstorms until midnight, then chance of showers and slight chance of thunderstorms after midnight. Lows in the lower 70s. Southwest winds 5 to 10 miles an hour. Chance of precipitation 50%. And now the extended forecast for the radio listening area. Wednesday and Wednesday night, partly cloudy. Showers likely and chance of thunderstorms.

Highs in the upper 80s. Lows in the lower 70s. Chance of precipitation 70%. Thursday and Thursday night, showers likely and chance of thunderstorms. Highs in the mid 80s. Lows in the upper 60s. Chance of precipitation 60%. Friday and Friday night, mostly cloudy with showers likely and chance of thunderstorms. Highs in the lower 80s. Lows in the upper 60s. Chance of precipitation 60%. Saturday and Saturday night, mostly cloudy. Chance of showers and slight chance of thunderstorms. Highs in the lower 80s. Lows in the upper 60s. Chance of precipitation 40%. Sunday and Sunday night, partly cloudy. Chance of showers and slight chance of thunderstorms. Highs in the mid 80s. Lows in the upper 60s. Chance of precipitation 30%. The current time is 4:03 a.m. Eastern Daylight Time. 3 a.m. Eastern Daylight Time weather conditions across north central Kentucky. At Frankfort. And the pressure was 30.06 inches and falling. At Lexington, it was clear. The temperature was 73 degrees, the dew point 70, and the relative humidity 90%. The wind was south at 7 miles an hour. The pressure was 30.07 inches and falling. At Louisville, it was partly cloudy. The temperature was 80 degrees, the dew point 72, and the relative humidity 76%. The wind was south at 7 miles an hour. The pressure was 30.03 inches and falling. At Frankfort, and the pressure was 30.06 inches and falling. Elsewhere around the region, it was clear, with a temperature of 77 at Jasper, Indiana, and 76 at Bowling Green. It was partly cloudy, with a temperature of 77 at Indianapolis, 74 at Wilmington, Ohio, 73 at Jackson, and 70 at London. At Covington, it was mostly cloudy, with a temperature of 75. 4 a.m. Eastern Daylight Time weather conditions across north central Kentucky. At Frankfort, and the pressure was 30.05 inches and falling. At Lexington, it was clear. The temperature was 73 degrees, the dew point 70, and the relative humidity 90%. The wind was south at 7 miles an hour. The pressure was 30.07 inches and steady. At Louisville, it was partly cloudy. The temperature was 79 degrees, the dew point 73, and the relative humidity 82%. The wind was southwest at 6 miles an hour. The pressure was 30.03 inches and steady. At Frankfort, and the pressure was 30.05 inches and falling. Elsewhere around the region, throughout the region, skies ranged from clear to partly cloudy. It was 75 at Covington, 77 at Indianapolis, 76 at Jasper, Indiana, and 72 at Wilmington, Ohio. Jackson reported 71, London reported 70, and Bowling Green reported 75. Now for the official National Weather Service forecast for Frankfort and surrounding communities. Tonight, mostly clear. Lows in the lower 70s. South winds 5 to 10 miles an hour. Monday, sunny. Highs in the lower 90s. Southwest winds 5 to 15 miles an hour. Monday night, mostly clear with a 20% chance of thunderstorms. Lows in the lower 70s. Southwest winds 5 to 10 miles an hour. Tuesday, mostly sunny. Chance of showers and slight chance of thunderstorms in the morning, then chance of thunderstorms in the afternoon. Highs around 90. Southwest winds 5 to 15 miles an hour. Chance of precipitation 50%. Tuesday night, partly cloudy. Slight chance of thunderstorms until midnight, then chance of showers and slight chance of thunderstorms after midnight. Lows in the lower 70s. Southwest winds 5 to 10 miles an hour. Chance of precipitation 50%. And now the extended forecast.

slight chance of thunderstorms. Highs in the lower 80s. Lows in the upper 60s. Chance of precipitation 40%. Sunday and Sunday night, partly cloudy. Chance of showers and slight chance of thunderstorms. Highs in the mid-80s. Lows in the upper 60s. Chance of precipitation 30%. Now for the official National Weather Service forecast for Frankfurt and surrounding communities. Today, sunny. A 20% chance of thunderstorms late in the afternoon. Highs in the lower 90s. Southwest winds 5 to 15 miles an hour. Tonight, partly cloudy. Slight chance of thunderstorms until midnight, then chance of thunderstorms after midnight. Lows in the lower 70s. Southwest winds 5 to 10 miles an hour. Chance of thunderstorms 50%. Tuesday, mostly sunny with a 40% chance of thunderstorms. Highs in the lower 90s. Southwest winds 5 to 15 miles an hour. Tuesday night, partly cloudy with a 50% chance of thunderstorms. Lows in the lower 70s. Southwest winds 5 to 10 miles an hour. And now the extended forecast for the radio listening area. Wednesday and Wednesday night, partly cloudy. A 50% chance of thunderstorms. Highs around 90. Lows in the lower 70s. Thursday and Thursday night, showers likely and chance of thunderstorms. Highs in the upper 80s. Lows around 70. Chance of precipitation 70%. Friday and Friday night, mostly cloudy with a 50% chance of thunderstorms. Highs in the mid-80s. Lows in the upper 60s. Saturday and Saturday night, partly cloudy. A 20% chance of thunderstorms. Highs in the upper 80s. Lows around 70. Sunday and Sunday night, partly cloudy. A 20% chance of thunderstorms. Highs in the upper 80s. Lows in the upper 60s. The current time is 4:10 a.m. Eastern Daylight Time. 4 a.m. Eastern Daylight Time weather conditions across north central Kentucky. At Frankfurt. And the pressure was 30.05 inches and falling. At Lexington, it was clear. The temperature was 73 degrees, the dew point 70, and the relative humidity 90%. The wind was south at 7 miles an hour. The pressure was 30.07 inches and steady. At Louisville, it was partly cloudy. The temperature was 79 degrees, the dew point 73, and the relative humidity 82%. The wind was southwest at 6 miles an hour. The pressure was 30.03 inches and steady. At Frankfurt, and the pressure was 30.05 inches and falling. Elsewhere around the region, throughout the region, skies ranged from clear to partly cloudy. It was 75 at Covington, 77 at Indianapolis, 76 at Jasper, Indiana, and 72 at Wilmington, Ohio. Jackson reported 71, London reported 70, and Bowling Green reported 75. Now for the official National Weather Service forecast for Frankfurt and surrounding communities. Today, sunny. A 20% chance of thunderstorms late in the afternoon. Highs in the lower 90s. Southwest winds 5 to 15 miles an hour. Tonight, partly cloudy. Slight chance of thunderstorms until midnight, then chance of thunderstorms after midnight. Lows in the lower 70s. Southwest winds 5 to 10 miles an hour. Chance of thunderstorms 50%. Tuesday, mostly sunny with a 40% chance of thunderstorms. Highs in the lower 90s. Southwest winds 5 to 15 miles an hour. Tuesday night, partly cloudy with a 50% chance of thunderstorms. Lows in the lower 70s. Southwest winds 5 to 10 miles an hour. And now the extended forecast for the radio listening area. Wednesday and Wednesday night, partly cloudy. A 50% chance of thunderstorms. Highs around 90.

lows in the lower 70s. Thursday and Thursday night, showers likely and chance of thunderstorms. Highs in the upper 80s. Lows around 70. Chance of precipitation 70%. Friday and Friday night, mostly cloudy with a 50% chance of thunderstorms. Highs in the mid-80s. Lows in the upper 60s. Saturday and Saturday night, partly cloudy. A 20% chance of thunderstorms. Highs in the upper 80s. Lows around 70. Sunday and Sunday night, partly cloudy. A 20% chance of thunderstorms. Highs in the upper 80s. Lows in the upper 60s. 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The current time is 4:14 a.m. Eastern Daylight Time. 4 a.m. Eastern Daylight Time weather conditions across north-central Kentucky. At Frankfurt. And the pressure was 30.05 inches and falling. At Lexington, it was clear. The temperature was 73 degrees, the dew point 70, and the relative humidity 90%. The wind was south at 7 miles an hour. The pressure was 30.07 inches and steady. At Louisville, it was partly cloudy. The temperature was 79 degrees, the dew point 73, and the relative humidity 82%. The wind was southwest at 6 miles an hour. The pressure was 30.03 inches and steady. At Frankfurt, and the pressure was 30.05 inches and falling. Elsewhere around the region, it was clear, with a temperature of 76 at Jasper, Indiana, and 75 at Bowling Green. It was partly cloudy, with a temperature of 77 at Indianapolis, 71 at Jackson, and 70 at London. It was mostly cloudy, with a temperature of 75 at Covington, and 72 at Wilmington, Ohio. Now for the official National Weather Service forecast for Frankfurt and surrounding communities. Today, sunny. A 20% chance of thunderstorms late in the afternoon. Highs in the lower 90s. Southwest winds 5 to 15 miles an hour. Tonight, partly cloudy. Slight chance of thunderstorms until midnight, then chance of thunderstorms after midnight. Lows in the lower 70s. Southwest winds 5 to 10 miles an hour. Chance of thunderstorms 50%. Tuesday, mostly sunny with a 40% chance of thunderstorms. Highs in the lower 90s. Southwest winds 5 to 15 miles an hour. Tuesday night, partly cloudy with a 50% chance of thunderstorms. Lows in the lower 70s. Southwest winds 5 to 10 miles an hour. And now the extended forecast for the radio listening area. Wednesday and Wednesday night, partly cloudy. A 50% chance of thunderstorms. Highs around 90. Lows in the lower 70s. Thursday and Thursday night, showers likely and chance of thunderstorms. Highs in the upper 80s. Lows around 70. Chance of precipitation 70%. Friday and Friday night, mostly cloudy with a 50% chance of thunderstorms. Highs in the mid-80s. Lows in the upper 60s. Saturday and Saturday night, partly cloudy. A 20% chance of thunderstorms. Highs in the upper 80s. Lows around 70. Sunday and Sunday night, partly cloudy. A 20% chance of thunderstorms. Highs in the upper 80s. Lows in the upper 60s. The current time is 4:17 a.m. Eastern Daylight Time. 4 a.m. Eastern Daylight Time weather conditions across north-central Kentucky. At Frankfurt. And the pressure was 30.05 inches and falling. At Lexington, it was clear. The temperature was 73 degrees, the dew point 70, and the relative humidity.

90%. The wind was south at 7 miles an hour. The pressure was 30.07 inches and steady. At Louisville, it was partly cloudy. The temperature was 79 degrees, the dew point 73, and the relative humidity 82%. The wind was southwest at 6 miles an hour. The pressure was 30.03 inches and steady. At Frankfurt, and the pressure was 30.05 inches and falling. Elsewhere around the region, it was clear, with a temperature of 76 at Jasper, Indiana, and 75 at Bowling Green. It was partly cloudy, with a temperature of 77 at Indianapolis, 71 at Jackson, and 70 at London. It was mostly cloudy, with a temperature of 75 at Covington and 72 at Wilmington, Ohio. Now for the official National Weather Service forecast for Frankfurt and surrounding communities. Today, sunny. A 20% chance of thunderstorms late in the afternoon. Highs in the lower 90s. Southwest winds 5 to 15 miles an hour. Tonight, partly cloudy. Slight chance of thunderstorms until midnight, then chance of thunderstorms after midnight. Lows in the lower 70s. Southwest winds 5 to 10 miles an hour. Chance of thunderstorms 50%. Tuesday, mostly sunny with a 40% chance of thunderstorms. Highs in the lower 90s. Southwest winds 5 to 15 miles an hour. Tuesday night, partly cloudy with a 50% chance of thunderstorms. Lows in the lower 70s. Southwest winds 5 to 10 miles an hour. And now the extended forecast for the radio listening area. Wednesday and Wednesday night, partly cloudy. A 50% chance of thunderstorms. Highs around 90. Lows in the lower 70s. Thursday and Thursday night, showers likely and chance of thunderstorms. Highs in the upper 80s. Lows around 70. Chance of precipitation 70%. Friday and Friday night, mostly cloudy with a 50% chance of thunderstorms. Highs in the mid-80s. Lows in the upper 60s. Saturday and Saturday night, partly cloudy. A 20% chance of thunderstorms. Highs in the upper 80s. Lows around 70. Sunday and Sunday night, partly cloudy. A 20% chance of thunderstorms. Highs in the upper 80s. Lows in the upper 60s. 4 a.m. Eastern Daylight Time weather conditions across north central Kentucky. At Frankfurt. And the pressure was 30.05 inches and falling. At Lexington, it was clear. The temperature was 73 degrees, the dew point 70, and the relative humidity 90%. The wind was south at 7 miles an hour. The pressure was 30.07 inches and steady. At Louisville, it was partly cloudy. The temperature was 79 degrees, the dew point 73, and the relative humidity 82%. The wind was southwest at 6 miles an hour. The pressure was 30.03 inches and steady. At Frankfurt, and the pressure was 30.05 inches and falling. Elsewhere around the region, it was clear, with a temperature of 76 at Jasper, Indiana, and 75 at Bowling Green. It was partly cloudy, with a temperature of 77 at Indianapolis, 71 at Jackson, and 70 at London. It was mostly cloudy, with a temperature of 75 at Covington and 72 at Wilmington, Ohio. The current time is 4:22 a.m. Eastern Daylight Time. Now for the official National Weather Service forecast for Frankfurt and surrounding communities. Today, sunny. A 20% chance of thunderstorms late in the afternoon. Highs in the lower 90s. Southwest winds 5 to 15 miles an hour. Tonight, partly cloudy. Slight chance of thunderstorms until midnight, then chance of thunderstorms after midnight. Lows in the lower 70s. Southwest winds 5 to 10 miles an hour. Chance of thunderstorms 50%. Tuesday, mostly

sunny with a 40% chance of thunderstorms. Highs in the lower 90s. Southwest winds 5 to 15 miles an hour. Tuesday night, partly cloudy with a 50% chance of thunderstorms. Lows in the lower 70s. Southwest winds 5 to 10 miles an hour. And now the extended forecast for the radio listening area. Wednesday and Wednesday night, partly cloudy. A 50% chance of thunderstorms. Highs around 90. Lows in the lower 70s. Thursday and Thursday night, showers likely and chance of thunderstorms. Highs in the upper 80s. Lows around 70. Chance of precipitation 70%. Friday and Friday night, mostly cloudy with a 50% chance of thunderstorms. Highs in the mid-80s. Lows in the upper 60s. Saturday and Saturday night, partly cloudy. A 20% chance of thunderstorms. Highs in the upper 80s. Lows around 70. Sunday and Sunday night, partly cloudy. A 20% chance of thunderstorms. Highs in the upper 80s. Lows in the upper 60s. 4 a.m. Eastern Daylight Time weather conditions across north central Kentucky. At Frankfort. And the pressure was 30.05 inches and falling. At Lexington, it was clear. The temperature was 73 degrees, the dew point 70, and the relative humidity 90%. The wind was south at 7 miles an hour. The pressure was 30.07 inches and steady. At Louisville, it was partly cloudy. The temperature was 79 degrees, the dew point 73, and the relative humidity 82%. The wind was southwest at 6 miles an hour. The pressure was 30.03 inches and steady. At Frankfort, and the pressure was 30.05 inches and falling. Elsewhere around the region, it was clear, with a temperature of 76 at Jasper, Indiana, and 75 at Bowling Green. It was partly cloudy, with a temperature of 77 at Indianapolis, 71 at Jackson, and 70 at London. It was mostly cloudy, with a temperature of 75 at Covington, and 72 at Wilmington, Ohio. Now for the official National Weather Service forecast for Frankfort and surrounding communities. Today, sunny. A 20% chance of thunderstorms late in the afternoon. Highs in the lower 90s. Southwest winds 5 to 15 miles an hour. Tonight, partly cloudy. Slight chance of thunderstorms until midnight, then chance of thunderstorms after midnight. Lows in the lower 70s. Southwest winds 5 to 10 miles an hour. Chance of thunderstorms 50%. Tuesday, mostly sunny with a 40% chance of thunderstorms. Highs in the lower 90s. Southwest winds 5 to 15 miles an hour. Tuesday night, partly cloudy with a 50% chance of thunderstorms. Lows in the lower 70s. Southwest winds 5 to 10 miles an hour. And now the extended forecast for the radio listening area. Wednesday and Wednesday night, partly cloudy. A 50% chance of thunderstorms. Highs around 90. Lows in the lower 70s. Thursday and Thursday night, showers likely and chance of thunderstorms. Highs in the upper 80s. Lows around 70. Chance of precipitation 70%. Friday and Friday night, mostly cloudy with a 50% chance of thunderstorms. Highs in the mid-80s. Lows in the upper 60s. Saturday and Saturday night, partly cloudy. A 20% chance of thunderstorms. Highs in the upper 80s. Lows around 70. Sunday and Sunday night, partly cloudy. A 20% chance of thunderstorms. Highs in the upper 80s. Lows in the upper 60s. The current time is 4:27 a.m. Eastern Daylight Time. 4 a.m. Eastern Daylight Time weather conditions across north central Kentucky. At Frankfort. And the pressure was 30.05 inches and falling.

At Lexington, it was clear. The temperature was 73 degrees, the dew point 70, and the relative humidity 90%. The wind was south at 7 miles an hour. The pressure was 30.07 inches and steady. At Louisville, it was partly cloudy. The temperature was 79 degrees, the dew point 73, and the relative humidity 82%. The wind was southwest at 6 miles an hour. The pressure was 30.03 inches and steady. At Frankfort, and the pressure was 30.05 inches and falling. Elsewhere around the region, it was clear, with a temperature of 76 at Jasper, Indiana, and 75 at Bowling Green. It was partly cloudy, with a temperature of 77 at Indianapolis, 71 at Jackson, and 70 at London. It was mostly cloudy, with a temperature of 75 at Covington and 72 at Wilmington, Ohio. Now for the official National Weather Service forecast for Frankfort and surrounding communities. Today, sunny. A 20% chance of thunderstorms late in the afternoon. Highs in the lower 90s. Southwest winds 5 to 15 miles an hour. Tonight, partly cloudy. Slight chance of thunderstorms until midnight, then chance of thunderstorms after midnight. Lows in the lower 70s. Southwest winds 5 to 10 miles an hour. Chance of thunderstorms 50%. Tuesday, mostly sunny with a 40% chance of thunderstorms. Highs in the lower 90s. Southwest winds 5 to 15 miles an hour. Tuesday night, partly cloudy with a 50% chance of thunderstorms. Lows in the lower 70s. Southwest winds 5 to 10 miles an hour. And now the extended forecast for the radio listening area. Wednesday and Wednesday night, partly cloudy. A 50% chance of thunderstorms. Highs around 90. Lows in the lower 70s. Thursday and Thursday night, showers likely and chance of thunderstorms. Highs in the upper 80s. Lows around 70. Chance of precipitation 70%. Friday and Friday night, mostly cloudy with a 50% chance of thunderstorms. Highs in the mid 80s. Lows in the upper 60s. Saturday and Saturday night, partly cloudy. A 20% chance of thunderstorms. Highs in the upper 80s. Lows around 70. Sunday and Sunday night, partly cloudy. A 20% chance of thunderstorms. Highs in the upper 80s. Lows in the upper 60s. 4 a.m. Eastern Daylight Time weather conditions across north central Kentucky. At Frankfort. And the pressure was 30.05 inches and falling. At Lexington, it was clear. The temperature was 73 degrees, the dew point 70, and the relative humidity 90%. The wind was south at 7 miles an hour. The pressure was 30.07 inches and steady. At Louisville, it was partly cloudy. The temperature was 79 degrees, the dew point 73, and the relative humidity 82%. The wind was southwest at 6 miles an hour. The pressure was 30.03 inches and steady. At Frankfort, and the pressure was 30.05 inches and falling. Elsewhere around the region, it was clear, with a temperature of 76 at Jasper, Indiana, and 75 at Bowling Green. It was partly cloudy, with a temperature of 77 at Indianapolis, 71 at Jackson, and 70 at London. It was mostly cloudy, with a temperature of 75 at Covington and 72 at Wilmington, Ohio. The current time is 4:32 a.m. Eastern Daylight Time. Now for the official National Weather Service forecast for Frankfort and surrounding communities. Today, sunny. A 20% chance of thunderstorms late in the afternoon. Highs in the lower 90s. Southwest winds 5 to 15 miles an hour. Tonight, partly cloudy. Slight chance of thunderstorms until midnight, then chance of thunderstorms after midnight. Lows in the lower 70s.

southwest, winds 5 to 10 miles an hour. Chance of thunderstorms, 50%. Tuesday, mostly sunny with a 40% chance of thunderstorms. Highs in the lower 90s. Southwest winds 5 to 15 miles an hour. Tuesday night, partly cloudy with a 50% chance of thunderstorms. Lows in the lower 70s, winds 5 to 15 miles an hour. Tuesday night, partly cloudy with a 50% chance of thunderstorms. Lows in the lower 70s. Southwest winds 5 to 10 miles an hour. And now the extended forecast for the radio listening area. Wednesday and Wednesday night, partly cloudy. A 50% chance of thunderstorms. Highs around 90. Lows in the lower 70s. Thursday and Thursday night, showers likely and chance of thunderstorms. Highs in the upper 80s. Lows around 70. Chance of precipitation 70%. Friday and Friday night, mostly cloudy with a 50% chance of thunderstorms. Highs in the mid-80s. Lows in the upper 60s. Saturday and Saturday night, partly cloudy. A 20% chance of thunderstorms. Highs in the upper 80s. Lows around 70. Sunday and Sunday night, partly cloudy. A 20% chance of thunderstorms. Highs in the upper 80s. Lows in the upper 60s. 4 a.m. Eastern Daylight Time weather conditions across north central Kentucky. At Frankfort. And the pressure was 30.05 inches and falling. At Lexington, it was clear. The temperature was 73 degrees, the dew point 70, and the relative humidity 90%. The wind was south at 7 miles an hour. The pressure was 30.07 inches and steady. At Louisville, it was partly cloudy. The temperature was 79 degrees, the dew point 73, and the relative humidity 82%. The wind was southwest at 6 miles an hour. The pressure was 30.03 inches and steady. At Frankfort, and the pressure was 30.05 inches and falling. Elsewhere around the region, it was clear, with a temperature of 76 at Jasper, Indiana, and 75 at Bowling Green. It was partly cloudy, with a temperature of 77 at Indianapolis, 71 at Jackson, and 70 at London. It was mostly cloudy, with a temperature of 75 at Covington, and 72 at Wilmington, Ohio. Now for the official National Weather Service forecast for Frankfort and surrounding communities. Today, sunny. A 20% chance of thunderstorms late in the afternoon. Highs in the lower 90s. Southwest winds 5 to 15 miles an hour. Tonight, partly cloudy. Slight chance of thunderstorms until midnight, then chance of thunderstorms after midnight. Lows in the lower 70s. Southwest winds 5 to 10 miles an hour. Chance of thunderstorms 50%. Tuesday, mostly sunny with a 40% chance of thunderstorms. Highs in the lower 90s. Southwest winds 5 to 15 miles an hour. Tuesday night, partly cloudy with a 50% chance of thunderstorms. Lows in the lower 70s. Southwest winds 5 to 10 miles an hour. And now the extended forecast for the radio listening area. Wednesday and Wednesday night, partly cloudy. A 50% chance of thunderstorms. Highs around 90. Lows in the lower 70s. Thursday and Thursday night, showers likely and chance of thunderstorms. Highs in the upper 80s. Lows around 70. Chance of precipitation 70%. Friday and Friday night, mostly cloudy with a 50% chance of thunderstorms. Highs in the mid-80s. Lows in the upper 60s. Saturday and Saturday night, partly cloudy. A 20% chance of thunderstorms. Highs in the upper 80s. Lows around 70. Sunday and Sunday night, partly cloudy. A 20% chance of thunderstorms. Highs in the upper 80s. Lows in the upper 60s.

The current time is 4:37 a.m. Eastern Daylight Time. 4 a.m. Eastern Daylight Time weather conditions across north central Kentucky at Frankfort. And the pressure was 30.05 inches and falling. At Lexington, it was clear. The temperature was 73 degrees, the dew point 70, and the relative humidity 90%. The wind was south at 7 miles an hour. The pressure was 30.07 inches and steady. At Louisville, it was partly cloudy. The temperature was 79 degrees, the dew point 73, and the relative humidity 82%. The wind was southwest at 6 miles an hour. The pressure was 30.03 inches and steady. At Frankfort, and the pressure was 30.05 inches and falling. Elsewhere around the region, it was clear, with a temperature of 76 at Jasper, Indiana, and 75 at Bowling Green. It was partly cloudy, with a temperature of 77 at Indianapolis, 71 at Jackson, and 70 at London. It was mostly cloudy, with a temperature of 75 at Covington and 72 at Wilmington, Ohio. Now for the official National Weather Service forecast for Frankfort and surrounding communities. Today, sunny. A 20% chance of thunderstorms late in the afternoon. Highs in the lower 90s. Southwest winds 5 to 15 miles an hour. Tonight, partly cloudy. Slight chance of thunderstorms until midnight, then chance of thunderstorms after midnight. Lows in the lower 70s. Southwest winds 5 to 10 miles an hour. Chance of thunderstorms 50%. Tuesday, mostly sunny with a 40% chance of thunderstorms. Highs in the lower 90s. Southwest winds 5 to 15 miles an hour. Tuesday night, partly cloudy with a 50% chance of thunderstorms. Lows in the lower 70s. Southwest winds 5 to 10 miles an hour. And now the extended forecast for the radio listening area. Wednesday and Wednesday night, partly cloudy. A 50% chance of thunderstorms. Highs around 90. Lows in the lower 70s. Thursday and Thursday night, showers likely and chance of thunderstorms. Highs in the upper 80s. Lows around 70. Chance of precipitation 70%. Friday and Friday night, mostly cloudy with a 50% chance of thunderstorms. Highs in the mid-80s. Lows in the upper 60s. Saturday and Saturday night, partly cloudy. A 20% chance of thunderstorms. Highs in the upper 80s. Lows around 70. Sunday and Sunday night, partly cloudy. A 20% chance of thunderstorms. Highs in the upper 80s. Lows in the upper 60s. 4 a.m. Eastern Daylight Time weather conditions across north central Kentucky. At Frankfort. And the pressure was 30.05 inches and falling. At Lexington, it was clear. The temperature was 73 degrees, the dew point 70, and the relative humidity 90%. The wind was south at 7 miles an hour. The pressure was 30.07 inches and steady. At Louisville, it was partly cloudy. The temperature was 79 degrees, the dew point 73, and the relative humidity 82%. The wind was southwest at 6 miles an hour. The pressure was 30.03 inches and steady. At Frankfort, and the pressure was 30.05 inches and falling. Elsewhere around the region, it was clear, with a temperature of 76 at Jasper, Indiana, and 75 at Bowling Green. It was partly cloudy, with a temperature of 77 at Indianapolis, 71 at Jackson, and 70 at London. It was mostly cloudy, with a temperature of 75 at Covington and 72 at Wilmington, Ohio. 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

The current time is 4:42 a.m. Eastern Daylight Time. Now for the official National Weather Service forecast for Frankfurt and surrounding communities. Today, sunny. A 20% chance of thunderstorms late in the afternoon. Highs in the lower 90s. Southwest winds 5 to 15 miles an hour. Tonight, partly cloudy. Slight chance of thunderstorms until midnight, then chance of thunderstorms after midnight. Lows in the lower 70s. Southwest winds 5 to 10 miles an hour. Chance of thunderstorms 50%. Tuesday, mostly sunny with a 40% chance of thunderstorms. Highs in the lower 90s. Southwest winds 5 to 15 miles an hour. Tuesday night, partly cloudy with a 50% chance of thunderstorms. Lows in the lower 70s. Southwest winds 5 to 10 miles an hour. And now the extended forecast for the radio listening area. Wednesday and Wednesday night, partly cloudy. A 50% chance of thunderstorms. Highs around 90. Lows in the lower 70s. Thursday and Thursday night, showers likely and chance of thunderstorms. Highs in the upper 80s. Lows around 70. Chance of precipitation 70%. Friday and Friday night, mostly cloudy with a 50% chance of thunderstorms. Highs in the mid-80s. Lows in the upper 60s. Saturday and Saturday night, partly cloudy. A 20% chance of thunderstorms. Highs in the upper 80s. Lows around 70. Sunday and Sunday night, partly cloudy. A 20% chance of thunderstorms. Highs in the upper 80s. Lows in the upper 60s. 4 a.m. Eastern Daylight Time weather conditions across north central Kentucky. At Frankfurt. And the pressure was 30.05 inches and falling. At Lexington, it was clear. The temperature was 73 degrees, the dew point 70, and the relative humidity 90%. The wind was south at 7 miles an hour. The pressure was 30.07 inches and steady. At Louisville, it was partly cloudy. The temperature was 79 degrees, the dew point 73, and the relative humidity 82%. The wind was southwest at 6 miles an hour. The pressure was 30.03 inches and steady. At Frankfurt, and the pressure was 30.05 inches and falling. Elsewhere around the region, it was clear, with a temperature of 76 at Jasper, Indiana, and 75 at Bowling Green. It was partly cloudy, with a temperature of 77 at Indianapolis, 71 at Jackson, and 70 at London. It was mostly cloudy, with a temperature of 75 at Covington and 72 at Wilmington, Ohio. Now for the official National Weather Service forecast for Frankfurt and surrounding communities. Today, sunny. A 20% chance of thunderstorms late in the afternoon. Highs in the lower 90s. Southwest winds 5 to 15 miles an hour. Tonight, partly cloudy. Slight chance of thunderstorms until midnight, then chance of thunderstorms after midnight. Lows in the lower 70s. Southwest winds 5 to 10 miles an hour. Chance of thunderstorms 50%. Tuesday, mostly sunny with a 40% chance of thunderstorms. Highs in the lower 90s. Southwest winds 5 to 15 miles an hour. Tuesday night, partly cloudy with a 50% chance of thunderstorms. Lows in the lower 70s. Southwest winds 5 to 10 miles an hour. And now the extended forecast for the radio listening area. Wednesday and Wednesday night, partly cloudy. A 50% chance of thunderstorms. Highs around 90. Lows in the lower 70s. Thursday and Thursday night, showers likely and chance of thunderstorms. Highs in the upper 80s. Lows around 70. Chance of precipitation 70%. Friday and Friday night, mostly cloudy with a 50% chance of thunderstorms.

Highs in the mid-80s. Lows in the upper 60s. Saturday and Saturday night, partly cloudy. A 20% chance of thunderstorms. Highs in the upper 80s. Lows around 70. Sunday and Sunday night, partly cloudy. A 20% chance of thunderstorms. Highs in the upper 80s. Lows in the upper 60s. The current time is 4:48 a.m. Eastern Daylight Time. 4 a.m. Eastern Daylight Time weather conditions across north central Kentucky. At Frankfort. And the pressure was 30.05 inches and falling. At Lexington, it was clear. The temperature was 73 degrees, the dew point 70, and the relative humidity 90%. The wind was south at 7 miles an hour. The pressure was 30.07 inches and steady. At Louisville, it was partly cloudy. The temperature was 79 degrees, the dew point 73, and the relative humidity 82%. The wind was southwest at 6 miles an hour. The pressure was 30.03 inches and steady. At Frankfort, and the pressure was 30.05 inches and falling. Elsewhere around the region, it was clear, with a temperature of 76 at Jasper, Indiana, and 75 at Bowling Green. It was partly cloudy, with a temperature of 77 at Indianapolis, 71 at Jackson, and 70 at London. It was mostly cloudy, with a temperature of 75 at Covington and 72 at Wilmington, Ohio. Now for the official National Weather Service forecast for Frankfort and surrounding communities. Today, sunny. A 20% chance of thunderstorms late in the afternoon. Highs in the lower 90s. Southwest winds 5 to 15 miles an hour. Tonight, partly cloudy. Slight chance of thunderstorms until midnight, then chance of thunderstorms after midnight. Lows in the lower 70s. Southwest winds 5 to 10 miles an hour. Chance of thunderstorms 50%. Tuesday, mostly sunny with a 40% chance of thunderstorms. Highs in the lower 90s. Southwest winds 5 to 15 miles an hour. Tuesday night, partly cloudy with a 50% chance of thunderstorms. Lows in the lower 70s. Southwest winds 5 to 10 miles an hour. And now the extended forecast for the radio listening area. Wednesday and Wednesday night, partly cloudy. A 50% chance of thunderstorms. Highs around 90. Lows in the lower 70s. Thursday and Thursday night, showers likely and chance of thunderstorms. Highs in the upper 80s. Lows around 70. Chance of precipitation 70%. Friday and Friday night, mostly cloudy with a 50% chance of thunderstorms. Highs in the mid-80s. Lows in the upper 60s. Saturday and Saturday night, partly cloudy. A 20% chance of thunderstorms. Highs in the upper 80s. Lows around 70. Sunday and Sunday night, partly cloudy. A 20% chance of thunderstorms. Highs in the upper 80s. Lows in the upper 60s. 4 a.m. Eastern Daylight Time weather conditions across north central Kentucky. At Frankfort. And the pressure was 30.05 inches and falling. At Lexington, it was clear. The temperature was 73 degrees, the dew point 70, and the relative humidity 90%. The wind was south at 7 miles an hour. The pressure was 30.07 inches and steady. At Louisville, it was partly cloudy. The temperature was 79 degrees, the dew point 73, and the relative humidity 82%. The wind was southwest at 6 miles an hour. The pressure was 30.03 inches and steady. At Frankfort. And the pressure was 30.05 inches and falling. Elsewhere around the region, it was clear, with a temperature of 76 at Jasper, Indiana, and 75 at Bowling Green. It was partly cloudy, with a temperature of 77 at Indianapolis, 71 at Jackson,

70 in London. It was mostly cloudy, with a temperature of 75 at Covington and 72 at Wilmington, Ohio. The current time is 4:52 a.m. Eastern Daylight Time. Now for the official National Weather Service forecast for Frankfurt and surrounding communities. Today, sunny. A 20% chance of thunderstorms late in the afternoon. Highs in the lower 90s. Southwest winds 5 to 15 miles an hour. Tonight, partly cloudy. Slight chance of thunderstorms until midnight, then chance of thunderstorms after midnight. Lows in the lower 70s. Southwest winds 5 to 10 miles an hour. Chance of thunderstorms 50%. Tuesday, mostly sunny with a 40% chance of thunderstorms. Highs in the lower 90s. Southwest winds 5 to 15 miles an hour. Tuesday night, partly cloudy with a 50% chance of thunderstorms. Lows in the lower 70s. Southwest winds 5 to 10 miles an hour. And now the extended forecast for the radio listening area. Wednesday and Wednesday night, partly cloudy. A 50% chance of thunderstorms. Highs around 90. Lows in the lower 70s. Thursday and Thursday night, showers likely and chance of thunderstorms. Highs in the upper 80s. Lows around 70. Chance of precipitation 70%. Friday and Friday night, mostly cloudy with a 50% chance of thunderstorms. Highs in the mid-80s. Lows in the upper 60s. Saturday and Saturday night, partly cloudy. A 20% chance of thunderstorms. Highs in the upper 80s. Lows around 70. Sunday and Sunday night, partly cloudy. A 20% chance of thunderstorms. Highs in the upper 80s. Lows in the upper 60s. 4 a.m. Eastern Daylight Time weather conditions across north central Kentucky. At Frankfort. And the pressure was 30.05 inches and falling. At Lexington, it was clear. The temperature was 73 degrees, the dew point 70, and the relative humidity 90%. The wind was south at 7 miles an hour. The pressure was 30.07 inches and steady. At Louisville, it was partly cloudy. The temperature was 79 degrees, the dew point 73, and the relative humidity 82%. The wind was southwest at 6 miles an hour. The pressure was 30.03 inches and steady. At Frankfort, and the pressure was 30.05 inches and falling. Elsewhere around the region, it was clear, with a temperature of 76 at Jasper, Indiana, and 75 at Bowling Green. It was partly cloudy, with a temperature of 77 at Indianapolis, 71 at Jackson, and 70 at London. It was mostly cloudy, with a temperature of 75 at Covington and 72 at Wilmington, Ohio. Now for the official National Weather Service forecast for Frankfort and surrounding communities. Today, sunny. A 20% chance of thunderstorms late in the afternoon. Highs in the lower 90s. Southwest winds 5 to 15 miles an hour. Tonight, partly cloudy. Slight chance of thunderstorms until midnight, then chance of thunderstorms after midnight. Lows in the lower 70s. Southwest winds 5 to 10 miles an hour. Chance of thunderstorms 50%. Tuesday, mostly sunny with a 40% chance of thunderstorms. Highs in the lower 90s. Southwest winds 5 to 15 miles an hour. Tuesday night, partly cloudy with a 50% chance of thunderstorms. Lows in the lower 70s. Southwest winds 5 to 10 miles an hour. And now the extended forecast for the radio listening area. Wednesday and Wednesday night, partly cloudy. A 50% chance of thunderstorms. Highs around 90. Lows in the lower 70s. Thursday and Thursday night, showers likely and chance of thunderstorms. Highs in the upper 80s. Lows around 70.
chance of precipitation 70%. Friday and Friday night, mostly cloudy with a 50% chance of thunderstorms. Highs in the mid-80s. Lows in the upper 60s. Saturday and Saturday night, partly cloudy. A 20% chance of thunderstorms. Highs in the upper 80s. Lows around 70. Sunday and Sunday night, partly cloudy. A 20% chance of thunderstorms. Highs in the upper 80s. Lows in the upper 60s. The current time is 4:58 a.m. Eastern Daylight Time. 4 a.m. Eastern Daylight Time weather conditions across north central Kentucky. At Frankfort. And the pressure was 30.05 inches and falling. At Lexington, it was clear. The temperature was 73 degrees, the dew point 70, and the relative humidity 90%. The wind was south at 7 miles an hour. The pressure was 30.07 inches and steady. At Louisville, it was partly cloudy. The temperature was 79 degrees, the dew point 73, and the relative humidity 82%. The wind was southwest at 6 miles an hour. The pressure was 30.03 inches and steady. At Frankfort, and the pressure was 30.05 inches and falling. Elsewhere around the region, it was clear, with a temperature of 76 at Jasper, Indiana, and 75 at Bowling Green. It was partly cloudy, with a temperature of 77 at Indianapolis, 71 at Jackson, and 70 at London. It was mostly cloudy, with a temperature of 75 at Covington and 72 at Wilmington, Ohio. Now for the official National Weather Service forecast for Frankfort and surrounding communities. Today, sunny. A 20% chance of thunderstorms late in the afternoon. Highs in the lower 90s. Southwest winds 5 to 15 miles an hour. Tonight, partly cloudy. Slight chance of thunderstorms until midnight, then chance of thunderstorms after midnight. Lows in the lower 70s. Southwest winds 5 to 10 miles an hour. Chance of thunderstorms 50%. Tuesday, mostly sunny with a 40% chance of thunderstorms. Highs in the lower 90s. Southwest winds 5 to 15 miles an hour. Tuesday night, partly cloudy with a 50% chance of thunderstorms. Lows in the lower 70s. Southwest winds 5 to 10 miles an hour. And now the extended forecast for the radio listening area. Wednesday and Wednesday night, partly cloudy. A 50% chance of thunderstorms. Highs around 90. Lows in the lower 70s. Thursday and Thursday night, showers likely and chance of thunderstorms. Highs in the upper 80s. Lows around 70. Chance of precipitation 70%. Friday and Friday night, mostly cloudy with a 50% chance of thunderstorms. Highs in the mid-80s. Lows in the upper 60s. Saturday and Saturday night, partly cloudy. A 20% chance of thunderstorms. Highs in the upper 80s. Lows around 70. Sunday and Sunday night, partly cloudy. A 20% chance of thunderstorms. Highs in the upper 80s. Lows in the upper 60s. 4 a.m. Eastern Daylight Time weather conditions across north central Kentucky. At Frankfort. And the pressure was 30.05 inches and falling. At Lexington, it was clear. The temperature was 73 degrees, the dew point 70, and the relative humidity 90%. The wind was south at 7 miles an hour. The pressure was 30.07 inches and steady. At Louisville, it was partly cloudy. The temperature was 79 degrees, the dew point 73, and the relative humidity 82%. The wind was southwest at 6 miles an hour. The pressure was 30.03 inches and steady. At Frankfort, and the pressure was 30.05 inches and falling. Elsewhere around the region,
It was clear, with a temperature of 76 at Jasper, Indiana, and 75 at Bowling Green.

It was partly cloudy, with a temperature of 77 at Indianapolis, 71 at Jackson, and 70 at London. It was mostly cloudy, with a temperature of 75 at Covington and 72 at Wilmington, Ohio. The current time is 5:02 a.m. Eastern Daylight Time. Now for the official National Weather Service forecast for Frankfurt and surrounding communities. Today, sunny. A 20% chance of thunderstorms late in the afternoon. Highs in the lower 90s. Southwest winds 5 to 15 miles an hour. Tonight, partly cloudy. Slight chance of thunderstorms until midnight, then chance of thunderstorms after midnight. Lows in the lower 70s. Southwest winds 5 to 10 miles an hour. Chance of thunderstorms 50%. Tuesday, mostly sunny with a 40% chance of thunderstorms. Highs in the lower 90s. Southwest winds 5 to 15 miles an hour. Tuesday night, partly cloudy with a 50% chance of thunderstorms. Lows in the lower 70s. Southwest winds 5 to 10 miles an hour. And now the extended forecast for the radio listening area. Wednesday and Wednesday night, partly cloudy. A 50% chance of thunderstorms. Highs around 90. Lows in the lower 70s. Thursday and Thursday night, showers likely and chance of thunderstorms. Highs in the upper 80s. Lows around 70. Chance of precipitation 70%. Friday and Friday night, mostly cloudy with a 50% chance of thunderstorms. Highs in the mid-80s. Lows in the upper 60s. Saturday and Saturday night, partly cloudy. A 20% chance of thunderstorms. Highs in the upper 80s. Lows around 70. Sunday and Sunday night, partly cloudy. A 20% chance of thunderstorms. Highs in the upper 80s. Lows in the upper 60s. 5 a.m. Eastern Daylight Time weather conditions across north central Kentucky. At Frankfurt. And the pressure was 30.05 inches and steady. At Lexington, it was partly cloudy. The temperature was 73 degrees, the dew point 70, and the relative humidity 90%. The wind was south at 7 miles an hour. The pressure was 30.07 inches and steady. At Louisville, it was partly cloudy. The temperature was 78 degrees, the dew point 73, and the relative humidity 84%. The wind was southwest at 6 miles an hour. The pressure was 30.03 inches and steady. At Frankfurt, and the pressure was 30.05 inches and steady. Elsewhere around the region, it was 70 at Jackson. It was clear, with a temperature of 76 at Jasper, Indiana, 72 at Wilmington, Ohio, and 75 at Bowling Green. It was partly cloudy, with a temperature of 74 at Covington and 70 at London. At Indianapolis, it was mostly cloudy, with a temperature of 76. Now for the official National Weather Service forecast for Frankfurt and surrounding communities. Today, sunny. A 20% chance of thunderstorms late in the afternoon. Highs in the lower 90s. Southwest winds 5 to 15 miles an hour. Tonight, partly cloudy. Slight chance of thunderstorms until midnight, then chance of thunderstorms after midnight. Lows in the lower 70s. Southwest winds 5 to 10 miles an hour. Chance of thunderstorms 50%. Tuesday, mostly sunny with a 40% chance of thunderstorms. Highs in the lower 90s. Southwest winds 5 to 15 miles an hour. Tuesday night, partly cloudy with a 50% chance of thunderstorms. Lows in the lower 70s. Southwest winds 5 to 10 miles an hour. And now the extended forecast for the radio listening area. Wednesday and Wednesday night, partly cloudy. A 50% chance of thunderstorms. Highs around 90. Lows in the lower 70s. Thursday and Thursday night, showers.

in the mid-80s, lows in the upper 60s. Saturday and Saturday night, partly cloudy. A 20% chance of thunderstorms. Highs in the upper 80s. Lows around 70. Sunday and Sunday night, partly cloudy. A 20% chance of thunderstorms. Highs in the upper 80s. Lows in the upper 60s. 5 a.m. Eastern Daylight Time weather conditions across north-central Kentucky. At Frankfort. And the pressure was 30.05 inches and steady. At Lexington, it was partly cloudy. The temperature was 73 degrees, the dew point 70, and the relative humidity 90%. The wind was south at 7 miles an hour. The pressure was 30.07 inches and steady. At Louisville, it was partly cloudy. The temperature was 78 degrees, the dew point 73, and the relative humidity 84%. The wind was southwest at 6 miles an hour. The pressure was 30.03 inches and steady. At Frankfort, and the pressure was 30.05 inches and steady. Elsewhere around the region, it was 70 at Jackson. It was clear, with a temperature of 76 at Jasper, Indiana, 72 at Wilmington, Ohio, and 75 at Bowling Green. It was partly cloudy, with a temperature of 74 at Covington and 70 at London. At Indianapolis, it was mostly cloudy, with a temperature of 76. 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The current time is 5:13 a.m. Eastern Daylight Time. 5 a.m. Eastern Daylight Time weather conditions across north-central Kentucky. At Frankfort, and the pressure was 30.05 inches and steady. At Lexington, it was partly cloudy. The temperature was 73 degrees, the dew point 70, and the relative humidity 90%. The wind was south at 7 miles an hour. The pressure was 30.07 inches and steady. At Louisville, it was partly cloudy. The temperature was 78 degrees. The dew point 73, and the relative humidity 84%. The wind was southwest at 6 miles an hour. The pressure was 30.03 inches and steady. At Frankfort, and the pressure was 30.05 inches and steady. Elsewhere around the region, it was 70 at Jackson. It was clear, with a temperature of 76 at Jasper, Indiana, 70 at London, and 75 at Bowling Green. It was partly cloudy, with a temperature of 74 at Covington and 72 at Wilmington, Ohio. At Indianapolis, it was mostly cloudy, with a temperature of 76. Now for the official National Weather Service forecast for Frankfort and surrounding communities. Today, sunny. A 20% chance of thunderstorms late in the afternoon. Highs in the lower 90s. Southwest winds 5 to 15 miles an hour. Tonight, partly cloudy. Slight chance of thunderstorms until midnight, then chance of thunderstorms after midnight. Lows in the lower 70s. Southwest winds 5 to 10 miles an hour. Chance of thunderstorms 50%. Tuesday, mostly sunny with a 40% chance of thunderstorms. Highs in the lower 90s. Southwest winds 5 to 15 miles an hour. Tuesday night, partly cloudy with a 50% chance of thunderstorms. Lows in the lower 70s. Southwest winds 5 to 10 miles an hour. And now the extended forecast for the radio listening area. Wednesday and Wednesday night, partly cloudy. A 50% chance of thunderstorms. Highs around 90. Lows in the lower 70s. Thursday and Thursday night, showers likely and chance of thunderstorms. Highs in the upper 80s. Lows around 70. Chance of precipitation 70%. Friday and Friday night.

mostly cloudy with a 50% chance of thunderstorms. Highs in the mid-80s. Lows in the upper 60s. Saturday and Saturday night, partly cloudy. A 20% chance of thunderstorms. Highs in the upper 80s. Lows around 70. Sunday and Sunday night, partly cloudy. A 20% chance of thunderstorms. Highs in the upper 80s. Lows in the upper 60s. 5 a.m. Eastern Daylight Time weather conditions across north central Kentucky. At Frankfort. And the pressure was 30.05 inches and steady. At Lexington, it was partly cloudy. The temperature was 73 degrees, the dew point 70, and the relative humidity 90%. The wind was south at 7 miles an hour. The pressure was 30.07 inches and steady. At Louisville, it was partly cloudy. The temperature was 78 degrees, the dew point 73, and the relative humidity 84%. The wind was southwest at 6 miles an hour. The pressure was 30.03 inches and steady. At Frankfort, and the pressure was 30.05 inches and steady. Elsewhere around the region, it was 70 at Jackson. It was clear, with a temperature of 76 at Jasper, Indiana, 70 at London, and 75 at Bowling Green. It was partly cloudy, with a temperature of 74 at Covington and 72 at Wilmington, Ohio. At Indianapolis, it was mostly cloudy, with a temperature of 76. The current time is 5:18 a.m. Eastern Daylight Time. Now for the official National Weather Service forecast for Frankfort and surrounding communities. Today, sunny. A 20% chance of thunderstorms late in the afternoon. Highs in the lower 90s. Southwest winds 5 to 15 miles an hour. Tonight, partly cloudy. Slight chance of thunderstorms until midnight, then chance of thunderstorms after midnight. Lows in the lower 70s. Southwest winds 5 to 10 miles an hour. Chance of thunderstorms 50%. Tuesday, mostly sunny with a 40% chance of thunderstorms. Highs in the lower 90s. Southwest winds 5 to 15 miles an hour. Tuesday night, partly cloudy with a 50% chance of thunderstorms. Lows in the lower 70s. Southwest winds 5 to 10 miles an hour. And now the extended forecast for the radio listening area. Wednesday and Wednesday night, partly cloudy. A 50% chance of thunderstorms. Highs around 90. Lows in the lower 70s. Thursday and Thursday night, showers likely and chance of thunderstorms. Highs in the upper 80s. Lows around 70. Chance of precipitation 70%. Friday and Friday night, mostly cloudy with a 50% chance of thunderstorms. Highs in the mid-80s. Lows in the upper 60s. Saturday and Saturday night, partly cloudy. A 20% chance of thunderstorms. Highs in the upper 80s. Lows around 70. Sunday and Sunday night, partly cloudy. A 20% chance of thunderstorms. Highs in the upper 80s. Lows in the upper 60s. 5 a.m. Eastern Daylight Time weather conditions across north central Kentucky. At Frankfort. And the pressure was 30.05 inches and steady. At Lexington, it was partly cloudy. The temperature was 73 degrees, the dew point 70, and the relative humidity 90%. The wind was south at 7 miles an hour. The pressure was 30.07 inches and steady. At Louisville, it was partly cloudy. The temperature was 78 degrees, the dew point 73, and the relative humidity 84%. The wind was southwest at 6 miles an hour. The pressure was 30.03 inches and steady. At Frankfort, and the pressure was 30.05 inches and steady. Elsewhere around the region, it was 70 at Jackson. It was clear, with a temperature of 76 at Jasper, Indiana.

70 at London, and 75 at Bowling Green. It was partly cloudy, with a temperature of 74 at Covington and 72 at Wilmington, Ohio. At Indianapolis, it was mostly cloudy, with a temperature of 76. Now for the official National Weather Service forecast for Frankfurt and surrounding communities. Today, sunny. A 20% chance of thunderstorms late in the afternoon. Highs in the lower 90s. Southwest winds 5 to 15 miles an hour. Tonight, partly cloudy. Slight chance of thunderstorms until midnight, then chance of thunderstorms after midnight. Lows in the lower 70s. Southwest winds 5 to 10 miles an hour. Chance of thunderstorms 50%. Tuesday, mostly sunny with a 40% chance of thunderstorms. Highs in the lower 90s. Southwest winds 5 to 15 miles an hour. Tuesday night, partly cloudy with a 50% chance of thunderstorms. Lows in the lower 70s. Southwest winds 5 to 10 miles an hour. And now the extended forecast for the radio listening area. Wednesday and Wednesday night, partly cloudy. A 50% chance of thunderstorms. Highs around 90. Lows in the lower 70s. Thursday and Thursday night, showers likely and chance of thunderstorms. Highs in the upper 80s. Lows around 70. Chance of precipitation 70%. Friday and Friday night, mostly cloudy with a 50% chance of thunderstorms. Highs in the mid-80s. Lows in the upper 60s. Saturday and Saturday night, partly cloudy. A 20% chance of thunderstorms. Highs in the upper 80s. Lows around 70. Sunday and Sunday night, partly cloudy. A 20% chance of thunderstorms. Highs in the upper 80s. Lows in the upper 60s. The current time is 5:23 a.m. Eastern Daylight Time. 5 a.m. Eastern Daylight Time weather conditions across north central Kentucky. At Frankfort, and the pressure was 30.05 inches and steady. At Lexington, it was partly cloudy. The temperature was 73 degrees, the dew point 70, and the relative humidity 90%. The wind was south at 7 miles an hour. The pressure was 30.07 inches and steady. At Louisville, it was partly cloudy. The temperature was 78 degrees, the dew point 73, and the relative humidity 84%. The wind was southwest at 6 miles an hour. The pressure was 30.03 inches and steady. At Frankfort, and the pressure was 30.05 inches and steady. Elsewhere around the region, it was 70 at Jackson. It was clear, with a temperature of 76 at Jasper, Indiana, 70 at London, and 75 at Bowling Green. It was partly cloudy, with a temperature of 74 at Covington and 72 at Wilmington, Ohio. At Indianapolis, it was mostly cloudy, with a temperature of 76. Now for the official National Weather Service forecast for Frankfort and surrounding communities. Today, sunny. A 20% chance of thunderstorms late in the afternoon. Highs in the lower 90s. Southwest winds 5 to 15 miles an hour. Tonight, partly cloudy. Slight chance of thunderstorms until midnight, then chance of thunderstorms after midnight. Lows in the lower 70s. Southwest winds 5 to 10 miles an hour. Chance of thunderstorms 50%. Tuesday, mostly sunny with a 40% chance of thunderstorms. Highs in the lower 90s. Southwest winds 5 to 15 miles an hour. Tuesday night, partly cloudy with a 50% chance of thunderstorms. Lows in the lower 70s. Southwest winds 5 to 10 miles an hour. And now the extended forecast for the radio listening area. Wednesday and Wednesday night, partly cloudy. A 50% chance of thunderstorms. Highs around 90. Lows in the lower 70s. Thursday and Thursday night.

showers, likely in chance of thunderstorms. Highs in the upper 80s. Lows around 70. Chance of precipitation 70%. Friday and Friday night, mostly cloudy with a 50% chance of thunderstorms. Highs in the mid-80s. Lows in the upper 60s. Saturday and Saturday night, partly cloudy. A 20% chance of thunderstorms. Highs in the upper 80s. Lows around 70. Sunday and Sunday night, partly cloudy. A 20% chance of thunderstorms. Highs in the upper 80s. Lows in the upper 60s. The current time is 5:27 a.m. Eastern Daylight Time. 5 a.m. Eastern Daylight Time weather conditions across north central Kentucky. At Frankfort. And the pressure was 30.05 inches and steady. At Lexington, it was partly cloudy. The temperature was 73 degrees, the dew point 70, and the relative humidity 90%. The wind was south at 7 miles an hour. The pressure was 30.07 inches and steady. At Louisville, it was partly cloudy. The temperature was 78 degrees, the dew point 73, and the relative humidity 84%. The wind was southwest at 6 miles an hour. The pressure was 30.03 inches and steady. At Frankfort, and the pressure was 30.05 inches and steady. Elsewhere around the region, it was 70 at Jackson. It was clear, with a temperature of 76 at Jasper, Indiana, 70 at London, and 75 at Bowling Green. It was partly cloudy, with a temperature of 74 at Covington and 72 at Wilmington, Ohio. At Indianapolis, it was mostly cloudy, with a temperature of 76. Now for the official National Weather Service forecast for Frankfort and surrounding communities. Today, sunny. A 20% chance of thunderstorms late in the afternoon. Highs in the lower 90s. Southwest winds 5 to 15 miles an hour. Tonight, partly cloudy. Slight chance of thunderstorms until midnight, then chance of thunderstorms after midnight. Lows in the lower 70s. Southwest winds 5 to 10 miles an hour. Chance of thunderstorms 50%. Tuesday, mostly sunny with a 40% chance of thunderstorms. Highs in the lower 90s. Southwest winds 5 to 15 miles an hour. Tuesday night, partly cloudy with a 50% chance of thunderstorms. Lows in the lower 70s. Southwest winds 5 to 10 miles an hour. And now the extended forecast for the radio listening area. Wednesday and Wednesday night, partly cloudy. A 50% chance of thunderstorms. Highs around 90. Lows in the lower 70s. Thursday and Thursday night, showers likely and chance of thunderstorms. Highs in the upper 80s. Lows around 70. Chance of precipitation 70%. Friday and Friday night, mostly cloudy with a 50% chance of thunderstorms. Highs in the mid-80s. Lows in the upper 60s. Saturday and Saturday night, partly cloudy. A 20% chance of thunderstorms. Highs in the upper 80s. Lows around 70. Sunday and Sunday night, partly cloudy. A 20% chance of thunderstorms. Highs in the upper 80s. Lows in the upper 60s. 5 a.m. Eastern Daylight Time weather conditions across north central Kentucky. At Frankfort. And the pressure was 30.05 inches and steady. At Lexington, it was partly cloudy. The temperature was 73 degrees, the dew point 70, and the relative humidity 90%. The wind was south at 7 miles an hour. The pressure was 30.07 inches and steady. At Louisville, it was partly cloudy. The temperature was 78 degrees, the dew point 73, and the relative humidity 84%. The wind was southwest at 6 miles an hour. The pressure was 30.03 inches and steady. At Frankfort,

pressure was 30.05 inches and steady. Elsewhere around the region, it was 70 at Jackson. It was clear, with a temperature of 76 at Jasper, Indiana, 70 at London, and 75 at Bowling Green. It was partly cloudy, with a temperature of 74 at Covington and 72 at Wilmington, Ohio. At Indianapolis, it was mostly cloudy, with a temperature of 76. Now for the official National Weather Service forecast for Frankfort and surrounding communities. Today, sunny. A 20% chance of thunderstorms late in the afternoon. Highs in the lower 90s. Southwest winds 5 to 15 miles an hour. Tonight, partly cloudy. Slight chance of thunderstorms until midnight, then chance of thunderstorms after midnight. Lows in the lower 70s. Southwest winds 5 to 10 miles an hour. Chance of thunderstorms 50%. Tuesday, mostly sunny with a 40% chance of thunderstorms. Highs in the lower 90s. Southwest winds 5 to 15 miles an hour. Tuesday night, partly cloudy with a 50% chance of thunderstorms. Lows in the lower 70s. Southwest winds 5 to 10 miles an hour. And now the extended forecast for the radio listening area. Wednesday and Wednesday night, partly cloudy. A 50% chance of thunderstorms. Highs around 90. Lows in the lower 70s. Thursday and Thursday night, showers likely and chance of thunderstorms. Highs in the upper 80s. Lows around 70. Chance of precipitation 70%. Friday and Friday night, mostly cloud thunderstorms. Highs in the upper 80s. Lows around 70. Chance of precipitation 70%. Friday and Friday night, mostly cloudy with a 50% chance of thunderstorms. Highs in the mid-80s. Lows in the upper 60s. Saturday and Saturday night, partly cloudy. A 20% chance of thunderstorms. Highs in the upper 80s. Lows around 70. Sunday and Sunday night, partly cloudy. A 20% chance of thunderstorms. Highs in the upper 80s. Lows in the upper 60s. The current time is 5:33 a.m. Eastern Daylight Time. 5 a.m. Eastern Daylight Time weather conditions across north central Kentucky. At Frankfort. And the pressure was 30.05 inches and steady. At Lexington, it was partly cloudy. The temperature was 73 degrees, the dew point 70, and the relative humidity 90%. The wind was south at 7 miles an hour. The pressure was 30.07 inches and steady. At Louisville, it was partly cloudy. The temperature was 78 degrees, the dew point 73, and the relative humidity 84%. The wind was southwest at 6 miles an hour. The pressure was 30.03 inches and steady. At Frankfort. And the pressure was 30.05 inches and steady. Elsewhere around the region, it was 70 at Jackson. It was clear, with a temperature of 76 at Jasper, Indiana, 70 at London, and 75 at Bowling Green. It was partly cloudy, with a temperature of 74 at Covington and 72 at Wilmington, Ohio. At Indianapolis, it was mostly cloudy, with a temperature of 76. Now for the official National Weather Service forecast for Frankfort and surrounding communities. Today, sunny. A 20% chance of thunderstorms late in the afternoon. Highs in the lower 90s. Southwest winds 5 to 15 miles an hour. Tonight, partly cloudy. Slight chance of thunderstorms until midnight, then chance of thunderstorms after midnight. Lows in the lower 70s. Southwest winds 5 to 10 miles an hour. Chance of thunderstorms 50%. Tuesday, mostly sunny with a 40% chance of thunderstorms. Highs in the lower 90s. Southwest winds 5 to 15 miles an hour. Tuesday night, partly cloudy with a 50% chance of thunderstorms.

lows in the lower 70s. Southwest winds 5 to 10 miles an hour. And now the extended forecast for the radio listening area. Wednesday and Wednesday night, partly cloudy. A 50% chance of thunderstorms. Highs around 90. Lows in the lower 70s. Thursday and Thursday night, showers likely and chance of thunderstorms. Highs in the upper 80s. Lows around 70. Chance of precipitation 70%. Friday and Friday night, mostly cloudy with a 50% chance of thunderstorms. Highs in the mid-80s. Lows in the upper 60s. Saturday and Saturday night, partly cloudy. A 20% chance of thunderstorms. Highs in the upper 80s. Lows around 70. Sunday and Sunday night, partly cloudy. A 20% chance of thunderstorms. Highs in the upper 80s. Lows in the upper 60s. The current time is 5:37 a.m. Eastern Daylight Time. 5 a.m. Eastern Daylight Time weather conditions across north central Kentucky. At Frankfort. And the pressure was 30.05 inches and steady. At Lexington, it was partly cloudy. The temperature was 73 degrees, the dew point 70, and the relative humidity 90%. The wind was south at 7 miles an hour. The pressure was 30.07 inches and steady. At Louisville, it was partly cloudy. The temperature was 78 degrees, the dew point 73, and the relative humidity 84%. The wind was southwest at 6 miles an hour. The pressure was 30.03 inches and steady. At Frankfort, and the pressure was 30.05 inches and steady. Elsewhere around the region, it was 70 at Jackson. It was clear, with a temperature of 76 at Jasper, Indiana, 70 at London, and 75 at Bowling Green. It was partly cloudy, with a temperature of 74 at Covington and 72 at Wilmington, Ohio. At Indianapolis, it was mostly cloudy, with a temperature of 76. Now for the official National Weather Service forecast for Frankfort and surrounding communities. Today, sunny. A 20% chance of thunderstorms late in the afternoon. Highs in the lower 90s. Southwest winds 5 to 15 miles an hour. Tonight, partly cloudy. Slight chance of thunderstorms until midnight, then chance of thunderstorms after midnight. Lows in the lower 70s. Southwest winds 5 to 10 miles an hour. Chance of thunderstorms 50%. Tuesday, mostly sunny with a 40% chance of thunderstorms. Highs in the lower 90s. Southwest winds 5 to 15 miles an hour. Tuesday night, partly cloudy with a 50% chance of thunderstorms. Lows in the lower 70s. Southwest winds 5 to 10 miles an hour. And now the extended forecast for the radio listening area. Wednesday and Wednesday night, partly cloudy. A 50% chance of thunderstorms. Highs around 90. Lows in the lower 70s. Thursday and Thursday night, showers likely and chance of thunderstorms. Highs in the upper 80s. Lows around 70. Chance of precipitation 70%. Friday and Friday night, mostly cloudy with a 50% chance of thunderstorms. Highs in the mid-80s. Lows in the upper 60s. Saturday and Saturday night, partly cloudy. A 20% chance of thunderstorms. Highs in the upper 80s. Lows around 70. Sunday and Sunday night, partly cloudy. A 20% chance of thunderstorms. Highs in the upper 80s. Lows in the upper 60s. 5 a.m. Eastern Daylight Time weather conditions across north central Kentucky. At Frankfort. And the pressure was 30.05 inches and steady. At Lexington, it was partly cloudy. The temperature was 73 degrees, the dew point 70, and the relative humidity 90%. The wind was south at 7 miles an hour.
The pressure was 30.07 inches and steady. At Louisville, it was partly cloudy. The temperature was 78 degrees, the dew point 73, and the relative humidity 84%. The wind was southwest at 6 miles an hour. The pressure was 30.03 inches and steady. At Frankfurt, and the pressure was 30.05 inches and steady. Elsewhere around the region, it was 70 at Jackson. It was clear, with a temperature of 76 at Jasper, Indiana, 70 at London, and 75 at Bowling Green. It was partly cloudy, with a temperature of 74 at Covington and 72 at Wilmington, Ohio. At Indianapolis, it was mostly cloudy, with a temperature of 76. 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The current time is 5:42 a.m. Eastern Daylight Time. Now for the official National Weather Service forecast for Frankfurt and surrounding communities. Today, sunny. A 20% chance of thunderstorms late in the afternoon. Highs in the lower 90s. Southwest winds 5 to 15 miles an hour. Tonight, partly cloudy. Slight chance of thunderstorms until midnight, then chance of thunderstorms after midnight. Lows in the lower 70s. Southwest winds 5 to 10 miles an hour. Chance of thunderstorms 50%. Tuesday, mostly sunny with a 40% chance of thunderstorms. Highs in the lower 90s. Southwest winds 5 to 15 miles an hour. Tuesday night, partly cloudy with a 50% chance of thunderstorms. Lows in the lower 70s. Southwest winds 5 to 10 miles an hour. And now the extended forecast for the radio listening area. Wednesday and Wednesday night, partly cloudy. A 50% chance of thunderstorms. Highs around 90. Lows in the lower 70s. Thursday and Thursday night, showers likely and chance of thunderstorms. Highs in the upper 80s. Lows around 70. Chance of precipitation 70%. Friday and Friday night, mostly cloudy with a 50% chance of thunderstorms. Highs in the mid-80s. Lows in the upper 60s. Saturday and Saturday night, partly cloudy. A 20% chance of thunderstorms. Highs in the upper 80s. Lows around 70. Sunday and Sunday night, partly cloudy. A 20% chance of thunderstorms. Highs in the upper 80s. Lows in the upper 60s. 5 a.m. Eastern Daylight Time weather conditions across north-central Kentucky. At Frankfurt. And the pressure was 30.05 inches and steady. At Lexington, it was partly cloudy. The temperature was 73 degrees, the dew point 70, and the relative humidity 90%. The wind was south at 7 miles an hour. The pressure was 30.07 inches and steady. At Louisville, it was partly cloudy. The temperature was 78 degrees, the dew point 73, and the relative humidity 84%. The wind was southwest at 6 miles an hour. The pressure was 30.03 inches and steady. At Frankfurt, and the pressure was 30.05 inches and steady. Elsewhere around the region, it was 70 at Jackson. It was clear, with a temperature of 76 at Jasper, Indiana, 70 at London, and 75 at Bowling Green. It was partly cloudy, with a temperature of 74 at Covington and 72 at Wilmington, Ohio. At Indianapolis, it was mostly cloudy, with a temperature of 76. Now for the official National Weather Service forecast for Frankfurt and surrounding communities. Today, sunny. A 20% chance of thunderstorms late in the afternoon. Highs in the lower 90s. Southwest winds 5 to 15 miles an hour.

tonight, partly cloudy. Slight chance of thunderstorms until midnight, then chance of thunderstorms after midnight. Lows in the lower 70s. Southwest winds 5 to 10 miles an hour. Chance of thunderstorms 50%. Tuesday, mostly sunny with a 40% chance of thunderstorms. Highs in the lower 90s. Southwest winds 5 to 15 miles an hour. Tuesday night, partly cloudy with a 50% chance of thunderstorms. Lows in the lower 70s. Southwest winds 5 to 10 miles an hour. And now the extended forecast for the radio listening area. Wednesday and Wednesday night, partly cloudy. A 50% chance of thunderstorms. Highs around 90. Lows in the lower 70s. Thursday and Thursday night, showers likely and chance of thunderstorms. Highs in the upper 80s. Lows around 70. Chance of precipitation 70%. Friday and Friday night, mostly cloudy with a 50% chance of thunderstorms. Highs in the mid-80s. Lows in the upper 60s. Saturday and Saturday night, partly cloudy. A 20% chance of thunderstorms. Highs in the upper 80s. Lows around 70. Sunday and Sunday night, partly cloudy. A 20% chance of thunderstorms. Highs in the upper 80s. Lows in the upper 60s. The current time is 5:47 a.m. Eastern Daylight Time. 5 a.m. Eastern Daylight Time weather conditions across north central Kentucky. At Frankfort. And the pressure was 30.05 inches and steady. At Lexington, it was partly cloudy. The temperature was 73 degrees, the dew point 70, and the relative humidity 90%. The wind was south at 7 miles an hour. The pressure was 30.07 inches and steady. At Louisville, it was partly cloudy. The temperature was 78 degrees, the dew point 73, and the relative humidity 84%. The wind was southwest at 6 miles an hour. The pressure was 30.03 inches and steady. At Frankfort, and the pressure was 30.05 inches and steady. Elsewhere around the region, it was 70 at Jackson. It was clear, with a temperature of 76 at Jasper, Indiana, 70 at London, and 75 at Bowling Green. It was partly cloudy, with a temperature of 74 at Covington, and 72 at Wilmington, Ohio. At Indianapolis, it was mostly cloudy, with a temperature of 76. Now for the official National Weather Service forecast for Frankfort and surrounding communities. Today, sunny. A 20% chance of thunderstorms late in the afternoon. Highs in the lower 90s. Southwest winds 5 to 15 miles an hour. Tonight, partly cloudy. Slight chance of thunderstorms until midnight, then chance of thunderstorms after midnight. Lows in the lower 70s. Southwest winds 5 to 10 miles an hour. Chance of thunderstorms 50%. Tuesday, mostly sunny with a 40% chance of thunderstorms. Highs in the lower 90s. Southwest winds 5 to 15 miles an hour. Tuesday night, partly cloudy with a 50% chance of thunderstorms. Lows in the lower 70s. Southwest winds 5 to 10 miles an hour. And now the extended forecast for the radio listening area. Wednesday and Wednesday night, partly cloudy. A 50% chance of thunderstorms. Highs around 90. Lows in the lower 70s. Thursday and Thursday night, showers likely and chance of thunderstorms. Highs in the upper 80s. Lows around 70. Chance of precipitation 70%. Friday and Friday night, mostly cloudy with a 50% chance of thunderstorms. Highs in the mid-80s. Lows in the upper 60s. Saturday and Saturday night, partly cloudy. A 20% chance of thunderstorms. Highs in the upper 80s. Lows around 70. Sunday and Sunday night, partly cloudy.

a 20% chance of thunderstorms. Highs in the upper 80s. Lows in the upper 60s. 5 a.m. Eastern Daylight Time weather conditions across north central Kentucky. At Frankfort. And the pressure was 30.05 inches and steady. At Lexington, it was partly cloudy. The temperature was 73 degrees, the dew point 70, and the relative humidity 90%. The wind was south at 7 miles an hour. The pressure was 30.07 inches and steady. At Louisville, it was partly cloudy. The temperature was 78 degrees, the dew point 73, and the relative humidity 84%. The wind was southwest at 6 miles an hour. The pressure was 30.03 inches and steady. At Frankfort, and the pressure was 30.05 inches and steady. Elsewhere around the region, it was 70 at Jackson. It was clear, with a temperature of 76 at Jasper, Indiana, 70 at London, and 75 at Bowling Green. It was partly cloudy, with a temperature of 74 at Covington and 72 at Wilmington, Ohio. At Indianapolis, it was mostly cloudy, with a temperature of 76. The current time is 5:52 a.m. Eastern Daylight Time. Now for the official National Weather Service forecast for Frankfort and surrounding communities. Today, sunny. A 20% chance of thunderstorms late in the afternoon. Highs in the lower 90s. Southwest winds 5 to 15 miles an hour. Tonight, partly cloudy. Slight chance of thunderstorms until midnight, then chance of thunderstorms after midnight. Lows in the lower 70s. Southwest winds 5 to 10 miles an hour. Chance of thunderstorms 50%. Tuesday, mostly sunny with a 40% chance of thunderstorms. Highs in the lower 90s. Southwest winds 5 to 15 miles an hour. Tuesday night, partly cloudy with a 50% chance of thunderstorms. Lows in the lower 70s. Southwest winds 5 to 10 miles an hour. And now the extended forecast for the radio listening area. Wednesday and Wednesday night, partly cloudy. A 50% chance of thunderstorms. Highs around 90. Lows in the lower 70s. Thursday and Thursday night, showers likely and chance of thunderstorms. Highs in the upper 80s. Lows around 70. Chance of precipitation 70%. Friday and Friday night, mostly cloudy with a 50% chance of thunderstorms. Highs in the mid 80s. Lows in the upper 60s. Saturday and Saturday night, partly cloudy. A 20% chance of thunderstorms. Highs in the upper 80s. Lows around 70. Sunday and Sunday night, partly cloudy. A 20% chance of thunderstorms. Highs in the upper 80s. Lows in the upper 60s. 5 a.m. Eastern Daylight Time weather conditions across north central Kentucky. At Frankfort. And the pressure was 30.05 inches and steady. At Lexington, it was partly cloudy. The temperature was 73 degrees, the dew point 70, and the relative humidity 90%. The wind was south at 7 miles an hour. The pressure was 30.07 inches and steady. At Louisville, it was partly cloudy. The temperature was 78 degrees, the dew point 73, and the relative humidity 84%. The wind was southwest at 6 miles an hour. The pressure was 30.03 inches and steady. At Frankfort, and the pressure was 30.05 inches and steady. Elsewhere around the region, it was 70 at Jackson. It was clear, with a temperature of 76 at Jasper, Indiana, 70 at London, and 75 at Bowling Green. It was partly cloudy, with a temperature of 74 at Covington and 72 at Wilmington, Ohio. At Indianapolis, it was mostly cloudy, with a temperature of 76. Now for the official National Weather Service forecast for Frankfort and surrounding communities.
Today, sunny. A 20% chance of thunderstorms late in the afternoon. Highs in the lower 90s. Southwest winds 5 to 15 miles an hour. Tonight, partly cloudy. Slight chance of thunderstorms until midnight, then chance of thunderstorms after midnight. Lows in the lower 70s. Southwest winds 5 to 10 miles an hour. Chance of thunderstorms 50%. Tuesday, mostly sunny with a 40% chance of thunderstorms. Highs in the lower 90s. Southwest winds 5 to 15 miles an hour. Tuesday night, partly cloudy with a 50% chance of thunderstorms. Lows in the lower 70s. Southwest winds 5 to 10 miles an hour. And now the extended forecast for the radio listening area. Wednesday and Wednesday night, partly cloudy. A 50% chance of thunderstorms. Highs around 90. Lows in the lower 70s. Thursday and Thursday night, showers likely and chance of thunderstorms. Highs in the upper 80s. Lows around 70. Chance of precipitation 70%. Friday and Friday night, mostly cloudy with a 50% chance of thunderstorms. Highs in the mid-80s. Lows in the upper 60s. Saturday and Saturday night, partly cloudy. A 20% chance of thunderstorms. Highs in the upper 80s. Lows around 70. Sunday and Sunday night, partly cloudy. A 20% chance of thunderstorms. Highs in the upper 80s. Lows in the upper 60s. The current time is 5:58 a.m. Eastern Daylight Time. 5 a.m. Eastern Daylight Time weather conditions across north central Kentucky. At Frankfort. And the pressure was 30.05 inches and steady. At Lexington, it was partly cloudy. The temperature was 73 degrees, the dew point 70, and the relative humidity 90%. The wind was south at 7 miles an hour. The pressure was 30.07 inches and steady. At Louisville, it was partly cloudy. The temperature was 78 degrees, the dew point 73, and the relative humidity 84%. The wind was southwest at 6 miles an hour. The pressure was 30.03 inches and steady. At Frankfort, and the pressure was 30.05 inches and steady. Elsewhere around the region, it was 70 at Jackson. It was clear, with a temperature of 76 at Jasper, Indiana, 70 at London, and 75 at Bowling Green. It was partly cloudy, with a temperature of 74 at Covington and 72 at Wilmington, Ohio. At Indianapolis, it was mostly cloudy, with a temperature of 76. Now for the official National Weather Service forecast for Frankfort and surrounding communities. Today, sunny. A 20% chance of thunderstorms late in the afternoon. Highs in the lower 90s. Southwest winds 5 to 15 miles an hour. Tonight, partly cloudy. Slight chance of thunderstorms until midnight, then chance of thunderstorms after midnight. Lows in the lower 70s. Southwest winds 5 to 10 miles an hour. Chance of thunderstorms 50%. Tuesday, mostly sunny with a 40% chance of thunderstorms. Highs in the lower 90s. Southwest winds 5 to 15 miles an hour. Tuesday night, partly cloudy with a 50% chance of thunderstorms. Lows in the lower 70s. Southwest winds 5 to 10 miles an hour. And now the extended forecast for the radio listening area. Wednesday and Wednesday night, partly cloudy. A 50% chance of thunderstorms. Highs around 90. Lows in the lower 70s. Thursday and Thursday night, showers likely and chance of thunderstorms. Highs in the upper 80s. Lows around 70. Chance of precipitation 70%. Friday and Friday night, mostly cloudy with a 50% chance of thunderstorms. Highs in the mid-80s. Lows in the upper 60s. Saturday and Saturday night,

partly cloudy. A 20% chance of thunderstorms. Highs in the upper 80s. Lows around 70. Sunday and Sunday night, partly cloudy. A 20% chance of thunderstorms. Highs in the upper 80s. Lows in the upper 60s. 5 a.m. Eastern Daylight Time weather conditions across north central Kentucky. At Frankfort. And the pressure was 30.05 inches and steady. At Lexington, it was partly cloudy. The temperature was 73 degrees, the dew point 70, and the relative humidity 90%. The wind was south at 7 miles an hour. The pressure was 30.07 inches and steady. At Louisville, it was partly cloudy. The temperature was 78 degrees, the dew point 73, and the relative humidity 84%. The wind was southwest at 6 miles an hour. The pressure was 30.03 inches and steady. At Frankfort, and the pressure was 30.05 inches and steady. Elsewhere around the region, it was 70 at Jackson. It was clear, with a temperature of 76 at Jasper, Indiana, 70 at London, and 75 at Bowling Green. It was partly cloudy, with a temperature of 74 at Covington and 72 at Wilmington, Ohio. At Indianapolis, it was mostly cloudy, with a temperature of 76. The current time is 6:02 a.m. Eastern Daylight Time. Now for the official National Weather Service forecast for Frankfort and surrounding communities. Today, sunny. A 20% chance of thunderstorms late in the afternoon. Highs in the lower 90s. Southwest winds 5 to 15 miles an hour. Tonight, partly cloudy. Slight chance of thunderstorms until midnight, then chance of thunderstorms after midnight. Lows in the lower 70s. Southwest winds 5 to 10 miles an hour. Chance of thunderstorms 50%. Tuesday, mostly sunny with a 40% chance of thunderstorms. Highs in the lower 90s. Southwest winds 5 to 15 miles an hour. Tuesday night, partly cloudy with a 50% chance of thunderstorms. Lows in the lower 70s. Southwest winds 5 to 10 miles an hour. And now the extended forecast for the radio listening area. Wednesday and Wednesday night, partly cloudy. A 50% chance of thunderstorms. Highs around 90. Lows in the lower 70s. Thursday and Thursday night, showers likely and chance of thunderstorms. Highs in the upper 80s. Lows around 70. Chance of precipitation 70%. Friday and Friday night, mostly cloudy with a 50% chance of thunderstorms. Highs in the mid-80s. Lows in the upper 60s. Saturday and Saturday night, partly cloudy. A 20% chance of thunderstorms. Highs in the upper 80s. Lows around 70. Sunday and Sunday night, partly cloudy. A 20% chance of thunderstorms. Highs in the upper 80s. Lows in the upper 60s. 6 a.m. Eastern Daylight Time weather conditions across north central Kentucky. At Frankfort. And the pressure was 30.06 inches and rising. At Lexington, it was partly cloudy. The temperature was 73 degrees, the dew point 70, and the relative humidity 90%. The wind was southwest at 8 miles an hour. The pressure was 30.09 inches and rising. At Louisville, it was partly cloudy. The temperature was 78 degrees, the dew point 72, and the relative humidity 81%. The wind was south at 9 miles an hour. The pressure was 30.04 inches and rising. At Frankfort, and the pressure was 30.06 inches and rising. Elsewhere around the region, at Indianapolis, thunder was reported with a temperature of 76. It was clear, with a temperature of 75 at Jasper, Indiana, 70 at Jackson, and 74 at Bowling Green. It was partly cloudy, with a temperature of 73 at

Washington, 72 at Wilmington, Ohio, and 70 at London. Now for the official National Weather Service forecast for Frankfurt and surrounding communities. Today, sunny. A 20% chance of thunderstorms late in the afternoon. Highs in the lower 90s. Southwest winds 5 to 15 miles an hour. Tonight, partly cloudy. Slight chance of thunderstorms until midnight, then chance of thunderstorms after midnight. Lows in the lower 70s. Southwest winds 5 to 10 miles an hour. Chance of thunderstorms 50%. Tuesday, mostly sunny with a 40% chance of thunderstorms. Highs in the lower 90s. Southwest winds 5 to 15 miles an hour. Tuesday night, partly cloudy with a 50% chance of thunderstorms. Lows in the lower 70s. Southwest winds 5 to 10 miles an hour. And now the extended forecast for the radio listening area. Wednesday and Wednesday night, partly cloudy. A 50% chance of thunderstorms. Highs around 90. Lows in the lower 70s. Thursday and Thursday night, showers likely and chance of thunderstorms. Highs in the upper 80s. Lows around 70. Chance of precipitation 70%. Friday and Friday night, mostly cloudy with a 50% chance of thunderstorms. Highs in the mid-80s. Lows in the upper 60s. Saturday and Saturday night, partly cloudy. A 20% chance of thunderstorms. Highs in the upper 80s. Lows around 70. Sunday and Sunday night, partly cloudy. A 20% chance of thunderstorms. Highs in the upper 80s. Lows in the upper 60s. The current time is 6:08 a.m. Eastern Daylight Time. 6 a.m. Eastern Daylight Time weather conditions across north central Kentucky. At Frankfort. And the pressure was 30.06 inches and rising. At Lexington, it was partly cloudy. The temperature was 73 degrees, the dew point 70, and the relative humidity 90%. The wind was southwest at 8 miles an hour. The pressure was 30.09 inches and rising. At Louisville, it was partly cloudy. The temperature was 78 degrees, the dew point 72, and the relative humidity 81%. The wind was south at 9 miles an hour. The pressure was 30.04 inches and rising. At Frankfort, and the pressure was 30.06 inches and rising. Elsewhere around the region, at Indianapolis, thunder was reported with a temperature of 76. It was clear with a temperature of 75 at Jasper, Indiana, 70 at Jackson, and 74 at Bowling Green. It was partly cloudy with a temperature of 73 at Covington, 72 at Wilmington, Ohio, and 70 at London. Now for the official National Weather Service forecast for Frankfort and surrounding communities. Today, sunny. A 20% chance of thunderstorms late in the afternoon. Highs in the lower 90s. Southwest winds 5 to 15 miles an hour. Tonight, partly cloudy. Slight chance of thunderstorms until midnight, then chance of thunderstorms after midnight. Lows in the lower 70s. Southwest winds 5 to 10 miles an hour. Chance of thunderstorms 50%. Tuesday, mostly sunny with a 40% chance of thunderstorms. Highs in the lower 90s. Southwest winds 5 to 15 miles an hour. Tuesday night, partly cloudy with a 50% chance of thunderstorms. Lows in the lower 70s. Southwest winds 5 to 10 miles an hour. And now the extended forecast for the radio listening area. Wednesday and Wednesday night, partly cloudy. A 50% chance of thunderstorms. Highs around 90. Lows in the lower 70s. Thursday and Thursday night, showers likely and chance of thunderstorms. Highs in the upper 80s. Lows around 70. Chance of precipitation 70%. Friday and Friday night, mostly cloudy.

the temperature was 73 degrees, the dew point 70, and the relative humidity 90%. The wind was southwest at 8 miles an hour. The pressure was 30.09 inches and rising. At Louisville, it was partly cloudy. The temperature was 78 degrees, the dew point 72, and the relative humidity 81%. The wind was south at 9 miles an hour. The pressure was 30.04 inches and rising. At Frankfurt, and the pressure was 30.06 inches and rising. Elsewhere around the region, at Indianapolis, thunder was reported with a temperature of 76. It was clear with a temperature of 75 at Jasper, Indiana, 70 at Jackson, and 74 at Bowling Green. It was partly cloudy with a temperature of 73 at Covington, 72 at Wilmington, Ohio, and 70 at London. 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The current time is 6:13 a.m. Eastern Daylight Time. 6 a.m. Eastern Daylight Time weather conditions across north-central Kentucky. At Frankfurt, and the pressure was 30.06 inches and rising. At Lexington, it was partly cloudy. The temperature was 73 degrees, the dew point 70, and the relative humidity 90%. The wind was southwest at 8 miles an hour. The pressure was 30.09 inches and rising. At Louisville, it was partly cloudy. The temperature was 78 degrees, the dew point 72, and the relative humidity 81%. The wind was south at 9 miles an hour. The pressure was 30.04 inches and rising. At Frankfurt, and the pressure was 30.06 inches and rising. Elsewhere around the region, it was clear, with a temperature of 75 at Jasper, Indiana, 72 at Wilmington, Ohio, 70 at Jackson, and 74 at Bowling Green. It was partly cloudy, with a temperature of 73 at Covington and 70 at London. At Indianapolis, it was mostly cloudy, with a temperature of 76. Now for the official National Weather Service forecast for Frankfurt and surrounding communities. Today, sunny. A 20% chance of thunderstorms late in the afternoon. Highs in the lower 90s. Southwest winds 5 to 15 miles an hour. Tonight, partly cloudy. Slight chance of thunderstorms until midnight, then chance of thunderstorms after midnight. Lows in the lower 70s. Southwest winds 5 to 10 miles an hour. Chance of thunderstorms 50%. Tuesday, mostly sunny with a 40% chance of thunderstorms. Highs in the lower 90s. Southwest winds 5 to 15 miles an hour. Tuesday night, partly cloudy with a 50% chance of thunderstorms. Lows in the lower 70s. Southwest winds 5 to 10 miles an hour. And now the extended forecast for the radio listening area. Wednesday and Wednesday night, partly cloudy. A 50% chance of thunderstorms. Highs around 90. Lows in the lower 70s. Thursday and Thursday night, showers likely and chance of thunderstorms. Highs in the upper 80s. Lows around 70. Chance of precipitation 70%. Friday and Friday night, mostly cloudy with a 50% chance of thunderstorms. Highs in the mid-80s. Lows in the upper 60s. Saturday and Saturday night, partly cloudy. A 20% chance of thunderstorms. Highs in the upper 80s. Lows around 70. Sunday and Sunday night, partly cloudy. A 20% chance of thunderstorms. Highs in the upper 80s. Lows in the upper 60s. 6 a.m. Eastern Daylight Time weather conditions across north-central Kentucky. At Frankfurt, and the pressure was 30.06 inches and rising. At Lexington,

It was partly cloudy. The temperature was 73 degrees, the dew point 70, and the relative humidity 90%. The wind was southwest at 8 miles an hour. The pressure was 30.09 inches and rising. At Louisville, it was partly cloudy. The temperature was 78 degrees, the dew point 72, and the relative humidity 81%. The wind was south at 9 miles an hour. The pressure was 30.04 inches and rising. At Frankfurt, and the pressure was 30.06 inches and rising. Elsewhere around the region, it was clear, with a temperature of 75 at Jasper, Indiana, 72 at Wilmington, Ohio, 70 at Jackson, and 74 at Bowling Green. It was partly cloudy, with a temperature of 73 at Covington and 70 at London. At Indianapolis, it was mostly cloudy, with a temperature of 76. The current time is 6:18 a.m. Eastern Daylight Time. Now for the official National Weather Service forecast for Frankfurt and surrounding communities. Today, sunny. A 20% chance of thunderstorms late in the afternoon. Highs in the lower 90s. Southwest winds 5 to 15 miles an hour. Tonight, partly cloudy. Slight chance of thunderstorms until midnight, then chance of thunderstorms after midnight. Lows in the lower 70s. Southwest winds 5 to 10 miles an hour. Chance of thunderstorms 50%. Tuesday, mostly sunny with a 40% chance of thunderstorms. Highs in the lower 90s. Southwest winds 5 to 15 miles an hour. Tuesday night, partly cloudy with a 50% chance of thunderstorms. Lows in the lower 70s. Southwest winds 5 to 10 miles an hour. And now the extended forecast for the radio listening area. Wednesday and Wednesday night, partly cloudy. A 50% chance of thunderstorms. Highs around 90. Lows in the lower 70s. Thursday and Thursday night, showers likely and chance of thunderstorms. Highs in the upper 80s. Lows around 70. Chance of precipitation 70%. Friday and Friday night, mostly cloudy with a 50% chance of thunderstorms. Highs in the mid-80s. Lows in the upper 60s. Saturday and Saturday night, partly cloudy. A 20% chance of thunderstorms. Highs in the upper 80s. Lows around 70. Sunday and Sunday night, partly cloudy. A 20% chance of thunderstorms. Highs in the upper 80s. Lows in the upper 60s. 6 a.m. Eastern Daylight Time weather conditions across north central Kentucky. At Frankfurt. And the pressure was 30.06 inches and rising. At Lexington, it was partly cloudy. The temperature was 73 degrees, the dew point 70, and the relative humidity 90%. The wind was southwest at 8 miles an hour. The pressure was 30.09 inches and rising. At Louisville, it was partly cloudy. The temperature was 78 degrees, the dew point 72, and the relative humidity 81%. The wind was south at 9 miles an hour. The pressure was 30.04 inches and rising. At Frankfurt, and the pressure was 30.06 inches and rising. Elsewhere around the region, it was clear, with a temperature of 75 at Jasper, Indiana, 72 at Wilmington, Ohio, 70 at Jackson, and 74 at Bowling Green. It was partly cloudy, with a temperature of 73 at Covington and 70 at London. At Indianapolis, it was mostly cloudy, with a temperature of 76. Now for the official National Weather Service forecast for Frankfurt and surrounding communities. Today, sunny. A 20% chance of thunderstorms late in the afternoon. Highs in the lower 90s. Southwest winds 5 to 15 miles an hour. Tonight, partly cloudy. Slight chance of thunderstorms until midnight, then chance of thunderstorms after midnight. Lows in the lower 70s.

southwest, winds 5 to 10 miles an hour. Chance of thunderstorms 50%. Tuesday, mostly sunny with a 40% chance of thunderstorms. Highs in the lower 90s. Southwest winds 5 to 15 miles an hour. Tuesday night, partly cloudy with a 50% chance of thunderstorms. Lows in the lower 70s. Southwest winds 5 to 10 miles an hour. And now the extended forecast for the radio listening area. Wednesday and Wednesday night, partly cloudy. A 50% chance of thunderstorms. Highs around 90. Lows in the lower 70s. Thursday and Thursday night, showers likely and chance of thunderstorms. Highs in the upper 80s. Lows around 70. Chance of precipitation 70%. Friday and Friday night, mostly cloudy with a 50% chance of thunderstorms. Highs in the mid-80s. Lows in the upper 60s. Saturday and Saturday night, partly cloudy. A 20% chance of thunderstorms. Highs in the upper 80s. Lows around 70. Sunday and Sunday night, partly cloudy. A 20% chance of thunderstorms. Highs in the upper 80s. Lows in the upper 60s. The current time is 6:23 a.m. Eastern Daylight Time. 6 a.m. Eastern Daylight Time weather conditions across north central Kentucky. At Frankfort. And the pressure was 30.06 inches and rising. At Lexington, it was partly cloudy. The temperature was 73 degrees, the dew point 70, and the relative humidity 90%. The wind was southwest at 8 miles an hour. The pressure was 30.09 inches and rising. At Louisville, it was partly cloudy. The temperature was 78 degrees, the dew point 72, and the relative humidity 81%. The wind was south at 9 miles an hour. The pressure was 30.04 inches and rising. At Frankfort, and the pressure was 30.06 inches in rising. Elsewhere around the region, it was clear, with a temperature of 75 at Jasper, Indiana, 72 at Wilmington, Ohio, 70 at Jackson, and 74 at Bowling Green. It was partly cloudy, with a temperature of 73 at Covington and 70 at London. At Indianapolis, it was mostly cloudy, with a temperature of 76. Now for the official National Weather Service forecast for Frankfort and surrounding communities. Today, sunny. A 20% chance of thunderstorms late in the afternoon. Highs in the lower 90s. Southwest winds 5 to 15 miles an hour. Tonight, partly cloudy. Slight chance of thunderstorms until midnight, then chance of thunderstorms after midnight. Lows in the lower 70s. Southwest winds 5 to 10 miles an hour. Chance of thunderstorms 50%. Tuesday, mostly sunny with a 40% chance of thunderstorms. Highs in the lower 90s. Southwest winds 5 to 15 miles an hour. Tuesday night, partly cloudy with a 50% chance of thunderstorms. Lows in the lower 70s. Southwest winds 5 to 10 miles an hour. And now the extended forecast for the radio listening area. Wednesday and Wednesday night, partly cloudy. A 50% chance of thunderstorms. Highs around 90. Lows in the lower 70s. Thursday and Thursday night, showers likely and chance of thunderstorms. Highs in the upper 80s. Lows around 70. Chance of precipitation 70%. Friday and Friday night, mostly cloudy with a 50% chance of thunderstorms. Highs in the mid-80s. Lows in the upper 60s. Saturday and Saturday night, partly cloudy. A 20% chance of thunderstorms. Highs in the upper 80s. Lows around 70. Sunday and Sunday night, partly cloudy. A 20% chance of thunderstorms. Highs in the upper 80s. Lows in the upper 60s. 6 a.m. Eastern Daylight Time weather conditions across

central Kentucky at Frankfort, and the pressure was 30.06 inches and rising. At Lexington, it was partly cloudy. The temperature was 73 degrees, the dew point 70, and the relative humidity 90%. The wind was southwest at 8 miles an hour. The pressure was 30.09 inches and rising. At Louisville, it was partly cloudy. The temperature was 78 degrees, the dew point 72, and the relative humidity 81%. The wind was south at 9 miles an hour. The pressure was 30.04 inches and rising at Frankfort. And the pressure was 30.06 inches and rising. Elsewhere around the region, it was clear, with a temperature of 75 at Jasper, Indiana, 72 at Wilmington, Ohio, 70 at Jackson, and 74 at Bowling Green. It was partly cloudy, with a temperature of 73 at Covington and 70 at London. At Indianapolis, it was mostly cloudy, with a temperature of 76. The current time is 6:28 a.m. Eastern Daylight Time. Now for the official National Weather Service forecast for Frankfort and surrounding communities. Today, sunny. A 20% chance of thunderstorms late in the afternoon. Highs in the lower 90s. Southwest winds 5 to 15 miles an hour. Tonight, partly cloudy. Slight chance of thunderstorms until midnight, then chance of thunderstorms after midnight. Lows in the lower 70s. Southwest winds 5 to 10 miles an hour. Chance of thunderstorms 50%. Tuesday, mostly sunny with a 40% chance of thunderstorms. Highs in the lower 90s. Southwest winds 5 to 15 miles an hour. Tuesday night, partly cloudy with a 50% chance of thunderstorms. Lows in the lower 70s. Southwest winds 5 to 10 miles an hour. And now the extended forecast for the radio listening area. Wednesday and Wednesday night, partly cloudy. A 50% chance of thunderstorms. Highs around 90. Lows in the lower 70s. Thursday and Thursday night, showers likely and chance of thunderstorms. Highs in the upper 80s. Lows around 70. Chance of precipitation 70%. Friday and Friday night, mostly cloudy with a 50% chance of thunderstorms. Highs in the mid 80s. Lows in the upper 60s. Saturday and Saturday night, partly cloudy. A 20% chance of thunderstorms. Highs in the upper 80s. Lows around 70. Sunday and Sunday night, partly cloudy. A 20% chance of thunderstorms. Highs in the upper 80s. Lows in the upper 60s. 6 a.m. Eastern Daylight Time weather conditions across north central Kentucky. At Frankfort. And the pressure was 30.06 inches and rising. At Lexington, it was partly cloudy. The temperature was 73 degrees, the dew point 70, and the relative humidity 90%. The wind was southwest at 8 miles an hour. The pressure was 30.09 inches and rising. At Louisville, it was partly cloudy. The temperature was 78 degrees, the dew point 72, and the relative humidity 81%. The wind was south at 9 miles an hour. The pressure was 30.04 inches and rising at Frankfort. And the pressure was 30.06 inches and rising. Elsewhere around the region, it was clear, with a temperature of 75 at Jasper, Indiana, 72 at Wilmington, Ohio, 70 at Jackson, and 74 at Bowling Green. It was partly cloudy, with a temperature of 73 at Covington and 70 at London. At Indianapolis, it was mostly cloudy, with a temperature of 76. Now for the official National Weather Service forecast for Frankfort and surrounding communities. Today, sunny. A 20% chance of thunderstorms late in the afternoon. Highs in the lower 90s. Southwest winds 5 to 15 miles an hour. Tonight, partly cloudy.

slight chance of thunderstorms until midnight, then chance of thunderstorms after midnight. Lows in the lower 70s. Southwest winds 5 to 10 miles an hour. Chance of thunderstorms 50%. Tuesday, mostly sunny with a 40% chance of thunderstorms. Highs in the lower 90s. Southwest winds 5 to 15 miles an hour. Tuesday night, partly cloudy with a 50% chance of thunderstorms. Lows in the lower 70s. Southwest winds 5 to 10 miles an hour. And now the extended forecast for the radio listening area. Wednesday and Wednesday night, partly cloudy. A 50% chance of thunderstorms. Highs around 90. Lows in the lower 70s. Thursday and Thursday night, showers likely and chance of thunderstorms. Highs in the upper 80s. Lows around 70. Chance of precipitation 70%. Friday and Friday night, mostly cloudy with a 50% chance of thunderstorms. Highs in the mid 80s. Lows in the upper 60s. Saturday and Saturday night, partly cloudy. A 20% chance of thunderstorms. Highs in the mid 80s. Lows in the upper 60s. Saturday and Saturday night, partly cloudy. A 20% chance of thunderstorms. Highs in the upper 80s. Lows around 70. Sunday and Sunday night, partly cloudy. A 20% chance of thunderstorms. Highs in the upper 80s. Lows in the upper 60s. The current time is 6:33 a.m. Eastern Daylight Time. 6 a.m. Eastern Daylight Time weather conditions across north central Kentucky. At Frankfort. And the pressure was 30.06 inches and rising. At Lexington, it was partly cloudy. The temperature was 73 degrees, the dew point 70, and the relative humidity 90%. The wind was southwest at 8 miles an hour. The pressure was 30.09 inches and rising. At Louisville, it was partly cloudy. The temperature was 78 degrees, the dew point 72, and the relative humidity 81%. The wind was south at 9 miles an hour. The pressure was 30.04 inches and rising. At Frankfort. And the pressure was 30.06 inches and rising. Elsewhere around the region, it was clear, with a temperature of 75 at Jasper, Indiana, 72 at Wilmington, Ohio, 70 at Jackson, and 74 at Bowling Green. It was partly cloudy, with a temperature of 73 at Covington and 70 at London. At Indianapolis, it was mostly cloudy, with a temperature of 76. Now for the official National Weather Service forecast for Frankfort and surrounding communities. Today, sunny. A 20% chance of thunderstorms late in the afternoon. Highs in the lower 90s. Southwest winds 5 to 15 miles an hour. Tonight, partly cloudy. Slight chance of thunderstorms until midnight, then chance of thunderstorms after midnight. Lows in the lower 70s. Southwest winds 5 to 10 miles an hour. Chance of thunderstorms 50%. Tuesday, mostly sunny with a 40% chance of thunderstorms. Highs in the lower 90s. Southwest winds 5 to 15 miles an hour. Tuesday night, partly cloudy with a 50% chance of thunderstorms. Lows in the lower 70s. Southwest winds 5 to 10 miles an hour. And now the extended forecast for the radio listening area. Wednesday and Wednesday night, partly cloudy. A 50% chance of thunderstorms. Highs around 90. Lows in the lower 70s. Thursday and Thursday night, showers likely and chance of thunderstorms. Highs in the upper 80s. Lows around 70. Chance of precipitation 70%. Friday and Friday night, mostly cloudy with a 50% chance of thunderstorms. Highs in the mid 80s. Lows in the upper 60s. Saturday and Saturday night, partly cloudy. A 20% chance of thunderstorms.

highs in the upper 80s, lows around 70. Sunday and Sunday night, partly cloudy. A 20% chance of thunderstorms. Highs in the upper 80s, lows in the upper 60s. The current time is 6:37 a.m. Eastern Daylight Time. 6 a.m. Eastern Daylight Time weather conditions across north central Kentucky. At Frankfort, and the pressure was 30.06 inches and rising. At Lexington, it was partly cloudy. The temperature was 73 degrees, the dew point 70, and the relative humidity 90%. The wind was southwest at 8 miles an hour. The pressure was 30.09 inches and rising. At Louisville, it was partly cloudy. The temperature was 78 degrees, the dew point 72, and the relative humidity 81%. The wind was south at 9 miles an hour. The pressure was 30.04 inches and rising. At Frankfort, and the pressure was 30.06 inches and rising. Elsewhere around the region, it was clear, with a temperature of 75 at Jasper, Indiana, 72 at Wilmington, Ohio, 70 at Jackson, and 74 at Bowling Green. It was partly cloudy, with a temperature of 73 at Covington and 70 at London. At Indianapolis, it was mostly cloudy, with a temperature of 76. Now for the official National Weather Service forecast for Frankfort and surrounding communities. Today, sunny. A 20% chance of thunderstorms late in the afternoon. Highs in the lower 90s. Southwest winds 5 to 15 miles an hour. Tonight, partly cloudy. Slight chance of thunderstorms until midnight, then chance of thunderstorms after midnight. Lows in the lower 70s. Southwest winds 5 to 10 miles an hour. Chance of thunderstorms 50%. Tuesday, mostly sunny with a 40% chance of thunderstorms. Highs in the lower 90s. Southwest winds 5 to 15 miles an hour. Tuesday night, partly cloudy with a 50% chance of thunderstorms. Lows in the lower 70s. Southwest winds 5 to 10 miles an hour. And now the extended forecast for the radio listening area. Wednesday and Wednesday night, partly cloudy. A 50% chance of thunderstorms. Highs around 90. Lows in the lower 70s. Thursday and Thursday night, showers likely and chance of thunderstorms. Highs in the upper 80s. Lows around 70. Chance of precipitation 70%. Friday and Friday night, mostly cloudy with a 50% chance of thunderstorms. Highs in the mid 80s. Lows in the upper 60s. Saturday and Saturday night, partly cloudy. A 20% chance of thunderstorms. Highs in the upper 80s. Lows around 70. Sunday and Sunday night, partly cloudy. A 20% chance of thunderstorms. Highs in the upper 80s. Lows in the upper 60s. 6 a.m. Eastern Daylight Time weather conditions across north central Kentucky. At Frankfort, and the pressure was 30.06 inches and rising. At Lexington, it was partly cloudy. The temperature was 73 degrees, the dew point 70, and the relative humidity 90%. The wind was southwest at 8 miles an hour. The pressure was 30.09 inches and rising. At Louisville, it was partly cloudy. The temperature was 78 degrees, the dew point 72, and the relative humidity 81%. The wind was south at 9 miles an hour. The pressure was 30.04 inches and rising. At Frankfort, and the pressure was 30.06 inches and rising. Elsewhere around the region, it was clear, with a temperature of 75 at Jasper, Indiana, 72 at Wilmington, Ohio, 70 at Jackson, and 74 at Bowling Green. It was partly cloudy, with a temperature of 73 at Covington and 70 at London. At Indianapolis, it was mostly cloudy, with a temperature of 76.

Now for the official National Weather Service forecast for Frankfurt and surrounding communities. Today, sunny. A 20% chance of thunderstorms late in the afternoon. Highs in the lower 90s. Southwest winds 5 to 15 miles an hour. Tonight, partly cloudy. Slight chance of thunderstorms until midnight, then chance of thunderstorms after midnight. Lows in the lower 70s. Southwest winds 5 to 10 miles an hour. Chance of thunderstorms 50%. Tuesday, mostly sunny with a 40% chance of thunderstorms. Highs in the lower 90s. Southwest winds 5 to 15 miles an hour. Tuesday night, partly cloudy with a 50% chance of thunderstorms. Lows in the lower 70s. Southwest winds 5 to 10 miles an hour. And now the extended forecast for the radio listening area. Wednesday and Wednesday night, partly cloudy. A 50% chance of thunderstorms. Highs around 90. Lows in the lower 70s. Thursday and Thursday night, showers likely and chance of thunderstorms. Highs in the upper 80s. Lows around 70. Chance of precipitation 70%. Friday and Friday night, mostly cloudy with a 50% chance of thunderstorms. Highs in the mid-80s. Lows in the upper 60s. Saturday and Saturday night, partly cloudy. A 20% chance of thunderstorms. Highs in the upper 80s. Lows around 70. Sunday and Sunday night, partly cloudy. A 20% chance of thunderstorms. Highs in the upper 80s. Lows in the upper 60s. 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The current time is 6:44 a.m. Eastern Daylight Time. 6 a.m. Eastern Daylight Time weather conditions across north-central Kentucky. At Frankfurt. And the pressure was 30.06 inches and rising. At Lexington, it was partly cloudy. The temperature was 73 degrees, the dew point 70, and the relative humidity 90%. The wind was southwest at 8 miles an hour. The pressure was 30.09 inches and rising. At Louisville, it was partly cloudy. The temperature was 78 degrees, the dew point 72, and the relative humidity 81%. The wind was south at 9 miles an hour. The pressure was 30.04 inches and rising. At Frankfurt, and the pressure was 30.06 inches and rising. Elsewhere around the region, it was clear, with a temperature of 75 at Jasper, Indiana, 72 at Wilmington, Ohio, 70 at Jackson, and 74 at Bowling Green. It was partly cloudy, with a temperature of 73 at Covington and 70 at London. At Indianapolis, it was mostly cloudy, with a temperature of 76. Now for the official National Weather Service forecast for Frankfurt and surrounding communities. Today, sunny. A 20% chance of thunderstorms late in the afternoon. Highs in the lower 90s. Southwest winds 5 to 15 miles an hour. Tonight, partly cloudy. Slight chance of thunderstorms until midnight, then chance of thunderstorms after midnight. Lows in the lower 70s. Southwest winds 5 to 10 miles an hour. Chance of thunderstorms 50%. Tuesday, mostly sunny with a 40% chance of thunderstorms. Highs in the lower 90s. Southwest winds 5 to 15 miles an hour. Tuesday night, partly cloudy with a 50% chance of thunderstorms. Lows in the lower 70s. Southwest winds 5 to 10 miles an hour. And now the extended forecast for the radio listening area. Wednesday and Wednesday night, partly cloudy. A 50% chance of thunderstorms. Highs around 90. Lows in the lower 70s.
Thursday and Thursday night, showers likely and chance of thunderstorms. Highs in the upper 80s. Lows around 70. Chance of precipitation 70%. Friday and Friday night, mostly cloudy with a 50% chance of thunderstorms. Highs in the mid-80s. Lows in the upper 60s. Saturday and Saturday night, partly cloudy. A 20% chance of thunderstorms. Highs in the upper 80s. Lows around 70. Sunday and Sunday night, partly cloudy. A 20% chance of thunderstorms. Highs in the upper 80s. Lows in the upper 60s. The current time is 6:47 a.m. Eastern Daylight Time. 6 a.m. Eastern Daylight Time weather conditions across north central Kentucky. At Frankfort. And the pressure was 30.06 inches and rising. At Lexington, it was partly cloudy. The temperature was 73 degrees, the dew point 70, and the relative humidity 90%. The wind was southwest at 8 miles an hour. The pressure was 30.09 inches and rising. At Louisville, it was partly cloudy. The temperature was 78 degrees, the dew point 72, and the relative humidity 81%. The wind was south at 9 miles an hour. The pressure was 30.04 inches and rising. At Frankfort, and the pressure was 30.06 inches and rising. Elsewhere around the region, it was clear, with a temperature of 75 at Jasper, Indiana, 72 at Wilmington, Ohio, 70 at Jackson, and 74 at Bowling Green. It was partly cloudy, with a temperature of 73 at Covington and 70 at London. At Indianapolis, it was mostly cloudy, with a temperature of 76. Now for the official National Weather Service forecast for Frankfort and surrounding communities. Today, sunny. A 20% chance of thunderstorms late in the afternoon. Highs in the lower 90s. Southwest winds 5 to 15 miles an hour. Tonight, partly cloudy. Slight chance of thunderstorms until midnight, then chance of thunderstorms after midnight. Lows in the lower 70s. Southwest winds 5 to 10 miles an hour. Chance of thunderstorms 50%. Tuesday, mostly sunny with a 40% chance of thunderstorms. Highs in the lower 90s. Southwest winds 5 to 15 miles an hour. Tuesday night, partly cloudy with a 50% chance of thunderstorms. Lows in the lower 70s. Southwest winds 5 to 10 miles an hour. And now the extended forecast for the radio listening area. Wednesday and Wednesday night, partly cloudy. A 50% chance of thunderstorms. Highs around 90. Lows in the lower 70s. Thursday and Thursday night, showers likely and chance of thunderstorms. Highs in the upper 80s. Lows around 70. Chance of precipitation 70%. Friday and Friday night, mostly cloudy with a 50% chance of thunderstorms. Highs in the mid-80s. Lows in the upper 60s. Saturday and Saturday night, partly cloudy. A 20% chance of thunderstorms. Highs in the upper 80s. Lows around 70. Sunday and Sunday night, partly cloudy. A 20% chance of thunderstorms. Highs in the upper 80s. Lows in the upper 60s. 6 a.m. Eastern Daylight Time weather conditions across north central Kentucky. At Frankfort. And the pressure was 30.06 inches and rising. At Lexington, it was partly cloudy. The temperature was 73 degrees, the dew point 70, and the relative humidity 90%. The wind was southwest at 8 miles an hour. The pressure was 30.09 inches and rising. At Louisville, it was partly cloudy. The temperature was 78 degrees, the dew point 72, and the relative humidity 81%. The wind was south at 9 miles an hour. The pressure was 30.04 inches and rising. At Frankfort,

and the pressure was 30.06 inches and rising. Elsewhere around the region, it was clear, with a temperature of 75 at Jasper, Indiana, 72 at Wilmington, Ohio, 70 at Jackson, and 74 at Bowling Green. It was partly cloudy, with a temperature of 73 at Covington and 70 at London. At Indianapolis, it was mostly cloudy, with a temperature of 76. The current time is 6:52 a.m. Eastern Daylight Time. Now for the official National Weather Service forecast for Frankfurt and surrounding communities. Today, sunny. A 20% chance of thunderstorms late in the afternoon. Highs in the lower 90s. Southwest winds 5 to 15 miles an hour. Tonight, partly cloudy. Slight chance of thunderstorms until midnight, then chance of thunderstorms after midnight. Lows in the lower 70s. Southwest winds 5 to 10 miles an hour. Chance of thunderstorms 50%. Tuesday, mostly sunny with a 40% chance of thunderstorms. Highs in the lower 90s. Southwest winds 5 to 15 miles an hour. Tuesday night, partly cloudy with a 50% chance of thunderstorms. Lows in the lower 70s. Southwest winds 5 to 10 miles an hour. And now the extended forecast for the radio listening area. Wednesday and Wednesday night, partly cloudy. A 50% chance of thunderstorms. Highs around 90. Lows in the lower 70s. Thursday and Thursday night, showers likely and chance of thunderstorms. Highs in the upper 80s. Lows around 70. Chance of precipitation 70%. Friday and Friday night, mostly cloudy with a 50% chance of thunderstorms. Highs in the mid-80s. Lows in the upper 60s. Saturday and Saturday night, partly cloudy. A 20% chance of thunderstorms. Highs in the upper 80s. Lows around 70. Sunday and Sunday night, partly cloudy. A 20% chance of thunderstorms. Highs in the upper 80s. Lows in the upper 60s. 6 a.m. Eastern Daylight Time weather conditions across north central Kentucky. At Frankfort. And the pressure was 30.06 inches and rising. At Lexington, it was partly cloudy. The temperature was 73 degrees, the dew point 70, and the relative humidity 90%. The wind was southwest at 8 miles an hour. The pressure was 30.09 inches and rising. At Louisville, it was partly cloudy. The temperature was 78 degrees, the dew point 72, and the relative humidity 81%. The wind was south at 9 miles an hour. The pressure was 30.04 inches and rising. At Frankfort, and the pressure was 30.06 inches and rising. Elsewhere around the region, it was clear, with a temperature of 75 at Jasper, Indiana, 72 at Wilmington, Ohio, 70 at Jackson, and 74 at Bowling Green. It was partly cloudy, with a temperature of 73 at Covington and 70 at London. At Indianapolis, it was mostly cloudy, with a temperature of 76. Now for the official National Weather Service forecast for Frankfurt and surrounding communities. Today, sunny. A 20% chance of thunderstorms late in the afternoon. Highs in the lower 90s. Southwest winds 5 to 15 miles an hour. Tonight, partly cloudy. Slight chance of thunderstorms until midnight, then chance of thunderstorms after midnight. Lows in the lower 70s. Southwest winds 5 to 10 miles an hour. Chance of thunderstorms 50%. Tuesday, mostly sunny with a 40% chance of thunderstorms. Highs in the lower 90s. Southwest winds 5 to 15 miles an hour. Tuesday night, partly cloudy with a 50% chance of thunderstorms. Lows in the lower 70s. Southwest winds 5 to 10 miles an hour. And now the extended forecast for the radio listening area.
Wednesday and Wednesday night, partly cloudy. A 50% chance of thunderstorms. Highs around 90. Lows in the lower 70s. Thursday and Thursday night, showers likely and chance of thunderstorms. Highs in the upper 80s. Lows around 70. Chance of precipitation 70%. Friday and Friday night, mostly cloudy with a 50% chance of thunderstorms. Highs in the mid-80s. Lows in the upper 60s. Saturday and Saturday night, partly cloudy. A 20% chance of thunderstorms. Highs in the upper 80s. Lows around 70. Sunday and Sunday night, partly cloudy. A 20% chance of thunderstorms. Highs in the upper 80s. Lows in the upper 60s. The current time is 6:57 a.m. Eastern Daylight Time. 6 a.m. Eastern Daylight Time weather conditions across north central Kentucky. At Frankfort. And the pressure was 30.06 inches and rising. At Lexington, it was partly cloudy. The temperature was 73 degrees, the dew point 70, and the relative humidity 90%. The wind was southwest at 8 miles an hour. The pressure was 30.09 inches and rising. At Louisville, it was partly cloudy. The temperature was 78 degrees, the dew point 72, and the relative humidity 81%. The wind was south at 9 miles an hour. The pressure was 30.04 inches and rising. At Frankfort, and the pressure was 30.06 inches and rising. Elsewhere around the region, it was clear, with a temperature of 75 at Jasper, Indiana, 72 at Wilmington, Ohio, 70 at Jackson, and 74 at Bowling Green. It was partly cloudy, with a temperature of 73 at Covington and 70 at London. At Indianapolis, it was mostly cloudy, with a temperature of 76. Now for the official National Weather Service forecast for Frankfort and surrounding communities. Today, sunny. A 20% chance of thunderstorms late in the afternoon. Highs in the lower 90s. Southwest winds 5 to 15 miles an hour. Tonight, partly cloudy. Slight chance of thunderstorms until midnight, then chance of thunderstorms after midnight. Lows in the lower 70s. Southwest winds 5 to 10 miles an hour. Chance of thunderstorms 50%. Tuesday, mostly sunny with a 40% chance of thunderstorms. Highs in the lower 90s. Southwest winds 5 to 15 miles an hour. Tuesday night, partly cloudy with a 50% chance of thunderstorms. Lows in the lower 70s. Southwest winds 5 to 10 miles an hour. And now the extended forecast for the radio listening area. Wednesday and Wednesday night, partly cloudy. A 50% chance of thunderstorms. Highs around 90. Lows in the lower 70s. Thursday and Thursday night, showers likely and chance of thunderstorms. Highs in the upper 80s. Lows around 70. Chance of precipitation 70%. Friday and Friday night, mostly cloudy with a 50% chance of thunderstorms. Highs in the mid-80s. Lows in the upper 60s. Saturday and Saturday night, partly cloudy. A 20% chance of thunderstorms. Highs in the upper 80s. Lows around 70. Sunday and Sunday night, partly cloudy. A 20% chance of thunderstorms. Highs in the upper 80s. Lows in the upper 60s. 6 a.m. Eastern Daylight Time weather conditions across north central Kentucky. At Frankfort. And the pressure was 30.06 inches and rising. At Lexington, it was partly cloudy. The temperature was 73 degrees, the dew point 70, and the relative humidity 90%. The wind was southwest at 8 miles an hour. The pressure was 30.09 inches and rising. At Louisville, it was partly cloudy. The temperature was 78 degrees,
the dew point 72, and the relative humidity 81%.

The wind was south at 9 miles an hour. The pressure was 30.04 inches and rising at Frankfurt. And the pressure was 30.06 inches and rising. Elsewhere around the region, it was clear, with a temperature of 75 at Jasper, Indiana, 72 at Wilmington, Ohio, 70 at Jackson, and 74 at Bowling Green. It was partly cloudy, with a temperature of 73 at Covington and 70 at London. At Indianapolis, it was mostly cloudy, with a temperature of 76. The current time is 7:02 a.m. Eastern Daylight Time. Now for the official National Weather Service forecast for Frankfurt and surrounding communities. Today, sunny. A 20% chance of thunderstorms late in the afternoon. Highs in the lower 90s. Southwest winds 5 to 15 miles an hour. Tonight, partly cloudy. Slight chance of thunderstorms until midnight, then chance of thunderstorms after midnight. Lows in the lower 70s. Southwest winds 5 to 10 miles an hour. Chance of thunderstorms 50%. Tuesday, mostly sunny with a 40% chance of thunderstorms. Highs in the lower 90s. Southwest winds 5 to 15 miles an hour. Tuesday night, partly cloudy with a 50% chance of thunderstorms. Lows in the lower 70s. Southwest winds 5 to 10 miles an hour. And now the extended forecast for the radio listening area. Wednesday and Wednesday night, partly cloudy. A 50% chance of thunderstorms. Highs around 90. Lows in the lower 70s. Thursday and Thursday night, showers likely and chance of thunderstorms. Highs in the upper 80s. Lows around 70. Chance of precipitation 70%. Friday and Friday night, mostly cloudy with a 50% chance of thunderstorms. Highs in the mid 80s. Lows in the upper 60s. Saturday and Saturday night, partly cloudy. A 20% chance of thunderstorms. Highs in the upper 80s. Lows around 70. Sunday and Sunday night, partly cloudy. A 20% chance of thunderstorms. Highs in the upper 80s. Lows in the upper 60s. 7 a.m. Eastern Daylight Time weather conditions across north central Kentucky. At Frankfurt. And the pressure was 30.08 inches and rising. At Lexington, it was partly cloudy. The temperature was 73 degrees, the dew point 70, and the relative humidity 90%. The wind was south at 7 miles an hour. The pressure was 30.10 inches and rising. At Louisville, it was mostly cloudy. The temperature was 77 degrees, the dew point 71, and the relative humidity 82%. The wind was southwest at 6 miles an hour. The pressure was 30.06 inches and rising at Frankfurt. And the pressure was 30.08 inches and rising. Elsewhere around the region, it was clear, with a temperature of 74 at Jasper, Indiana, 70 at Jackson, and 73 at Bowling Green. It was partly cloudy, with a temperature of 72 at Wilmington, Ohio, and 69 at London. At Indianapolis, it was mostly cloudy, with a temperature of 76. At Covington, it was cloudy, with a temperature of 74. Now for the official National Weather Service forecast for Frankfurt and surrounding communities. Today, sunny. A 20% chance of thunderstorms late in the afternoon. Highs in the lower 90s. Southwest winds 5 to 15 miles an hour. Tonight, partly cloudy. Slight chance of thunderstorms until midnight, then chance of thunderstorms after midnight. Lows in the lower 70s. Southwest winds 5 to 10 miles an hour. Chance of thunderstorms 50%. Tuesday, mostly sunny with a 40% chance of thunderstorms. Highs in the lower 90s. Southwest winds 5 to 15 miles an hour. Tuesday night, partly cloudy with a 50% chance of thunderstorms.

Lows in the lower 70s. Southwest winds 5 to 10 miles an hour. And now the extended forecast for the radio listening area. Wednesday and Wednesday night, partly cloudy. A 50% chance of thunderstorms. Highs around 90. Lows in the lower 70s. Thursday and Thursday night, showers likely and chance of thunderstorms. Highs in the upper 80s. Lows around 70. Chance of precipitation 70%. Friday and Friday night, mostly cloudy with a 50% chance of thunderstorms. Highs in the mid-80s. Lows in the upper 60s. Saturday and Saturday night, partly cloudy. A 20% chance of thunderstorms. Highs in the upper 80s. Lows around 70. Sunday and Sunday night, partly cloudy. A 20% chance of thunderstorms. Highs in the upper 80s. Lows in the upper 60s. The current time is 7:07 a.m. Eastern Daylight Time. 7 a.m. Eastern Daylight Time weather conditions across north central Kentucky. At Frankfort. And the pressure was 30.08 inches and rising. At Lexington, it was partly cloudy. The temperature was 73 degrees, the dew point 70, and the relative humidity 90%. The wind was south at 7 miles an hour. The pressure was 30.10 inches and rising. At Louisville, it was mostly cloudy. The temperature was 77 degrees, the dew point 71, and the relative humidity 82%. The wind was southwest at 6 miles an hour. The pressure was 30.06 inches and rising. At Frankfort, and the pressure was 30.08 inches and rising. Elsewhere around the region, it was clear, with a temperature of 74 at Jasper, Indiana, 70 at Jackson, and 73 at Bowling Green. It was partly cloudy, with a temperature of 72 at Wilmington, Ohio, and 69 at London. At Indianapolis, it was mostly cloudy, with a temperature of 76. At Covington, it was cloudy, with a temperature of 74. Now for the official National Weather Service forecast for Frankfort and surrounding communities. Today, sunny. A 20% chance of thunderstorms late in the afternoon. Highs in the lower 90s. Southwest winds 5 to 15 miles an hour. Tonight, partly cloudy. Slight chance of thunderstorms until midnight, then chance of thunderstorms after midnight. Lows in the lower 70s. Southwest winds 5 to 10 miles an hour. Chance of thunderstorms 50%. Tuesday, mostly sunny with a 40% chance of thunderstorms. Highs in the lower 90s. Southwest winds 5 to 15 miles an hour. Tuesday night, partly cloudy with a 50% chance of thunderstorms. Lows in the lower 70s. Southwest winds 5 to 10 miles an hour. And now the extended forecast for the radio listening area. Wednesday and Wednesday night, partly cloudy. A 50% chance of thunderstorms. Highs around 90. Lows in the lower 70s. Thursday and Thursday night, showers likely and chance of thunderstorms. Highs in the upper 80s. Lows around 70. Chance of precipitation 70%. Friday and Friday night, mostly cloudy with a 50% chance of thunderstorms. Highs in the mid-80s. Lows in the upper 60s. Saturday and Saturday night, partly cloudy. A 20% chance of thunderstorms. Highs in the upper 80s. Lows around 70. Sunday and Sunday night, partly cloudy. A 20% chance of thunderstorms. Highs in the upper 80s. Lows in the upper 60s. 7 a.m. Eastern Daylight Time weather conditions across north central Kentucky. At Frankfort. And the pressure was 30.08 inches and rising. At Lexington, it was partly cloudy. The temperature was 73 degrees, the dew point 70, and the relative humidity 90%. The wind was south.

of 76. At Covington, it was cloudy with a temperature of 74. 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The current time is 7:13 a.m. Eastern Daylight Time. 7 a.m. Eastern Daylight Time weather conditions across north-central Kentucky. At Frankfort, and the pressure was 30.08 inches and rising. At Lexington, it was partly cloudy. The temperature was 73 degrees, the dew point 70, and the relative humidity 90%. The wind was south at 7 miles an hour. The pressure was 30.10 inches and rising. At Louisville, it was mostly cloudy. The temperature was 77 degrees, the dew point 71, and the relative humidity 82%. The wind was southwest at 6 miles an hour. The pressure was 30.06 inches and rising. At Frankfort, and the pressure was 30.08 inches and rising. Elsewhere around the region, it was clear, with a temperature of 74 in Jasper, Indiana, 70 at Jackson, and 73 at Bowling Green. It was partly cloudy, with a temperature of 72 at Wilmington, Ohio, and 69 at London. It was cloudy, with a temperature of 74 at Covington, and 76 at Indianapolis. Now for the official National Weather Service forecast for Frankfort and surrounding communities. Today, sunny. A 20% chance of thunderstorms late in the afternoon. Highs in the lower 90s. Southwest winds 5 to 15 miles an hour. Tonight, partly cloudy. Slight chance of thunderstorms until midnight, then chance of thunderstorms after midnight. Lows in the lower 70s. Southwest winds 5 to 10 miles an hour. Chance of thunderstorms 50%. Tuesday, mostly sunny with a 40% chance of thunderstorms. Highs in the lower 90s. Southwest winds 5 to 15 miles an hour. Tuesday night, partly cloudy with a 50% chance of thunderstorms. Lows in the lower 70s. Southwest winds 5 to 10 miles an hour. And now the extended forecast for the radio listening area. Wednesday and Wednesday night, partly cloudy. A 50% chance of thunderstorms. Highs around 90. Lows in the lower 70s. Thursday and Thursday night, showers likely and chance of thunderstorms. Highs in the upper 80s. Lows around 70. Chance of precipitation 70%. Friday and Friday night, mostly cloudy with a 50% chance of thunderstorms. Highs in the mid 80s. Lows in the upper 60s. Saturday and Saturday night, partly cloudy. A 20% chance of thunderstorms. Highs in the upper 80s. Lows around 70. Sunday and Sunday night, partly cloudy. A 20% chance of thunderstorms. Highs in the upper 80s. Lows in the upper 60s. 7 a.m. Eastern Daylight Time weather conditions across north-central Kentucky. At Frankfort. And the pressure was 30.08 inches and rising. At Lexington, it was partly cloudy. The temperature was 73 degrees, the dew point 70, and the relative humidity 90%. The wind was south at 7 miles an hour. The pressure was 30.10 inches and rising. At Louisville, it was mostly cloudy. The temperature was 77 degrees, the dew point 71, and the relative humidity 82%. The wind was southwest at 6 miles an hour. The pressure was 30.06 inches and rising. At Frankfort, and the pressure was 30.08 inches and rising. Elsewhere around the region, it was clear, with a temperature of 74 in Jasper, Indiana, 70 at Jackson, and 73 at Bowling Green. It was partly cloudy, with a temperature of 72 at Wilmington, Ohio,

69 at London. It was cloudy, with a temperature of 74 at Covington and 76 at Indianapolis. The current time is 7:17 a.m. Eastern Daylight Time. Now for the official National Weather Service forecast for Frankfurt and surrounding communities. Today, sunny. A 20% chance of thunderstorms late in the afternoon. Highs in the lower 90s. Southwest winds 5 to 15 miles an hour. Tonight, partly cloudy. Slight chance of thunderstorms until midnight, then chance of thunderstorms after midnight. Lows in the lower 70s. Southwest winds 5 to 10 miles an hour. Chance of thunderstorms 50%. Tuesday, mostly sunny with a 40% chance of thunderstorms. Highs in the lower 90s. Southwest winds 5 to 15 miles an hour. Tuesday night, partly cloudy with a 50% chance of thunderstorms. Lows in the lower 70s. Southwest winds 5 to 10 miles an hour. And now the extended forecast for the radio listening area. Wednesday and Wednesday night, partly cloudy. A 50% chance of thunderstorms. Highs around 90. Lows in the lower 70s. Thursday and Thursday night, showers likely and chance of thunderstorms. Highs in the upper 80s. Lows around 70. Chance of precipitation 70%. Friday and Friday night, mostly cloudy with a 50% chance of thunderstorms. Highs in the mid-80s. Lows in the upper 60s. Saturday and Saturday night, partly cloudy. A 20% chance of thunderstorms. Highs in the upper 80s. Lows around 70. Sunday and Sunday night, partly cloudy. A 20% chance of thunderstorms. Highs in the upper 80s. Lows in the upper 60s. 7 a.m. Eastern Daylight Time weather conditions across north central Kentucky. At Frankfurt. And the pressure was 30.08 inches and rising. At Lexington, it was partly cloudy. The temperature was 73 degrees, the dew point 70, and the relative humidity 90%. The wind was south at 7 miles an hour. The pressure was 30.10 inches and rising. At Louisville, it was mostly cloudy. The temperature was 77 degrees, the dew point 71, and the relative humidity 82%. The wind was southwest at 6 miles an hour. The pressure was 30.06 inches and rising. At Frankfurt, and the pressure was 30.08 inches and rising. Elsewhere around the region, it was clear, with a temperature of 74 in Jasper, Indiana, 70 at Jackson, and 73 at Bowling Green. It was partly cloudy, with a temperature of 72 at Wilmington, Ohio, and 69 at London. It was cloudy, with a temperature of 74 at Covington and 76 at Indianapolis. Now for the official National Weather Service forecast for Frankfurt and surrounding communities. Today, sunny. A 20% chance of thunderstorms late in the afternoon. Highs in the lower 90s. Southwest winds 5 to 15 miles an hour. Tonight, partly cloudy. Slight chance of thunderstorms until midnight, then chance of thunderstorms after midnight. Lows in the lower 70s. Southwest winds 5 to 10 miles an hour. Chance of thunderstorms 50%. Tuesday, mostly sunny with a 40% chance of thunderstorms. Highs in the lower 90s. Southwest winds 5 to 15 miles an hour. Tuesday night, partly cloudy with a 50% chance of thunderstorms. Lows in the lower 70s. Southwest winds 5 to 10 miles an hour. And now the extended forecast for the radio listening area. Wednesday and Wednesday night, partly cloudy. A 50% chance of thunderstorms. Highs around 90. Lows in the lower 70s. Thursday and Thursday night, showers likely and chance of thunderstorms. Highs in the upper 80s. Lows around 70. Chance of precipitation.

70%. Friday and Friday night, mostly cloudy with a 50% chance of thunderstorms. Highs in the mid-80s. Lows in the upper 60s. Saturday and Saturday night, partly cloudy. A 20% chance of thunderstorms. Highs in the upper 80s. Lows around 70. Sunday and Sunday night, partly cloudy. A 20% chance of thunderstorms. Highs in the upper 80s. Lows in the upper 60s. The current time is 7:23 a.m. Eastern Daylight Time. 7 a.m. Eastern Daylight Time weather conditions across north central Kentucky. At Frankfort. And the pressure was 30.08 inches and rising. At Lexington, it was partly cloudy. The temperature was 73 degrees, the dew point 70, and the relative humidity 90%. The wind was south at 7 miles an hour. The pressure was 30.10 inches and rising. At Louisville, it was mostly cloudy. The temperature was 77 degrees, the dew point 71, and the relative humidity 82%. The wind was southwest at 6 miles an hour. The pressure was 30.06 inches and rising. At Frankfort, and the pressure was 30.08 inches and rising. Elsewhere around the region, it was clear, with a temperature of 74 in Jasper, Indiana, 70 at Jackson, and 73 at Bowling Green. It was partly cloudy, with a temperature of 72 at Wilmington, Ohio, and 69 at London. It was cloudy, with a temperature of 74 at Covington and 76 at Indianapolis. Now for the official National Weather Service forecast for Frankfort and surrounding communities. Today, sunny. A 20% chance of thunderstorms late in the afternoon. Highs in the lower 90s. Southwest winds 5 to 15 miles an hour. Tonight, partly cloudy. Slight chance of thunderstorms until midnight, then chance of thunderstorms after midnight. Lows in the lower 70s. Southwest winds 5 to 10 miles an hour. Chance of thunderstorms 50%. Tuesday, mostly sunny with a 40% chance of thunderstorms. Highs in the lower 90s. Southwest winds 5 to 15 miles an hour. Tuesday night, partly cloudy with a 50% chance of thunderstorms. Lows in the lower 70s. Southwest winds 5 to 10 miles an hour. And now the extended forecast for the radio listening area. Wednesday and Wednesday night, partly cloudy. A 50% chance of thunderstorms. Highs around 90. Lows in the lower 70s. Thursday and Thursday night, showers likely and chance of thunderstorms. Highs in the upper 80s. Lows around 70. Chance of precipitation 70%. Friday and Friday night, mostly cloudy with a 50% chance of thunderstorms. Highs in the mid-80s. Lows in the upper 60s. Saturday and Saturday night, partly cloudy. A 20% chance of thunderstorms. Highs in the upper 80s. Lows around 70. Sunday and Sunday night, partly cloudy. A 20% chance of thunderstorms. Highs in the upper 80s. Lows in the upper 60s. 7 a.m. Eastern Daylight Time weather conditions across north central Kentucky. At Frankfort. And the pressure was 30.08 inches and rising. At Lexington, it was partly cloudy. The temperature was 73 degrees, the dew point 70, and the relative humidity 90%. The wind was south at 7 miles an hour. The pressure was 30.10 inches and rising. At Louisville, it was mostly cloudy. The temperature was 77 degrees, the dew point 71, and the relative humidity 82%. The wind was southwest at 6 miles an hour. The pressure was 30.06 inches and rising. At Frankfort. And the pressure was 30.08 inches and rising. Elsewhere around the region, it was clear, with a temperature of 74 in Jasper, Indiana, 70 at

Jackson and 73 at Bowling Green. It was partly cloudy, with a temperature of 72 at Wilmington, Ohio, and 69 at London. It was cloudy, with a temperature of 74 at Covington and 76 at Indianapolis. The current time is 7:27 a.m. Eastern Daylight Time. Now for the official National Weather Service forecast for Frankfort and surrounding communities. Today, sunny. A 20% chance of thunderstorms late in the afternoon. Highs in the lower 90s. Southwest winds 5 to 15 miles an hour. Tonight, partly cloudy. Slight chance of thunderstorms until midnight, then chance of thunderstorms after midnight. Lows in the lower 70s. Southwest winds 5 to 10 miles an hour. Chance of thunderstorms 50%. Tuesday, mostly sunny with a 40% chance of thunderstorms. Highs in the lower 90s. Southwest winds 5 to 15 miles an hour. Tuesday night, partly cloudy with a 50% chance of thunderstorms. Lows in the lower 70s. Southwest winds 5 to 10 miles an hour. And now the extended forecast for the radio listening area. Wednesday and Wednesday night, partly cloudy. A 50% chance of thunderstorms. Highs around 90. Lows in the lower 70s. Thursday and Thursday night, showers likely and chance of thunderstorms. Highs in the upper 80s. Lows around 70. Chance of precipitation 70%. Friday and Friday night, mostly cloudy with a 50% chance of thunderstorms. Highs in the mid 80s. Lows in the upper 60s. Saturday and Saturday night, partly cloudy. A 20% chance of thunderstorms. Highs in the upper 80s. Lows around 70. Sunday and Sunday night, partly cloudy. A 20% chance of thunderstorms. Highs in the upper 80s. Lows in the upper 60s. 7 a.m. Eastern Daylight Time weather conditions across north central Kentucky. At Frankfort. And the pressure was 30.08 inches and rising. At Lexington, it was partly cloudy. The temperature was 73 degrees, the dew point 70, and the relative humidity 90%. The wind was south at 7 miles an hour. The pressure was 30.10 inches and rising. At Louisville, it was mostly cloudy. The temperature was 77 degrees, the dew point 71, and the relative humidity 82%. The wind was southwest at 6 miles an hour. The pressure was 30.06 inches and rising. At Frankfort, and the pressure was 30.08 inches and rising. Elsewhere around the region, it was clear, with a temperature of 74 in Jasper, Indiana, 70 at Jackson, and 73 at Bowling Green. It was partly cloudy, with a temperature of 72 at Wilmington, Ohio, and 69 at London. It was cloudy, with a temperature of 74 at Covington and 76 at Indianapolis. Now for the official National Weather Service forecast for Frankfort and surrounding communities. Today, sunny. A 20% chance of thunderstorms late in the afternoon. Highs in the lower 90s. Southwest winds 5 to 15 miles an hour. Tonight, partly cloudy. Slight chance of thunderstorms until midnight, then chance of thunderstorms after midnight. Lows in the lower 70s. Southwest winds 5 to 10 miles an hour. Chance of thunderstorms 50%. Tuesday, mostly sunny with a 40% chance of thunderstorms. Highs in the lower 90s. Southwest winds 5 to 15 miles an hour. Tuesday night, partly cloudy with a 50% chance of thunderstorms. Lows in the lower 70s. Southwest winds 5 to 10 miles an hour. And now the extended forecast for the radio listening area. Wednesday and Wednesday night, partly cloudy. A 50% chance of thunderstorms. Highs around 90. Lows in the lower 70s. Thursday and Thursday night, showers likely and

chance of thunderstorms. Highs in the upper 80s. Lows around 70. Chance of precipitation 70%. Friday and Friday night, mostly cloudy with a 50% chance of thunderstorms. Highs in the mid-80s. Lows in the upper 60s. Saturday and Saturday night, partly cloudy. A 20% chance of thunderstorms. Highs in the upper 80s. Lows around 70. Sunday and Sunday night, partly cloudy. A 20% chance of thunderstorms. Highs in the upper 80s. Lows in the upper 60s. The current time is 7:33. A chance of thunderstorms. Highs in the upper 80s. Lows in the upper 60s. The current time is 7:33 a.m. Eastern Daylight Time. 7 a.m. Eastern Daylight Time weather conditions across north central Kentucky. At Frankfort. And the pressure was 30.08 inches and rising. At Lexington, it was partly cloudy. The temperature was 73 degrees, the dew point 70, and the relative humidity 90%. The wind was south at 7 miles an hour. The pressure was 30.10 inches and rising. At Louisville, it was mostly cloudy. The temperature was 77 degrees, the dew point 71, and the relative humidity 82%. The wind was southwest at 6 miles an hour. The pressure was 30.06 inches and rising. At Frankfort, and the pressure was 30.08 inches and rising. Elsewhere around the region, it was clear, with a temperature of 74 at Jasper, Indiana, 70 at Jackson, and 73 at Bowling Green. It was partly cloudy, with a temperature of 72 at Wilmington, Ohio, and 69 at London. It was cloudy, with a temperature of 74 at Covington and 76 at Indianapolis. Now for the official National Weather Service forecast for Frankfort and surrounding communities. Today, sunny. A 20% chance of thunderstorms late in the afternoon. Highs in the lower 90s. Southwest winds 5 to 15 miles an hour. Tonight, partly cloudy. Slight chance of thunderstorms until midnight, then chance of thunderstorms after midnight. Lows in the lower 70s. Southwest winds 5 to 10 miles an hour. Chance of thunderstorms 50%. Tuesday, mostly sunny with a 40% chance of thunderstorms. Highs in the lower 90s. Southwest winds 5 to 15 miles an hour. Tuesday night, partly cloudy with a 50% chance of thunderstorms. Lows in the lower 70s. Southwest winds 5 to 10 miles an hour. And now the extended forecast for the radio listening area. Wednesday and Wednesday night, partly cloudy. A 50% chance of thunderstorms. Highs around 90. Lows in the lower 70s. Thursday and Thursday night, showers likely and chance of thunderstorms. Highs in the upper 80s. Lows around 70. Chance of precipitation 70%. Friday and Friday night, mostly cloudy with a 50% chance of thunderstorms. Highs in the mid-80s. Lows in the upper 60s. Saturday and Saturday night, partly cloudy. A 20% chance of thunderstorms. Highs in the upper 80s. Lows around 70. Sunday and Sunday night, partly cloudy. A 20% chance of thunderstorms. Highs in the upper 80s. Lows in the upper 60s. 7 a.m. Eastern Daylight Time weather conditions across north central Kentucky. At Frankfort. And the pressure was 30.08 inches and rising. At Lexington, it was partly cloudy. The temperature was 73 degrees, the dew point 70, and the relative humidity 90%. The wind was south at 7 miles an hour. The pressure was 30.10 inches and rising. At Louisville, it was mostly cloudy. The temperature was 77 degrees, the dew point 71, and the relative humidity 82%. The wind was southwest at

6 miles an hour. The pressure was 30.06 inches and rising at Frankfurt, and the pressure was 30.08 inches and rising. Elsewhere around the region, it was clear, with a temperature of 74 in Jasper, Indiana, 70 at Jackson, and 73 at Bowling Green. It was partly cloudy, with a temperature of 72 at Wilmington, Ohio, and 69 at London. It was cloudy, with a temperature of 74 at Covington and 76 at Indianapolis. The current time is 7:38 a.m. Eastern Daylight Time. Now for the official National Weather Service forecast for Frankfurt and surrounding communities. Today, sunny. A 20% chance of thunderstorms late in the afternoon. Highs in the lower 90s. Southwest winds 5 to 15 miles an hour. Tonight, partly cloudy. Slight chance of thunderstorms until midnight, then chance of thunderstorms after midnight. Lows in the lower 70s. Southwest winds 5 to 10 miles an hour. Chance of thunderstorms 50%. Tuesday, mostly sunny with a 40% chance of thunderstorms. Highs in the lower 90s. Southwest winds 5 to 15 miles an hour. Tuesday night, partly cloudy with a 50% chance of thunderstorms. Lows in the lower 70s. Southwest winds 5 to 10 miles an hour. And now the extended forecast for the radio listening area. Wednesday and Wednesday night, partly cloudy. A 50% chance of thunderstorms. Highs around 90. Lows in the lower 70s. Thursday and Thursday night, showers likely and chance of thunderstorms. Highs in the upper 80s. Lows around 70. Chance of precipitation 70%. Friday and Friday night, mostly cloudy with a 50% chance of thunderstorms. Highs in the mid 80s. Lows in the upper 60s. Saturday and Saturday night, partly cloudy. A 20% chance of thunderstorms. Highs in the upper 80s. Lows around 70. Sunday and Sunday night, partly cloudy. A 20% chance of thunderstorms. Highs in the upper 80s. Lows in the upper 60s. 7 a.m. Eastern Daylight Time weather conditions across north central Kentucky. At Frankfurt. And the pressure was 30.08 inches and rising. At Lexington, it was partly cloudy. The temperature was 73 degrees, the dew point 70, and the relative humidity 90%. The wind was south at 7 miles an hour. The pressure was 30.10 inches and rising. At Louisville, it was mostly cloudy. The temperature was 77 degrees, the dew point 71, and the relative humidity 82%. The wind was southwest at 6 miles an hour. The pressure was 30.06 inches and rising. At Frankfurt, and the pressure was 30.08 inches and rising. Elsewhere around the region, it was clear, with a temperature of 74 in Jasper, Indiana, 70 at Jackson, and 73 at Bowling Green. It was partly cloudy, with a temperature of 72 at Wilmington, Ohio, and 69 at London. It was cloudy, with a temperature of 74 at Covington and 76 at Indianapolis. Now for the official National Weather Service forecast for Frankfurt and surrounding communities. Today, sunny. A 20% chance of thunderstorms late in the afternoon. Highs in the lower 90s. Southwest winds 5 to 15 miles an hour. Tonight, partly cloudy. Slight chance of thunderstorms until midnight, then chance of thunderstorms after midnight. Lows in the lower 70s. Southwest winds 5 to 10 miles an hour. Chance of thunderstorms 50%. Tuesday, mostly sunny with a 40% chance of thunderstorms. Highs in the lower 90s. Southwest winds 5 to 15 miles an hour. Tuesday night, partly cloudy with a 50% chance of thunderstorms. Lows in the lower 70s. Southwest winds 5 to 10 miles an hour.

Now the extended forecast for the radio listening area. Wednesday and Wednesday night, partly cloudy. A 50% chance of thunderstorms. Highs around 90. Lows in the lower 70s. Thursday and Thursday night, showers likely and chance of thunderstorms. Highs in the upper 80s. Lows around 70. Chance of precipitation 70%. Friday and Friday night, mostly cloudy with a 50% chance of thunderstorms. Highs in the mid-80s. Lows in the upper 60s. Saturday and Saturday night, partly cloudy. A 20% chance of thunderstorms. Highs in the upper 80s. Lows around 70. Sunday and Sunday night, partly cloudy. A 20% chance of thunderstorms. Highs in the upper 80s. Lows in the upper 60s. 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The current time is 7:43 a.m. Eastern Daylight Time. 7 a.m. Eastern Daylight Time weather conditions across north-central Kentucky at Frankfort, and the pressure was 30.08 inches in rising. At Lexington, it was partly cloudy. The temperature was 73 degrees, the dew point 70, and the relative humidity 90%. The wind was south at 7 miles an hour. The pressure was 30.10 inches and rising. At Louisville, it was mostly cloudy. The temperature was 77 degrees, the dew point 71, and the relative humidity 82%. The wind was southwest at 6 miles an hour. The pressure was 30.06 inches and rising. At Frankfort, and the pressure was 30.08 inches and rising. Elsewhere around the region, it was clear, with a temperature of 74 in Jasper, Indiana, 70 at Jackson, and 73 at Bowling Green. It was partly cloudy, with a temperature of 72 at Wilmington, Ohio, and 69 at London. It was cloudy, with a temperature of 74 at Covington, and 76 at Indianapolis. Now for the official National Weather Service forecast for Frankfort and surrounding communities. Today, sunny. A 20% chance of thunderstorms late in the afternoon. Highs in the lower 90s. Southwest winds 5 to 15 miles an hour. Tonight, partly cloudy. Slight chance of thunderstorms until midnight, then chance of thunderstorms after midnight. Lows in the lower 70s. Southwest winds 5 to 10 miles an hour. Chance of thunderstorms 50%. Tuesday, mostly sunny with a 40% chance of thunderstorms. Highs in the lower 90s. Southwest winds 5 to 15 miles an hour. Tuesday night, partly cloudy with a 50% chance of thunderstorms. Lows in the lower 70s. Southwest winds 5 to 10 miles an hour. And now the extended forecast for the radio listening area. Wednesday and Wednesday night, partly cloudy. A 50% chance of thunderstorms. Highs around 90. Lows in the lower 70s. Thursday and Thursday night, showers likely and chance of thunderstorms. Highs in the upper 80s. Lows around 70. Chance of precipitation 70%. Friday and Friday night, mostly cloudy with a 50% chance of thunderstorms. Highs in the mid 80s. Lows in the upper 60s. Saturday and Saturday night, partly cloudy. A 20% chance of thunderstorms. Highs in the upper 80s. Lows around 70. Sunday and Sunday night, partly cloudy. A 20% chance of thunderstorms. Highs in the upper 80s. Lows in the upper 60s. The current time is 7:47 a.m. Eastern Daylight Time. 7 a.m. Eastern Daylight Time weather conditions across north-central Kentucky. At Frankfort.
and the pressure was 30.08 inches and rising. At Lexington, it was partly cloudy. The temperature was 73 degrees, the dew point 70, and the relative humidity 90%. The wind was south at 7 miles an hour. The pressure was 30.10 inches and rising. At Louisville, it was mostly cloudy. The temperature was 77 degrees, the dew point 71, and the relative humidity 82%. The wind was southwest at 6 miles an hour. The pressure was 30.06 inches and rising. At Frankfort, and the pressure was 30.08 inches and rising. Elsewhere around the region, it was clear, with a temperature of 74 in Jasper, Indiana, 70 at Jackson, and 73 at Bowling Green. It was partly cloudy, with a temperature of 72 at Wilmington, Ohio, and 69 at London. It was cloudy, with a temperature of 74 at Covington, and 76 at Indianapolis. Now for the official National Weather Service forecast for Frankfort and surrounding communities. Today, sunny. A 20% chance of thunderstorms late in the afternoon. Highs in the lower 90s. Southwest winds 5 to 15 miles an hour. Tonight, partly cloudy. Slight chance of thunderstorms until midnight, then chance of thunderstorms after midnight. Lows in the lower 70s. Southwest winds 5 to 10 miles an hour. Chance of thunderstorms 50%. Tuesday, mostly sunny with a 40% chance of thunderstorms. Highs in the lower 90s. Southwest winds 5 to 15 miles an hour. Tuesday night, partly cloudy with a 50% chance of thunderstorms. Lows in the lower 70s. Southwest winds 5 to 10 miles an hour. And now the extended forecast for the radio listening area. Wednesday and Wednesday night, partly cloudy. A 50% chance of thunderstorms. Highs around 90. Lows in the lower 70s. Thursday and Thursday night, showers likely and chance of thunderstorms. Highs in the upper 80s. Lows around 70. Chance of precipitation 70%. Friday and Friday night, mostly cloudy with a 50% chance of thunderstorms. Highs in the mid 80s. Lows in the upper 60s. Saturday and Saturday night, partly cloudy. A 20% chance of thunderstorms. Highs in the upper 80s. Lows around 70. Sunday and Sunday night, partly cloudy. A 20% chance of thunderstorms. Highs in the upper 80s. Lows in the upper 60s. 7 a.m. Eastern Daylight Time weather conditions across north central Kentucky. At Frankfort. And the pressure was 30.08 inches and rising. At Lexington, it was partly cloudy. The temperature was 73 degrees, the dew point 70, and the relative humidity 90%. The wind was south at 7 miles an hour. The pressure was 30.10 inches and rising. At Louisville, it was mostly cloudy. The temperature was 77 degrees, the dew point 71, and the relative humidity 82%. The wind was southwest at 6 miles an hour. The pressure was 30.06 inches and rising. At Frankfort, and the pressure was 30.08 inches and rising. Elsewhere around the region, it was clear, with a temperature of 74 in Jasper, Indiana, 70 at Jackson, and 73 at Bowling Green. It was partly cloudy, with a temperature of 72 at Wilmington, Ohio, and 69 at London. It was cloudy, with a temperature of 74 at Covington and 76 at Indianapolis. Now for the official National Weather Service forecast for Frankfort and surrounding communities. Today, sunny. A 20% chance of thunderstorms late in the afternoon. Highs in the lower 90s. Southwest winds 5 to 15 miles an hour. Tonight, partly cloudy. Slight chance of thunderstorms until midnight, then chance of thunderstorms after midnight. Lows in the lower 70s. Southwest

Winds 5 to 10 miles an hour. Chance of thunderstorms 50%. Tuesday, mostly sunny with a 40% chance of thunderstorms. Highs in the lower 90s. Southwest winds 5 to 15 miles an hour. Tuesday night, partly cloudy with a 50% chance of thunderstorms. Lows in the lower 70s. Southwest winds 5 to 10 miles an hour. And now the extended forecast for the radio listening area. Wednesday and Wednesday night, partly cloudy. A 50% chance of thunderstorms. Highs around 90. Lows in the lower 70s. Thursday and Thursday night, showers likely and chance of thunderstorms. Highs in the upper 80s. Lows around 70. Chance of precipitation 70%. Friday and Friday night, mostly cloudy with a 50% chance of thunderstorms. Highs in the mid-80s. Lows in the upper 60s. Saturday and Saturday night, partly cloudy. A 20% chance of thunderstorms. Highs in the upper 80s. Lows around 70. Sunday and Sunday night, partly cloudy. A 20% chance of thunderstorms. Highs in the upper 80s. Lows in the upper 60s. The current time is 7:53 a.m. Eastern Daylight Time. 7 a.m. Eastern Daylight Time weather conditions across north central Kentucky. At Frankfort. And the pressure was 30.08 inches and rising. At Lexington, it was partly cloudy. The temperature was 73 degrees, the dew point 70, and the relative humidity 90%. The wind was south at 7 miles an hour. The pressure was 30.10 inches and rising. At Louisville, it was mostly cloudy. The temperature was 77 degrees, the dew point 71, and the relative humidity 82%. The wind was southwest at 6 miles an hour. The pressure was 30.06 inches and rising. At Frankfort, and the pressure was 30.08 inches and rising. Elsewhere around the region, it was clear, with a temperature of 74 in Jasper, Indiana, 70 at Jackson, and 73 at Bowling Green. It was partly cloudy, with a temperature of 72 at Wilmington, Ohio, and 69 at London. It was cloudy, with a temperature of 74 at Covington, and 76 at Indianapolis. Now for the official National Weather Service forecast for Frankfort and surrounding communities. Today, sunny. A 20% chance of thunderstorms late in the afternoon. Highs in the lower 90s. Southwest winds 5 to 15 miles an hour. Tonight, partly cloudy. Slight chance of thunderstorms until midnight, then chance of thunderstorms after midnight. Lows in the lower 70s. Southwest winds 5 to 10 miles an hour. Chance of thunderstorms 50%. Tuesday, mostly sunny with a 40% chance of thunderstorms. Highs in the lower 90s. Southwest winds 5 to 15 miles an hour. Tuesday night, partly cloudy with a 50% chance of thunderstorms. Lows in the lower 70s. Southwest winds 5 to 10 miles an hour. And now the extended forecast for the radio listening area. Wednesday and Wednesday night, partly cloudy. A 50% chance of thunderstorms. Highs around 90. Lows in the lower 70s. Thursday and Thursday night, showers likely and chance of thunderstorms. Highs in the upper 80s. Lows around 70. Chance of precipitation 70%. Friday and Friday night, mostly cloudy with a 50% chance of thunderstorms. Highs in the mid-80s. Lows in the upper 60s. Saturday and Saturday night, partly cloudy. A 20% chance of thunderstorms. Highs in the upper 80s. Lows around 70. Sunday and Sunday night, partly cloudy. A 20% chance of thunderstorms. Highs in the upper 80s. Lows in the upper 60s. The current time is 7:57 a.m. Eastern Daylight Time.

7 a.m. Eastern Daylight Time weather conditions across north-central Kentucky at Frankfort, and the pressure was 30.08 inches and rising. At Lexington, it was partly cloudy. The temperature was 73 degrees, the dew point 70, and the relative humidity 90%. The wind was south at 7 miles an hour. The pressure was 30.10 inches and rising. At Louisville, it was mostly cloudy. The temperature was 77 degrees, the dew point 71, and the relative humidity 82%. The wind was southwest at 6 miles an hour. The pressure was 30.06 inches and rising. At Frankfort, and the pressure was 30.08 inches and rising. Elsewhere around the region, it was clear, with a temperature of 74 at Jasper, Indiana, 70 at Jackson, and 73 at Bowling Green. It was partly cloudy, with a temperature of 72 at Wilmington, Ohio, and 69 at London. It was cloudy, with a temperature of 74 at Covington, and 76 at Indianapolis. Now for the official National Weather Service forecast for Frankfort and surrounding communities. Today, sunny. A 20% chance of thunderstorms late in the afternoon. Highs in the lower 90s. Southwest winds 5 to 15 miles an hour. Tonight, partly cloudy. Slight chance of thunderstorms until midnight, then chance of thunderstorms after midnight. Lows in the lower 70s. Southwest winds 5 to 10 miles an hour. Chance of thunderstorms 50%. Tuesday, mostly sunny with a 40% chance of thunderstorms. Highs in the lower 90s. Southwest winds 5 to 15 miles an hour. Tuesday night, partly cloudy with a 50% chance of thunderstorms. Lows in the lower 70s. Southwest winds 5 to 10 miles an hour. And now the extended forecast for the radio listening area. Wednesday and Wednesday night, partly cloudy. A 50% chance of thunderstorms. Highs around 90. Lows in the lower 70s. Thursday and Thursday night, showers likely and chance of thunderstorms. Highs in the upper 80s. Lows around 70. Chance of precipitation 70%. Friday and Friday night, mostly cloudy with a 50% chance of thunderstorms. Highs in the mid 80s. Lows in the upper 60s. Saturday and Saturday night, partly cloudy. A 20% chance of thunderstorms. Highs in the upper 80s. Lows around 70. Sunday and Sunday night, partly cloudy. A 20% chance of thunderstorms. Highs in the upper 80s. Lows in the upper 60s. 7 a.m. Eastern Daylight Time weather conditions across north-central Kentucky at Frankfort, and the pressure was 30.08 inches and rising. At Lexington, it was partly cloudy. The temperature was 73 degrees, the dew point 70, and the relative humidity 90%. The wind was south at 7 miles an hour. The pressure was 30.10 inches and rising. At Louisville, it was mostly cloudy. The temperature was 77 degrees, the dew point 71, and the relative humidity 82%. The wind was southwest at 6 miles an hour. The pressure was 30.06 inches and rising. At Frankfort, and the pressure was 30.08 inches and rising. Elsewhere around the region, it was clear, with a temperature of 74 in Jasper, Indiana, 70 at Jackson, and 73 at Bowling Green. It was partly cloudy, with a temperature of 72 at Wilmington, Ohio, and 69 at London. It was cloudy, with a temperature of 74 at Covington, and 76 at Indianapolis. The current time is 8:02 a.m. Eastern Daylight Time. Now for the official National Weather Service forecast for Frankfort and surrounding communities. Today, sunny. A 20% chance of thunderstorms late in the afternoon. Highs in the lower 90s. Southwest winds 5 to 15 miles an hour.
tonight, partly cloudy. Slight chance of thunderstorms until midnight, then chance of thunderstorms after midnight. Lows in the lower 70s. Southwest winds 5 to 10 miles an hour. Chance of thunderstorms 50%. Tuesday, mostly sunny with a 40% chance of thunderstorms. Highs in the lower 90s. Southwest winds 5 to 15 miles an hour. Tuesday night, partly cloudy with a 50% chance of thunderstorms. Lows in the lower 70s. Southwest winds 5 to 10 miles an hour. And now the extended forecast for the radio listening area. Wednesday and Wednesday night, partly cloudy. A 50% chance of thunderstorms. Highs around 90. Lows in the lower 70s. Thursday and Thursday night, showers likely and chance of thunderstorms. Highs in the upper 80s. Lows around 70. Chance of precipitation 70%. Friday and Friday night, mostly cloudy with a 50% chance of thunderstorms. Highs in the mid-80s. Lows in the upper 60s. Saturday and Saturday night, partly cloudy. A 20% chance of thunderstorms. Highs in the upper 80s. Lows around 70. Sunday and Sunday night, partly cloudy. A 20% chance of thunderstorms. Highs in the upper 80s. Lows in the upper 60s. 7 a.m. Eastern Daylight Time weather conditions across north-central Kentucky. At Frankfort. And the pressure was 30.08 inches and rising. At Lexington, it was partly cloudy. The temperature was 73 degrees, the dew point 70, and the relative humidity 90%. The wind was south at 7 miles an hour. The pressure was 30.10 inches and rising. At Louisville, it was mostly cloudy. The temperature was 77 degrees, the dew point 71, and the relative humidity 82%. The wind was southwest at 6 miles an hour. The pressure was 30.06 inches and rising. At Frankfort, and the pressure was 30.08 inches and rising. Elsewhere around the region, it was clear, with a temperature of 74 at Jasper, Indiana, 70 at Jackson, and 73 at Bowling Green. It was partly cloudy, with a temperature of 72 at Wilmington, Ohio, and 69 at London. It was cloudy, with a temperature of 74 at Covington and 76 at Indianapolis. 8 a.m. Eastern Daylight Time weather conditions across north-central Kentucky. At Frankfort, and the pressure was 30.09 inches and rising. At Lexington, it was mostly sunny. The temperature was 74 degrees, the dew point 71, and the relative humidity 91%. The wind was south at 10 miles an hour. The pressure was 30.11 inches and rising. At Louisville, it was mostly sunny. The temperature was 76 degrees, the dew point 71, and the relative humidity 85%. The wind was southwest at 7 miles an hour. The pressure was 30.06 inches and steady. At Frankfort, and the pressure was 30.09 inches and rising. Elsewhere around the region, it was sunny, with a temperature of 75 at Jasper, Indiana, 71 at Jackson, and 70 at London. At Bowling Green, it was mostly sunny, with a temperature of 74. At Wilmington, Ohio, it was partly sunny, with a temperature of 74. It was cloudy, with a temperature of 74 at Covington and 76 at Indianapolis. Now for the official National Weather Service forecast for Frankfort and surrounding communities. Today, sunny. A 20% chance of thunderstorms late in the afternoon. Highs in the lower 90s. Southwest winds 5 to 15 miles an hour. Tonight, partly cloudy. Slight chance of thunderstorms until midnight, then chance of thunderstorms after midnight. Lows in the lower 70s. Southwest winds 5 to 10 miles an hour. Chance of thunderstorms 50%. Tuesday,

sunny with a 40% chance of thunderstorms. Highs in the lower 90s. Southwest winds 5 to 15 miles an hour. Tuesday night, partly cloudy with a 50% chance of thunderstorms. Lows in the lower 70s. Southwest winds 5 to 10 miles an hour. And now the extended forecast for the radio listening area. Wednesday and Wednesday night, partly cloudy. A 50% chance of thunderstorms. Highs around 90. Lows in the lower 70s. Thursday and Thursday night, showers likely and chance of thunderstorms. Highs in the upper 80s. Lows around 70. Chance of precipitation 70%. Friday and Friday night, mostly cloudy with a 50% chance of thunderstorms. Highs in the mid-80s. Lows in the upper 60s. Saturday and Saturday night, partly cloudy. A 20% chance of thunderstorms. Highs in the upper 80s. Lows around 70. Sunday and Sunday night, partly cloudy. A 20% chance of thunderstorms. Highs in the upper 80s. Lows in the upper 60s. The current time is 8:08 a.m. Eastern Daylight Time. 8 a.m. Eastern Daylight Time weather conditions across north central Kentucky. At Frankfort. And the pressure was 30.09 inches and rising. At Lexington, it was mostly sunny. The temperature was 74 degrees, the dew point 71, and the relative humidity 91%. The wind was south at 10 miles an hour. The pressure was 30.11 inches and rising. At Louisville, it was mostly sunny. The temperature was 76 degrees, the dew point 71, and the relative humidity 85%. The wind was southwest at 7 miles an hour. The pressure was 30.06 inches and steady. At Frankfort, and the pressure was 30.09 inches and rising. Elsewhere around the region, it was sunny, with a temperature of 75 at Jasper, Indiana, 71 at Jackson, and 70 at London. At Bowling Green, it was mostly sunny, with a temperature of 74. At Wilmington, Ohio, it was partly sunny, with a temperature of 74. It was cloudy, with a temperature of 74 at Covington and 76 at Indianapolis. Now for the official National Weather Service forecast for Frankfort and surrounding communities. Today, sunny. A 20% chance of thunderstorms late in the afternoon. Highs in the lower 90s. Southwest winds 5 to 15 miles an hour. Tonight, partly cloudy. Slight chance of thunderstorms until midnight, then chance of thunderstorms after midnight. Lows in the lower 70s. Southwest winds 5 to 10 miles an hour. Chance of thunderstorms 50%. Tuesday, mostly sunny with a 40% chance of thunderstorms. Highs in the lower 90s. Southwest winds 5 to 15 miles an hour. Tuesday night, partly cloudy with a 50% chance of thunderstorms. Lows in the lower 70s. Southwest winds 5 to 10 miles an hour. And now the extended forecast for the radio listening area. Wednesday and Wednesday night, partly cloudy. A 50% chance of thunderstorms. Highs around 90. Lows in the lower 70s. Thursday and Thursday night, showers likely and chance of thunderstorms. Highs in the upper 80s. Lows around 70. Chance of precipitation 70%. Friday and Friday night, mostly cloudy with a 50% chance of thunderstorms. Highs in the mid-80s. Lows in the upper 60s. Saturday and Saturday night, partly cloudy. A 20% chance of thunderstorms. Highs in the upper 80s. Lows around 70. Sunday and Sunday night, partly cloudy. A 20% chance of thunderstorms. Highs in the upper 80s. Lows in the upper 60s. 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

2.11 inches and rising. At Louisville, it was mostly sunny. The temperature was 76 degrees, the dew point 71, and the relative humidity 85%. The wind was southwest at 7 miles an hour. The pressure was 30.06 inches and steady. At Frankfurt, and the pressure was 30.09 inches and rising. Elsewhere around the region, it was sunny with a temperature of 75 at Jasper, Indiana, 71 at Jackson, 70 at London, and 74 at Bowling Green. At Wilmington, Ohio, it was partly sunny with a temperature of 74. It was cloudy with a temperature of 74 at Covington and 76 at Indianapolis. Now for the official National Weather Service forecast for Frankfurt and surrounding communities. Today, sunny. A 20% chance of thunderstorms late in the afternoon. Highs in the lower 90s. Southwest winds 5 to 15 miles an hour. Tonight, partly cloudy. Slight chance of thunderstorms until midnight, then chance of thunderstorms after midnight. Lows in the lower 70s. Southwest winds 5 to 10 miles an hour. Chance of thunderstorms 50%. Tuesday, mostly sunny with a 40% chance of thunderstorms. Highs in the lower 90s. Southwest winds 5 to 15 miles an hour. Tuesday night, partly cloudy with a 50% chance of thunderstorms. Lows in the lower 70s. Southwest winds 5 to 10 miles an hour. And now the extended forecast for the radio listening area. Wednesday and Wednesday night, partly cloudy. A 50% chance of thunderstorms. Highs around 90. Lows in the lower 70s. Thursday and Thursday night, showers likely and chance of thunderstorms. Highs in the upper 80s. Lows around 70. Chance of precipitation 70%. Friday and Friday night, mostly cloudy with a 50% chance of thunderstorms. Highs in the mid 80s. Lows in the upper 60s. Saturday and Saturday night, partly cloudy. A 20% chance of thunderstorms. Highs in the upper 80s. Lows around 70. Sunday and Sunday night, partly cloudy. A 20% chance of thunderstorms. Highs in the upper 80s. Lows in the upper 60s. 8 a.m. Eastern Daylight Time weather conditions across north central Kentucky. At Frankfurt. And the pressure was 30.09 inches and rising. At Lexington, it was partly sunny. The temperature was 74 degrees, the dew point 71, and the relative humidity 91%. The wind was south at 10 miles an hour. The pressure was 30.11 inches and rising. At Louisville, it was mostly sunny. The temperature was 76 degrees, the dew point 71, and the relative humidity 85%. The wind was southwest at 7 miles an hour. The pressure was 30.06 inches and steady. At Frankfurt, and the pressure was 30.09 inches and rising. Elsewhere around the region, it was sunny with a temperature of 75 at Jasper, Indiana, 71 at Jackson, 70 at London, and 74 at Bowling Green. At Wilmington, Ohio, it was partly sunny with a temperature of 74. It was cloudy with a temperature of 74 at Covington and 76 at Indianapolis. The current time is 8:17 a.m. Eastern Daylight Time. Now for the official National Weather Service forecast for Frankfurt and surrounding communities. Today, sunny. A 20% chance of thunderstorms late in the afternoon. Highs in the lower 90s. Southwest winds 5 to 15 miles an hour. Tonight, partly cloudy. Slight chance of thunderstorms until midnight, then chance of thunderstorms after midnight. Lows in the lower 70s. Southwest winds 5 to 10 miles an hour. Chance of thunderstorms 50%. Tuesday, mostly sunny with a 40% chance of thunderstorms. Highs in the lower 90s. Southwest

gust winds 5 to 15 miles an hour. Tuesday night, partly cloudy with a 50% chance of thunderstorms. Lows in the lower 70s. Southwest winds 5 to 10 miles an hour. And now the extended forecast for the radio listening area. Wednesday and Wednesday night, partly cloudy. A 50% chance of thunderstorms. Highs around 90. Lows in the lower 70s. Thursday and Thursday night, showers likely and chance of thunderstorms. Highs in the upper 80s. Lows around 70. Chance of precipitation 70%. Friday and Friday night, mostly cloudy with a 50% chance of thunderstorms. Highs in the mid-80s. Lows in the upper 60s. Saturday and Saturday night, partly cloudy. A 20% chance of thunderstorms. Highs in the upper 80s. Lows around 70. Sunday and Sunday night, partly cloudy. A 20% chance of thunderstorms. Highs in the upper 80s. Lows in the upper 60s. 8 a.m. Eastern Daylight Time weather conditions across north central Kentucky. At Frankfort. And the pressure was 30.09 inches and rising. At Lexington, it was partly sunny. The temperature was 74 degrees, the dew point 71, and the relative humidity 91%. The wind was south at 10 miles an hour. The pressure was 30.11 inches and rising. At Louisville, it was mostly sunny. The temperature was 76 degrees, the dew point 71, and the relative humidity 85%. The wind was southwest at 7 miles an hour. The pressure was 30.06 inches and steady. At Frankfort, and the pressure was 30.09 inches and rising. Elsewhere around the region, it was sunny with a temperature of 75 at Jasper, Indiana, 71 at Jackson, 70 at London, and 74 at Bowling Green. At Wilmington, Ohio, it was partly sunny with a temperature of 74. It was cloudy with a temperature of 74 at Covington and 76 at Indianapolis. Now for the official National Weather Service forecast for Frankfort and surrounding communities. Today, sunny. A 20% chance of thunderstorms late in the afternoon. Highs in the lower 90s. Southwest winds 5 to 15 miles an hour. Tonight, partly cloudy. Slight chance of thunderstorms until midnight, then chance of thunderstorms after midnight. Lows in the lower 70s. Southwest winds 5 to 10 miles an hour. Chance of thunderstorms 50%. Tuesday, mostly sunny with a 40% chance of thunderstorms. Highs in the lower 90s. Southwest winds 5 to 15 miles an hour. Tuesday night, partly cloudy with a 50% chance of thunderstorms. Lows in the lower 70s. Southwest winds 5 to 10 miles an hour. And now the extended forecast for the radio listening area. Wednesday and Wednesday night, partly cloudy. A 50% chance of thunderstorms. Highs around 90. Lows in the lower 70s. Thursday and Thursday night, showers likely and chance of thunderstorms. Highs in the upper 80s. Lows around 70. Chance of precipitation 70%. Friday and Friday night, mostly cloudy with a 50% chance of thunderstorms. Highs in the mid-80s. Lows in the upper 60s. Saturday and Saturday night, partly cloudy. A 20% chance of thunderstorms. Highs in the upper 80s. Lows around 70. Sunday and Sunday night, partly cloudy. A 20% chance of thunderstorms. Highs in the upper 80s. Lows in the upper 60s. The current time is 8:22 a.m. Eastern Daylight Time. 8 a.m. Eastern Daylight Time weather conditions across north central Kentucky. At Frankfort. And the pressure was 30.09 inches and rising. At Lexington, it was partly sunny. The temperature was 74 degrees, the dew point 71.

relative humidity 91%. The wind was south at 10 miles an hour. The pressure was 30.11 inches and rising. At Louisville, it was mostly sunny. The temperature was 76 degrees, the dew point 71, and the relative humidity 85%. The wind was southwest at 7 miles an hour. The pressure was 30.06 inches and steady. At Frankfort, and the pressure was 30.09 inches and rising. Elsewhere around the region, it was sunny with a temperature of 75 at Jasper, Indiana, 71 at Jackson, 70 at London, and 74 at Bowling Green. At Wilmington, Ohio, it was partly sunny with a temperature of 74. It was cloudy with a temperature of 74 at Covington and 76 at Indianapolis. Now for the official National Weather Service forecast for Frankfort and surrounding communities. Today, sunny. A 20% chance of thunderstorms late in the afternoon. Highs in the lower 90s. Southwest winds 5 to 15 miles an hour. Tonight, partly cloudy. Slight chance of thunderstorms until midnight, then chance of thunderstorms after midnight. Lows in the lower 70s. Southwest winds 5 to 10 miles an hour. Chance of thunderstorms 50%. Tuesday, mostly sunny with a 40% chance of thunderstorms. Highs in the lower 90s. Southwest winds 5 to 15 miles an hour. Tuesday night, partly cloudy with a 50% chance of thunderstorms. Lows in the lower 70s. Southwest winds 5 to 10 miles an hour. And now the extended forecast for the radio listening area. Wednesday and Wednesday night, partly cloudy. A 50% chance of thunderstorms. Highs around 90. Lows in the lower 70s. Thursday and Thursday night, showers likely and chance of thunderstorms. Highs in the upper 80s. Lows around 70. Chance of precipitation 70%. Friday and Friday night, mostly cloudy with a 50% chance of thunderstorms. Highs in the mid-80s. Lows in the upper 60s. Saturday and Saturday night, partly cloudy. A 20% chance of thunderstorms. Highs in the upper 80s. Lows around 70. Sunday and Sunday night, partly cloudy. A 20% chance of thunderstorms. Highs in the upper 80s. Lows in the upper 60s. 8 a.m. Eastern Daylight Time weather conditions across north central Kentucky. At Frankfort, and the pressure was 30.09 inches and rising. At Lexington, it was partly sunny. The temperature was 74 degrees, the dew point 71, and the relative humidity 91%. The wind was south at 10 miles an hour. The pressure was 30.11 inches and rising. At Louisville, it was mostly sunny. The temperature was 76 degrees, the dew point 71, and the relative humidity 85%. The wind was southwest at 7 miles an hour. The pressure was 30.06 inches and steady. At Frankfort, and the pressure was 30.09 inches and rising. Elsewhere around the region, it was sunny with a temperature of 75 at Jasper, Indiana, 71 at Jackson, 70 at London, and 74 at Bowling Green. At Wilmington, Ohio, it was partly sunny with a temperature of 74. It was cloudy with a temperature of 74 at Covington and 76 at Indianapolis. The current time is 8:27 a.m. Eastern Daylight Time. Now for the official National Weather Service forecast for Frankfort and surrounding communities. Today, sunny. A 20% chance of thunderstorms late in the afternoon. Highs in the lower 90s. Southwest winds 5 to 15 miles an hour. Tonight, partly cloudy. Slight chance of thunderstorms until midnight, then chance of thunderstorms after midnight. Lows in the lower 70s. Southwest winds 5 to 10 miles an hour. Chance of thunderstorms 50%. Tuesday,

mostly sunny with a 40% chance of thunderstorms. Highs in the lower 90s. Southwest winds 5 to 15 miles an hour. Tuesday night, partly cloudy with a 50% chance of thunderstorms. Lows in the lower 70s. Southwest winds 5 to 10 miles an hour. And now the extended forecast for the radio listening area. Wednesday and Wednesday night, partly cloudy. A 50% chance of thunderstorms. Highs around 90. Lows in the lower 70s. Thursday and Thursday night, showers likely and chance of thunderstorms. Highs in the upper 80s. Lows around 70. Chance of precipitation 70%. Friday and Friday night, mostly cloudy with a 50% chance of thunderstorms. Highs in the mid-80s. Lows in the upper 60s. Saturday and Saturday night, partly cloudy. A 20% chance of thunderstorms. Highs in the upper 80s. Lows around 70. Sunday and Sunday night, partly cloudy. A 20% chance of thunderstorms. Highs in the upper 80s. Lows in the upper 60s. 8 a.m. Eastern Daylight Time weather conditions across north central Kentucky. At Frankfort. And the pressure was 30.09 inches and rising. At Lexington, it was partly sunny. The temperature was 74 degrees, the dew point 71, and the relative humidity 91%. The wind was south at 10 miles an hour. The pressure was 30.11 inches and rising. At Louisville, it was mostly sunny. The temperature was 76 degrees, the dew point 71, and the relative humidity 85%. The wind was southwest at 7 miles an hour. The pressure was 30.06 inches and steady. At Frankfort, and the pressure was 30.09 inches and rising. Elsewhere around the region, it was sunny, with a temperature of 75 at Jasper, Indiana, 71 at Jackson, 70 at London, and 74 at Bowling Green. At Wilmington, Ohio, it was partly sunny, with a temperature of 74. It was cloudy, with a temperature of 74 at Covington and 76 at Indianapolis. Now for the official National Weather Service forecast for Frankfort and surrounding communities. Today, sunny. A 20% chance of thunderstorms late in the afternoon. Highs in the lower 90s. Southwest winds 5 to 15 miles an hour. Tonight, partly cloudy. Slight chance of thunderstorms until midnight, then chance of thunderstorms after midnight. Lows in the lower 70s. Southwest winds 5 to 10 miles an hour. Chance of thunderstorms 50%. Tuesday, mostly sunny with a 40% chance of thunderstorms. Highs in the lower 90s. Southwest winds 5 to 15 miles an hour. Tuesday night, partly cloudy with a 50% chance of thunderstorms. Lows in the lower 70s. Southwest winds 5 to 10 miles an hour. And now the extended forecast for the radio listening area. Wednesday and Wednesday night, partly cloudy. A 50% chance of thunderstorms. Highs around 90. Lows in the lower 70s. Thursday and Thursday night, showers likely and chance of thunderstorms. Highs in the upper 80s. Lows around 70. Chance of precipitation 70%. Friday and Friday night, mostly cloudy with a 50% chance of thunderstorms. Highs in the mid-80s. Lows in the upper 60s. Saturday and Saturday night, partly cloudy. A 20% chance of thunderstorms. Highs in the upper 80s. Lows around 70. Sunday and Sunday night, partly cloudy. A 20% chance of thunderstorms. Highs in the upper 80s. Lows in the upper 60s. The current time is 8:32 a.m. Eastern Daylight Time. 8 a.m. Eastern Daylight Time weather conditions across north central Kentucky. At Frankfort. And the pressure was 30.09 inches and rising.

At Lexington, it was partly sunny. The temperature was 74 degrees, the dew point 71, and the relative humidity 91%. 9 inches and rising. At Lexington, it was partly sunny. The temperature was 74 degrees, the dew point 71, and the relative humidity 91%. The wind was south at 10 miles an hour. The pressure was 30.11 inches and rising. At Louisville, it was mostly sunny. The temperature was 76 degrees, the dew point 71, and the relative humidity 85%. The wind was southwest at 7 miles an hour. The pressure was 30.06 inches and steady. At Frankfort, and the pressure was 30.09 inches and rising. Elsewhere around the region, it was sunny, with a temperature of 75 at Jasper, Indiana, 71 at Jackson, 70 at London, and 74 at Bowling Green. At Wilmington, Ohio, it was partly sunny, with a temperature of 74. It was cloudy, with a temperature of 74 at Covington and 76 at Indianapolis. Now for the official National Weather Service forecast for Frankfort and surrounding communities. Today, sunny. A 20% chance of thunderstorms late in the afternoon. Highs in the lower 90s. Southwest winds 5 to 15 miles an hour. Tonight, partly cloudy. Slight chance of thunderstorms until midnight, then chance of thunderstorms after midnight. Lows in the lower 70s. Southwest winds 5 to 10 miles an hour. Chance of thunderstorms 50%. Tuesday, mostly sunny with a 40% chance of thunderstorms. Highs in the lower 90s. Southwest winds 5 to 15 miles an hour. Tuesday night, partly cloudy with a 50% chance of thunderstorms. Lows in the lower 70s. Southwest winds 5 to 10 miles an hour. And now the extended forecast for the radio listening area. Wednesday and Wednesday night, partly cloudy. A 50% chance of thunderstorms. Highs around 90. Lows in the lower 70s. Thursday and Thursday night, showers likely and chance of thunderstorms. Highs in the upper 80s. Lows around 70. Chance of precipitation 70%. Friday and Friday night, mostly cloudy with a 50% chance of thunderstorms. Highs in the mid 80s. Lows in the upper 60s. Saturday and Saturday night, partly cloudy. A 20% chance of thunderstorms. Highs in the upper 80s. Lows around 70. Sunday and Sunday night, partly cloudy. A 20% chance of thunderstorms. Highs in the upper 80s. Lows in the upper 60s. 8 a.m. Eastern Daylight Time weather conditions across north central Kentucky. At Frankfort. And the pressure was 30.09 inches and rising. At Lexington, it was partly sunny. The temperature was 74 degrees, the dew point 71, and the relative humidity 91%. The wind was south at 10 miles an hour. The pressure was 30.11 inches and rising. At Louisville, it was mostly sunny. The temperature was 76 degrees, the dew point 71, and the relative humidity 85%. The wind was southwest at 7 miles an hour. The pressure was 30.06 inches and steady. At Frankfort, and the pressure was 30.09 inches and rising. Elsewhere around the region, it was sunny, with a temperature of 75 at Jasper, Indiana, 71 at Jackson, 70 at London, and 74 at Bowling Green. At Wilmington, Ohio, it was partly sunny, with a temperature of 74. It was cloudy, with a temperature of 74 at Covington and 76 at Indianapolis. The current time is 8:37 a.m. Eastern Daylight Time. Now for the official National Weather Service forecast for Frankfort and surrounding communities. Today, sunny. A 20% chance of thunderstorms late in the afternoon. Highs in the lower 90s. Southwest winds 5 to 15 miles an hour.

Tonight, partly cloudy. Slight chance of thunderstorms until midnight, then chance of thunderstorms after midnight. Lows in the lower 70s. Southwest winds 5 to 10 miles an hour. Chance of thunderstorms 50%. Tuesday, mostly sunny with a 40% chance of thunderstorms. Highs in the lower 90s. Southwest winds 5 to 15 miles an hour. Tuesday night, partly cloudy with a 50% chance of thunderstorms. Lows in the lower 70s. Southwest winds 5 to 10 miles an hour. And now the extended forecast for the radio listening area. Wednesday and Wednesday night, partly cloudy. A 50% chance of thunderstorms. Highs around 90. Lows in the lower 70s. Thursday and Thursday night, showers likely and chance of thunderstorms. Highs in the upper 80s. Lows around 70. Chance of precipitation 70%. Friday and Friday night, mostly cloudy with a 50% chance of thunderstorms. Highs in the mid 80s. Lows in the upper 60s. Saturday and Saturday night, partly cloudy. A 20% chance of thunderstorms. Highs in the upper 80s. Lows around 70. Sunday and Sunday night, partly cloudy. A 20% chance of thunderstorms. Highs in the upper 80s. Lows in the upper 60s. 8 a.m. Eastern Daylight Time weather conditions across north central Kentucky. At Frankfort. And the pressure was 30.09 inches and rising. At Lexington, it was partly sunny. The temperature was 74 degrees, the dew point 71, and the relative humidity 91%. The wind was south at 10 miles an hour. The pressure was 30.11 inches and rising. At Louisville, it was mostly sunny. The temperature was 76 degrees, the dew point 71, and the relative humidity 85%. The wind was southwest at 7 miles an hour. The pressure was 30.06 inches and steady. At Frankfort, and the pressure was 30.09 inches and rising. Elsewhere around the region, it was sunny with a temperature of 75 at Jasper, Indiana, 71 at Jackson, 70 at London, and 74 at Bowling Green. At Wilmington, Ohio, it was partly sunny with a temperature of 74. It was cloudy with a temperature of 74 at Covington and 76 at Indianapolis. Now for the official National Weather Service forecast for Frankfort and surrounding communities. Today, sunny. A 20% chance of thunderstorms late in the afternoon. Highs in the lower 90s. Southwest winds 5 to 15 miles an hour. Tonight, partly cloudy. Slight chance of thunderstorms until midnight, then chance of thunderstorms after midnight. Lows in the lower 70s. Southwest winds 5 to 10 miles an hour. Chance of thunderstorms 50%. Tuesday, mostly sunny with a 40% chance of thunderstorms. Highs in the lower 90s. Southwest winds 5 to 15 miles an hour. Tuesday night, partly cloudy with a 50% chance of thunderstorms. Lows in the lower 70s. Southwest winds 5 to 10 miles an hour. And now the extended forecast for the radio listening area. Wednesday and Wednesday night, partly cloudy. A 50% chance of thunderstorms. Highs around 90. Lows in the lower 70s. Thursday and Thursday night, showers likely and chance of thunderstorms. Highs in the upper 80s. Lows around 70. Chance of precipitation 70%. Friday and Friday night, mostly cloudy with a 50% chance of thunderstorms. Highs in the mid 80s. Lows in the upper 60s. Saturday and Saturday night, partly cloudy. A 20% chance of thunderstorms. Highs in the upper 80s. Lows around 70. Sunday and Sunday night, partly cloudy. A 20% chance of thunderstorms. Highs in the upper 80s. Lows in

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The current time is 8:43 a.m. Eastern Daylight Time. 8 a.m. Eastern Daylight Time weather conditions across north-central Kentucky. At Frankfurt, and the pressure was 30.09 inches and rising. At Lexington, it was partly sunny. The temperature was 74 degrees, the dew point 71, and the relative humidity 91%. The wind was south at 10 miles an hour. The pressure was 30.11 inches and rising. At Louisville, it was mostly sunny. The temperature was 76 degrees, the dew point 71, and the relative humidity 85%. The wind was southwest at 7 miles an hour. The pressure was 30.06 inches and steady. At Frankfurt, and the pressure was 30.09 inches and rising. Elsewhere around the region, it was sunny with a temperature of 75 at Jasper, Indiana, 71 at Jackson, 70 at London, and 74 at Bowling Green. At Wilmington, Ohio, it was partly sunny with a temperature of 74. It was cloudy with a temperature of 74 at Covington and 76 at Indianapolis. Now for the official National Weather Service forecast for Frankfurt and surrounding communities. Today, sunny. A 20% chance of thunderstorms late in the afternoon. Highs in the lower 90s. Southwest winds 5 to 15 miles an hour. Tonight, partly cloudy. Slight chance of thunderstorms until midnight, then chance of thunderstorms after midnight. Lows in the lower 70s. Southwest winds 5 to 10 miles an hour. Chance of thunderstorms 50%. Tuesday, mostly sunny with a 40% chance of thunderstorms. Highs in the lower 90s. Southwest winds 5 to 15 miles an hour. Tuesday night, partly cloudy with a 50% chance of thunderstorms. Lows in the lower 70s. Southwest winds 5 to 10 miles an hour. And now the extended forecast for the radio listening area. Wednesday and Wednesday night, partly cloudy. A 50% chance of thunderstorms. Highs around 90. Lows in the lower 70s. Thursday and Thursday night, showers likely and chance of thunderstorms. Highs in the upper 80s. Lows around 70. Chance of precipitation 70%. Friday and Friday night, mostly cloudy with a 50% chance of thunderstorms. Highs in the mid 80s. Lows in the upper 60s. Saturday and Saturday night, partly cloudy. A 20% chance of thunderstorms. Highs in the upper 80s. Lows around 70. Sunday and Sunday night, partly cloudy. A 20% chance of thunderstorms. Highs in the upper 80s. Lows in the upper 60s. 8 a.m. Eastern Daylight Time weather conditions across north-central Kentucky. At Frankfurt. And the pressure was 30.09 inches and rising. At Lexington, it was partly sunny. The temperature was 74 degrees, the dew point 71, and the relative humidity 91%. The wind was south at 10 miles an hour. The pressure was 30.11 inches and rising. At Louisville, it was mostly sunny. The temperature was 76 degrees, the dew point 71, and the relative humidity 85%. The wind was southwest at 7 miles an hour. The pressure was 30.06 inches and steady. At Frankfurt, and the pressure was 30.09 inches and rising. Elsewhere around the region, it was sunny with a temperature of 75 at Jasper, Indiana, 71 at Jackson, 70 at London, and 74 at Bowling Green. At Wilmington, Ohio, it was partly sunny with a temperature of 74. It was cloudy with a temperature of 74 at

Covington and 76 of Indianapolis. The current time is 8:47 a.m. Eastern Daylight Time. Now for the official National Weather Service forecast for Frankfurt and surrounding communities. Today, sunny. A 20% chance of thunderstorms late in the afternoon. Highs in the lower 90s. Southwest winds 5 to 15 miles an hour. Tonight, partly cloudy. Slight chance of thunderstorms until midnight, then chance of thunderstorms after midnight. Lows in the lower 70s. Southwest winds 5 to 10 miles an hour. Chance of thunderstorms 50%. Tuesday, mostly sunny with a 40% chance of thunderstorms. Highs in the lower 90s. Southwest winds 5 to 15 miles an hour. Tuesday night, partly cloudy with a 50% chance of thunderstorms. Lows in the lower 70s. Southwest winds 5 to 10 miles an hour. And now the extended forecast for the radio listening area. Wednesday and Wednesday night, partly cloudy. A 50% chance of thunderstorms. Highs around 90. Lows in the lower 70s. Thursday and Thursday night, showers likely and chance of thunderstorms. Highs in the upper 80s. Lows around 70. Chance of precipitation 70%. Friday and Friday night, mostly cloudy with a 50% chance of thunderstorms. Highs in the mid-80s. Lows in the upper 60s. Saturday and Saturday night, partly cloudy. A 20% chance of thunderstorms. Highs in the upper 80s. Lows around 70. Sunday and Sunday night, partly cloudy. A 20% chance of thunderstorms. Highs in the upper 80s. Lows in the upper 60s. 8 a.m. Eastern Daylight Time weather conditions across north central Kentucky. At Frankfurt. And the pressure was 30.09 inches and rising. At Lexington, it was partly sunny. The temperature was 74 degrees, the dew point 71, and the relative humidity 91%. The wind was south at 10 miles an hour. The pressure was 30.11 inches and rising. At Louisville, it was mostly sunny. The temperature was 76 degrees, the dew point 71, and the relative humidity 85%. The wind was southwest at 7 miles an hour. The pressure was 30.06 inches and steady. At Frankfurt, and the pressure was 30.09 inches and rising. Elsewhere around the region, it was sunny, with a temperature of 75 at Jasper, Indiana, 71 at Jackson, 70 at London, and 74 at Bowling Green. At Wilmington, Ohio, it was partly sunny, with a temperature of 74. It was cloudy, with a temperature of 74 at Covington and 76 at Indianapolis. Now for the official National Weather Service forecast for Frankfurt and surrounding communities. Today, sunny. A 20% chance of thunderstorms late in the afternoon. Highs in the lower 90s. Southwest winds 5 to 15 miles an hour. Tonight, partly cloudy. Slight chance of thunderstorms until midnight, then chance of thunderstorms after midnight. Lows in the lower 70s. Southwest winds 5 to 10 miles an hour. Chance of thunderstorms 50%. Tuesday, mostly sunny with a 40% chance of thunderstorms. Highs in the lower 90s. Southwest winds 5 to 15 miles an hour. Tuesday night, partly cloudy with a 50% chance of thunderstorms. Lows in the lower 70s. Southwest winds 5 to 10 miles an hour. And now the extended forecast for the radio listening area. Wednesday and Wednesday night, partly cloudy. A 50% chance of thunderstorms. Highs around 90. Lows in the lower 70s. Thursday and Thursday night, showers likely and chance of thunderstorms. Highs in the upper 80s. Lows around 70. Chance of precipitation 70%. Friday and Friday night, mostly cloudy with a 50% chance of

Thunderstorms. Highs in the mid-80s. Lows in the upper 60s. Saturday and Saturday night, partly cloudy. A 20% chance of thunderstorms. Highs in the upper 80s. Lows around 70. Sunday and Sunday night, partly cloudy. A 20% chance of thunderstorms. Highs in the upper 80s. Lows in the upper 60s. The current time is 8:53 a.m. Eastern Daylight Time. 8 a.m. Eastern Daylight Time weather conditions across north central Kentucky. At Frankfort. And the pressure was 30.09 inches and rising. At Lexington, it was partly sunny. The temperature was 74 degrees, the dew point 71, and the relative humidity 91%. The wind was south at 10 miles an hour. The pressure was 30.11 inches and rising. At Louisville, it was mostly sunny. The temperature was 76 degrees, the dew point 71, and the relative humidity 85%. The wind was southwest at 7 miles an hour. The pressure was 30.06 inches and steady. At Frankfort, and the pressure was 30.09 inches and rising. Elsewhere around the region, it was sunny with a temperature of 75 at Jasper, Indiana, 71 at Jackson, 70 at London, and 74 at Bowling Green. At Wilmington, Ohio, it was partly sunny with a temperature of 74. It was cloudy with a temperature of 74 at Covington and 76 at Indianapolis. Now for the official National Weather Service forecast for Frankfort and surrounding communities. Today, sunny. A 20% chance of thunderstorms late in the afternoon. Highs in the lower 90s. Southwest winds 5 to 15 miles an hour. Tonight, partly cloudy. Slight chance of thunderstorms until midnight, then chance of thunderstorms after midnight. Lows in the lower 70s. Southwest winds 5 to 10 miles an hour. Chance of thunderstorms 50%. Tuesday, mostly sunny with a 40% chance of thunderstorms. Highs in the lower 90s. Southwest winds 5 to 15 miles an hour. Tuesday night, partly cloudy with a 50% chance of thunderstorms. Lows in the lower 70s. Southwest winds 5 to 10 miles an hour. And now the extended forecast for the radio listening area. Wednesday and Wednesday night, partly cloudy. A 50% chance of thunderstorms. Highs around 90. Lows in the lower 70s. Thursday and Thursday night, showers likely and chance of thunderstorms. Highs in the upper 80s. Lows around 70. Chance of precipitation 70%. Friday and Friday night, mostly cloudy with a 50% chance of thunderstorms. Highs in the mid-80s. Lows in the upper 60s. Saturday and Saturday night, partly cloudy. A 20% chance of thunderstorms. Highs in the upper 80s. Lows around 70. Sunday and Sunday night, partly cloudy. A 20% chance of thunderstorms. Highs in the upper 80s. Lows in the upper 60s. 8 a.m. Eastern Daylight Time weather conditions across north central Kentucky. At Frankfort. And the pressure was 30.09 inches and rising. At Lexington, it was partly sunny. The temperature was 74 degrees, the dew point 71, and the relative humidity 91%. The wind was south at 10 miles an hour. The pressure was 30.11 inches and rising. At Louisville, it was mostly sunny. The temperature was 76 degrees, the dew point 71, and the relative humidity 85%. The wind was southwest at 7 miles an hour. The pressure was 30.06 inches and steady. At Frankfort. And the pressure was 30.09 inches and rising. Elsewhere around the region, it was sunny with a temperature of 75 at Jasper, Indiana, 71 at Jackson, 70 at London, and 74 at Bowling Green.
At Wilmington, Ohio, it was partly sunny with a temperature of 74. It was cloudy with a temperature of 74 at Covington and 76 at Indianapolis. The current time is 8:58 a.m. Eastern Daylight Time. Now for the official National Weather Service forecast for Frankfort and surrounding communities. Today, sunny. A 20% chance of thunderstorms late in the afternoon. Highs in the lower 90s. Southwest winds 5 to 15 miles an hour. Tonight, partly cloudy. Slight chance of thunderstorms until midnight, then chance of thunderstorms after midnight. Lows in the lower 70s. Southwest winds 5 to 10 miles an hour. Chance of thunderstorms 50%. Tuesday, mostly sunny with a 40% chance of thunderstorms. Highs in the lower 90s. Southwest winds 5 to 15 miles an hour. Tuesday night, partly cloudy with a 50% chance of thunderstorms. Lows in the lower 70s. Southwest winds 5 to 10 miles an hour. And now the extended forecast for the radio listening area. Wednesday and Wednesday night, partly cloudy. A 50% chance of thunderstorms. Highs around 90. Lows in the lower 70s. Thursday and Thursday night, showers likely and chance of thunderstorms. Highs in the upper 80s. Lows around 70. Chance of precipitation 70%. Friday and Friday night, mostly cloudy with a 50% chance of thunderstorms. Highs in the mid 80s. Lows in the upper 60s. Saturday and Saturday night, partly cloudy. A 20% chance of thunderstorms. Highs in the upper 80s. Lows around 70. Sunday and Sunday night, partly cloudy. A 20% chance of thunderstorms. Highs in the upper 80s. Lows in the upper 60s. 8 a.m. Eastern Daylight Time weather conditions across north central Kentucky. At Frankfort. And the pressure was 30.09 inches and rising. At Lexington, it was partly sunny. The temperature was 74 degrees, the dew point 71, and the relative humidity 91%. The wind was south at 10 miles an hour. The pressure was 30.11 inches and rising. At Louisville, it was mostly sunny. The temperature was 76 degrees, the dew point 71, and the relative humidity 85%. The wind was southwest at 7 miles an hour. The pressure was 30.06 inches and steady. At Frankfort, and the pressure was 30.09 inches and rising. Elsewhere around the region, it was sunny with a temperature of 75 at Jasper, Indiana, 71 at Jackson, 70 at London, and 74 at Bowling Green. At Wilmington, Ohio, it was partly sunny with a temperature of 74. It was cloudy with a temperature of 74 at Covington and 76 at Indianapolis. Now for the official National Weather Service forecast for Frankfort and surrounding communities. Today, sunny. A 20% chance of thunderstorms late in the afternoon. Highs in the lower 90s. Southwest winds 5 to 15 miles an hour. Tonight, partly cloudy. Slight chance of thunderstorms until midnight, then chance of thunderstorms after midnight. Lows in the lower 70s. Southwest winds 5 to 10 miles an hour. Chance of thunderstorms 50%. Tuesday, mostly sunny with a 40% chance of thunderstorms. Highs in the lower 90s. Southwest winds 5 to 15 miles an hour. Tuesday night, partly cloudy with a 50% chance of thunderstorms. Lows in the lower 70s. Southwest winds 5 to 10 miles an hour. And now the extended forecast for the radio listening area. Wednesday and Wednesday night, partly cloudy. A 50% chance of thunderstorms. Highs around 90. Lows in the lower 70s. Thursday and Thursday night, showers likely and chance of thunderstorms. Highs in the upper 80s.
Lows around 70.

chance of precipitation 70%. Friday and Friday night, mostly cloudy with a 50% chance of thunderstorms. Highs in the mid-80s. Lows in the upper 60s. Saturday and Saturday night, partly cloudy. A 20% chance of thunderstorms. Highs in the upper 80s. Lows around 70. Sunday and Sunday night, partly cloudy. A 20% chance of thunderstorms. Highs in the upper 80s. Lows in the upper 60s. The current time is 9:03 a.m. Eastern Daylight Time. 8 a.m. Eastern Daylight Time weather conditions across north central Kentucky. At Frankfort. And the pressure was 30.09 inches and rising. At Lexington, it was partly sunny. The temperature was 74 degrees, the dew point 71, and the relative humidity 91%. The wind was south at 10 miles an hour. The pressure was 30.11 inches and rising. At Louisville, it was mostly sunny. The temperature was 76 degrees, the dew point 71, and the relative humidity 85%. The wind was southwest at 7 miles an hour. The pressure was 30.06 inches and steady. At Frankfort, and the pressure was 30.09 inches and rising. Elsewhere around the region, it was sunny with a temperature of 75 at Jasper, Indiana, 71 at Jackson, 70 at London, and 74 at Bowling Green. At Wilmington, Ohio, it was partly sunny with a temperature of 74. It was cloudy with a temperature of 74 at Covington and 76 at Indianapolis. 9 a.m. Eastern Daylight Time weather conditions across north central Kentucky. At Frankfort, and the pressure was 30.08 inches and falling. At Lexington, it was mostly sunny. The temperature was 76 degrees, the dew point 71, and the relative humidity 85%. The wind was southwest at 9 miles an hour. The pressure was 30.11 inches and steady. At Louisville, it was mostly sunny. The temperature was 79 degrees, the dew point 71, and the relative humidity 76%. The wind was southwest at 10 miles an hour, gusting to 20. The pressure was 30.06 inches and steady. At Frankfort, and the pressure was 30.08 inches and falling. Elsewhere around the region, it was sunny with a temperature of 77 at Jasper, Indiana, 73 at Jackson, and 74 at London. At Bowling Green, it was mostly sunny with a temperature of 76. It was partly sunny with a temperature of 76 at Covington and 77 at Wilmington, Ohio. At Indianapolis, it was cloudy with a temperature of 79. Now for the official National Weather Service forecast for Frankfort and surrounding communities. Today, sunny. A 20% chance of thunderstorms late in the afternoon. Highs in the lower 90s. Southwest winds 5 to 15 miles an hour. Tonight, partly cloudy. Slight chance of thunderstorms until midnight, then chance of thunderstorms after midnight. Lows in the lower 70s. Southwest winds 5 to 10 miles an hour. Chance of thunderstorms 50%. Tuesday, mostly sunny with a 40% chance of thunderstorms. Highs in the lower 90s. Southwest winds 5 to 15 miles an hour. Tuesday night, partly cloudy with a 50% chance of thunderstorms. Lows in the lower 70s. Southwest winds 5 to 10 miles an hour. And now the extended forecast for the radio listening area. Wednesday and Wednesday night, partly cloudy. A 50% chance of thunderstorms. Highs around 90. Lows in the lower 70s. Thursday and Thursday night, showers likely and chance of thunderstorms. Highs in the upper 80s. Lows around 70. Chance of precipitation 70%. Friday and Friday night, mostly cloudy with a 50% chance of thunderstorms. Highs in the mid 80s. Lows in the

upper 60s. Saturday and Saturday night, partly cloudy. A 20% chance of thunderstorms. Highs in the upper 80s. Lows around 70. Sunday and Sunday night, partly cloudy. A 20% chance of thunderstorms. Highs in the upper 80s. Lows in the upper 60s. The current time is 9:08 a.m. Eastern Daylight Time. 9 a.m. Eastern Daylight Time weather conditions across north central Kentucky. At Frankfort. And the pressure was 30.08 inches and falling. At Lexington, it was mostly sunny. The temperature was 76 degrees, the dew point 71, and the relative humidity 85%. The wind was southwest at 9 miles an hour. The pressure was 30.11 inches and steady. At Louisville, it was mostly sunny. The temperature was 79 degrees, the dew point 71, and the relative humidity 76%. The wind was southwest at 10 miles an hour, gusting to 20. The pressure was 30.06 inches and steady at Frankfort, and the pressure was 30.08 inches and falling. Elsewhere around the region, it was sunny with a temperature of 77 at Jasper, Indiana, 73 at Jackson, and 74 at London. At Bowling Green, it was mostly sunny with a temperature of 76. It was partly sunny with a temperature of 76 at Covington and 77 at Wilmington, Ohio. At Indianapolis, it was cloudy with a temperature of 79. Now for the official National Weather Service forecast for Frankfort and surrounding communities. Today, sunny. A 20% chance of thunderstorms late in the afternoon. Highs in the lower 90s. Southwest winds 5 to 15 miles an hour. Tonight, partly cloudy. Slight chance of thunderstorms until midnight, then chance of thunderstorms after midnight. Lows in the lower 70s. Southwest winds 5 to 10 miles an hour. Chance of thunderstorms 50%. Tuesday, mostly sunny with a 40% chance of thunderstorms. Highs in the lower 90s. Southwest winds 5 to 15 miles an hour. Tuesday night, partly cloudy with a 50% chance of thunderstorms. Lows in the lower 70s. Southwest winds 5 to 10 miles an hour. And now the extended forecast for the radio listening area. Wednesday and Wednesday night, partly cloudy. A 50% chance of thunderstorms. Highs around 90. Lows in the lower 70s. Thursday and Thursday night, showers likely and chance of thunderstorms. Highs in the upper 80s. Lows around 70. Chance of precipitation 70%. Friday and Friday night, mostly cloudy with a 50% chance of thunderstorms. Highs in the mid 80s. Lows in the upper 60s. Saturday and Saturday night, partly cloudy. A 20% chance of thunderstorms. Highs in the upper 80s. Lows around 70. Sunday and Sunday night, partly cloudy. A 20% chance of thunderstorms. Highs in the upper 80s. Lows in the upper 60s. 9 a.m. Eastern Daylight Time weather conditions across north central Kentucky. At Frankfort. And the pressure was 30.08 inches and falling. At Lexington, it was mostly sunny. The temperature was 76 degrees, the dew point 71, and the relative humidity 85%. The wind was southwest at 9 miles an hour. The pressure was 30.11 inches and steady. At Louisville, it was mostly sunny. The temperature was 79 degrees, the dew point 71, and the relative humidity 76%. The wind was southwest at 10 miles an hour, gusting to 20. The pressure was 30.06 inches and steady at Frankfort, and the pressure was 30.08 inches and falling. Elsewhere around the region, it was sunny with a temperature of 77 at Jasper, Indiana, 73 at Jackson, and

light time weather conditions across north-central Kentucky at Frankfort, and the pressure was 30.08 inches and falling. At Lexington, it was mostly sunny. The temperature was 76 degrees, the dew point 71, and the relative humidity 85%. The wind was southwest at 9 miles an hour. The pressure was 30.11 inches and steady. At Louisville, it was mostly sunny. The temperature was 79 degrees, the dew point 71, and the relative humidity 76%. The wind was southwest at 10 miles an hour, gusting to 20. The pressure was 30.06 inches and steady at Frankfort, and the pressure was 30.08 inches and falling. Elsewhere around the region, it was sunny with a temperature of 77 at Jasper, Indiana, 73 at Jackson, and 74 at London. At Bowling Green, it was mostly sunny with a temperature of 76. At Covington, it was partly sunny with a temperature of 76. It was cloudy with a temperature of 79 at Indianapolis and 77 at Wilmington, Ohio. Now for the official National Weather Service forecast for Frankfort and surrounding communities. Today, sunny. A 20% chance of thunderstorms late in the afternoon. Highs in the lower 90s. Southwest winds 5 to 15 miles an hour. Tonight, partly cloudy. Slight chance of thunderstorms until midnight, then chance of thunderstorms after midnight. Lows in the lower 70s. Southwest winds 5 to 10 miles an hour. Chance of thunderstorms 50%. Tuesday, mostly sunny with a 40% chance of thunderstorms. Highs in the lower 90s. Southwest winds 5 to 15 miles an hour. Tuesday night, partly cloudy with a 50% chance of thunderstorms. Lows in the lower 70s. Southwest winds 5 to 10 miles an hour. And now the extended forecast for the radio listening area. Wednesday and Wednesday night, partly cloudy. A 50% chance of thunderstorms. Highs around 90. Lows in the lower 70s. Thursday and Thursday night, showers likely and chance of thunderstorms. Highs in the upper 80s. Lows around 70. Chance of precipitation 70%. Friday and Friday night, mostly cloudy with a 50% chance of thunderstorms. Highs in the mid 80s. Lows in the upper 60s. Saturday and Saturday night, partly cloudy. A 20% chance of thunderstorms. Highs in the upper 80s. Lows around 70. Sunday and Sunday night, partly cloudy. A 20% chance of thunderstorms. Highs in the upper 80s. Lows in the upper 60s. The current time is 9:17 a.m. Eastern Daylight Time. 9 a.m. Eastern Daylight Time weather conditions across north-central Kentucky. At Frankfort, and the pressure was 30.08 inches and falling. At Lexington, it was mostly sunny. The temperature was 76 degrees, the dew point 71, and the relative humidity 85%. The wind was southwest at 9 miles an hour. The pressure was 30.11 inches and steady. At Louisville, it was mostly sunny. The temperature was 79 degrees, the dew point 71, and the relative humidity 76%. The wind was southwest at 10 miles an hour, gusting to 20. The pressure was 30.06 inches and steady at Frankfort, and the pressure was 30.08 inches and falling. Elsewhere around the region, it was sunny with a temperature of 77 at Jasper, Indiana, 73 at Jackson, and 74 at London. At Bowling Green, it was mostly sunny with a temperature of 76. At Covington, it was partly sunny with a temperature of 76. It was cloudy with a temperature of 79 at Indianapolis and 77 at Wilmington, Ohio. Now for the official National Weather Service forecast for Frankfort and surrounding communities.

Today, sunny. A 20% chance of thunderstorms late in the afternoon. Highs in the lower 90s. Southwest winds 5 to 15 miles an hour. Tonight, partly cloudy. Slight chance of thunderstorms until midnight, then chance of thunderstorms after midnight. Lows in the lower 70s. Southwest winds 5 to 10 miles an hour. Chance of thunderstorms 50%. Tuesday, mostly sunny with a 40% chance of thunderstorms. Highs in the lower 90s. Southwest winds 5 to 15 miles an hour. Tuesday night, partly cloudy with a 50% chance of thunderstorms. Lows in the lower 70s. Southwest winds 5 to 10 miles an hour. And now the extended forecast for the radio listening area. Wednesday and Wednesday night, partly cloudy. A 50% chance of thunderstorms. Highs around 90. Lows in the lower 70s. Thursday and Thursday night, showers likely and chance of thunderstorms. Highs in the upper 80s. Lows around 70. Chance of precipitation 70%. Friday and Friday night, mostly cloudy with a 50% chance of thunderstorms. Highs in the mid-80s. Lows in the upper 60s. Saturday and Saturday night, partly cloudy. A 20% chance of thunderstorms. Highs in the upper 80s. Lows around 70. Sunday and Sunday night, partly cloudy. A 20% chance of thunderstorms. Highs in the upper 80s. Lows in the upper 60s. 9 a.m. Eastern Daylight Time weather conditions across north central Kentucky. At Frankfort. And the pressure was 30.08 inches and falling. At Lexington, it was mostly sunny. The temperature was 76 degrees, the dew point 71, and the relative humidity 85%. The wind was southwest at 9 miles an hour. The pressure was 30.11 inches and steady. At Louisville, it was mostly sunny. The temperature was 79 degrees, the dew point 71, and the relative humidity 76%. The wind was southwest at 10 miles an hour, gusting to 20. The pressure was 30.06 inches and steady. At Frankfort, and the pressure was 30.08 inches and falling. Elsewhere around the region, it was sunny, with a temperature of 77 at Jasper, Indiana, 73 at Jackson, and 74 at London. At Bowling Green, it was mostly sunny, with a temperature of 76. At Covington, it was partly sunny, with a temperature of 76. It was cloudy, with a temperature of 79 at Indianapolis, and 77 at Wilmington, Ohio. The current time is 9:22 a.m. Eastern Daylight Time. Now for the official National Weather Service forecast for Frankfort and surrounding communities. Today, sunny. A 20% chance of thunderstorms late in the afternoon. Highs in the lower 90s. Southwest winds 5 to 15 miles an hour. Tonight, partly cloudy. Slight chance of thunderstorms until midnight, then chance of thunderstorms after midnight. Lows in the lower 70s. Southwest winds 5 to 10 miles an hour. Chance of thunderstorms 50%. Tuesday, mostly sunny with a 40% chance of thunderstorms. Highs in the lower 90s. Southwest winds 5 to 15 miles an hour. Tuesday night, partly cloudy with a 50% chance of thunderstorms. Lows in the lower 70s. Southwest winds 5 to 10 miles an hour. And now the extended forecast for the radio listening area. Wednesday and Wednesday night, partly cloudy. A 50% chance of thunderstorms. Highs around 90. Lows in the lower 70s. Thursday and Thursday night, showers likely and chance of thunderstorms. Highs in the upper 80s. Lows around 70. Chance of precipitation 70%. Friday and Friday night, mostly cloudy with a 50% chance of thunderstorms. Highs in the mid-80s.

lows in the upper 60s. Saturday and Saturday night, partly cloudy. A 20% chance of thunderstorms. Highs in the upper 80s. Lows around 70. Sunday and Sunday night, partly cloudy. A 20% chance of thunderstorms. Highs in the upper 80s. Lows in the upper 60s. 9 a.m. Eastern Daylight Time weather conditions across north-central Kentucky. At Frankfort. And the pressure was 30.08 inches and falling. At Lexington, it was mostly sunny. The temperature was 76 degrees, the dew point 71, and the relative humidity 85%. The wind was southwest at 9 miles an hour. The pressure was 30.11 inches and steady. At Louisville, it was mostly sunny. The temperature was 79 degrees, the dew point 71, and the relative humidity 76%. The wind was southwest at 10 miles an hour, gusting to 20. The pressure was 30.06 inches and steady. At Frankfort, and the pressure was 30.08 inches and falling. Elsewhere around the region, it was sunny with a temperature of 77 at Jasper, Indiana, 73 at Jackson, and 74 at London. At Bowling Green, it was mostly sunny with a temperature of 76. At Covington, it was partly sunny with a temperature of 76. It was cloudy with a temperature of 79 at Indianapolis and 77 at Wilmington, Ohio. Now for the official National Weather Service forecast for Frankfort and surrounding communities. Today, sunny. A 20% chance of thunderstorms late in the afternoon. Highs in the lower 90s. Southwest winds 5 to 15 miles an hour. Tonight, partly cloudy. Slight chance of thunderstorms until midnight, then chance of thunderstorms after midnight. Lows in the lower 70s. Southwest winds 5 to 10 miles an hour. Chance of thunderstorms 50%. Tuesday, mostly sunny with a 40% chance of thunderstorms. Highs in the lower 90s. Southwest winds 5 to 15 miles an hour. Tuesday night, partly cloudy with a 50% chance of thunderstorms. Lows in the lower 70s. Southwest winds 5 to 10 miles an hour. And now the extended forecast for the radio listening area. Wednesday and Wednesday night, partly cloudy. A 50% chance of thunderstorms. Highs around 90. Lows in the lower 70s. Thursday and Thursday night, showers likely and chance of thunderstorms. Highs in the upper 80s. Lows around 70. Chance of precipitation 70%. Friday and Friday night, mostly cloudy with a 50% chance of thunderstorms. Highs in the mid 80s. Lows in the upper 60s. Saturday and Saturday night, partly cloudy. A 20% chance of thunderstorms. Highs in the upper 80s. Lows around 70. Sunday and Sunday night, partly cloudy. A 20% chance of thunderstorms. Highs in the upper 80s. Lows in the upper 60s. The current time is 9:27 a.m. Eastern Daylight Time. 9 a.m. Eastern Daylight Time weather conditions across north-central Kentucky. At Frankfort. And the pressure was 30.08 inches and falling. At Lexington, it was mostly sunny. The temperature was 76 degrees, the dew point 71, and the relative humidity 85%. The wind was southwest at 9 miles an hour. The pressure was 30.11 inches and steady. At Louisville, it was mostly sunny. The temperature was 79 degrees, the dew point 71, and the relative humidity 76%. The wind was southwest at 10 miles an hour, gusting to 20. The pressure was 30.06 inches and steady. At Frankfort, and the pressure was 30.08 inches and falling. Elsewhere around the region, it was sunny with a temperature of 77 at Jasper, Indiana.

73 at Jackson, and 74 at London. At Bowling Green, it was mostly sunny, with a temperature of 76. At Covington, it was partly sunny, with a temperature of 76. It was cloudy, with a temperature of 79 at Indianapolis, and 77 at Wilmington, Ohio. Now for the official National Weather Service forecast for Frankfort and surrounding communities. Today, sunny. A 20% chance of thunderstorms late in the afternoon. Highs in the lower 90s. Southwest winds 5 to 15 miles an hour. Tonight, partly cloudy. Slight chance of thunderstorms until midnight, then chance of thunderstorms after midnight. Lows in the lower 70s. Southwest winds 5 to 10 miles an hour. Chance of thunderstorms 50%. Tuesday, mostly sunny with a 40% chance of thunderstorms. Highs in the lower 90s. Southwest winds 5 to 15 miles an hour. Tuesday night, partly cloudy with a 50% chance of thunderstorms. Lows in the lower 70s. Southwest winds 5 to 10 miles an hour. And now the extended forecast for the radio listening area. Wednesday and Wednesday night, partly cloudy. A 50% chance of thunderstorms. Highs around 90. Lows in the lower 70s. Thursday and Thursday night, showers likely and chance of thunderstorms. Highs in the upper 80s. Lows around 70. Chance of precipitation 70%. Friday and Friday night, mostly cloudy with a 50% chance of thunderstorms. Highs in the mid-80s. Lows in the upper 60s. Saturday and Saturday night, partly cloudy. A 20% chance of thunderstorms. Highs in the upper 80s. Lows around 70. Sunday and Sunday night, partly cloudy. A 20% chance of thunderstorms. Highs in the upper 80s. Lows in the upper 60s. Here are some river levels reported this morning. On the Kentucky River, Highbridge Lock 10.3, Frankfort Lock 7.4, Lockport Lock 9.2, on North Elkhorn Creek, Georgetown 4.4. Here are some nearby reservoir levels. Harrington Lake 740.4, Taylorsville Lake 547.1. 9 a.m. Eastern Daylight Time weather conditions across north central Kentucky. At Frankfort, and the pressure was 30.08 inches and falling. At Lexington, it was mostly sunny. The temperature was 76 degrees, the dew point 71, and the relative humidity 85%. The wind was southwest at 9 miles an hour. The pressure was 30.11 inches and steady. At Louisville, it was mostly sunny. The temperature was 79 degrees, the dew point 71, and the relative humidity 76%. The wind was southwest at 10 miles an hour, gusting to 20. The pressure was 30.06 inches and steady. At Frankfort, and the pressure was 30.08 inches and falling. Elsewhere around the region, it was sunny, with a temperature of 77 at Jasper, Indiana, 73 at Jackson, and 74 at London. At Bowling Green, it was mostly sunny, with a temperature of 76. At Covington, it was partly sunny, with a temperature of 76. It was cloudy, with a temperature of 79 at Indianapolis, and 77 at Wilmington, Ohio. The current time is 9:32 a.m. Eastern Daylight Time. Now for the official National Weather Service forecast for Frankfort and surrounding communities. Today, sunny. A 20% chance of thunderstorms late in the afternoon. Highs in the lower 90s. Southwest winds 5 to 15 miles an hour. Tonight, today, sunny. A 20% chance of thunderstorms late in the afternoon. Highs in the lower 90s. Southwest winds 5 to 15 miles an hour. Tonight, partly cloudy. Slight chance of thunderstorms until midnight, then chance of thunderstorms after midnight. Lows in the lower 70s.

southwest, winds 5 to 10 miles an hour. Chance of thunderstorms 50%. Tuesday, mostly sunny with a 40% chance of thunderstorms. Highs in the lower 90s. Southwest winds 5 to 15 miles an hour. Tuesday night, partly cloudy with a 50% chance of thunderstorms. Lows in the lower 70s. Southwest winds 5 to 10 miles an hour. And now the extended forecast for the radio listening area. Wednesday and Wednesday night, partly cloudy. A 50% chance of thunderstorms. Highs around 90. Lows in the lower 70s. Thursday and Thursday night, showers likely and chance of thunderstorms. Highs in the upper 80s. Lows around 70. Chance of precipitation 70%. Friday and Friday night, mostly cloudy with a 50% chance of thunderstorms. Highs in the mid-80s. Lows in the upper 60s. Saturday and Saturday night, partly cloudy. A 20% chance of thunderstorms. Highs in the upper 80s. Lows around 70. Sunday and Sunday night, partly cloudy. A 20% chance of thunderstorms. Highs in the upper 80s. Lows in the upper 60s. Here are some river levels reported this morning. On the Kentucky River, Highbridge Lock 10.3, Frankfort Lock 7.4, Lockport Lock 9.2, on North Elkhorn Creek, Georgetown 4.4. Here are some nearby reservoir levels. Harrington Lake 740.4, Taylorsville Lake 547.1. 9 a.m. Eastern Daylight Time weather conditions across north central Kentucky. At Frankfort, and the pressure was 30.08 inches and falling. At Lexington, it was mostly sunny. The temperature was 76 degrees, the dew point 71, and the relative humidity 85%. The wind was southwest at 9 miles an hour. The pressure was 30.11 inches and steady. At Louisville, it was mostly sunny. The temperature was 79 degrees, the dew point 71, and the relative humidity 76%. The wind was southwest at 10 miles an hour, gusting to 20. The pressure was 30.06 inches and steady. At Frankfort, and the pressure was 30.08 inches and falling. Elsewhere around the region, it was sunny, with a temperature of 77 at Jasper, Indiana, 73 at Jackson, and 74 at London. At Bowling Green, it was mostly sunny, with a temperature of 76. At Covington, it was partly sunny, with a temperature of 76. It was cloudy, with a temperature of 79 at Indianapolis and 77 at Wilmington, Ohio. Now for the official National Weather Service forecast for Frankfort and surrounding communities. Today, sunny. A 20% chance of thunderstorms late in the afternoon. Highs in the lower 90s. Southwest winds 5 to 15 miles an hour. Tonight, partly cloudy. Slight chance of thunderstorms until midnight, then chance of thunderstorms after midnight. Lows in the lower 70s. Southwest winds 5 to 10 miles an hour. Chance of thunderstorms 50%. Tuesday, mostly sunny with a 40% chance of thunderstorms. Highs in the lower 90s. Southwest winds 5 to 15 miles an hour. Tuesday night, partly cloudy with a 50% chance of thunderstorms. Lows in the lower 70s. Southwest winds 5 to 10 miles an hour. And now the extended forecast for the radio listening area. Wednesday and Wednesday night, partly cloudy. A 50% chance of thunderstorms. Highs around 90. Lows in the lower 70s. Thursday and Thursday night, showers likely and chance of thunderstorms. Highs in the upper 80s. Lows around 70. Chance of precipitation 70%. Friday and Friday night, mostly cloudy with a 50% chance of thunderstorms. Highs in the mid 80s. Lows in the upper 60s. Saturday and Saturday.

Saturday night, partly cloudy. A 20% chance of thunderstorms. Highs in the upper 80s. Lows around 70. Sunday and Sunday night, partly cloudy. A 20% chance of thunderstorms. Highs in the upper 80s. Lows in the upper 60s. The current time is 9:38 a.m. Eastern Daylight Time. Here are some river levels reported this morning. On the Kentucky River, Highbridge Lock 10.3, Frankfort Lock 7.4, Lockport Lock 9.2, on North Elkhorn Creek, Georgetown 4.4. Here are some nearby reservoir levels. Harrington Lake 740.4, Taylorsville Lake 547.1. 9 a.m. Eastern Daylight Time weather conditions across north central Kentucky. At Frankfort, and the pressure was 30.08 inches and falling. At Lexington, it was mostly sunny. The temperature was 76 degrees, the dew point 71, and the relative humidity 85%. The wind was southwest at 9 miles an hour. The pressure was 30.11 inches and steady. At Louisville, it was mostly sunny. The temperature was 79 degrees, the dew point 71, and the relative humidity 76%. The wind was southwest at 10 miles an hour, gusting to 20. The pressure was 30.06 inches and steady. At Frankfort, and the pressure was 30.08 inches and falling. Elsewhere around the region, it was sunny, with a temperature of 77 at Jasper, Indiana, 73 at Jackson, and 74 at London. At Bowling Green, it was mostly sunny, with a temperature of 76. At Covington, it was partly sunny, with a temperature of 76. It was cloudy, with a temperature of 79 at Indianapolis, and 77 at Wilmington, Ohio. Now for the official National Weather Service forecast for Frankfort and surrounding communities. Today, sunny. A 20% chance of thunderstorms late in the afternoon. Highs in the lower 90s. Southwest winds 5 to 15 miles an hour. Tonight, partly cloudy. Slight chance of thunderstorms until midnight, then chance of thunderstorms after midnight. Lows in the lower 70s. Southwest winds 5 to 10 miles an hour. Chance of thunderstorms 50%. Tuesday, mostly sunny with a 40% chance of thunderstorms. Highs in the lower 90s. Southwest winds 5 to 15 miles an hour. Tuesday night, partly cloudy with a 50% chance of thunderstorms. Lows in the lower 70s. Southwest winds 5 to 10 miles an hour. And now the extended forecast for the radio listening area. Wednesday and Wednesday night, partly cloudy. A 50% chance of thunderstorms. Highs around 90. Lows in the lower 70s. Thursday and Thursday night, showers likely and chance of thunderstorms. Highs in the upper 80s. Lows around 70. Chance of precipitation 70%. Friday and Friday night, mostly cloudy with a 50% chance of thunderstorms. Highs in the mid-80s. Lows in the upper 60s. Saturday and Saturday night, partly cloudy. A 20% chance of thunderstorms. Highs in the upper 80s. Lows around 70. Sunday and Sunday night, partly cloudy. A 20% chance of thunderstorms. Highs in the upper 80s. Lows in the upper 60s. 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The current time is 9:43 a.m. Eastern Daylight Time. Here are some river levels reported this morning. On the Kentucky River, Highbridge Lock 10.3, Frankfort Lock 7.4, Lockport Lock 9.2, on North Elkhorn Creek, Georgetown 4.4. Here are some nearby reservoir levels.

Harrington Lake 740.4, Taylorsville Lake 547.1. 9 a.m. Eastern Daylight Time weather conditions across north central Kentucky at Frankfort, and the pressure was 30.08 inches and falling. At Lexington, it was mostly sunny. The temperature was 76 degrees, the dew point 71, and the relative humidity 85%. The wind was southwest at 9 miles an hour. The pressure was 30.11 inches and steady. At Louisville, it was mostly sunny. The temperature was 79 degrees, the dew point 71, and the relative humidity 76%. The wind was southwest at 10 miles an hour, gusting to 20. The pressure was 30.06 inches and steady at Frankfort, and the pressure was 30.08 inches and falling. Elsewhere around the region, it was sunny with a temperature of 77 at Jasper, Indiana, 73 at Jackson, and 74 at London. At Bowling Green, it was mostly sunny with a temperature of 76. At Covington, it was partly sunny with a temperature of 76. It was cloudy with a temperature of 79 at Indianapolis and 77 at Wilmington, Ohio. Now for the official National Weather Service forecast for Frankfort and surrounding communities. Today, sunny. A 20% chance of thunderstorms late in the afternoon. Highs in the lower 90s. Southwest winds 5 to 15 miles an hour. Tonight, partly cloudy. Slight chance of thunderstorms until midnight, then chance of thunderstorms after midnight. Lows in the lower 70s. Southwest winds 5 to 10 miles an hour. Chance of thunderstorms 50%. Tuesday, mostly sunny with a 40% chance of thunderstorms. Highs in the lower 90s. Southwest winds 5 to 15 miles an hour. Tuesday night, partly cloudy with a 50% chance of thunderstorms. Lows in the lower 70s. Southwest winds 5 to 10 miles an hour. And now the extended forecast for the radio listening area. Wednesday and Wednesday night, partly cloudy. A 50% chance of thunderstorms. Highs around 90. Lows in the lower 70s. Thursday and Thursday night, showers likely and chance of thunderstorms. Highs in the upper 80s. Lows around 70. Chance of precipitation 70%. Friday and Friday night, mostly cloudy with a 50% chance of thunderstorms. Highs in the mid-80s. Lows in the upper 60s. Saturday and Saturday night, partly cloudy. A 20% chance of thunderstorms. Highs in the upper 80s. Lows around 70. Sunday and Sunday night, partly cloudy. A 20% chance of thunderstorms. Highs in the upper 80s. Lows in the upper 60s. The current time is 9:47 a.m. Eastern Daylight Time. Here are some river levels reported this morning. On the Kentucky River, Highbridge Lock 10.3, Frankfort Lock 7.4, Lockport Lock 9.2, on North Elkhorn Creek, Georgetown 4.4. Here are some nearby reservoir levels. Harrington Lake 740.4, Taylorsville Lake 547.1. 9 a.m. Eastern Daylight Time weather conditions across north central Kentucky at Frankfort, and the pressure was 30.08 inches and falling. At Lexington, it was mostly sunny. The temperature was 76 degrees, the dew point 71, and the relative humidity 85%. The wind was southwest at 9 miles an hour. The pressure was 30.11 inches and steady. At Louisville, it was mostly sunny. The temperature was 79 degrees, the dew point 71, and the relative humidity 76%. The wind was southwest at 10 miles an hour, gusting to 20. The pressure was 30.06 inches and steady at Frankfort, and the pressure was 30.08 inches and falling.
Elsewhere around the region, it was sunny with a temperature of 77 at Jasper, Indiana, 73 at Jackson, and 74 at London. At Bowling Green, it was mostly sunny with a temperature of 76. At Covington, it was partly sunny with a temperature of 76. It was cloudy with a temperature of 79 at Indianapolis and 77 at Wilmington, Ohio. Now for the official National Weather Service forecast for Frankfort and surrounding communities. Today, sunny. A 20% chance of thunderstorms late in the afternoon. Highs in the lower 90s. Southwest winds 5 to 15 miles an hour. Tonight, partly cloudy. Slight chance of thunderstorms until midnight, then chance of thunderstorms after midnight. Lows in the lower 70s. Southwest winds 5 to 10 miles an hour. Chance of thunderstorms 50%. Tuesday, mostly sunny with a 40% chance of thunderstorms. Highs in the lower 90s. Southwest winds 5 to 15 miles an hour. Tuesday night, partly cloudy with a 50% chance of thunderstorms. Lows in the lower 70s. Southwest winds 5 to 10 miles an hour. And now the extended forecast for the radio listening area. Wednesday and Wednesday night, partly cloudy. A 50% chance of thunderstorms. Highs around 90. Lows in the lower 70s. Thursday and Thursday night, showers likely and chance of thunderstorms. Highs in the upper 80s. Lows around 70. Chance of precipitation 70%. Friday and Friday night, mostly cloudy with a 50% chance of thunderstorms. Highs in the mid-80s. Lows in the upper 60s. Saturday and Saturday night, partly cloudy. A 20% chance of thunderstorms. Highs in the upper 80s. Lows around 70. Sunday and Sunday night, partly cloudy. A 20% chance of thunderstorms. Highs in the upper 80s. Lows in the upper 60s. Here are some river levels reported this morning. On the Kentucky River, Highbridge Lock 10.3, Frankfort Lock 7.4, Lockport Lock 9.2, on North Elkhorn Creek, Georgetown 4.4. Here are some nearby reservoir levels. Harrington Lake 740.4, Taylorsville Lake 547.1. 9 a.m. Eastern Daylight Time weather conditions across north central Kentucky. At Frankfort, and the pressure was 30.08 inches and falling. At Lexington, it was mostly sunny. The temperature was 76 degrees, the dew point 71, and the relative humidity 85%. The wind was southwest at 9 miles an hour. The pressure was 30.11 inches and steady. At Louisville, it was mostly sunny. The temperature was 79 degrees, the dew point 71, and the relative humidity 76%. The wind was southwest at 10 miles an hour, gusting to 20. The pressure was 30.06 inches and steady. At Frankfort, and the pressure was 30.08 inches and falling. Elsewhere around the region, it was sunny with a temperature of 77 at Jasper, Indiana, 73 at Jackson, and 74 at London. At Bowling Green, it was mostly sunny with a temperature of 76. At Covington, it was partly sunny with a temperature of 76. It was cloudy with a temperature of 79 at Indianapolis and 77 at Wilmington, Ohio. The current time is 9:52 a.m. Eastern Daylight Time. Now for the official National Weather Service forecast for Frankfort and surrounding communities. Today, sunny. A 20% chance of thunderstorms late in the afternoon. Highs in the lower 90s. Southwest winds 5 to 15 miles an hour. Tonight, partly cloudy. Slight chance of thunderstorms until midnight, then chance of thunderstorms after midnight. Lows in the lower 70s. Southwest winds 5 to 10 miles an hour. Chance of thunderstorms 50%.
Tuesday, mostly sunny with a 40

10% chance of thunderstorms. Highs in the lower 90s. Southwest winds 5 to 15 miles an hour. Tuesday night, partly cloudy with a 50% chance of thunderstorms. Lows in the lower 70s. Southwest winds 5 to 10 miles an hour. And now the extended forecast for the radio listening area. Wednesday and Wednesday night, partly cloudy. A 50% chance of thunderstorms. Highs around 90. Lows in the lower 70s. Thursday and Thursday night, showers likely and chance of thunderstorms. Highs in the upper 80s. Lows around 70. Chance of precipitation 70%. Friday and Friday night, mostly cloudy with a 50% chance of thunderstorms. Highs in the mid-80s. Lows in the upper 60s. Saturday and Saturday night, partly cloudy. A 20% chance of thunderstorms. Highs in the upper 80s. Lows around 70. Sunday and Sunday night, partly cloudy. A 20% chance of thunderstorms. Highs in the upper 80s. Lows in the upper 60s. Here are some river levels reported this morning. On the Kentucky River, Highbridge Lock 10.3, Frankfort Lock 7.4, Lockport Lock 9.2, on North Elkhorn Creek, Georgetown 4.4. Here are some nearby reservoir levels. Harrington Lake 740.4, Taylorsville Lake 547.1. 9 a.m. Eastern Daylight Time weather conditions across north central Kentucky. At Frankfort, and the pressure was 30.08 inches and falling. At Lexington, it was mostly sunny. The temperature was 76 degrees, the dew point 71, and the relative humidity 85%. The wind was southwest at 9 miles an hour. The pressure was 30.11 inches and steady. At Louisville, it was mostly sunny. The temperature was 79 degrees, the dew point 71, and the relative humidity 76%. The wind was southwest at 10 miles an hour, gusting to 20. The pressure was 30.06 inches and steady. At Frankfort, and the pressure was 30.08 inches and falling. Elsewhere around the region, it was sunny, with a temperature of 77 at Jasper, Indiana, 73 at Jackson, and 74 at London. At Bowling Green, it was mostly sunny, with a temperature of 76. At Covington, it was partly sunny, with a temperature of 76. It was cloudy, with a temperature of 79 at Indianapolis, and 77 at Wilmington, Ohio. Now for the official National Weather Service forecast for Frankfort and surrounding communities. Today, sunny. A 20% chance of thunderstorms late in the afternoon. Highs in the lower 90s. Southwest winds 5 to 15 miles an hour. Tonight, partly cloudy. Slight chance of thunderstorms until midnight, then chance of thunderstorms after midnight. Lows in the lower 70s. Southwest winds 5 to 10 miles an hour. Chance of thunderstorms 50%. Tuesday, mostly sunny with a 40% chance of thunderstorms. Highs in the lower 90s. Southwest winds 5 to 15 miles an hour. Tuesday night, partly cloudy with a 50% chance of thunderstorms. Lows in the lower 70s. Southwest winds 5 to 10 miles an hour. And now the extended forecast for the radio listening area. Wednesday and Wednesday night, partly cloudy. A 50% chance of thunderstorms. Highs around 90. Lows in the lower 70s. Thursday and Thursday night, showers likely and chance of thunderstorms. Highs in the upper 80s. Lows around 70. Chance of precipitation 70%. Friday and Friday night, mostly cloudy with a 50% chance of thunderstorms. Highs in the mid-80s. Lows in the upper 60s. Saturday and Saturday night, partly cloudy. A 20% chance of thunderstorms. Highs in the upper 80s. Lows around 70.
Sunday and Sunday night, partly cloudy. A 20% chance of thunderstorms. Highs in the upper 80s. Lows in the upper 60s. The current time is 9:58 a.m. Eastern Daylight Time. Here are some river levels reported this morning. On the Kentucky River, Highbridge Lock 10.3, Frankfort Lock 7.4, Lockport Lock 9.2, on North Elkhorn Creek, Georgetown 4.4. Here are some nearby reservoir levels. Harrington Lake 740.4, Taylorsville Lake 547.1. 9 a.m. Eastern Daylight Time weather conditions across north central Kentucky. At Frankfort, and the pressure was 30.08 inches and falling. At Lexington, it was mostly sunny. The temperature was 76 degrees, the dew point 71, and the relative humidity 85%. The wind was southwest at 9 miles an hour. The pressure was 30.11 inches and steady. At Louisville, it was mostly sunny. The temperature was 79 degrees, the dew point 71, and the relative humidity 76%. The wind was southwest at 10 miles an hour, gusting to 20. The pressure was 30.06 inches and steady. At Frankfort, and the pressure was 30.08 inches and falling. Elsewhere around the region, it was sunny, with a temperature of 77 at Jasper, Indiana, 73 at Jackson, and 74 at London. At Bowling Green, it was mostly sunny, with a temperature of 76. At Covington, it was partly sunny, with a temperature of 76. It was cloudy, with a temperature of 79 at Indianapolis, and 77 at Wilmington, Ohio. Now for the official National Weather Service forecast for Frankfort and surrounding communities. Today, sunny. A 20% chance of thunderstorms late in the afternoon. Highs in the lower 90s. Southwest winds 5 to 15 miles an hour. Tonight, partly cloudy. Slight chance of thunderstorms until midnight, then chance of thunderstorms after midnight. Lows in the lower 70s. Southwest winds 5 to 10 miles an hour. Chance of thunderstorms 50%. Tuesday, mostly sunny with a 40% chance of thunderstorms. Highs in the lower 90s. Southwest winds 5 to 15 miles an hour. Tuesday night, partly cloudy with a 50% chance of thunderstorms. Lows in the lower 70s. Southwest winds 5 to 10 miles an hour. And now the extended forecast for the radio listening area. Wednesday and Wednesday night, partly cloudy. A 50% chance of thunderstorms. Highs around 90. Lows in the lower 70s. Thursday and Thursday night, showers likely and chance of thunderstorms. Highs in the upper 80s. Lows around 70. Chance of precipitation 70%. Friday and Friday night, mostly cloudy with a 50% chance of thunderstorms. Highs in the mid-80s. Lows in the upper 60s. Saturday and Saturday night, partly cloudy. A 20% chance of thunderstorms. Highs in the upper 80s. Lows around 70. Sunday and Sunday night, partly cloudy. A 20% chance of thunderstorms. Highs in the upper 80s. Lows in the upper 60s. The current time is 10:02 a.m. Eastern Daylight Time. Here are some river levels reported this morning. On the Kentucky River, Highbridge Lock 10.3, Frankfort Lock 7.4, Lockport Lock 9.2, on North Elkhorn Creek, Georgetown 4.4. Here are some nearby reservoir levels. Harrington Lake 740.4, Taylorsville Lake 547.1. 9 a.m. Eastern Daylight Time weather conditions across north central Kentucky. At Frankfort, and the pressure was 30.08 inches and falling. At Lexington, it was mostly sunny. The temperature was 76 degrees, the dew point 71, and the relative humidity 85%. The wind was southwest at

9 miles an hour. The pressure was 30.11 inches and steady. At Louisville, it was mostly sunny. The temperature was 79 degrees, the dew point 71, and the relative humidity 76%. The wind was southwest at 10 miles an hour, gusting to 20. The pressure was 30.06 inches and steady. At Frankfort, and the pressure was 30.08 inches and falling. Elsewhere around the region, it was sunny with a temperature of 77 at Jasper, Indiana, 73 at Jackson, and 74 at London. At Bowling Green, it was mostly sunny with a temperature of 76. At Covington, it was partly sunny with a temperature of 76. It was cloudy with a temperature of 79 at Indianapolis and 77 at Wilmington, Ohio. 10 a.m. Eastern Daylight Time weather conditions across north-central Kentucky. At Frankfort, and the pressure was 30.10 inches and rising. At Lexington, it was sunny. The temperature was 79 degrees, the dew point 72, and the relative humidity 79%. The wind was southwest at 13 miles an hour. The pressure was 30.12 inches and rising. At Louisville, it was mostly sunny. The temperature was 81 degrees, the dew point 72, and the relative humidity 74%. The wind was southwest at 10 miles an hour. The pressure was 30.08 inches and rising. At Frankfort, and the pressure was 30.10 inches and rising. Elsewhere around the region, it was sunny with a temperature of 79 at Jasper, Indiana, 77 at Jackson, and 77 at London. At Bowling Green, it was mostly sunny with a temperature of 80. It was partly sunny with a temperature of 79 at Covington and 80 at Wilmington, Ohio. At Indianapolis, it was cloudy with a temperature of 80. Now for the official National Weather Service forecast for Frankfort and surrounding communities. Today, sunny. A 20% chance of thunderstorms late in the afternoon. Highs in the lower 90s. Southwest winds 5 to 15 miles an hour. Tonight, partly cloudy. Slight chance of thunderstorms until midnight, then chance of thunderstorms after midnight. Lows in the lower 70s. Southwest winds 5 to 10 miles an hour. Chance of thunderstorms 50%. Tuesday, mostly sunny with a 40% chance of thunderstorms. Highs in the lower 90s. Southwest winds 5 to 15 miles an hour. Tuesday night, partly cloudy with a 50% chance of thunderstorms. Lows in the lower 70s. Southwest winds 5 to 10 miles an hour. And now the extended forecast for the radio listening area. Wednesday and Wednesday night, partly cloudy. A 50% chance of thunderstorms. Highs around 90. Lows in the lower 70s. Thursday and Thursday night, showers likely and chance of thunderstorms. Highs in the upper 80s. Lows around 70. Chance of precipitation 70%. Friday and Friday night, mostly cloudy with a 50% chance of thunderstorms. Highs in the mid-80s. Lows in the upper 60s. Saturday and Saturday night, partly cloudy. A 20% chance of thunderstorms. Highs in the upper 80s. Lows around 70. Sunday and Sunday night, partly cloudy. A 20% chance of thunderstorms. Highs in the upper 80s. Lows in the upper 60s. The current time is 10:07 a.m. Eastern Daylight Time. Here are some river levels reported this morning. On the Kentucky River, Highbridge Lock 10.3, Frankfort Lock 7.4, Lockport Lock 9.2, on North Elkhorn Creek, Georgetown 4.4. Here are some nearby reservoir levels. Harrington Lake 740.4, Taylorsville Lake 547.1. 10 a.m. Eastern Daylight Time weather conditions across north-central Kentucky. At Frankfort, and the pressure was 30.10.

inches and rising. At Lexington, it was sunny. The temperature was 79 degrees, the dew point 72, and the relative humidity 79%. The wind was southwest at 13 miles an hour. The pressure was 30.12 inches and rising. At Louisville, it was mostly sunny. The temperature was 81 degrees, the dew point 72, and the relative humidity 74%. The wind was southwest at 10 miles an hour. The pressure was 30.08 inches and rising. At Frankfort, and the pressure was 30.10 inches and rising. Elsewhere around the region, it was sunny with a temperature of 79 at Jasper, Indiana, 77 at Jackson, and 77 at London. At Bowling Green, it was mostly sunny with a temperature of 80. It was partly sunny with a temperature of 79 at Covington and 80 at Wilmington, Ohio. At Indianapolis, it was cloudy with a temperature of 80. Now for the official National Weather Service forecast for Frankfort and surrounding communities. Today, sunny. A 20% chance of thunderstorms late in the afternoon. Highs in the lower 90s. Southwest winds 5 to 15 miles an hour. Tonight, partly cloudy. Slight chance of thunderstorms until midnight, then chance of thunderstorms after midnight. Lows in the lower 70s. Southwest winds 5 to 10 miles an hour. Chance of thunderstorms 50%. Tuesday, mostly sunny with a 40% chance of thunderstorms. Highs in the lower 90s. Southwest winds 5 to 15 miles an hour. Tuesday night, partly cloudy with a 50% chance of thunderstorms. Lows in the lower 70s. Southwest winds 5 to 10 miles an hour. And now the extended forecast for the radio listening area. Wednesday and Wednesday night, partly cloudy. A 50% chance of thunderstorms. Highs around 90. Lows in the lower 70s. Thursday and Thursday night, showers likely and chance of thunderstorms. Highs in the upper 80s. Lows around 70. Chance of precipitation 70%. Friday and Friday night, mostly cloudy with a 50% chance of thunderstorms. Highs in the mid-80s. Lows in the upper 60s. Saturday and Saturday night, partly cloudy. A 20% chance of thunderstorms. Highs in the upper 80s. Lows around 70. Sunday and Sunday night, partly cloudy. A 20% chance of thunderstorms. Highs in the upper 80s. Lows in the upper 60s. Here are some river levels reported this morning. On the Kentucky River, Highbridge Lock 10.3, Frankfort Lock 7.4, Lockport Lock 9.2, on North Elkhorn Creek, Georgetown 4.4. Here are some nearby reservoir levels. Harrington Lake 740.4, Taylorsville Lake 547.1. 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The current time is 10:12 a.m. Eastern Daylight Time. 10 a.m. Eastern Daylight Time weather conditions across north-central Kentucky. At Frankfort, and the pressure was 30.10 inches and rising. At Lexington, it was sunny. The temperature was 79 degrees, the dew point 72, and the relative humidity 79%. The wind was southwest at 13 miles an hour. The pressure was 30.12 inches and rising. At Louisville, it was mostly sunny. The temperature was 81 degrees, the dew point 72, and the relative humidity 74%. The wind was southwest at 10 miles an hour. The pressure was 30.08 inches and rising. At Frankfort, and the pressure was 30.10 inches and rising. Elsewhere around the region, it was sunny with a temperature of 79 at Jasper.

and the relative humidity 74%. The wind was southwest at 10 miles an hour. The pressure was 30.08 inches and rising at Frankfurt, and the pressure was 30.10 inches and rising. Elsewhere around the region, it was sunny with a temperature of 79 at Jasper, Indiana, 77 at Jackson, and 77 at London. At Bowling Green, it was mostly sunny with a temperature of 80. It was partly sunny with a temperature of 79 at Covington and 80 at Wilmington, Ohio. At Indianapolis, it was cloudy with a temperature of 80. Now for the official National Weather Service forecast for Frankfurt and surrounding communities. Today, sunny. A 20% chance of thunderstorms late in the afternoon. Highs in the lower 90s. Southwest winds 5 to 15 miles an hour. Tonight, partly cloudy. Slight chance of thunderstorms until midnight, then chance of thunderstorms after midnight. Lows in the lower 70s. Southwest winds 5 to 10 miles an hour. Chance of thunderstorms 50%. Tuesday, mostly sunny with a 40% chance of thunderstorms. Highs in the lower 90s. Southwest winds 5 to 15 miles an hour. Tuesday night, partly cloudy with a 50% chance of thunderstorms. Lows in the lower 70s. Southwest winds 5 to 10 miles an hour. And now the extended forecast for the radio listening area. Wednesday and Wednesday night, partly cloudy. A 50% chance of thunderstorms. Highs around 90. Lows in the lower 70s. Thursday and Thursday night, showers likely and chance of thunderstorms. Highs in the upper 80s. Lows around 70. Chance of precipitation 70%. Friday and Friday night, mostly cloudy with a 50% chance of thunderstorms. Highs in the mid-80s. Lows in the upper 60s. Saturday and Saturday night, partly cloudy. A 20% chance of thunderstorms. Highs in the upper 80s. Lows around 70. Sunday and Sunday night, partly cloudy. A 20% chance of thunderstorms. Highs in the upper 80s. Lows in the upper 60s. The current time is 10:17 a.m. Eastern Daylight Time. Here are some river levels reported this morning. On the Kentucky River, Highbridge Lock 10.3, Frankfurt Lock 7.4, Lockport Lock 9.2, on North Elkhorn Creek, Georgetown 4.4. Here are some nearby reservoir levels: Harrington Lake 740.4, Taylorsville Lake 547.1. 10 a.m. Eastern Daylight Time weather conditions across north central Kentucky. At Frankfurt, and the pressure was 30.10 inches and rising. At Lexington, it was sunny. The temperature was 79 degrees, the dew point 72, and the relative humidity 79%. The wind was southwest at 13 miles an hour. The pressure was 30.12 inches and rising. At Louisville, it was mostly sunny. The temperature was 81 degrees, the dew point 72, and the relative humidity 74%. The wind was southwest at 10 miles an hour. The pressure was 30.08 inches and rising. At Frankfurt, and the pressure was 30.10 inches and rising. Elsewhere around the region, it was sunny with a temperature of 79 at Jasper, Indiana, 77 at Jackson, and 77 at London. At Bowling Green, it was mostly sunny with a temperature of 80. It was partly sunny with a temperature of 79 at Covington and 80 at Wilmington, Ohio. At Indianapolis, it was cloudy with a temperature of 80. Now for the official National Weather Service forecast for Frankfurt and surrounding communities. Today, sunny. A 20% chance of thunderstorms late in the afternoon. Highs in the lower 90s. Southwest winds 5 to 15 miles an hour. Tonight, partly cloudy. Slight chance of thunderstorms until midnight, then chance of thunderstorms.

after midnight. Lows in the lower 70s. Southwest winds 5 to 10 miles an hour. Chance of thunderstorms 50%. Tuesday, mostly sunny with a 40% chance of thunderstorms. Highs in the lower 90s. Southwest winds 5 to 15 miles an hour. Tuesday night, partly cloudy with a 50% chance of thunderstorms. Lows in the lower 70s. Southwest winds 5 to 10 miles an hour. And now the extended forecast for the radio listening area. Wednesday and Wednesday night, partly cloudy. A 50% chance of thunderstorms. Highs around 90. Lows in the lower 70s. Thursday and Thursday night, showers likely and chance of thunderstorms. Highs in the upper 80s. Lows around 70. Chance of precipitation 70%. Friday and Friday night, mostly cloudy with a 50% chance of thunderstorms. Highs in the mid-80s. Lows in the upper 60s. Saturday and Saturday night, partly cloudy. A 20% chance of thunderstorms. Highs in the upper 80s. Lows around 70. Sunday and Sunday night, partly cloudy. A 20% chance of thunderstorms. Highs in the upper 80s. Lows in the upper 60s. Here are some river levels reported this morning. On the Kentucky River, Highbridge Lock 10.3, Frankfort Lock 7.4, Lockport Lock 9.2, on North Elkhorn Creek, Georgetown 4.4. Here are some nearby reservoir levels. Harrington Lake 740.4, Taylorsville Lake 547.1. 10 a.m. Eastern Daylight Time weather conditions across north central Kentucky. At Frankfort, and the pressure was 30.10 inches and rising. At Lexington, it was sunny. The temperature was 79 degrees, the dew point 72, and the relative humidity 79%. The wind was southwest at 13 miles an hour. The pressure was 30.12 inches and rising. At Louisville, it was mostly sunny. The temperature was 81 degrees, the dew point 72, and the relative humidity 74%. The wind was southwest at 10 miles an hour. The pressure was 30.08 inches and rising. At Frankfort, and the pressure was 30.10 inches and rising. Elsewhere around the region, it was sunny, with a temperature of 79 at Jasper, Indiana, 77 at Jackson, and 77 at London. At Bowling Green, it was mostly sunny, with a temperature of 80. It was partly sunny, with a temperature of 79 at Covington and 80 at Wilmington, Ohio. At Indianapolis, it was cloudy, with a temperature of 80. The current time is 10:22 a.m. Eastern Daylight Time. Now for the official National Weather Service forecast for Frankfort and surrounding communities. Today, sunny. A 20% chance of thunderstorms late in the afternoon. Highs in the lower 90s. Southwest winds 5 to 15 miles an hour. Tonight, partly cloudy. Slight chance of thunderstorms until midnight, then chance of thunderstorms after midnight. Lows in the lower 70s. Southwest winds 5 to 10 miles an hour. Chance of thunderstorms 50%. Tuesday, mostly sunny with a 40% chance of thunderstorms. Highs in the lower 90s. Southwest winds 5 to 15 miles an hour. Tuesday night, partly cloudy with a 50% chance of thunderstorms. Lows in the lower 70s. Southwest winds 5 to 10 miles an hour. And now the extended forecast for the radio listening area. Wednesday and Wednesday night, partly cloudy. A 50% chance of thunderstorms. Highs around 90. Lows in the lower 70s. Thursday and Thursday night, showers likely and chance of thunderstorms. Highs in the upper 80s. Lows around 70. Chance of precipitation 70%. Friday and Friday night, mostly cloudy with a 50% chance of thunderstorms. Highs in the mid

40s. Lows in the upper 60s. Saturday and Saturday night, partly cloudy. A 20% chance of thunderstorms. Highs in the upper 80s. Lows around 70. Sunday and Sunday night, partly cloudy. A 20% chance of thunderstorms. Highs in the upper 80s. Lows in the upper 60s. Here are some river levels reported this morning. On the Kentucky River, Pinebridge Lock 10.3, Frankfort Lock 7.4, Lockport Lock 9.2, on North Elkhorn Creek, Georgetown 4.4. Here are some nearby reservoir levels. Harrington Lake 740.4, Taylorsville Lake 547.1. 10 a.m. Eastern Daylight Time weather conditions across north central Kentucky. At Frankfort, and the pressure was 30.10 inches and rising. At Lexington, it was sunny. The temperature was 79 degrees, the dew point 72, and the relative humidity 79%. The wind was southwest at 13 miles an hour. The pressure was 30.12 inches and rising. At Louisville, it was mostly sunny. The temperature was 81 degrees, the dew point 72, and the relative humidity 74%. The wind was southwest at 10 miles an hour. The pressure was 30.08 inches and rising. At Frankfort, and the pressure was 30.10 inches and rising. Elsewhere around the region, it was sunny, with a temperature of 79 at Jasper, Indiana, 77 at Jackson, and 77 at London. At Bowling Green, it was mostly sunny, with a temperature of 80. It was partly sunny, with a temperature of 79 at Covington and 80 at Wilmington, Ohio. At Indianapolis, it was cloudy, with a temperature of 80. Now for the official National Weather Service forecast for Frankfort and surrounding communities. Today, sunny. A 20% chance of thunderstorms late in the afternoon. Highs in the lower 90s. Southwest winds 5 to 15 miles an hour. Tonight, partly cloudy. Slight chance of thunderstorms until midnight, then chance of thunderstorms after midnight. Lows in the lower 70s. Southwest winds 5 to 10 miles an hour. Chance of thunderstorms 50%. Tuesday, mostly sunny with a 40% chance of thunderstorms. Highs in the lower 90s. Southwest winds 5 to 15 miles an hour. Tuesday night, partly cloudy with a 50% chance of thunderstorms. Lows in the lower 70s. Southwest winds 5 to 10 miles an hour. And now the extended forecast for the radio listening area. Wednesday and Wednesday night, partly cloudy. A 50% chance of thunderstorms. Highs around 90. Lows in the lower 70s. Thursday and Thursday night, showers likely and chance of thunderstorms. Highs in the upper 80s. Lows around 70. Chance of precipitation 70%. Friday and Friday night, mostly cloudy with a 50% chance of thunderstorms. Highs in the mid 80s. Lows in the upper 60s. Saturday and Saturday night, partly cloudy. A 20% chance of thunderstorms. Highs in the upper 80s. Lows around 70. Sunday and Sunday night, partly cloudy. A 20% chance of thunderstorms. Highs in the upper 80s. Lows in the upper 60s. The current time is 10:28 a.m. Eastern Daylight Time. Here are some river levels reported this morning. On the Kentucky River, Pinebridge Lock 10.3, Frankfort Lock 7.4, Lockport Lock 9.2, on North Elkhorn Creek, Georgetown 4.4. Here are some nearby reservoir levels. Harrington Lake 740.4, Taylorsville Lake 547.1. 10 a.m. Eastern Daylight Time weather conditions across north central Kentucky. At Frankfort, and the pressure was 30.10 inches and rising. At Lexington, it was sunny. The temperature was 79 degrees, the dew point 72.

and the relative humidity 79%. The wind was southwest at 13 miles an hour. The pressure was 30.12 inches and rising. At Louisville, it was mostly sunny. The temperature was 81 degrees, the dew point 72, and the relative humidity 74%. The wind was southwest at 10 miles an hour. The pressure was 30.08 inches and rising. At Frankfort, and the pressure was 30.10 inches and rising. Elsewhere around the region, it was sunny with a temperature of 79 at Jasper, Indiana, 77 at Jackson, and 77 at London. At Bowling Green, it was mostly sunny with a temperature of 80. It was partly sunny with a temperature of 79 at Covington and 80 at Wilmington, Ohio. At Indianapolis, it was cloudy with a temperature of 80. Now for the official National Weather Service forecast for Frankfort and surrounding communities. Today, sunny. A 20% chance of thunderstorms late in the afternoon. Highs in the lower 90s. Southwest winds 5 to 15 miles an hour. Tonight, partly cloudy. Slight chance of thunderstorms until midnight, then chance of thunderstorms after midnight. Lows in the lower 70s. Southwest winds 5 to 10 miles an hour. Chance of thunderstorms 50%. Tuesday, mostly sunny with a 40% chance of thunderstorms. Highs in the lower 90s. Southwest winds 5 to 15 miles an hour. Tuesday night, partly cloudy with a 50% chance of thunderstorms. Lows in the lower 70s. Southwest winds 5 to 10 miles an hour. And now the extended forecast for the radio listening area. Wednesday and Wednesday night, partly cloudy. A 50% chance of thunderstorms. Highs around 90. Lows in the lower 70s. Thursday and Thursday night, showers likely and chance of thunderstorms. Highs in the upper 80s. Lows around 70. Chance of precipitation 70%. Friday and Friday night, mostly cloudy with a 50% chance of thunderstorms. Highs in the mid-80s. Lows in the upper 60s. Saturday and Saturday night, partly cloudy. A 20% chance of thunderstorms. Highs in the upper 80s. Lows around 70. Sunday and Sunday night, partly cloudy. A 20% chance of thunderstorms. Highs in the upper 80s. Lows in the upper 60s. The current time is 10:32 a.m. Eastern Daylight Time. Here are some river levels reported this morning. On the Kentucky River, Highbridge Lock 10.3, Frankfort Lock 7.4, Lockport Lock 9.2, on North Elkhorn Creek, Georgetown 4.4. Here are some nearby reservoir levels. Harrington Lake 740.4, Taylorsville Lake 547.1. 10 a.m. Eastern Daylight Time weather conditions across north central Kentucky. At Frankfort, and the pressure was 30.10 inches and rising. At Lexington, it was sunny. The temperature was 79 degrees, the dew point 72, and the relative humidity. And the pressure was 30.10 inches and rising. At Lexington, it was sunny. The temperature was 79 degrees, the dew point 72, and the relative humidity 79%. The wind was southwest at 13 miles an hour. The pressure was 30.12 inches and rising. At Louisville, it was mostly sunny. The temperature was 81 degrees, the dew point 72, and the relative humidity 74%. The wind was southwest at 10 miles an hour. The pressure was 30.08 inches and rising. At Frankfort, and the pressure was 30.10 inches and rising. Elsewhere around the region, it was sunny with a temperature of 79 at Jasper, Indiana, 77 at Jackson, and 77 at London. At Bowling Green, it was mostly sunny with a temperature of 80. It was partly sunny with a temperature of 79 at Covington and 80 at Wilmington, Ohio.

At Indianapolis, it was cloudy with a temperature of 80. Now for the official National Weather Service forecast for Frankfurt and surrounding communities. Today, sunny. A 20% chance of thunderstorms late in the afternoon. Highs in the lower 90s. Southwest winds 5 to 15 miles an hour. Tonight, partly cloudy. Slight chance of thunderstorms until midnight, then chance of thunderstorms after midnight. Lows in the lower 70s. Southwest winds 5 to 10 miles an hour. Chance of thunderstorms 50%. Tuesday, mostly sunny with a 40% chance of thunderstorms. Highs in the lower 90s. Southwest winds 5 to 15 miles an hour. Tuesday night, partly cloudy with a 50% chance of thunderstorms. Lows in the lower 70s. Southwest winds 5 to 10 miles an hour. And now the extended forecast for the radio listening area. Wednesday and Wednesday night, partly cloudy. A 50% chance of thunderstorms. Highs around 90. Lows in the lower 70s. Thursday and Thursday night, showers likely and chance of thunderstorms. Highs in the upper 80s. Lows around 70. Chance of precipitation 70%. Friday and Friday night, mostly cloudy with a 50% chance of thunderstorms. Highs in the mid-80s. Lows in the upper 60s. Saturday and Saturday night, partly cloudy. A 20% chance of thunderstorms. Highs in the upper 80s. Lows around 70. Sunday and Sunday night, partly cloudy. A 20% chance of thunderstorms. Highs in the upper 80s. Lows in the upper 60s. Here are some river levels reported this morning. On the Kentucky River, Highbridge Lock 10.3, Frankfurt Lock 7.4, Lockport Lock 9.2, on North Elkhorn Creek, Georgetown 4.4. Here are some nearby reservoir levels. Harrington Lake 740.4, Taylorsville Lake 547.1. 10 a.m. Eastern Daylight Time weather conditions across north central Kentucky. At Frankfort, and the pressure was 30.10 inches and rising. At Lexington, it was sunny. The temperature was 79 degrees, the dew point 72, and the relative humidity 79%. The wind was southwest at 13 miles an hour. The pressure was 30.12 inches and rising. At Louisville, it was mostly sunny. The temperature was 81 degrees, the dew point 72, and the relative humidity 74%. The wind was southwest at 10 miles an hour. The pressure was 30.08 inches and rising. At Frankfort, and the pressure was 30.10 inches and rising. Elsewhere around the region, it was sunny, with a temperature of 79 at Jasper, Indiana, 77 at Jackson, and 77 at London. At Bowling Green, it was mostly sunny, with a temperature of 80. It was partly sunny, with a temperature of 79 at Covington, and 80 at Wilmington, Ohio. At Indianapolis, it was cloudy, with a temperature of 80. The current time is 10:38 a.m. Eastern Daylight Time. Now for the official National Weather Service forecast for Frankfurt and surrounding communities. Today, sunny. A 20% chance of thunderstorms late in the afternoon. Highs in the lower 90s. Southwest winds 5 to 15 miles an hour. Tonight, partly cloudy. Slight chance of thunderstorms until midnight, then chance of thunderstorms after midnight. Lows in the lower 70s. Southwest winds 5 to 10 miles an hour. Chance of thunderstorms 50%. Tuesday, mostly sunny with a 40% chance of thunderstorms. Highs in the lower 90s. Southwest winds 5 to 15 miles an hour. Tuesday night, partly cloudy with a 50% chance of thunderstorms. Lows in the lower 70s. Southwest winds 5 to 10 miles an hour. And now the extended forecast for the radio listening area.

Wednesday and Wednesday night, partly cloudy. A 50% chance of thunderstorms. Highs around 90. Lows in the lower 70s. Thursday and Thursday night, showers likely and chance of thunderstorms. Highs in the upper 80s. Lows around 70. Chance of precipitation 70%. Friday and Friday night, mostly cloudy with a 50% chance of thunderstorms. Highs in the mid-80s. Lows in the upper 60s. Saturday and Saturday night, partly cloudy. A 20% chance of thunderstorms. Highs in the upper 80s. Lows around 70. Sunday and Sunday night, partly cloudy. A 20% chance of thunderstorms. Highs in the upper 80s. Lows in the upper 60s. Here are some river levels reported this morning. On the Kentucky River, Highbridge Lock 10.3, Frankfort Lock 7.4, Lockport Lock 9.2, on North Elkhorn Creek, Georgetown 4.4. Here are some nearby reservoir levels. Harrington Lake 740.4, Taylorsville Lake 547.1. 10 a.m. Eastern Daylight Time weather conditions across north central Kentucky. At Frankfort, and the pressure was 30.10 inches and rising. At Lexington, it was sunny. The temperature was 79 degrees, the dew point 72, and the relative humidity 79%. The wind was southwest at 13 miles an hour. The pressure was 30.12 inches and rising. At Louisville, it was mostly sunny. The temperature was 81 degrees, the dew point 72, and the relative humidity 74%. The wind was southwest at 10 miles an hour. The pressure was 30.08 inches and rising. At Frankfort, and the pressure was 30.10 inches and rising. Elsewhere around the region, it was sunny, with a temperature of 79 at Jasper, Indiana, 77 at Jackson, and 77 at London. At Bowling Green, it was mostly sunny, with a temperature of 80. It was partly sunny, with a temperature of 79 at Covington and 80 at Wilmington, Ohio. At Indianapolis, it was cloudy, with a temperature of 80. Now for the official National Weather Service forecast for Frankfort and surrounding communities. Today, sunny. A 20% chance of thunderstorms late in the afternoon. Highs in the lower 90s. Southwest winds 5 to 15 miles an hour. Tonight, partly cloudy. Slight chance of thunderstorms until midnight, then chance of thunderstorms after midnight. Lows in the lower 70s. Southwest winds 5 to 10 miles an hour. Chance of thunderstorms 50%. Tuesday, mostly sunny with a 40% chance of thunderstorms. Highs in the lower 90s. Southwest winds 5 to 15 miles an hour. Tuesday night, partly cloudy with a 50% chance of thunderstorms. Lows in the lower 70s. Southwest winds 5 to 10 miles an hour. And now the extended forecast for the radio listening area. Wednesday and Wednesday night, partly cloudy. A 50% chance of thunderstorms. Highs around 90. Lows in the lower 70s. Thursday and Thursday night, showers likely and chance of thunderstorms. Highs in the upper 80s. Lows around 70. Chance of precipitation 70%. Friday and Friday night, mostly cloudy with a 50% chance of thunderstorms. Highs in the mid-80s. Lows in the upper 60s. Saturday and Saturday night, partly cloudy. A 20% chance of thunderstorms. Highs in the upper 80s. Lows around 70. Sunday and Sunday night, partly cloudy. A 20% chance of thunderstorms. Highs in the upper 80s. Lows in the upper 60s. 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

storms after midnight. Lows in the lower 70s. Southwest winds 5 to 10 miles an hour. Chance of thunderstorms 50%. Tuesday, mostly sunny with a 40% chance of thunderstorms. Highs in the lower 90s. Southwest winds 5 to 15 miles an hour. Tuesday night, partly cloudy with a 50% chance of thunderstorms. Lows in the lower 70s. Southwest winds 5 to 10 miles an hour. And now the extended forecast for the radio listening area. Wednesday and Wednesday night, partly cloudy. A 50% chance of thunderstorms. Highs around 90. Lows in the lower 70s. Thursday and Thursday night, showers likely and chance of thunderstorms. Highs in the upper 80s. Lows around 70. Chance of precipitation 70%. Friday and Friday night, mostly cloudy with a 50% chance of thunderstorms. Highs in the mid-80s. Lows in the upper 60s. Saturday and Saturday night, partly cloudy. A 20% chance of thunderstorms. Highs in the upper 80s. Lows around 70. Sunday and Sunday night, partly cloudy. A 20% chance of thunderstorms. Highs in the upper 80s. Lows in the upper 60s. Here are some river levels reported this morning. On the Kentucky River, Highbridge Lock 10.3, Frankfort Lock 7.4, Lockport Lock 9.2, on North Elkhorn Creek, Georgetown 4.4. Here are some nearby reservoir levels. Harrington Lake 740.4, Taylorsville Lake 547.1. 10 a.m. Eastern Daylight Time weather conditions across north central Kentucky. At Frankfort, and the pressure was 30.10 inches and rising. At Lexington, it was sunny. The temperature was 79 degrees, the dew point 72, and the relative humidity 79%. The wind was southwest at 13 miles an hour. The pressure was 30.12 inches and rising. At Louisville, it was mostly sunny. The temperature was 81 degrees, the dew point 72, and the relative humidity 74%. The wind was southwest at 10 miles an hour. The pressure was 30.08 inches and rising. At Frankfort, and the pressure was 30.10 inches and rising. Elsewhere around the region, it was sunny, with a temperature of 79 at Jasper, Indiana, 77 at Jackson, and 77 at London. At Bowling Green, it was mostly sunny, with a temperature of 80. It was partly sunny, with a temperature of 79 at Covington and 80 at Wilmington, Ohio. At Indianapolis, it was cloudy, with a temperature of 80. The current time is 10:57 a.m. Eastern Daylight Time. Now for the official National Weather Service forecast for Frankfort and surrounding communities. Today, sunny. A 20% chance of thunderstorms late in the afternoon. Highs in the lower 90s. Southwest winds 5 to 15 miles an hour. Tonight, partly cloudy. Slight chance of thunderstorms until midnight, then chance of thunderstorms after midnight. Lows in the lower 70s. Southwest winds 5 to 10 miles an hour. Chance of thunderstorms 50%. Tuesday, mostly sunny with a 40% chance of thunderstorms. Highs in the lower 90s. Southwest winds 5 to 15 miles an hour. Tuesday night, partly cloudy with a 50% chance of thunderstorms. Lows in the lower 70s. Southwest winds 5 to 10 miles an hour. And now the extended forecast for the radio listening area. Wednesday and Wednesday night, partly cloudy. A 50% chance of thunderstorms. Highs around 90. Lows in the lower 70s. Thursday and Thursday night, showers likely and chance of thunderstorms. Highs in the upper 80s. Lows around 70. Chance of precipitation 70%. Friday and Friday night, mostly cloudy with a 50% chance of thunderstorms. Highs in

mid-80s. Lows in the upper 60s. Saturday and Saturday night, partly cloudy. A 20% chance of thunderstorms. Highs in the upper 80s. Lows around 70. Sunday and Sunday night, partly cloudy. A 20% chance of thunderstorms. Highs in the upper 80s. Lows in the upper 60s. Here are some river levels reported this morning. On the Kentucky River, Highbridge Lock 10.3, Frankfort Lock 7.4, Lockport Lock 9.2, on North Elkhorn Creek, Georgetown 4.4. Here are some nearby reservoir levels. Harrington Lake 740.4, Taylorsville Lake 547.1. 10 a.m. Eastern Daylight Time weather conditions across north central Kentucky. At Frankfort, and the pressure was 30.10 inches in rising. At Lexington, it was sunny. The temperature was 79 degrees, the dew point 72, and the relative humidity 79%. The wind was southwest at 13 miles an hour. The pressure was 30.12 inches and rising. At Louisville, it was mostly sunny. The temperature was 81 degrees, the dew point 72, and the relative humidity 74%. The wind was southwest at 10 miles an hour. The pressure was 30.08 inches and rising. At Frankfort, and the pressure was 30.10 inches in rising. Elsewhere around the region, it was sunny with a temperature of 79 at Jasper, Indiana, 77 at Jackson, and 77 at London. At Bowling Green, it was mostly sunny with a temperature of 80. It was partly sunny with a temperature of 79 at Covington and 80 at Wilmington, Ohio. At Indianapolis, it was cloudy with a temperature of 80. Now for the official National Weather Service forecast for Frankfort and surrounding communities. Today, sunny. A 20% chance of thunderstorms late in the afternoon. Highs in the lower 90s. Southwest winds 5 to 15 miles an hour. Tonight, partly cloudy. Slight chance of thunderstorms until midnight, then chance of thunderstorms after midnight. Lows in the lower 70s. Southwest winds 5 to 10 miles an hour. Chance of thunderstorms 50%. Tuesday, mostly sunny with a 40% chance of thunderstorms. Highs in the lower 90s. Southwest winds 5 to 15 miles an hour. Tuesday night, partly cloudy with a 50% chance of thunderstorms. Lows in the lower 70s. Southwest winds 5 to 10 miles an hour. And now the extended forecast for the radio listening area. Wednesday and Wednesday night, partly cloudy. A 50% chance of thunderstorms. Highs around 90. Lows in the lower 70s. Thursday and Thursday night, showers likely and chance of thunderstorms. Highs in the upper 80s. Lows around 70. Chance of precipitation 70%. Friday and Friday night, mostly cloudy with a 50% chance of thunderstorms. Highs in the mid-80s. Lows in the upper 60s. Saturday and Saturday night, partly cloudy. A 20% chance of thunderstorms. Highs in the upper 80s. Lows around 70. Sunday and Sunday night, partly cloudy. A 20% chance of thunderstorms. Highs in the upper 80s. Lows in the upper 60s. The current time is 11:03 a.m. Eastern Daylight Time. Here are some river levels reported this morning. On the Kentucky River, Highbridge Lock 10.3, Frankfort Lock 7.4, Lockport Lock 9.2, on North Elkhorn Creek, Georgetown 4.4. Here are some nearby reservoir levels. Harrington Lake 740.4, Taylorsville Lake 547.1. 10 a.m. Eastern Daylight Time weather conditions across north central Kentucky. At Frankfort, and the pressure was 30.10 inches and rising. At Lexington, it was sunny. The temperature was 79 degrees,
the dew point 72, and the relative humidity 79%. The wind was southwest at 13 miles an hour. The pressure was 30.12 inches and rising. At Louisville, it was mostly sunny. The temperature was 81 degrees, the dew point 72, and the relative humidity 74%. The wind was southwest at 10 miles an hour. The pressure was 30.08 inches and rising. At Frankfort, and the pressure was 30.10 inches and rising. Elsewhere around the region, it was sunny, with a temperature of 79 at Jasper, Indiana, 77 at Jackson, and 77 at London. At Bowling Green, it was mostly sunny, with a temperature of 80. It was partly sunny, with a temperature of 79 at Covington and 80 at Wilmington, Ohio. At Indianapolis, it was cloudy, with a temperature of 80. 11 a.m. Eastern Daylight Time weather conditions across north-central Kentucky. At Frankfort, and the pressure was 30.10 inches and steady. At Lexington, it was sunny. The temperature was 82 degrees, the dew point 72, and the relative humidity 71%. The wind was southwest at 14 miles an hour. The pressure was 30.12 inches and steady. At Louisville, it was sunny. The temperature was 84 degrees, the dew point 73, and the relative humidity 69%. The wind was southwest at 10 miles an hour. The pressure was 30.08 inches and steady. At Frankfort, and the pressure was 30.10 inches and steady. Elsewhere around the region, it was sunny, with a temperature of 82 at Jasper, Indiana, and 81 at London. It was mostly sunny, with a temperature of 82 at Covington, 82 at Wilmington, Ohio, and 80 at Jackson. At Bowling Green, it was partly sunny, with a temperature of 82. At Indianapolis, it was cloudy, with a temperature of 84. Now for the official National Weather Service forecast for Frankfort and surrounding communities. Today, sunny. A 20% chance of thunderstorms late in the afternoon. Highs in the lower 90s. Southwest winds 5 to 15 miles an hour. Tonight, partly cloudy. Slight chance of thunderstorms until midnight, then chance of thunderstorms after midnight. Lows in the lower 70s. Southwest winds 5 to 10 miles an hour. Chance of thunderstorms 50%. Tuesday, mostly sunny with a 40% chance of thunderstorms. Highs in the lower 90s. Southwest winds 5 to 15 miles an hour. Tuesday night, partly cloudy with a 50% chance of thunderstorms. Lows in the lower 70s. Southwest winds 5 to 10 miles an hour. And now the extended forecast for the radio listening area. Wednesday and Wednesday night, partly cloudy. A 50% chance of thunderstorms. Highs around 90. Lows in the lower 70s. Thursday and Thursday night, showers likely and chance of thunderstorms. Highs in the upper 80s. Lows around 70. Chance of precipitation 70%. Friday and Friday night, mostly cloudy with a 50% chance of thunderstorms. Highs in the mid-80s. Lows in the upper 60s. Saturday and Saturday night, partly cloudy. A 20% chance of thunderstorms. Highs in the upper 80s. Lows around 70. Sunday and Sunday night, partly cloudy. A 20% chance of thunderstorms. Highs in the upper 80s. Lows in the upper 60s. The current time is 11:08 a.m. Eastern Daylight Time. Here are some river levels reported this morning. On the Kentucky River, Highbridge Lock 10.3, Frankfort Lock 7.4, Lockport Lock 9.2, on North Elkhorn Creek, Georgetown 4.4, here are some nearby reservoir levels, Harrington Lake 740.4, Taylorsville Lake 547.1. 11 a.m. Eastern Daylight Time weather conditions across north-central Kentucky. At Frankfort,
and the pressure

was 30.10 inches and steady. At Lexington, it was sunny. The temperature was 82 degrees, the dew point 72, and the relative humidity 71%. The wind was southwest at 14 miles an hour. The pressure was 30.12 inches and steady. At Louisville, it was sunny. The temperature was 84 degrees, the dew point 73, and the relative humidity 69%. The wind was southwest at 10 miles an hour. The pressure was 30.08 inches and steady. At Frankfort, and the pressure was 30.10 inches and steady. Elsewhere around the region, it was sunny with a temperature of 82 at Jasper, Indiana, and 81 at London. It was mostly sunny with a temperature of 82 at Covington, 82 at Wilmington, Ohio, and 80 at Jackson. At Bowling Green, it was partly sunny with a temperature of 82. At Indianapolis, it was cloudy with a temperature of 84. Now for the official National Weather Service forecast for Frankfort and surrounding communities. Today, sunny. A 20% chance of thunderstorms late in the afternoon. Highs in the lower 90s. Southwest winds 5 to 15 miles an hour. Tonight, partly cloudy. Slight chance of thunderstorms until midnight, then chance of thunderstorms after midnight. Lows in the lower 70s. Southwest winds 5 to 10 miles an hour. Chance of thunderstorms 50%. Tuesday, mostly sunny with a 40% chance of thunderstorms. Highs in the lower 90s. Southwest winds 5 to 15 miles an hour. Tuesday night, partly cloudy with a 50% chance of thunderstorms. Lows in the lower 70s. Southwest winds 5 to 10 miles an hour. And now the extended forecast for the radio listening area. Wednesday and Wednesday night, partly cloudy. A 50% chance of thunderstorms. Highs around 90. Lows in the lower 70s. Thursday and Thursday night, showers likely and chance of thunderstorms. Highs in the upper 80s. Lows around 70. Chance of precipitation 70%. Friday and Friday night, mostly cloudy with a 50% chance of thunderstorms. Highs in the mid-80s. Lows in the upper 60s. Saturday and Saturday night, partly cloudy. A 20% chance of thunderstorms. Highs in the upper 80s. Lows around 70. Sunday and Sunday night, partly cloudy. A 20% chance of thunderstorms. Highs in the upper 80s. Lows in the upper 60s. 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The current time is 11:12 a.m. Eastern Daylight Time. Here are some river levels reported this morning. On the Kentucky River, Highbridge Lock 10.3, Frankfort Lock 7.4, Lockport Lock 9.2, on North Elkhorn Creek, Georgetown 4.4. Here are some nearby reservoir levels. Harrington Lake 740.4, Taylorsville Lake 547.1. 11 a.m. Eastern Daylight Time weather conditions across north central Kentucky. At Frankfort, and the pressure was 30.10 inches and steady. At Lexington, it was sunny. The temperature was 82 degrees, the dew point 72, and the relative humidity 71%. The wind was southwest at 14 miles an hour. The pressure was 30.12 inches and steady. At Louisville, it was sunny. The temperature was 84 degrees, the dew point 73, and the relative humidity 69%. The wind was southwest at 10 miles an hour. The pressure was 30.08 inches and steady. At Frankfort, and the pressure was 30.10 inches and steady. Elsewhere around the region, it was sunny with a temperature of 82 at Jasper, Indiana.

to 10 miles an hour. Chance of thunderstorms, 50%. Tuesday, mostly sunny with a 40% chance of thunderstorms. Highs in the lower 90s. Southwest winds 5 to 15 miles an hour. Tuesday night, partly cloudy with a 50% chance of thunderstorms. Lows in the lower 70s. Southwest winds 5 to 10 miles an hour. And now the extended forecast for the radio listening area. Wednesday and Wednesday night, partly cloudy. A 50% chance of thunderstorms. Highs around 90. Lows in the lower 70s. Thursday and Thursday night, showers likely and chance of thunderstorms. Highs in the upper 80s. Lows around 70. Chance of precipitation 70%. Friday and Friday night, mostly cloudy with a 50% chance of thunderstorms. Highs in the mid-80s. Lows in the upper 60s. Saturday and Saturday night, partly cloudy. A 20% chance of thunderstorms. Highs in the upper 80s. Lows around 70. Sunday and Sunday night, partly cloudy. A 20% chance of thunderstorms. Highs in the upper 80s. Lows in the upper 60s. Here are some river levels reported this morning. On the Kentucky River, Highbridge Lock 10.3, Frankfort Lock 7.4, Lockport Lock 9.2, on North Elkhorn Creek, Georgetown 4.4. Here are some nearby reservoir levels. Harrington Lake 740.4, Taylorsville Lake 547.1. 11 a.m. Eastern Daylight Time weather conditions across north-central Kentucky. At Frankfort, and the pressure was 30.10 inches, and steady. At Lexington, it was sunny. The temperature was 82 degrees, the dew point 72, and the relative humidity 71%. The wind was southwest at 14 miles an hour. The pressure was 30.12 inches and steady. At Louisville, it was sunny. The temperature was 84 degrees, the dew point 73, and the relative humidity 69%. The wind was southwest at 10 miles an hour. The pressure was 30.08 inches and steady. At Frankfort, and the pressure was 30.10 inches and steady. Elsewhere around the region, it was sunny, with a temperature of 82 at Jasper, Indiana, and 81 at London. It was mostly sunny, with a temperature of 82 at Covington, 82 at Wilmington, Ohio, 80 at Jackson, and 82 at Bowling Green. At Indianapolis, it was cloudy, with a temperature of 84. The current time is 11:18 a.m. Eastern Daylight Time. Now for the official National Weather Service forecast for Frankfort and surrounding communities. Today, sunny. A 20% chance of thunderstorms late in the afternoon. Highs in the lower 90s. Southwest winds 5 to 15 miles an hour. Tonight, partly cloudy. Slight chance of thunderstorms until midnight, then chance of thunderstorms after midnight. Lows in the lower 70s. Southwest winds 5 to 10 miles an hour. Chance of thunderstorms 50%. Tuesday, mostly sunny with a 40% chance of thunderstorms. Highs in the lower 90s. Southwest winds 5 to 15 miles an hour. Tuesday night, partly cloudy with a 50% chance of thunderstorms. Lows in the lower 70s. Southwest winds 5 to 10 miles an hour. And now the extended forecast for the radio listening area. Wednesday and Wednesday night, partly cloudy. A 50% chance of thunderstorms. Highs around 90. Lows in the lower 70s. Thursday and Thursday night, showers likely and chance of thunderstorms. Highs in the upper 80s. Lows around 70. Chance of precipitation 70%. Friday and Friday night, mostly cloudy with a 50% chance of thunderstorms. Highs in the mid-80s. Lows in the upper 60s. Saturday and Saturday night, partly cloudy. A 20% chance of thunderstorms.

highs in the upper 80s. Lows around 70. Sunday and Sunday night, partly cloudy. A 20% chance of thunderstorms. Highs in the upper 80s. Lows in the upper 60s. Here are some river levels reported this morning. On the Kentucky River, Highbridge Lock 10.3, Frankfort Lock 7.4, Lockport Lock 9.2, on North Elkhorn Creek, Georgetown 4.4. Here are some nearby reservoir levels. Harrington Lake 740.4, Taylorsville Lake 547.1. 11 a.m. Eastern Daylight Time weather conditions across north central Kentucky. At Frankfort, and the pressure was 30.10 inches and steady. At Lexington, it was sunny. The temperature was 82 degrees, the dew point 72, and the relative humidity 71%. The wind was southwest at 14 miles an hour. The pressure was 30.12 inches and steady. At Louisville, it was sunny. The temperature was 84 degrees, the dew point 73, and the relative humidity 69%. The wind was southwest at 10 miles an hour. The pressure was 30.08 inches and steady. At Frankfort, and the pressure was 30.10 inches and steady. Elsewhere around the region, it was sunny with a temperature of 82 at Jasper, Indiana, and 81 at London. It was mostly sunny with a temperature of 82 at Covington, 82 at Wilmington, Ohio, 80 at Jackson, and 82 at Bowling Green. At Indianapolis, it was cloudy with a temperature of 84. Now for the official National Weather Service forecast for Frankfort and surrounding communities. Today, sunny. A 20% chance of thunderstorms late in the afternoon. Highs in the lower 90s. Southwest winds 5 to 15 miles an hour. Tonight, partly cloudy. Slight chance of thunderstorms until midnight, then chance of thunderstorms after midnight. Lows in the lower 70s. Southwest winds 5 to 10 miles an hour. Chance of thunderstorms 50%. Tuesday, mostly sunny with a 40% chance of thunderstorms. Highs in the lower 90s. Southwest winds 5 to 15 miles an hour. Tuesday night, partly cloudy with a 50% chance of thunderstorms. Lows in the lower 70s. Southwest winds 5 to 10 miles an hour. And now the extended forecast for the radio listening area. Wednesday and Wednesday night, partly cloudy. A 50% chance of thunderstorms. Highs around 90. Lows in the lower 70s. Thursday and Thursday night, showers likely and chance of thunderstorms. Highs in the upper 80s. Lows around 70. Chance of precipitation 70%. Friday and Friday night, mostly cloudy with a 50% chance of thunderstorms. Highs in the mid-80s. Lows in the upper 60s. Saturday and Saturday night, partly cloudy. A 20% chance of thunderstorms. Highs in the upper 80s. Lows around 70. Sunday and Sunday night, partly cloudy. A 20% chance of thunderstorms. Highs in the upper 80s. Lows in the upper 60s. The current time is 11:24 a.m. Eastern Daylight Time. Here are some river levels reported this morning. On the Kentucky River, Highbridge Lock 10.3, Frankfort Lock 7.4, Lockport Lock 9.2, on North Elkhorn Creek, Georgetown 4.4. Here are some nearby reservoir levels. Harrington Lake 740.4, Taylorsville Lake 547.1. 11 a.m. Eastern Daylight Time weather conditions across north central Kentucky. At Frankfort, and the pressure was 30.10 inches and steady. At Lexington, it was sunny. The temperature was 82 degrees, the dew point 72, and the relative humidity 71%. The wind was southwest at 14 miles an hour. The pressure was 30.12 inches and steady. At Louisville, it was sunny. The temperature was 80.

84 degrees, the dew point 73, and the relative humidity 69%. The wind was southwest at 10 miles an hour. The pressure was 30.08 inches and steady at Frankfurt, and the pressure was 30.10 inches and steady. Elsewhere around the region, it was sunny with a temperature of 82 at Jasper, Indiana, and 81 at London. It was mostly sunny with a temperature of 82 at Covington, 82 at Wilmington, Ohio, 80 at Jackson, and 82 at Bowling Green. At Indianapolis, it was cloudy with a temperature of 84. Now for the official National Weather Service forecast for Frankfurt and surrounding communities. Today, sunny. A 20% chance of thunderstorms late in the afternoon. Highs in the lower 90s. Southwest winds 5 to 15 miles an hour. Tonight, partly cloudy. Slight chance of thunderstorms until midnight, then chance of thunderstorms after midnight. Lows in the lower 70s. Southwest winds 5 to 10 miles an hour. Chance of thunderstorms 50%. Tuesday, mostly sunny with a 40% chance of thunderstorms. Highs in the lower 90s. Southwest winds 5 to 15 miles an hour. Tuesday night, partly cloudy with a 50% chance of thunderstorms. Lows in the lower 70s. Southwest winds 5 to 10 miles an hour. And now the extended forecast for the radio listening area. Wednesday and Wednesday night, partly cloudy. A 50% chance of thunderstorms. Highs around 90. Lows in the lower 70s. Thursday and Thursday night, showers likely and chance of thunderstorms. Highs in the upper 80s. Lows around 70. Chance of precipitation 70%. Friday and Friday night, mostly cloudy with a 50% chance of thunderstorms. Highs in the mid 80s. Lows in the upper 60s. Saturday and Saturday night, partly cloudy. A 20% chance of thunderstorms. Highs in the upper 80s. Lows around 70. Sunday and Sunday night, partly cloudy. A 20% chance of thunderstorms. Highs in the upper 80s. Lows in the upper 60s. The current time is 11:27 a.m. Eastern Daylight Time. Here are some river levels reported this morning. On the Kentucky River, Highbridge Lock 10.3, Frankfurt Lock 7.4, Lockport Lock 9.2, on North Elkhorn Creek, Georgetown 4.4. Here are some nearby reservoir levels: Harrington Lake 740.4, Taylorsville Lake 547.1. 11 a.m. Eastern Daylight Time weather conditions across north central Kentucky. At Frankfurt, and the pressure was 30.10 inches and steady. At Lexington, it was sunny. The temperature was 82 degrees, the dew point 72, and the relative humidity 71%. The wind was southwest at 14 miles an hour. The pressure was 30.12 inches and steady. At Louisville, it was sunny. The temperature was 84 degrees, the dew point 73, and the relative humidity 69%. The wind was southwest at 10 miles an hour. The pressure was 30.08 inches and steady. At Frankfurt, and the pressure was 30.10 inches and steady. Elsewhere around the region, it was sunny with a temperature of 82 at Jasper, Indiana, and 81 at London. It was mostly sunny, with a temperature of 82 at Covington, 82 at Wilmington, Ohio, 80 at Jackson, and 82 at Bowling Green. At Indianapolis, it was cloudy, with a temperature of 84. Now for the official National Weather Service forecast for Frankfurt and surrounding communities. Today, sunny. A 20% chance of thunderstorms late in the afternoon. Highs in the lower 90s. Southwest winds 5 to 15 miles an hour. Tonight, partly cloudy. Slight chance of thunderstorms until midnight, then chance of thunderstorms after midnight. Lows in the lower 70s. Southwest winds

winds at 10 miles an hour. Chance of thunderstorms, 50%. Tuesday, mostly sunny with a 40% chance of thunderstorms. Highs in the lower 90s. Southwest winds 5 to 15 miles an hour. Tuesday night, partly cloudy with a 50% chance of thunderstorms. Lows in the lower 70s. Southwest winds 5 to 10 miles an hour. And now the extended forecast for the radio listening area. Wednesday and Wednesday night, partly cloudy. A 50% chance of thunderstorms. Highs around 90. Lows in the lower 70s. Thursday and Thursday night, showers likely and chance of thunderstorms. Highs in the upper 80s. Lows around 70. Chance of precipitation 70%. Friday and Friday night, mostly cloudy with a 50% chance of thunderstorms. Highs in the mid-80s. Lows in the upper 60s. Saturday and Saturday night, partly cloudy. A 20% chance of thunderstorms. Highs in the upper 80s. Lows around 70. Sunday and Sunday night, partly cloudy. A 20% chance of thunderstorms. Highs in the upper 80s. Lows in the upper 60s. Here are some river levels reported this morning. On the Kentucky River, Highbridge Lock 10.3, Frankfort Lock 7.4, Lockport Lock 9.2, on North Elkhorn Creek, Georgetown 4.4. Here are some nearby reservoir levels. Harrington Lake 740.4, Taylorsville Lake 547.1. 11 a.m. Eastern Daylight Time weather conditions across north central Kentucky. At Frankfort, and the pressure was 30.10 inches and steady. At Lexington, it was sunny. The temperature was 82 degrees, the dew point 72, and the relative humidity 71%. The wind was southwest at 14 miles an hour. The pressure was 30.12 inches and steady. At Louisville, it was sunny. The temperature was 84 degrees, the dew point 73, and the relative humidity 69%. The wind was southwest at 10 miles an hour. The pressure was 30.08 inches and steady. At Frankfort, and the pressure was 30.10 inches and steady. Elsewhere around the region, it was sunny, with a temperature of 82 at Jasper, Indiana, and 81 at London. It was mostly sunny, with a temperature of 82 at Covington, 82 at Wilmington, Ohio, 80 at Jackson, and 82 at Bowling Green. At Indianapolis, it was cloudy, with a temperature of 84. The current time is 11:33 a.m. Eastern Daylight Time. At Indianapolis, it was cloudy, with a temperature of 84. The current time is 11:33 a.m. Eastern Daylight Time. Now for the official National Weather Service forecast for Frankfort and surrounding communities. Today, sunny. A 20% chance of thunderstorms late in the afternoon. Highs in the lower 90s. Southwest winds 5 to 15 miles an hour. Tonight, partly cloudy. Slight chance of thunderstorms until midnight, then chance of thunderstorms after midnight. Lows in the lower 70s. Southwest winds 5 to 10 miles an hour. Chance of thunderstorms 50%. Tuesday, mostly sunny with a 40% chance of thunderstorms. Highs in the lower 90s. Southwest winds 5 to 15 miles an hour. Tuesday night, partly cloudy with a 50% chance of thunderstorms. Lows in the lower 70s. Southwest winds 5 to 10 miles an hour. And now the extended forecast for the radio listening area. Wednesday and Wednesday night, partly cloudy. A 50% chance of thunderstorms. Highs around 90. Lows in the lower 70s. Thursday and Thursday night, showers likely and chance of thunderstorms. Highs in the upper 80s. Lows around 70. Chance of precipitation 70%. Friday and Friday night, mostly cloudy with a 50% chance of thunderstorms.

highs in the mid-80s, lows in the upper 60s. Saturday and Saturday night, partly cloudy. A 20% chance of thunderstorms. Highs in the upper 80s. Lows around 70. Sunday and Sunday night, partly cloudy. A 20% chance of thunderstorms. Highs in the upper 80s. Lows in the upper 60s. Here are some river levels reported this morning. On the Kentucky River, Highbridge Lock 10.3, Frankfort Lock 7.4, Lockport Lock 9.2, on North Elkhorn Creek, Georgetown 4.4. Here are some nearby reservoir levels. Harrington Lake 740.4, Taylorsville Lake 547.1. 11 a.m. Eastern Daylight Time weather conditions across north-central Kentucky. At Frankfort, and the pressure was 30.10 inches and steady. At Lexington, it was sunny. The temperature was 82 degrees, the dew point 72, and the relative humidity 71%. The wind was southwest at 14 miles an hour. The pressure was 30.12 inches and steady. At Louisville, it was sunny. The temperature was 84 degrees, the dew point 73, and the relative humidity 69%. The wind was southwest at 10 miles an hour. The pressure was 30.08 inches and steady. At Frankfort, and the pressure was 30.10 inches and steady. Elsewhere around the region, it was sunny, with a temperature of 82 at Jasper, Indiana, and 81 at London. It was mostly sunny, with a temperature of 82 at Covington, 82 at Wilmington, Ohio, 80 at Jackson, and 82 at Bowling Green. At Indianapolis, it was cloudy, with a temperature of 84. Now for the official National Weather Service forecast for Frankfort and surrounding communities. Today, sunny. A 20% chance of thunderstorms late in the afternoon. Highs in the lower 90s. Southwest winds 5 to 15 miles an hour. Tonight, partly cloudy. Slight chance of thunderstorms until midnight, then chance of thunderstorms after midnight. Lows in the lower 70s. Southwest winds 5 to 10 miles an hour. Chance of thunderstorms 50%. Tuesday, mostly sunny with a 40% chance of thunderstorms. Highs in the lower 90s. Southwest winds 5 to 15 miles an hour. Tuesday night, partly cloudy with a 50% chance of thunderstorms. Lows in the lower 70s. Southwest winds 5 to 10 miles an hour. And now the extended forecast for the radio listening area. Wednesday and Wednesday night, partly cloudy. A 50% chance of thunderstorms. Highs around 90. Lows in the lower 70s. Thursday and Thursday night, showers likely and chance of thunderstorms. Highs in the upper 80s. Lows around 70. Chance of precipitation 70%. Friday and Friday night, mostly cloudy with a 50% chance of thunderstorms. Highs in the mid-80s. Lows in the upper 60s. Saturday and Saturday night, partly cloudy. A 20% chance of thunderstorms. Highs in the upper 80s. Lows around 70. Sunday and Sunday night, partly cloudy. A 20% chance of thunderstorms. Highs in the upper 80s. Lows in the upper 60s. The current time is 11:39 a.m. Eastern Daylight Time. Here are some river levels reported this morning. On the Kentucky River, Highbridge Lock 10.3, Frankfort Lock 7.4, Lockport Lock 9.2, on North Elkhorn Creek, Georgetown 4.4. Here are some nearby reservoir levels. Harrington Lake 740.4, Taylorsville Lake 547.1. 11 a.m. Eastern Daylight Time weather conditions across north-central Kentucky. At Frankfort, and the pressure was 30.10 inches and steady. At Lexington, it was sunny. The temperature was 82 degrees, the dew point 72, and the relative humidity 71%.

The wind was southwest at 14 miles an hour. The pressure was 30.12 inches and steady. At Louisville, it was sunny. The temperature was 84 degrees, the dew point 73, and the relative humidity 69%. The wind was southwest at 10 miles an hour. The pressure was 30.08 inches and steady. At Frankfurt, and the pressure was 30.10 inches and steady. Elsewhere around the region, it was sunny, with a temperature of 82 at Jasper, Indiana, and 81 at London. It was mostly sunny, with a temperature of 82 at Covington, 82 at Wilmington, Ohio, 80 at Jackson, and 82 at Bowling Green. At Indianapolis, it was cloudy, with a temperature of 84. Now for the official National Weather Service forecast for Frankfurt and surrounding communities. Today, sunny. A 20% chance of thunderstorms late in the afternoon. Highs in the lower 90s. Southwest winds 5 to 15 miles an hour. Tonight, partly cloudy. Slight chance of thunderstorms until midnight, then chance of thunderstorms after midnight. Lows in the lower 70s. Southwest winds 5 to 10 miles an hour. Chance of thunderstorms 50%. Tuesday, mostly sunny with a 40% chance of thunderstorms. Highs in the lower 90s. Southwest winds 5 to 15 miles an hour. Tuesday night, partly cloudy with a 50% chance of thunderstorms. Lows in the lower 70s. Southwest winds 5 to 10 miles an hour. And now the extended forecast for the radio listening area. Wednesday and Wednesday night, partly cloudy. A 50% chance of thunderstorms. Highs around 90. Lows in the lower 70s. Thursday and Thursday night, showers likely and chance of thunderstorms. Highs in the upper 80s. Lows around 70. Chance of precipitation 70%. Friday and Friday night, mostly cloudy with a 50% chance of thunderstorms. Highs in the mid-80s. Lows in the upper 60s. Saturday and Saturday night, partly cloudy. A 20% chance of thunderstorms. Highs in the upper 80s. Lows around 70. Sunday and Sunday night, partly cloudy. A 20% chance of thunderstorms. Highs in the upper 80s. Lows in the upper 60s. 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The current time is 11:43 a.m. Eastern Daylight Time. Here are some river levels reported this morning. On the Kentucky River, Highbridge Lock 10.3, Frankfurt Lock 7.4, Lockport Lock 9.2, on North Elkhorn Creek, Georgetown 4.4. Here are some nearby reservoir levels. Harrington Lake 740.4, Taylorsville Lake 547.1. 11 a.m. Eastern Daylight Time weather conditions across north central Kentucky. At Frankfurt, and the pressure was 30.10 inches and steady. At Lexington, it was sunny. The temperature was 82 degrees, the dew point 72, and the relative humidity 71%. The wind was southwest at 14 miles an hour. The pressure was 30.12 inches and steady. At Louisville, it was sunny. The temperature was 84 degrees, the dew point 73, and the relative humidity 69%. The wind was southwest at 10 miles an hour. The pressure was 30.08 inches and steady. At Frankfurt, and the pressure was 30.10 inches and steady. Elsewhere around the region, it was sunny, with a temperature of 82 at Jasper, Indiana, and 81 at London. It was mostly sunny, with a temperature of 82 at Covington, 82 at Wilmington, Ohio, 80 at Jackson, and 82 at Bowling Green. At Indianapolis, it was cloudy, with a temperature of 84.
Now for the official National Weather Service forecast for Frankfurt and surrounding communities. Today, sunny. A 20% chance of thunderstorms late in the afternoon. Highs in the lower 90s. Southwest winds 5 to 15 miles an hour. Tonight, partly cloudy. Slight chance of thunderstorms until midnight, then chance of thunderstorms after midnight. Lows in the lower 70s. Southwest winds 5 to 10 miles an hour. Chance of thunderstorms 50%. Tuesday, mostly sunny with a 40% chance of thunderstorms. Highs in the lower 90s. Southwest winds 5 to 15 miles an hour. Tuesday night, partly cloudy with a 50% chance of thunderstorms. Lows in the lower 70s. Southwest winds 5 to 10 miles an hour. And now the extended forecast for the radio listening area. Wednesday and Wednesday night, partly cloudy. A 50% chance of thunderstorms. Highs around 90. Lows in the lower 70s. Thursday and Thursday night, showers likely and chance of thunderstorms. Highs in the upper 80s. Lows around 70. Chance of precipitation 70%. Friday and Friday night, mostly cloudy with a 50% chance of thunderstorms. Highs in the mid 80s. Lows in the upper 60s. Saturday and Saturday night, partly cloudy. A 20% chance of thunderstorms. Highs in the upper 80s. Lows around 70. Sunday and Sunday night, partly cloudy. A 20% chance of thunderstorms. Highs in the upper 80s. Lows in the upper 60s. Here are some river levels reported this morning. On the Kentucky River, Highbridge Lock 10.3, Frankfort Lock 7.4, Lockport Lock 9.2, on North Elkhorn Creek, Georgetown 4.4. Here are some nearby reservoir levels. Harrington Lake 740.4, Taylorsville Lake 547.1. The current time is 11:47 a.m. Eastern Daylight Time. 11 a.m. Eastern Daylight Time weather conditions across north central Kentucky. At Frankfort, and the pressure was 30.10 inches and steady. At Lexington, it was sunny. The temperature was 82 degrees, the dew point 72, and the relative humidity 71%. The wind was southwest at 14 miles an hour. The pressure was 30.12 inches and steady. At Louisville, it was sunny. The temperature was 84 degrees, the dew point 73, and the relative humidity 69%. The wind was southwest at 10 miles an hour. The pressure was 30.08 inches and steady. At Frankfort, and the pressure was 30.10 inches and steady. Elsewhere around the region, it was sunny, with a temperature of 82 at Jasper, Indiana, and 81 at London. It was mostly sunny, with a temperature of 82 at Covington, 82 at Wilmington, Ohio, 80 at Jackson, and 82 at Bowling Green. At Indianapolis, it was cloudy, with a temperature of 84. Now for the official National Weather Service forecast for Frankfort and surrounding communities. Today, sunny. A 20% chance of thunderstorms late in the afternoon. Highs in the lower 90s. Southwest winds 5 to 15 miles an hour. Tonight, partly cloudy. Slight chance of thunderstorms until midnight, then chance of thunderstorms after midnight. Lows in the lower 70s. Southwest winds 5 to 10 miles an hour. Chance of thunderstorms 50%. Tuesday, mostly sunny with a 40% chance of thunderstorms. Highs in the lower 90s. Southwest winds 5 to 15 miles an hour. Tuesday night, partly cloudy with a 50% chance of thunderstorms. Lows in the lower 70s. Southwest winds 5 to 10 miles an hour. And now the extended forecast for the radio listening area. Wednesday and Wednesday night, partly cloudy. A 50% chance of thunderstorms. Highs around 90.

lows in the lower 70s. Thursday and Thursday night, showers likely and chance of thunderstorms. Highs in the upper 80s. Lows around 70. Chance of precipitation 70%. Friday and Friday night, mostly cloudy with a 50% chance of thunderstorms. Highs in the mid-80s. Lows in the upper 60s. Saturday and Saturday night, partly cloudy. A 20% chance of thunderstorms. Highs in the upper 80s. Lows around 70. Sunday and Sunday night, partly cloudy. A 20% chance of thunderstorms. Highs in the upper 80s. Lows in the upper 60s. Here are some river levels reported this morning. On the Kentucky River, Highbridge Lock 10.3, Frankfort Lock 7.4, Lockport Lock 9.2, on North Elkhorn Creek, Georgetown 4.4. Here are some nearby reservoir levels. Harrington Lake 740.4, Taylorsville Lake 547.1. 11 a.m. Eastern Daylight Time weather conditions across north central Kentucky. At Frankfort, and the pressure was 30.10 inches and steady. At Lexington, it was sunny. The temperature was 82 degrees, the dew point 72, and the relative humidity 71%. The wind was southwest at 14 miles an hour. The pressure was 30.12 inches and steady. At Louisville, it was sunny. The temperature was 84 degrees, the dew point 73, and the relative humidity 69%. The wind was southwest at 10 miles an hour. The pressure was 30.08 inches and steady. At Frankfort, and the pressure was 30.10 inches and steady. Elsewhere around the region, it was sunny, with a temperature of 82 at Jasper, Indiana, and 81 at London. It was mostly sunny, with a temperature of 82 at Covington, 82 at Wilmington, Ohio, 80 at Jackson, and 82 at Bowling Green. At Indianapolis, it was cloudy, with a temperature of 84. The current time is 11:52 a.m. Eastern Daylight Time. Now for the official National Weather Service forecast for Frankfort and surrounding communities. Today, sunny. A 20% chance of thunderstorms late in the afternoon. Highs in the lower 90s. Southwest winds 5 to 15 miles an hour. Tonight, partly cloudy. Slight chance of thunderstorms until midnight, then chance of thunderstorms after midnight. Lows in the lower 70s. Southwest winds 5 to 10 miles an hour. Chance of thunderstorms 50%. Tuesday, mostly sunny with a 40% chance of thunderstorms. Highs in the lower 90s. Southwest winds 5 to 15 miles an hour. Tuesday night, partly cloudy with a 50% chance of thunderstorms. Lows in the lower 70s. Southwest winds 5 to 10 miles an hour. And now the extended forecast for the radio listening area. Wednesday and Wednesday night, partly cloudy. A 50% chance of thunderstorms. Highs around 90. Lows in the lower 70s. Thursday and Thursday night, showers likely and chance of thunderstorms. Highs in the upper 80s. Lows around 70. Chance of precipitation 70%. Friday and Friday night, mostly cloudy with a 50% chance of thunderstorms. Highs in the mid-80s. Lows in the upper 60s. Saturday and Saturday night, partly cloudy. A 20% chance of thunderstorms. Highs in the upper 80s. Lows around 70. Sunday and Sunday night, partly cloudy. A 20% chance of thunderstorms. Highs in the upper 80s. Lows in the upper 60s. Here are some river levels reported this morning. On the Kentucky River, Highbridge Lock 10.3, Frankfort Lock 7.4, Lockport Lock 9.2, on North Elkhorn Creek, Georgetown 4.4. Here are some nearby reservoir levels. Harrington Lake 740.4, Taylorsville Lake 547.1. 11.

AM Eastern Daylight Time weather conditions across north central Kentucky at Frankfort, and the pressure was 30.10 inches and steady. At Lexington, it was sunny. The temperature was 82 degrees, the dew point 72, and the relative humidity 71%. The wind was southwest at 14 miles an hour. The pressure was 30.12 inches and steady. At Louisville, it was sunny. The temperature was 84 degrees, the dew point 73, and the relative humidity 69%. The wind was southwest at 10 miles an hour. The pressure was 30.08 inches and steady. At Frankfort, and the pressure was 30.10 inches and steady. Elsewhere around the region, it was sunny with a temperature of 82 at Jasper, Indiana, and 81 at London. It was mostly sunny with a temperature of 82 at Covington, 82 at Wilmington, Ohio, 80 at Jackson, and 82 at Bowling Green. At Indianapolis, it was cloudy with a temperature of 84. Now for the official National Weather Service forecast for Frankfort and surrounding communities. Today, sunny. A 20% chance of thunderstorms late in the afternoon. Highs in the lower 90s. Southwest winds 5 to 15 miles an hour. Tonight, partly cloudy. Slight chance of thunderstorms until midnight, then chance of thunderstorms after midnight. Lows in the lower 70s. Southwest winds 5 to 10 miles an hour. Chance of thunderstorms 50%. Tuesday, mostly sunny with a 40% chance of thunderstorms. Highs in the lower 90s. Southwest winds 5 to 15 miles an hour. Tuesday night, partly cloudy with a 50% chance of thunderstorms. Lows in the lower 70s. Southwest winds 5 to 10 miles an hour. And now the extended forecast for the radio listening area. Wednesday and Wednesday night, partly cloudy. A 50% chance of thunderstorms. Highs around 90. Lows in the lower 70s. Thursday and Thursday night, showers likely and chance of thunderstorms. Highs in the upper 80s. Lows around 70. Chance of precipitation 70%. Friday and Friday night, mostly cloudy with a 50% chance of thunderstorms. Highs in the mid-80s. Lows in the upper 60s. Saturday and Saturday night, partly cloudy. A 20% chance of thunderstorms. Highs in the upper 80s. Lows around 70. Sunday and Sunday night, partly cloudy. A 20% chance of thunderstorms. Highs in the upper 80s. Lows in the upper 60s. The current time is 11:58 a.m. Eastern Daylight Time. Here are some river levels reported this morning. On the Kentucky River, Highbridge Lock 10.3, Frankfort Lock 7.4, Lockport Lock 9.2, on North Elkhorn Creek, Georgetown 4.4. Here are some nearby reservoir levels. Harrington Lake 740.4, Taylorsville Lake 547.1. 11 a.m. Eastern Daylight Time weather conditions across north central Kentucky. At Frankfort, and the pressure was 30.10 inches and steady. At Lexington, it was sunny. The temperature was 82 degrees, the dew point 72, and the relative humidity 71%. The wind was southwest at 14 miles an hour. The pressure was 30.12 inches and steady. At Louisville, it was sunny. The temperature was 84 degrees, the dew point 73, and the relative humidity 69%. The wind was southwest at 10 miles an hour. The pressure was 30.08 inches and steady. At Frankfort, and the pressure was 30.10 inches and steady. Elsewhere around the region, it was sunny with a temperature of 82 at Jasper, Indiana, and 81 at London. It was mostly sunny with a temperature of 82 at Covington, 82 at Wilmington, Ohio, 80 at Jackson, and 82 at Bowling Green. At Indianapolis, it was cloudy with a temperature of 84.

Now for the official National Weather Service forecast for Frankfurt and surrounding communities. Today, sunny. A 20% chance of thunderstorms late in the afternoon. Highs in the lower 90s. Southwest winds 5 to 15 miles an hour. Tonight, partly cloudy. Slight chance of thunderstorms until midnight, then chance of thunderstorms after midnight. Lows in the lower 70s. Southwest winds 5 to 10 miles an hour. Chance of thunderstorms 50%. Tuesday, mostly sunny with a 40% chance of thunderstorms. Highs in the lower 90s. Southwest winds 5 to 15 miles an hour. Tuesday night, partly cloudy with a 50% chance of thunderstorms. Lows in the lower 70s. Southwest winds 5 to 10 miles an hour. And now the extended forecast for the radio listening area. Wednesday and Wednesday night, partly cloudy. A 50% chance of thunderstorms. Highs around 90. Lows in the lower 70s. Thursday and Thursday night, showers likely and chance of thunderstorms. Highs in the upper 80s. Lows around 70. Chance of precipitation 70%. Friday and Friday night, mostly cloudy with a 50% chance of thunderstorms. Highs in the mid 80s. Lows in the upper 60s. Saturday and Saturday night, partly cloudy. A 20% chance of thunderstorms. Highs in the upper 80s. Lows around 70. Sunday and Sunday night, partly cloudy. A 20% chance of thunderstorms. Highs in the upper 80s. Lows in the upper 60s. Here are some river levels reported this morning. On the Kentucky River, Highbridge Lock 10.3, Frankfurt Lock 7.4, Lockport Lock 9.2, on North Elkhorn Creek, Georgetown 4.4. Here are some nearby reservoir levels. Harrington Lake 740.4, Taylorsville Lake 547.1. The current time is 12:02 p.m. Eastern Daylight Time. 11 a.m. Eastern Daylight Time weather conditions across north central Kentucky. At Frankfort, and the pressure was 30.10 inches and steady. At Lexington, it was sunny. The temperature was 82 degrees, the dew point 72, and the relative humidity 71%. The wind was southwest at 14 miles an hour. The pressure was 30.12 inches and steady. At Louisville, it was sunny. The temperature was 84 degrees, the dew point 73, and the relative humidity 69%. The wind was southwest at 10 miles an hour. The pressure was 30.08 inches and steady. At Frankfort, and the pressure was 30.10 inches and steady. Elsewhere around the region, it was sunny, with a temperature of 82 at Jasper, Indiana, and 81 at London. It was mostly sunny, with a temperature of 82 at Covington, 82 at Wilmington, Ohio, 80 at Jackson, and 82 at Bowling Green. At Indianapolis, it was cloudy, with a temperature of 84. Now for the official National Weather Service forecast for Frankfurt and surrounding communities. Today, sunny. A 20% chance of thunderstorms late in the afternoon. Highs in the lower 90s. Southwest winds 5 to 15 miles an hour. Tonight, partly cloudy. Slight chance of thunderstorms until midnight, then chance of thunderstorms after midnight. Lows in the lower 70s. Southwest winds 5 to 10 miles an hour. Chance of thunderstorms 50%. Tuesday, mostly sunny with a 40% chance of thunderstorms. Highs in the lower 90s. Southwest winds 5 to 15 miles an hour. Tuesday night, partly cloudy with a 50% chance of thunderstorms. Lows in the lower 70s. Southwest winds 5 to 10 miles an hour. And now the extended forecast for the radio listening area. Wednesday and Wednesday night, partly cloudy. A 50% chance of thunderstorms. Highs around 90. Lows
lows in the lower 70s. Thursday and Thursday night, showers likely and chance of thunderstorms. Highs in the upper 80s. Lows around 70. Chance of precipitation 70%. Friday and Friday night, mostly cloudy with a 50% chance of thunderstorms. Highs in the mid-80s. Lows in the upper 60s. Saturday and Saturday night, partly cloudy. A 20% chance of thunderstorms. Highs in the upper 80s. Lows around 70. Sunday and Sunday night, partly cloudy. A 20% chance of thunderstorms. Highs in the upper 80s. Lows in the upper 60s. Here are some river levels reported this morning. On the Kentucky River, Highbridge Lock 10.3, Frankfort Lock 7.4, Lockport Lock 9.2, on North Elkhorn Creek, Georgetown 4.4. Here are some nearby reservoir levels. Harrington Lake 740.4, Taylorsville Lake 547.1. Noon Eastern Daylight Time weather conditions across north central Kentucky. At Frankfort, and the pressure was 30.09 inches and falling. At Lexington, it was sunny. The temperature was 85 degrees, the dew point 73, and the relative humidity 67%. The wind was southwest at 14 miles an hour. The pressure was 30.12 inches and steady. At Louisville, it was sunny. The temperature was 87 degrees, the dew point 73, and the relative humidity 62%. The wind was southwest at 13 miles an hour. The pressure was 30.07 inches and falling. At Frankfort, and the pressure was 30.09 inches and falling. Elsewhere around the region, throughout the region, skies ranged from sunny to mostly sunny. It was 83 at Covington, 86 at Indianapolis, 86 at Jasper, Indiana, and 84 at Wilmington, Ohio. Jackson reported 83, London reported 83, and Bowling Green reported 85. The current time is 12:07 p.m. Eastern Daylight Time. Now for the official National Weather Service forecast for Frankfort and surrounding communities. Today, sunny. A 20% chance of thunderstorms late in the afternoon. Highs in the lower 90s. Southwest winds 5 to 15 miles an hour. Tonight, partly cloudy. Slight chance of thunderstorms until midnight, then chance of thunderstorms after midnight. Lows in the lower 70s. Southwest winds 5 to 10 miles an hour. Chance of thunderstorms 50%. Tuesday, mostly sunny with a 40% chance of thunderstorms. Highs in the lower 90s. Southwest winds 5 to 15 miles an hour. Tuesday night, partly cloudy with a 50% chance of thunderstorms. Lows in the lower 70s. Southwest winds 5 to 10 miles an hour. And now the extended forecast for the radio listening area. Wednesday and Wednesday night, partly cloudy. A 50% chance of thunderstorms. Highs around 90. Lows in the lower 70s. Thursday and Thursday night, showers likely and chance of thunderstorms. Highs in the upper 80s. Lows around 70. Chance of precipitation 70%. Friday and Friday night, mostly cloudy with a 50% chance of thunderstorms. Highs in the mid-80s. Lows in the upper 60s. Saturday and Saturday night, partly cloudy. A 20% chance of thunderstorms. Highs in the upper 80s. Lows around 70. Sunday and Sunday night, partly cloudy. A 20% chance of thunderstorms. Highs in the upper 80s. Lows in the upper 60s. Here are some river levels reported this morning. On the Kentucky River, Highbridge Lock 10.3, Frankfort Lock 7.4, Lockport Lock 9.2, on North Elkhorn Creek, Georgetown 4.4. Here are some nearby reservoir levels. Harrington Lake 740.4, Taylorsville Lake 547.1. Noon.
noon Eastern Daylight Time weather conditions across north-central Kentucky at Frankfort, and the pressure was 30.09 inches and falling. At Lexington, it was sunny. The temperature was 85 degrees, the dew point 73, and the relative humidity 67%. The wind was southwest at 14 miles an hour. The pressure was 30.12 inches and steady. At Louisville, it was sunny. The temperature was 87 degrees, the dew point 73, and the relative humidity 62%. The wind was southwest at 13 miles an hour. The pressure was 30.07 inches and falling. At Frankfort, and the pressure was 30.09 inches and falling. Elsewhere around the region, throughout the region, skies ranged from sunny to mostly sunny. It was 83 at Covington, 86 at Indianapolis, 86 at Jasper, Indiana, and 84 at Wilmington, Ohio. Jackson reported 83, London reported 83, and Bowling Green reported 85. Now for the official National Weather Service forecast for Frankfort and surrounding communities. Today, sunny. A 20% chance of thunderstorms late in the afternoon. Highs in the lower 90s. Southwest winds 5 to 15 miles an hour. Tonight, partly cloudy. Slight chance of thunderstorms until midnight, then chance of thunderstorms after midnight. Lows in the lower 70s. Southwest winds 5 to 10 miles an hour. Chance of thunderstorms 50%. Tuesday, mostly sunny with a 40% chance of thunderstorms. Highs in the lower 90s. Southwest winds 5 to 15 miles an hour. Tuesday night, partly cloudy with a 50% chance of thunderstorms. Lows in the lower 70s. Southwest winds 5 to 10 miles an hour. And now the extended forecast for the radio listening area. Wednesday and Wednesday night, partly cloudy. A 50% chance of thunderstorms. Highs around 90. Lows in the lower 70s. Thursday and Thursday night, showers likely and chance of thunderstorms. Highs in the upper 80s. Lows around 70. Chance of precipitation 70%. Friday and Friday night, mostly cloudy with a 50% chance of thunderstorms. Highs in the mid-80s. Lows in the upper 60s. Saturday and Saturday night, partly cloudy. A 20% chance of thunderstorms. Highs in the upper 80s. Lows around 70. Sunday and Sunday night, partly cloudy. A 20% chance of thunderstorms. Highs in the upper 80s. Lows in the upper 60s. 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The current time is 12:13 p.m. Eastern Daylight Time. Here are some river levels reported this morning. On the Kentucky River, Highbridge Lock 10.3, Frankfort Lock 7.4, Lockport Lock 9.2, on North Elkhorn Creek, Georgetown 4.4. Here are some nearby reservoir levels. Harrington Lake 740.4, Taylorsville Lake 547.1. Noon Eastern Daylight Time weather conditions across north-central Kentucky. At Frankfort, and the pressure was 30.09 inches and falling. At Lexington, it was sunny. The temperature was 85 degrees, the dew point 73, and the relative humidity 67%. The wind was southwest at 14 miles an hour. The pressure was 30.12 inches and steady. At Louisville, it was sunny. The temperature was 87 degrees, the dew point 73, and the relative humidity 62%. The wind was southwest at 13 miles an hour. The pressure was 30.07 inches and falling. At Frankfort, and the pressure was 30.09 inches and falling.

then chance of thunderstorms after midnight. Lows in the lower 70s. Southwest winds 5 to 10 miles an hour. Chance of thunderstorms 50%. Tuesday, mostly sunny with a 40% chance of thunderstorms. Highs in the lower 90s. Southwest winds 5 to 15 miles an hour. Tuesday night, partly cloudy with a 50% chance of thunderstorms. Lows in the lower 70s. Southwest winds 5 to 10 miles an hour. And now the extended forecast for the radio listening area. Wednesday and Wednesday night, partly cloudy. A 50% chance of thunderstorms. Highs around 90. Lows in the lower 70s. Thursday and Thursday night, showers likely and chance of thunderstorms. Highs in the upper 80s. Lows around 70. Chance of precipitation 70%. Friday and Friday night, mostly cloudy with a 50% chance of thunderstorms. Highs in the mid-80s. Lows in the upper 60s. Saturday and Saturday night, partly cloudy. A 20% chance of thunderstorms. Highs in the upper 80s. Lows around 70. Sunday and Sunday night, partly cloudy. A 20% chance of thunderstorms. Highs in the upper 80s. Lows in the upper 60s. The current time is 12:17 p.m. Eastern Daylight Time. Here are some river levels reported this morning. On the Kentucky River, Highbridge Lock 10.3, Frankfort Lock 7.4, Lockport Lock 9.2, on North Elkhorn Creek, Georgetown 4.4. Here are some nearby reservoir levels. Harrington Lake 740.4, Taylorsville Lake 547.1. Noon Eastern Daylight Time weather conditions across north central Kentucky. At Frankfort, and the pressure was 30.09 inches and falling. At Lexington, it was sunny. The temperature was 85 degrees, the dew point 73, and the relative humidity 67%. The wind was southwest at 14 miles an hour. The pressure was 30.12 inches and steady. At Louisville, it was sunny. The temperature was 87 degrees, the dew point 73, and the relative humidity 62%. The wind was southwest at 13 miles an hour. The pressure was 30.07 inches and falling. At Frankfort, and the pressure was 30.09 inches and falling. Elsewhere around the region, throughout the region, skies ranged from sunny to mostly sunny. It was 83 at Covington, 86 at Indianapolis, 86 at Jasper, Indiana, and 84 at Wilmington, Ohio. Jackson reported 83, London reported 83, and Bowling Green reported 85. Now for the official National Weather Service forecast for Frankfort and surrounding communities. Today, sunny. A 20% chance of thunderstorms late in the afternoon. Highs in the lower 90s. Southwest winds 5 to 15 miles an hour. Tonight, partly cloudy. Slight chance of thunderstorms until midnight, then chance of thunderstorms after midnight. Lows in the lower 70s. Southwest winds 5 to 10 miles an hour. Chance of thunderstorms 50%. Tuesday, mostly sunny with a 40% chance of thunderstorms. Highs in the lower 90s. Southwest winds 5 to 15 miles an hour. Tuesday night, partly cloudy with a 50% chance of thunderstorms. Lows in the lower 70s. Southwest winds 5 to 10 miles an hour. And now the extended forecast for the radio listening area. Wednesday and Wednesday night, partly cloudy. A 50% chance of thunderstorms. Highs around 90. Lows in the lower 70s. Thursday and Thursday night, showers likely and chance of thunderstorms. Highs in the upper 80s. Lows around 70. Chance of precipitation 70%. Friday and Friday night, mostly cloudy with a 50% chance of thunderstorms. Highs in the mid 80s. Lows in the upper 70s.

Saturday and Saturday night, partly cloudy. A 20% chance of thunderstorms. Highs in the upper 80s. Lows around 70. Sunday and Sunday night, partly cloudy. A 20% chance of thunderstorms. Highs in the upper 80s. Lows in the upper 60s. Here are some river levels reported this morning. On the Kentucky River, Pinebridge Lock 10.3, Frankfort Lock 7.4, Lockport Lock 9.2, on North Elkhorn Creek, Georgetown 4.4. Here are some nearby reservoir levels. Harrington Lake 740.4, Taylorsville Lake 547.1. Noon Eastern Daylight Time weather conditions across north central Kentucky. At Frankfort, and the pressure was 30.09 inches and falling. At Lexington, it was sunny. The temperature was 85 degrees, the dew point 73, and the relative humidity 67%. The wind was southwest at 14 miles an hour. The pressure was 30.12 inches and steady. At Louisville, it was sunny. The temperature was 87 degrees, the dew point 73, and the relative humidity 62%. The wind was southwest at 13 miles an hour. The pressure was 30.07 inches and falling. At Frankfort, and the pressure was 30.09 inches and falling. Elsewhere around the region, throughout the region, skies ranged from sunny to mostly sunny. It was 83 at Covington, 86 at Indianapolis, 86 at Jasper, Indiana, and 84 at Wilmington, Ohio. Jackson reported 83, London reported 83, and Bowling Green reported 85. The current time is 12:22 p.m. Eastern Daylight Time. Now for the official National Weather Service forecast for Frankfort and surrounding communities. Today, sunny. A 20% chance of thunderstorms late in the afternoon. Highs in the lower 90s. Southwest winds 5 to 15 miles an hour. Tonight, partly cloudy. Slight chance of thunderstorms until midnight, then chance of thunderstorms after midnight. Lows in the lower 70s. Southwest winds 5 to 10 miles an hour. Chance of thunderstorms 50%. Tuesday, mostly sunny with a 40% chance of thunderstorms. Highs in the lower 90s. Southwest winds 5 to 15 miles an hour. Tuesday night, partly cloudy with a 50% chance of thunderstorms. Lows in the lower 70s. Southwest winds 5 to 10 miles an hour. And now the extended forecast for the radio listening area. Wednesday and Wednesday night, partly cloudy. A 50% chance of thunderstorms. Highs around 90. Lows in the lower 70s. Thursday and Thursday night, showers likely and chance of thunderstorms. Highs in the upper 80s. Lows around 70. Chance of precipitation 70%. Friday and Friday night, mostly cloudy with a 50% chance of thunderstorms. Highs in the mid 80s. Lows in the upper 60s. Saturday and Saturday night, partly cloudy. A 20% chance of thunderstorms. Highs in the upper 80s. Lows around 70. Sunday and Sunday night, partly cloudy. A 20% chance of thunderstorms. Highs in the upper 80s. Lows in the upper 60s. Here are some river levels reported this morning. On the Kentucky River, Pinebridge Lock 10.3, Frankfort Lock 7.4, Lockport Lock 9.2, on North Elkhorn Creek, Georgetown 4.4. Here are some nearby reservoir levels. Harrington Lake 740.4, Taylorsville Lake 547.1. Noon Eastern Daylight Time weather conditions across north central Kentucky. At Frankfort, and the pressure was 30.09 inches and falling. At Lexington, it was sunny. The temperature was 85 degrees, the dew point 73, and the relative humidity 67%. The wind was southwest at 14 miles an hour.

The pressure was 30.12 inches and steady. At Louisville, it was sunny. The temperature was 87 degrees, the dew point 73, and the relative humidity 62%. The wind was southwest at 13 miles an hour. The pressure was 30.07 inches and falling. At Frankfurt, and the pressure was 30.09 inches and falling. Elsewhere around the region, throughout the region, skies ranged from sunny to mostly sunny. It was 83 at Covington, 86 at Indianapolis, 86 at Jasper, Indiana, and 84 at Wilmington, Ohio. Jackson reported 83, London reported 83, and Bowling Green reported 85. Now for the official National Weather Service forecast for Frankfurt and surrounding communities. Today, sunny. A 20% chance of thunderstorms late in the afternoon. Highs in the lower 90s. Southwest winds 5 to 15 miles an hour. Tonight, partly cloudy. Slight chance of thunderstorms until midnight, then chance of thunderstorms after midnight. Lows in the lower 70s. Southwest winds 5 to 10 miles an hour. Chance of thunderstorms 50%. Tuesday, mostly sunny with a 40% chance of thunderstorms. Highs in the lower 90s. Southwest winds 5 to 15 miles an hour. Tuesday night, partly cloudy with a 50% chance of thunderstorms. Lows in the lower 70s. Southwest winds 5 to 10 miles an hour. And now the extended forecast for the radio listening area. Wednesday and Wednesday night, partly cloudy. A 50% chance of thunderstorms. Highs around 90. Lows in the lower 70s. Thursday and Thursday night, showers likely and chance of thunderstorms. Highs in the upper 80s. Lows around 70. Chance of precipitation 70%. Friday and Friday night, mostly cloudy with a 50% chance of thunderstorms. Highs in the mid 80s. Lows in the upper 60s. Saturday and Saturday night, partly cloudy. A 20% chance of thunderstorms. Highs in the upper 80s. Lows around 70. Sunday and Sunday night, partly cloudy. A 20% chance of thunderstorms. Highs in the upper 80s. Lows in the upper 60s. The current time is 12:28 p.m. Eastern Daylight Time. Here are some river levels reported this morning. On the Kentucky River, Highbridge Lock 10.3, Frankfurt Lock 7.4, Lockport Lock 9.2, on North Elkhorn Creek, Georgetown 4.4, here are some nearby reservoir levels, Harrington Lake 740.4, Taylorsville Lake 547.1. Noon Eastern Daylight Time weather conditions across north central Kentucky. At Frankfurt, and the pressure was 30.09 inches and falling. At Lexington, it was sunny. The temperature was 85 degrees, the dew point 73, and the relative humidity 67%. The wind was southwest at 14 miles an hour. The pressure was 30.12 inches and steady. At Louisville, it was sunny. The temperature was 87 degrees, the dew point 73, and the relative humidity 62%. The wind was southwest at 13 miles an hour. The pressure was 30.07 inches and falling. At Frankfurt, and the pressure was 30.09 inches and falling. Elsewhere around the region, throughout the region, skies ranged from sunny to mostly sunny. It was 83 at Covington, 86 at Indianapolis, 86 at Jasper, Indiana, and 84 at Wilmington, Ohio. Jackson reported 83, London reported 83, and Bowling Green reported 85. Now for the official National Weather Service forecast for Frankfurt and surrounding communities. Today, sunny. A 20% chance of thunderstorms late in the afternoon. Highs in the lower 90s. Southwest winds 5 to 15 miles an hour. Tonight, partly cloudy. Slight

chance of thunderstorms until midnight, then chance of thunderstorms after midnight. Lows in the lower 70s. Southwest winds 5 to 10 miles an hour. Chance of thunderstorms 50%. Tuesday, mostly sunny with a 40% chance of thunderstorms. Highs in the lower 90s. Southwest winds 5 to 15 miles an hour. Tuesday night, partly cloudy with a 50% chance of thunderstorms. Lows in the lower 70s. Southwest winds 5 to 10 miles an hour. And now the extended forecast for the radio listening area. Wednesday and Wednesday night, partly cloudy. A 50% chance of thunderstorms. Highs around 90. Lows in the lower 70s. Thursday and Thursday night, showers likely and chance of thunderstorms. Highs in the upper 80s. Lows around 70. Chance of precipitation 70%. Friday and Friday night, mostly cloudy with a 50% chance of thunderstorms. Highs in the mid-80s. Lows in the upper 60s. Saturday and Saturday night, partly cloudy. A 20% chance of thunderstorms. Highs in the upper 80s. Lows around 70. Sunday and Sunday night, partly cloudy. A 20% chance of thunderstorms. Highs in the upper 80s. Lows in the upper 60s. The current time is 12:32 p.m. Eastern Daylight Time. Here are some river levels reported this morning. On the Kentucky River, Highbridge Lock 10.3, Frankfort Lock 7.4, Lockport Lock 9.2, on North Elkhorn Creek, Georgetown 4.4. Here are some nearby reservoir levels. Harrington Lake 740.4, Taylorsville Lake 547.1. Noon Eastern Daylight Time weather conditions across north central Kentucky. At Frankfort, and the pressure was 30.09 inches and falling. At Lexington, it was sunny. The temperature was 85 degrees, the dew point 73, and the relative humidity 67%. The wind was southwest at 14 miles an hour. The pressure was 30.12 inches and steady. At Louisville, it was sunny. The temperature was 87 west at 14 miles an hour. The pressure was 30.12 inches and steady. At Louisville, it was sunny. The temperature was 87 degrees, the dew point 73, and the relative humidity 62%. The wind was southwest at 13 miles an hour. The pressure was 30.07 inches and falling. At Frankfort, and the pressure was 30.09 inches and falling. Elsewhere around the region, throughout the region, skies ranged from sunny to mostly sunny. It was 83 at Covington, 86 at Indianapolis, 86 at Jasper, Indiana, and 84 at Wilmington, Ohio. Jackson reported 83, London reported 83, and Bowling Green reported 85. Now for the official National Weather Service forecast for Frankfort and surrounding communities. Today, sunny. A 20% chance of thunderstorms late in the afternoon. Highs in the lower 90s. Southwest winds 5 to 15 miles an hour. Tonight, partly cloudy. Slight chance of thunderstorms until midnight, then chance of thunderstorms after midnight. Lows in the lower 70s. Southwest winds 5 to 10 miles an hour. Chance of thunderstorms 50%. Tuesday, mostly sunny with a 40% chance of thunderstorms. Highs in the lower 90s. Southwest winds 5 to 15 miles an hour. Tuesday night, partly cloudy with a 50% chance of thunderstorms. Lows in the lower 70s. Southwest winds 5 to 10 miles an hour. And now the extended forecast for the radio listening area. Wednesday and Wednesday night, partly cloudy. A 50% chance of thunderstorms. Highs around 90. Lows in the lower 70s. Thursday and Thursday night, showers likely and chance of thunderstorms. Highs in the upper 80s. Lows around 70.

chance of precipitation 70%. Friday and Friday night, mostly cloudy with a 50% chance of thunderstorms. Highs in the mid-80s. Lows in the upper 60s. Saturday and Saturday night, partly cloudy. A 20% chance of thunderstorms. Highs in the upper 80s. Lows around 70. Sunday and Sunday night, partly cloudy. A 20% chance of thunderstorms. Highs in the upper 80s. Lows in the upper 60s. Here are some river levels reported this morning. On the Kentucky River, Highbridge Lock 10.3, Frankfort Lock 7.4, Lockport Lock 9.2, on North Elkhorn Creek, Georgetown 4.4. Here are some nearby reservoir levels. Harrington Lake 740.4, Taylorsville Lake 547.1. Noon Eastern Daylight Time weather conditions across north central Kentucky. At Frankfort, and the pressure was 30.09 inches and falling. At Lexington, it was sunny. The temperature was 85 degrees, the dew point 73, and the relative humidity 67%. The wind was southwest at 14 miles an hour. The pressure was 30.12 inches and steady. At Louisville, it was sunny. The temperature was 87 degrees, the dew point 73, and the relative humidity 62%. The wind was southwest at 13 miles an hour. The pressure was 30.07 inches and falling. At Frankfort, and the pressure was 30.09 inches and falling. Elsewhere around the region, throughout the region, skies ranged from sunny to mostly sunny. It was 83 at Covington, 86 at Indianapolis, 86 at Jasper, Indiana, and 84 at Wilmington, Ohio. Jackson reported 83, London reported 83, and Bowling Green reported 85. The current time is 12:37 p.m. Eastern Daylight Time. Now for the official National Weather Service forecast for Frankfort and surrounding communities. Today, sunny. A 20% chance of thunderstorms late in the afternoon. Highs in the lower 90s. Southwest winds 5 to 15 miles an hour. Tonight, partly cloudy. Slight chance of thunderstorms until midnight, then chance of thunderstorms after midnight. Lows in the lower 70s. Southwest winds 5 to 10 miles an hour. Chance of thunderstorms 50%. Tuesday, mostly sunny with a 40% chance of thunderstorms. Highs in the lower 90s. Southwest winds 5 to 15 miles an hour. Tuesday night, partly cloudy with a 50% chance of thunderstorms. Lows in the lower 70s. Southwest winds 5 to 10 miles an hour. And now the extended forecast for the radio listening area. Wednesday and Wednesday night, partly cloudy. A 50% chance of thunderstorms. Highs around 90. Lows in the lower 70s. Thursday and Thursday night, showers likely and chance of thunderstorms. Highs in the upper 80s. Lows around 70. Chance of precipitation 70%. Friday and Friday night, mostly cloudy with a 50% chance of thunderstorms. Highs in the mid-80s. Lows in the upper 60s. Saturday and Saturday night, partly cloudy. A 20% chance of thunderstorms. Highs in the upper 80s. Lows around 70. Sunday and Sunday night, partly cloudy. A 20% chance of thunderstorms. Highs in the upper 80s. Lows in the upper 60s. Here are some river levels reported this morning. On the Kentucky River, Highbridge Lock 10.3, Frankfort Lock 7.4, Lockport Lock 9.2, on North Elkhorn Creek, Georgetown 4.4. Here are some nearby reservoir levels. Harrington Lake 740.4, Taylorsville Lake 547.1. Noon Eastern Daylight Time weather conditions across north central Kentucky. At Frankfort, and the pressure was 30.09 inches and falling.

Washington, it was sunny. The temperature was 85 degrees, the dew point 73, and the relative humidity 67%. The wind was southwest at 14 miles an hour. The pressure was 30.12 inches and steady. At Louisville, it was sunny. The temperature was 87 degrees, the dew point 73, and the relative humidity 62%. The wind was southwest at 13 miles an hour. The pressure was 30.07 inches and falling. At Frankfurt, and the pressure was 30.09 inches and falling. Elsewhere around the region, throughout the region, skies ranged from sunny to mostly sunny. It was 83 at Covington, 86 at Indianapolis, 86 at Jasper, Indiana, and 84 at Wilmington, Ohio. Jackson reported 83, London reported 83, and Bowling Green reported 85. Now for the official National Weather Service forecast for Frankfurt and surrounding communities. Today, sunny. A 20% chance of thunderstorms late in the afternoon. Highs in the lower 90s. Southwest winds 5 to 15 miles an hour. Tonight, partly cloudy. Slight chance of thunderstorms until midnight, then chance of thunderstorms after midnight. Lows in the lower 70s. Southwest winds 5 to 10 miles an hour. Chance of thunderstorms 50%. Tuesday, mostly sunny with a 40% chance of thunderstorms. Highs in the lower 90s. Southwest winds 5 to 15 miles an hour. Tuesday night, partly cloudy with a 50% chance of thunderstorms. Lows in the lower 70s. Southwest winds 5 to 10 miles an hour. And now the extended forecast for the radio listening area. Wednesday and Wednesday night, partly cloudy. A 50% chance of thunderstorms. Highs around 90. Lows in the lower 70s. Thursday and Thursday night, showers likely and chance of thunderstorms. Highs in the upper 80s. Lows around 70. Chance of precipitation 70%. Friday and Friday night, mostly cloudy with a 50% chance of thunderstorms. Highs in the mid 80s. Lows in the upper 60s. Saturday and Saturday night, partly cloudy. A 20% chance of thunderstorms. Highs in the upper 80s. Lows around 70. Sunday and Sunday night, partly cloudy. A 20% chance of thunderstorms. Highs in the upper 80s. Lows in the upper 60s. 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The current time is 12:43 p.m. Eastern Daylight Time. Here are some river levels reported this morning. On the Kentucky River, Highbridge Lock 10.3, Frankfurt Lock 7.4, Lockport Lock 9.2, on North Elkhorn Creek. Georgetown 4.4, here are some nearby reservoir levels, Harrington Lake 740.4, Taylorsville Lake 547.1. Noon Eastern Daylight Time weather conditions across north central Kentucky. At Frankfort, and the pressure was 30.09 inches and falling. At Lexington, it was sunny. The temperature was 85 degrees. The dew point 73, and the relative humidity 67%. The wind was southwest at 14 miles an hour. The pressure was 30.12 inches and steady. At Louisville, it was sunny. The temperature was 87 degrees, the dew point 73, and the relative humidity 62%. The wind was southwest at 13 miles an hour. The pressure was 30.07 inches and falling. At Frankfort, and the pressure was 30.09 inches and falling. Elsewhere around the region, throughout the region, skies ranged from sunny to mostly sunny. It was 83 at Covington, 86 at Indianapolis, 86 at Jackson.

Georgetown 4.4. Here are some nearby reservoir levels. Harrington Lake 740.4. Taylorsville Lake 547.1. Noon Eastern Daylight Time weather conditions across north central Kentucky. At Frankfort. And the pressure was 30.09 inches and falling. At Lexington, it was sunny. The temperature was 85 degrees, the dew point 73, and the relative humidity 67%. The wind was southwest at 14 miles an hour. The pressure was 30.12 inches and steady. At Louisville, it was sunny. The temperature was 87 degrees, the dew point 73, and the relative humidity 62%. The wind was southwest at 13 miles an hour. The pressure was 30.07 inches and falling. At Frankfort. And the pressure was 30.09 inches and falling. Elsewhere around the region, throughout the region, skies ranged from sunny to mostly sunny. It was 83 at Covington, 86 at Indianapolis, 86 at Jasper, Indiana, and 84 at Wilmington, Ohio. Jackson reported 83, London reported 83, and Bowling Green reported 85. Now for the official National Weather Service forecast for Frankfort and surrounding communities. Today, sunny. A 20% chance of thunderstorms late in the afternoon. Highs in the lower 90s. Southwest winds 5 to 15 miles an hour. Tonight, partly cloudy. Slight chance of thunderstorms until midnight, then chance of thunderstorms after midnight. Lows in the lower 70s. Southwest winds 5 to 10 miles an hour. Chance of thunderstorms 50%. Tuesday, mostly sunny with a 40% chance of thunderstorms. Highs in the lower 90s. Southwest winds 5 to 15 miles an hour. Tuesday night, partly cloudy with a 50% chance of thunderstorms. Lows in the lower 70s. Southwest winds 5 to 10 miles an hour. And now the extended forecast for the radio listening area. Wednesday and Wednesday night, partly cloudy. A 50% chance of thunderstorms. Highs around 90. Lows in the lower 70s. Thursday and Thursday night, showers likely and chance of thunderstorms. Highs in the upper 80s. Lows around 70. Chance of precipitation 70%. Friday and Friday night, mostly cloudy with a 50% chance of thunderstorms. Highs in the mid 80s. Lows in the upper 60s. Saturday and Saturday night, partly cloudy. A 20% chance of thunderstorms. Highs in the upper 80s. Lows around 70. Sunday and Sunday night, partly cloudy. A 20% chance of thunderstorms. Highs in the upper 80s. Lows in the upper 60s. The current time is 12:58 p.m. Eastern Daylight Time. Here are some river levels reported this morning. On the Kentucky River, Highbridge Lock 10.3, Frankfort Lock 7.4, Lockport Lock 9.2, on North Elkhorn Creek, Georgetown 4.4. Here are some nearby reservoir levels. Harrington Lake 740.4, Taylorsville Lake 547.1. Noon Eastern Daylight Time weather conditions across north central Kentucky. At Frankfort. And the pressure was 30.09 inches and falling. At Lexington, it was sunny. The temperature was 85 degrees, the dew point 73, and the relative humidity 67%. The wind was southwest at 14 miles an hour. The pressure was 30.12 inches and steady. At Louisville, it was sunny. The temperature was 87 degrees, the dew point 73, and the relative humidity 62%. The wind was southwest at 13 miles an hour. The pressure was 30.07 inches and falling. At Frankfort. And the pressure was 30.09 inches and falling. Elsewhere around the region, throughout the region, skies ranged from sunny to mostly sunny. It was 83 at Covington, 86 at

Indianapolis, 86 at Jasper, Indiana, and 84 at Wilmington, Ohio. Jackson reported 83, London reported 83, and Bowling Green reported 85. Now for the official National Weather Service forecast for Frankfurt and surrounding communities. Today, sunny. A 20% chance of thunderstorms late in the afternoon. Highs in the lower 90s. Southwest winds 5 to 15 miles an hour. Tonight, partly cloudy. Slight chance of thunderstorms until midnight, then chance of thunderstorms after midnight. Lows in the lower 70s. Southwest winds 5 to 10 miles an hour. Chance of thunderstorms 50%. Tuesday, mostly sunny with a 40% chance of thunderstorms. Highs in the lower 90s. Southwest winds 5 to 15 miles an hour. Tuesday night, partly cloudy with a 50% chance of thunderstorms. Lows in the lower 70s. Southwest winds 5 to 10 miles an hour. And now the extended forecast for the radio listening area. Wednesday and Wednesday night, partly cloudy. A 50% chance of thunderstorms. Highs around 90. Lows in the lower 70s. Thursday and Thursday night, showers likely and chance of thunderstorms. Highs in the upper 80s. Lows around 70. Chance of precipitation 70%. Friday and Friday night, mostly cloudy with a 50% chance of thunderstorms. Highs in the mid-80s. Lows in the upper 60s. Saturday and Saturday night, partly cloudy. A 20% chance of thunderstorms. Highs in the upper 80s. Lows around 70. Sunday and Sunday night, partly cloudy. A 20% chance of thunderstorms. Highs in the upper 80s. Lows in the upper 60s. The current time is 1:02 p.m. Eastern Daylight Time. Here are some river levels reported this morning. On the Kentucky River, Highbridge Lock 10.3, Frankfurt Lock 7.4, Lockport Lock 9.2, on North Elkhorn Creek, Georgetown 4.4. Here are some nearby reservoir levels. Harrington Lake 740.4, Taylorsville Lake 547.1. Noon Eastern Daylight Time weather conditions across north central Kentucky. At Frankfort, and the pressure was 30.09 inches and falling. At Lexington, it was sunny. The temperature was 85 degrees, the dew point 73, and the relative humidity 67%. The wind was southwest at 14 miles an hour. The pressure was 30.12 inches and steady. At Louisville, it was sunny. The temperature was 87 degrees, the dew point 73, and the relative humidity 62%. The wind was southwest at 13 miles an hour. The pressure was 30.07 inches and falling. At Frankfort, and the pressure was 30.09 inches and falling. Elsewhere around the region, throughout the region, skies ranged from sunny to mostly sunny. It was 83 at Covington, 86 at Indianapolis, 86 at Jasper, Indiana, and 84 at Wilmington, Ohio. Jackson reported 83, London reported 83, and Bowling Green reported 85. 1 p.m. Eastern Daylight Time weather conditions across north central Kentucky. At Frankfort, and the pressure was 30.09 inches and steady. At Lexington, it was sunny. The temperature was 86 degrees, the dew point 74, and the relative humidity 67%. The wind was southwest at 13 miles an hour. The pressure was 30.11 inches and falling. At Louisville, it was mostly sunny. The temperature was 88 degrees, the dew point 73, and the relative humidity 61%, producing a heat index of 95. The wind was southwest at 10 miles an hour. The pressure was 30.07 inches and steady. At Frankfort, and the pressure was 30.09 inches and steady. Elsewhere around the region, throughout the region, skies ranged.
from sunny to mostly sunny. It was 87 at Covington, 88 at Indianapolis, 88 at Jasper, Indiana, and 86 at Wilmington, Ohio. Jackson reported 84, London reported 85, and Bowling Green reported 88. Now for the official National Weather Service forecast for Frankfurt and surrounding communities. Today, sunny. A 20% chance of thunderstorms late in the afternoon. Highs in the lower 90s. Southwest winds 5 to 15 miles an hour. Tonight, partly cloudy. Slight chance of thunderstorms until midnight, then chance of thunderstorms after midnight. Lows in the lower 70s. Southwest winds 5 to 10 miles an hour. Chance of thunderstorms 50%. Tuesday, mostly sunny with a 40% chance of thunderstorms. Highs in the lower 90s. Southwest winds 5 to 15 miles an hour. Tuesday night, partly cloudy with a 50% chance of thunderstorms. Lows in the lower 70s. Southwest winds 5 to 10 miles an hour. And now the extended forecast for the radio listening area. Wednesday and Wednesday night, partly cloudy. A 50% chance of thunderstorms. Highs around 90. Lows in the lower 70s. Thursday and Thursday night, showers likely and chance of thunderstorms. Highs in the upper 80s. Lows around 70. Chance of precipitation 70%. Friday and Friday night, mostly cloudy with a 50% chance of thunderstorms. Highs in the mid 80s. Lows in the upper 60s. Saturday and Saturday night, partly cloudy. A 20% chance of thunderstorms. Highs in the upper 80s. Lows around 70. Sunday and Sunday night, partly cloudy. A 20% chance of thunderstorms. Highs in the upper 80s. Lows in the upper 60s. The current time is 1:07 p.m. Eastern Daylight Time. Here are some river levels reported this morning. On the Kentucky River, Highbridge Lock 10.3, Frankfurt Lock 7.4, Lockport Lock 9.2, on North Elkhorn Creek, Georgetown 4.4. Here are some nearby reservoir levels: Harrington Lake 740.4, Taylorsville Lake 547.1. 1 p.m. Eastern Daylight Time weather conditions across north central Kentucky. At Frankfurt, and the pressure was 30.09 inches and steady. At Lexington, it was sunny. The temperature was 86 degrees, the dew point 74, and the relative humidity 67%. The wind was southwest at 13 miles an hour. The pressure was 30.11 inches and falling. At Louisville, it was mostly sunny. The temperature was 88 degrees, the dew point 73, and the relative humidity 61%, producing a heat index of 95. The wind was southwest at 10 miles an hour. The pressure was 30.07 inches and steady. At Frankfurt, and the pressure was 30.09 inches and steady. Elsewhere around the region, throughout the region, skies ranged from sunny to mostly sunny. It was 87 at Covington, 88 at Indianapolis, 88 at Jasper, Indiana, and 86 at Wilmington, Ohio. Jackson reported 84, London reported 85, and Bowling Green reported 88. Now for the official National Weather Service forecast for Frankfurt and surrounding communities. Today, sunny. A 20% chance of thunderstorms late in the afternoon. Highs in the lower 90s. Southwest winds 5 to 15 miles an hour. Tonight, partly cloudy. Slight chance of thunderstorms until midnight, then chance of thunderstorms after midnight. Lows in the lower 70s. Southwest winds 5 to 10 miles an hour. Chance of thunderstorms 50%. Tuesday, mostly sunny with a 40% chance of thunderstorms. Highs in the lower 90s. Southwest winds 5 to 15 miles an hour. Tuesday night, partly cloudy with a 50% chance of thunderstorms.

Storms. Lows in the lower 70s. Southwest winds 5 to 10 miles an hour. And now the extended forecast for the radio listening area. Wednesday and Wednesday night, partly cloudy. A 50% chance of thunderstorms. Highs around 90. Lows in the lower 70s. Thursday and Thursday night, showers likely and chance of thunderstorms. Highs in the upper 80s. Lows around 70. Chance of precipitation 70%. Friday and Friday night, mostly cloudy with a 50% chance of thunderstorms. Highs in the mid-80s. Lows in the upper 60s. Saturday and Saturday night, partly cloudy. A 20% chance of thunderstorms. Highs in the upper 80s. Lows around 70. Sunday and Sunday night, partly cloudy. A 20% chance of thunderstorms. Highs in the upper 80s. Lows in the upper 60s. Here are some river levels reported this morning. On the Kentucky River, Highbridge Lock 10.3, Frankfort Lock 7.4, Lockport Lock 9.2, on North Elkhorn Creek, Georgetown 4.4. Here are some nearby reservoir levels. Harrington Lake 740.4, Taylorsville Lake 547.1. 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The current time is 1:12 p.m. Eastern Daylight Time. 1 p.m. Eastern Daylight Time weather conditions across north central Kentucky. At Frankfort. And the pressure was 30.09 inches and steady. At Lexington, it was sunny. The temperature was 86 degrees, the dew point 74, and the relative humidity 67%. The wind was southwest at 13 miles an hour. The pressure was 30.11 inches and falling. At Louisville, it was mostly sunny. The temperature was 88 degrees, the dew point 73, and the relative humidity 61%, producing a heat index of 95. The wind was southwest at 10 miles an hour. The pressure was 30.07 inches and steady. At Frankfort, and the pressure was 30.09 inches and steady. Elsewhere around the region, throughout the region, skies ranged from sunny to mostly sunny. It was 87 at Covington, 88 at Indianapolis, 88 at Jasper, Indiana, and 86 at Wilmington, Ohio. Jackson reported 84, London reported 85, and Bowling Green reported 88. 1 p.m. Eastern Daylight Time weather conditions across north central Kentucky. At Frankfort, and the pressure was 30.09 inches and steady. At Lexington, it was sunny. The temperature was 86 degrees, the dew point 74, and the relative humidity 67%. The wind was southwest at 13 miles an hour. The pressure was 30.11 inches and falling. At Louisville, it was mostly sunny. The temperature was 88 degrees, the dew point 73, and the relative humidity 61%, producing a heat index of 95. The wind was southwest at 10 miles an hour. The pressure was 30.07 inches and steady. At Frankfort, and the pressure was 30.09 inches and steady. Elsewhere around the region, throughout the region, skies ranged from sunny to mostly sunny. It was 87 at Covington, 88 at Indianapolis, 88 at Jasper, Indiana, and 86 at Wilmington, Ohio. Jackson reported 84, London reported 85, and Bowling Green reported 88. Now for the official National Weather Service forecast for Frankfort and surrounding communities. Today, sunny. A 20% chance of thunderstorms late in the afternoon. Highs in the lower 90s. Southwest winds 5 to 15 miles an hour. Tonight, partly cloudy. Slight chance of thunderstorms until midnight.

lows in the lower 70s. Thursday and Thursday night, showers likely and chance of thunderstorms. Highs in the upper 80s. Lows around 70. Chance of precipitation 70%. Friday and Friday night, mostly cloudy with a 50% chance of thunderstorms. Highs in the mid-80s. Lows in the upper 60s. Saturday and Saturday night, partly cloudy. A 20% chance of thunderstorms. Highs in the upper 80s. Lows around 70. Sunday and Sunday night, partly cloudy. A 20% chance of thunderstorms. Highs in the upper 80s. Lows in the upper 60s. The current time is 1:17 p.m. Eastern Daylight Time. Here are some river levels reported this morning. On the Kentucky River, Pinebridge Lock 10.3, Frankfort Lock 7.4, Lockport Lock 9.2, on North Elkhorn Creek, Georgetown 4.4. Here are some nearby reservoir levels. Harrington Lake 740.4, Taylorsville Lake 547.1. 1 p.m. Eastern Daylight Time weather conditions across north central Kentucky. At Frankfort, and the pressure was 30.09 inches and steady. At Lexington, it was sunny. The temperature was 86 degrees, the dew point 74, and the relative humidity 67%. The wind was southwest at 13 miles an hour. The pressure was 30.11 inches and falling. At Louisville, it was mostly sunny. The temperature was 88 degrees, the dew point 73, and the relative humidity 61%, producing a heat index of 95. The wind was southwest at 10 miles an hour. The pressure was 30.07 inches and steady. At Frankfort, and the pressure was 30.09 inches and steady. Elsewhere around the region, throughout the region, skies ranged from sunny to mostly sunny. It was 87 at Covington, 88 at Indianapolis, 88 at Jasper, Indiana, and 86 at Wilmington, Ohio. Jackson reported 84, London reported 85, and Bowling Green reported 88. Now for the official National Weather Service forecast for Frankfort and surrounding communities. Today, sunny. A 20% chance of thunderstorms late in the afternoon. Highs in the lower 90s. Southwest winds 5 to 15 miles an hour. Tonight, partly cloudy. Slight chance of thunderstorms until midnight, then chance of thunderstorms after midnight. Lows in the lower 70s. Southwest winds 5 to 10 miles an hour. Chance of thunderstorms 50%. Tuesday, mostly sunny with a 40% chance of thunderstorms. Highs in the lower 90s. Southwest winds 5 to 15 miles an hour. Tuesday night, partly cloudy with a 50% chance of thunderstorms. Lows in the lower 70s. Southwest winds 5 to 10 miles an hour. And now the extended forecast for the radio listening area. Wednesday and Wednesday night, partly cloudy. A 50% chance of thunderstorms. Highs around 90. Lows in the lower 70s. Thursday and Thursday night, showers likely and chance of thunderstorms. Highs in the upper 80s. Lows around 70. Chance of precipitation 70%. Friday and Friday night, mostly cloudy with a 50% chance of thunderstorms. Highs in the mid-80s. Lows in the upper 60s. Saturday and Saturday night, partly cloudy. A 20% chance of thunderstorms. Highs in the upper 80s. Lows around 70. Sunday and Sunday night, partly cloudy. A 20% chance of thunderstorms. Highs in the upper 80s. Lows in the upper 60s. Here are some river levels reported this morning. On the Kentucky River, Pinebridge Lock 10.3, Frankfort Lock 7.4, Lockport Lock 9.2, on North Elkhorn Creek, Georgetown 4.4. Here are some nearby reservoir levels. Harrington Lake 740.4, Taylorsville Lake 5.

147.1. 1 p.m. Eastern Daylight Time weather conditions across north-central Kentucky at Frankfort, and the pressure was 30.09 inches and steady. At Lexington, it was sunny. The temperature was 86 degrees, the dew point 74, and the relative humidity 67%. The wind was southwest at 13 miles an hour. The pressure was 30.11 inches and falling. At Louisville, it was mostly sunny. The temperature was 88 degrees, the dew point 73, and the relative humidity 61%, producing a heat index of 95. The wind was southwest at 10 miles an hour. The pressure was 30.07 inches and steady. At Frankfort, and the pressure was 30.09 inches and steady. Elsewhere around the region, throughout the region, skies ranged from sunny to mostly sunny. It was 87 at Covington, 88 at Indianapolis, 88 at Jasper, Indiana, and 86 at Wilmington, Ohio. Jackson reported 84, London reported 85, and Bowling Green reported 88. The current time is 1:22 p.m. Eastern Daylight Time. Now for the official National Weather Service forecast for Frankfort and surrounding communities. Today, sunny. A 20% chance of thunderstorms late in the afternoon. Highs in the lower 90s. Southwest winds 5 to 15 miles an hour. Tonight, partly cloudy. Slight chance of thunderstorms until midnight, then chance of thunderstorms after midnight. Lows in the lower 70s. Southwest winds 5 to 10 miles an hour. Chance of thunderstorms 50%. Tuesday, mostly sunny with a 40% chance of thunderstorms. Highs in the lower 90s. Southwest winds 5 to 15 miles an hour. Tuesday night, partly cloudy with a 50% chance of thunderstorms. Lows in the lower 70s. Southwest winds 5 to 10 miles an hour. And now the extended forecast for the radio listening area. Wednesday and Wednesday night, partly cloudy. A 50% chance of thunderstorms. Highs around 90. Lows in the lower 70s. Thursday and Thursday night, showers likely and chance of thunderstorms. Highs in the upper 80s. Lows around 70. Chance of precipitation 70%. Friday and Friday night, mostly cloudy with a 50% chance of thunderstorms. Highs in the mid-80s. Lows in the upper 60s. Saturday and Saturday night, partly cloudy. A 20% chance of thunderstorms. Highs in the upper 80s. Lows around 70. Sunday and Sunday night, partly cloudy. A 20% chance of thunderstorms. Highs in the upper 80s. Lows in the upper 60s. Here are some river levels reported this morning. On the Kentucky River, Highbridge Lock 10.3, Frankfort Lock 7.4, Lockport Lock 9.2, on North Elkhorn Creek, Georgetown 4.4. Here are some nearby reservoir levels. Harrington Lake 740.4, Taylorsville Lake 547.1. 1 p.m. Eastern Daylight Time weather conditions across north-central Kentucky at Frankfort, and the pressure was 30.09 inches and steady. At Lexington, it was sunny. The temperature was 86 degrees, the dew point 74, and the relative humidity 67%. The wind was southwest at 13 miles an hour. The pressure was 30.11 inches and falling. At Louisville, it was mostly sunny. The temperature was 88 degrees, the dew point 73, and the relative humidity 61%, producing a heat index of 95. The wind was southwest at 10 miles an hour. The pressure was 30.07 inches and steady. At Frankfort, and the pressure was 30.09 inches and steady. Elsewhere around the region, throughout the region, skies ranged from sunny to mostly sunny. It was 87 at Covington, 88 at Indianapolis, 88 at Jasper, Indiana.

Alabama, and 86 at Wilmington, Ohio. Jackson reported 84, London reported 85, and Bowling Green reported 88. Now for the official National Weather Service forecast for Frankfurt and surrounding communities. Today, sunny. A 20% chance of thunderstorms late in the afternoon. Highs in the lower 90s. Southwest winds 5 to 15 miles an hour. Tonight, partly cloudy. Slight chance of thunderstorms until midnight, then chance of thunderstorms after midnight. Lows in the lower 70s. Southwest winds 5 to 10 miles an hour. Chance of thunderstorms 50%. Tuesday, mostly sunny with a 40% chance of thunderstorms. Highs in the lower 90s. Southwest winds 5 to 15 miles an hour. Tuesday night, partly cloudy with a 50% chance of thunderstorms. Lows in the lower 70s. Southwest winds 5 to 10 miles an hour. And now the extended forecast for the radio listening area. Wednesday and Wednesday night, partly cloudy. A 50% chance of thunderstorms. Highs around 90. Lows in the lower 70s. Thursday and Thursday night, showers likely and chance of thunderstorms. Highs in the upper 80s. Lows around 70. Chance of precipitation 70%. Friday and Friday night, mostly cloudy with a 50% chance of thunderstorms. Highs in the mid 80s. Lows in the upper 60s. Saturday and Saturday night, partly cloudy. A 20% chance of thunderstorms. Highs in the upper 80s. Lows around 70. Sunday and Sunday night, partly cloudy. A 20% chance of thunderstorms. Highs in the upper 80s. Lows in the upper 60s. The current time is 1:28 p.m. Eastern Daylight Time. Here are some river levels reported this morning. On the Kentucky River, Highbridge Lock 10.3, Frankfurt Lock 7.4, Lockport Lock 9.2, on North Elkhorn Creek, Georgetown 4.4. Here are some nearby reservoir levels. Harrington Lake 740.4, Taylorsville Lake 547.1. 1 p.m. Eastern Daylight Time weather conditions across north central Kentucky. At Frankfort, and the pressure was 30.09 inches and steady. At Lexington, it was sunny. The temperature was 86 degrees, the dew point 74, and the relative humidity 67%. The wind was southwest at 13 miles an hour. The pressure was 30.11 inches and falling. At Louisville, it was mostly sunny. The temperature was 88 degrees, the dew point 73, and the relative humidity 61%, producing a heat index of 95. The wind was southwest at 10 miles an hour. The pressure was 30.07 inches and steady. At Frankfort, and the pressure was 30.09 inches and steady. Elsewhere around the region, throughout the region, skies ranged from sunny to mostly sunny. It was 87 at Covington, 88 at Indianapolis, 88 at Jasper, Indiana, and 86 at Wilmington, Ohio. Jackson reported 84, London reported 85, and Bowling Green reported 88. Now for the official National Weather Service forecast for Frankfurt and surrounding communities. Today, sunny. A 20% chance of thunderstorms late in the afternoon. Highs in the lower 90s. Southwest winds 5 to 15 miles an hour. Tonight, partly cloudy. Slight chance of thunderstorms until midnight, then chance of thunderstorms after midnight. Lows in the lower 70s. Southwest winds 5 to 10 miles an hour. Chance of thunderstorms 50%. Tuesday, mostly sunny with a 40% chance of thunderstorms. Highs in the lower 90s. Southwest winds 5 to 15 miles an hour. Tuesday night, partly cloudy with a 50% chance of thunderstorms. Lows in the lower 70s. Southwest winds 5 to 10 miles an hour. And now the

extended forecast for the radio listening area. Wednesday and Wednesday night, partly cloudy. A 50% chance of thunderstorms. Highs around 90. Lows in the lower 70s. Thursday and Thursday night, showers likely and chance of thunderstorms. Highs in the upper 80s. Lows around 70. Chance of precipitation 70%. Friday and Friday night, mostly cloudy with a 50% chance of thunderstorms. Highs in the mid-80s. Lows in the upper 60s. Saturday and Saturday night, partly cloudy. A 20% chance of thunderstorms. Highs in the upper 80s. Lows around 70. Sunday and Sunday night, partly cloudy. A 20% chance of thunderstorms. Highs in the upper 80s. Lows in the upper 60s. The current time is 1:32 p.m. Eastern Daylight Time. Here are some river levels reported this morning. On the Kentucky River, Highbridge Lock 10.3, Frankfort Lock 7.4, Lockport Lock 9.2, on North Elkhorn Creek, Georgetown 4.4. Here are some nearby reservoir levels. Harrington Lake 740.4, Taylorsville Lake 547.1. 1 p.m. Eastern Daylight Time weather conditions across north central Kentucky. At Frankfort, and the pressure was 30.09 inches and steady. At Lexington, it was sunny. The temperature was 86 degrees, the dew point 74, and the relative humidity 67%. The wind was southwest at 13 miles an hour. The pressure was 30.11 inches and falling. At Louisville, 67%. The wind was southwest at 13 miles an hour. The pressure was 30.11 inches and falling. At Louisville, it was mostly sunny. The temperature was 88 degrees, the dew point 73, and the relative humidity 61%, producing a heat index of 95. The wind was southwest at 10 miles an hour. The pressure was 30.07 inches and steady. At Frankfort, and the pressure was 30.09 inches and steady. Elsewhere around the region, throughout the region, skies ranged from sunny to mostly sunny. It was 87 at Covington, 88 at Indianapolis, 88 at Jasper, Indiana, and 86 at Wilmington, Ohio. Jackson reported 84, London reported 85, and Bowling Green reported 88. Now for the official National Weather Service forecast for Frankfort and surrounding communities. Today, sunny. A 20% chance of thunderstorms late in the afternoon. Highs in the lower 90s. Southwest winds 5 to 15 miles an hour. Tonight, partly cloudy. Slight chance of thunderstorms until midnight, then chance of thunderstorms after midnight. Lows in the lower 70s. Southwest winds 5 to 10 miles an hour. Chance of thunderstorms 50%. Tuesday, mostly sunny with a 40% chance of thunderstorms. Highs in the lower 90s. Southwest winds 5 to 15 miles an hour. Tuesday night, partly cloudy with a 50% chance of thunderstorms. Lows in the lower 70s. Southwest winds 5 to 10 miles an hour. And now the extended forecast for the radio listening area. Wednesday and Wednesday night, partly cloudy. A 50% chance of thunderstorms. Highs around 90. Lows in the lower 70s. Thursday and Thursday night, showers likely and chance of thunderstorms. Highs in the upper 80s. Lows around 70. Chance of precipitation 70%. Friday and Friday night, mostly cloudy with a 50% chance of thunderstorms. Highs in the mid-80s. Lows in the upper 60s. Saturday and Saturday night, partly cloudy. A 20% chance of thunderstorms. Highs in the upper 80s. Lows around 70. Sunday and Sunday night, partly cloudy. A 20% chance of thunderstorms. Highs in the upper 80s. Lows in the upper 80s.

upper 60s. Here are some river levels reported this morning. On the Kentucky River, Pinebridge Lock 10.3, Frankfort Lock 7.4, Lockport Lock 9.2, on North Elkhorn Creek, Georgetown 4.4. Here are some nearby reservoir levels: Harrington Lake 740.4, Taylorsville Lake 547.1. 1 p.m. Eastern Daylight Time weather conditions across north central Kentucky. At Frankfort, and the pressure was 30.09 inches and steady. At Lexington, it was sunny. The temperature was 86 degrees, the dew point 74, and the relative humidity 67%. The wind was southwest at 13 miles an hour. The pressure was 30.11 inches and falling. At Louisville, it was mostly sunny. The temperature was 88 degrees, the dew point 73, and the relative humidity 61%, producing a heat index of 95. The wind was southwest at 10 miles an hour. The pressure was 30.07 inches and steady. At Frankfort, and the pressure was 30.09 inches and steady. Elsewhere around the region, throughout the region, skies ranged from sunny to mostly sunny. It was 87 at Covington, 88 at Indianapolis, 88 at Jasper, Indiana, and 86 at Wilmington, Ohio. Jackson reported 84, London reported 85, and Bowling Green reported 88. The current time is 1:37 p.m. Eastern Daylight Time. Now for the official National Weather Service forecast for Frankfort and surrounding communities. Today, sunny. A 20% chance of thunderstorms late in the afternoon. Highs in the lower 90s. Southwest winds 5 to 15 miles an hour. Tonight, partly cloudy. Slight chance of thunderstorms until midnight, then chance of thunderstorms after midnight. Lows in the lower 70s. Southwest winds 5 to 10 miles an hour. Chance of thunderstorms 50%. Tuesday, mostly sunny with a 40% chance of thunderstorms. Highs in the lower 90s. Southwest winds 5 to 15 miles an hour. Tuesday night, partly cloudy with a 50% chance of thunderstorms. Lows in the lower 70s. Southwest winds 5 to 10 miles an hour. And now the extended forecast for the radio listening area. Wednesday and Wednesday night, partly cloudy. A 50% chance of thunderstorms. Highs around 90. Lows in the lower 70s. Thursday and Thursday night, showers likely and chance of thunderstorms. Highs in the upper 80s. Lows around 70. Chance of precipitation 70%. Friday and Friday night, mostly cloudy with a 50% chance of thunderstorms. Highs in the mid-80s. Lows in the upper 60s. Saturday and Saturday night, partly cloudy. A 20% chance of thunderstorms. Highs in the upper 80s. Lows around 70. Sunday and Sunday night, partly cloudy. A 20% chance of thunderstorms. Highs in the upper 80s. Lows in the upper 60s. Here are some river levels reported this morning. On the Kentucky River, Pinebridge Lock 10.3, Frankfort Lock 7.4, Lockport Lock 9.2, on North Elkhorn Creek, Georgetown 4.4. Here are some nearby reservoir levels: Harrington Lake 740.4, Taylorsville Lake 547.1. 1 p.m. Eastern Daylight Time weather conditions across north central Kentucky. At Frankfort, and the pressure was 30.09 inches and steady. At Lexington, it was sunny. The temperature was 86 degrees, the dew point 74, and the relative humidity 67%. The wind was southwest at 13 miles an hour. The pressure was 30.11 inches and falling. At Louisville, it was mostly sunny. The temperature was 88 degrees, the dew point 73, and the relative humidity 61%, producing a heat index of 95. The wind was southwest at 10 miles an hour.

The pressure was 30.07 inches and steady at Frankfurt. And the pressure was 30.09 inches and steady. Elsewhere around the region, throughout the region, skies ranged from sunny to mostly sunny. It was 87 at Covington, 88 at Indianapolis, 88 at Jasper, Indiana, and 86 at Wilmington, Ohio. Jackson reported 84, London reported 85, and Bowling Green reported 88. Now for the official National Weather Service forecast for Frankfurt and surrounding communities. Today, sunny. A 20% chance of thunderstorms late in the afternoon. Highs in the lower 90s. Southwest winds 5 to 15 miles an hour. Tonight, partly cloudy. Slight chance of thunderstorms until midnight, then chance of thunderstorms after midnight. Lows in the lower 70s. Southwest winds 5 to 10 miles an hour. Chance of thunderstorms 50%. Tuesday, mostly sunny with a 40% chance of thunderstorms. Highs in the lower 90s. Southwest winds 5 to 15 miles an hour. Tuesday night, partly cloudy with a 50% chance of thunderstorms. Lows in the lower 70s. Southwest winds 5 to 10 miles an hour. And now the extended forecast for the radio listening area. Wednesday and Wednesday night, partly cloudy. A 50% chance of thunderstorms. Highs around 90. Lows in the lower 70s. Thursday and Thursday night, showers likely and chance of thunderstorms. Highs in the upper 80s. Lows around 70. Chance of precipitation 70%. Friday and Friday night, mostly cloudy with a 50% chance of thunderstorms. Highs in the mid-80s. Lows in the upper 60s. Saturday and Saturday night, partly cloudy. A 20% chance of thunderstorms. Highs in the upper 80s. Lows around 70. Sunday and Sunday night, partly cloudy. A 20% chance of thunderstorms. Highs in the upper 80s. Lows in the upper 60s. 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The current time is 1:44 p.m. Eastern Daylight Time. Here are some river levels reported this morning. On the Kentucky River, Highbridge Lock 10.3, Frankfurt Lock 7.4, Lockport Lock 9.2, on North Elkhorn Creek, Georgetown 4.4. Here are some nearby reservoir levels. Harrington Lake 740.4, Taylorsville Lake 547.1. 1 p.m. Eastern Daylight Time weather conditions across north central Kentucky. At Frankfurt, and the pressure was 30.09 inches and steady. At Lexington, it was sunny. The temperature was 86 degrees, the dew point 74, and the relative humidity 67%. The wind was southwest at 13 miles an hour. The pressure was 30.11 inches and falling. At Louisville, it was mostly sunny. The temperature was 88 degrees. The dew point 73, and the relative humidity 61%, producing a heat index of 95. The wind was southwest at 10 miles an hour. The pressure was 30.07 inches and steady. At Frankfurt, and the pressure was 30.09 inches and steady. Elsewhere around the region, throughout the region, skies ranged from sunny to mostly sunny. It was 87 at Covington, 88 at Indianapolis, 88 at Jasper, Indiana, and 86 at Wilmington, Ohio. Jackson reported 84, London reported 85, and Bowling Green reported 88. Now for the official National Weather Service forecast for Frankfurt and surrounding communities. Today, sunny. A 20% chance of thunderstorms late in the afternoon. Highs in the lower 90s. Southwest winds 5 to 15.

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1: Tonight, partly cloudy. Slight chance of thunderstorms until midnight, then chance of thunderstorms after midnight. Lows in the lower 70s. Southwest winds 5 to 10 miles an hour. Chance of thunderstorms 50%. Tuesday, mostly sunny with a 40% chance of thunderstorms. Highs in the lower 90s. Southwest winds 5 to 15 miles an hour. Tuesday night, partly cloudy with a 50% chance of thunderstorms. Lows in the lower 70s. Southwest winds 5 to 10 miles an hour. And now the extended forecast for the radio listening area. Wednesday and Wednesday night, partly cloudy. A 50% chance of thunderstorms. Highs around 90. Lows in the lower 70s. Thursday and Thursday night, showers likely and chance of thunderstorms. Highs in the upper 80s. Lows around 70. Chance of precipitation 70%. Friday and Friday night, mostly cloudy with a 50% chance of thunderstorms. Highs in the mid-80s. Lows in the upper 60s. Saturday and Saturday night, partly cloudy. A 20% chance of thunderstorms. Highs in the upper 80s. Lows around 70. Sunday and Sunday night, partly cloudy. A 20% chance of thunderstorms. Highs in the upper 80s. Lows in the upper 60s. The current time is 1:47 p.m. Eastern Daylight Time. Here are some river levels reported this morning. On the Kentucky River, Highbridge Lock 10.3, Frankfort Lock 7.4, Lockport Lock 9.2, on North Elkhorn Creek, Georgetown 4.4. Here are some nearby reservoir levels. Harrington Lake 740.4, Taylorsville Lake 547.1. 1 p.m. Eastern Daylight Time weather conditions across north central Kentucky. At Frankfort, and the pressure was 30.09 inches and steady. At Lexington, it was sunny. The temperature was 86 degrees, the dew point 74, and the relative humidity 67%. The wind was southwest at 13 miles an hour. The pressure was 30.11 inches and falling. At Louisville, it was mostly sunny. The temperature was 88 degrees, the dew point 73, and the relative humidity 61%, producing a heat index of 95. The wind was southwest at 10 miles an hour. The pressure was 30.07 inches and steady. At Frankfort, and the pressure was 30.09 inches and steady. Elsewhere around the region, throughout the region, skies ranged from sunny to mostly sunny. It was 87 at Covington, 88 at Indianapolis, 88 at Jasper, Indiana, and 86 at Wilmington, Ohio. Jackson reported 84, London reported 85, and Bowling Green reported 88. Now for the official National Weather Service forecast for Frankfort and surrounding communities. Today, sunny. A 20% chance of thunderstorms late in the afternoon. Highs in the lower 90s. Southwest winds 5 to 15 miles an hour. Tonight, partly cloudy. Slight chance of thunderstorms until midnight, then chance of thunderstorms after midnight. Lows in the lower 70s. Southwest winds 5 to 10 miles an hour. Chance of thunderstorms 50%. Tuesday, mostly sunny with a 40% chance of thunderstorms. Highs in the lower 90s. Southwest winds 5 to 15 miles an hour. Tuesday night, partly cloudy with a 50% chance of thunderstorms. Lows in the lower 70s. Southwest winds 5 to 10 miles an hour. And now the extended forecast for the radio listening area. Wednesday and Wednesday night, partly cloudy. A 50% chance of thunderstorms. Highs around 90. Lows in the lower 70s. Thursday and Thursday night, showers likely and chance of thunderstorms. Highs in the upper 80s. Lows around 70. Chance of precipitation 70%. Friday and Friday night, mostly cloudy with a 50% chance of thunderstorms. Highs in the mid-80s. Lows in the upper 60s. Saturday and Saturday night, partly cloudy. A 20% chance of thunderstorms. Highs in the upper 80s. Lows around 70. Sunday and Sunday night, partly cloudy. A 20% chance of thunderstorms. Highs in the upper 80s. Lows in the upper 60s. Here are some river levels reported this morning. On the Kentucky River, Highbridge Lock 10.3, Frankfort Lock 7.4, Lockport Lock 9.2, on North Elkhorn Creek, Georgetown 4.4. Here are some nearby reservoir levels. Harrington Lake 740.4, Taylorsville Lake 547.1. The current time is 1:52 p.m. Eastern Daylight Time. 1 p.m. Eastern Daylight Time weather conditions across north central Kentucky. At Frankfort, and the pressure was 30.09 inches and steady. At Lexington, it was sunny. The temperature was 86 degrees, the dew point 74, and the relative humidity 67%. The wind was southwest at 13 miles an hour. The pressure was 30.11 inches and falling. At Louisville, it was mostly sunny. The temperature was 88 degrees, the dew point 73, and the relative humidity 61%, producing a heat index of 95. The wind was southwest at 10 miles an hour. The pressure was 30.07 inches and steady. At Frankfort, and the pressure was 30.09 inches and steady. Elsewhere around the region, throughout the region, skies ranged from sunny to mostly sunny. It was 87 at Covington, 88 at Indianapolis, 88 at Jasper, Indiana, and 86 at Wilmington, Ohio. Jackson reported 84, London reported 85, and Bowling Green reported 88. Now for the official National Weather Service forecast for Frankfort and surrounding communities. Today, sunny. A 20% chance of thunderstorms late in the afternoon. Highs in the lower 90s. Southwest winds 5 to 15 miles an hour. Tonight, partly cloudy. Slight chance of thunderstorms until midnight, then chance of thunderstorms after midnight. Lows in the lower 70s. Southwest winds 5 to 10 miles an hour. Chance of thunderstorms 50%. Tuesday, mostly sunny with a 40% chance of thunderstorms. Highs in the lower 90s. Southwest winds 5 to 15 miles an hour. Tuesday night, partly cloudy with a 50% chance of thunderstorms. Lows in the lower 70s. Southwest winds 5 to 10 miles an hour. And now the extended forecast for the radio listening area. Wednesday and Wednesday night, partly cloudy. A 50% chance of thunderstorms. Highs around 90. Lows in the lower 70s. Thursday and Thursday night, showers likely and chance of thunderstorms. Highs in the upper 80s. Lows around 70. Chance of precipitation 70%. Friday and Friday night, mostly cloudy with a 50% chance of thunderstorms. Highs in the mid-80s. Lows in the upper 60s. Saturday and Saturday night, partly cloudy. A 20% chance of thunderstorms. Highs in the upper 80s. Lows around 70. Sunday and Sunday night, partly cloudy. A 20% chance of thunderstorms. Highs in the upper 80s. Lows in the upper 60s. Here are some river levels reported this morning. On the Kentucky River, Highbridge Lock 10.3, Frankfort Lock 7.4, Lockport Lock 9.2, on North Elkhorn Creek, Georgetown 4.4. Here are some nearby reservoir levels. Harrington Lake 740.4, Taylorsville Lake 547.1. 1 p.m. Eastern Daylight Time weather conditions across north central Kentucky. At Frankfort, and the pressure was 30.09 inches and steady. At Lexington,

It was sunny. The temperature was 86 degrees, the dew point 74, and the relative humidity 67%. The wind was southwest at 13 miles an hour. The pressure was 30.11 inches and falling. At Louisville, it was mostly sunny. The temperature was 88 degrees, the dew point 73, and the relative humidity 61%, producing a heat index of 95. The wind was southwest at 10 miles an hour. The pressure was 30.07 inches and steady. At Frankfurt, and the pressure was 30.09 inches and steady. Elsewhere around the region, throughout the region, skies ranged from sunny to mostly sunny. It was 87 at Covington, 88 at Indianapolis, 88 at Jasper, Indiana, and 86 at Wilmington, Ohio. Jackson reported 84, London reported 85, and Bowling Green reported 88. The current time is 1:57 p.m. Eastern Daylight Time. Now for the official National Weather Service forecast for Frankfurt and surrounding communities. Today, sunny. A 20% chance of thunderstorms late in the afternoon. Highs in the lower 90s. Southwest winds 5 to 15 miles an hour. Tonight, partly cloudy. Slight chance of thunderstorms until midnight, then chance of thunderstorms after midnight. Lows in the lower 70s. Southwest winds 5 to 10 miles an hour. Chance of thunderstorms 50%. Tuesday, mostly sunny with a 40% chance of thunderstorms. Highs in the lower 90s. Southwest winds 5 to 15 miles an hour. Tuesday night, partly cloudy with a 50% chance of thunderstorms. Lows in the lower 70s. Southwest winds 5 to 10 miles an hour. And now the extended forecast for the radio listening area. Wednesday and Wednesday night, partly cloudy. A 50% chance of thunderstorms. Highs around 90. Lows in the lower 70s. Thursday and Thursday night, showers likely and chance of thunderstorms. Highs in the upper 80s. Lows around 70. Chance of precipitation 70%. Friday and Friday night, mostly cloudy with a 50% chance of thunderstorms. Highs in the mid-80s. Lows in the upper 60s. Saturday and Saturday night, partly cloudy. A 20% chance of thunderstorms. Highs in the upper 80s. Lows around 70. Sunday and Sunday night, partly cloudy. A 20% chance of thunderstorms. Highs in the upper 80s. Lows in the upper 60s. Here are some river levels reported this morning. On the Kentucky River, Highbridge Lock 10.3, Frankfurt Lock 7.4, Lockport Lock 9.2, on North Elkhorn Creek, Georgetown 4.4. Here are some nearby reservoir levels. Harrington Lake 740.4, Taylorsville Lake 547.1. 1 p.m. Eastern Daylight Time weather conditions across north central Kentucky. At Frankfurt, and the pressure was 30.09 inches and steady. At Lexington, it was sunny. The temperature was 86 degrees, the dew point 74, and the relative humidity 67%. The wind was southwest at 13 miles an hour. The pressure was 30.11 inches and falling. At Louisville, it was mostly sunny. The temperature was 88 degrees, the dew point 73, and the relative humidity 61%, producing a heat index of 95. The wind was southwest at 10 miles an hour. The pressure was 30.07 inches and steady. At Frankfurt, and the pressure was 30.09 inches and steady. Elsewhere around the region, throughout the region, skies ranged from sunny to mostly sunny. It was 87 at Covington, 88 at Indianapolis, 88 at Jasper, Indiana, and 86 at Wilmington, Ohio. Jackson reported 84, London reported 85, and Bowling Green reported 88. Now for the official National Weather Service forecast for Frankfurt and surrounding

communities. Today, sunny. A 20% chance of thunderstorms late in the afternoon. Highs in the lower 90s. Southwest winds 5 to 15 miles an hour. Tonight, partly cloudy. Slight chance of thunderstorms until midnight, then chance of thunderstorms after midnight. Lows in the lower 70s. Southwest winds 5 to 10 miles an hour. Chance of thunderstorms 50%. Tuesday, mostly sunny with a 40% chance of thunderstorms. Highs in the lower 90s. Southwest winds 5 to 15 miles an hour. Tuesday night, partly cloudy with a 50% chance of thunderstorms. Lows in the lower 70s. Southwest winds 5 to 10 miles an hour. And now the extended forecast for the radio listening area. Wednesday and Wednesday night, partly cloudy. A 50% chance of thunderstorms. Highs around 90. Lows in the lower 70s. Thursday and Thursday night, showers likely and chance of thunderstorms. Highs in the upper 80s. Lows around 70. Chance of precipitation 70%. Friday and Friday night, mostly cloudy with a 50% chance of thunderstorms. Highs in the mid 80s. Lows in the upper 60s. Saturday and Saturday night, partly cloudy. A 20% chance of thunderstorms. Highs in the upper 80s. Lows around 70. Sunday and Sunday night, partly cloudy. A 20% chance of thunderstorms. Highs in the upper 80s. Lows in the upper 60s. The current time is 2:03 p.m. Eastern Daylight Time. Here are some river levels reported this morning. On the Kentucky River, Highbridge Lock 10.3, Frankfort Lock 7.4, Lockport Lock 9.2, on North Elkhorn Creek, Georgetown 4.4. Here are some nearby reservoir levels. Harrington Lake 740.4, Taylorsville Lake 547.1. 1 p.m. Eastern Daylight Time weather conditions across north central Kentucky. At Frankfort, and the pressure was 30.09 inches and steady. At Lexington, it was sunny. The temperature was 86 degrees, the dew point 74, and the relative humidity 67%. The wind was southwest at 13 miles an hour. The pressure was 30.11 inches and falling. At Louisville, it was mostly sunny. The temperature was 88 degrees, the dew point 73, and the relative humidity 61%, producing a heat index of 95. The wind was southwest at 10 miles an hour. The pressure was 30.07 inches and steady. At Frankfort, and the pressure was 30.09 inches and steady. Elsewhere around the region, throughout the region, skies ranged from sunny to mostly sunny. It was 87 at Covington, 88 at Indianapolis, 88 at Jasper, Indiana, and 86 at Wilmington, Ohio. Jackson reported 84, London reported 85, and Bowling Green reported 88. 2 p.m. Eastern Daylight Time weather conditions across north central Kentucky. At Frankfort, and the pressure was 30.08 inches and falling. At Lexington, it was mostly sunny. The temperature was 88 degrees, the dew point 73, and the relative humidity 61%, producing a heat index of 95. The wind was west at 12 miles an hour, gusting to 22. The pressure was 30.11 inches and steady. At Louisville, it was mostly sunny. The temperature was 90 degrees, the dew point 74, and the relative humidity 59%, producing a heat index of 99. The wind was southwest at 12 miles an hour. The pressure was 30.05 inches and falling. At Frankfort, and the pressure was 30.08 inches and falling. Elsewhere around the region, at Bowling Green, it was sunny with a temperature of 89. It was mostly sunny, with a temperature of 87 at Covington, 90 at Jasper, Indiana, 86 at Jackson, and 88

London. It was partly sunny, with a temperature of 89 at Indianapolis and 85 at Wilmington, Ohio. Now for the official National Weather Service forecast for Frankfurt and surrounding communities. Today, sunny. A 20% chance of thunderstorms late in the afternoon. Highs in the lower 90s. Southwest winds 5 to 15 miles an hour. Tonight, partly cloudy. Slight chance of thunderstorms until midnight, then chance of thunderstorms after midnight. Lows in the lower 70s. Southwest winds 5 to 10 miles an hour. Chance of thunderstorms 50%. Tuesday, mostly sunny with a 40% chance of thunderstorms. Highs in the lower 90s. Southwest winds 5 to 15 miles an hour. Tuesday night, partly cloudy with a 50% chance of thunderstorms. Lows in the lower 70s. Southwest winds 5 to 10 miles an hour. And now the extended forecast for the radio listening area. Wednesday and Wednesday night, partly cloudy. A 50% chance of thunderstorms. Highs around 90. Lows in the lower 70s. Thursday and Thursday night, showers likely and chance of thunderstorms. Highs in the upper 80s. Lows around 70. Chance of precipitation 70%. Friday and Friday night, mostly cloudy with a 50% chance of thunderstorms. Highs in the mid 80s. Lows in the upper 60s. Saturday and Saturday night, partly cloudy. A 20% chance of thunderstorms. Highs in the upper 80s. Lows around 70. Sunday and Sunday night, partly cloudy. A 20% chance of thunderstorms. Highs in the upper 80s. Lows in the upper 60s. The current time is 2:08 p.m. Eastern Daylight Time. Here are some river levels reported this morning. On the Kentucky River, Highbridge Lock 10.3, Frankfurt Lock 7.4, Lockport Lock 9.2, on North Elkhorn Creek, Georgetown 4.4. Here are some nearby reservoir levels. Harrington Lake 740.4, Taylorsville Lake 547.1. 2 p.m. Eastern Daylight Time weather conditions across north central Kentucky. At Frankfurt, and the pressure was 30.08 inches and falling. At Lexington, it was mostly sunny. The temperature was 88 degrees, the dew point 73, and the relative humidity 61%, producing a heat index of 95. The wind was west at 12 miles an hour, gusting to 22. The pressure was 30.11 inches and steady. At Louisville, it was mostly sunny. The temperature was 90 degrees, the dew point 74, and the relative humidity 59%, producing a heat index of 99. The wind was southwest at 12 miles an hour. The pressure was 30.05 inches and falling. At Frankfurt, and the pressure was 30.08 inches and falling. Elsewhere around the region, at Bowling Green, it was sunny, with a temperature of 89. It was mostly sunny, with a temperature of 87 at Covington, 90 at Jasper, Indiana, 86 at Jackson, and 88 at London. It was partly sunny, with a temperature of 89 at Indianapolis, and 85 at Wilmington, Ohio. Now for the official National Weather Service forecast for Frankfurt and surrounding communities. Today, sunny. A 20% chance of thunderstorms late in the afternoon. Highs in the lower 90s. Southwest winds 5 to 15 miles an hour. Tonight, partly cloudy. Slight chance of thunderstorms until midnight, then chance of thunderstorms after midnight. Lows in the lower 70s. Southwest winds 5 to 10 miles an hour. Chance of thunderstorms 50%. Tuesday, mostly sunny with a 40% chance of thunderstorms. Highs in the lower 90s. Southwest winds 5 to 15 miles an hour. Tuesday night, partly cloudy with a 50% chance of thunderstorms. Lows in the lower 70s. Southwest

winds 5 to 10 miles an hour. And now the extended forecast for the radio listening area. Wednesday and Wednesday night, partly cloudy. A 50% chance of thunderstorms. Highs around 90. Lows in the lower 70s. Thursday and Thursday night, showers likely and chance of thunderstorms. Highs in the upper 80s. Lows around 70. Chance of precipitation 70%. Friday and Friday night, mostly cloudy with a 50% chance of thunderstorms. Highs in the mid-80s. Lows in the upper 60s. Saturday and Saturday night, partly cloudy. A 20% chance of thunderstorms. Highs in the upper 80s. Lows around 70. Sunday and Sunday night, partly cloudy. A 20% chance of thunderstorms. Highs in the upper 80s. Lows in the upper 60s. 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The current time is 2:12 p.m. Eastern Daylight Time. Here are some river levels reported this morning. On the Kentucky River, Highbridge Lock 10.3, Frankfurt Lock 7.4, Lockport Lock 9.2, on North Elkhorn Creek, Georgetown 4.4. Here are some nearby reservoir levels. Harrington Lake 740.4, Taylorsville Lake 547.1. 2 p.m. Eastern Daylight Time weather conditions across north central Kentucky. At Frankfort, and the pressure was 30.08 inches and falling. At Lexington, it was mostly sunny. The temperature was 88 degrees, the dew point 73, and the relative humidity 61%, producing a heat index of 95. The wind was west at 12 miles an hour, gusting to 22. The pressure was 30.11 inches and steady. At Louisville, it was mostly sunny. The temperature was 19 degrees, the dew point 74, and the relative humidity 59%, producing a heat index of 99. The wind was southwest at 12 miles an hour. The pressure was 30.05 inches and falling. At Frankfort, and the pressure was 30.08 inches and falling. Elsewhere around the region, at Bowling Green, it was sunny, with a temperature of 89. It was mostly sunny, with a temperature of 87 at Covington, 90 at Jasper, Indiana, 86 at Wilmington, Ohio, 86 at Jackson, and 88 at London. At Indianapolis, it was partly sunny, with a temperature of 89. Now for the official National Weather Service forecast for Frankfort and surrounding communities. Today, sunny. A 20% chance of thunderstorms late in the afternoon. Highs in the lower 90s. Southwest winds 5 to 15 miles an hour. Tonight, partly cloudy. Slight chance of thunderstorms until midnight, then chance of thunderstorms after midnight. Lows in the lower 70s. Southwest winds 5 to 10 miles an hour. Chance of thunderstorms 50%. Tuesday, mostly sunny with a 40% chance of thunderstorms. Highs in the lower 90s. Southwest winds 5 to 15 miles an hour. Tuesday night, partly cloudy with a 50% chance of thunderstorms. Lows in the lower 70s. Southwest winds 5 to 10 miles an hour. And now the extended forecast for the radio listening area. Wednesday and Wednesday night, partly cloudy. A 50% chance of thunderstorms. Highs around 90. Lows in the lower 70s. Thursday and Thursday night, showers likely and chance of thunderstorms. Highs in the upper 80s. Lows around 70. Chance of precipitation 70%. Friday and Friday night, mostly cloudy with a 50% chance of thunderstorms. Highs in the mid 80s. Lows in the upper 60s. Saturday and Saturday night, partly cloudy.

23 and the relative humidity 61%, producing a heat index of 95. The wind was west at 12 miles an hour, gusting to 22. The pressure was 30.11 inches and steady. At Louisville, it was mostly sunny. The temperature was 19 degrees, the dew point 74, and the relative humidity 59%, producing a heat index of 99. The wind was southwest at 12 miles an hour. The pressure was 30.05 inches and falling. At Frankfurt, and the pressure was 30.08 inches and falling. Elsewhere around the region, at Bowling Green, it was sunny with a temperature of 89. It was mostly sunny with a temperature of 87 at Covington, 90 at Jasper, Indiana, 86 at Wilmington, Ohio, 86 at Jackson, and 88 at London. At Indianapolis, it was partly sunny with a temperature of 89. The current time is 2:18 p.m. Eastern Daylight Time. Now for the official National Weather Service forecast for Frankfurt and surrounding communities. Today, sunny. A 20% chance of thunderstorms late in the afternoon. Highs in the lower 90s. Southwest winds 5 to 15 miles an hour. Tonight, partly cloudy. Slight chance of thunderstorms until midnight, then chance of thunderstorms after midnight. Lows in the lower 70s. Southwest winds 5 to 10 miles an hour. Chance of thunderstorms 50%. Tuesday, mostly sunny with a 40% chance of thunderstorms. Highs in the lower 90s. Southwest winds 5 to 15 miles an hour. Tuesday night, partly cloudy with a 50% chance of thunderstorms. Lows in the lower 70s. Southwest winds 5 to 10 miles an hour. And now the extended forecast for the radio listening area. Wednesday and Wednesday night, partly cloudy. A 50% chance of thunderstorms. Highs around 90. Lows in the lower 70s. Thursday and Thursday night, showers likely and chance of thunderstorms. Highs in the upper 80s. Lows around 70. Chance of precipitation 70%. Friday and Friday night, mostly cloudy with a 50% chance of thunderstorms. Highs in the mid-80s. Lows in the upper 60s. Saturday and Saturday night, partly cloudy. A 20% chance of thunderstorms. Highs in the upper 80s. Lows around 70. Sunday and Sunday night, partly cloudy. A 20% chance of thunderstorms. Highs in the upper 80s. Lows in the upper 60s. Here are some river levels reported this morning. On the Kentucky River, Highbridge Lock 10.3, Frankfurt Lock 7.4, Lockport Lock 9.2, on North Elkhorn Creek, Georgetown 4.4. Here are some nearby reservoir levels. Harrington Lake 740.4, Taylorsville Lake 547.1. 2 p.m. Eastern Daylight Time weather conditions across north-central Kentucky. At Frankfurt, and the pressure was 30.08 inches and falling. At Lexington, it was mostly sunny. The temperature was 88 degrees, the dew point 73, and the relative humidity 61%, producing a heat index of 95. The wind was west at 12 miles an hour, gusting to 22. The pressure was 30.11 inches and steady. At Louisville, it was mostly sunny. The temperature was 19 degrees, the dew point 74, and the relative humidity 59%, producing a heat index of 99. The wind was southwest at 12 miles an hour. The pressure was 30.05 inches and falling. At Frankfurt, and the pressure was 30.08 inches and falling. Elsewhere around the region, at Bowling Green, it was sunny with a temperature of 89. It was mostly sunny with a temperature of 87 at Covington, 90 at Jasper, Indiana, 86 at Wilmington, Ohio, 86 at Jackson, and 88 at London. At Indianapolis, it was partly sunny with a temperature of 89.

The current time is 2:22 p.m. Eastern Daylight Time. Now for the official National Weather Service forecast for Frankfurt and surrounding communities. Today, sunny. A 20% chance of thunderstorms late in the afternoon. Highs in the lower 90s. Southwest winds 5 to 15 miles an hour. Tonight, partly cloudy. Slight chance of thunderstorms until midnight, then chance of thunderstorms after midnight. Lows in the lower 70s. Southwest winds 5 to 10 miles an hour. Chance of thunderstorms 50%. Tuesday, mostly sunny with a 40% chance of thunderstorms. Highs in the lower 90s. Southwest winds 5 to 15 miles an hour. Tuesday night, partly cloudy with a 50% chance of thunderstorms. Lows in the lower 70s. Southwest winds 5 to 10 miles an hour. And now the extended forecast for the radio listening area. Wednesday and Wednesday night, partly cloudy. A 50% chance of thunderstorms. Highs around 90. Lows in the lower 70s. Thursday and Thursday night, showers likely and chance of thunderstorms. Highs in the upper 80s. Lows around 70. Chance of precipitation 70%. Friday and Friday night, mostly cloudy with a 50% chance of thunderstorms. Highs in the mid 80s. Lows in the upper 60s. Saturday and Saturday night, partly cloudy. A 20% chance of thunderstorms. Highs in the upper 80s. Lows around 70. Sunday and Sunday night, partly cloudy. A 20% chance of thunderstorms. Highs in the upper 80s. Lows in the upper 60s. Here are some river levels reported this morning. On the Kentucky River, Highbridge Lock 10.3, Frankfurt Lock 7.4, Lockport Lock 9.2, on North Elkhorn Creek, Georgetown 4.4, here are some nearby reservoir levels, Harrington Lake 740.4, Taylorsville Lake 547.1. 2 p.m. Eastern Daylight Time weather conditions across north central Kentucky. At Frankfurt, and the pressure was 30.08 inches and falling. At Lexington, it was mostly sunny. The temperature was 88 degrees, the dew point 73, and the relative humidity 61%, producing a heat index of 95. The wind was west at 12 miles an hour, gusting to 22. The pressure was 30.11 inches and steady. At Louisville, it was mostly sunny. The temperature was 90 degrees, the dew point 74, and the relative humidity 59%, producing a heat index of 99. The wind was southwest at 12 miles an hour. The pressure was 30.05 inches and falling. At Frankfurt, and the pressure was 30.08 inches and falling. Elsewhere around the region, at Bowling Green, it was sunny with a temperature of 89. It was mostly sunny, with a temperature of 87 at Covington, 90 at Jasper, Indiana, 86 at Wilmington, Ohio, 86 at Jackson, and 88 at London. At Indianapolis, it was partly sunny, with a temperature of 89. Now for the official National Weather Service forecast for Frankfurt and surrounding communities. Today, sunny. A 20% chance of thunderstorms late in the afternoon. Highs in the lower 90s. Southwest winds 5 to 15 miles an hour. Tonight, partly cloudy. Slight chance of thunderstorms until midnight, then chance of thunderstorms after midnight. Lows in the lower 70s. Southwest winds 5 to 10 miles an hour. Chance of thunderstorms 50%. Tuesday, mostly sunny with a 40% chance of thunderstorms. Highs in the lower 90s. Southwest winds 5 to 15 miles an hour. Tuesday night, partly cloudy with a 50% chance of thunderstorms. Lows in the lower 70s. Southwest winds 5 to 10 miles an hour. And now the extended forecast for the radio listening area.

Wednesday and Wednesday night, partly cloudy. A 50% chance of thunderstorms. Highs around 90. Lows in the lower 70s. Thursday and Thursday night, showers likely and chance of thunderstorms. Highs in the upper 80s. Lows around 70. Chance of precipitation 70%. Friday and Friday night, mostly cloudy with a 50% chance of thunderstorms. Highs in the mid-80s. Lows in the upper 60s. Saturday and Saturday night, partly cloudy. A 20% chance of thunderstorms. Highs in the upper 80s. Lows around 70. Sunday and Sunday night, partly cloudy. A 20% chance of thunderstorms. Highs in the upper 80s. Lows in the upper 60s. The current time is 2:28 p.m. Eastern Daylight Time. Here are some river levels reported this morning. On the Kentucky River, Highbridge Lock 10.3, Frankfort Lock 7.4, Lockport Lock 9.2, on North Elkhorn Creek, Georgetown 4.4. Here are some nearby reservoir levels. Harrington Lake 740.4, Taylorsville Lake 547.1. 2 p.m. Eastern Daylight Time weather conditions across north central Kentucky. At Frankfort, and the pressure was 30.08 inches and falling. At Lexington, it was mostly sunny. The temperature was 88 degrees. The dew point 73, and the relative humidity 61%, producing a heat index of 95. The wind was west at 12 miles an hour, gusting to 22. The pressure was 30.11 inches and steady. At Louisville, it was mostly sunny. The temperature was 90 degrees, the dew point 74, and the relative humidity 59%, producing a heat index of 99. The wind was southwest at 12 miles an hour. The pressure was 30.05 inches and falling. At Frankfort, and the pressure was 30.08 inches and falling. Elsewhere around the region, at Bowling Green, it was sunny with a temperature of 89. It was mostly sunny with a temperature of 87 at Covington, 90 at Jasper, Indiana, 86 at Wilmington, Ohio, 86 at Jackson, and 88 at London. At Indianapolis, it was partly sunny, with a temperature of 89. Now for the official National Weather Service forecast for Frankfort and surrounding communities. Today, sunny. A 20% chance of thunderstorms late in the afternoon. Highs in the lower 90s. Southwest winds 5 to 15 miles an hour. Tonight, partly cloudy. Slight chance of thunderstorms until midnight, then chance of thunderstorms after midnight. Lows in the lower 70s. Southwest winds 5 to 10 miles an hour. Chance of thunderstorms 50%. Tuesday, mostly sunny with a 40% chance of thunderstorms. Highs in the lower 90s. Southwest winds 5 to 15 miles an hour. Tuesday night, partly cloudy with a 50% chance of thunderstorms. Lows in the lower 70s. Southwest winds 5 to 10 miles an hour. And now the extended forecast for the radio listening area. Wednesday and Wednesday night, partly cloudy. A 50% chance of thunderstorms. Highs around 90. Lows in the lower 70s. Thursday and Thursday night, showers likely and chance of thunderstorms. Highs in the upper 80s. Lows around 70. Chance of precipitation 70%. Friday and Friday night, mostly cloudy with a 50% chance of thunderstorms. Highs in the mid-80s. Lows in the upper 60s. Saturday and Saturday night, partly cloudy. A 20% chance of thunderstorms. Highs in the upper 80s. Lows around 70. Sunday and Sunday night, partly cloudy. A 20% chance of thunderstorms. Highs in the upper 80s. Lows in the upper 60s. The current time is 2:32 p.m. Eastern Daylight Time. Here are some

river levels reported this morning. On the Kentucky River, Pinebridge Lock 10.3, Frankfort Lock 7.4, Lockport Lock 9.2, on North Elkhorn Creek, Georgetown 4.4. Here are some nearby reservoir levels. Harrington Lake 740.4, Taylorsville Lake 547.1. 2 p.m. Eastern Daylight Time weather conditions across north central Kentucky. At Frankfort, and the pressure was 30.08 inches and falling. At Lexington, it was mostly sunny. The temperature was 88 degrees, the dew point 73, and the relative humidity 61%, producing a heat index of 95. The wind was west at 12 miles an hour, gusting to 22. The pressure was 30.11 inches and steady. At Louisville, it was mostly sunny. The temperature was 19 degrees, the dew point 74, and the relative steady. At Louisville, it was mostly sunny. The temperature was 19 degrees, the dew point 74, and the relative humidity 59%, producing a heat index of 99. The wind was southwest at 12 miles an hour. The pressure was 30.05 inches and falling. At Frankfort, and the pressure was 30.08 inches and falling. Elsewhere around the region, at Bowling Green, it was sunny with a temperature of 89. It was mostly sunny with a temperature of 87 at Covington, 90 at Jasper, Indiana, 86 at Wilmington, Ohio, 86 at Jackson, and 88 at London. At Indianapolis, it was partly sunny with a temperature of 89. Now for the official National Weather Service forecast for Frankfort and surrounding communities. Today, sunny. A 20% chance of thunderstorms late in the afternoon. Highs in the lower 90s. Southwest winds 5 to 15 miles an hour. Tonight, partly cloudy. Slight chance of thunderstorms until midnight, then chance of thunderstorms after midnight. Lows in the lower 70s. Southwest winds 5 to 10 miles an hour. Chance of thunderstorms 50%. Tuesday, mostly sunny with a 40% chance of thunderstorms. Highs in the lower 90s. Southwest winds 5 to 15 miles an hour. Tuesday night, partly cloudy with a 50% chance of thunderstorms. Lows in the lower 70s. Southwest winds 5 to 10 miles an hour. And now the extended forecast for the radio listening area. Wednesday and Wednesday night, partly cloudy. A 50% chance of thunderstorms. Highs around 90. Lows in the lower 70s. Thursday and Thursday night, showers likely and chance of thunderstorms. Highs in the upper 80s. Lows around 70. Chance of precipitation 70%. Friday and Friday night, mostly cloudy with a 50% chance of thunderstorms. Highs in the mid-80s. Lows in the upper 60s. Saturday and Saturday night, partly cloudy. A 20% chance of thunderstorms. Highs in the upper 80s. Lows around 70. Sunday and Sunday night, partly cloudy. A 20% chance of thunderstorms. Highs in the upper 80s. Lows in the upper 60s. Here are some river levels reported this morning. On the Kentucky River, Pinebridge Lock 10.3, Frankfort Lock 7.4, Lockport Lock 9.2, on North Elkhorn Creek, Georgetown 4.4. Here are some nearby reservoir levels. Harrington Lake 740.4, Taylorsville Lake 547.1. 2 p.m. Eastern Daylight Time weather conditions across north-central Kentucky. At Frankfort, and the pressure was 30.08 inches and falling. At Lexington, it was mostly sunny. The temperature was 88 degrees, the dew point 73, and the relative humidity 61%, producing a heat index of 95. The wind was west at 12 miles an hour, gusting to 22. The pressure was 30.11 inches and steady. At Louisville, it was mostly sunny. The temperature was 90.

degrees, the dew point 74, and the relative humidity 59%, producing a heat index of 99. The wind was southwest at 12 miles an hour. The pressure was 30.05 inches and falling at Frankfurt. And the pressure was 30.08 inches and falling. Elsewhere around the region, at Bowling Green, it was sunny with a temperature of 89. It was mostly sunny with a temperature of 87 at Covington, 90 at Jasper, Indiana, 86 at Wilmington, Ohio, 86 at Jackson, and 88 at London. At Indianapolis, it was partly sunny with a temperature of 89. The current time is 2:37 p.m. Eastern Daylight Time. Now for the official National Weather Service forecast for Frankfurt and surrounding communities. Today, sunny. A 20% chance of thunderstorms late in the afternoon. Highs in the lower 90s. Southwest winds 5 to 15 miles an hour. Tonight, partly cloudy. Slight chance of thunderstorms until midnight, then chance of thunderstorms after midnight. Lows in the lower 70s. Southwest winds 5 to 10 miles an hour. Chance of thunderstorms 50%. Tuesday, mostly sunny with a 40% chance of thunderstorms. Highs in the lower 90s. Southwest winds 5 to 15 miles an hour. Tuesday night, partly cloudy with a 50% chance of thunderstorms. Lows in the lower 70s. Southwest winds 5 to 10 miles an hour. And now the extended forecast for the radio listening area. Wednesday and Wednesday night, partly cloudy. A 50% chance of thunderstorms. Highs around 90. Lows in the lower 70s. Thursday and Thursday night, showers likely and chance of thunderstorms. Highs in the upper 80s. Lows around 70. Chance of precipitation 70%. Friday and Friday night, mostly cloudy with a 50% chance of thunderstorms. Highs in the mid 80s. Lows in the upper 60s. Saturday and Saturday night, partly cloudy. A 20% chance of thunderstorms. Highs in the upper 80s. Lows around 70. Sunday and Sunday night, partly cloudy. A 20% chance of thunderstorms. Highs in the upper 80s. Lows in the upper 60s. Here are some river levels reported this morning. On the Kentucky River, Highbridge Lock 10.3, Frankfurt Lock 7.4, Lockport Lock 9.2, on North Elkhorn Creek, Georgetown 4.4. Here are some nearby reservoir levels: Harrington Lake 740.4, Taylorsville Lake 547.1. 2 p.m. Eastern Daylight Time weather conditions across north central Kentucky. At Frankfurt, and the pressure was 30.08 inches and falling. At Lexington, it was mostly sunny. The temperature was 88 degrees, the dew point 73, and the relative humidity 61%, producing a heat index of 95. The wind was west at 12 miles an hour, gusting to 22. The pressure was 30.11 inches and steady. At Louisville, it was mostly sunny. The temperature was 90 degrees, the dew point 74, and the relative humidity 59%, producing a heat index of 99. The wind was southwest at 12 miles an hour. The pressure was 30.05 inches and falling. At Frankfurt, and the pressure was 30.08 inches and falling. Elsewhere around the region, at Bowling Green, it was sunny with a temperature of 89. It was mostly sunny, with a temperature of 87 at Covington, 90 at Jasper, Indiana, 86 at Wilmington, Ohio, 86 at Jackson, and 88 at London. At Indianapolis, it was partly sunny, with a temperature of 89. Now for the official National Weather Service forecast for Frankfurt and surrounding communities. Today, sunny. A 20% chance of thunderstorms late in the afternoon. Highs in the lower 90s. Southwest winds 5 to 15 miles an hour.

tonight, partly cloudy. Slight chance of thunderstorms until midnight, then chance of thunderstorms after midnight. Lows in the lower 70s. Southwest winds 5 to 10 miles an hour. Chance of thunderstorms 50%. Tuesday, mostly sunny with a 40% chance of thunderstorms. Highs in the lower 90s. Southwest winds 5 to 15 miles an hour. Tuesday night, partly cloudy with a 50% chance of thunderstorms. Lows in the lower 70s. Southwest winds 5 to 10 miles an hour. And now the extended forecast for the radio listening area. Wednesday and Wednesday night, partly cloudy. A 50% chance of thunderstorms. Highs around 90. Lows in the lower 70s. Thursday and Thursday night, showers likely and chance of thunderstorms. Highs in the upper 80s. Lows around 70. Chance of precipitation 70%. Friday and Friday night, mostly cloudy with a 50% chance of thunderstorms. Highs in the mid-80s. Lows in the upper 60s. Saturday and Saturday night, partly cloudy. A 20% chance of thunderstorms. Highs in the upper 80s. Lows around 70. Sunday and Sunday night, partly cloudy. A 20% chance of thunderstorms. Highs in the upper 80s. Lows in the upper 60s. 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The current time is 2:44 p.m. Eastern Daylight Time. Here are some river levels reported this morning. On the Kentucky River, Highbridge Lock 10.3, Frankfurt Lock 7.4, Lockport Lock 9.2, on North Elkhorn Creek, Georgetown 4.4. Here are some nearby reservoir levels: Harrington Lake 740.4, Taylorsville Lake 547.1. 2 p.m. Eastern Daylight Time weather conditions across north central Kentucky. At Frankfort, and the pressure was 30.08 inches and falling. At Lexington, it was mostly sunny. The temperature was 88 degrees, the dew point 73, and the relative humidity 61%, producing a heat index of 95. The wind was west at 12 miles an hour, gusting to 22. The pressure was 30.11 inches and steady. At Louisville, it was mostly sunny. The temperature was 19 degrees, the dew point 74, and the relative humidity 59%, producing a heat index of 99. The wind was southwest at 12 miles an hour. The pressure was 30.05 inches and falling.

severe thunderstorm watch number 554 remains in effect until 8 p.m. Eastern Daylight Time, and now includes the following counties: in Kentucky, Carroll and Owen. Remember, a severe thunderstorm watch means the conditions are favorable for the development of severe weather, including large hail and damaging winds, in and close to the watch area. While severe weather may not be imminent, persons should remain alert for rapidly changing weather conditions and listen for later statements and possible warnings. Stay tuned to NOAA Weather Radio, broadcast radio and television outlets, or internet sources for the latest severe weather information. PM Eastern Daylight Time weather conditions across north central Kentucky. At Frankfort, and the pressure was 30.08 inches and falling. At Lexington, it was mostly sunny. The temperature was 88 degrees, the dew point 73, and the relative humidity 61%, producing a heat index of 95. The wind was west at 12 miles an hour, gusting to 22. The pressure was 30.11 inches and steady. At Louisville, it was mostly sunny. The temperature was 90 degrees, the dew point 74, and the relative humidity 59%, producing a heat index of 99. The wind was southwest at 12 miles an hour. The pressure was 30.05 inches and falling. At Frankfort, and the pressure was 30.08 inches and falling. Elsewhere around the region, at Bowling Green, it was sunny with a temperature of 89. It was mostly sunny with a temperature of 87 at Covington, 90 at Jasper, Indiana, 86 at Wilmington, Ohio, 86 at Jackson, and 88 at London. At Indianapolis, it was partly sunny with a temperature of 89. The current time is 2:47 p.m. Eastern Daylight Time. Now for the official National Weather Service forecast for Frankfort and surrounding communities. Today, sunny. A 20% chance of thunderstorms late in the afternoon. Highs in the lower 90s. Southwest winds 5 to 15 miles an hour. Tonight, partly cloudy. Slight chance of thunderstorms until midnight, then chance of thunderstorms after midnight. Lows in the lower 70s. Southwest winds 5 to 10 miles an hour. Chance of thunderstorms 50%. Tuesday, mostly sunny with a 40% chance of thunderstorms. Highs in the lower 90s. Southwest winds 5 to 15 miles an hour. Tuesday night, partly cloudy with a 50% chance of thunderstorms. Lows in the lower 70s. Southwest winds 5 to 10 miles an hour. And now the extended forecast for the radio listening area. Wednesday and Wednesday night, partly cloudy. A 50% chance of thunderstorms. Highs around 90. Lows in the lower 70s. Thursday and Thursday night, showers likely and chance of thunderstorms. Highs in the upper 80s. Lows around 70. Chance of precipitation 70%. Friday and Friday night, mostly cloudy with a 50% chance of thunderstorms. Highs in the mid-80s. Lows in the upper 60s. Saturday and Saturday night, partly cloudy. A 20% chance of thunderstorms. Highs in the upper 80s. Lows around 70. Sunday and Sunday night, partly cloudy. A 20% chance of thunderstorms. Highs in the upper 80s. Lows in the upper 60s. Severe thunderstorm watch number 554 remains in effect until 8 p.m. Eastern Daylight Time, and now includes the following counties: in Kentucky, Carroll and Owen. Remember, a severe thunderstorm watch means the conditions are favorable for the development of severe weather, including large hail and damaging winds, in and close to the watch area. While severe weather may not be imminent, persons should remain alert for rapidly changing weather conditions and listen for later statements and possible warnings. Stay tuned to NOAA Weather Radio, broadcast radio and television outlets,
or internet sources for the latest severe weather information. 2 p.m. Eastern Daylight Time weather conditions across north-central Kentucky at Frankfort, and the pressure was 30.08 inches and falling. At Lexington, it was mostly sunny. The temperature was 88 degrees, the dew point 73, and the relative humidity 61%, producing a heat index of 95. The wind was west at 12 miles an hour, gusting to 22. The pressure was 30.11 inches and steady. At Louisville, it was mostly sunny. The temperature was 90 degrees, the dew point 74, and the relative humidity 59%, producing a heat index of 99. The wind was southwest at 12 miles an hour. The pressure was 30.05 inches and falling. At Frankfort, and the pressure was 30.08 inches and falling. Elsewhere around the region, at Bowling Green, it was sunny with a temperature of 89. It was mostly sunny with a temperature of 87 at Covington, 90 at Jasper, Indiana, 86 at Wilmington.

Ohio, 86 at Jackson, and 88 at London. At Indianapolis, it was partly sunny, with a temperature of 89. The current time is 2:52 p.m. Eastern Daylight Time. Now for the official National Weather Service forecast for Frankfurt and surrounding communities. Today, sunny. A 20% chance of thunderstorms late in the afternoon. Highs in the lower 90s. Southwest winds 5 to 15 miles an hour. Tonight, partly cloudy. Slight chance of thunderstorms until midnight, then chance of thunderstorms after midnight. Lows in the lower 70s. Southwest winds 5 to 10 miles an hour. Chance of thunderstorms 50%. Tuesday, mostly sunny with a 40% chance of thunderstorms. Highs in the lower 90s. Southwest winds 5 to 15 miles an hour. Tuesday night, partly cloudy with a 50% chance of thunderstorms. Lows in the lower 70s. Southwest winds 5 to 10 miles an hour. And now the extended forecast for the radio listening area. Wednesday and Wednesday night, partly cloudy. A 50% chance of thunderstorms. Highs around 90. Lows in the lower 70s. Thursday and Thursday night, showers likely and chance of thunderstorms. Highs in the upper 80s. Lows around 70. Chance of precipitation 70%. Friday and Friday night, mostly cloudy with a 50% chance of thunderstorms. Highs in the mid-80s. Lows in the upper 60s. Saturday and Saturday night, partly cloudy. A 20% chance of thunderstorms. Highs in the upper 80s. Lows around 70. Sunday and Sunday night, partly cloudy. A 20% chance of thunderstorms. Highs in the upper 80s. Lows in the upper 60s. Severe thunderstorm watch number 554 remains in effect until 8 p.m. Eastern Daylight Time and now includes the following counties in Kentucky, Carroll, and Owen. Remember, a severe thunderstorm watch means the conditions are favorable for the development of severe weather, including large hail and damaging winds, in and close to the watch area. While severe weather may not be imminent, persons should remain alert for rapidly changing weather conditions and listen for later statements and possible warnings. Stay tuned to NOAA Weather Radio, broadcast radio and television outlets, or internet sources for the latest severe weather information. 2 p.m. Eastern Daylight Time weather conditions across north-central Kentucky at Frankfort. And the pressure was 30.08 inches and falling. At Lexington, it was mostly sunny. The temperature was 88 degrees, the dew point 73, and the relative humidity 61%, producing a heat index of 95. The wind was west at 12 miles an hour, gusting to 22. The pressure was 30.11 inches and steady. At Louisville, it was mostly sunny. The temperature was 90 degrees, the dew point 74, and the relative humidity 59%, producing a heat index of 99. The wind was southwest at 12 miles an hour. The pressure was 30.05 inches and falling. At Frankfort, and the pressure was 30.08 inches and falling. Elsewhere around the region, at Bowling Green, it was sunny with a temperature of 89. It was mostly sunny with a temperature of 87 at Covington, 90 at Jasper, Indiana, 86 at Wilmington, Ohio, 86 at Jackson, and 88 at London. At Indianapolis, it was partly sunny with a temperature of 89. Now for the official National Weather Service forecast for Frankfort and surrounding communities. Today, sunny. A 20% chance of thunderstorms late in the afternoon. Highs in the lower 90s. Southwest winds 5 to 15 miles an hour. Tonight, partly cloudy. Slight chance of thunderstorms until midnight, then chance of thunderstorms after midnight. Lows in the lower 70s. Southwest winds 5 to 10 miles an hour. Chance of thunderstorms.

50%. Tuesday, mostly sunny with a 40% chance of thunderstorms. Highs in the lower 90s. Southwest winds 5 to 15 miles an hour. Tuesday night, partly cloudy with a 50% chance of thunderstorms. Lows in the lower 70s. Southwest winds 5 to 10 miles an hour. And now the extended forecast for the radio listening area. Wednesday and Wednesday night, partly cloudy. A 50% chance of thunderstorms. Highs around 90. Lows in the lower 70s. Thursday and Thursday night, showers likely and chance of thunderstorms. Highs in the upper 80s. Lows around 70. Chance of precipitation 70%. Friday and Friday night, mostly cloudy with a 50% chance of thunderstorms. Highs in the mid-80s. Lows in the upper 60s. Saturday and Saturday night, partly cloudy. A 20% chance of thunderstorms. Highs in the upper 80s. Lows around 70. Sunday and Sunday night, partly cloudy. A 20% chance of thunderstorms. Highs in the upper 80s. Lows in the upper 60s. The current time is 2:58 p.m. Eastern Daylight Time. Severe thunderstorm watch number 554 remains in effect until 8 p.m. Eastern Daylight Time, and now includes the following counties in Kentucky, Carroll, and Owen. Remember, a severe thunderstorm watch means the conditions are favorable for the development of severe weather, including large hail and damaging winds, in and close to the watch area. While severe weather may not be imminent, persons should remain alert for rapidly changing weather conditions and listen for later statements and possible warnings. Stay tuned to NOAA Weather Radio, broadcast radio and television outlets, or internet sources for the latest severe weather information. 2 p.m. Eastern Daylight Time weather conditions across north-central Kentucky. At Frankfort, and the pressure was 30.08 inches and falling. At Lexington, it was mostly sunny. The temperature was 88 degrees, the dew point 73, and the relative humidity 61%, producing a heat index of 95. The wind was west at 12 miles an hour, gusting to 22. The pressure was 30.11 inches and steady. At Louisville, it was mostly sunny. The temperature was 90 degrees, the dew point 74, and the relative humidity 59%, producing a heat index of 99. The wind was southwest at 12 miles an hour. The pressure was 30.05 inches and falling. At Frankfort, and the pressure was 30.08 inches and falling. Elsewhere around the region, at Bowling Green, it was sunny with a temperature of 89. It was mostly sunny with a temperature of 87 at Covington, 90 at Jasper, Indiana, 86 at Wilmington, Ohio, 86 at Jackson, and 88 at London. At Indianapolis, it was partly sunny with a temperature of 89. Now for the official National Weather Service forecast for Frankfort and surrounding communities. Today, sunny. A 20% chance of thunderstorms late in the afternoon. Highs in the lower 90s. Southwest winds 5 to 15 miles an hour. Tonight, partly cloudy. Slight chance of thunderstorms until midnight, then chance of thunderstorms after midnight. Lows in the lower 70s. Southwest winds 5 to 10 miles an hour. Chance of thunderstorms 50%. Tuesday, mostly sunny with a 40% chance of thunderstorms. Highs in the lower 90s. Southwest winds 5 to 15 miles an hour. Tuesday night, partly cloudy with a 50% chance of thunderstorms. Lows in the lower 70s. Southwest winds 5 to 10 miles an hour. And now the extended forecast for the radio listening area. Wednesday and Wednesday night, partly cloudy. A 50% chance of thunderstorms. Highs around 90. Lows in the lower 70s. Thursday and Thursday night, showers likely and chance of thunderstorms.

Highs in the upper 80s. Lows around 70. Chance of precipitation 70%. Friday and Friday night, mostly cloudy with a 50% chance of thunderstorms. Highs in the mid-80s. Lows in the upper 60s. Saturday and Saturday night, partly cloudy. A 20% chance of thunderstorms. Highs in the upper 80s. Lows around 70. Sunday and Sunday night, partly cloudy. A 20% chance of thunderstorms. Highs in the upper 80s. Lows in the upper 60s. The current time is 3:02 p.m. Eastern Daylight Time. Severe thunderstorm watch number 554 remains in effect until 8 p.m. Eastern Daylight Time and now includes the following counties in Kentucky, Carroll, and Owen. Remember, a severe thunderstorm watch means the conditions are favorable for the development of severe weather, including large hail and damaging winds in and close to the watch area. While severe weather may not be imminent, persons should remain alert for rapidly changing weather conditions and listen for later statements and possible warnings. Stay tuned to NOAA Weather Radio, broadcast radio and television outlets, or internet sources for the latest severe weather information. 2 p.m. Eastern Daylight Time weather conditions across north central Kentucky. At Frankfort, and the pressure was 30.08 inches and falling. At Lexington, it was mostly sunny. The temperature was 88 degrees, the dew point 73, and the relative humidity 61%, producing a heat index of 95. The wind was west at 12 miles an hour, gusting to 22. The pressure was 30.11 inches and steady. At Louisville, it was mostly sunny. The temperature was 19 degrees, the dew point 74, and the relative humidity 59%, producing a heat index of 99. The wind was southwest at 12 miles an hour. The pressure was 30.05 inches and falling. At Frankfort, and the pressure was 30.08 inches and falling. Elsewhere around the region, at Bowling Green, it was sunny with a temperature of 89. It was mostly sunny, with a temperature of 87 at Covington, 90 at Jasper, Indiana, 86 at Wilmington, Ohio, 86 at Jackson, and 88 at London. At Indianapolis, it was partly sunny, with a temperature of 89. 3 p.m. Eastern Daylight Time weather conditions across north central Kentucky. At Frankfort, and the pressure was 30.06 inches and falling. At Lexington, it was mostly sunny. The temperature was 89 degrees, the dew point 74, and the relative humidity 60%, producing a heat index of 98. The wind was southwest at 13 miles an hour. The pressure was 30.09 inches and falling. At Louisville, it was mostly sunny. The temperature was 92 degrees, the dew point 74, and the relative humidity 55%, producing a heat index of 101. The wind was southwest at 13 miles an hour, gusting to 22. The pressure was 30.03 inches and falling. At Frankfort, and the pressure was 30.06 inches and falling. Elsewhere around the region, it was sunny, with a temperature of 92 at Jasper, Indiana, and 90 at Bowling Green. It was mostly sunny, with a temperature of 89 at Covington and 89 at Wilmington, Ohio. It was partly sunny, with a temperature of 90 at Indianapolis, 86 at Jackson, and 87 at London. Now for the official National Weather Service forecast for Frankfort and surrounding communities. Today, sunny. A 20% chance of thunderstorms late in the afternoon. Highs in the lower 90s. Southwest winds 5 to 15 miles an hour. Tonight, partly cloudy. Slight chance of thunderstorms until midnight, then chance of thunderstorms after midnight. Lows in the lower 70s. Southwest winds 5 to 10 miles an hour. Chance of thunderstorms 50%. Tuesday,
mostly sunny with a 40% chance of thunderstorms. Highs in the lower 90s. Southwest winds 5 to 15 miles an hour. Tuesday night, partly cloudy with a 50% chance of thunderstorms. Lows in the lower 70s. Southwest winds 5 to 10 miles an hour. And now the extended forecast for the radio listening area. Wednesday and Wednesday night, partly cloudy. A 50% chance of thunderstorms. Highs around 90. Lows in the lower 70s. Thursday and Thursday night, showers likely and chance of thunderstorms. Highs in the upper 80s. Lows around 70. Chance of precipitation 70%. Friday and Friday night, mostly cloudy with a 50% chance of thunderstorms. Highs in the mid-80s. Lows in the upper 60s. Saturday and Saturday night, partly cloudy. A 20% chance of thunderstorms. Highs in the upper 80s. Lows around 70. Sunday and Sunday night, partly cloudy. A 20% chance of thunderstorms. Highs in the upper 80s. Lows in the upper 60s. The current time is 3:08 p.m. Eastern Daylight Time. Severe thunderstorm watch number 554 remains in effect until 8 p.m. Eastern Daylight Time and now includes the following counties in Kentucky, Carroll, and Owen. Remember, a severe thunderstorm watch means the conditions are favorable for the development of severe weather, including large hail and damaging winds in and close to the watch area. While severe weather may not be imminent, persons should remain alert for rapidly changing weather conditions and listen for later statements and possible warnings. Stay tuned to NOAA Weather Radio, broadcast radio and television outlets, or internet sources for the latest severe weather information. 3 p.m. Eastern Daylight Time weather conditions across north central Kentucky. At Frankfort, and the pressure was 30.06 inches and falling. At Lexington, it was mostly sunny. The temperature was 89 degrees, the dew point 74, and the relative humidity 60%, producing a heat index of 98. The wind was southwest at 13 miles an hour. The pressure was 30.09 inches and falling. At Louisville, it was mostly sunny. The temperature was 92 degrees, the dew point 74, and the relative humidity 55%, producing a heat index of 101. The wind was southwest at 13 miles an hour, gusting to 22. The pressure was 30.03 inches and falling. At Frankfort, and the pressure was 30.06 inches and falling. Elsewhere around the region, it was sunny, with a temperature of 92 at Jasper, Indiana, and 90 at Bowling Green. It was mostly sunny, with a temperature of 89 at Covington and 89 at Wilmington, Ohio. It was partly sunny, with a temperature of 90 at Indianapolis, 86 at Jackson, and 87 at London. Now for the official National Weather Service forecast for Frankfort and surrounding communities. Today, sunny. A 20% chance of thunderstorms late in the afternoon. Highs in the lower 90s. Southwest winds 5 to 15 miles an hour. Tonight, partly cloudy. Slight chance of thunderstorms until midnight, then chance of thunderstorms after midnight. Lows in the lower 70s. Southwest winds 5 to 10 miles an hour. Chance of thunderstorms 50%. Tuesday, mostly sunny with a 40% chance of thunderstorms. Highs in the lower 90s. Southwest winds 5 to 15 miles an hour. Tuesday night, partly cloudy with a 50% chance of thunderstorms. Lows in the lower 70s. Southwest winds 5 to 10 miles an hour. And now the extended forecast for the radio listening area. Wednesday and Wednesday night, partly cloudy. A 50% chance of thunderstorms. Highs around 90. Lows in the lower 70s. Thursday and Thursday night, showers likely and chance of thunderstorms. Highs in the upper 80s.
Lows around 70.

chance of precipitation, 70%. Friday and Friday night, mostly cloudy with a 50% chance of thunderstorms. Highs in the mid-80s. Lows in the upper 60s. Saturday and Saturday night, partly cloudy. A 20% chance of thunderstorms. Highs in the upper 80s. Lows around 70. Sunday and Sunday night, partly cloudy. A 20% chance of thunderstorms. Highs in the upper 80s. Lows in the upper 60s. 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The current time is 3:12 p.m. Eastern Daylight Time. Severe Thunderstorm Watch number 554 remains in effect until 8 p.m. Eastern Daylight Time, and now includes the following counties, in Kentucky, Carroll, and Owen. Remember, a severe thunderstorm watch means the conditions are favorable for the development of severe weather, including large hail and damaging winds, in and close to the watch area. While severe weather may not be imminent, persons should remain alert for rapidly changing weather conditions and listen for later statements and possible warnings. Stay tuned to NOAA Weather Radio, broadcast radio and television outlets, or internet sources for the latest severe weather information. 3 p.m. Eastern Daylight Time weather conditions across north central Kentucky. At Frankfort, and the pressure was 30.06 inches and falling. At Lexington, it was mostly sunny. The temperature was 89 degrees, the dew point 74, and the relative humidity 60%, producing a heat index of 98. The wind was southwest at 13 miles an hour. The pressure was 30.09 inches and falling. At Louisville, it was mostly sunny. The temperature was 92 degrees, the dew point 74, and the relative humidity 55%, producing a heat index of 101. The wind was southwest at 13 miles an hour, gusting to 22. The pressure was 30.03 inches and falling. At Frankfort, and the pressure was 30.06 inches and falling. Elsewhere around the region, it was sunny, with a temperature of 92 at Jasper, Indiana, and 90 at Bowling Green. At Covington, it was mostly sunny, with a temperature of 89. It was partly sunny, with a temperature of 90 at Indianapolis, 89 at Wilmington, Ohio, 86 at Jackson, and 87 at London. Now for the official National Weather Service forecast for Frankfort and surrounding communities. Today, sunny. A 20% chance of thunderstorms late in the afternoon. Highs in the lower 90s. Southwest winds 5 to 15 miles an hour. Tonight, partly cloudy. Slight chance of thunderstorms until midnight, then chance of thunderstorms after midnight. Lows in the lower 70s. Southwest winds 5 to 10 miles an hour. Chance of thunderstorms 50%. Tuesday, mostly sunny with a 40% chance of thunderstorms. Highs in the lower 90s. Southwest winds 5 to 15 miles an hour. Tuesday night, partly cloudy with a 50% chance of thunderstorms. Lows in the lower 70s. Southwest winds 5 to 10 miles an hour. And now the extended forecast for the radio listening area. Wednesday and Wednesday night, partly cloudy. A 50% chance of thunderstorms. Highs around 90. Lows in the lower 70s. Thursday and Thursday night, showers likely and chance of thunderstorms. Highs in the upper 80s. Lows around 70. Chance of precipitation 70%. Friday and Friday night, mostly cloudy with a 50% chance of thunderstorms. Highs in the mid-80s. Lows in the upper 60s. Saturday and Saturday night, partly cloudy. A 20% chance of thunderstorms. Highs in the upper 80s. Lows around 70.

Kentucky, Carolyn Owen. Remember, a severe thunderstorm watch means the conditions are favorable for the development of severe weather, including large hail and damaging winds in and close to the watch area. While severe weather may not be imminent, persons should remain alert for rapidly changing weather conditions and listen for later statements and possible warnings. Stay tuned to NOAA Weather Radio, broadcast radio and television outlets, or internet sources for the latest severe weather information. 3 p.m. Eastern Daylight Time weather conditions across north-central Kentucky. At Frankfort, and the pressure was 30.06 inches and falling. At Lexington, it was mostly sunny. The temperature was 89 degrees, the dew point 74, and the relative humidity 60%, producing a heat index of 98. The wind was southwest at 13 miles an hour. The pressure was 30.09 inches and falling. At Louisville, it was mostly sunny. The temperature was 92 degrees, the dew point 74, and the relative humidity 55%, producing a heat index of 101. The wind was southwest at 13 miles an hour, gusting to 22. The pressure was 30.03 inches and falling. At Frankfort, and the pressure was 30.06 inches and falling. Elsewhere around the region, it was sunny with a temperature of 92 at Jasper, Indiana, and 90 at Bowling Green. At Covington, it was mostly sunny with a temperature of 89. It was partly sunny with a temperature of 90 at Indianapolis, 89 at Wilmington, Ohio, 86 at Jackson, and 87 at London. Now for the official National Weather Service forecast for Frankfort and surrounding communities. Today, sunny. A 20% chance of thunderstorms late in the afternoon. Highs in the lower 90s. Southwest winds 5 to 15 miles an hour. Tonight, partly cloudy. Slight chance of thunderstorms until midnight, then chance of thunderstorms after midnight. Lows in the lower 70s. Southwest winds 5 to 10 miles an hour. Chance of thunderstorms 50%. Tuesday, mostly sunny with a 40% chance of thunderstorms. Highs in the lower 90s. Southwest winds 5 to 15 miles an hour. Tuesday night, partly cloudy with a 50% chance of thunderstorms. Lows in the lower 70s. Southwest winds 5 to 10 miles an hour. And now the extended forecast for the radio listening area. Wednesday and Wednesday night, partly cloudy. A 50% chance of thunderstorms. Highs around 90. Lows in the lower 70s. Thursday and Thursday night, showers likely and chance of thunderstorms. Highs in the upper 80s. Lows around 70. Chance of precipitation 70%. Friday and Friday night, mostly cloudy with a 50% chance of thunderstorms. Highs in the mid-80s. Lows in the upper 60s. Saturday and Saturday night, partly cloudy. A 20% chance of thunderstorms. Highs in the upper 80s. Lows around 70. Sunday and Sunday night, partly cloudy. A 20% chance of thunderstorms. Highs in the upper 80s. Lows in the upper 60s. Severe thunderstorm watch number 554 remains in effect until 8 p.m. Eastern Daylight Time and now includes the following counties in Kentucky, Carolyn Owen. Remember, a severe thunderstorm watch means the conditions are favorable for the development of severe weather, including large hail and damaging winds in and close to the watch area. While severe weather may not be imminent, persons should remain alert for rapidly changing weather conditions and listen for later statements and possible warnings. Stay tuned to NOAA Weather Radio, broadcast radio and television outlets, or internet sources for the latest severe weather information. The current time is 3:22 p.m. Eastern Daylight Time. 3 p.m. Eastern Daylight Time weather conditions across north-central Kentucky. At Frankfort, and the pressure was 30.06.

6 inches and falling. At Lexington, it was mostly sunny. The temperature was 89 degrees, the dew point 74, and the relative humidity 60%, producing a heat index of 98. The wind was southwest at 13 miles an hour. The pressure was 30.09 inches and falling. At Louisville, it was mostly sunny. The temperature was 92 degrees, the dew point 74, and the relative humidity 55%, producing a heat index of 101. The wind was southwest at 13 miles an hour, gusting to 22. The pressure was 30.03 inches and falling. At Frankfort, and the pressure was 30.06 inches and falling. Elsewhere around the region, it was sunny, with a temperature of 92 at Jasper, Indiana, and 90 at Bowling Green. At Covington, it was mostly sunny, with a temperature of 89. It was partly sunny, with a temperature of 90 at Indianapolis, 89 at Wilmington, Ohio, 86 at Jackson, and 87 at London. Now for the official National Weather Service forecast for Frankfort and surrounding communities. Today, sunny. A 20% chance of thunderstorms late in the afternoon. Highs in the lower 90s. Southwest winds 5 to 15 miles an hour. Tonight, partly cloudy. Slight chance of thunderstorms until midnight, then chance of thunderstorms after midnight. Lows in the lower 70s. Southwest winds 5 to 10 miles an hour. Chance of thunderstorms 50%. Tuesday, mostly sunny with a 40% chance of thunderstorms. Highs in the lower 90s. Southwest winds 5 to 15 miles an hour. Tuesday night, partly cloudy with a 50% chance of thunderstorms. Lows in the lower 70s. Southwest winds 5 to 10 miles an hour. And now the extended forecast for the radio listening area. Wednesday and Wednesday night, partly cloudy. A 50% chance of thunderstorms. Highs around 90. Lows in the lower 70s. Thursday and Thursday night, showers likely and chance of thunderstorms. Highs in the upper 80s. Lows around 70. Chance of precipitation 70%. Friday and Friday night, mostly cloudy with a 50% chance of thunderstorms. Highs in the mid 80s. Lows in the upper 60s. Saturday and Saturday night, partly cloudy. A 20% chance of thunderstorms. Highs in the upper 80s. Lows around 70. Sunday and Sunday night, partly cloudy. A 20% chance of thunderstorms. Highs in the upper 80s. Lows in the upper 60s. Severe thunderstorm watch number 554 remains in effect until 8 p.m. Eastern Daylight Time and now includes the following counties in Kentucky, Carroll, and Owen. Remember, a severe thunderstorm watch means the conditions are favorable for the development of severe weather, including large hail and damaging winds in and close to the watch area. While severe weather may not be imminent, persons should remain alert for rapidly changing weather conditions and listen for later statements and possible warnings. Stay tuned to NOAA Weather Radio, broadcast radio and television outlets, or internet sources for the latest severe weather information. 3 p.m. Eastern Daylight Time weather conditions across north-central Kentucky. At Frankfort, and the pressure was 30.06 inches and falling. At Lexington, it was mostly sunny. The temperature was 89 degrees, the dew point 74, and the relative humidity 60%, producing a heat index of 98. The wind was southwest at 13 miles an hour. The pressure was 30.09 inches and falling. At Louisville, it was mostly sunny. The temperature was 92 degrees, the dew point 74, and the relative humidity 55%, producing a heat index of 101. The wind was southwest at 13 miles an hour, gusting to 22. The pressure was 30.03 inches and falling. At Frankfort, and the pressure was 30.0.

6 inches and falling. Elsewhere around the region, it was sunny with a temperature of 92 at Jasper, Indiana, and 90 at Bowling Green. At Covington, it was mostly sunny with a temperature of 89. It was partly sunny with a temperature of 90 at Indianapolis, 89 at Wilmington, Ohio, 86 at Jackson, and 87 at London. The current time is 3:27 p.m. Eastern Daylight Time. Now for the official National Weather Service forecast for Frankfurt and surrounding communities. Today, sunny. A 20% chance of thunderstorms late in the afternoon. Highs in the lower 90s. Southwest winds 5 to 15 miles an hour. Tonight, partly cloudy. Slight chance of thunderstorms until midnight, then chance of thunderstorms after midnight. Lows in the lower 70s. Southwest winds 5 to 10 miles an hour. Chance of thunderstorms 50%. Tuesday, mostly sunny with a 40% chance of thunderstorms. Highs in the lower 90s. Southwest winds 5 to 15 miles an hour. Tuesday night, partly cloudy with a 50% chance of thunderstorms. Lows in the lower 70s. Southwest winds 5 to 10 miles an hour. And now the extended forecast for the radio listening area. Wednesday and Wednesday night, partly cloudy. A 50% chance of thunderstorms. Highs around 90. Lows in the lower 70s. Thursday and Thursday night, showers likely and chance of thunderstorms. Highs in the upper 80s. Lows around 70. Chance of precipitation 70%. Friday and Friday night, mostly cloudy with a 50% chance of thunderstorms. Highs in the mid-80s. Lows in the upper 60s. Saturday and Saturday night, partly cloudy. A 20% chance of thunderstorms. Highs in the upper 80s. Lows around 70. Sunday and Sunday night, partly cloudy. A 20% chance of thunderstorms. Highs in the upper 80s. Lows in the upper 60s. Severe thunderstorm watch number 554 remains in effect until 8 p.m. Eastern Daylight Time and now includes the following counties in Kentucky, Carroll, and Owen. Remember, a severe thunderstorm watch means the conditions are favorable for the development of severe weather, including large hail and damaging winds in and close to the watch area. While severe weather may not be imminent, persons should remain alert for rapidly changing weather conditions and listen for later statements and possible warnings. Stay tuned to NOAA Weather Radio, broadcast radio and television outlets, or internet sources for the latest severe weather information. 3 p.m. Eastern Daylight Time weather conditions across north central Kentucky. At Frankfort, and the pressure was 30.06 inches and falling. At Lexington, it was mostly sunny. The temperature was 89 degrees, the dew point 74, and the relative humidity 60%, producing a heat index of 98. The wind was southwest at 13 miles an hour. The pressure was 30.09 inches and falling. At Louisville, it was mostly sunny. The temperature was 92 degrees, the dew point 74, and the relative humidity 55%, producing a heat index of 101. The wind was southwest at 13 miles an hour, gusting to 22. The pressure was 30.03 inches and falling. At Frankfort, and the pressure was 30.06 inches and falling. Elsewhere around the region, it was sunny with a temperature of 92 at Jasper, Indiana, and 90 at Bowling Green. At Covington, it was mostly sunny with a temperature of 89. It was partly sunny with a temperature of 90 at Indianapolis, 89 at Wilmington, Ohio, 86 at Jackson, and 87 at London. The current time is 3:32 p.m. Eastern Daylight Time. Now for the official National Weather Service forecast for Frankfurt and surrounding communities. Today, sunny. A 20% chance of thunderstorms late in the afternoon.

Highs in the lower 90s. Southwest winds 5 to 15 miles an hour. Tonight, partly cloudy. Slight chance of thunderstorms until midnight, then chance of thunderstorms after midnight. Lows in the lower 70s. Southwest winds 5 to 10 miles an hour. Chance of thunderstorms 50%. Tuesday, mostly sunny with a 40% chance of thunderstorms. Highs in the lower 90s. Southwest winds 5 to 15 miles an hour. Tuesday night, partly cloudy with a 50% chance of thunderstorms. Lows in the lower 70s. Southwest winds 5 to 10 miles an hour. And now the extended partly cloudy with a 50% chance of thunderstorms. Lows in the lower 70s. Southwest winds 5 to 10 miles an hour. And now the extended forecast for the radio listening area. Wednesday and Wednesday night, partly cloudy. A 50% chance of thunderstorms. Highs around 90. Lows in the lower 70s. Thursday and Thursday night, showers likely and chance of thunderstorms. Highs in the upper 80s. Lows around 70. Chance of precipitation 70%. Friday and Friday night, mostly cloudy with a 50% chance of thunderstorms. Highs in the mid-80s. Lows in the upper 60s. Saturday and Saturday night, partly cloudy. A 20% chance of thunderstorms. Highs in the upper 80s. Lows around 70. Sunday and Sunday night, partly cloudy. A 20% chance of thunderstorms. Highs in the upper 80s. Lows in the upper 60s. Severe thunderstorm watch number 554 remains in effect until 8 p.m. Eastern Daylight Time, and now includes the following counties, in Kentucky, Carroll and Owen. Remember, a severe thunderstorm watch means the conditions are favorable for the development of severe weather, including large hail and damaging winds, in and close to the watch area. While severe weather may not be imminent, persons should remain alert for rapidly changing weather conditions and listen for later statements and possible warnings. Stay tuned to NOAA Weather Radio, broadcast radio and television outlets, or internet sources for the latest severe weather information. 3 p.m. Eastern Daylight Time weather conditions across north-central Kentucky. At Frankfort, and the pressure was 30.06 inches and falling. At Lexington, it was mostly sunny. The temperature was 89 degrees, the dew point 74, and the relative humidity 60%, producing a heat index of 98. The wind was southwest at 13 miles an hour. The pressure was 30.09 inches and falling. At Louisville, it was mostly sunny. The temperature was 92 degrees, the dew point 74, and the relative humidity 55%, producing a heat index of 101. The wind was southwest at 13 miles an hour, gusting to 22. The pressure was 30.03 inches and falling. At Frankfort, and the pressure was 30.06 inches and falling. Elsewhere around the region, it was sunny, with a temperature of 92 at Jasper, Indiana, and 90 at Bowling Green. At Covington, it was mostly sunny, with a temperature of 89. It was partly sunny, with a temperature of 90 at Indianapolis, 89 at Wilmington, Ohio, 86 at Jackson, and 87 at London. Now for the official National Weather Service forecast for Frankfort and surrounding communities. Today, sunny. A 20% chance of thunderstorms late in the afternoon. Highs in the lower 90s. Southwest winds 5 to 15 miles an hour. Tonight, partly cloudy. Slight chance of thunderstorms until midnight, then chance of thunderstorms after midnight. Lows in the lower 70s. Southwest winds 5 to 10 miles an hour. Chance of thunderstorms 50%. Tuesday, mostly sunny with a 40% chance of thunderstorms. Highs in the lower 90s. Southwest winds 5 to 15 miles an hour. Tuesday night, partly cloudy with a 50%

10% chance of thunderstorms. Lows in the lower 70s. Southwest winds 5 to 10 miles an hour. And now the extended forecast for the radio listening area. Wednesday and Wednesday night, partly cloudy. A 50% chance of thunderstorms. Highs around 90. Lows in the lower 70s. Thursday and Thursday night, showers likely and chance of thunderstorms. Highs in the upper 80s. Lows around 70. Chance of precipitation 70%. Friday and Friday night, mostly cloudy with a 50% chance of thunderstorms. Highs in the mid-80s. Lows in the upper 60s. Saturday and Saturday night, partly cloudy. A 20% chance of thunderstorms. Highs in the upper 80s. Lows around 70. Sunday and Sunday night, partly cloudy. A 20% chance of thunderstorms. Highs in the upper 80s. Lows in the upper 60s. The current time is 3:38 p.m. Eastern Daylight Time. Severe thunderstorm watch number 554 remains in effect until 8 p.m. Eastern Daylight Time and now includes the following counties in Kentucky, Carroll, and Owen. Remember, a severe thunderstorm watch means the conditions are favorable for the development of severe weather, including large hail and damaging winds in and close to the watch area. While severe weather may not be imminent, persons should remain alert for rapidly changing weather conditions and listen for later statements and possible warnings. Stay tuned to NOAA Weather Radio, broadcast radio and television outlets, or internet sources for the latest severe weather information. 3 p.m. Eastern Daylight Time weather conditions across north central Kentucky. At Frankfort, and the pressure was 30.06 inches and falling. At Lexington, it was mostly sunny. The temperature was 89 degrees, the dew point 74, and the relative humidity 60%, producing a heat index of 98. The wind was southwest at 13 miles an hour. The pressure was 30.09 inches and falling. At Louisville, it was mostly sunny. The temperature was 92 degrees, the dew point 74, and the relative humidity 55%, producing a heat index of 101. The wind was southwest at 13 miles an hour, gusting to 22. The pressure was 30.03 inches and falling. At Frankfort, and the pressure was 30.06 inches and falling. Elsewhere around the region, it was sunny, with a temperature of 92 at Jasper, Indiana, and 90 at Bowling Green. At Covington, it was mostly sunny, with a temperature of 89. It was partly sunny, with a temperature of 90 at Indianapolis, 89 at Wilmington, Ohio, 86 at Jackson, and 87 at London. Now for the official National Weather Service forecast for Frankfort and surrounding communities. Today, sunny. A 20% chance of thunderstorms late in the afternoon. Highs in the lower 90s. Southwest winds 5 to 15 miles an hour. Tonight, partly cloudy. Slight chance of thunderstorms until midnight, then chance of thunderstorms after midnight. Lows in the lower 70s. Southwest winds 5 to 10 miles an hour. Chance of thunderstorms 50%. Tuesday, mostly sunny with a 40% chance of thunderstorms. Highs in the lower 90s. Southwest winds 5 to 15 miles an hour. Tuesday night, partly cloudy with a 50% chance of thunderstorms. Lows in the lower 70s. Southwest winds 5 to 10 miles an hour. And now the extended forecast for the radio listening area. Wednesday and Wednesday night, partly cloudy. A 50% chance of thunderstorms. Highs around 90. Lows in the lower 70s. Thursday and Thursday night, showers likely and chance of thunderstorms. Highs in the upper 80s. Lows around 70. Chance of precipitation 70%. Friday and Friday night, mostly cloudy with a 50% chance of thunderstorms. Highs in the mid 80s.

Severe weather information. The current time is 3:52 p.m. Eastern Daylight Time. 3 p.m. Eastern Daylight Time weather conditions across north central Kentucky at Frankfort. And the pressure was 30.06 inches and falling. At Lexington, it was mostly sunny. The temperature was 89 degrees, the dew point 74, and the relative humidity 60%, producing a heat index of 98. The wind was southwest at 13 miles an hour. The pressure was 30.09 inches and falling. At Louisville, it was mostly sunny. The temperature was 92 degrees, the dew point 74, and the relative humidity 55%, producing a heat index of 101. The wind was southwest at 13 miles an hour, gusting to 22. The pressure was 30.03 inches and falling at Frankfort, and the pressure was 30.06 inches and falling. Elsewhere around the region, it was sunny, with a temperature of 92 at Jasper, Indiana, and 90 at Bowling Green. At Covington, it was mostly sunny, with a temperature of 89. It was partly sunny, with a temperature of 90 at Indianapolis, 89 at Wilmington, Ohio, 86 at Jackson, and 87 at London. Now for the official National Weather Service forecast for Frankfort and surrounding communities. Today, sunny. A 20% chance of thunderstorms late in the afternoon. Highs in the lower 90s. Southwest winds 5 to 15 miles an hour. Tonight, partly cloudy. Slight chance of thunderstorms until midnight, then chance of thunderstorms after midnight. Lows in the lower 70s. Southwest winds 5 to 10 miles an hour. Chance of thunderstorms 50%. Tuesday, mostly sunny with a 40% chance of thunderstorms. Highs in the lower 90s. Southwest winds 5 to 15 miles an hour. Tuesday night, partly cloudy with a 50% chance of thunderstorms. Lows in the lower 70s. Southwest winds 5 to 10 miles an hour. And now the extended forecast for the radio listening area. Wednesday and Wednesday night, partly cloudy. A 50% chance of thunderstorms. Highs around 90. Lows in the lower 70s. Thursday and Thursday night, showers likely and chance of thunderstorms. Highs in the upper 80s. Lows around 70. Chance of precipitation 70%. Friday and Friday night, mostly cloudy with a 50% chance of thunderstorms. Highs in the mid-80s. Lows in the upper 60s. Saturday and Saturday night, partly cloudy. A 20% chance of thunderstorms. Highs in the upper 80s. Lows around 70. Sunday and Sunday night, partly cloudy. A 20% chance of thunderstorms. Highs in the upper 80s. Lows in the upper 60s. Severe thunderstorm watch number 554 remains in effect until 8 p.m. Eastern Daylight Time and now includes the following counties in Kentucky, Carroll, and Owen. Remember, a severe thunderstorm watch means the conditions are favorable for the development of severe weather, including large hail and damaging winds, in and close to the watch area. While severe weather may not be imminent, persons should remain alert for rapidly changing weather conditions and listen for later statements and possible warnings. Stay tuned to NOAA Weather Radio, broadcast radio and television outlets, or internet sources for the latest severe weather information. 3 p.m. Eastern Daylight Time weather conditions across north central Kentucky at Frankfort, and the pressure was 30.06 inches and falling. At Lexington, it was mostly sunny. The temperature was 89 degrees, the dew point 74, and the relative humidity 60%, producing a heat index of 98. The wind was southwest at 13 miles an hour. The pressure was 30.09 inches and falling. At Louisville, it was mostly sunny. The temperature was 92 degrees, the dew point 74, and the relative humidity 50%.

85%, producing a heat index of 101. The wind was southwest at 13 miles an hour, gusting to 22. The pressure was 30.03 inches and falling at Frankfurt, and the pressure was 30.06 inches and falling. Elsewhere around the region, it was sunny with a temperature of 92 at Jasper, Indiana, and 90 at Bowling Green. At Covington, it was mostly sunny with a temperature of 89. It was partly sunny with a temperature of 90 at Indianapolis, 89 at Wilmington, Ohio, 86 at Jackson, and 87 at London. The current time is 3:57 p.m. Eastern Daylight Time. Now for the official National Weather Service forecast for Frankfurt and surrounding communities. Today, sunny. A 20% chance of thunderstorms late in the afternoon. Highs in the lower 90s. Southwest winds 5 to 15 miles an hour. Tonight, partly cloudy. Slight chance of thunderstorms until midnight, then chance of thunderstorms after midnight. Lows in the lower 70s. Southwest winds 5 to 10 miles an hour. Chance of thunderstorms 50%. Tuesday, mostly sunny with a 40% chance of thunderstorms. Highs in the lower 90s. Southwest winds 5 to 15 miles an hour. Tuesday night, partly cloudy with a 50% chance of thunderstorms. Lows in the lower 70s. Southwest winds 5 to 10 miles an hour. And now the extended forecast for the radio listening area. Wednesday and Wednesday night, partly cloudy. A 50% chance of thunderstorms. Highs around 90. Lows in the lower 70s. Thursday and Thursday night, showers likely and chance of thunderstorms. Highs in the upper 80s. Lows around 70. Chance of precipitation 70%. Friday and Friday night, mostly cloudy with a 50% chance of thunderstorms. Highs in the mid-80s. Lows in the upper 60s. Saturday and Saturday night, partly cloudy. A 20% chance of thunderstorms. Highs in the upper 80s. Lows around 70. Sunday and Sunday night, partly cloudy. A 20% chance of thunderstorms. Highs in the upper 80s. Lows in the upper 60s. Severe thunderstorm watch number 554 remains in effect until 8 p.m. Eastern Daylight Time and now includes the following counties in Kentucky, Carroll, and Owen. Remember, a severe thunderstorm watch means the conditions are favorable for the development of severe weather, including large hail and damaging winds in and close to the watch area. While severe weather may not be imminent, persons should remain alert for rapidly changing weather conditions and listen for later statements and possible warnings. Stay tuned to NOAA Weather Radio, broadcast radio and television outlets, or internet sources for the latest severe weather information. 3 p.m. Eastern Daylight Time weather conditions across north central Kentucky. At Frankfurt, and the pressure was 30.06 inches and falling. At Lexington, it was mostly sunny. The temperature was 89 degrees, the dew point 74, and the relative humidity 60%, producing a heat index of 98. The wind was southwest at 13 miles an hour. The pressure was 30.09 inches and falling. At Louisville, it was mostly sunny. The temperature was 92 degrees, the dew point 74, and the relative humidity 55%, producing a heat index of 101. The wind was southwest at 13 miles an hour, gusting to 22. The pressure was 30.03 inches and falling. At Frankfurt, and the pressure was 30.06 inches and falling. Elsewhere around the region, it was sunny, with a temperature of 92 at Jasper, Indiana, and 90 at Bowling Green. At Covington, it was mostly sunny, with a temperature of 89. It was partly sunny, with a temperature of 90 at Indianapolis, 89 at Wilmington, Ohio, 86 at Jackson, and 87 at London.
The current time is 4:02 p.m. Eastern Daylight Time. Now for the official National Weather Service forecast for Frankfurt and surrounding communities. Today, sunny. A 20% chance of thunderstorms late in the afternoon. Highs in the lower 90s. Southwest winds 5 to 15 miles an hour. Tonight, partly cloudy. Slight chance of thunderstorms until midnight, then chance of thunderstorms after midnight. Lows in the lower 70s. Southwest winds 5 to 10 miles an hour. Chance of thunderstorms 50%. Tuesday, mostly sunny with a 40% chance of thunderstorms. Highs in the lower 90s. Southwest winds 5 to 15 miles an hour. Tuesday night, partly cloudy with a 50% chance of thunderstorms. Lows in the lower 70s. Southwest winds 5 to 10 miles an hour. And now the extended forecast for the radio listening area. Wednesday and Wednesday night, partly cloudy. A 50% chance of thunderstorms. Highs around 90. Lows in the lower 70s. Thursday and Thursday night, showers likely and chance of thunderstorms. Highs in the upper 80s. Lows around 70. Chance of precipitation 70%. Friday and Friday night, mostly cloudy with a 50% chance of thunderstorms. Highs in the mid-80s. Lows in the upper 60s. Saturday and Saturday night, partly cloudy. A 20% chance of thunderstorms. Highs in the upper 80s. Lows around 70. Sunday and Sunday night, partly cloudy. A 20% chance of thunderstorms. Highs in the upper 80s. Lows in the upper 60s. Severe thunderstorm watch number 554 remains in effect until 8 p.m. Eastern Daylight Time and now includes the following counties in Kentucky, Carroll, and Owen. Remember, a severe thunderstorm watch means the conditions are favorable for the development of severe weather, including large hail and damaging winds in and close to the watch area. While severe weather may not be imminent, persons should remain alert for rapidly changing weather conditions and listen for later statements and possible warnings. Stay tuned to NOAA Weather Radio, broadcast radio and television outlets, or internet sources for the latest severe weather information. 4 p.m. Eastern Daylight Time weather conditions across north-central Kentucky. At Frankfurt. And the pressure was 30.04 inches and falling. At Lexington, it was mostly sunny. The temperature was 89 degrees, the dew point 74, and the relative humidity 60%, producing a heat index of 98. The wind was southwest at 15 miles an hour, gusting to 21. The pressure was 30.06 inches and falling. At Louisville, it was mostly sunny. The temperature was 93 degrees, the dew point 74, and the relative humidity 53%, producing a heat index of 103. The wind was south at 13 miles an hour, gusting to 24. The pressure was 30.01 inches and falling. At Frankfurt, and the pressure was 30.04 inches and falling. Elsewhere around the region, at Bowling Green, it was sunny with a temperature of 91. It was mostly sunny with a temperature of 89 at Covington, 91 at Jasper, Indiana, 88 at Wilmington, Ohio, 86 at Jackson, and 88 at London. At Indianapolis, it was partly sunny, with a temperature of 89. Now for the official National Weather Service forecast for Frankfurt and surrounding communities. Today, sunny. A 20% chance of thunderstorms late in the afternoon. Highs in the lower 90s. Southwest winds 5 to 15 miles an hour. Tonight, partly cloudy. Slight chance of thunderstorms until midnight, then chance of thunderstorms after midnight. Lows in the lower 70s. Southwest winds 5 to 10 miles an hour. Chance of thunderstorms 50%. Tuesday, mostly sunny with a 40% chance of thunderstorms.
highs in the lower 90s. Southwest winds 5 to 15 miles an hour. Tuesday night, partly cloudy with a 50% chance of thunderstorms. Lows in the lower 70s. Southwest winds 5 to 10 miles an hour. And now the extended forecast for the radio listening area. Wednesday and Wednesday night, partly cloudy. A 50% chance of thunderstorms. Highs around 90. Lows in the lower 70s. Thursday and Thursday night, showers likely and chance of thunderstorms. Highs in the upper 80s. Lows around 70. Chance of precipitation 70%. Friday and Friday night, mostly cloudy with a 50% chance of thunderstorms. Highs in the mid-80s. Lows in the upper 60s. Saturday and Saturday night, partly cloudy. A 20% chance of thunderstorms. Highs in the upper 80s. Lows around 70. Sunday and Sunday night, partly cloudy. A 20% chance of thunderstorms. Highs in the upper 80s. Lows in the upper 60s. The current time is 4:08 p.m. Eastern Daylight Time. Now for the official National Weather Service forecast for Frankfurt and surrounding communities. Tonight, partly cloudy this evening and overnight, then becoming mostly cloudy. A 20% chance of thunderstorms this evening and overnight. Lows in the lower 70s. Southwest winds 5 to 10 miles an hour. Tuesday, mostly sunny. Chance of showers and slight chance of thunderstorms in the morning, then slight chance of thunderstorms in the afternoon. Highs in the lower 90s. Southwest winds 5 to 15 miles an hour. Chance of precipitation 50%. Tuesday night, mostly cloudy. Chance of thunderstorms until midnight, then showers likely and chance of thunderstorms after midnight. Lows in the lower 70s. Southwest winds 5 to 10 miles an hour. Chance of precipitation 60%. Wednesday, mostly sunny. Slight chance of thunderstorms in the morning, then chance of thunderstorms in the afternoon. Highs around 90. Southwest winds 5 to 10 miles an hour. Chance of thunderstorms 50%. Wednesday night, partly cloudy with a 50% chance of thunderstorms. Lows in the lower 70s. Southwest winds up to 10 miles an hour. And now the extended forecast for the radio listening area. Thursday and Thursday night, mostly cloudy. A 50% chance of thunderstorms. Highs around 90. Lows in the lower 70s. Friday and Friday night, mostly cloudy. A 50% chance of thunderstorms. Highs in the upper 80s. Lows in the upper 60s. Saturday and Saturday night, partly cloudy. A 20% chance of thunderstorms. Highs in the upper 80s. Lows in the lower 70s. Sunday and Sunday night, mostly clear. A 20% chance of thunderstorms. Highs in the lower 90s. Lows in the lower 70s. Monday and Monday night, partly cloudy. A 20% chance of thunderstorms. Highs in the upper 80s. Lows in the upper 60s. Severe thunderstorm watch number 554 remains in effect until 8 p.m. Eastern Daylight Time and now includes the following counties in Kentucky, Carroll, and Owen. Remember, a severe thunderstorm watch means the conditions are favorable for the development of severe weather, including large hail and damaging winds, in and close to the watch area. While severe weather may not be imminent, persons should remain alert for rapidly changing weather conditions and listen for later statements and possible warnings. Stay tuned to NOAA Weather Radio, broadcast radio and television outlets, or internet sources for the latest severe weather information. 4 p.m. Eastern Daylight Time weather conditions across north-central Kentucky. At Frankfurt, and the pressure was 30.04 inches and falling. At Lexington, it was mostly sunny. The temperature was 89 degrees, the dew point 74,

relative humidity 60%, producing a heat index of 98. The wind was southwest at 15 miles an hour, gusting to 21. The pressure was 30.06 inches and falling. At Louisville, it was mostly sunny. The temperature was 93 degrees, the dew point 74, and the relative humidity 53%, producing a heat index of 103. The wind was south at 13 miles an hour, gusting to 24. The pressure was 30.01 inches and falling. At Frankfort, and the pressure was 30.04 inches and falling. Elsewhere around the region, at Bowling Green, it was sunny with a temperature of 91. It was mostly sunny with a temperature of 89 at Covington, 91 at Jasper, Indiana, 88 at Wilmington, Ohio, 86 at Jackson, and 88 at London. At Indianapolis, it was partly sunny with a temperature of 89. 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The current time is 4:13 p.m. Eastern Daylight Time. 4 p.m. Eastern Daylight Time weather conditions across north-central Kentucky. At Frankfort, and the pressure was 30.04 inches and falling. At Lexington, it was mostly sunny. The temperature was 89 degrees, the dew point 74, and the relative humidity 60%, producing a heat index of 98. The wind was southwest at 15 miles an hour, gusting to 21. The pressure was 30.06 inches and falling. At Louisville, it was mostly sunny. The temperature was 93 degrees, the dew point 74, and the relative humidity 53%, producing a heat index of 103. The wind was south at 13 miles an hour, gusting to 24. The pressure was 30.01 inches and falling. At Frankfort, and the pressure was 30.04 inches and falling. Elsewhere around the region, it was sunny with a temperature of 91 at Jasper, Indiana, and 91 at Bowling Green. It was mostly sunny with a temperature of 89 at Covington, 88 at Wilmington, Ohio, 86 at Jackson, and 88 at London. At Indianapolis, it was partly sunny with a temperature of 89. Now for the official National Weather Service forecast for Frankfort and surrounding communities. Tonight, partly cloudy this evening and overnight, then becoming mostly cloudy. A 20% chance of thunderstorms this evening and overnight. Lows in the lower 70s. Southwest winds 5 to 10 miles an hour. Tuesday, mostly sunny. Chance of showers and slight chance of thunderstorms in the morning, then slight chance of thunderstorms in the afternoon. Highs in the lower 90s. Southwest winds 5 to 15 miles an hour. Chance of precipitation 50%. Tuesday night, mostly cloudy. Chance of thunderstorms until midnight, then showers likely and chance of thunderstorms after midnight. Lows in the lower 70s. Southwest winds 5 to 10 miles an hour. Chance of precipitation 60%. Wednesday, mostly sunny. Slight chance of thunderstorms in the morning, then chance of thunderstorms in the afternoon. Highs around 90. Southwest winds 5 to 10 miles an hour. Chance of thunderstorms 50%. Wednesday night, partly cloudy with a 50% chance of thunderstorms. Lows in the lower 70s. Southwest winds up to 10 miles an hour. And now the extended forecast for the radio listening area. Thursday and Thursday night, mostly cloudy. A 50% chance of thunderstorms. Highs around 90. Lows in the lower 70s. Friday and Friday night, mostly cloudy. A 50% chance of thunderstorms. Highs in the upper 80s. Lows in the upper 60s. Saturday and Saturday night.

the conditions are favorable for the development of severe weather, including large hail and damaging winds in and close to the watch area. While severe weather may not be imminent, persons should remain alert for rapidly changing weather conditions and listen for later statements and possible warnings. Stay tuned to NOAA Weather Radio, broadcast radio and television outlets, or internet sources for the latest severe weather information. The current time is 4:18 p.m. Eastern Daylight Time. 4 p.m. Eastern Daylight Time weather conditions across north-central Kentucky. At Frankfort, and the pressure was 30.04 inches and falling. At Lexington, it was mostly sunny. The temperature was 89 degrees, the dew point 74, and the relative humidity 60%, producing a heat index of 98. The wind was southwest at 15 miles an hour, gusting to 21. The pressure was 30.06 inches and falling. At Louisville, it was mostly sunny. The temperature was 93 degrees, the dew point 74, and the relative humidity 53%, producing a heat index of 103. The wind was south at 13 miles an hour, gusting to 24. The pressure was 30.01 inches and falling. At Frankfort, and the pressure was 30.04 inches and falling. Elsewhere around the region, it was sunny with a temperature of 91 at Jasper, Indiana, and 91 at Bowling Green. It was mostly sunny with a temperature of 89 at Covington, 88 at Wilmington, Ohio, 86 at Jackson, and 88 at London. At Indianapolis, it was partly sunny with a temperature of 89. Now for the official National Weather Service forecast for Frankfort and surrounding communities. Tonight, partly cloudy this evening and overnight, then becoming mostly cloudy. A 20% chance of thunderstorms this evening and overnight. Lows in the lower 70s. Southwest winds 5 to 10 miles an hour. Tuesday, mostly sunny. Chance of showers and slight chance of thunderstorms in the morning, then slight chance of thunderstorms in the afternoon. Highs in the lower 90s. Southwest winds 5 to 15 miles an hour. Chance of precipitation 50%. Tuesday night, mostly cloudy. Chance of thunderstorms until midnight, then showers likely and chance of thunderstorms after midnight. Lows in the lower 70s. Southwest winds 5 to 10 miles an hour. Chance of precipitation 60%. Wednesday, mostly sunny. Slight chance of thunderstorms in the morning, then chance of thunderstorms in the afternoon. Highs around 90. Southwest winds 5 to 10 miles an hour. Chance of thunderstorms 50%. Wednesday night, partly cloudy with a 50% chance of thunderstorms. Lows in the lower 70s. Southwest winds up to 10 miles an hour. And now the extended forecast for the radio listening area. Thursday and Thursday night, mostly cloudy. A 50% chance of thunderstorms. Highs around 90. Lows in the lower 70s. Friday and Friday night, mostly cloudy. A 50% chance of thunderstorms. Highs in the upper 80s. Lows in the upper 60s. Saturday and Saturday night, partly cloudy. A 20% chance of thunderstorms. Highs in the upper 80s. Lows in the lower 70s. Sunday and Sunday night, mostly clear. A 20% chance of thunderstorms. Highs in the lower 90s. Lows in the lower 70s. Monday and Monday night, partly cloudy. A 20% chance of thunderstorms. Highs in the upper 80s. Lows in the upper 60s. Severe thunderstorm watch number 554 remains in effect until 8 p.m. Eastern Daylight Time and now includes the following counties in Kentucky, Carroll, and Owen. Remember, a severe thunderstorm watch means the conditions are favorable for the development of severe weather, including large hail and damaging winds in and close to the watch area. While severe weather may not be imminent, persons

should remain alert for rapidly changing weather conditions and listen for later statements and possible warnings. Stay tuned to NOAA Weather Radio, broadcast radio and television outlets, or internet sources for the latest severe weather information. The current time is 4:23 p.m. Eastern Daylight Time. 4 p.m. Eastern Daylight Time weather conditions across north-central Kentucky. At Frankfort, and the pressure was 30.04 inches and falling. At Lexington, it was mostly sunny. The temperature was 89 degrees, the dew point 74, and the relative humidity 60%, producing a heat index of 98. The wind was southwest at 15 miles an hour, gusting to 21. The pressure was 30.06 inches and falling. At Louisville, it was mostly sunny. The temperature was 93 degrees, the dew point 74, and the relative humidity 53%, producing a heat index of 103. The wind was south at 13 miles an hour, gusting to 24. The pressure was 30.01 inches and falling. At Frankfort, and the pressure was 30.04 inches and falling. Elsewhere around the region, it was sunny, with a temperature of 91 at Jasper, Indiana, and 91 at Bowling Green. It was mostly sunny, with a temperature of 89 at Covington, 88 at Wilmington, Ohio, 86 at Jackson, and 88 at London. At Indianapolis, it was partly sunny, with a temperature of 89. Now for the official National Weather Service forecast for Frankfort and surrounding communities. Tonight, partly cloudy this evening and overnight, then becoming mostly cloudy. A 20% chance of thunderstorms this evening and overnight. Lows in the lower 70s. Southwest winds 5 to 10 miles an hour. Tuesday, mostly sunny. Chance of showers and slight chance of thunderstorms in the morning, then slight chance of thunderstorms in the afternoon. Highs in the lower 90s. Southwest winds 5 to 15 miles an hour. Chance of precipitation 50%. Tuesday night, mostly cloudy. Chance of thunderstorms until midnight, then showers likely and chance of thunderstorms after midnight. Lows in the lower 70s. Southwest winds 5 to 10 miles an hour. Chance of precipitation 60%. Wednesday, mostly sunny. Slight chance of thunderstorms in the morning, then chance of thunderstorms in the afternoon. Highs around 90. Southwest winds 5 to 10 miles an hour. Chance of thunderstorms 50%. Wednesday night, partly cloudy with a 50% chance of thunderstorms. Lows in the lower 70s. Southwest winds up to 10 miles an hour. And now the extended forecast for the radio listening area. Thursday and Thursday night, mostly cloudy. A 50% chance of thunderstorms. Highs around 90. Lows in the lower 70s. Friday and Friday night, mostly cloudy. A 50% chance of thunderstorms. Highs in the upper 80s. Lows in the upper 60s. Saturday and Saturday night, partly cloudy. A 20% chance of thunderstorms. Highs in the upper 80s. Lows in the lower 70s. Sunday and Sunday night, mostly clear. A 20% chance of thunderstorms. Highs in the lower 90s. Lows in the lower 70s. Monday and Monday night, partly cloudy. A 20% chance of thunderstorms. Highs in the upper 80s. Lows in the upper 60s. Severe thunderstorm watch number 554 remains in effect until 8 p.m. Eastern Daylight Time, and now includes the following counties in Kentucky, Carroll, and Owen. Remember, a severe thunderstorm watch means the conditions are favorable for the development of severe weather, including large hail and damaging winds, in and close to the watch area. While severe weather may not be imminent, persons should remain alert for rapidly changing weather conditions and listen for later statements and possible warnings. 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

or internet sources for the latest severe weather information. The current time is 4:28 p.m. Eastern Daylight Time. 4 p.m. Eastern Daylight Time weather conditions across north central Kentucky. At Frankfort. And the pressure was 30.04 inches and falling. At Lexington, it was mostly sunny. The temperature was 89 degrees, the dew point 74, and the relative humidity 60%, producing a heat index of 98. The wind was southwest at 15 miles an hour, gusting to 21. The pressure was 30.06 inches and falling. At Louisville, it was mostly sunny. The temperature was 93 degrees, the dew point 74, and the relative humidity 53%, producing a heat index of 103. The wind was south at 13 miles an hour, gusting to 24. The pressure was 30.01 inches and falling. At Frankfort, and the pressure was 30.04 inches and falling. Elsewhere around the region, it was sunny, with a temperature of 91 at Jasper, Indiana, and 91 at Bowling Green. It was mostly sunny, with a temperature of 89 at Covington, 88 at Wilmington, Ohio, 86 at Jackson, and 88 at London. At Indianapolis, it was partly sunny, with a temperature of 89. Now for the official National Weather Service forecast for Frankfort and surrounding communities. Tonight, partly cloudy this evening and overnight, then becoming mostly cloudy. A 20% chance of thunderstorms this evening and overnight. Lows in the lower 70s. Southwest winds 5 to 10 miles an hour. Tuesday, mostly sunny. Chance of showers and slight chance of thunderstorms in the morning, then slight chance of thunderstorms in the afternoon. Highs in the lower 90s. Southwest winds 5 to 15 miles an hour. Chance of precipitation 50%. Tuesday night, mostly cloudy. Chance of thunderstorms until midnight, then showers likely and chance of thunderstorms after midnight. Lows in the lower 70s. Southwest winds 5 to 10 miles an hour. Chance of precipitation 60%. Wednesday, mostly sunny. Slight chance of thunderstorms in the morning, then chance of thunderstorms in the afternoon. Highs around 90. Southwest winds 5 to 10 miles an hour. Chance of thunderstorms 50%. Wednesday night, partly cloudy with a 50% chance of thunderstorms. Lows in the lower 70s. Southwest winds up to 10 miles an hour. And now the extended forecast for the radio listening area. Thursday and Thursday night, mostly cloudy. A 50% chance of thunderstorms. Highs around 90. Lows in the lower 70s. Friday and Friday night, mostly cloudy. A 50% chance of thunderstorms. Highs in the upper 80s. Lows in the upper 60s. Saturday and Saturday night, partly cloudy. A 20% chance of thunderstorms. Highs in the upper 80s. Lows in the lower 70s. Sunday and Sunday night, mostly clear. A 20% chance of thunderstorms. Highs in the lower 90s. Lows in the lower 70s. Monday and Monday night, partly cloudy. A 20% chance of thunderstorms. Highs in the upper 80s. Lows in the upper 60s. Severe thunderstorm watch number 554 remains in effect until 8 p.m. Eastern Daylight Time and now includes the following counties in Kentucky, Carroll, and Owen. Remember, a severe thunderstorm watch means the conditions are favorable for the development of severe weather, including large hail and damaging winds, in and close to the watch area. While severe weather may not be imminent, persons should remain alert for rapidly changing weather conditions and listen for later statements and possible warnings. Stay tuned to NOAA Weather Radio, broadcast radio and television outlets, or internet sources for the latest severe weather information. The current time is 4:32 p.m. Eastern Daylight Time. 4 p.m.

Eastern Daylight Time weather conditions across north central Kentucky at Frankfort, and the pressure 4 p.m. Eastern Daylight Time weather conditions across north central Kentucky at Frankfort, and the pressure was 30.04 inches and falling. At Lexington, it was mostly sunny. The temperature was 89 degrees, the dew point 74, and the relative humidity 60%, producing a heat index of 98. The wind was southwest at 15 miles an hour, gusting to 21. The pressure was 30.06 inches and falling. At Louisville, it was mostly sunny. The temperature was 93 degrees, the dew point 74, and the relative humidity 53%, producing a heat index of 103. The wind was south at 13 miles an hour, gusting to 24. The pressure was 30.01 inches and falling. At Frankfort, and the pressure was 30.04 inches and falling. Elsewhere around the region, it was sunny, with a temperature of 91 at Jasper, Indiana, and 91 at Bowling Green. It was mostly sunny, with a temperature of 89 at Covington, 88 at Wilmington, Ohio, 86 at Jackson, and 88 at London. At Indianapolis, it was partly sunny, with a temperature of 89. Now for the official National Weather Service forecast for Frankfort and surrounding communities. Tonight, partly cloudy this evening and overnight, then becoming mostly cloudy. A 20% chance of thunderstorms this evening and overnight. Lows in the lower 70s. Southwest winds 5 to 10 miles an hour. Tuesday, mostly sunny. Chance of showers and slight chance of thunderstorms in the morning, then slight chance of thunderstorms in the afternoon. Highs in the lower 90s. Southwest winds 5 to 15 miles an hour. Chance of precipitation 50%. Tuesday night, mostly cloudy. Chance of thunderstorms until midnight, then showers likely and chance of thunderstorms after midnight. Lows in the lower 70s. Southwest winds 5 to 10 miles an hour. Chance of precipitation 60%. Wednesday, mostly sunny. Slight chance of thunderstorms in the morning, then chance of thunderstorms in the afternoon. Highs around 90. Southwest winds 5 to 10 miles an hour. Chance of thunderstorms 50%. Wednesday night, partly cloudy with a 50% chance of thunderstorms. Lows in the lower 70s. Southwest winds up to 10 miles an hour. And now the extended forecast for the radio listening area. Thursday and Thursday night, mostly cloudy. A 50% chance of thunderstorms. Highs around 90. Lows in the lower 70s. Friday and Friday night, mostly cloudy. A 50% chance of thunderstorms. Highs in the upper 80s. Lows in the upper 60s. Saturday and Saturday night, partly cloudy. A 20% chance of thunderstorms. Highs in the upper 80s. Lows in the lower 70s. Sunday and Sunday night, mostly clear. A 20% chance of thunderstorms. Highs in the lower 90s. Lows in the lower 70s. Monday and Monday night, partly cloudy. A 20% chance of thunderstorms. Highs in the upper 80s. Lows in the upper 60s. Severe thunderstorm watch number 554 remains in effect until 8 p.m. Eastern Daylight Time, and now includes the following counties in Kentucky, Carroll, and Owen. Remember, a severe thunderstorm watch means the conditions are favorable for the development of severe weather, including large hail and damaging winds, in and close to the watch area. While severe weather may not be imminent, persons should remain alert for rapidly changing weather conditions and listen for later statements and possible warnings. Stay tuned to NOAA Weather Radio, broadcast radio and television outlets, or internet sources for the latest severe weather information. The current time is 4:37 p.m. Eastern Daylight Time. 4 p.m. Eastern Daylight Time weather conditions

across north central Kentucky at Frankfort, and the pressure was 30.04 inches and falling. At Lexington, it was mostly sunny. The temperature was 89 degrees, the dew point 74, and the relative humidity 60%, producing a heat index of 98. The wind was southwest at 15 miles an hour, gusting to 21. The pressure was 30.06 inches and falling. At Louisville, it was mostly sunny. The temperature was 93 degrees, the dew point 74, and the relative humidity 53%, producing a heat index of 103. The wind was south at 13 miles an hour, gusting to 24. The pressure was 30.01 inches and falling. At Frankfort, and the pressure was 30.04 inches and falling. Elsewhere around the region, it was sunny with a temperature of 91 at Jasper, Indiana, and 91 at Bowling Green. It was mostly sunny with a temperature of 89 at Covington, 88 at Wilmington, Ohio, 86 at Jackson, and 88 at London. At Indianapolis, it was partly sunny with a temperature of 89. Now for the official National Weather Service forecast for Frankfort and surrounding communities. Tonight, partly cloudy this evening and overnight, then becoming mostly cloudy. A 20% chance of thunderstorms this evening and overnight. Lows in the lower 70s. Southwest winds 5 to 10 miles an hour. Tuesday, mostly sunny. Chance of showers and slight chance of thunderstorms in the morning, then slight chance of thunderstorms in the afternoon. Highs in the lower 90s. Southwest winds 5 to 15 miles an hour. Chance of precipitation 50%. Tuesday night, mostly cloudy. Chance of thunderstorms until midnight, then showers likely and chance of thunderstorms after midnight. Lows in the lower 70s. Southwest winds 5 to 10 miles an hour. Chance of precipitation 60%. Wednesday, mostly sunny. Slight chance of thunderstorms in the morning, then chance of thunderstorms in the afternoon. Highs around 90. Southwest winds 5 to 10 miles an hour. Chance of thunderstorms 50%. Wednesday night, partly cloudy with a 50% chance of thunderstorms. Lows in the lower 70s. Southwest winds up to 10 miles an hour. And now the extended forecast for the radio listening area. Thursday and Thursday night, mostly cloudy. A 50% chance of thunderstorms. Highs around 90. Lows in the lower 70s. Friday and Friday night, mostly cloudy. A 50% chance of thunderstorms. Highs in the upper 80s. Lows in the upper 60s. Saturday and Saturday night, partly cloudy. A 20% chance of thunderstorms. Highs in the upper 80s. Lows in the lower 70s. Sunday and Sunday night, mostly clear. A 20% chance of thunderstorms. Highs in the lower 90s. Lows in the lower 70s. Monday and Monday night, partly cloudy. A 20% chance of thunderstorms. Highs in the upper 80s. Lows in the upper 60s. Severe thunderstorm watch number 554 remains in effect until 8 p.m. Eastern Daylight Time, and now includes the following counties in Kentucky, Carroll, and Owen. Remember, a severe thunderstorm watch means the conditions are favorable for the development of severe weather, including large hail and damaging winds, in and close to the watch area. While severe weather may not be imminent, persons should remain alert for rapidly changing weather conditions and listen for later statements and possible warnings. 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

74 and the relative humidity 60%, producing a heat index of 98. The wind was southwest at 15 miles an hour, gusting to 21. The pressure was 30.06 inches and falling. At Louisville, it was mostly sunny. The temperature was 93 degrees, the dew point 74, and the relative humidity 53%, producing a heat index of 103. The wind was south at 13 miles an hour, gusting to 24. The pressure was 30.01 inches and falling. At Frankfort, and the pressure was 30.04 inches and falling. Elsewhere around the region, it was sunny, with a temperature of 91 at Jasper, Indiana, and 91 at Bowling Green. It was mostly sunny, with a temperature of 89 at Covington, 88 at Wilmington, Ohio, 86 at Jackson, and 88 at London. At Indianapolis, it was partly sunny, with a temperature of 89. Now for the official National Weather Service forecast for Frankfort and surrounding communities. Tonight, partly cloudy this evening and overnight, then becoming mostly cloudy. A 20% chance of thunderstorms this evening and overnight. Lows in the lower 70s. Southwest winds 5 to 10 miles an hour. Tuesday, mostly sunny. Chance of showers and slight chance of thunderstorms in the morning, then slight chance of thunderstorms in the afternoon. Highs in the lower 90s. Southwest winds 5 to 15 miles an hour. Chance of precipitation 50%. Tuesday night, mostly cloudy. Chance of thunderstorms until midnight, then showers likely and chance of thunderstorms after midnight. Lows in the lower 70s. Southwest winds 5 to 10 miles an hour. Chance of precipitation 60%. Wednesday, mostly sunny. Slight chance of thunderstorms in the morning, then chance of thunderstorms in the afternoon. Highs around 90. Southwest winds 5 to 10 miles an hour. Chance of thunderstorms 50%. Wednesday night, partly cloudy with a 50% chance of thunderstorms. Lows in the lower 70s. Southwest winds up to 10 miles an hour. And now the extended forecast for the radio listening area. Thursday and Thursday night, mostly cloudy. A 50% chance of thunderstorms. Highs around 90. Lows in the lower 70s. Friday and Friday night, mostly cloudy. A 50% chance of thunderstorms. Highs in the upper 80s. Lows in the upper 60s. Saturday and Saturday night, partly cloudy. A 20% chance of thunderstorms. Highs in the upper 80s. Lows in the lower 70s. Sunday and Sunday night, mostly clear. A 20% chance of thunderstorms. Highs in the lower 90s. Lows in the lower 70s. Monday and Monday night, partly cloudy. A 20% chance of thunderstorms. Highs in the upper 80s. Lows in the upper 60s. Severe thunderstorm watch number 554 remains in effect until 8 p.m. Eastern Daylight Time and now includes the following counties in Kentucky, Carroll, and Owen. Remember, a severe thunderstorm watch means the conditions are favorable for the development of severe weather, including large hail and damaging winds, in and close to the watch area. While severe weather may not be imminent, persons should remain alert for rapidly changing weather conditions and listen for later statements and possible warnings. Stay tuned to NOAA Weather Radio, broadcast radio and television outlets, or internet sources for the latest severe weather information. The current time is 4:57 p.m. Eastern Daylight Time. 4 p.m. Eastern Daylight Time weather conditions across north central Kentucky. At Frankfort, and the pressure was 30.04 inches and falling. At Lexington, it was mostly sunny. The temperature was 89 degrees, the dew point 74, and the relative humidity 60%, producing a heat index of 98. The wind was southwest at 15 miles an hour, gusting to 21.

elsewhere around the region. At Bowling Green, it was sunny with a temperature of 92. It was mostly sunny with a temperature of 89 at Covington, 92 at Jasper, Indiana, 88 at Wilmington, Ohio, 87 at Jackson, and 88 at London. At Indianapolis, it was partly sunny with a temperature of 87. The current time is 5:08 p.m. Eastern Daylight Time. Now for the official National Weather Service forecast for Frankfort and surrounding communities. Tonight, partly cloudy this evening and overnight, then becoming mostly cloudy. A 20% chance of thunderstorms this evening and overnight. Lows in the lower 70s. Southwest winds 5 to 10 miles an hour. Tuesday, mostly sunny. Chance of showers and slight chance of thunderstorms in the morning, then slight chance of thunderstorms in the afternoon. Highs in the lower 90s. Southwest winds 5 to 15 miles an hour. Chance of precipitation 50%. Tuesday night, mostly cloudy. Chance of thunderstorms until midnight, then showers likely and chance of thunderstorms after midnight. Lows in the lower 70s. Southwest winds 5 to 10 miles an hour. Chance of precipitation 60%. Wednesday, mostly sunny. Slight chance of thunderstorms in the morning, then chance of thunderstorms in the afternoon. Highs around 90. Southwest winds 5 to 10 miles an hour. Chance of thunderstorms 50%. Wednesday night, partly cloudy with a 50% chance of thunderstorms. Lows in the lower 70s. Southwest winds up to 10 miles an hour. And now the extended forecast for the radio listening area. Thursday and Thursday night, mostly cloudy. A 50% chance of thunderstorms. Highs around 90. Lows in the lower 70s. Friday and Friday night, mostly cloudy. A 50% chance of thunderstorms. Highs in the upper 80s. Lows in the upper 60s. Saturday and Saturday night, partly cloudy. A 20% chance of thunderstorms. Highs in the upper 80s. Lows in the lower 70s. Sunday and Sunday night, mostly clear. A 20% chance of thunderstorms. Highs in the lower 90s. Lows in the lower 70s. Monday and Monday night, partly cloudy. A 20% chance of thunderstorms. Highs in the upper 80s. Lows in the upper 60s. Severe thunderstorm watch number 554 remains in effect until 8 p.m. Eastern Daylight Time and now includes the following counties in Kentucky, Carroll, and Owen. Remember, a severe thunderstorm watch means the conditions are favorable for the development of severe weather, including large hail and damaging winds in and close to the watch area. While severe weather may not be imminent, persons should remain alert for rapidly changing weather conditions and listen for later statements and possible warnings. Stay tuned to NOAA Weather Radio, broadcast radio and television outlets, or internet sources for the latest severe weather information. 5 p.m. Eastern Daylight Time weather conditions across north central Kentucky. At Frankfort, and the pressure was 30.02 inches and falling. At Lexington, it was mostly sunny. The temperature was 89 degrees, the dew point 75, and the relative humidity 63%, producing a heat index of 99. The wind was southwest at 13 miles an hour. The pressure was 30.04 inches and falling. At Louisville, it was mostly sunny. The temperature was 93 degrees, the dew point 73, and the relative humidity 52%, producing a heat index of 102. The wind was southwest at 13 miles an hour. The pressure was 30.00 inches and falling. At Frankfort, and the pressure was 30.02 inches and falling. Elsewhere around the region, at Bowling Green, it was sunny with a temperature of 92. It was mostly sunny with a temperature of 89 at Covington, 92 at Jasper, Indiana, 88 at Wilmington, Ohio, 87 at Jasper.

88 at London. At Indianapolis, it was partly sunny with a temperature of 87. 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The current time is 5:13 p.m. Eastern Daylight Time. 5 p.m. Eastern Daylight Time weather conditions across north-central Kentucky. At Frankfurt. And the pressure was 30.02 inches and falling. At Lexington, it was mostly sunny. The temperature was 89 degrees, the dew point 75, and the relative humidity 63%, producing a heat index of 99. The wind was southwest at 13 miles an hour. The pressure was 30.04 inches and falling. At Louisville, it was mostly sunny. The temperature was 93 degrees, the dew point 73, and the relative humidity 52%, producing a heat index of 102. The wind was southwest at 13 miles an hour. The pressure was 30.00 inches and falling. At Frankfurt, and the pressure was 30.02 inches and falling. Elsewhere around the region, at Bowling Green, it was sunny with a temperature of 92. It was mostly sunny with a temperature of 89 at Covington, 92 at Jasper, Indiana, 88 at Wilmington, Ohio, 87 at Jackson, and 88 at London. At Indianapolis, it was partly sunny with a temperature of 87. Now for the official National Weather Service forecast for Frankfurt and surrounding communities. Tonight, partly cloudy this evening and overnight, then becoming mostly cloudy. A 20% chance of thunderstorms this evening and overnight. Lows in the lower 70s. Southwest winds 5 to 10 miles an hour. Tuesday, mostly sunny. Chance of showers and slight chance of thunderstorms in the morning, then slight chance of thunderstorms in the afternoon. Highs in the lower 90s. Southwest winds 5 to 15 miles an hour. Chance of precipitation 50%. Tuesday night, mostly cloudy. Chance of thunderstorms until midnight, then showers likely and chance of thunderstorms after midnight. Lows in the lower 70s. Southwest winds 5 to 10 miles an hour. Chance of precipitation 60%. Wednesday, mostly sunny. Slight chance of thunderstorms in the morning, then chance of thunderstorms in the afternoon. Highs around 90. Southwest winds 5 to 10 miles an hour. Chance of thunderstorms 50%. Wednesday night, partly cloudy with a 50% chance of thunderstorms. Lows in the lower 70s. Southwest winds up to 10 miles an hour. And now the extended forecast for the radio listening area. Thursday and Thursday night, mostly cloudy. A 50% chance of thunderstorms. Highs around 90. Lows in the lower 70s. Friday and Friday night, mostly cloudy. A 50% chance of thunderstorms. Highs in the upper 80s. Lows in the upper 60s. Saturday and Saturday night, partly cloudy. A 20% chance of thunderstorms. Highs in the upper 80s. Lows in the lower 70s. Sunday and Sunday night, mostly clear. A 20% chance of thunderstorms. Highs in the lower 90s. Lows in the lower 70s. Monday and Monday night, partly cloudy. A 20% chance of thunderstorms. Highs in the upper 80s. Lows in the upper 60s. Severe thunderstorm watch number 554 remains in effect until 8 p.m. Eastern Daylight Time and now includes the following counties in Kentucky, Carroll, and Owen. Remember, a severe thunderstorm watch means the conditions are favorable for the development of severe weather, including large hail and damaging winds, in and close to the watch area. While severe weather may not be imminent, persons should remain alert for rapidly changing weather conditions and

hour. The pressure was 30.04 inches and falling. At Louisville, it was mostly sunny. The temperature was 93 degrees, the dew point 73, and the relative humidity 52%, producing a heat index of 102. The wind was southwest at 13 miles an hour. The pressure was 30.00 inches and falling. At Frankfurt, and the pressure was 30.02 inches and falling. Elsewhere around the region, at Bowling Green, it was sunny with a temperature of 92. It was mostly sunny with a temperature of 89 at Covington, 92 at Jasper, Indiana, 88 at Wilmington, Ohio, 87 at Jackson, and 88 at London. At Indianapolis, it was partly sunny with a temperature of 87. Now for the official National Weather Service forecast for Frankfurt and surrounding communities. Tonight, partly cloudy this evening and overnight, then becoming mostly cloudy. A 20% chance of thunderstorms this evening and overnight. Lows in the lower 70s. Southwest winds 5 to 10 miles an hour. Tuesday, mostly sunny. Chance of showers and slight chance of thunderstorms in the morning, then slight chance of thunderstorms in the afternoon. Highs in the lower 90s. Southwest winds 5 to 15 miles an hour. Chance of precipitation 50%. Tuesday night, mostly cloudy. Chance of thunderstorms until midnight, then showers likely and chance of thunderstorms after midnight. Lows in the lower 70s. Southwest winds 5 to 10 miles an hour. Chance of precipitation 60%. Wednesday, mostly sunny. Slight chance of thunderstorms in the morning, then chance of thunderstorms in the afternoon. Highs around 90. Southwest winds 5 to 10 miles an hour. Chance of thunderstorms 50%. Wednesday night, partly cloudy with a 50% chance of thunderstorms. Lows in the lower 70s. Southwest winds up to 10 miles an hour. And now the extended forecast for the radio listening area. Thursday and Thursday night, mostly cloudy. A 50% chance of thunderstorms. Highs around 90. Lows in the lower 70s. Friday and Friday night, mostly cloudy. A 50% chance of thunderstorms. Highs in the upper 80s. Lows in the upper 60s. Saturday and Saturday night, partly cloudy. A 20% chance of thunderstorms. Highs in the upper 80s. Lows in the lower 70s. Sunday and Sunday night, mostly clear. A 20% chance of thunderstorms. Highs in the lower 90s. Lows in the lower 70s. Monday and Monday night, partly cloudy. A 20% chance of thunderstorms. Highs in the upper 80s. Lows in the upper 60s. Severe thunderstorm watch number 554 remains in effect until 8 p.m. Eastern Daylight Time and now includes the following counties in Kentucky, Carroll, and Owen. Remember, a severe thunderstorm watch means the conditions are favorable for the development of severe weather, including large hail and damaging winds, in and close to the watch area. While severe weather may not be imminent, persons should remain alert for rapidly changing weather conditions and listen for later statements and possible warnings. Stay tuned to NOAA Weather Radio, broadcast radio and television outlets, or internet sources for the latest severe weather information. The current time is 5:22 p.m. Eastern Daylight Time. 5 p.m. Eastern Daylight Time weather conditions across north central Kentucky. At Frankfurt, and the pressure was 30.02 inches and falling. At Lexington, it was mostly sunny. The temperature was 89 degrees, the dew point 75, and the relative humidity 63%, producing a heat index of 99. The wind was southwest at 13 miles an hour. The pressure was 30.04 inches and falling. At Louisville, it was mostly sunny. The temperature was 93 degrees, the dew point 73, and the relative humidity 52%, producing

a heat index of 102. The wind was southwest at 13 miles an hour. The pressure was 30.00 inches and falling at Frankfurt. And the pressure was 30.02 inches and falling. Elsewhere around the region, at Bowling Green, it was sunny with a temperature of 92. It was mostly sunny with a temperature of 89 at Covington, 92 at Jasper, Indiana, 88 at Wilmington, Ohio, 87 at Jackson, and 88 at London. At Indianapolis, it was partly sunny with a temperature of 87. Now for the official National Weather Service forecast for Frankfurt and surrounding communities. Tonight, partly cloudy this evening and overnight, then becoming mostly cloudy. A 20% chance of thunderstorms this evening and overnight. Lows in the lower 70s. Southwest winds 5 to 10 miles an hour. Tuesday, mostly sunny. Chance of showers and slight chance of thunderstorms in the morning, then slight chance of thunderstorms in the afternoon. Highs in the lower 90s. Southwest winds 5 to 15 miles an hour. Chance of precipitation 50%. Tuesday night, mostly cloudy. Chance of thunderstorms until midnight, then showers likely and chance of thunderstorms after midnight. Lows in the lower 70s. Southwest winds 5 to 10 miles an hour. Chance of precipitation 60%. Wednesday, mostly sunny. Slight chance of thunderstorms in the morning, then chance of thunderstorms in the afternoon. Highs around 90. Southwest winds 5 to 10 miles an hour. Chance of thunderstorms 50%. Wednesday night, partly cloudy with a 50% chance of thunderstorms. Lows in the lower 70s. Southwest winds up to 10 miles an hour. And now the extended forecast for the radio listening area. Thursday and Thursday night, mostly cloudy. A 50% chance of thunderstorms. Highs around 90. Lows in the lower 70s. Friday and Friday night, mostly cloudy. A 50% chance of thunderstorms. Highs in the upper 80s. Lows in the upper 60s. Saturday and Saturday night, partly cloudy. A 20% chance of thunderstorms. Highs in the upper 80s. Lows in the lower 70s. Sunday and Sunday night, mostly clear. A 20% chance of thunderstorms. Highs in the lower 90s. Lows in the lower 70s. Monday and Monday night, partly cloudy. A 20% chance of thunderstorms. Highs in the upper 80s. Lows in the upper 60s. Severe thunderstorm watch number 554 remains in effect until 8 p.m. Eastern Daylight Time, and now includes the following counties in Kentucky, Carroll, and Owen. Remember, a severe thunderstorm watch means the conditions are favorable for the development of severe weather, including large hail and damaging winds, in and close to the watch area. While severe weather may not be imminent, persons should remain alert for rapidly changing weather conditions and listen for later statements and possible warnings. Stay tuned to NOAA Weather Radio, broadcast radio and television outlets, or internet sources for the latest severe weather information. The current time is 5:27 p.m. Eastern Daylight Time. 5 p.m. Eastern Daylight Time weather conditions across north central Kentucky. At Frankfurt. And the pressure was 30.02 inches and falling. At Lexington, it was mostly sunny. The temperature was 89 degrees, the dew point 75, and the relative humidity 63%, producing a heat index of 99. The wind was southwest at 13 miles an hour. The pressure was 30.04 inches and falling. At Louisville, it was mostly sunny. The temperature was 93 degrees, the dew point 73, and the relative humidity 52%, producing a heat index of 102. The wind was southwest at 13 miles an hour. The pressure was 30.00 inches and falling. At Frankfurt, and the pressure was 30.02 inches.

falling. Elsewhere around the region, at Bowling Green, it was sunny with a temperature of 92. It was mostly sunny with a temperature of 89 at Covington, 92 at Jasper, Indiana, 88 at Wilmington, Ohio, 87 at Jackson, and 88 at London. At Indianapolis, it was partly sunny with a temperature of 87. Now for the official National Weather Service forecast for Frankfort and surrounding communities. Tonight, partly cloudy this evening and overnight, then becoming mostly cloudy. A 20% chance of thunderstorms this evening and overnight. Lows in the lower 70s. Southwest winds 5 to 10 miles an hour. Tuesday, mostly sunny. Chance of showers and slight chance of thunderstorms in the morning, then slight chance of thunderstorms in the afternoon. Highs in the lower 90s. Southwest winds 5 to 15 miles an hour. Chance of precipitation 50%. Tuesday night, mostly cloudy. Chance of thunderstorms until midnight, then showers likely and chance of thunderstorms after midnight. Lows in the lower 70s. Southwest winds 5 to 10 miles an hour. Chance of precipitation 60%. Wednesday, mostly sunny. Slight chance of thunderstorms in the morning, then chance of thunderstorms in the afternoon. Highs around 90. Southwest winds 5 to 10 miles an hour. Chance of thunderstorms 50%. Wednesday night, partly cloudy with a 50% chance of thunderstorms. Lows in the lower 70s. Southwest winds up to 10 miles an hour. And now the extended forecast for the radio listening area. Thursday and Thursday night, mostly cloudy. A 50% chance of thunderstorms. Highs around 90. Lows in the lower 70s. Friday and Friday night, mostly cloudy. A 50% chance of thunderstorms. Highs in the upper 80s. Lows in the upper 60s. Saturday and Saturday night, partly cloudy. A 20% chance of thunderstorms. Highs in the upper 80s. Lows in the lower 70s. Sunday and Sunday night, mostly clear. A 20% chance of thunderstorms. Highs in the lower 90s. Lows in the lower 70s. Monday and Monday night, partly cloudy. A 20% chance of thunderstorms. Highs in the upper 80s. Lows in the upper 60s. Severe thunderstorm watch number 554 remains in effect until 8 p.m. Eastern Daylight Time and now includes the following counties in Kentucky, Carroll, and Owen. Remember, a severe thunderstorm watch means the conditions are favorable for the development of severe weather, including large hail and damaging winds in and close to the watch area. While severe weather may not be imminent, persons should remain alert for rapidly changing weather conditions and listen for later statements and possible warnings. Stay tuned to NOAA Weather Radio, broadcast radio and television outlets, or internet sources for the latest severe weather information. The current time is 5:32 p.m. Eastern Daylight Time. 5 p.m. Eastern Daylight Time weather conditions across north-central Kentucky. At Frankfort, and the pressure was 30.02 inches and falling. At Lexington, it was mostly sunny. The temperature was 89 degrees, the dew point 75, and the relative humidity 63%, producing a heat index of 99. The wind was southwest at 13 miles an hour. The pressure was 30.04 inches and falling. At Louisville, it was mostly sunny. The temperature was 93 degrees, the dew point 73, and the relative humidity 52%, producing a heat index of 102. The wind was southwest at 13 miles an hour. The pressure was 30.00 inches and falling, producing a heat index of 102. The wind was southwest at 13 miles an hour. The pressure was 30.00 inches and falling. At Frankfort, and the pressure was 30.02 inches and falling. Elsewhere around the region, at Bowling Green, it was sunny.

temperature of 92. It was mostly sunny, with a temperature of 89 at Covington, 92 at Jasper, Indiana, 88 at Wilmington, Ohio, 87 at Jackson, and 88 at London. At Indianapolis, it was partly sunny, with a temperature of 87. Now for the official National Weather Service forecast for Frankfort and surrounding communities. Tonight, partly cloudy this evening and overnight, then becoming mostly cloudy. A 20% chance of thunderstorms this evening and overnight. Lows in the lower 70s. Southwest winds 5 to 10 miles an hour. Tuesday, mostly sunny. Chance of showers and slight chance of thunderstorms in the morning, then slight chance of thunderstorms in the afternoon. Highs in the lower 90s. Southwest winds 5 to 15 miles an hour. Chance of precipitation 50%. Tuesday night, mostly cloudy. Chance of thunderstorms until midnight, then showers likely and chance of thunderstorms after midnight. Lows in the lower 70s. Southwest winds 5 to 10 miles an hour. Chance of precipitation 60%. Wednesday, mostly sunny. Slight chance of thunderstorms in the morning, then chance of thunderstorms in the afternoon. Highs around 90. Southwest winds 5 to 10 miles an hour. Chance of thunderstorms 50%. Wednesday night, partly cloudy with a 50% chance of thunderstorms. Lows in the lower 70s. Southwest winds up to 10 miles an hour. And now the extended forecast for the radio listening area. Thursday and Thursday night, mostly cloudy. A 50% chance of thunderstorms. Highs around 90. Lows in the lower 70s. Friday and Friday night, mostly cloudy. A 50% chance of thunderstorms. Highs in the upper 80s. Lows in the upper 60s. Saturday and Saturday night, partly cloudy. A 20% chance of thunderstorms. Highs in the upper 80s. Lows in the lower 70s. Sunday and Sunday night, mostly clear. A 20% chance of thunderstorms. Highs in the lower 90s. Lows in the lower 70s. Monday and Monday night, partly cloudy. A 20% chance of thunderstorms. Highs in the upper 80s. Lows in the upper 60s. Severe thunderstorm watch number 554 remains in effect until 8 p.m. Eastern Daylight Time, and now includes the following counties, in Kentucky, Carroll and Owen. Remember, a severe thunderstorm watch means the conditions are favorable for the development of severe weather, including large hail and damaging winds, in and close to the watch area. While severe weather may not be imminent, persons should remain alert for rapidly changing weather conditions and listen for later statements and possible warnings. Stay tuned to NOAA Weather Radio, broadcast radio and television outlets, or internet sources for the latest severe weather information. The current time is 5:37 p.m. Eastern Daylight Time. 5 p.m. Eastern Daylight Time weather conditions across north central Kentucky. At Frankfort, and the pressure was 30.02 inches and falling. At Lexington, it was mostly sunny. The temperature was 89 degrees, the dew point 75, and the relative humidity 63%, producing a heat index of 99. The wind was southwest at 13 miles an hour. The pressure was 30.04 inches and falling. At Louisville, it was mostly sunny. The temperature was 93 degrees, the dew point 73, and the relative humidity 52%, producing a heat index of 102. The wind was southwest at 13 miles an hour. The pressure was 30.00 inches and falling. At Frankfort, and the pressure was 30.02 inches and falling. Elsewhere around the region, at Bowling Green, it was sunny with a temperature of 92. It was mostly sunny with a temperature of 89 at Covington, 92 at Jasper, Indiana, 88 at Wilmington, Ohio, 87 at Jackson, and 88 at London. At Indianapolis,
It was partly sunny, with a temperature of 87. Now for the official National Weather Service forecast for Frankfurt and surrounding communities. Tonight, partly cloudy this evening and overnight, then becoming mostly cloudy. A 20% chance of thunderstorms this evening and overnight. Lows in the lower 70s. Southwest winds 5 to 10 miles an hour. Tuesday, mostly sunny. Chance of showers and slight chance of thunderstorms in the morning, then slight chance of thunderstorms in the afternoon. Highs in the lower 90s. Southwest winds 5 to 15 miles an hour. Chance of precipitation 50%. Tuesday night, mostly cloudy. Chance of thunderstorms until midnight, then showers likely and chance of thunderstorms after midnight. Lows in the lower 70s. Southwest winds 5 to 10 miles an hour. Chance of precipitation 60%. Wednesday, mostly sunny. Slight chance of thunderstorms in the morning, then chance of thunderstorms in the afternoon. Highs around 90. Southwest winds 5 to 10 miles an hour. Chance of thunderstorms 50%. Wednesday night, partly cloudy with a 50% chance of thunderstorms. Lows in the lower 70s. Southwest winds up to 10 miles an hour. And now the extended forecast for the radio listening area. Thursday and Thursday night, mostly cloudy. A 50% chance of thunderstorms. Highs around 90. Lows in the lower 70s. Friday and Friday night, mostly cloudy. A 50% chance of thunderstorms. Highs in the upper 80s. Lows in the upper 60s. Saturday and Saturday night, partly cloudy. A 20% chance of thunderstorms. Highs in the upper 80s. Lows in the lower 70s. Sunday and Sunday night, mostly clear. A 20% chance of thunderstorms. Highs in the lower 90s. Lows in the lower 70s. Monday and Monday night, partly cloudy. A 20% chance of thunderstorms. Highs in the upper 80s. Lows in the upper 60s. Severe thunderstorm watch number 554 remains in effect until 8 p.m. Eastern Daylight Time, and now includes the following counties, in Kentucky, Carroll and Owen. Remember, a severe thunderstorm watch means the conditions are favorable for the development of severe weather, including large hail and damaging winds, in and close to the watch area. While severe weather may not be imminent, persons should remain alert for rapidly changing weather conditions and listen for later statements and possible warnings. Stay tuned to NOAA Weather Radio, broadcast radio and television outlets, or internet sources for the latest severe weather information. 5 p.m. Eastern Daylight Time weather conditions across north central Kentucky. At Frankfort, and the pressure was 30.02 inches and falling. At Lexington, it was mostly sunny. The temperature was 89 degrees, the dew point 75, and the relative humidity 63%, producing a heat index of 99. The wind was southwest at 13 miles an hour. The pressure was 30.04 inches and falling. At Louisville, it was mostly sunny. The temperature was 93 degrees, the dew point 73, and the relative humidity 52%, producing a heat index of 102. The wind was southwest at 13 miles an hour. The pressure was 30.00 inches and falling. At Frankfort, and the pressure was 30.02 inches and falling. Elsewhere around the region, at Bowling Green, it was sunny, with a temperature of 92. It was mostly sunny, with a temperature of 89 at Covington, 92 at Jasper, Indiana, 88 at Wilmington, Ohio, 87 at Jackson, and 88 at London. At Indianapolis, it was partly sunny, with a temperature of 87. 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

Tuesday, mostly sunny. Chance of showers and slight chance of thunderstorms in the morning, then slight chance of thunderstorms in the afternoon. Highs in the lower 90s. Southwest winds 5 to 15 miles an hour. Chance of precipitation 50%. Tuesday night, mostly cloudy. Chance of thunderstorms until midnight, then showers likely and chance of thunderstorms after midnight. Lows in the lower 70s. Southwest winds 5 to 10 miles an hour. Chance of precipitation 60%. Wednesday, mostly sunny. Slight chance of thunderstorms in the morning, then chance of thunderstorms in the afternoon. Highs around 90. Southwest winds 5 to 10 miles an hour. Chance of thunderstorms 50%. Wednesday night, partly cloudy with a 50% chance of thunderstorms. Lows in the lower 70s. Southwest winds up to 10 miles an hour. And now the extended forecast for the radio listening area. Thursday and Thursday night, mostly cloudy. A 50% chance of thunderstorms. Highs around 90. Lows in the lower 70s. Friday and Friday night, mostly cloudy. A 50% chance of thunderstorms. Highs in the upper 80s. Lows in the upper 60s. Saturday and Saturday night, partly cloudy. A 20% chance of thunderstorms. Highs in the upper 80s. Lows in the lower 70s. Sunday and Sunday night, mostly clear. A 20% chance of thunderstorms. Highs in the lower 90s. Lows in the lower 70s. Monday and Monday night, partly cloudy. A 20% chance of thunderstorms. Highs in the upper 80s. Lows in the upper 60s. Severe thunderstorm watch number 554 remains in effect until 8 p.m. Eastern Daylight Time and now includes the following counties in Kentucky, Carroll, and Owen. Remember, a severe thunderstorm watch means the conditions are favorable for the development of severe weather, including large hail and damaging winds, in and close to the watch area. While severe weather may not be imminent, persons should remain alert for rapidly changing weather conditions and listen for later statements and possible warnings. Stay tuned to NOAA Weather Radio, broadcast radio and television outlets, or internet sources for the latest severe weather information. 5 p.m. Eastern Daylight Time weather conditions across north central Kentucky. At Frankfort, and the pressure was 30.02 inches and falling. At Lexington, it was mostly sunny. The temperature was 89 degrees, the dew point 75, and the relative humidity 63%, producing a heat index of 99. The wind was southwest at 13 miles an hour. The pressure was 30.04 inches and falling. At Louisville, it was mostly sunny. The temperature was 93 degrees, the dew point 73, and the relative humidity 52%, producing a heat index of 102. The wind was southwest at 13 miles an hour. The pressure was 30.00 inches and falling. At Frankfort, and the pressure was 30.02 inches and falling. Elsewhere around the region, at Bowling Green, it was sunny with a temperature of 92. It was mostly sunny, with a temperature of 89 at Covington, 92 at Jasper, Indiana, 88 at Wilmington, Ohio, 87 at Jackson, and 88 at London. At Indianapolis, it was partly sunny, with a temperature of 87. The current time is 5:57 p.m. Eastern Daylight Time. Now for the official National Weather Service forecast for Frankfort and surrounding communities. Tonight, partly cloudy this evening and overnight then becoming mostly cloudy. A 20% chance of thunderstorms this evening and overnight. Lows in the lower 70s. Southwest winds 5 to 10 miles an hour. Tuesday, mostly sunny. Chance of showers and slight chance of thunderstorms in the morning, then slight chance of thunderstorms in the afternoon. Highs in the lower 90s. Southwest winds 5 to 15 miles an hour.

chance of precipitation 50%. Tuesday night, mostly cloudy. Chance of thunderstorms until midnight, then showers likely and chance of thunderstorms after midnight. Lows in the lower 70s. Southwest winds 5 to 10 miles an hour. Chance of precipitation 60%. Wednesday, mostly sunny. Slight chance of thunderstorms in the morning, then chance of thunderstorms in the afternoon. Highs around 90. Southwest winds 5 to 10 miles an hour. Chance of thunderstorms 50%. Wednesday night, partly cloudy with a 50% chance of thunderstorms. Lows in the lower 70s. Southwest winds up to 10 miles an hour. And now the extended forecast for the radio listening area. Thursday and Thursday night, mostly cloudy. A 50% chance of thunderstorms. Highs around 90. Lows in the lower 70s. Friday and Friday night, mostly cloudy. A 50% chance of thunderstorms. Highs in the upper 80s. Lows in the upper 60s. Saturday and Saturday night, partly cloudy. A 20% chance of thunderstorms. Highs in the upper 80s. Lows in the lower 70s. Sunday and Sunday night, mostly clear. A 20% chance of thunderstorms. Highs in the lower 90s. Lows in the lower 70s. Monday and Monday night, partly cloudy. A 20% chance of thunderstorms. Highs in the upper 80s. Lows in the upper 60s. Severe thunderstorm watch number 554 remains in effect until 8 p.m. Eastern Daylight Time, and now includes the following counties, in Kentucky, Carroll and Owen. Remember, a severe thunderstorm watch means the conditions are favorable for the development of severe weather, including large hail and damaging winds, in and close to the watch area. While severe weather may not be imminent, persons should remain alert for rapidly changing weather conditions and listen for later statements and possible warnings. Stay tuned to NOAA Weather Radio, broadcast radio and television outlets, or internet sources for the latest severe weather information. 5 p.m. Eastern Daylight Time weather conditions across north central Kentucky. At Frankfort, and the pressure was 30.02 inches and falling. At Lexington, it was mostly sunny. The temperature was 89 degrees, the dew point 75, and the relative humidity 63%, producing a heat index of 99. The wind was southwest at 13 miles an hour. The pressure was 30.04 inches and falling. At Louisville, it was mostly sunny. The temperature was 93 degrees, the dew point 73, and the relative humidity 52%, producing a heat index of 102. The wind was southwest at 13 miles an hour. The pressure was 30.00 inches and falling. At Frankfort, and the pressure was 30.02 inches and falling. Elsewhere around the region, at Bowling Green, it was sunny, with a temperature of 92. It was mostly sunny, with a temperature of 89 at Covington, 92 at Jasper, Indiana, 88 at Wilmington, Ohio, 87 at Jackson, and 88 at London. At Indianapolis, it was partly sunny, with a temperature of 87. The current time is 6:02 p.m. Eastern Daylight Time. Now for the official National Weather Service forecast for Frankfort and surrounding communities. Tonight, partly cloudy this evening and overnight, then becoming mostly cloudy. A 20% chance of thunderstorms this evening and overnight. Lows in the lower 70s. Southwest winds 5 to 10 miles an hour. Tuesday, mostly sunny. Chance of showers and slight chance of thunderstorms in the morning, then slight chance of thunderstorms in the afternoon. Highs in the lower 90s. Southwest winds 5 to 15 miles an hour. Chance of precipitation 50%. Tuesday night, mostly cloudy. Chance of thunderstorms until midnight, then showers likely and chance of thunderstorms after midnight. Lows in the lower 70s.

southwest winds 5 to 10 miles an hour. Chance of precipitation 60%. Wednesday, mostly sunny. Slight chance of thunderstorms in the morning, then chance of thunderstorms in the afternoon. Highs around 90. Southwest winds 5 to 10 miles an hour. Chance of thunderstorms 50%. Wednesday night, partly cloudy with a 50% chance of thunderstorms. Lows in the lower 70s. Southwest winds up to 10 miles an hour. And now the extended forecast for the radio listening area. Thursday and Thursday night, mostly cloudy. A 50% chance of thunderstorms. Highs around 90. Lows in the lower 70s. Friday and Friday night, mostly cloudy. A 50% chance of thunderstorms. Highs in the upper 80s. Lows in the upper 60s. Saturday and Saturday night, partly cloudy. A 20% chance of thunderstorms. Highs in the upper 80s. Lows in the lower 70s. Sunday and Sunday night, mostly clear. A 20% chance of thunderstorms. Highs in the lower 90s. Lows in the lower 70s. Monday and Monday night, partly cloudy. A 20% chance of thunderstorms. Highs in the upper 80s. Lows in the upper 60s. Severe thunderstorm watch number 554 remains in effect until 8 p.m. Eastern Daylight Time, and now includes the following counties in Kentucky, Carroll, and Owen. Remember, a severe thunderstorm watch means the conditions are favorable for the development of severe weather, including large hail and damaging winds, in and close to the watch area. While severe weather may not be imminent, persons should remain alert for rapidly changing weather conditions and listen. Severe thunderstorm watch number 554 has been canceled for the following counties in Kentucky, Carroll, and Owen. 6 p.m. Eastern Daylight Time weather conditions across north-central Kentucky. At Frankfort, and the pressure was 30.01 inches and falling. At Lexington, it was sunny. The temperature was 89 degrees, the dew point 74, and the relative humidity 60%, producing a heat index of 98. The wind was southwest at 15 miles an hour. The pressure was 30.04 inches and steady. At Louisville, it was mostly sunny. The temperature was 92 degrees, the dew point 74, and the relative humidity 55%, producing a heat index of 101. The wind was southwest at 15 miles an hour. The pressure was 30.00 inches and steady. At Frankfort, and the pressure was 30.01 inches and falling. Elsewhere around the region, it was sunny, with a temperature of 92 at Jasper, Indiana, 86 at Jackson, and 88 at London. It was mostly sunny, with a temperature of 89 at Covington, 88 at Wilmington, Ohio, and 92 at Bowling Green. At Indianapolis, it was partly sunny, with a temperature of 87. The current time is 6:07 p.m. Eastern Daylight Time. Now for the official National Weather Service forecast for Frankfort and surrounding communities. Tonight, partly cloudy this evening and overnight, then becoming mostly cloudy. A 20% chance of thunderstorms this evening and overnight. Lows in the lower 70s. Southwest winds 5 to 10 miles an hour. Tuesday, mostly sunny. Chance of showers and slight chance of thunderstorms in the morning, then slight chance of thunderstorms in the afternoon. Highs in the lower 90s. Southwest winds 5 to 15 miles an hour. Chance of precipitation 50%. Tuesday night, mostly cloudy. Chance of thunderstorms until midnight, then showers likely and chance of thunderstorms after midnight. Lows in the lower 70s. Southwest winds 5 to 10 miles an hour. Chance of precipitation 60%. Wednesday, mostly sunny. Slight chance of thunderstorms in the morning, then chance of thunderstorms in the afternoon. Highs around 90. Southwest winds 5 to 10 miles an hour.

chance of thunderstorms, 50%. Wednesday night, partly cloudy with a 50% chance of thunderstorms. Lows in the lower 70s. Southwest winds up to 10 miles an hour. And now the extended forecast for the radio listening area. Thursday and Thursday night, mostly cloudy. A 50% chance of thunderstorms. Highs around 90. Lows in the lower 70s. Friday and Friday night, mostly cloudy. A 50% chance of thunderstorms. Highs in the upper 80s. Lows in the upper 60s. Saturday and Saturday night, partly cloudy. A 20% chance of thunderstorms. Highs in the upper 80s. Lows in the lower 70s. Sunday and Sunday night, mostly clear. A 20% chance of thunderstorms. Highs in the lower 90s. Lows in the lower 70s. Monday and Monday night, partly cloudy. A 20% chance of thunderstorms. Highs in the upper 80s. Lows in the upper 60s. Severe thunderstorm watch number 554 has been canceled for the following counties in Kentucky, Carroll, and Owen. 6 p.m. Eastern Daylight Time weather conditions across north central Kentucky. At Frankfort, and the pressure was 30.01 inches and falling. At Lexington, it was sunny. The temperature was 89 degrees, the dew point 74, and the relative humidity 60%, producing a heat index of 98. The wind was southwest at 15 miles an hour. The pressure was 30.04 inches and steady. At Louisville, it was mostly sunny. The temperature was 92 degrees, the dew point 74, and the relative humidity 55%, producing a heat index of 101. The wind was southwest at 15 miles an hour. The pressure was 30.00 inches and steady. At Frankfort, and the pressure was 30.01 inches and falling. Elsewhere around the region, it was sunny, with a temperature of 92 at Jasper, Indiana, 86 at Jackson, and 88 at London. It was mostly sunny, with a temperature of 89 at Covington, 88 at Wilmington, Ohio, and 92 at Bowling Green. At Indianapolis, it was partly sunny, with a temperature of 87. Now for the official National Weather Service forecast for Frankfort and surrounding communities. Tonight, partly cloudy this evening and overnight, then becoming mostly cloudy. A 20% chance of thunderstorms this evening and overnight. Lows in the lower 70s. Southwest winds 5 to 10 miles an hour. Tuesday, mostly sunny. Chance of showers and slight chance of thunderstorms in the morning, then slight chance of thunderstorms in the afternoon. Highs in the lower 90s. Southwest winds 5 to 15 miles an hour. Chance of precipitation 50%. Tuesday night, mostly cloudy. Chance of thunderstorms until midnight, then showers likely and chance of thunderstorms after midnight. Lows in the lower 70s. Southwest winds 5 to 10 miles an hour. Chance of precipitation 60%. Wednesday, mostly sunny. Slight chance of thunderstorms in the morning, then chance of thunderstorms in the afternoon. Highs around 90. Southwest winds 5 to 10 miles an hour. Chance of thunderstorms 50%. Wednesday night, partly cloudy with a 50% chance of thunderstorms. Lows in the lower 70s. Southwest winds up to 10 miles an hour. And now the extended forecast for the radio listening area. Thursday and Thursday night, mostly cloudy. A 50% chance of thunderstorms. Highs around 90. Lows in the lower 70s. Friday and Friday night, mostly cloudy. A 50% chance of thunderstorms. Highs in the upper 80s. Lows in the upper 60s. Saturday and Saturday night, partly cloudy. A 20% chance of thunderstorms. Highs in the upper 80s. Lows in the lower 70s. Sunday and Sunday night, mostly clear.

20% chance of thunderstorms. Highs in the lower 90s. Lows in the lower 70s. Monday and Monday night, partly cloudy. A 20% chance of thunderstorms. Highs in the upper 80s. Lows in the upper 60s. 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The current time is 6:14 p.m. Eastern Daylight Time. Severe thunderstorm watch number 554 has been canceled for the following counties in Kentucky, Carroll, and Owen. 6 p.m. Eastern Daylight Time weather conditions across north-central Kentucky. At Frankfort, and the pressure was 30.01 inches and falling. At Lexington, it was sunny. The temperature was 89 degrees, the dew point 74, and the relative humidity 60%, producing a heat index of 98. The wind was southwest at 15 miles an hour. The pressure was 30.04 inches and steady. At Louisville, it was mostly sunny. The temperature was 92 degrees, the dew point 74, and the relative humidity 55%, producing a heat index of 101. The wind was southwest at 15 miles an hour. The pressure was 30.00 inches and steady. At Frankfort, and the pressure was 30.01 inches and falling. Elsewhere around the region, it was sunny, with a temperature of 92 at Jasper, Indiana, 86 at Jackson, and 88 at London. It was mostly sunny, with a temperature of 89 at Covington, 88 at Wilmington, Ohio, and 92 at Bowling Green. At Indianapolis, it was partly sunny, with a temperature of 87. 6 p.m. Eastern Daylight Time weather conditions across north-central Kentucky. At Frankfort, and the pressure was 30.01 inches and falling. At Lexington, it was sunny. The temperature was 89 degrees, the dew point 74, and the relative humidity 60%, producing a heat index of 98. The wind was southwest at 15 miles an hour. The pressure was 30.04 inches and steady. At Louisville, it was mostly sunny. The temperature was 92 degrees, the dew point 74, and the relative humidity 55%, producing a heat index of 101. The wind was southwest at 15 miles an hour. The pressure was 30.00 inches and steady. At Frankfort, and the pressure was 30.01 inches and falling. Elsewhere around the region, it was sunny, with a temperature of 92 at Jasper, Indiana, 86 at Jackson, and 88 at London. It was mostly sunny, with a temperature of 89 at Covington, 88 at Wilmington, Ohio, and 92 at Bowling Green. At Indianapolis, it was partly sunny, with a temperature of 87. The current time is 6:17 p.m. Eastern Daylight Time. And now here is the 8 to 14 day outlook for the region. This forecast is valid for the period from August 18 to 24, 2026. For Kentucky, temperatures are forecast to be above normal, and precipitation is forecast to be normal. For Indiana, temperatures are forecast to be above normal, and precipitation is forecast to be normal. For Tennessee, temperatures are forecast to be above normal, and precipitation is forecast to be normal. This long-term outlook is updated on NOAA Weather Radio around 5 p.m. Eastern Time each day. Now for the official National Weather Service forecast for Frankfort and surrounding communities. Tonight, partly cloudy this evening and overnight, then becoming mostly cloudy. A 20% chance of thunderstorms this evening and overnight. Lows in the lower 70s. Southwest winds 5 to 10 miles an hour. Tuesday, mostly sunny. Chance of showers and slight chance of thunderstorms in the morning, then slight chance of thunderstorms in the afternoon. Highs in the lower 90s. Southwest winds 5 to 15 miles.

was in the lower 70s. Southwest winds up to 10 miles an hour. And now the extended forecast for the radio listening area. Thursday and Thursday night, mostly cloudy. A 50% chance of thunderstorms. Highs around 90. Lows in the lower 70s. Friday and Friday night, mostly cloudy. A 50% chance of thunderstorms. Highs in the upper 80s. Lows in the upper 60s. Saturday and Saturday night, partly cloudy. A 20% chance of thunderstorms. Highs in the upper 80s. Lows in the lower 70s. Sunday and Sunday night, mostly clear. A 20% chance of thunderstorms. Highs in the lower 90s. Lows in the lower 70s. Monday and Monday night, partly cloudy. A 20% chance of thunderstorms. Highs in the upper 80s. Lows in the upper 60s. 6 p.m. Eastern Daylight Time weather conditions across north central Kentucky. At Frankfort. And the pressure was 30.01 inches and falling. At Lexington, it was sunny. The temperature was 89 degrees, the dew point 74, and the relative humidity 60%, producing a heat index of 98. The wind was southwest at 15 miles an hour. The pressure was 30.04 inches and steady. At Louisville, it was mostly sunny. The temperature was 92 degrees, the dew point 74, and the relative humidity 55%, producing a heat index of 101. The wind was southwest at 15 miles an hour. The pressure was 30.00 inches and steady. At Frankfort, and the pressure was 30.01 inches and falling. Elsewhere around the region, it was sunny, with a temperature of 92 at Jasper, Indiana, 86 at Jackson, and 88 at London. It was mostly sunny, with a temperature of 89 at Covington, 88 at Wilmington, Ohio, and 92 at Bowling Green. At Indianapolis, it was partly sunny, with a temperature of 87. And now here is the 8 to 14 day outlook for the region. This forecast is valid for the period from August 18 to 24, 2026. For Kentucky, temperatures are forecast to be above normal, and precipitation is forecast to be normal. For Indiana, temperatures are forecast to be above normal, and precipitation is forecast to be normal. For Tennessee, temperatures are forecast to be above normal, and precipitation is forecast to be normal. This long-term outlook is updated on NOAA Weather Radio around 5 p.m. Eastern Time each day. The current time is 6:22 p.m. Eastern Daylight Time. Now for the official National Weather Service forecast for Frankfort and surrounding communities. Tonight, partly cloudy this evening and overnight, then becoming mostly cloudy. A 20% chance of thunderstorms this evening and overnight. Lows in the lower 70s. Southwest winds 5 to 10 miles an hour. Tuesday, mostly sunny. Chance of showers and slight chance of thunderstorms in the morning, then slight chance of thunderstorms in the afternoon. Highs in the lower 90s. Southwest winds 5 to 15 miles an hour. Chance of precipitation 50%. Tuesday night, mostly cloudy. Chance of thunderstorms until midnight, then showers likely and chance of thunderstorms after midnight. Lows in the lower 70s. Southwest winds 5 to 10 miles an hour. Chance of precipitation 60%. Wednesday, mostly sunny. Slight chance of thunderstorms in the morning, then chance of thunderstorms in the afternoon. Highs around 90. Southwest winds 5 to 10 miles an hour. Chance of thunderstorms 50%. Wednesday night, partly cloudy with a 50% chance of thunderstorms. Lows in the lower 70s. Southwest winds up to 10 miles an hour. And now the extended forecast for the radio listening area. Thursday and Thursday night, mostly cloudy. A 50% chance of thunderstorms. Highs around 90.

lows in the lower 70s. Friday and Friday night, mostly cloudy. A 50% chance of thunderstorms. Highs in the upper 80s. Lows in the upper 60s. Saturday and Saturday night, partly cloudy. A 20% chance of thunderstorms. Highs in the upper 80s. Lows in the lower 70s. Sunday and Sunday night, mostly clear. A 20% chance of thunderstorms. Highs in the lower 90s. Lows in the lower 70s. Monday and Monday night, partly cloudy. A 20% chance of thunderstorms. Highs in the upper 80s. Lows in the upper 60s. 6 p.m. Eastern Daylight Time weather conditions across north central Kentucky. At Frankfort. And the pressure was 30.01 inches and falling. At Lexington, it was sunny. The temperature was 89 degrees, the dew point 74, and the relative humidity 60%, producing a heat index of 98. The wind was southwest at 15 miles an hour. The pressure was 30.04 inches and steady. At Louisville, it was mostly sunny. The temperature was 92 degrees, the dew point 74, and the relative humidity 55%, producing a heat index of 101. The wind was southwest at 15 miles an hour. The pressure was 30.00 inches and steady. At Frankfort, and the pressure was 30.01 inches and falling. Elsewhere around the region, it was sunny, with a temperature of 92 at Jasper, Indiana, 86 at Jackson, and 88 at London. It was mostly sunny, with a temperature of 89 at Covington, 88 at Wilmington, Ohio, and 92 at Bowling Green. At Indianapolis, it was partly sunny, with a temperature of 87. And now here is the 8 to 14 day outlook for the region. This forecast is valid for the period from August 18 to 24, 2026. For Kentucky, temperatures are forecast to be above normal, and precipitation is forecast to be normal. For Indiana, temperatures are forecast to be above normal, and precipitation is forecast to be normal. For Tennessee, temperatures are forecast to be above normal, and precipitation is forecast to be normal. This long-term outlook is updated on NOAA Weather Radio around 5 p.m. Eastern Time each day. The current time is 6:27 p.m. Eastern Daylight Time. Now for the official National Weather Service forecast for Frankfort and surrounding communities. Tonight, partly cloudy this evening and overnight, then becoming mostly cloudy. A 20% chance of thunderstorms this evening and overnight. Lows in the lower 70s. Southwest winds 5 to 10 miles an hour. Tuesday, mostly sunny. Chance of showers and slight chance of thunderstorms in the morning, then slight chance of thunderstorms in the afternoon. Highs in the lower 90s. Southwest winds 5 to 15 miles an hour. Chance of precipitation 50%. Tuesday night, mostly cloudy. Chance of thunderstorms until midnight, then showers likely and chance of thunderstorms after midnight. Lows in the lower 70s. Southwest winds 5 to 10 miles an hour. Chance of precipitation 60%. Wednesday, mostly sunny. Slight chance of thunderstorms in the morning, then chance of thunderstorms in the afternoon. Highs around 90. Southwest winds 5 to 10 miles an hour. Chance of thunderstorms 50%. Wednesday night, partly cloudy with a 50% chance of thunderstorms. Lows in the lower 70s. Southwest winds up to 10 miles an hour. And now the extended forecast for the radio listening area. Thursday and Thursday night, mostly cloudy. A 50% chance of thunderstorms. Highs around 90. Lows in the lower 70s. Friday and Friday night, mostly cloudy. A 50% chance of thunderstorms. Highs in the upper 80s. Lows in the upper 60s. Saturday and Saturday night, partly cloudy. A 20% chance of thunderstorms.

highs in the upper 80s, lows in the lower 70s. Sunday and Sunday night, mostly clear. A 20% chance of thunderstorms. Highs in the lower 90s. Lows in the lower 70s. Monday and Monday night, partly cloudy. A 20% chance of thunderstorms. Highs in the upper 80s. Lows in the upper 60s. 6 p.m. Eastern Daylight Time weather conditions across north central Kentucky. At Frankfort. And the pressure was 30.01 inches and falling. At Lexington, it was sunny. The temperature was 89 degrees, the dew point 74, and the relative humidity 60%, producing a heat index of 98. The wind was southwest at 15 miles an hour. The pressure was 30.04 inches and steady. At Louisville, it was mostly sunny. The temperature was 92 degrees, the dew point 74, and the relative humidity 55%, producing a heat index of 101. The wind was southwest at 15 miles an hour. The pressure was 30.00 inches and steady. At Frankfort, and the pressure was 30.01 inches and falling. Elsewhere around the region, it was sunny, with a temperature of 92 at Jasper, Indiana, 86 at Jackson, and 88 at London. It was mostly sunny, with a temperature of 89 at Covington, 88 at Wilmington, Ohio, and 92 at Bowling Green. At Indianapolis, it was partly sunny, with a temperature of 87. And now here is the 8 to 14 day outlook for the region. This forecast is valid for the period from August 18 to 24, 2026. For Kentucky, temperatures are forecast to be above normal, and precipitation is forecast to be normal. For Indiana, temperatures are forecast to be above normal, and precipitation is forecast to be normal. For Tennessee, temperatures are forecast to be above normal, and precipitation is forecast to be normal. This long-term outlook is updated on NOAA Weather Radio around 5 p.m. Eastern Time each day. Now for the official National Weather Service forecast for Frankfort and surrounding communities. Tonight, partly cloudy this evening and overnight, then becoming mostly cloudy. A 20% chance of thunderstorms this evening and overnight. Lows in the lower 70s. Southwest winds 5 to 10 miles an hour. Tuesday, mostly sunny. Chance of showers and slight chance of thunderstorms in the morning, then slight chance of thunderstorms in the afternoon. Highs in the lower 90s. Southwest winds 5 to 15 miles an hour. Chance of precipitation 50%. Tuesday night, mostly cloudy. Chance of thunderstorms until midnight, then showers likely and chance of thunderstorms after midnight. Lows in the lower 70s. Southwest winds 5 to 10 miles an hour. Chance of precipitation 60%. Wednesday, mostly sunny. Slight chance of thunderstorms in the morning, then chance of thunderstorms in the afternoon. Highs around 90. Southwest winds 5 to 10 miles an hour. Chance of thunderstorms 50%. Wednesday night, partly cloudy with a 50% chance of thunderstorms. Lows in the lower 70s. Southwest winds up to 10 miles an hour. And now the extended forecast for the with a 50% chance of thunderstorms. Lows in the lower 70s. Southwest winds up to 10 miles an hour. And now the extended forecast for the radio listening area. Thursday and Thursday night, mostly cloudy. A 50% chance of thunderstorms. Highs around 90. Lows in the lower 70s. Friday and Friday night, mostly cloudy. A 50% chance of thunderstorms. Highs in the upper 80s. Lows in the upper 60s. Saturday and Saturday night, partly cloudy. A 20% chance of thunderstorms. Highs in the upper 80s. Lows in the lower 70s. Sunday and Sunday night, mostly clear. A 20% chance of thunderstorms. Highs in the lower 90s.

the lower 70s. Monday and Monday night, partly cloudy. A 20% chance of thunderstorms. Highs in the upper 80s. Lows in the upper 60s. The current time is 6:34 p.m. Eastern Daylight Time. 6 p.m. Eastern Daylight Time weather conditions across north-central Kentucky. At Frankfort. And the pressure was 30.01 inches and falling. At Lexington, it was sunny. The temperature was 89 degrees, the dew point 74, and the relative humidity 60%, producing a heat index of 98. The wind was southwest at 15 miles an hour. The pressure was 30.04 inches and steady. At Louisville, it was mostly sunny. The temperature was 92 degrees, the dew point 74, and the relative humidity 55%, producing a heat index of 101. The wind was southwest at 15 miles an hour. The pressure was 30.00 inches and steady. At Frankfort, and the pressure was 30.01 inches and falling. Elsewhere around the region, it was sunny, with a temperature of 92 at Jasper, Indiana, 86 at Jackson, and 88 at London. It was mostly sunny, with a temperature of 89 at Covington, 88 at Wilmington, Ohio, and 92 at Bowling Green. At Indianapolis, it was partly sunny, with a temperature of 87. And now here is the 8 to 14 day outlook for the region. This forecast is valid for the period from August 18 to 24, 2026. For Kentucky, temperatures are forecast to be above normal, and precipitation is forecast to be normal. For Indiana, temperatures are forecast to be above normal, and precipitation is forecast to be normal. For Tennessee, temperatures are forecast to be above normal, and precipitation is forecast to be normal. This long-term outlook is updated on NOAA Weather Radio around 5 p.m. Eastern Time each day. Now for the official National Weather Service forecast for Frankfort and surrounding communities. Tonight, partly cloudy this evening and overnight, then becoming mostly cloudy. A 20% chance of thunderstorms this evening and overnight. Lows in the lower 70s. Southwest winds 5 to 10 miles an hour. Tuesday, mostly sunny. Chance of showers and slight chance of thunderstorms in the morning, then slight chance of thunderstorms in the afternoon. Highs in the lower 90s. Southwest winds 5 to 15 miles an hour. Chance of precipitation 50%. Tuesday night, mostly cloudy. Chance of thunderstorms until midnight, then showers likely and chance of thunderstorms after midnight. Lows in the lower 70s. Southwest winds 5 to 10 miles an hour. Chance of precipitation 60%. Wednesday, mostly sunny. Slight chance of thunderstorms in the morning, then chance of thunderstorms in the afternoon. Highs around 90. Southwest winds 5 to 10 miles an hour. Chance of thunderstorms 50%. Wednesday night, partly cloudy with a 50% chance of thunderstorms. Lows in the lower 70s. Southwest winds up to 10 miles an hour. And now the extended forecast for the radio listening area. Thursday and Thursday night, mostly cloudy. A 50% chance of thunderstorms. Highs around 90. Lows in the lower 70s. Friday and Friday night, mostly cloudy. A 50% chance of thunderstorms. Highs in the upper 80s. Lows in the upper 60s. Saturday and Saturday night, partly cloudy. A 20% chance of thunderstorms. Highs in the upper 80s. Lows in the lower 70s. Sunday and Sunday night, mostly clear. A 20% chance of thunderstorms. Highs in the lower 90s. Lows in the lower 70s. Monday and Monday night, partly cloudy. A 20% chance of thunderstorms. Highs in the upper 80s. Lows in the upper 60s. The current time is 6:38 p.m. Eastern Daylight Time. 6 p.m.

Western daylight time weather conditions across north-central Kentucky at Frankfort, and the pressure was 30.01 inches and falling. At Lexington, it was sunny. The temperature was 89 degrees, the dew point 74, and the relative humidity 60%, producing a heat index of 98. The wind was southwest at 15 miles an hour. The pressure was 30.04 inches and steady. At Louisville, it was mostly sunny. The temperature was 92 degrees, the dew point 74, and the relative humidity 55%, producing a heat index of 101. The wind was southwest at 15 miles an hour. The pressure was 30.00 inches and steady. At Frankfort, and the pressure was 30.01 inches and falling. Elsewhere around the region, it was sunny, with a temperature of 92 at Jasper, Indiana, 86 at Jackson, and 88 at London. It was mostly sunny, with a temperature of 89 at Covington, 88 at Wilmington, Ohio, and 92 at Bowling Green. At Indianapolis, it was partly sunny, with a temperature of 87. And now here is the 8 to 14 day outlook for the region. This forecast is valid for the period from August 18 to 24, 2026. For Kentucky, temperatures are forecast to be above normal, and precipitation is forecast to be normal. For Indiana, temperatures are forecast to be above normal, and precipitation is forecast to be normal. For Tennessee, temperatures are forecast to be above normal, and precipitation is forecast to be normal. This long-term outlook is updated on NOAA Weather Radio around 5 p.m. Eastern Time each day. Now for the official National Weather Service forecast for Frankfort and surrounding communities. Tonight, partly cloudy this evening and overnight, then becoming mostly cloudy. A 20% chance of thunderstorms this evening and overnight. Lows in the lower 70s. Southwest winds 5 to 10 miles an hour. Tuesday, mostly sunny. Chance of showers and slight chance of thunderstorms in the morning, then slight chance of thunderstorms in the afternoon. Highs in the lower 90s. Southwest winds 5 to 15 miles an hour. Chance of precipitation 50%. Tuesday night, mostly cloudy. Chance of thunderstorms until midnight, then showers likely and chance of thunderstorms after midnight. Lows in the lower 70s. Southwest winds 5 to 10 miles an hour. Chance of precipitation 60%. Wednesday, mostly sunny. Slight chance of thunderstorms in the morning, then chance of thunderstorms in the afternoon. Highs around 90. Southwest winds 5 to 10 miles an hour. Chance of thunderstorms 50%. Wednesday night, partly cloudy with a 50% chance of thunderstorms. Lows in the lower 70s. Southwest winds up to 10 miles an hour. And now the extended forecast for the radio listening area. Thursday and Thursday night, mostly cloudy. A 50% chance of thunderstorms. Highs around 90. Lows in the lower 70s. Friday and Friday night, mostly cloudy. A 50% chance of thunderstorms. Highs in the upper 80s. Lows in the upper 60s. Saturday and Saturday night, partly cloudy. A 20% chance of thunderstorms. Highs in the upper 80s. Lows in the lower 70s. Sunday and Sunday night, mostly clear. A 20% chance of thunderstorms. Highs in the lower 90s. Lows in the lower 70s. Monday and Monday night, partly cloudy. A 20% chance of thunderstorms. Highs in the upper 80s. Lows in the upper 60s. 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The current time is 6:43 p.m. Eastern Daylight Time, 6 p.m. Eastern.

Vienna, 86 at Jackson, and 88 at London. It was mostly sunny, with a temperature of 89 at Covington, 88 at Wilmington, Ohio, and 92 at Bowling Green. At Indianapolis, it was partly sunny, with a temperature of 87. And now here is the 8 to 14 day outlook for the region. This forecast is valid for the period from August 18 to 24, 2026. For Kentucky, temperatures are forecast to be above normal, and precipitation is forecast to be normal. For Indiana, temperatures are forecast to be above normal, and precipitation is forecast to be normal. For Tennessee, temperatures are forecast to be above normal, and precipitation is forecast to be normal. This long-term outlook is updated on NOAA Weather Radio around 5 p.m. Eastern Time each day. Now for the official National Weather Service forecast for Frankfort and surrounding communities. Tonight, partly cloudy this evening and overnight, then becoming mostly cloudy. A 20% chance of thunderstorms this evening and overnight. Lows in the lower 70s. Southwest winds 5 to 10 miles an hour. Tuesday, mostly sunny. Chance of showers and slight chance of thunderstorms in the morning, then slight chance of thunderstorms in the afternoon. Highs in the lower 90s. Southwest winds 5 to 15 miles an hour. Chance of precipitation 50%. Tuesday night, mostly cloudy. Chance of thunderstorms until midnight, then showers likely and chance of thunderstorms after midnight. Lows in the lower 70s. Southwest winds 5 to 10 miles an hour. Chance of precipitation 60%. Wednesday, mostly sunny. Slight chance of thunderstorms in the morning, then chance of thunderstorms in the afternoon. Highs around 90. Southwest winds 5 to 10 miles an hour. Chance of thunderstorms 50%. Wednesday night, partly cloudy with a 50% chance of thunderstorms. Lows in the lower 70s. Southwest winds up to 10 miles an hour. And now the extended forecast for the radio listening area. Thursday and Thursday night, mostly cloudy. A 50% chance of thunderstorms. Highs around 90. Lows in the lower 70s. Friday and Friday night, mostly cloudy. A 50% chance of thunderstorms. Highs in the upper 80s. Lows in the upper 60s. Saturday and Saturday night, partly cloudy. A 20% chance of thunderstorms. Highs in the upper 80s. Lows in the lower 70s. Sunday and Sunday night, mostly clear. A 20% chance of thunderstorms. Highs in the lower 90s. Lows in the lower 70s. Monday and Monday night, partly cloudy. A 20% chance of thunderstorms. Highs in the upper 80s. Lows in the upper 60s. The current time is 7:02 p.m. Eastern Daylight Time. 6 p.m. Eastern Daylight Time weather conditions across north central Kentucky. At Frankfort. And the pressure was 30.01 inches and falling. At Lexington, it was sunny. The temperature was 89 degrees, the dew point 74, and the relative humidity 60%, producing a heat index of 98. The wind was southwest at 15 miles an hour. The pressure was 30.04 inches and steady. At Louisville, it was mostly sunny. The temperature was 92 degrees, the dew point 74, and the relative humidity 55%, producing a heat index of 101. The wind was southwest at 15 miles an hour. The pressure was 30.00 inches and steady. At Frankfort, and the pressure was 30.01 inches and falling. Elsewhere around the region, it was sunny, with a temperature of 92 at Jasper, Indiana, 86 at Jackson, and 88 at London. It was mostly sunny, with a temperature of 89 at Covington, 88 at Wilmington, Ohio, and 92 at Bowling Green. At Indianapolis, it was partly sunny, with a temperature of 87. And now here is the 8 to 14 day.

outlook for the region. This forecast is valid for the period from August 18 to 24, 2026. For Kentucky, temperatures are forecast to be above normal, and precipitation is forecast to be normal. For Indiana, temperatures are forecast to be above normal, and precipitation is forecast to be normal. For Tennessee, temperatures are forecast to be above normal, and precipitation is forecast to be normal. This long-term outlook is updated on NOAA Weather Radio around 5 p.m. Eastern Time each day. Now for the official National Weather Service forecast for Frankfort and surrounding communities. Tonight, partly cloudy this evening and overnight, then becoming mostly cloudy. A 20% chance of thunderstorms this evening and overnight. Lows in the lower 70s. Southwest winds 5 to 10 miles an hour. Tuesday, mostly sunny. Chance of showers and slight chance of thunderstorms in the morning, then slight chance of thunderstorms in the afternoon. Highs in the lower 90s. Southwest winds 5 to 15 miles an hour. Chance of precipitation 50%. Tuesday night, mostly cloudy. Chance of thunderstorms until midnight, then showers likely and chance of thunderstorms after midnight. Lows in the lower 70s. Southwest winds 5 to 10 miles an hour. Chance of precipitation 60%. Wednesday, mostly sunny. Slight chance of thunderstorms in the morning, then chance of thunderstorms in the afternoon. Highs around 90. Southwest winds 5 to 10 miles an hour. Chance of thunderstorms 50%. Wednesday night, partly cloudy with a 50% chance of thunderstorms. Lows in the lower 70s. Southwest winds up to 10 miles an hour. And now the extended forecast for the radio listening area. Thursday and Thursday night, mostly cloudy. A 50% chance of thunderstorms. Highs around 90. Lows in the lower 70s. Friday and Friday night, mostly cloudy. A 50% chance of thunderstorms. Highs in the upper 80s. Lows in the upper 60s. Saturday and Saturday night, partly cloudy. A 20% chance of thunderstorms. Highs in the upper 80s. Lows in the lower 70s. Sunday and Sunday night, mostly clear. A 20% chance of thunderstorms. Highs in the lower 90s. Lows in the lower 70s. Monday and Monday night, partly cloudy. A 20% chance of thunderstorms. Highs in the upper 80s. Lows in the upper 60s. The current time is 7:07 p.m. Eastern Daylight Time. 7 p.m. Eastern Daylight Time weather conditions across north central Kentucky. At Frankfort. And the pressure was 30.01 inches and steady. At Lexington, it was sunny. The temperature was 87 degrees, the dew point 74, and the relative humidity 64%, producing a heat index of 95. The wind was southwest at 15 miles an hour. The pressure was 30.04 inches and steady. At Frankfort, and the pressure was 30.01 inches and steady. Elsewhere around the region, it was sunny, with a temperature of 87 at Wilmington, Ohio, 84 at Jackson, 87 at London, and 91 at Bowling Green. At Covington, it was mostly sunny, with a temperature of 88. At Indianapolis, it was partly sunny, with a temperature of 87. And now here is the 8 to 14 day outlook for the region. This forecast is valid for the period from August 18 to 24, 2026. For Kentucky, temperatures are forecast to be above normal, and precipitation is forecast to be normal. For Indiana, temperatures are forecast to be above normal, and precipitation is forecast to be normal. For Tennessee, temperatures are forecast to be above normal, and precipitation is forecast to be normal. This long-term outlook is updated on NOAA Weather Radio around 5 p.m. Eastern Time each day. Now for the official National Weather Service forecast for Frankfort and surrounding communities.

tonight. Partly cloudy this evening and overnight, then becoming mostly cloudy. A 20% chance of thunderstorms this evening and overnight. Lows in the lower 70s. Southwest winds 5 to 10 miles an hour. Tuesday, mostly sunny. Chance of showers and slight chance of thunderstorms in the morning, then slight chance of thunderstorms in the afternoon. Highs in the lower 90s. Southwest winds 5 to 15 miles an hour. Chance of precipitation 50%. Tuesday night, mostly cloudy. Chance of thunderstorms until midnight, then showers likely and chance of thunderstorms after midnight. Lows in the lower 70s. Southwest winds 5 to 10 miles an hour. Chance of precipitation 60%. Wednesday, mostly sunny. Slight chance of thunderstorms in the morning, then chance of thunderstorms in the afternoon. Highs around 90. Southwest winds 5 to 10 miles an hour. Chance of thunderstorms 50%. Wednesday night, partly cloudy with a 50% chance of thunderstorms. Lows in the lower 70s. Southwest winds up to 10 miles an hour. And now the extended forecast for the radio listening area. Thursday and Thursday night, mostly cloudy. A 50% chance of thunderstorms. Highs around 90. Lows in the lower 70s. Friday and Friday night, mostly cloudy. A 50% chance of thunderstorms. Highs in the upper 80s. Lows in the upper 60s. Saturday and Saturday night, partly cloudy. A 20% chance of thunderstorms. Highs in the upper 80s. Lows in the lower 70s. Sunday and Sunday night, mostly clear. A 20% chance of thunderstorms. Highs in the lower 90s. Lows in the lower 70s. Monday and Monday night, partly cloudy. A 20% chance of thunderstorms. Highs in the upper 80s. Lows in the upper 60s. 7 p.m. Eastern Daylight Time weather conditions across north central Kentucky. At Frankfort. And the pressure was 30.01 inches and steady. At Lexington, it was sunny. The temperature was 87 degrees, the dew point 74, and the relative humidity 64%, producing a heat index of 95. The wind was southwest at 15 miles an hour. The pressure was 30.04 inches and steady. At Frankfort, and the pressure was 30.01 inches and steady. Elsewhere around the region, it was sunny, with a temperature of 87 at Wilmington, Ohio, 84 at Jackson, 87 at London, and 91 at Bowling Green. At Covington, it was mostly sunny, with a temperature of 88. At Indianapolis, it was partly sunny, with a temperature of 87. 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The current time is 7:12 p.m. Eastern Daylight Time. 7 p.m. Eastern Daylight Time weather conditions across north central Kentucky. At Frankfort, and the pressure was 30.01 inches and steady. At Lexington, it was sunny. The temperature was 87 degrees, the dew point 74, and the relative humidity 64%, producing a heat index of 95. The wind was southwest at 15 miles an hour. The pressure was 30.04 inches and steady. At Frankfort, and the pressure was 30.01 inches and steady. Elsewhere around the region, it was sunny, with a temperature of 87 at Wilmington, Ohio, 84 at Jackson, 87 at London, and 91 at Bowling Green. At Covington, it was mostly sunny, with a temperature of 88. At Indianapolis, it was partly sunny, with a temperature of 87. And now here is the 8 to 14 day outlook for the region. This forecast is valid for the period from August 18th to 24th.

2026. For Kentucky, temperatures are forecast to be above normal, and precipitation is forecast to be normal. For Indiana, temperatures are forecast to be above normal, and precipitation is forecast to be normal. For Tennessee, temperatures are forecast to be above normal, and precipitation is forecast to be normal. This long-term outlook is updated on NOAA Weather Radio around 5 p.m. Eastern Time each day. Now for the official National Weather Service forecast for Frankfort and surrounding communities. Tonight, partly cloudy this evening and overnight, then becoming mostly cloudy. A 20% chance of thunderstorms this evening and overnight. Lows in the lower 70s. Southwest winds 5 to 10 miles an hour. Tuesday, mostly sunny. Chance of showers and slight chance of thunderstorms in the morning, then slight chance of thunderstorms in the afternoon. Highs in the lower 90s. Southwest winds 5 to 15 miles an hour. Chance of precipitation 50%. Tuesday night, mostly cloudy. Chance of thunderstorms until midnight, then showers likely and chance of thunderstorms after midnight. Lows in the lower 70s. Southwest winds 5 to 10 miles an hour. Chance of precipitation 60%. Wednesday, mostly sunny. Slight chance of thunderstorms in the morning, then chance of thunderstorms in the afternoon. Highs around 90. Southwest winds 5 to 10 miles an hour. Chance of thunderstorms 50%. Wednesday night, partly cloudy with a 50% chance of thunderstorms. Lows in the lower 70s. Southwest winds up to 10 miles an hour. And now the extended forecast for the radio listening area. Thursday and Thursday night, mostly cloudy. A 50% chance of thunderstorms. Highs around 90. Lows in the lower 70s. Friday and Friday night, mostly cloudy. A 50% chance of thunderstorms. Highs in the upper 80s. Lows in the upper 60s. Saturday and Saturday night, partly cloudy. A 20% chance of thunderstorms. Highs in the upper 80s. Lows in the lower 70s. Sunday and Sunday night, mostly clear. A 20% chance of thunderstorms. Highs in the lower 90s. Lows in the lower 70s. Monday and Monday night, partly cloudy. A 20% chance of thunderstorms. Highs in the upper 80s. Lows in the upper 60s. The current time is 7:17 p.m. Eastern Daylight Time. 7 p.m. Eastern Daylight Time weather conditions across north central Kentucky. At Frankfort. And the pressure was 30.01 inches and steady. At Lexington, it was sunny. The temperature was 87 degrees, the dew point 74, and the relative humidity 64%, producing a heat index of 95. The wind was southwest at 15 miles an hour. The pressure was 30.04 inches and steady. At Frankfort, and the pressure was 30.01 inches and steady. Elsewhere around the region, it was sunny, with a temperature of 87 at Wilmington, Ohio, 84 at Jackson, 87 at London, and 91 at Bowling Green. At Covington, it was mostly sunny, with a temperature of 88. At Indianapolis, it was partly sunny, with a temperature of 87. And now here is the 8 to 14 day outlook for the region. This forecast is valid for the period from August 18 to 24, 2026. For Kentucky, temperatures are forecast to be above normal, and precipitation is forecast to be normal. For Indiana, temperatures are forecast to be above normal, and precipitation is forecast to be normal. For Tennessee, temperatures are forecast to be above normal, and precipitation is forecast to be normal. This long-term outlook is updated on NOAA Weather Radio around 5 p.m. Eastern Time each day. Now for the official National Weather Service forecast for Frankfort and surrounding communities. Tonight, partly cloudy this evening and overnight, then becoming mostly cloudy.

Wednesday, mostly sunny. Slight chance of thunderstorms in the morning, then chance of thunderstorms in the afternoon. Highs around 90. Southwest winds 5 to 10 miles an hour. Chance of thunderstorms 50%. Wednesday night, partly cloudy with a 50% chance of thunderstorms. Lows in the lower 70s. Southwest winds up to 10 miles an hour. And now the extended forecast for the radio listening area. Thursday and Thursday night, mostly cloudy. A 50% chance of thunderstorms. Highs around 90. Lows in the lower 70s. Friday and Friday night, mostly cloudy. A 50% chance of thunderstorms. Highs in the upper 80s. Lows in the upper 60s. Saturday and Saturday night, partly cloudy. A 20% chance of thunderstorms. Highs in the upper 80s. Lows in the lower 70s. Sunday and Sunday night, mostly clear. A 20% chance of thunderstorms. Highs in the lower 90s. Lows in the lower 70s. Monday and Monday night, partly cloudy. A 20% chance of thunderstorms. Highs in the upper 80s. Lows in the upper 60s. 7 p.m. Eastern Daylight Time weather conditions across north central Kentucky. At Frankfort. And the pressure was 30.01 inches and steady. At Lexington, it was sunny. The temperature was 87 degrees, the dew point 74, and the relative humidity 64%, producing a heat index of 95. The wind was southwest at 15 miles an hour. The pressure was 30.04 inches and steady. At Frankfort, and the pressure was 30.01 inches and steady. Elsewhere around the region, it was sunny, with a temperature of 87 at Wilmington, Ohio, 84 at Jackson, 87 at London, and 91 at Bowling Green. At Covington, it was mostly sunny, with a temperature of 88. At Indianapolis, it was partly sunny, with a temperature of 87. The current time is 7:22 p.m. Eastern Daylight Time. And now here is the 8 to 14 day outlook for the region. This forecast is valid for the period from August 18 to 24, 2026. For Kentucky, temperatures are forecast to be above normal, and precipitation is forecast to be normal. For Indiana, temperatures are forecast to be above normal, and precipitation is forecast to be normal. For Tennessee, temperatures are forecast to be above normal, and precipitation is forecast to be normal. This long-term outlook is updated on NOAA Weather Radio around 5 p.m. Eastern Time each day. Now for the official National Weather Service forecast for Frankfort and surrounding communities. Tonight, partly cloudy this evening and overnight, then becoming mostly cloudy. A 20% chance of thunderstorms this evening and overnight. Lows in the lower 70s. Southwest winds 5 to 10 miles an hour. Tuesday, mostly sunny. Chance of showers and slight chance of thunderstorms in the morning, then slight chance of thunderstorms in the afternoon. Highs in the lower 90s. Southwest winds 5 to 15 miles an hour. Chance of precipitation 50%. Tuesday night, mostly cloudy. Chance of thunderstorms until midnight, then showers likely and chance of thunderstorms after midnight. Lows in the lower 70s. Southwest winds 5 to 10 miles an hour. Chance of precipitation 60%. Wednesday, mostly sunny. Slight chance of thunderstorms in the morning, then chance of thunderstorms in the afternoon. Highs around 90. Southwest winds 5 to 10 miles an hour. Chance of thunderstorms 50%. Wednesday night, partly cloudy with a 50% chance of thunderstorms. Lows in the lower 70s. Southwest winds up to 10 miles an hour. And now the extended forecast for the radio listening area. Thursday and Thursday night, mostly cloudy. A 50% chance of thunderstorms. Highs around 90. Lows in the

lower 70s. Friday and Friday night, mostly cloudy. A 50% chance of thunderstorms. Highs in the upper 80s. Lows in the upper 60s. Saturday and Saturday night, partly cloudy. A 20% chance of thunderstorms. Highs in the upper 80s. Lows in the lower 70s. Sunday and Sunday night, mostly clear. A 20% chance of thunderstorms. Highs in the lower 90s. Lows in the lower 70s. Monday and Monday night, partly cloudy. A 20% chance of thunderstorms. Highs in the upper 80s. Lows in the upper 60s. 7 p.m. Eastern Daylight Time weather conditions across north central Kentucky. At Frankfort. And the pressure was 30.01 inches and steady. At Lexington, it was sunny. The temperature was 87 degrees, the dew point 74, and the relative humidity 64%, producing a heat index of 95. The wind was southwest at 15 miles an hour. The pressure was 30.04 inches and steady. At Frankfort, and the pressure was 30.01 inches and steady. Elsewhere around the region, it was sunny, with a temperature of 87 at Wilmington, Ohio, 84 at Jackson, 87 at London, and 91 at Bowling Green. At Covington, it was mostly sunny, with a temperature of 88. At Indianapolis, it was partly sunny, with a temperature of 87. And now here is the 8 to 14 day outlook for the region. This forecast is valid for the period from August 18 to 24, 2026. For Kentucky, temperatures are forecast to be above normal, and precipitation is forecast to be normal. For Indiana, temperatures are forecast to be above normal, and precipitation is forecast to be normal. For Tennessee, temperatures are forecast to be above normal, and precipitation is forecast to be normal. This long-term outlook is updated on NOAA Weather Radio around 5 p.m. Eastern Time each day. The current time is 7:27 p.m. Eastern Daylight Time. Now for the official National Weather Service forecast for Frankfort and surrounding communities. Tonight, partly cloudy this evening and overnight, then becoming mostly cloudy. A 20% chance of thunderstorms this evening and overnight. Lows in the lower 70s. Southwest winds 5 to 10 miles an hour. Tuesday, mostly sunny. Chance of showers and slight chance of thunderstorms in the morning, then slight chance of thunderstorms in the afternoon. Highs in the lower 90s. Southwest winds 5 to 15 miles an hour. Chance of precipitation 50%. Tuesday night, mostly cloudy. Chance of thunderstorms until midnight, then showers likely and chance of thunderstorms after midnight. Lows in the lower 70s. Southwest winds 5 to 10 miles an hour. Chance of precipitation 60%. Wednesday, mostly sunny. Slight chance of thunderstorms in the morning, then chance of thunderstorms in the afternoon. Highs around 90. Southwest winds 5 to 10 miles an hour. Chance of thunderstorms 50%. Wednesday night, partly cloudy with a 50% chance of thunderstorms. Lows in the lower 70s. Southwest winds up to 10 miles an hour. And now the extended forecast for the radio listening area. Thursday and Thursday night, mostly cloudy. A 50% chance of thunderstorms. Highs around 90. Lows in the lower 70s. Friday and Friday night, mostly cloudy. A 50% chance of thunderstorms. Highs in the upper 80s. Lows in the upper 60s. Saturday and Saturday night, partly cloudy. A 20% chance of thunderstorms. Highs in the upper 80s. Lows in the lower 70s. Sunday and Sunday night, mostly clear. A 20% chance of thunderstorms. Highs in the lower 90s. Lows in the lower 70s. Monday and Monday night, partly cloudy. A 20% chance of thunderstorms.

highs in the upper 80s, lows in the upper 60s. 7 p.m. Eastern Daylight Time weather conditions across north-central Kentucky at Frankfort, and the pressure was 30.01 inches and steady. At Lexington, it was sunny. The temperature was 87 degrees, the dew point 74, and the relative humidity 64%, producing a heat index of 95. The wind was southwest at 15 miles an hour. The pressure was 30.04 inches and steady at Frankfort, and the pressure was 30.01 inches and steady. Elsewhere around the region, it was sunny with a temperature of 87 at Wilmington, Ohio, 84 at Jackson, 87 at London, and 91 at Bowling Green. At Covington, it was mostly sunny with a temperature of 88. At Indianapolis, it was partly sunny with a temperature of 87. And now here is the 8 to 14 day outlook for the region. This forecast is valid for the period from August 18th to 24, 2026. For Kentucky, temperatures are forecast to be above normal, and precipitation is forecast to be normal. For Indiana, temperatures are forecast to be above normal, and precipitation is forecast to be normal. For Tennessee, temperatures are forecast to be above normal, and precipitation is forecast to be normal. This long-term outlook is updated on NOAA Weather Radio around 5 p.m. Eastern Time each day. Now for the official National Weather Service forecast for Frankfort and surrounding communities. Tonight, partly cloudy this evening and overnight, then becoming mostly cloudy. A 20% chance of thunderstorms this evening and overnight. Lows in the lower 70s. Southwest winds 5 to 10 miles an hour. Tuesday, mostly sunny. Chance of showers and slight chance of thunderstorms in the morning, then slight chance of thunderstorms in the afternoon. Highs in the lower 90s. Southwest winds 5 to 15 miles an hour. Chance of precipitation 50%. Tuesday night, mostly cloudy. Chance of thunderstorms until midnight, then showers likely and chance of thunderstorms after midnight. Lows in the lower 70s. Southwest winds 5 to 10 miles an hour. Chance of precipitation 60%. Wednesday, mostly sunny. Slight chance of thunderstorms in the morning, then chance of thunderstorms in the afternoon. Highs around 90. Southwest winds 5 to 10 miles an hour. Chance of thunderstorms 50%. Wednesday night, partly cloudy with a 50% chance of thunderstorms. Lows in the lower 70s. Southwest winds up to 10 miles an hour. And now the extended forecast for the radio listening area. Thursday and Thursday night, mostly cloudy. A 50% chance of thunderstorms. For the radio listening area. Thursday and Thursday night, mostly cloudy. A 50% chance of thunderstorms. Highs around 90. Lows in the lower 70s. Friday and Friday night, mostly cloudy. A 50% chance of thunderstorms. Highs in the upper 80s. Lows in the upper 60s. Saturday and Saturday night, partly cloudy. A 20% chance of thunderstorms. Highs in the upper 80s. Lows in the lower 70s. Sunday and Sunday night, mostly clear. A 20% chance of thunderstorms. Highs in the lower 90s. Lows in the lower 70s. Monday and Monday night, partly cloudy. A 20% chance of thunderstorms. Highs in the upper 80s. Lows in the upper 60s. The current time is 7:34 p.m. Eastern Daylight Time. 7 p.m. Eastern Daylight Time weather conditions across north-central Kentucky at Frankfort, and the pressure was 30.01 inches and steady. At Lexington, it was sunny. The temperature was 87 degrees, the dew point 74, and the relative humidity 64%, producing a heat index of 95. The wind was southwest at 15 miles an hour.

pressure was 30.04 inches and steady at Frankfurt. And the pressure was 30.01 inches and steady. Elsewhere around the region, it was sunny with a temperature of 87 at Wilmington, Ohio, 84 at Jackson, 87 at London, and 91 at Bowling Green. At Covington, it was mostly sunny with a temperature of 88. At Indianapolis, it was partly sunny with a temperature of 87. And now here is the 8 to 14 day outlook for the region. This forecast is valid for the period from August 18 to 24, 2026. For Kentucky, temperatures are forecast to be above normal, and precipitation is forecast to be normal. For Indiana, temperatures are forecast to be above normal, and precipitation is forecast to be normal. For Tennessee, temperatures are forecast to be above normal, and precipitation is forecast to be normal. This long-term outlook is updated on NOAA Weather Radio around 5 p.m. Eastern Time each day. Now for the official National Weather Service forecast for Frankfurt and surrounding communities. Tonight, partly cloudy this evening and overnight, then becoming mostly cloudy. A 20% chance of thunderstorms this evening and overnight. Lows in the lower 70s. Southwest winds 5 to 10 miles an hour. Tuesday, mostly sunny. Chance of showers and slight chance of thunderstorms in the morning, then slight chance of thunderstorms in the afternoon. Highs in the lower 90s. Southwest winds 5 to 15 miles an hour. Chance of precipitation 50%. Tuesday night, mostly cloudy. Chance of thunderstorms until midnight, then showers likely and chance of thunderstorms after midnight. Lows in the lower 70s. Southwest winds 5 to 10 miles an hour. Chance of precipitation 60%. Wednesday, mostly sunny. Slight chance of thunderstorms in the morning, then chance of thunderstorms in the afternoon. Highs around 90. Southwest winds 5 to 10 miles an hour. Chance of thunderstorms 50%. Wednesday night, partly cloudy with a 50% chance of thunderstorms. Lows in the lower 70s. Southwest winds up to 10 miles an hour. And now the extended forecast for the radio listening area. Thursday and Thursday night, mostly cloudy. A 50% chance of thunderstorms. Highs around 90. Lows in the lower 70s. Friday and Friday night, mostly cloudy. A 50% chance of thunderstorms. Highs in the upper 80s. Lows in the upper 60s. Saturday and Saturday night, partly cloudy. A 20% chance of thunderstorms. Highs in the upper 80s. Lows in the lower 70s. Sunday and Sunday night, mostly clear. A 20% chance of thunderstorms. Highs in the lower 90s. Lows in the lower 70s. Monday and Monday night, partly cloudy. A 20% chance of thunderstorms. Highs in the upper 80s. Lows in the upper 60s. The current time is 7:38 p.m. Eastern Daylight Time. 7 p.m. Eastern Daylight Time weather conditions across north central Kentucky. At Frankfurt. And the pressure was 30.01 inches and steady. At Lexington, it was sunny. The temperature was 87 degrees, the dew point 74, and the relative humidity 64%, producing a heat index of 95. The wind was southwest at 15 miles an hour. The pressure was 30.04 inches and steady. At Frankfurt, and the pressure was 30.01 inches and steady. Elsewhere around the region, it was sunny with a temperature of 87 at Wilmington, Ohio, 84 at Jackson, 87 at London, and 91 at Bowling Green. At Covington, it was mostly sunny with a temperature of 88. At Indianapolis, it was partly sunny with a temperature of 87. And now here is the 8 to 14 day outlook for the region. This forecast is valid for the period from August 18 to 24, 2026. For Kentucky,

temperatures are forecast to be above normal, and precipitation is forecast to be normal. For Indiana, temperatures are forecast to be above normal, and precipitation is forecast to be normal. For Tennessee, temperatures are forecast to be above normal, and precipitation is forecast to be normal. This long-term outlook is updated on NOAA Weather Radio around 5 p.m. Eastern Time each day. Now for the official National Weather Service forecast for Frankfort and surrounding communities. Tonight, partly cloudy this evening and overnight, then becoming mostly cloudy. A 20% chance of thunderstorms this evening and overnight. Lows in the lower 70s. Southwest winds 5 to 10 miles an hour. Tuesday, mostly sunny. Chance of showers and slight chance of thunderstorms in the morning, then slight chance of thunderstorms in the afternoon. Highs in the lower 90s. Southwest winds 5 to 15 miles an hour. Chance of precipitation 50%. Tuesday night, mostly cloudy. Chance of thunderstorms until midnight, then showers likely and chance of thunderstorms after midnight. Lows in the lower 70s. Southwest winds 5 to 10 miles an hour. Chance of precipitation 60%. Wednesday, mostly sunny. Slight chance of thunderstorms in the morning, then chance of thunderstorms in the afternoon. Highs around 90. Southwest winds 5 to 10 miles an hour. Chance of thunderstorms 50%. Wednesday night, partly cloudy with a 50% chance of thunderstorms. Lows in the lower 70s. Southwest winds up to 10 miles an hour. And now the extended forecast for the radio listening area. Thursday and Thursday night, mostly cloudy. A 50% chance of thunderstorms. Highs around 90. Lows in the lower 70s. Friday and Friday night, mostly cloudy. A 50% chance of thunderstorms. Highs in the upper 80s. Lows in the upper 60s. Saturday and Saturday night, partly cloudy. A 20% chance of thunderstorms. Highs in the upper 80s. Lows in the lower 70s. Sunday and Sunday night, mostly clear. A 20% chance of thunderstorms. Highs in the lower 90s. Lows in the lower 70s. Monday and Monday night, partly cloudy. A 20% chance of thunderstorms. Highs in the upper 80s. Lows in the upper 60s. 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The current time is 7:43 p.m. Eastern Daylight Time. 7 p.m. Eastern Daylight Time weather conditions across north-central Kentucky. At Frankfort, and the pressure was 30.01 inches and steady. At Lexington, it was sunny. The temperature was 87 degrees, the dew point 74, and the relative humidity 64%, producing a heat index of 95. The wind was southwest at 15 miles an hour. The pressure was 30.04 inches and steady. At Frankfort, and the pressure was 30.01 inches and steady. Elsewhere around the region, it was sunny, with a temperature of 87 at Wilmington, Ohio, 84 at Jackson, 87 at London, and 91 at Bowling Green. At Covington, it was mostly sunny, with a temperature of 88. At Indianapolis, it was partly sunny, with a temperature of 87. And now here is the 8 to 14 day outlook for the region. This forecast is valid for the period from August 18 to 24, 2026. For Kentucky, temperatures are forecast to be above normal, and precipitation is forecast to be normal. For Indiana, temperatures are forecast to be above normal, and precipitation is forecast to be normal. For Tennessee, temperatures are forecast to be above normal, and precipitation is forecast to be normal. This long-term outlook is up.

located on NOAA Weather Radio around 5 p.m. Eastern Time each day. Now for the official National Weather Service forecast for Frankfort and surrounding communities. Tonight, partly cloudy this evening and overnight, then becoming mostly cloudy. A 20% chance of thunderstorms this evening and overnight. Lows in the lower 70s. Southwest winds 5 to 10 miles an hour. Tuesday, mostly sunny. Chance of showers and slight chance of thunderstorms in the morning, then slight chance of thunderstorms in the afternoon. Highs in the lower 90s. Southwest winds 5 to 15 miles an hour. Chance of precipitation 50%. Tuesday night, mostly cloudy. Chance of thunderstorms until midnight, then showers likely and chance of thunderstorms after midnight. Lows in the lower 70s. Southwest winds 5 to 10 miles an hour. Chance of precipitation 60%. Wednesday, mostly sunny. Slight chance of thunderstorms in the morning, then chance of thunderstorms in the afternoon. Highs around 90. Southwest winds 5 to 10 miles an hour. Chance of thunderstorms 50%. Wednesday night, partly cloudy with a 50% chance of thunderstorms. Lows in the lower 70s. Southwest winds up to 10 miles an hour. And now the extended forecast for the radio listening area. Thursday and Thursday night, mostly cloudy. A 50% chance of thunderstorms. Highs around 90. Lows in the lower 70s. Friday and Friday night, mostly cloudy. A 50% chance of thunderstorms. Highs in the upper 80s. Lows in the upper 60s. Saturday and Saturday night, partly cloudy. A 20% chance of thunderstorms. Highs in the upper 80s. Lows in the lower 70s. Sunday and Sunday night, mostly clear. A 20% chance of thunderstorms. Highs in the lower 90s. Lows in the lower 70s. Monday and Monday night, partly cloudy. A 20% chance of thunderstorms. Highs in the upper 80s. Lows in the upper 60s. The current time is 7:47 p.m. Eastern Daylight Time. 7 p.m. Eastern Daylight Time weather conditions across north-central Kentucky. At Frankfort, and the pressure was 30.01 inches and steady. At Lexington, it was sunny. The temperature was 87 degrees, the dew point 74, and the relative humidity 64%, producing a heat index of 95. The wind was southwest at 15 miles an hour. The pressure was 30.04 inches and steady. At Frankfort, and the pressure was 30.01 inches and steady. Elsewhere around the region, it was sunny, with a temperature of 87 at Wilmington, Ohio, 84 at Jackson, 87 at London, and 91 at Bowling Green. At Covington, it was mostly sunny, with a temperature of 88. At Indianapolis, it was partly sunny, with a temperature of 87. And now here is the 8 to 14 day outlook for the region. This forecast is valid for the period from August 18 to 24, 2026. For Kentucky, temperatures are forecast to be above normal, and precipitation is forecast to be normal. For Indiana, temperatures are forecast to be above normal, and precipitation is forecast to be normal. For Tennessee, temperatures are forecast to be above normal, and precipitation is forecast to be normal. This long-term outlook is updated on NOAA Weather Radio around 5 p.m. Eastern Time each day. Now for the official National Weather Service forecast for Frankfort and surrounding communities. Tonight, partly cloudy this evening and overnight, then becoming mostly cloudy. A 20% chance of thunderstorms this evening and overnight. Lows in the lower 70s. Southwest winds 5 to 10 miles an hour. Tuesday, mostly sunny. Chance of showers and slight chance of thunderstorms in the morning, then slight chance of thunderstorms in the afternoon. Highs in the lower 90s. Southwest winds 5 to 15 miles an hour.
chance of precipitation 50%. Tuesday night, mostly cloudy. Chance of thunderstorms until midnight, then showers likely and chance of thunderstorms after midnight. Lows in the lower 70s. Southwest winds 5 to 10 miles an hour. Chance of precipitation 60%. Wednesday, mostly sunny. Slight chance of thunderstorms in the morning, then chance of thunderstorms in the afternoon. Highs around 90. Southwest winds 5 to 10 miles an hour. Chance of thunderstorms 50%. Wednesday night, partly cloudy with a 50% chance of thunderstorms. Lows in the lower 70s. Southwest winds up to 10 miles an hour. And now the extended forecast for the radio listening area. Thursday and Thursday night, mostly cloudy. A 50% chance of thunderstorms. Highs around 90. Lows in the lower 70s. Friday and Friday night, mostly cloudy. A 50% chance of thunderstorms. Highs in the upper 80s. Lows in the upper 60s. Saturday and Saturday night, partly cloudy. A 20% chance of thunderstorms. Highs in the upper 80s. Lows in the lower 70s. Sunday and Sunday night, mostly clear. A 20% chance of thunderstorms. Highs in the lower 90s. Lows in the lower 70s. Monday and Monday night, partly cloudy. A 20% chance of thunderstorms. Highs in the upper 80s. Lows in the upper 60s. 7 p.m. Eastern Daylight Time weather conditions across north central Kentucky. At Frankfort. And the pressure was 30.01 inches and steady. At Lexington, it was sunny. The temperature was 87 degrees, the dew point 74, and the relative humidity 64%, producing a heat index of 95. The wind was southwest at 15 miles an hour. The pressure was 30.04 inches and steady. At Frankfort, and the pressure was 30.01 inches and steady. Elsewhere around the region, it was sunny, with a temperature of 87 at Wilmington, Ohio, 84 at Jackson, 87 at London, and 91 at Bowling Green. At Covington, it was mostly sunny, with a temperature of 88. At Indianapolis, it was partly sunny, with a temperature of 87. The current time is 7:52 p.m. Eastern Daylight Time. And now here is the 8 to 14 day outlook for the region. This forecast is valid for the period from August 18 to 24, 2026. For Kentucky, temperatures are forecast to be above normal, and precipitation is forecast to be normal. For Indiana, temperatures are forecast to be above normal, and precipitation is forecast to be normal. For Tennessee, temperatures are forecast to be above normal, and precipitation is forecast to be normal. This long-term outlook is updated on NOAA Weather Radio around 5 p.m. Eastern Time each day. Now for the official National Weather Service forecast for Frankfort and surrounding communities. Tonight, partly cloudy this evening and overnight then becoming mostly cloudy. A 20% chance of thunderstorms this evening and overnight. Lows in the lower 70s. Southwest winds 5 to 10 miles an hour. Tuesday, mostly sunny. Chance of showers and slight chance of thunderstorms in the morning, then slight chance of thunderstorms in the afternoon. Highs in the lower 90s. Southwest winds 5 to 15 miles an hour. Chance of precipitation 50%. Tuesday night, mostly cloudy. Chance of thunderstorms until midnight, then showers likely and chance of thunderstorms after midnight. Lows in the lower 70s. Southwest winds 5 to 10 miles an hour. Chance of precipitation 60%. Wednesday, mostly sunny. Slight chance of thunderstorms in the morning, then chance of thunderstorms in the afternoon. Highs around 90. Southwest winds 5 to 10 miles an hour. Chance of thunderstorms 50%. Wednesday night, partly cloudy with a

50% chance of thunderstorms. Lows in the lower 70s. Southwest winds up to 10 miles an hour. And now the extended forecast for the radio listening area. Thursday and Thursday night, mostly cloudy. A 50% chance of thunderstorms. Highs around 90. Lows in the lower 70s. Friday and Friday night, mostly cloudy. A 50% chance of thunderstorms. Highs in the upper 80s. Lows in the upper 60s. Saturday and Saturday night, partly cloudy. A 20% chance of thunderstorms. Highs in the upper 80s. Lows in the lower 70s. Sunday and Sunday night, mostly clear. A 20% chance of thunderstorms. Highs in the lower 90s. Lows in the lower 70s. Monday and Monday night, partly cloudy. A 20% chance of thunderstorms. Highs in the upper 80s. Lows in the upper 60s. 7 p.m. Eastern Daylight Time weather conditions across north central Kentucky. At Frankfort. And the pressure was 30.01 inches and steady. At Lexington, it was sunny. The temperature was 87 degrees, the dew point 74, and the relative humidity 64%, producing a heat index of 95. The wind was southwest at 15 miles an hour. The pressure was 30.04 inches and steady. At Frankfort, and the pressure was 30.01 inches and steady. Elsewhere around the region, it was sunny, with a temperature of 87 at Wilmington, Ohio, 84 at Jackson, 87 at London, and 91 at Bowling Green. At Covington, it was mostly sunny, with a temperature of 88. At Indianapolis, it was partly sunny, with a temperature of 87. And now here is the 8 to 14 day outlook for the region. This forecast is valid for the period from August 18 to 24, 2026. For Kentucky, temperatures are forecast to be above normal, and precipitation is forecast to be normal. For Indiana, temperatures are forecast to be above normal, and precipitation is forecast to be normal. For Tennessee, temperatures are forecast to be above normal, and precipitation is forecast to be normal. This long-term outlook is updated on NOAA Weather Radio around 5 p.m. Eastern Time each day. The current time is 7:57 p.m. Eastern Daylight Time. Now for the official National Weather Service forecast for Frankfort and surrounding communities. Tonight, partly cloudy this evening and overnight then becoming mostly cloudy. A 20% chance of thunderstorms this evening and overnight. Lows in the lower 70s. Southwest winds 5 to 10 miles an hour. Tuesday, mostly sunny. Chance of showers and slight chance of thunderstorms in the morning, then slight chance of thunderstorms in the afternoon. Highs in the lower 90s. Southwest winds 5 to 15 miles an hour. Chance of precipitation 50%. Tuesday night, mostly cloudy. Chance of thunderstorms until midnight, then showers likely and chance of thunderstorms after midnight. Lows in the lower 70s. Southwest winds 5 to 10 miles an hour. Chance of precipitation 60%. Wednesday, mostly sunny. Slight chance of thunderstorms in the morning, then chance of thunderstorms in the afternoon. Highs around 90. Southwest winds 5 to 10 miles an hour. Chance of thunderstorms 50%. Wednesday night, partly cloudy with a 50% chance of thunderstorms. Lows in the lower 70s. Southwest winds up to 10 miles an hour. And now the extended forecast for the radio listening area. Thursday and Thursday night, mostly cloudy. A 50% chance of thunderstorms. Highs around 90. Lows in the lower 70s. Friday and Friday night, mostly cloudy. A 50% chance of thunderstorms. Highs in the upper 80s. Lows in the upper 60s. Saturday and Saturday night, partly cloudy. A 20% chance of thunderstorms.

highs in the upper 80s, lows in the lower 70s. Sunday and Sunday night, mostly clear. A 20% chance of thunderstorms. Highs in the lower 90s. Lows in the lower 70s. Monday and Monday night, partly cloudy. A 20% chance of thunderstorms. Highs in the upper 80s. Lows in the upper 60s. 7 p.m. Eastern Daylight Time weather conditions across north-central Kentucky. At Frankfort. And the pressure was 30.01 inches and steady. At Lexington, it was sunny. The temperature was 87 degrees, the dew point 74, and the relative humidity 64%, producing a heat index of 95. The wind was southwest at 15 miles an hour. The pressure was 30.04 inches and steady. At Frankfort, and the pressure was 30.01 inches and steady. Elsewhere around the region, it was sunny, with a temperature of 87 at Wilmington, Ohio, 84 at Jackson, 87 at London, and 91 at Bowling Green. At Covington, it was mostly sunny, with a temperature of 88. At Indianapolis, it was partly sunny, with a temperature of 87. And now here is the 8 to 14 day outlook for the region. This forecast is valid for the period from August 18 to 24, 2026. For Kentucky, temperatures are forecast to be above normal, and precipitation is forecast to be normal. For Indiana, temperatures are forecast to be above normal, and precipitation is forecast to be normal. For Tennessee, temperatures are forecast to be above normal, and precipitation is forecast to be normal. This long-term outlook is updated on NOAA Weather Radio around 5 p.m. Eastern Time each day. Now for the official National Weather Service forecast for Frankfort and surrounding communities. Tonight, partly cloudy this evening and overnight, then becoming mostly cloudy. A 20% chance of thunderstorms this evening and overnight. Lows in the lower 70s. Southwest winds 5 to 10 miles an hour. Tuesday, mostly sunny. Chance of showers and slight chance of thunderstorms in the morning, then slight chance of thunderstorms in the afternoon. Highs in the lower 90s. Southwest winds 5 to 15 miles an hour. Chance of precipitation 50%. Tuesday night, mostly cloudy. Chance of thunderstorms until midnight, then showers likely and chance of thunderstorms after midnight. Lows in the lower 70s. Southwest winds 5 to 10 miles an hour. Chance of precipitation 60%. Wednesday, mostly sunny. Slight chance of thunderstorms in the morning, then chance of thunderstorms in the afternoon. Highs around 90. Southwest winds 5 to 10 miles an hour. Chance of thunderstorms 50%. Wednesday night, partly cloudy with a 50% chance of thunderstorms. Lows in the lower 70s. Southwest winds up to 10 miles an hour. And now the extended forecast for the radio listening area. Thursday and Thursday night, mostly cloudy. A 50% chance of thunderstorms. Highs around 90. Lows in the lower 70s. Friday and Friday night, mostly cloudy. A 50% chance of thunderstorms. Highs in the upper 80s. Lows in the upper 60s. Saturday and Saturday night, partly cloudy. A 20% chance of thunderstorms. Highs in the upper 80s. Lows in the lower 70s. Sunday and Sunday night, mostly clear. A 20% chance of thunderstorms. Highs in the lower 90s. Lows in the lower 70s. Monday and Monday night, partly cloudy. A 20% chance of thunderstorms. Highs in the upper 80s. Lows in the upper 60s. The current time is 8:04 p.m. Eastern Daylight Time. 8 p.m. Eastern Daylight Time weather conditions across north-central Kentucky. At Frankfort. And the pressure was 30.02 inches and rising. At Lexington, it was clear.